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The current time is 7:01 p.m. Central Daylight Time. Now here is the hazardous weather outlook for portions of central and southern Minnesota and west central Wisconsin. For tonight, no hazardous weather is expected at this time. And now the extended outlook for the period Thursday through Tuesday. Heavy rain is likely Friday into Saturday morning, with the heaviest rainfall amounts in excess of 3 to 4 expected from the southern Twin Cities metro and west central Wisconsin southwards to the Iowa-Minnesota border. Localized flooding is possible, especially in urban areas and regions with steep terrain. Spotter information statement: Skywarn spotter activation will not be needed. Now the forecast for central Minnesota, from St. Cloud to the northwest Twin Cities suburbs. Tonight, cloudy. Chance of rain showers in the evening, then slight chance of rain showers overnight. Patchy fog late in the night. Lows in the mid-50s. Southeast winds up to 5 miles an hour in the evening, becoming light. Chance of showers 50%. Thursday, partly sunny. Patchy fog in the morning. Highs in the mid-70s. Northeast winds up to 5 miles an hour. Thursday night, partly cloudy in the evening, then cloudy with a 40% chance of rain showers overnight. Lows in the mid-50s. Northeast winds up to 10 miles an hour. Friday, cooler. Rain showers. Highs in the lower 60s. East winds 5 to 15 miles an hour with gusts to around 30 miles an hour. Chance of showers near 100%. Friday night, rain showers in the evening, then chance of rain showers overnight. Lows in the mid-50s. East winds 10 to 15 miles an hour with gusts to around 30 miles an hour. Chance of showers near 100%. Saturday through Sunday, mostly cloudy. Highs in the upper 60s. Lows in the lower 50s. Sunday night and Monday, mostly cloudy with a 40% chance of rain showers. Lows in the lower 50s. Highs in the mid-60s. Monday night through Wednesday, mostly cloudy. Lows in the lower 50s. Highs in the upper 60s. Again, the forecast for central Minnesota, from St. Cloud to the northwest Twin Cities suburbs for tonight, cloudy. Chance of rain showers in the evening, then slight chance of rain showers overnight. Patchy fog late in the night. Lows in the mid-50s. Southeast winds up to 5 miles an hour in the evening, becoming light. Chance of showers 50%. 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The current time is 7:05 p.m. Central Daylight Time. Now here is the hazardous weather outlook for portions of central and southern Minnesota and west central Wisconsin. For tonight, no hazardous weather is expected at this time. And now the extended outlook for the period Thursday through Tuesday. Heavy rain is likely Friday into Saturday morning, with the heaviest rainfall amounts in excess of 3 to 4 expected from the southern Twin Cities metro and west central Wisconsin southwards to the Iowa-Minnesota border. Localized flooding is possible, especially in urban areas and regions with steep terrain. Spotter information statement: Skywarn spotter activation will not be needed. Now the forecast for central Minnesota, from St. Cloud to the northwest Twin Cities suburbs. Tonight, cloudy. Chance of rain showers in the evening, then slight chance of rain showers overnight. Patchy fog late in the night. Lows in the mid-50s. Southeast winds up to 5 miles an hour in the evening.

The rain showers overnight. Lows in the mid-50s. East winds 10 to 15 miles an hour with gusts to around 30 miles an hour. Chance of showers near 100%. Saturday through Sunday, mostly cloudy. Highs in the upper 60s. Lows in the lower 50s. Sunday night and Monday, mostly cloudy with a 40% chance of rain showers. Lows in the lower 50s. Highs in the mid-60s. Monday night through Wednesday, mostly cloudy. Lows in the lower 50s. Highs in the upper 60s. Again, the forecast for central Minnesota, from St. Cloud to the northwest Twin Cities suburbs for tonight, cloudy. Chance of rain showers in the evening, then slight chance of rain showers overnight. Patchy fog late in the night. Lows in the mid-50s. Southeast winds up to 5 miles an hour in the evening becoming light. Chance of showers 50%. 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The current time is 7:08 p.m. Central Daylight Time. Now here is the hazardous weather outlook for portions of central and southern Minnesota and west central Wisconsin. For tonight, no hazardous weather is expected at this time. And now the extended outlook for the period Thursday through Tuesday. Heavy rain is likely Friday into Saturday morning with the heaviest rainfall amounts in excess of 3 to 4 expected from the southern Twin Cities metro and west central Wisconsin southwards to the Iowa-Minnesota border. Localized flooding is possible, especially in urban areas and regions with steep terrain. Spotter information statement, Skywarn spotter activation will not be needed. Now the forecast for central Minnesota. From St. Cloud to the northwest Twin Cities suburbs. Tonight, cloudy. Chance of rain showers in the evening, then slight chance of rain showers overnight. Patchy fog late in the night. Lows in the mid-50s. Southeast winds up to 5 miles an hour in the evening becoming light. Chance of showers 50%. Thursday, partly sunny. Patchy fog in the morning. Highs in the mid-70s. Northeast winds up to 5 miles an hour. Thursday night, partly cloudy in the evening, then cloudy with a 40% chance of rain showers overnight. Lows in the mid-50s. Northeast winds up to 10 miles an hour. Friday, cooler. Rain showers. Highs in the lower 60s. East winds 5 to 15 miles an hour with gusts to around 30 miles an hour. Chance of showers near 100%. Friday night, rain showers in the evening, then chance of rain showers overnight. Lows in the mid-50s. East winds 10 to 15 miles an hour with gusts to around 30 miles an hour. Chance of showers near 100%. Saturday through Sunday, mostly cloudy. Highs in the upper 60s. Lows in the lower 50s. Sunday night and Monday, mostly cloudy with a 40% chance of rain showers. Lows in the lower 50s. Highs in the mid-60s. Monday night through Wednesday, mostly cloudy. Lows in the lower 50s. Highs in the upper 60s. Again, the forecast for central Minnesota. From St. Cloud to the northwest Twin Cities suburbs for tonight, cloudy. Chance of rain showers in the evening, then slight chance of rain showers overnight. Patchy fog late in the night. Lows in the mid-50s. Southeast winds up to 5 miles an hour in the evening becoming light. Chance of showers 50%. 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

Now here is the hazardous weather outlook for portions of central and southern Minnesota and west central Wisconsin. For tonight, no hazardous weather is expected at this time. And now the extended outlook for the period Thursday through Tuesday. Heavy rain is likely Friday into Saturday morning, with the heaviest rainfall amounts in excess of 3 to 4 expected from the southern Twin Cities metro and west central Wisconsin southwards to the Iowa-Minnesota border. Localized flooding is possible, especially in urban areas and regions with steep terrain. Spotter information statement: Skywarn spotter activation will not be needed. Now the forecast for central Minnesota, from St. Cloud to the northwest Twin Cities suburbs. Tonight, cloudy. Chance of rain showers in the evening, then slight chance of rain showers overnight. Patchy fog late in the night. Lows in the mid-50s. Southeast winds up to 5 miles an hour in the evening, becoming light. Chance of showers 50%. Thursday, partly sunny. Patchy fog in the morning. Highs in the mid-70s. Northeast winds up to 5 miles an hour. Thursday night, partly cloudy in the evening, then cloudy with a 40% chance of rain showers overnight. Lows in the mid-50s. Northeast winds up to 10 miles an hour. Friday, cooler. Rain showers. Highs in the lower 60s. East winds 5 to 15 miles an hour with gusts to around 30 miles an hour. Chance of showers near 100%. Friday night, rain showers in the evening, then chance of rain showers overnight. Lows in the mid-50s. East winds 10 to 15 miles an hour with gusts to around 30 miles an hour. Chance of showers near 100%. Saturday through Sunday, mostly cloudy. Highs in the upper 60s. Lows in the lower 50s. Sunday night and Monday, mostly cloudy with a 40% chance of rain showers. Lows in the lower 50s. Highs in the mid-60s. Monday night through Wednesday, mostly cloudy. Lows in the lower 50s. Highs in the upper 60s. Again, the forecast for central Minnesota, from St. Cloud to the northwest Twin Cities suburbs for tonight, cloudy. Chance of rain showers in the evening, then slight chance of rain showers overnight. Patchy fog late in the night. Lows in the mid-50s. Southeast winds up to 5 miles an hour in the evening, becoming light. Chance of showers 50%. At 7 p.m., the report from Buffalo was not available. In Maple Lake, drizzle was falling, the temperature was 68 degrees, the dew point was 54, and the relative humidity was 60%. The wind was north at 3 miles an hour. The pressure was 30.26 inches and falling. Elsewhere across central Minnesota, rain was falling, with a temperature of 62 at St. Cloud and 59 at Little Falls. At the Twin Cities, it was mostly cloudy, with a temperature of 72. It was cloudy, with a temperature of 70 at Anoka, 71 at Crystal, and 64 at Litchfield. At Wilmer, rain and fog were reported, with a temperature of 61. Around the state, at Rochester, it was partly cloudy, with a temperature of 65. At Duluth, it was mostly cloudy, with a temperature of 56. It was cloudy, with a temperature of 70 at Mankato, 62 at Brainerd, and 58 at International Falls. Once again at 7 p.m., the report from Buffalo was not available. And in Maple Lake, it was 68 degrees with drizzle. 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The current time is 7:16 p.m. Central Daylight Time. Now here is the hazardous weather outlook for portions of central and southern Minnesota and west central Wisconsin. For tonight, no hazardous weather is expected at this time.
and now the extended outlook for the period Thursday through Tuesday. Heavy rain is likely Friday into Saturday morning, with the heaviest rainfall amounts in excess of 3 to 4 expected from the southern Twin Cities metro and west central Wisconsin southwards to the Iowa-Minnesota border. Localized flooding is possible, especially in urban areas and regions with steep terrain. Spotter information statement: Skywarn spotter activation will not be needed. Now the forecast for central Minnesota, from St. Cloud to the northwest Twin Cities suburbs. Tonight, cloudy. Chance of rain showers in the evening, then slight chance of rain showers overnight. Patchy fog late in the night. Lows in the mid-50s. Southeast winds up to 5 miles an hour in the evening, becoming light. Chance of showers 50%. Thursday, partly sunny. Patchy fog in the morning. Highs in the mid-70s. Northeast winds up to 5 miles an hour. Thursday night, partly cloudy in the evening, then cloudy with a 40% chance of rain showers overnight. Lows in the mid-50s. Northeast winds up to 10 miles an hour. Friday, cooler. Rain showers. Highs in the lower 60s. East winds 5 to 15 miles an hour with gusts to around 30 miles an hour. Chance of showers near 100%. Friday night, rain showers in the evening, then chance of rain showers overnight. Lows in the mid-50s. East winds 10 to 15 miles an hour with gusts to around 30 miles an hour. Chance of showers near 100%. Saturday through Sunday, mostly cloudy. Highs in the upper 60s. Lows in the lower 50s. Sunday night and Monday, mostly cloudy with a 40% chance of rain showers. Lows in the lower 50s. Highs in the mid 60s. Monday night through Wednesday, mostly cloudy. Lows in the lower 50s. Highs in the upper 60s. Again, the forecast for central Minnesota, from St. Cloud to the northwest Twin Cities suburbs for tonight: cloudy. Chance of rain showers in the evening, then slight chance of rain showers overnight. Patchy fog late in the night. Lows in the mid-50s. Southeast winds up to 5 miles an hour in the evening, becoming light. Chance of showers 50%. At 7 p.m., the report from Buffalo was not available. In Maple Lake, drizzle was falling, the temperature was 68 degrees, the dew point was 54, and the relative humidity was 60%. The wind was north at 3 miles an hour. The pressure was 30.26 inches and falling. Elsewhere across central Minnesota, rain was falling, with a temperature of 62 at St. Cloud and 59 at Little Falls. At the Twin Cities, it was mostly cloudy, with a temperature of 72. It was cloudy, with a temperature of 70 at Anoka, 71 at Crystal, and 64 at Litchfield. At Willmar, rain and fog were reported, with a temperature of 61. Around the state, at Rochester, it was partly cloudy, with a temperature of 65. At Duluth, it was mostly cloudy, with a temperature of 56. It was cloudy, with a temperature of 70 at Mankato, 62 at Brainerd, and 58 at International Falls. Once again at 7 p.m., the report from Buffalo was not available. And in Maple Lake, it was 68 degrees with drizzle. 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The current time is 7:21 p.m. Central Daylight Time. Now here is the hazardous weather outlook for portions of central and southern Minnesota and west central Wisconsin. For tonight, no hazardous weather is expected at this time. And now the extended outlook for the period Thursday through Tuesday.
Heavy rain is likely Friday into Saturday morning, with the heaviest rainfall amounts in excess of 3 to 4 expected from the southern Twin Cities metro and west central Wisconsin southwards to the Iowa-Minnesota border. Localized flooding is possible, especially in urban areas and regions with steep terrain. Spotter information statement: Skywarn spotter activation will not be needed. Now the forecast for central Minnesota, from St. Cloud to the northwest Twin Cities suburbs. Tonight, cloudy. Chance of rain showers in the evening, then slight chance of rain showers overnight. Patchy fog late in the night. Lows in the mid-50s. Southeast winds up to 5 miles an hour in the evening, becoming light. Chance of showers 50%. Thursday, partly sunny. Patchy fog in the morning. Highs in the mid-70s. Northeast winds up to 5 miles an hour. Thursday night, partly cloudy in the evening, then cloudy with a 40% chance of rain showers overnight. Lows in the mid-50s. Northeast winds up to 10 miles an hour. Friday, cooler. Rain showers. Highs in the lower 60s. East winds 5 to 15 miles an hour with gusts to around 30 miles an hour. Chance of showers near 100%. Friday night, rain showers in the evening, then chance of rain showers overnight. Lows in the mid-50s. East winds 10 to 15 miles an hour with gusts to around 30 miles an hour. Chance of showers near 100%. Saturday through Sunday, mostly cloudy. Highs in the upper 60s. Lows in the lower 50s. Sunday night and Monday, mostly cloudy with a 40% chance of rain showers. Lows in the lower 50s. Highs in the mid-60s. Monday night through Wednesday, mostly cloudy. Lows in the lower 50s. Highs in the upper 60s. Again, the forecast for central Minnesota, from St. Cloud to the northwest Twin Cities suburbs for tonight: cloudy. Chance of rain showers in the evening, then slight chance of rain showers overnight. Patchy fog late in the night. Lows in the mid-50s. Southeast winds up to 5 miles an hour in the evening, becoming light. Chance of showers 50%. At 7 p.m., the report from Buffalo was not available. In Maple Lake, drizzle was falling, the temperature was 68 degrees, the dew point was 54, and the relative humidity was 60%. The wind was north at 3 miles an hour. The pressure was 30.26 inches and falling. Elsewhere across central Minnesota, rain was falling, with a temperature of 62 at St. Cloud and 59 at Little Falls. At the Twin Cities, it was mostly cloudy, with a temperature of 72. It was cloudy, with a temperature of 70 at Anoka, 71 at Crystal, and 64 at Litchfield. At Wilmer, rain and fog were reported, with a temperature of 61. Around the state, at Rochester, it was partly cloudy, with a temperature of 65. At Duluth, it was mostly cloudy, with a temperature of 56. It was cloudy, with a temperature of 70 at Mankato, 62 at Brainerd, and 58 at International Falls. Once again at 7 p.m., the report from Buffalo was not available. And in Maple Lake, it was 68 degrees with drizzle. This is weather radio station WNG676 Clearwater, broadcasting on a frequency of 162.50 MHz. 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The current time is 7:26 p.m. Central Daylight Time. Now here is the hazardous weather outlook for portions of central and southern Minnesota and west central Wisconsin. For tonight, no hazardous weather is expected at this time. And now the extended outlook for the period Thursday through Tuesday. Heavy rain is likely Friday into Saturday morning, with the heaviest rainfall amounts in excess of 3 to 4 expected from the southern Twin Cities metro and west central Wisconsin southwards to the Iowa-Minnesota border.
Localized flooding is possible, especially in urban areas and regions with steep terrain. Spotter information statement: Skywarn spotter activation will not be needed. Now the forecast for central Minnesota, from St. Cloud to the northwest Twin Cities suburbs. Tonight, cloudy. Chance of rain showers in the evening, then slight chance of rain showers overnight. Patchy fog late in the night. Lows in the mid-50s. Southeast winds up to 5 miles an hour in the evening, becoming light. Chance of showers 50%. Thursday, partly sunny. Patchy fog in the morning. Highs in the mid-70s. Northeast winds up to 5 miles an hour. Thursday night, partly cloudy in the evening, then cloudy with a 40% chance of rain showers overnight. Lows in the mid-50s. Northeast winds up to 10 miles an hour. Friday, cooler. Rain showers. Highs in the lower 60s. East winds 5 to 15 miles an hour with gusts to around 30 miles an hour. Chance of showers near 100%. Friday night, rain showers in the evening, then chance of rain showers overnight. Lows in the mid-50s. East winds 10 to 15 miles an hour with gusts to around 30 miles an hour. Chance of showers near 100%. Saturday through Sunday, mostly cloudy. Highs in the upper 60s. Lows in the lower 50s. Sunday night and Monday, mostly cloudy with a 40% chance of rain showers. Lows in the lower 50s. Highs in the mid-60s. Monday night through Wednesday, mostly cloudy. Lows in the lower 50s. Highs in the upper 60s. Again, the forecast for central Minnesota, from St. Cloud to the northwest Twin Cities suburbs for tonight, cloudy. Chance of rain showers in the evening, then slight chance of rain showers overnight. Patchy fog late in the night. Lows in the mid-50s. Southeast winds up to 5 miles an hour in the evening, becoming light. Chance of showers 50%. At 7 p.m., the report from Buffalo was not available. In Maple Lake, drizzle was falling. The temperature was 68 degrees, the dew point was 54, and the relative humidity was 60%. The wind was north at 3 miles an hour. The pressure was 30.26 inches and falling. Elsewhere across central Minnesota, rain was falling, with a temperature of 62 at St. Cloud and 59 at Little Falls. At the Twin Cities, it was mostly cloudy, with a temperature of 72. It was cloudy, with a temperature of 70 at Anoka, 71 at Crystal, and 64 at Litchfield. At Wilmer, rain and fog were reported, with a temperature of 61. Around the state, at Rochester, it was partly cloudy, with a temperature of 65. At Duluth, it was mostly cloudy, with a temperature of 56. It was cloudy, with a temperature of 70 at Mankato, 62 at Brainerd, and 58 at International Falls. Once again at 7 p.m., the report from Buffalo was not available. And in Maple Lake, it was 68 degrees with drizzle. The St. Cloud, Minnesota climate summary for this evening, as of 7 p.m., September 16, 2026. Today's high temperature was 74 degrees and the low 41 degrees. A trace of precipitation fell today. No snow fell today. The normal high temperature for tomorrow is 71 degrees, and the normal low is 48. The record high for tomorrow is 92, which occurred in 1955, and the record low is 27, which occurred in 1943. Sunset tonight is at 7:25 p.m. Sunrise tomorrow is at 6:57 a.m. This is Weather Radio Station WNG676 Clearwater, broadcasting on a frequency of 162.50 MHz. 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The current time is 7:31 p.m. Central Daylight Time.
Now here is the hazardous weather outlook for portions of central and southern Minnesota and west central Wisconsin. For tonight, no hazardous weather is expected at this time. And now the extended outlook for the period Thursday through Tuesday. Heavy rain is likely Friday into Saturday morning, with the heaviest rainfall amounts in excess of 3 to 4 expected from the southern Twin Cities metro and west central Wisconsin southwards to the Iowa-Minnesota border. Localized flooding is possible, especially in urban areas and regions with steep terrain. Spotter information statement: Skywarn spotter activation will not be needed. Now the forecast for central Minnesota, from St. Cloud to the northwest Twin Cities suburbs. Tonight, cloudy. Chance of rain showers in the evening, then slight chance of rain showers overnight. Patchy fog late in the night. Lows in the mid-50s. Southeast winds up to 5 miles an hour in the evening, becoming light. Chance of showers 50%. Thursday, partly sunny. Patchy fog in the morning. Highs in the mid-70s. Northeast winds up to 5 miles an hour. Thursday night, up to 5 miles an hour. Thursday night, partly cloudy in the evening, then cloudy with a 40% chance of rain showers overnight. Lows in the mid-50s. Northeast winds up to 10 miles an hour. Friday, cooler. Rain showers. Highs in the lower 60s. East winds 5 to 15 miles an hour with gusts to around 30 miles an hour. Chance of showers near 100%. Friday night, rain showers in the evening, then chance of rain showers overnight. Lows in the mid-50s. East winds 10 to 15 miles an hour with gusts to around 30 miles an hour. Chance of showers near 100%. Saturday through Sunday, mostly cloudy. Highs in the upper 60s. Lows in the lower 50s. Sunday night and Monday, mostly cloudy with a 40% chance of rain showers. Lows in the lower 50s. Highs in the mid-60s. Monday night through Wednesday, mostly cloudy. Lows in the lower 50s. Highs in the upper 60s. Again, the forecast for central Minnesota, from St. Cloud to the northwest Twin Cities suburbs for tonight, cloudy. Chance of rain showers in the evening, then slight chance of rain showers overnight. Patchy fog late in the night. Lows in the mid-50s. Southeast winds up to 5 miles an hour in the evening, becoming light. Chance of showers 50%. At 7 p.m., the report from Buffalo was not available. In Maple Lake, drizzle was falling, the temperature was 68 degrees, the dew point was 54, and the relative humidity was 60%. The wind was north at 3 miles an hour. The pressure was 30.26 inches and falling. Elsewhere across central Minnesota, rain was falling, with a temperature of 62 at St. Cloud and 59 at Little Falls. At the Twin Cities, it was mostly cloudy, with a temperature of 72. It was cloudy, with a temperature of 70 at Anoka, 71 at Crystal, and 64 at Litchfield. At Wilmer, rain and fog were reported, with a temperature of 61. Around the state, at Rochester, it was partly cloudy, with a temperature of 65. At Duluth, it was mostly cloudy, with a temperature of 56. It was cloudy, with a temperature of 70 at Mankato, 62 at Brainerd, and 58 at International Falls. Once again at 7 p.m., the report from Buffalo was not available. And in Maple Lake, it was 68 degrees with drizzle. 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The current time is 7:36 p.m. Central Daylight Time. Now here is the hazardous weather outlook for portions of central and southern Minnesota and west central Wisconsin. For tonight,
No hazardous weather is expected at this time. And now the extended outlook for the period Thursday through Tuesday. Heavy rain is likely Friday into Saturday morning, with the heaviest rainfall amounts in excess of 3 to 4 expected from the southern Twin Cities metro and west central Wisconsin.

southwards to the Iowa-Minnesota border. Localized flooding is possible, especially in urban areas and regions with steep terrain. Spotter information statement: Skywarn spotter activation will not be needed. Now the forecast for central Minnesota, from St. Cloud to the northwest Twin Cities suburbs. Tonight, cloudy. Chance of rain showers in the evening, then slight chance of rain showers overnight. Patchy fog late in the night. Lows in the mid-50s. Southeast winds up to 5 miles an hour in the evening, becoming light. Chance of showers 50%. Thursday, partly sunny. Patchy fog in the morning. Highs in the mid-70s. Northeast winds up to 5 miles an hour. Thursday night, partly cloudy in the evening, then cloudy with a 40% chance of rain showers overnight. Lows in the mid-50s. Northeast winds up to 10 miles an hour. Friday, cooler. Rain showers. Highs in the lower 60s. East winds 5 to 15 miles an hour with gusts to around 30 miles an hour. Chance of showers near 100%. Friday night, rain showers in the evening, then chance of rain showers overnight. Lows in the mid-50s. East winds 10 to 15 miles an hour with gusts to around 30 miles an hour. Chance of showers near 100%. Saturday through Sunday, mostly cloudy. Highs in the upper 60s. Lows in the lower 50s. Sunday night and Monday, mostly cloudy with a 40% chance of rain showers. Lows in the lower 50s. Highs in the mid-60s. Monday night through Wednesday, mostly cloudy. Lows in the lower 50s. Highs in the upper 60s. Again, the forecast for central Minnesota, from St. Cloud to the northwest Twin Cities suburbs for tonight, cloudy. Chance of rain showers in the evening, then slight chance of rain showers overnight. Patchy fog late in the night. Lows in the mid-50s. Southeast winds up to 5 miles an hour in the evening, becoming light. Chance of showers 50%. At 7 p.m., the report from Buffalo was not available. In Maple Lake, drizzle was falling, the temperature was 68 degrees, the dew point was 54, and the relative humidity was 60%. The wind was north at 3 miles an hour. The pressure was 30.26 inches and falling. Elsewhere across central Minnesota, rain was falling, with a temperature of 62 at St. Cloud and 59 at Little Falls. At the Twin Cities, it was mostly cloudy, with a temperature of 72. It was cloudy, with a temperature of 70 at Anoka, 71 at Crystal, and 64 at Litchfield. At Wilmer, rain and fog were reported, with a temperature of 61. Around the state, at Rochester, it was partly cloudy, with a temperature of 65. At Duluth, it was mostly cloudy, with a temperature of 56. It was cloudy, with a temperature of 70 at Mankato, 62 at Brainerd, and 58 at International Falls. Once again at 7 p.m., the report from Buffalo was not available. And in Maple Lake, it was 68 degrees with drizzle. The St. Cloud, Minnesota climate summary for this evening, as of 7 p.m., September 16, 2026. Today's high temperature was 74 degrees and the low 41 degrees. A trace of precipitation fell today. No snow fell today. The normal high temperature for tomorrow is 71 degrees, and the normal low is 48. The record high for tomorrow is 92, which occurred in 1955, and the record low is 27, which occurred in 1943. Sunset tonight is at 7:25 p.m. Sunrise tomorrow is at 6:57 a.m. This is Weather Radio Station WNG676 Clearwater, broadcasting on a frequency of 162.50 MHz. 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The current time is 7:42 p.m. Central Daylight Time.
Now here is the hazardous weather outlook for portions of central and southern Minnesota and west central Wisconsin. For tonight, no hazardous weather is expected at this time. And now the extended outlook for the period Thursday through Tuesday. Heavy rain is likely Friday into Saturday morning, with the heaviest rainfall amounts in excess of 3 to 4 expected from the southern Twin Cities metro and west central Wisconsin southwards to the Iowa-Minnesota border. Localized flooding is possible, especially in urban areas and regions with steep terrain. Spotter information statement: Skywarn spotter activation will not be needed. Now the forecast for central Minnesota, from St. Cloud to the northwest Twin Cities suburbs. Tonight, cloudy. Chance of rain showers in the evening, then slight chance of rain showers overnight. Patchy fog late in the night. Lows in the mid-50s. Southeast winds up to 5 miles an hour in the evening, becoming light. Chance of showers 50%. Thursday, partly sunny. Patchy fog in the morning. Highs in the mid-70s. Northeast winds up to 5 miles an hour. Thursday night, partly cloudy in the evening, then cloudy with a 40% chance of rain showers overnight. Lows in the mid-50s. Northeast winds up to 10 miles an hour. Friday, cooler. Rain showers. Highs in the lower 60s. East winds 5 to 15 miles an hour with gusts to around 30 miles an hour. Chance of showers near 100%. Friday night, rain showers in the evening, then chance of rain showers overnight. Lows in the mid-50s. East winds 10 to 15 miles an hour with gusts to around 30 miles an hour. Chance of showers near 100%. Saturday through Sunday, mostly cloudy. Highs in the upper 60s. Lows in the lower 50s. Sunday night and Monday, mostly cloudy with a 40% chance of rain showers. Lows in the lower 50s. Highs in the mid-60s. Monday night through Wednesday, mostly cloudy. Lows in the lower 50s. Highs in the upper 60s. Again, the forecast for central Minnesota, from St. Cloud to the northwest Twin Cities suburbs for tonight, cloudy. Chance of rain showers in the evening, then slight chance of rain showers overnight. Patchy fog late in the night. Lows in the mid-50s. Southeast winds up to 5 miles an hour in the evening, becoming light. Chance of showers 50%. At 7 p.m., the report from Buffalo was not available. In Maple Lake, drizzle was falling, the temperature was 68 degrees, the dew point was 54, and the relative humidity was 60%. The wind was north at 3 miles an hour. The pressure was 30.26 inches and falling. Elsewhere across central Minnesota, rain was falling, with a temperature of 62 at St. Cloud and 59 at Little Falls. At the Twin Cities, it was mostly cloudy, with a temperature of 72. It was cloudy, with a temperature of 70 at Anoka, 71 at Crystal, and 64 at Litchfield. At Wilmer, rain and fog were reported, with a temperature of 61. Around the state, at Rochester, it was partly cloudy, with a temperature of 65. At Duluth, it was mostly cloudy, with a temperature of 56. It was cloudy, with a temperature of 70 at Mankato, 62 at Brainerd, and 58 at International Falls. Once again at 7 p.m., the report from Buffalo was not available. And in Maple Lake, it was 68 degrees with drizzle. 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The current time is 7:46 p.m. Central Daylight Time. Now here is the hazardous weather outlook for portions of central and southern Minnesota and west central Wisconsin. For tonight, no hazardous weather is expected at this time.
and now the extended outlook for the period Thursday through Tuesday. Heavy rain is likely Friday into Saturday morning, with the heaviest rainfall amounts in excess of 3 to 4 expected from the southern Twin Cities metro and west central Wisconsin southwards to the Iowa-Minnesota border. Localized flooding is possible, especially in urban areas and regions with steep terrain. Spotter information statement: Skywarn spotter activation will not be needed. Now the forecast for central Minnesota, from St. Cloud to the northwest Twin Cities suburbs. Tonight, cloudy. Chance of rain showers in the evening, then slight chance of rain showers overnight. Patchy fog late in the night. Lows in the mid-50s. Southeast winds up to 5 miles an hour in the evening, becoming light. Chance of showers 50%. Thursday, partly sunny. Patchy fog in the morning. Highs in the mid-70s. Northeast winds up to 5 miles an hour. Thursday night, partly cloudy in the evening, then cloudy with a 40% chance of rain showers overnight. Lows in the mid-50s. Northeast winds up to 10 miles an hour. Friday, cooler. Rain showers. Highs in the lower 60s. East winds 5 to 15 miles an hour with gusts to around 30 miles an hour. Chance of showers near 100%. Friday night, rain showers in the evening, then chance of rain showers overnight. Lows in the mid-50s. East winds 10 to 15 miles an hour with gusts to around 30 miles an hour. Chance of showers near 100%. Saturday through Sunday, mostly cloudy. Highs in the upper 60s. Lows in the lower 50s. Sunday night and Monday, mostly cloudy with a 40% chance of rain showers. Lows in the lower 50s. Highs in the mid-60s. Monday night through Wednesday, mostly cloudy. Lows in the lower 50s. Highs in the upper 60s. Again, the forecast for central Minnesota, from St. Cloud to the northwest Twin Cities suburbs for tonight, cloudy. Chance of rain showers in the evening, then slight chance of rain showers overnight. Patchy fog late in the night. Lows in the mid-50s. Southeast winds up to 5 miles an hour in the evening, becoming light. Chance of showers 50%. At 7 p.m., the report from Buffalo was not available. In Maple Lake, drizzle was falling, the temperature was 68 degrees, the dew point was 54, and the relative humidity was 60%. The wind was north at 3 miles an hour. The pressure was 30.26 inches and falling. Elsewhere across central Minnesota, rain was falling, with a temperature of 62 at St. Cloud and 59 at Little Falls. At the Twin Cities, it was mostly cloudy, with a temperature of 72. It was cloudy, with a temperature of 70 at Anoka, 71 at Crystal, and 64 at Litchfield. At Wilmer, rain and fog were reported, with a temperature of 61. Around the state, at Rochester, it was partly cloudy, with a temperature of 65. At Duluth, it was mostly cloudy, with a temperature of 56. It was cloudy, with a temperature of 70 at Mankato, 62 at Brainerd, and 58 at International Falls. Once again at 7 p.m., the report from Buffalo was not available. And in Maple Lake, it was 68 degrees with drizzle. The St. Cloud, Minnesota climate summary for this evening, as of 7 p.m., September 16, 2026. Today's high temperature was 74 degrees and the low 41 degrees. A trace of precipitation fell today. No snow fell today. The normal high temperature for tomorrow is 71 degrees, and the normal low is 48. The record high for tomorrow is 92, which occurred in 1955, and the record low is 27, which occurred in 1943. Sunset tonight is at 7:25 p.m. Sunrise tomorrow is at 6:57 a.m. This is Weather Radio Station WNG676 Clearwater, broadcasting on a frequency of 162.50 MHz.
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The current time is 7:52 p.m. Central Daylight Time. Now here is the hazardous weather outlook for portions of central and southern Minnesota and west central Wisconsin. For tonight, no hazardous weather is expected at this time. And now the extended outlook for the period Thursday through Tuesday. Heavy rain is likely Friday into Saturday morning, with the heaviest rainfall amounts in excess of 3 to 4 expected from the southern Twin Cities metro and west central Wisconsin southwards to the Iowa-Minnesota border. Localized flooding is possible, especially in urban areas and regions with steep terrain. Spotter information statement: Skywarn spotter activation will not be needed. Now the forecast for central Minnesota, from St. Cloud to the northwest Twin Cities suburbs. Tonight, cloudy. Chance of rain showers in the evening, then slight chance of rain showers overnight. Patchy fog late in the night. Lows in the mid-50s. Southeast winds up to 5 miles an hour in the evening, becoming light. Chance of showers 50%. Thursday, partly sunny. Patchy fog in the morning. Highs in the mid-70s. Northeast winds up to 5 miles an hour. Thursday night, partly cloudy in the evening, then cloudy with a 40% chance of rain showers overnight. Lows in the mid-50s. Northeast winds up to 10 miles an hour. Friday, cooler. Rain showers. Highs in the lower 60s. East winds 5 to 15 miles an hour with gusts to around 30 miles an hour. Chance of showers near 100%. Friday night, rain showers in the evening, then chance of rain showers overnight. Lows in the mid-50s. East winds 10 to 15 miles an hour with gusts to around 30 miles an hour. Chance of showers near 100%. Saturday through Sunday, mostly cloudy. Highs in the upper 60s. Lows in the lower 50s. Sunday night and Monday, mostly cloudy with a 40% chance of rain showers. Lows in the lower 50s. Highs in the mid-60s. Monday night through Wednesday, mostly cloudy. Lows in the lower 50s. Highs in the upper 60s. Again, the forecast for central Minnesota, from St. Cloud to the northwest Twin Cities suburbs for tonight, cloudy. Chance of rain showers in the evening, then slight chance of rain showers overnight. Patchy fog late in the night. Lows in the mid-50s. Southeast winds up to 5 miles an hour in the evening, becoming light. Chance of showers 50%. At 7 p.m., the report from Buffalo was not available. In Maple Lake, drizzle was falling, the temperature was 68 degrees, the dew point was 54, and the relative humidity was 60%. The wind was north at 3 miles an hour. The pressure was 30.26 inches and falling. Elsewhere across central Minnesota, rain was falling, with a temperature of 62 at St. Cloud and 59 at Little Falls. At the Twin Cities, it was mostly cloudy, with a temperature of 72. It was cloudy, with a temperature of 70 at Anoka, 71 at Crystal, and 64 at Litchfield. At Wilmer, rain and fog were reported, with a temperature of 61. Around the state, at Rochester, it was partly cloudy, with a temperature of 65. At Duluth, it was mostly cloudy, with a temperature of 56. It was cloudy, with a temperature of 70 at Mankato, 62 at Brainerd, and 58 at International Falls. Once again at 7 p.m., the report from Buffalo was not available. And in Maple Lake, it was 68 degrees with drizzle. 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The current time is 7:57 p.m. Central Daylight Time.
Now here is the hazardous weather outlook for portions of central and southern Minnesota and west central Wisconsin. For tonight, no hazardous weather is expected at this time. And now the extended outlook for the period Thursday through Tuesday. Heavy rain is likely Friday into Saturday morning, with the heaviest rainfall amounts in excess of 3 to 4 expected from the southern Twin Cities metro and west central Wisconsin southwards to the Iowa-Minnesota border. Localized flooding is possible, especially in urban areas and regions with steep terrain. Spotter information statement: Skywarn spotter activation will not be needed. Now the forecast for central Minnesota, from St. Cloud to the northwest Twin Cities suburbs. Tonight, cloudy. Chance of rain showers in the evening, then slight chance of rain showers overnight. Patchy fog late in the night. Lows in the mid-50s. Southeast winds up to 5 miles an hour in the evening, becoming light. Chance of showers 50%. Thursday, partly sunny. Patchy fog in the morning. Highs in the mid-70s. Northeast winds up to 5 miles an hour. Thursday night, partly cloudy in the evening, then cloudy with a 40% chance of rain showers overnight. Lows in the mid-50s. Northeast winds up to 10 miles an hour. Friday, cooler. Rain showers. Highs in the lower 60s. East winds 5 to 15 miles an hour with gusts to around 30 miles an hour. Chance of showers near 100%. Friday night, rain showers in the evening, then chance of rain showers overnight. Lows in the mid-50s. East winds 10 to 15 miles an hour with gusts to around 30 miles an hour. Chance of showers near 100%. Saturday through Sunday, mostly cloudy. Highs in the upper 60s. Lows in the lower 50s. Sunday night and Monday, mostly cloudy with a 40% chance of rain showers. Lows in the lower 50s. Highs in the mid 60s. Monday night through Wednesday, mostly cloudy. Lows in the lower 50s. Highs in the upper 60s. Again, the forecast for central Minnesota, from St. Cloud to the northwest Twin Cities suburbs for tonight, cloudy. Chance of rain showers in the evening, then slight chance of rain showers overnight. Patchy fog late in the night. Lows in the mid-50s. Southeast winds up to 5 miles an hour in the evening, becoming light. Chance of showers 50%. The St. Cloud, Minnesota climate summary for this evening, as of 7 p.m., September 16, 2026. Today's high temperature was 74 degrees and the low 41 degrees. A trace of precipitation fell today. No snow fell today. The normal high temperature for tomorrow is 71 degrees, and the normal low is 48. The record high for tomorrow is 92, which occurred in 1955, and the record low is 27, which occurred in 1943. Sunset tonight is at 7:25 p.m. Sunrise tomorrow is at 6:57 a.m. This is Weather Radio Station WMG676 Clearwater, broadcasting on a frequency of 162.50 MHz. 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The current time is 8:01 p.m. Central Daylight Time. Now here is the hazardous weather outlook for portions of central and southern Minnesota and west central Wisconsin. For tonight, no hazardous weather is expected at this time. And now the extended outlook for the period Thursday through Tuesday. Heavy rain is likely Friday into Saturday morning, with the heaviest rainfall amounts in excess of 3 to 4 expected from the southern Twin Cities metro and west central Wisconsin southwards to the Iowa-Minnesota border. Localized flooding is possible, especially in urban areas and regions with steep terrain. Spotter information statement: Skywarn spotter activation will not be needed. Now the forecast for central Minnesota, from St. Cloud to the northwest Twin Cities suburbs.
Tonight, cloudy. Chance of rain showers in the evening, then slight chance of rain showers overnight. Patchy fog late in the night. Lows in the mid-50s. Southeast winds up to 5 miles an hour in the evening becoming light. Chance of showers 50%. Thursday, partly sunny. Patchy fog in the morning. Highs in the mid-70s. Northeast winds up to 5 miles an hour. Thursday night, partly cloudy in the evening, then cloudy with a 40% chance of rain showers overnight. Lows in the mid-50s. Northeast winds up to 10 miles an hour. Friday, cooler. Rain showers. Highs in the lower 60s. East winds 5 to 15 miles an hour with gusts to around 30 miles an hour. Chance of showers near 100%. Friday night, rain showers in the evening, then chance of rain showers overnight. Lows in the mid-50s. East winds 10 to 15 miles an hour with gusts to around 30 miles an hour. Chance of showers near 100%. Saturday through Sunday, mostly cloudy. Highs in the upper 60s. Lows in the lower 50s. Sunday night and Monday, mostly cloudy with a 40% chance of rain showers. Lows in the lower 50s. Highs in the mid-60s. Monday night through Wednesday, mostly cloudy. Lows in the lower 50s. Highs in the upper 60s. Again, the forecast for central Minnesota, from St. Cloud to the northwest Twin Cities suburbs for tonight, cloudy. Chance of rain showers in the evening, then slight chance of rain showers overnight. Patchy fog late in the night. Lows in the mid-50s. Southeast winds up to 5 miles an hour in the evening becoming light. Chance of showers 50%. 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The current time is 8:04 p.m. Central Daylight Time. Now here is the hazardous weather outlook for portions of central and southern Minnesota and west central Wisconsin. For tonight, no hazardous weather is expected at this time. And now the extended outlook for the period Thursday through Tuesday. Heavy rain is likely Friday into Saturday morning, with the heaviest rainfall amounts in excess of 3 to 4 expected from the southern Twin Cities metro and west central Wisconsin southwards to the Iowa-Minnesota border. Localized flooding is possible, especially in urban areas and regions with steep terrain. Spotter information statement: Skywarn spotter activation will not be needed. Now the forecast for central Minnesota, from St. Cloud to the northwest Twin Cities suburbs. Tonight, cloudy. Chance of rain showers in the evening, then slight chance of rain showers overnight. Patchy fog late in the night. Lows in the mid-50s. Southeast winds up to 5 miles an hour in the evening becoming light. Chance of showers 50%. Thursday, partly sunny. Patchy fog in the morning. Highs in the mid-70s. Northeast winds up to 5 miles an hour. Thursday night, partly cloudy in the evening, then cloudy with a 40% chance of rain showers overnight. Lows in the mid-50s. Northeast winds up to 10 miles an hour. Friday, cooler. Rain showers. Highs in the lower 60s. East winds 5 to 15 miles an hour with gusts to around 30 miles an hour. Chance of showers near 100%. Friday night, rain showers in the evening, then chance of rain showers overnight. Lows in the mid-50s. East winds 10 to 15 miles an hour with gusts to around 30 miles an hour. Chance of showers near 100%. Saturday through Sunday, mostly cloudy. Highs in the upper 60s. Lows in the lower 50s. Sunday night and Monday, mostly cloudy with a 40% chance of rain showers.
lows in the lower 50s, highs in

Chanhassen, Minnesota, serving listeners across much of central Minnesota. The current time is 8:08 p.m. Central Daylight Time. Now here is the hazardous weather outlook for portions of central and southern Minnesota and west central Wisconsin. For tonight, no hazardous weather is expected at this time. And now the extended outlook for the period Thursday through Tuesday. Heavy rain is likely Friday into Saturday morning, with the heaviest rainfall amounts in excess of 3 to 4 expected from the southern Twin Cities metro and west central Wisconsin southwards to the Iowa-Minnesota border. Localized flooding is possible, especially in urban areas and regions with steep terrain. Spotter information statement: Skywarn spotter activation will not be needed. Now the forecast for central Minnesota, from St. Cloud to the northwest Twin Cities suburbs. Tonight, cloudy. Chance of rain showers in the evening, then slight chance of rain showers overnight. Patchy fog late in the night. Lows in the mid-50s. Southeast winds up to 5 miles an hour in the evening, becoming light. Chance of showers 50%. Thursday, partly sunny. Patchy fog in the morning. Highs in the mid-70s. Northeast winds up to 5 miles an hour. Thursday night, partly cloudy in the evening, then cloudy with a 40% chance of rain showers overnight. Lows in the mid-50s. Northeast winds up to 10 miles an hour. Friday, cooler. Rain showers. Highs in the lower 60s. East winds 5 to 15 miles an hour with gusts to around 30 miles an hour. Chance of showers near 100%. Friday night, rain showers in the evening, then chance of rain showers overnight. Lows in the mid-50s. East winds 10 to 15 miles an hour with gusts to around 30 miles an hour. Chance of showers near 100%. Saturday through Sunday, mostly cloudy. Highs in the upper 60s. Lows in the lower 50s. Sunday night and Monday, mostly cloudy with a 40% chance of rain showers. Lows in the lower 50s. Highs in the mid-60s. Monday night through Wednesday, mostly cloudy. Lows in the lower 50s. Highs in the upper 60s. Again, the forecast for central Minnesota, from St. Cloud to the northwest Twin Cities suburbs for tonight, cloudy. Chance of rain showers in the evening, then slight chance of rain showers overnight. Patchy fog late in the night. Lows in the mid-50s. Southeast winds up to 5 miles an hour in the evening, becoming light. Chance of showers 50%. The St. Cloud, Minnesota climate summary for this evening, as of 7 p.m. September 16, 2026. Today's high temperature was 74 degrees and the low 41 degrees. A trace of precipitation fell today. No snow fell today. The normal high temperature for tomorrow is 71 degrees, and the normal low is 48. The record high for tomorrow is 92, which occurred in 1955, and the record low is 27, which occurred in 1943. Sunset tonight is at 7:25 p.m. Sunrise tomorrow is at 6:57 a.m. This is Weather Radio Station WNG676 Clearwater, broadcasting on a frequency of 162.50 MHz. 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The current time is 8:12 p.m. Central Daylight Time. Now here is the hazardous weather outlook for portions of central and southern Minnesota and west central Wisconsin. For tonight, no hazardous weather is expected at this time. And now the extended outlook for the period Thursday through Tuesday. Heavy rain is likely Friday into Saturday morning, with the heaviest rainfall amounts in excess of 3 to 4 expected from the southern Twin Cities metro and west central Wisconsin southwards to the Iowa-Minnesota border. Localized flooding is possible, especially in urban areas and regions with steep terrain. Spotter information statement:

I warn, spotter activation will not be needed. Now the forecast for central Minnesota, from St. Cloud to the northwest Twin Cities suburbs. Tonight, cloudy. Chance of rain showers in the evening, then slight chance of rain showers overnight. Patchy fog late in the night. Lows in the mid-50s. Southeast winds up to 5 miles an hour in the evening, becoming light. Chance of showers 50%. Thursday, partly sunny. Patchy fog in the morning. Highs in the mid-70s. Northeast winds up to 5 miles an hour. Thursday night, partly cloudy in the evening, then cloudy with a 40% chance of rain showers overnight. Lows in the mid-50s. Northeast winds up to 10 miles an hour. Friday, cooler. Rain showers. Highs in the lower 60s. East winds 5 to 15 miles an hour with gusts to around 30 miles an hour. Chance of showers near 100%. Friday night, rain showers in the evening, then chance of rain showers overnight. Lows in the mid-50s. East winds 10 to 15 miles an hour with gusts to around 30 miles an hour. Chance of showers near 100%. Saturday through Sunday, mostly cloudy. Highs in the upper 60s. Lows in the lower 50s. Sunday night and Monday, mostly cloudy with a 40% chance of rain showers. Lows in the lower 50s. Highs in the mid-60s. Monday night through Wednesday, mostly cloudy. Lows in the lower 50s. Highs in the upper 60s. Again, the forecast for central Minnesota, from St. Cloud to the northwest Twin Cities suburbs for tonight, cloudy. Chance of rain showers in the evening, then slight chance of rain showers overnight. Patchy fog late in the night. Lows in the mid-50s. Southeast winds up to 5 miles an hour in the evening, becoming light. Chance of showers 50%. At 8 p.m., the report from Buffalo was not available. In Maple Lake, light rain was falling. The temperature was 64 degrees, the dew point was 54, and the relative humidity was 71%. The wind was east at 5 miles an hour. The pressure was 30.25 inches and falling. Elsewhere across central Minnesota, rain was falling, with a temperature of 59 at St. Cloud, 66 at Anoka, and 57 at Little Falls. At Litchfield, it was mostly cloudy, with a temperature of 63. It was cloudy, with a temperature of 70 at the Twin Cities, 66 at Crystal, and 61 at Willmar. Around the state, skies ranged from mostly cloudy to cloudy. It was 65 at Rochester, 69 at Mankato, 61 at Brainerd, 55 at Duluth, and 55 at International Falls. Once again at 8 p.m., the report from Buffalo was not available. And in Maple Lake, it was 64 degrees with light rain. 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The current time is 8:16 p.m. Central Daylight Time. Now here is the hazardous weather outlook for portions of central and southern Minnesota and west central Wisconsin. For tonight, no hazardous weather is expected at this time. And now the extended outlook for the period Thursday through Tuesday. Heavy rain is likely Friday into Saturday morning, with the heaviest rainfall amounts in excess of 3 to 4 expected from the southern Twin Cities metro and west central Wisconsin southwards to the Iowa-Minnesota border. Localized flooding is possible, especially in urban areas and regions with steep terrain. Spotter information statement, sky warns spotter activation will not be needed. Now the forecast for central Minnesota, from St. Cloud to the northwest Twin Cities suburbs. Tonight, cloudy. Chance of rain showers in the evening, then slight chance of rain showers overnight. Patchy fog late in the night.
lows in the mid-50s. Southeast winds up to 5 miles an hour in the evening, becoming light. Chance of showers 50%. Thursday, partly sunny. Patchy fog in the morning. Highs in the mid-70s. Northeast winds up to 5 miles an hour. Thursday night, partly cloudy in the evening, then cloudy with a 40% chance of rain showers overnight. Lows in the mid-50s. Northeast winds up to 10 miles an hour. Friday, cooler. Rain showers. Highs in the lower 60s. East winds 5 to 15 miles an hour with gusts to around 30 miles an hour. Chance of showers near 100%. Friday night, rain showers in the evening, then chance of rain showers overnight. Lows in the mid-50s. East winds 10 to 15 miles an hour with gusts to around 30 miles an hour. Chance of showers near 100%. Saturday through Sunday, mostly cloudy. Highs in the upper 60s. Lows in the lower 50s. Sunday night and Monday, mostly cloudy with a 40% chance of rain showers. Lows in the lower 50s. Highs in the mid-60s. Monday night through Wednesday, mostly cloudy. Lows in the lower 50s. Highs in the upper 60s. Again, the forecast for central Minnesota, from St. Cloud to the northwest Twin Cities suburbs for tonight, cloudy. Chance of rain showers in the evening, then slight chance of rain showers overnight. Patchy fog late in the night. Lows in the mid-50s. Southeast winds up to 5 miles an hour in the evening, becoming light. Chance of showers 50%. The St. Cloud, Minnesota climate summary for this evening, as of 7 p.m., September 16, 2026. Today's high temperature was 74 degrees and the low 41 degrees. A trace of precipitation fell today. No snow fell today. The normal high temperature for tomorrow is 71 degrees, and the normal low is 48. The record high for tomorrow is 92, which occurred in 1955, and the record low is 27, which occurred in 1943. Sunset tonight is at 7:25 p.m. Sunrise tomorrow is at 6:57 a.m. At 8 p.m., the report from Buffalo was not available. In Maple Lake, light rain was falling. The temperature was 64 degrees, the dew point was 54, and the relative humidity was 71%. The wind was east at 5 miles an hour. The pressure was 30.25 inches and falling. Elsewhere across central Minnesota, rain was falling, with a temperature of 59 at St. Cloud, 66 at Anoka, and 57 at Little Falls. At Litchfield, it was mostly cloudy, with a temperature of 63. It was cloudy, with a temperature of 70 at the Twin Cities, 66 at Crystal, and 61 at Wilmer. Around the state, skies ranged from mostly cloudy to cloudy. It was 65 at Rochester, 69 at Mankato, 61 at Brainerd, 55 at Duluth, and 55 at International Falls. Once again at 8 p.m., the report from Buffalo was not available. And in Maple Lake, it was 64 degrees with light rain. 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The current time is 8:22 p.m. Central Daylight Time. Now here is the hazardous weather outlook for portions of central and southern Minnesota and west central Wisconsin. For tonight, no hazardous weather is expected at this time. And now the extended outlook for the period Thursday through Tuesday. Heavy rain is likely Friday into Saturday morning, with the heaviest rainfall amounts in excess of 3 to 4 expected from the southern Twin Cities metro and west central Wisconsin southwards to the Iowa-Minnesota border. Localized flooding is possible, especially in urban areas and regions with steep terrain. Spotter Information Statement,
Skywarn spotter activation will not be needed. Now the forecast for central Minnesota, from St. Cloud to the northwest Twin Cities suburbs. Tonight, cloudy. Chance of rain showers in the evening, then slight chance of rain showers overnight. Patchy fog late in the night. Lows in the mid-50s. Southeast winds up to 5 miles an hour in the evening becoming light. Chance of showers 50%. Thursday, partly sunny. Patchy fog in the morning. Highs in the mid-70s. Northeast winds up to 5 miles an hour. Thursday night, partly cloudy in the evening, then cloudy with a 40% chance of rain showers overnight. Lows in the mid-50s. Northeast winds up to 10 miles an hour. Friday, cooler. Rain showers. Highs in the lower 60s. East winds 5 to 15 miles an hour with gusts to around 30 miles an hour. Chance of showers near 100%. Friday night, rain showers in the evening, then chance of rain showers overnight. Lows in the mid-50s. East winds 10 to 15 miles an hour with gusts to around 30 miles an hour. Chance of showers near 100%. Saturday through Sunday, mostly cloudy. Highs in the upper 60s. Lows in the lower 50s. Sunday night and Monday, mostly cloudy with a 40% chance of rain showers. Lows in the lower 50s. Highs in the mid-60s. Monday night through Wednesday, mostly cloudy. Lows in the lower 50s. Highs in the upper 60s. Again, the forecast for central Minnesota, from St. Cloud to the northwest Twin Cities suburbs for tonight, cloudy. Chance of rain showers in the evening, then slight chance of rain showers overnight. Patchy fog late in the night. Lows in the mid-50s. Southeast winds up to 5 miles an hour in the evening becoming light. Chance of showers 50%. At 8 p.m., the report from Buffalo was not available. In Maple Lake, light rain was falling. The temperature was 64 degrees, the dew point was 54, and the relative humidity was 71%. The wind was east at 5 miles an hour. The pressure was 30.25 inches and falling. Elsewhere across central Minnesota, rain was falling, with a temperature of 59 at St. Cloud, 66 at Anoka, and 57 at Little Falls. At Litchfield, it was mostly cloudy, with a temperature of 63. It was cloudy, with a temperature of 70 at the Twin Cities, 66 at Crystal, and 61 at Wilmer. Around the state, skies ranged from mostly cloudy to cloudy. It was 65 at Rochester, 69 at Mankato, 61 at Brainerd, 55 at Duluth, and 55 at International Falls. Once again at 8 p.m., the report from Buffalo was not available. And in Maple Lake, it was 64 degrees with light rain. 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The current time is 8:26 p.m. Central Daylight Time. Now here is the hazardous weather outlook for portions of central and southern Minnesota and west central Wisconsin. For tonight, no hazardous weather is expected at this time. And now the extended outlook for the period Thursday through Tuesday. Heavy rain is likely Friday into Saturday morning, with the heaviest rainfall amounts in excess of 3 to 4 expected from the southern Twin Cities metro and west central Wisconsin southwards to the Iowa-Minnesota border. Localized flooding is possible, especially in urban areas and regions with steep terrain. Spotter information statement, Skywarn spotter activation will not be needed. Now the forecast for central Minnesota, from St. Cloud to the northwest Twin Cities suburbs. Tonight, cloudy. Chance of rain showers in the evening, then slight chance of rain showers overnight. Patchy fog late in the night.
Lows in the mid-50s. Southeast winds up to 5 miles an hour in the evening, becoming light. Chance of showers 50%. Thursday, partly sunny. Patchy fog in the morning. Highs in the mid-70s. Northeast winds up to 5 miles an hour. Thursday night, partly cloudy in the evening, then cloudy with a 40% chance of rain showers overnight. Lows in the mid-50s. Northeast winds up to 10 miles an hour. Friday, cooler. Rain showers. Highs in the lower 60s. East winds 5 to 15 miles an hour with gusts to around 30 miles an hour. Chance of showers near 100%. Friday night, rain showers in the evening, then chance of rain showers overnight. Lows in the mid-50s. East winds 10 to 15 miles an hour with gusts to around 30 miles an hour. Chance of showers near 100%. Saturday through Sunday, mostly cloudy. Highs in the upper 60s. Lows in the lower 50s. Sunday night and Monday, mostly cloudy with a 40% chance of rain showers. Lows in the lower 50s. Highs in the mid-60s. Monday night through Wednesday, mostly cloudy. Lows in the lower 50s. Highs in the upper 60s. Again, the forecast for central Minnesota, from St. Cloud to the northwest Twin Cities suburbs for tonight, cloudy. Chance of rain showers in the evening, then slight chance of rain showers overnight. Patchy fog late in the night. Lows in the mid-50s. Southeast winds up to 5 miles an hour in the evening, becoming light. Chance of showers 50%. At 8 p.m., the report from Buffalo was not available. In Maple Lake, light rain was falling. The temperature was 64 degrees, the dew point was 54, and the relative humidity was 71%. The wind was east at 5 miles an hour. The pressure was 30.25 inches and falling. Elsewhere across central Minnesota, rain was falling, with a temperature of 59 at St. Cloud, 66 at Anoka, and 57 at Little Falls. At Litchfield, it was mostly cloudy, with a temperature of 63. It was cloudy, with a temperature of 70 at the Twin Cities, 66 at Crystal, and 61 at Willmar. Around the state, skies ranged from mostly cloudy to cloudy. It was 65 at Rochester, 69 at Mankato, 61 at Brainerd, 55 at Duluth, and 55 at International Falls. Once again at 8 p.m., the report from Buffalo was not available. And in Maple Lake, it was 64 degrees with light rain. The St. Cloud, Minnesota climate summary for this evening, as of 7 p.m., September 16, 2026. Today's high temperature was 74 degrees and the low 41 degrees. A trace of precipitation fell today. No snow fell today. The normal high temperature for tomorrow is 71 degrees, and the normal low is 48. The record high for tomorrow is 92, which occurred in 1955, and the record low is 27, which occurred in 1943. Sunset tonight is at 7:25 p.m. Sunrise tomorrow is at 6:57 a.m. This is Weather Radio Station WNG676 Clearwater, broadcasting on a frequency of 162.50 MHz. 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The current time is 8:32 p.m. Central Daylight Time. Now here is the hazardous weather outlook for portions of central and southern Minnesota and west central Wisconsin. For tonight, no hazardous weather is expected at this time. And now the extended outlook for the period Thursday through Tuesday. Heavy rain is likely Friday into Saturday morning, with the heaviest rainfall amounts in excess of 3 to 4 expected from the southern Twin Cities metro and west central Wisconsin southwards to the Iowa-Minnesota border. Localized flooding is possible, especially in urban areas and regions with steep terrain. Spotter Information Statement,
Skywarn spotter activation will not be needed. Now the forecast for central Minnesota, from St. Cloud to the northwest Twin Cities suburbs. Tonight, cloudy. Chance of rain showers in the evening, then slight chance of rain showers overnight. Patchy fog late in the night. Lows in the mid-50s. Southeast lows in the mid-50s. Southeast winds up to 5 miles an hour in the evening becoming light. Chance of showers 50%. Thursday, partly sunny. Patchy fog in the morning. Highs in the mid-70s. Northeast winds up to 5 miles an hour. Thursday night, partly cloudy in the evening, then cloudy with a 40% chance of rain showers overnight. Lows in the mid-50s. Northeast winds up to 10 miles an hour. Friday, cooler. Rain showers. Highs in the lower 60s. East winds 5 to 15 miles an hour with gusts to around 30 miles an hour. Chance of showers near 100%. Friday night, rain showers in the evening, then chance of rain showers overnight. Lows in the mid-50s. East winds 10 to 15 miles an hour with gusts to around 30 miles an hour. Chance of showers near 100%. Saturday through Sunday, mostly cloudy. Highs in the upper 60s. Lows in the lower 50s. Sunday night and Monday, mostly cloudy with a 40% chance of rain showers. Lows in the lower 50s. Highs in the mid-60s. Monday night through Wednesday, mostly cloudy. Lows in the lower 50s. Highs in the upper 60s. Again, the forecast for central Minnesota, from St. Cloud to the northwest Twin Cities suburbs for tonight, cloudy. Chance of rain showers in the evening, then slight chance of rain showers overnight. Patchy fog late in the night. Lows in the mid-50s. Southeast winds up to 5 miles an hour in the evening becoming light. Chance of showers 50%. At 8 p.m., the report from Buffalo was not available. In Maple Lake, light rain was falling. The temperature was 64 degrees, the dew point was 54, and the relative humidity was 71%. The wind was east at 5 miles an hour. The pressure was 30.25 inches and falling. Elsewhere across central Minnesota, rain was falling, with a temperature of 59 at St. Cloud, 66 at Anoka, and 57 at Little Falls. At Litchfield, it was mostly cloudy, with a temperature of 63. It was cloudy, with a temperature of 70 at the Twin Cities, 66 at Crystal, and 61 at Willmar. Around the state, skies ranged from mostly cloudy to cloudy. It was 65 at Rochester, 69 at Mankato, 61 at Brainerd, 55 at Duluth, and 55 at International Falls. Once again at 8 p.m., the report from Buffalo was not available. And in Maple Lake, it was 64 degrees with light rain. 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The current time is 8:36 p.m. Central Daylight Time. Now here is the hazardous weather outlook for portions of central and southern Minnesota and west central Wisconsin. For tonight, no hazardous weather is expected at this time. And now the extended outlook for the period Thursday through Tuesday. Heavy rain is likely Friday into Saturday morning, with the heaviest rainfall amounts in excess of 3 to 4 expected from the southern Twin Cities metro and west central Wisconsin southwards to the Iowa-Minnesota border. Localized flooding is possible, especially in urban areas and regions with steep terrain. Spotter information statement, Skywarn spotter activation will not be needed. Now the forecast for central Minnesota, from St. Cloud to the northwest Twin Cities suburbs. Tonight, cloudy. Chance of rain showers in the evening, then slight chance of rain showers overnight.
Patchy fog late in the night. Lows in the mid-50s. Southeast winds up to 5 miles an hour in the evening become

then slight chance of rain showers overnight. Patchy fog late in the night. Lows in the mid-50s. Southeast winds up to 5 miles an hour in the evening, becoming light. Chance of showers 50%. Thursday, partly sunny. Patchy fog in the morning. Highs in the mid-70s. Northeast winds up to 5 miles an hour. Thursday night, partly cloudy in the evening, then cloudy with a 40% chance of rain showers overnight. Lows in the mid-50s. Northeast winds up to 10 miles an hour. Friday, cooler. Rain showers. Highs in the lower 60s. East winds 5 to 15 miles an hour with gusts to around 30 miles an hour. Chance of showers near 100%. Friday night, rain showers in the evening, then chance of rain showers overnight. Lows in the mid-50s. East winds 10 to 15 miles an hour with gusts to around 30 miles an hour. Chance of showers near 100%. Saturday through Sunday, mostly cloudy. Highs in the upper 60s. Lows in the lower 50s. Sunday night and Monday, mostly cloudy with a 40% chance of rain showers. Lows in the lower 50s. Highs in the mid-60s. Monday night through Wednesday, mostly cloudy. Lows in the lower 50s. Highs in the upper 60s. Again, the forecast for central Minnesota, from St. Cloud to the northwest Twin Cities suburbs for tonight, cloudy. Chance of rain showers in the evening, then slight chance of rain showers overnight. Patchy fog late in the night. Lows in the mid-50s. Southeast winds up to 5 miles an hour in the evening, becoming light. Chance of showers 50%. 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The current time is 9:05 p.m. Central Daylight Time. Now here is the hazardous weather outlook for portions of central and southern Minnesota and west central Wisconsin. For tonight, no hazardous weather is expected at this time. And now the extended outlook for the period Thursday through Tuesday. Heavy rain is likely Friday into Saturday morning, with the heaviest rainfall amounts in excess of 3 to 4 expected from the southern Twin Cities metro and west central Wisconsin southwards to the Iowa-Minnesota border. Localized flooding is possible, especially in urban areas and regions with steep terrain. Spotter information statement: Skywarn spotter activation will not be needed. Now the forecast for central Minnesota, from St. Cloud to the northwest Twin Cities suburbs. Tonight, cloudy. Chance of rain showers in the evening, then slight chance of rain showers overnight. Patchy fog late in the night. Lows in the mid-50s. Southeast winds up to 5 miles an hour in the evening, becoming light. Chance of showers 50%. Thursday, partly sunny. Patchy fog in the morning. Highs in the mid-70s. Northeast winds up to 5 miles an hour. Thursday night, partly cloudy in the evening, then cloudy with a 40% chance of rain showers overnight. Lows in the mid-50s. Northeast winds up to 10 miles an hour. Friday, cooler. Rain showers. Highs in the lower 60s. East winds 5 to 15 miles an hour with gusts to around 30 miles an hour. Chance of showers near 100%. Friday night, rain showers in the evening, then chance of rain showers overnight. Lows in the mid-50s. East winds 10 to 15 miles an hour with gusts to around 30 miles an hour. Chance of showers near 100%. Saturday through Sunday, mostly cloudy. Highs in the upper 60s. Lows in the lower 50s. Sunday night and Monday, mostly cloudy with a 40% chance of rain showers. Lows in the lower 50s. Highs in the mid-60s. Monday night.

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The current time is 9:08 p.m. Central Daylight Time. Now here is the hazardous weather outlook for portions of central and southern Minnesota and west central Wisconsin. For tonight, no hazardous weather is expected at this time. And now the extended outlook for the period Thursday through Tuesday. Heavy rain is likely Friday into Saturday morning, with the heaviest rainfall amounts in excess of 3 to 4 expected from the southern Twin Cities metro and west central Wisconsin southwards to the Iowa-Minnesota border. Localized flooding is possible, especially in urban areas and regions with steep terrain. Spotter information statement: Skywarn spotter activation will not be needed. Now the forecast for central Minnesota, from St. Cloud to the northwest Twin Cities suburbs. Tonight, cloudy. Chance of rain showers in the evening, then slight chance of rain showers overnight. Patchy fog late in the night. Lows in the mid-50s. Southeast winds up to 5 miles an hour in the evening, becoming light. Chance of showers 50%. Thursday, partly sunny. Patchy fog in the morning. Highs in the mid-70s. Northeast winds up to 5 miles an hour. Thursday night, partly cloudy in the evening, then cloudy with a 40% chance of rain showers overnight. Lows in the mid-50s. Northeast winds up to 10 miles an hour. Friday, cooler. Rain showers. Highs in the lower 60s. East winds 5 to 15 miles an hour with gusts to around 30 miles an hour. Chance of showers near 100%. Friday night, rain showers in the evening, then chance of rain showers overnight. Lows in the mid-50s. East winds 10 to 15 miles an hour with gusts to around 30 miles an hour. Chance of showers near 100%. Saturday through Sunday, mostly cloudy. Highs in the upper 60s. Lows in the lower 50s. Sunday night and Monday, mostly cloudy with a 40% chance of rain showers. Lows in the lower 50s. Highs in the mid-60s. Monday night through Wednesday, mostly cloudy. Lows in the lower 50s. Highs in the upper 60s. Again, the forecast for central Minnesota, from St. Cloud to the northwest Twin Cities suburbs for tonight, cloudy. Chance of rain showers in the evening, then slight chance of rain showers overnight. Patchy fog late in the night. Lows in the mid-50s. Southeast winds up to 5 miles an hour in the evening, becoming light. Chance of showers 50%. The St. Cloud, Minnesota climate summary for this evening, as of 7 p.m. September 16, 2026. Today's high temperature was 74 degrees and the low 41 degrees. A trace of precipitation fell today. No snow fell today. The normal high temperature for tomorrow is 71 degrees, and the normal low is 48. The record high for tomorrow is 92, which occurred in 1955, and the record low is 27, which occurred in 1943. Sunset tonight is at 7:25 p.m. Sunrise tomorrow is at 6:57 a.m. This is Weather Radio Station WNG676 Clearwater, broadcasting on a frequency of 162.50 MHz. 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The current time is 9:13 p.m. Central Daylight Time. Now here is the hazardous weather outlook for portions of central and southern Minnesota and west central Wisconsin. For tonight, no hazardous weather is expected at this time. And now the extended outlook for the period Thursday through Tuesday. Heavy rain is likely Friday into Saturday morning, with the heaviest rainfall amounts in excess of 3 to 4 expected from the southern Twin Cities metro and west central Wisconsin southwards to the Iowa-Minnesota border. Localized flooding is possible, especially in urban areas and regions with steep terrain. Spotter information statement: Skywarn spotter activated.

activation will not be needed. Now the forecast for central Minnesota, from St. Cloud to the northwest Twin Cities suburbs. Tonight, cloudy. Chance of rain showers in the evening, then slight chance of rain showers overnight. Patchy fog late in the night. Lows in the mid-50s. Southeast winds up to 5 miles an hour in the evening becoming light. Chance of showers 50%. Thursday, partly sunny. Patchy fog in the morning. Highs in the mid-70s. Northeast winds up to 5 miles an hour. Thursday night, partly cloudy in the evening, then cloudy with a 40% chance of rain showers overnight. Lows in the mid-50s. Northeast winds up to 10 miles an hour. Friday, cooler. Rain showers. Highs in the lower 60s. East winds 5 to 15 miles an hour with gusts to around 30 miles an hour. Chance of showers near 100%. Friday night, rain showers in the evening, then chance of rain showers overnight. Lows in the mid-50s. East winds 10 to 15 miles an hour with gusts to around 30 miles an hour. Chance of showers near 100%. Saturday through Sunday, mostly cloudy. Highs in the upper 60s. Lows in the lower 50s. Sunday night and Monday, mostly cloudy with a 40% chance of rain showers. Lows in the lower 50s. Highs in the mid-60s. Monday night through Wednesday, mostly cloudy. Lows in the lower 50s. Highs in the upper 60s. Again, the forecast for central Minnesota, from St. Cloud to the northwest Twin Cities suburbs for tonight, cloudy. Chance of rain showers in the evening, then slight chance of rain showers overnight. Patchy fog late in the night. Lows in the mid-50s. Southeast winds up to 5 miles an hour in the evening becoming light. Chance of showers 50%. At 9 p.m., the report from Buffalo was not available. In Maple Lake, it was cloudy. The temperature was 64 degrees, the dew 4, and the relative humidity was 69%. The wind was east at 6 miles an hour. The pressure was 30.25 inches and rising. Elsewhere across central Minnesota, at Wilmer, a thunderstorm was reported, with a temperature of 59. Rain was falling, with a temperature of 66 at the Twin Cities, 64 at Anoka, 66 at Crystal, and 57 at Little Falls. At Litchfield, it was cloudy, with a temperature of 63. At St. Cloud, rain and fog were reported, with a temperature of 58. Around the state, rain was falling, with a temperature of 63 at Mankato, 60 at Brainerd, and 54 at Duluth. At International Falls, it was mostly cloudy, with a temperature of 55. At Rochester, it was cloudy, with a temperature of 65. Once again at 9 p.m., the report from Buffalo was not available. And in Maple Lake, it was 64 degrees under cloudy skies. 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The current time is 9:17 p.m. Central Daylight Time. Now here is the hazardous weather outlook for portions of central and southern Minnesota and west central Wisconsin. For tonight, no hazardous weather is expected at this time. And now the extended outlook for the period Thursday through Tuesday. Heavy rain is likely Friday into Saturday morning, with the heaviest rainfall amounts in excess of 3 to 4 expected from the southern Twin Cities metro and west central Wisconsin southwards to the Iowa-Minnesota border. Localized flooding is possible, especially in urban areas and regions with steep terrain. Spotter information statement, Skywarn spotter activation will not be needed. Now the forecast for central Minnesota, from St. Cloud to the northwest Twin Cities suburbs. Tonight, cloudy. Chance of rain showers in the evening,
then slight chance of rain showers overnight. Patchy fog late in the night. Lows in the mid-50s. Southeast winds up to 5 miles an hour in the evening becoming light. Chance of showers 50%. Thursday, partly sunny. Patchy fog in the morning. Highs in the mid-70s. Northeast winds up to 5 miles an hour. Thursday night, partly cloudy in the evening, then cloudy with a 40% chance of rain showers overnight. Lows in the mid-50s. Northeast winds up to 10 miles an hour. Friday, cooler. Rain showers. Highs in the lower 60s. East winds 5 to 15 miles an hour with gusts to around 30 miles an hour. Chance of showers near 100%. Friday night, rain showers in the evening, then chance of rain showers overnight. Lows in the mid-50s. East winds 10 to 15 miles an hour with gusts to around 30 miles an hour. Chance of showers near 100%. Saturday through Sunday, mostly cloudy. Highs in the upper 60s. Lows in the lower 50s. Sunday night and Monday, mostly cloudy with a 40% chance of rain showers. Lows in the lower 50s. Highs in the mid-60s. Monday night through Wednesday, mostly cloudy. Lows in the lower 50s. Highs in the upper 60s. Again, the forecast for central Minnesota, from St. Cloud to the northwest Twin Cities suburbs for tonight, cloudy. Chance of rain showers in the evening, then slight chance of rain showers overnight. Patchy fog late in the night. Lows in the mid-50s. Southeast winds up to 5 miles an hour in the evening becoming light. Chance of showers 50%. The St. Cloud, Minnesota climate summary for this evening, as of 7 p.m., September 16, 2026. Today's high temperature was 74 degrees and the low 41 degrees. A trace of precipitation fell today. No snow fell today. The normal high temperature for tomorrow is 71 degrees, and the normal low is 48. The record high for tomorrow is 92, which occurred in 1955, and the record low is 27, which occurred in 1943. Sunset tonight is at 7:25 p.m. Sunrise tomorrow is at 6:57 a.m. At 9 p.m., the report from Buffalo was not available. In Maple Lake, it was cloudy. The temperature was 64 degrees, the dew point was 54, and the relative humidity was 69%. The wind was east at 6 miles an hour. The pressure was 30.25 inches and rising. Elsewhere across central Minnesota, at Wilmer, a thunderstorm was reported, with a temperature of 59. Rain was falling, with a temperature of 66 at the Twin Cities, 64 at Anoka, 66 at Crystal, and 57 at Little Falls. At Litchfield, it was cloudy, with a temperature of 63. At St. Cloud, rain and fog were reported, with a temperature of 58. Around the state, rain was falling, with a temperature of 63 at Mankato, 60 at Brainerd, and 54 at Duluth. At International Falls, it was mostly cloudy, with a temperature of 55. At Rochester, it was cloudy, with a temperature of 65. Once again at 9 p.m., the report from Buffalo was not available. And in Maple Lake, it was 64 degrees under cloudy skies. 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The current time is 9:23 p.m. Central Daylight Time. Now here is the hazardous weather outlook for portions of central and southern Minnesota and west central Wisconsin. For tonight, no hazardous weather is expected at this time. And now the extended outlook for the period Thursday through Tuesday.
Heavy rain is likely Friday into Saturday morning, with the heaviest rainfall amounts in excess of 3 to 4 expected from the southern Twin Cities metro and west central Wisconsin southwards to the Iowa-Minnesota border. Localized flooding is possible, especially in urban areas and regions with steep terrain. Spotter information statement: Skywarn spotter activation will not be needed. Now the forecast for central Minnesota, from St. Cloud to the northwest Twin Cities suburbs. Tonight, cloudy. Chance of rain showers in the evening, then slight chance of rain showers overnight. Patchy fog late in the night. Lows in the mid-50s. Southeast winds up to 5 miles an hour in the evening, becoming light. Chance of showers 50%. Thursday, partly sunny. Patchy fog in the morning. Highs in the mid-70s. Northeast winds up to 5 miles an hour. Thursday night, partly cloudy in the evening, then cloudy with a 40% chance of rain showers overnight. Lows in the mid-50s. Northeast winds up to 10 miles an hour. Friday, cooler. Rain showers. Highs in the lower 60s. East winds 5 to 15 miles an hour with gusts to around 30 miles an hour. Chance of showers near 100%. Friday night, rain showers in the evening, then chance of rain showers overnight. Lows in the mid-50s. East winds 10 to 15 miles an hour with gusts to around 30 miles an hour. Chance of showers near 100%. Saturday through Sunday, mostly cloudy. Highs in the upper 60s. Lows in the lower 50s. Sunday night and Monday, mostly cloudy with a 40% chance of rain showers. Lows in the lower 50s. Highs in the mid-60s. Monday night through Wednesday, mostly cloudy. Lows in the lower 50s. Highs in the upper 60s. Again, the forecast for central Minnesota, from St. Cloud to the northwest Twin Cities suburbs for tonight, cloudy. Chance of rain showers in the evening, then slight chance of rain showers overnight. Patchy fog late in the night. Lows in the mid-50s. Southeast winds up to 5 miles an hour in the evening, becoming light. Chance of showers 50%. At 9 p.m., the report from Buffalo was not available. In Maple Lake, it was cloudy, the temperature was 64 degrees, the dew point was 54, and the relative humidity was 69%. The wind was east at 6 miles an hour. The pressure was 30.25 inches and rising. Elsewhere across central Minnesota, at Wilmer, a thunderstorm was reported, with a temperature of 59. Rain was falling, with a temperature of 66 at the Twin Cities, 64 at Anoka, 66 at Crystal, and 57 at Little Falls. At Litchfield, it was cloudy, with a temperature of 63. At St. Cloud, rain and fog were reported, with a temperature of 58. Around the state, rain was falling, with a temperature of 63 at Mankato, 60 at Brainerd, and 54 at Duluth. At International Falls, it was mostly cloudy, with a temperature of 55. At Rochester, it was cloudy, with a temperature of 65. Once again at 9 p.m., the report from Buffalo was not available. And in Maple Lake, it was 64 degrees under cloudy skies. 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The current time is 9:28 p.m. Central Daylight Time. Now here is the hazardous weather outlook for portions of central and southern Minnesota and west central Wisconsin. For tonight, no hazardous weather is expected at this time. And now the extended outlook for the period Thursday through Tuesday. Heavy rain is likely Friday into Saturday morning, with the heaviest rainfall amounts in excess of 3 to 4 expected from the southern Twin Cities metro and west central Wisconsin southwards to the Iowa-Minnesota border.
Localized flooding is possible, especially in urban areas and regions with steep terrain. Spotter information statement, Sky warns spotter activation will not be needed. Now the forecast for central Minnesota, from St. Cloud to the northwest Twin Cities suburbs. Tonight, cloudy. Chance of rain showers in the evening, then slight chance of rain showers overnight. Patchy fog late in the night. Lows in the mid-50s. Southeast winds up to 5 miles an hour in the evening becoming light. Chance of showers 50%. Thursday, partly sunny. Patchy fog in the morning. Highs in the mid-70s. Northeast winds up to 5 miles an hour. Thursday night, partly cloudy in the evening, then cloudy with a 40% chance of rain showers overnight. Lows in the mid-50s. Northeast winds up to 10 miles an hour. Friday, cooler. Rain showers. Highs in the lower 60s. East winds 5 to 15 miles an hour with gusts to around 30 miles an hour. Chance of showers near 100%. Friday night, rain showers in the evening, then chance of rain showers overnight. Lows in the mid-50s. East winds 10 to 15 miles an hour with gusts to around 30 miles an hour. Chance of showers near 100%. Saturday through Sunday, mostly cloudy. Highs in the upper 60s. Lows in the lower 50s. Sunday night and Monday, mostly cloudy with a 40% chance of rain showers. Lows in the lower 50s. Highs in the mid-60s. Monday night through Wednesday, mostly cloudy. Lows in the lower 50s. Highs in the upper 60s. Again, the forecast for central Minnesota, from St. Cloud to the northwest Twin Cities suburbs for tonight, cloudy. Chance of rain showers in the evening, then slight chance of rain showers overnight. Patchy fog late in the night. Lows in the mid-50s. Southeast winds up to 5 miles an hour in the evening becoming light. Chance of showers 50%. The St. Cloud, Minnesota climate summary for this evening, as of 7 p.m., September 16, 2026. Today's high temperature was 74 degrees and the low 41 degrees. A trace of precipitation fell today. No snow fell today. The normal high temperature for tomorrow is 71 degrees, and the normal low is 48. The record high for tomorrow is 92, which occurred in 1955, and the record low is 27, which occurred in 1943. Sunset tonight is at 7:25 p.m. Sunrise tomorrow is at 6:57 a.m. At 9 p.m., the report from Buffalo was not available. In Maple Lake, it was cloudy, the temperature was 64 degrees, the dew point was 54, and the relative humidity was 69%. The wind was east at 6 miles an hour. The pressure was 30.25 inches and rising. Elsewhere across central Minnesota, at Willmar, a thunderstorm was reported, with a temperature of 59. Rain was falling, with a temperature of 66 at the Twin Cities, 64 at Anoka, 66 at Crystal, and 57 at Little Falls. At Litchfield, it was cloudy, with a temperature of 63. At St. Cloud, rain and fog were reported, with a temperature of 58. Around the state, rain was falling, with a temperature of 63 at Mankato, 60 at Brainerd, and 54 at Duluth. At International Falls, it was mostly cloudy, with a temperature of 55. At Rochester, it was cloudy, with a temperature of 65. Once again at 9 p.m., the report from Buffalo was not available. And in Maple Lake, it was 64 degrees under cloudy skies. 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The current time is 9:33 p.m. Central Daylight Time.
Now here is the hazardous weather outlook for portions of central and southern Minnesota and west central Wisconsin. For tonight,

No hazardous weather is expected at this time. And now the extended outlook for the period Thursday through Tuesday. Heavy rain is likely Friday into Saturday morning, with the heaviest rainfall amounts in excess of 3 to 4 expected from the southern Twin Cities metro and west central Wisconsin southwards to the Iowa-Minnesota border. Localized flooding is possible, especially in urban areas and regions with steep terrain. Spotter information statement: Skywarn spotter activation will not be needed. Now the forecast for central Minnesota, from St. Cloud to the northwest Twin Cities suburbs. Tonight, cloudy. Chance of rain showers in the evening, then slight chance of rain showers overnight. Patchy fog late in the night. Lows in the mid-50s. Southeast winds up to 5 miles an hour in the evening, becoming light. Chance of showers 50%. Thursday, partly sunny. Patchy fog in the morning. Highs in the mid-70s. Northeast winds up to 5 miles an hour. Thursday night, partly cloudy in the evening, then cloudy with a 40% chance of rain showers overnight. Lows in the mid-50s. Northeast winds up to 10 miles an hour. Friday, cooler. Rain showers. Highs in the lower 60s. East winds 5 to 15 miles an hour with gusts to around 30 miles an hour. Chance of showers near 100%. Friday night, rain showers in the evening, then chance of rain showers overnight. Lows in the mid-50s. East winds 10 to 15 miles an hour with gusts to around 30 miles an hour. Chance of showers near 100%. Saturday through Sunday, mostly cloudy. Highs in the upper 60s. Lows in the lower 50s. Sunday night and Monday, mostly cloudy with a 40% chance of rain showers. Lows in the lower 50s. Highs in the mid-60s. Monday night through Wednesday, mostly cloudy. Lows in the lower 50s. Highs in the upper 60s. Again, the forecast for central Minnesota, from St. Cloud to the northwest Twin Cities suburbs for tonight, cloudy. Chance of rain showers in the evening, then slight chance of rain showers overnight. Patchy fog late in the night. Lows in the mid-50s. Southeast winds up to 5 miles an hour in the evening, becoming light. Chance of showers 50%. At 9 p.m., the report from Buffalo was not available. In Maple Lake, it was cloudy. The temperature was 64 degrees, the dew point was 54, and the relative humidity was 69%. The wind was east at 6 miles an hour. The pressure was 30.25 inches and rising. Elsewhere across central Minnesota, at Wilmer, a thunderstorm was reported, with a temperature of 59. Rain was falling, with a temperature of 66 at the Twin Cities, 64 at Anoka, 66 at Crystal, and 57 at Little Falls. At Litchfield, it was cloudy, with a temperature of 63. At St. Cloud, rain and fog were reported, with a temperature of 58. Around the state, rain was falling, with a temperature of 63 at Mankato, 60 at Brainerd, and 54 at Duluth. At International Falls, it was mostly cloudy, with a temperature of 55. At Rochester, it was cloudy, with a temperature of 65. Once again at 9 p.m., the report from Buffalo was not available. And in Maple Lake, it was 64 degrees under cloudy skies. 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The current time is 9:38 p.m. Central Daylight Time. Now here is the hazardous weather outlook for portions of central and southern Minnesota and west central Wisconsin. For tonight, no hazardous weather is expected at this time. And now the extended outlook for the period Thursday through Tuesday.
Heavy rain is likely Friday into Saturday morning, with the heaviest rainfall amounts in excess of 3 to 4 expected from the southern Twin Cities metro and west central Wisconsin southwards to the Iowa-Minnesota border. Localized flooding is possible, especially in urban areas and regions with steep terrain. Spotter information statement: Skywarn spotter activation will not be needed. Now the forecast for central Minnesota, from St. Cloud to the northwest Twin Cities suburbs. Tonight, cloudy. Chance of rain showers in the evening, then slight chance of rain showers overnight. Patchy fog late in the night. Lows in the mid-50s. Southeast winds up to 5 miles an hour in the evening, becoming light. Chance of showers 50%. Thursday, partly sunny. Patchy fog in the morning. Highs in the mid-70s. Northeast winds up to 5 miles an hour. Thursday night, partly cloudy in the evening, then cloudy with a 40% chance of rain showers overnight. Lows in the mid-50s. Northeast winds up to 10 miles an hour. Friday, cooler. Rain showers. Highs in the lower 60s. East winds 5 to 15 miles an hour with gusts to around 30 miles an hour. Chance of showers near 100%. Friday night, rain showers in the evening, then chance of rain showers overnight. Lows in the mid-50s. East winds 10 to 15 miles an hour with gusts to around 30 miles an hour. Chance of showers near 100%. Saturday through Sunday, mostly cloudy. Highs in the upper 60s. Lows in the lower 50s. Sunday night and Monday, mostly cloudy with a 40% chance of rain showers. Lows in the lower 50s. Highs in the mid-60s. Monday night through Wednesday, mostly cloudy. Lows in the lower 50s. Highs in the upper 60s. Again, the forecast for central Minnesota, from St. Cloud to the northwest Twin Cities suburbs for tonight, cloudy. Chance of rain showers in the evening, then slight chance of rain showers overnight. Patchy fog late in the night. Lows in the mid-50s. Southeast winds up to 5 miles an hour in the evening, becoming light. Chance of showers 50%. The St. Cloud, Minnesota climate summary for this evening, as of 7 p.m., September 16, 2026. Today's high temperature was 74 degrees and the low 41 degrees. A trace of precipitation fell today. No snow fell today. The normal high temperature for tomorrow is 71 degrees, and the normal low is 48. The record high for tomorrow is 92, which occurred in 1955, and the record low is 27, which occurred in 1943. Sunset tonight is at 7:25 p.m. Sunrise tomorrow is at 6:57 a.m. At 9 p.m., the report from Buffalo was not available. In Maple Lake, it was cloudy, the temperature was 64 degrees, the dew point was 54, and the relative humidity was 69%. The wind was east at 6 miles an hour. The pressure was 30.25 inches and rising. Elsewhere across central Minnesota, at Wilmer, a thunderstorm was reported, with a temperature of 59. Rain was falling, with a temperature of 66 at the Twin Cities, 64 at Anoka, 66 at Crystal, and 57 at Little Falls. At Litchfield, it was cloudy, with a temperature of 63. At St. Cloud, rain and fog were reported, with a temperature of 58. Around the state, rain was falling, with a temperature of 63 at Mankato, 60 at Brainerd, and 54 at Duluth. At International Falls, it was mostly cloudy, with a temperature of 55. At Rochester, it was cloudy, with a temperature of 65. Once again at 9 p.m., the report from Buffalo was not available. And in Maple Lake, it was 64 degrees under cloudy skies. 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
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The current time is 9:43 p.m. Central Daylight Time. Now here is the hazardous weather outlook for portions of central and southern Minnesota and west central Wisconsin. For tonight, no hazardous weather is expected at this time. And now the extended outlook for the period Thursday through Tuesday. Heavy rain is likely Friday into Saturday morning, with the heaviest rainfall amounts in excess of 3 to 4 expected from the southern Twin Cities metro and west central Wisconsin southwards to the Iowa-Minnesota border. Localized flooding is possible, especially in urban areas and regions with steep terrain. Spotter information statement: Skywarn spotter activation will not be needed. Now the forecast for central Minnesota, from St. Cloud to the northwest Twin Cities suburbs. Tonight, cloudy. Chance of rain showers in the evening, then slight chance of rain showers overnight. Patchy fog late in the night. Lows in the mid-50s. Southeast winds up to 5 miles an hour in the evening, becoming light. Chance of showers 50%. Thursday, partly sunny. Patchy fog in the morning. Highs in the mid-70s. Northeast winds up to 5 miles an hour. Thursday night, partly cloudy in the evening, then cloudy with a 40% chance of rain showers overnight. Lows in the mid-50s. Northeast winds up to 10 miles an hour. Friday, cooler. Rain showers. Highs in the lower 60s. East winds 5 to 15 miles an hour with gusts to around 30 miles an hour. Chance of showers near 100%. Friday night, rain showers in the evening, then chance of rain showers overnight. Lows in the mid-50s. East winds 10 to 15 miles an hour with gusts to around 30 miles an hour. Chance of showers near 100%. Saturday through Sunday, mostly cloudy. Highs in the upper 60s. Lows in the lower 50s. Sunday night and Monday, mostly cloudy with a 40% chance of rain showers. Lows in the lower 50s. Highs in the mid-60s. Monday night through Wednesday, mostly cloudy. Lows in the lower 50s. Highs in the upper 60s. Again, the forecast for central Minnesota, from St. Cloud to the northwest Twin Cities suburbs for tonight, cloudy. Chance of rain showers in the evening, then slight chance of rain showers overnight. Patchy fog late in the night. Lows in the mid-50s. Southeast winds up to 5 miles an hour in the evening, becoming light. Chance of showers 50%. At 9 p.m., the report from Buffalo was not available. In Maple Lake, it was cloudy, the temperature was 64 degrees, the dew point was 54, and the relative humidity was 69%. The wind was east at 6 miles an hour. The pressure was 30.25 inches and rising. Elsewhere across central Minnesota, at Wilmer, a thunderstorm was reported, with a temperature of 59. Rain was falling, with a temperature of 66 at the Twin Cities, 64 at Anoka, 66 at Crystal, and 57 at Little Falls. At Litchfield, it was cloudy, with a temperature of 63. At St. Cloud, rain and fog were reported, with a temperature of 58. Around the state, rain was falling, with a temperature of 63 at Mankato, 60 at Brainerd, and 54 at Duluth. At International Falls, it was mostly cloudy, with a temperature of 55. At Rochester, it was cloudy, with a temperature of 65. Once again at 9 p.m., the report from Buffalo was not available. And in Maple Lake, it was 64 degrees under cloudy skies. 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
The current time is 9:48 p.m. Central Daylight Time. Now here is the hazardous weather outlook for portions of central and southern Minnesota and west central Wisconsin. For tonight, no hazardous weather is expected at this time. And now the extended outlook for the period Thursday through Tuesday. Heavy rain is likely Friday into Saturday morning, with the heaviest rainfall amounts in excess of 3 to 4 expected from the southern Twin Cities metro and west central Wisconsin southwards to the Iowa-Minnesota border. Localized flooding is possible, especially in urban areas and regions with steep terrain. Spotter information statement: Skywarn spotter activation will not be needed. Now the forecast for central Minnesota, from St. Cloud to the northwest Twin Cities suburbs. Tonight, cloudy. Chance of rain showers in the evening, then slight chance of rain showers overnight. Patchy fog late in the night. Lows in the mid-50s. Southeast winds up to 5 miles an hour in the evening, becoming light. Chance of showers 50%. Thursday, partly sunny. Patchy fog in the morning. Highs in the mid-70s. Northeast winds up to 5 miles an hour. Thursday night, partly cloudy in the evening, then cloudy with a 40% chance of rain showers overnight. Lows in the mid-50s. Northeast winds up to 10 miles an hour. Friday, cooler. Rain showers. Highs in the lower 60s. East winds 5 to 15 miles an hour with gusts to around 30 miles an hour. Chance of showers near 100%. Friday night, rain showers in the evening, then chance of rain showers overnight. Lows in the mid-50s. East winds 10 to 15 miles an hour with gusts to around 30 miles an hour. Chance of showers near 100%. Saturday through Sunday, mostly cloudy. Highs in the upper 60s. Lows in the lower 50s. Sunday night and Monday, mostly cloudy with a 40% chance of rain showers. Lows in the lower 50s. Highs in the mid-60s. Monday night through Wednesday, mostly cloudy. Lows in the lower 50s. Highs in the upper 60s. Again, the forecast for central Minnesota, from St. Cloud to the northwest Twin Cities suburbs for tonight, cloudy. Chance of rain showers in the evening, then slight chance of rain showers overnight. Patchy fog late in the night. Lows in the mid-50s. Southeast winds up to 5 miles an hour in the evening, becoming light. Chance of showers 50%. The St. Cloud, Minnesota climate summary for this evening, as of 7 p.m. September 16, 2026. Today's high temperature was 74 degrees and the low 41 degrees. A trace of precipitation fell today. No snow fell today. The normal high temperature for tomorrow is 71 degrees, and the normal low is 48. The record high for tomorrow is 92, which occurred in 1955, and the record low is 27, which occurred in 1943. Sunset tonight is at 7:25 p.m. Sunrise tomorrow is at 6:57 a.m. At 9 p.m., the report from Buffalo was not available. In Maple Lake, it was cloudy. The temperature was 64 degrees, the dew point was 54, and the relative humidity was 69%. The wind was east at 6 miles an hour. The pressure was 30.25 inches and rising. Elsewhere across central Minnesota, at Wilmer, a thunderstorm was reported, with a temperature of 59. Rain was falling, with a temperature of 66 at the Twin Cities, 64 at Anoka, 66 at Crystal, and 57 at Little Falls. At Litchfield, it was cloudy, with a temperature of 63. At St. Cloud, rain and fog were reported, with a temperature of 58. Around the state, rain was falling, with a temperature of 63 at Mankato, 60 at Brainerd, and 54 at Duluth. At International Falls, it was mostly cloudy, with a temperature of 55. At Rochester, it was cloudy, with a temperature of 65.
Once again at 9 p.m., the report from Buffalo was not available. And in Maple Lake, it was 64 degrees under cloudy skies. 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The current time is 9:54 p.m. Central Daylight Time. Now here is the hazardous weather outlook for portions of central and southern Minnesota and west central Wisconsin. For tonight, no hazardous weather is expected at this time. And now the extended outlook for the period Thursday through Tuesday. Heavy rain is likely Friday into Saturday morning, with the heaviest rainfall amounts in excess of 3 to 4 expected from the southern Twin Cities metro and west central Wisconsin southwards to the Iowa-Minnesota border. Localized flooding is possible, especially in urban areas and regions with steep terrain. Spotter information statement: Skywarn spotter activation will not be needed. Now the forecast for central Minnesota, from St. Cloud to the northwest Twin Cities suburbs. Tonight, cloudy. Chance of rain showers in the evening, then slight chance of rain showers overnight. Patchy fog late in the night. Lows in the mid-50s. Southeast winds up to 5 miles an hour in the evening, becoming light. Chance of showers 50%. Thursday, partly sunny. Patchy fog in the morning. Highs in the mid-70s. Northeast winds up to 5 miles an hour. Thursday night, partly cloudy in the evening, then cloudy with a 40% chance of rain showers overnight. Lows in the mid-50s. Northeast winds up to 10 miles an hour. Friday, cooler. Rain showers. Highs in the lower 60s. East winds 5 to 15 miles an hour with gusts to around 30 miles an hour. Chance of showers near 100%. Friday night, rain showers in the evening, then chance of rain showers overnight. Lows in the mid-50s. East winds 10 to 15 miles an hour with gusts to around 30 miles an hour. Chance of showers near 100%. Saturday through Sunday, mostly cloudy. Highs in the upper 60s. Lows in the lower 50s. Sunday night and Monday, mostly cloudy with a 40% chance of rain showers. Lows in the lower 50s. Highs in the mid-60s. Monday night through Wednesday, mostly cloudy. Lows in the lower 50s. Highs in the upper 60s. Again, the forecast for central Minnesota, from St. Cloud to the northwest Twin Cities suburbs for tonight, cloudy. Chance of rain showers in the evening, then slight chance of rain showers overnight. Patchy fog late in the night. Lows in the mid-50s. Southeast winds up to 5 miles an hour in the evening, becoming light. Chance of showers 50%. At 9 p.m., the report from Buffalo was not available. In Maple Lake, it was cloudy, the temperature was 64 degrees, the dew point was 54, and the relative humidity was 69%. The wind was east at 6 miles an hour. The pressure was 30.25 inches and rising. Elsewhere across central Minnesota, at Wilmer, a thunderstorm was reported, with a temperature of 59. Rain was falling, with a temperature of 66 at the Twin Cities, 64 at Anoka, 66 at Crystal, and 57 at Little Falls. At Litchfield, it was cloudy, with a temperature of 63. At St. Cloud, rain and fog were reported, with a temperature of 58. Around the state, rain was falling, with a temperature of 63 at Mankato, 60 at Brainerd, and 54 at Duluth. At International Falls, it was mostly cloudy, with a temperature of 55. At Rochester, it was cloudy, with a temperature of 65. Once again at 9 p.m., the report from Buffalo was not available. And in Maple Lake, it was 64 degrees under cloudy skies.
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The current time is 9:58 p.m. Central Daylight Time. Now here is the hazardous weather outlook for portions of central and southern Minnesota and west central Wisconsin. For tonight, no hazardous weather is expected at this time. And now the extended outlook for the period Thursday through Tuesday. Heavy rain is likely Friday into Saturday morning, with the heaviest rainfall amounts in excess of 3 to 4 expected from the southern Twin Cities metro and west central Wisconsin southwards to the Iowa-Minnesota border. Localized flooding is possible, especially in urban areas and regions with steep terrain. Spotter information statement: Skywarn spotter activation will not be needed. Now the forecast for central Minnesota, from St. Cloud to the northwest Twin Cities suburbs. Tonight, cloudy. Chance of rain showers in the evening, then slight chance of rain showers overnight. Patchy fog late in the night. Lows in the mid-50s. Southeast winds up to 5 miles an hour in the evening, becoming light. Chance of showers 50%. Thursday, partly sunny. Patchy fog in the morning. Highs in the mid-70s. Northeast winds up to 5 miles an hour. Thursday night, partly cloudy in the evening, then cloudy with a 40% chance of rain showers overnight. Lows in the mid-50s. Northeast winds up to 10 miles an hour. Friday, cooler. Rain showers. Highs in the lower 60s. East winds 5 to 15 miles an hour with gusts to around 30 miles an hour. Chance of showers near 100%. Friday night, rain showers in the evening, then chance of rain showers overnight. Lows in the mid-50s. East winds 10 to 15 miles an hour with gusts to around 30 miles an hour. Chance of showers near 100%. Saturday through Sunday, mostly cloudy. Highs in the upper 60s. Lows in the lower 50s. Sunday night and Monday, mostly cloudy with a 40% chance of rain showers. Lows in the lower 50s. Highs in the mid-60s. Monday night through Wednesday, mostly cloudy. Lows in the lower 50s. Highs in the upper 60s. Again, the forecast for central Minnesota, from St. Cloud to the northwest Twin Cities suburbs for tonight, cloudy. Chance of rain showers in the evening, then slight chance of rain showers overnight. Patchy fog late in the night. Lows in the mid-50s. Southeast winds up to 5 miles an hour in the evening, becoming light. Chance of showers 50%. The St. Cloud, Minnesota climate summary for this evening, as of 7 p.m., September 16, 2026. Today's high temperature was 74 degrees and the low 41 degrees. A trace of precipitation fell today. No snow fell today. The normal high temperature for tomorrow is 71 degrees, and the normal low is 48. The record high for tomorrow is 92, which occurred in 1955, and the record low is 27, which occurred in 1943. Sunset tonight is at 7:25 p.m. Sunrise tomorrow is at 6:57 a.m. Now the forecast for central Minnesota, from St. Cloud to the northwest Twin Cities suburbs. Overnight, cloudy. Chance of rain showers overnight, then slight chance of rain showers overnight. Patchy fog early in the morning. Near steady temperature in the upper 50s. East winds up to 5 miles an hour. Chance of showers 50%. Thursday, partly sunny. Patchy fog in the morning. Highs in the mid-70s. Northeast winds up to 5 miles an hour. Thursday night, increasing clouds. Lows in the mid-50s. Northeast winds up to 10 miles an hour. Friday, cooler.
rain showers. Highs in the lower 60s. East winds 5 to 15 miles an hour with gusts to around 30 miles an hour. Chance of showers near 100%. Friday night, rain showers in the evening, then chance of rain showers overnight. Lows in the mid-50s. East winds 10 to 15 miles an hour with gusts to around 30 miles an hour. Chance of showers near 100%. Saturday through Sunday, mostly cloudy. Highs in the upper 60s. Lows in the lower 50s. Sunday night and Monday, mostly cloudy with a 40% chance of rain showers. Lows in the lower 50s. Highs in the mid 60s. Monday night through Wednesday, mostly cloudy. Lows in the lower 50s. Highs in the upper 60s. Again, the forecast for central Minnesota, from St. Cloud to the northwest Twin Cities suburbs for overnight, cloudy. Chance of rain showers overnight, then slight chance of rain showers overnight. Patchy fog early in the morning. Near steady temperature in the upper 50s. East winds up to 5 miles an hour. Chance of showers 50%. 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The current time is 10:05 p.m. Central Daylight Time. Now here is the hazardous weather outlook for portions of central and southern Minnesota and west central Wisconsin. For tonight, no hazardous weather is expected at this time. And now the extended outlook for the period Thursday through Tuesday. Heavy rain is likely Friday into Saturday morning, with the heaviest rainfall amounts in excess of 3 to 4 expected from the southern Twin Cities metro and west central Wisconsin southwards to the Iowa-Minnesota border. Localized flooding is possible, especially in urban areas and regions with steep terrain. Spotter information statement: Skywarn spotter activation will not be needed. Now the forecast for central Minnesota, from St. Cloud to the northwest Twin Cities suburbs. Overnight, cloudy. Chance of rain showers overnight, then slight chance of rain showers overnight. Patchy fog early in the morning. Near steady temperature in the upper 50s. East winds up to 5 miles an hour. Chance of showers 50%. Thursday, partly sunny. Patchy fog in the morning. Highs in the mid-70s. Northeast winds up to 5 miles an hour. Thursday night, increasing clouds. Lows in the mid-50s. Northeast winds up to 10 miles an hour. Friday, cooler. Rain showers. Highs in the lower 60s. East winds 5 to 15 miles an hour with gusts to around 30 miles an hour. Chance of showers near 100%. Friday night, rain showers in the evening, then chance of rain showers overnight. Lows in the mid-50s. East winds 10 to 15 miles an hour with gusts to around 30 miles an hour. Chance of showers near 100%. Saturday through Sunday, mostly cloudy. Highs in the upper 60s. Lows in the lower 50s. Sunday night and Monday, mostly cloudy with a 40% chance of rain showers. Lows in the lower 50s. Highs in the mid-60s. Monday night through Wednesday, mostly cloudy. Lows in the lower 50s. Highs in the upper 60s. Again, the forecast for central Minnesota, from St. Cloud to the northwest Twin Cities suburbs for overnight, cloudy. Chance of rain showers overnight, then slight chance of rain showers overnight. Patchy fog early in the morning. Near steady temperature in the upper 50s. East winds up to 5 miles an hour. Chance of showers 50%. This is weather radio station WNG676 Clearwater, broadcasting on a frequency of 162.50 MHz.
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The current time is 10:08 p.m. Central Daylight Time. Now here is the hazardous weather outlook for portions of central and southern Minnesota and west central Wisconsin.

rain showers overnight, then slight chance of rain showers overnight. Patchy fog early in the morning. Near steady temperature in the upper 50s. East winds up to 5 miles an hour. Chance of showers 50%. Thursday, partly sunny. Patchy fog in the morning. Highs in the mid-70s. Northeast winds up to 5 miles an hour. Thursday night, increasing clouds. Lows in the mid-50s. Northeast winds up to 10 miles an hour. Friday, cooler. Rain showers. Highs in the lower 60s. East winds 5 to 15 miles an hour with gusts to around 30 miles an hour. Chance of showers near 100%. Friday night, rain showers in the evening, then chance of rain showers overnight. Lows in the mid-50s. East winds 10 to 15 miles an hour with gusts to around 30 miles an hour. Chance of showers near 100%. Saturday through Sunday, mostly cloudy. Highs in the upper 60s. Lows in the lower 50s. Sunday night and Monday, mostly cloudy with a 40% chance of rain showers. Lows in the lower 50s. Highs in the mid-60s. Monday night through Wednesday, mostly cloudy. Lows in the lower 50s. Highs in the upper 60s. Again, the forecast for central Minnesota, from St. Cloud to the northwest Twin Cities suburbs for overnight, cloudy. Chance of rain showers overnight, then slight chance of rain showers overnight. Patchy fog early in the morning. Near steady temperature in the upper 50s. East winds up to 5 miles an hour. Chance of showers 50%. The St. Cloud, Minnesota climate summary for this evening, as of 7 p.m., September 16, 2026. Today's high temperature was 74 degrees and the low 41 degrees. A trace of precipitation fell today. No snow fell today. The normal high temperature for tomorrow is 71 degrees, and the normal low is 48. The record high for tomorrow is 92, which occurred in 1955, and the record low is 27, which occurred in 1943. Sunset tonight is at 7:25 p.m. Sunrise tomorrow is at 6:57 a.m. This is Weather Radio Station WNG676 Clearwater, broadcasting on a frequency of 162.50 MHz. 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The current time is 10:12 p.m. Central Daylight Time. Now here is the hazardous weather outlook for portions of central and southern Minnesota and west central Wisconsin. For tonight, no hazardous weather is expected at this time. And now the extended outlook for the period Thursday through Tuesday. Heavy rain is likely Friday into Saturday morning, with the heaviest rainfall amounts in excess of 3 to 4 expected from the southern Twin Cities metro and west central Wisconsin southwards to the Iowa-Minnesota border. Localized flooding is possible, especially in urban areas and regions with steep terrain. Spotter information statement: Skywarn spotter activation will not be needed. Now the forecast for central Minnesota, from St. Cloud to the northwest Twin Cities suburbs. Overnight, cloudy. Chance of rain showers overnight, then slight chance of rain showers overnight. Patchy fog early in the morning. Near steady temperature in the upper 50s. East winds up to 5 miles an hour. Chance of showers 50%. Thursday, partly sunny. Patchy fog in the morning. Highs in the mid-70s. Northeast winds up to 5 miles an hour. Thursday night, increasing clouds. Lows in the mid-50s. Northeast winds up to 10 miles an hour. Friday, cooler. Rain showers. Highs in the lower 60s. East winds 5 to 15 miles an hour with gusts to around 30 miles an hour. Chance of showers near 100%. Friday night, rain showers.

in the evening, then chance of rain showers overnight. Lows in the mid-50s. East winds 10 to 15 miles an hour with gusts to around 30 miles an hour. Chance of showers near 100%. Saturday through Sunday, mostly cloudy. Highs in the upper 60s. Lows in the lower 50s. Sunday night and Monday, mostly cloudy with a 40% chance of rain showers. Lows in the lower 50s. Highs in the mid-60s. Monday night through Wednesday, mostly cloudy. Lows in the lower 50s. Highs in the upper 60s. Again, the forecast for central Minnesota, from St. Cloud to the northwest Twin Cities suburbs for overnight, cloudy. Chance of rain showers overnight, then slight chance of rain showers overnight. Patchy fog early in the morning. Near steady temperature in the upper 50s. East winds up to 5 miles an hour. Chance of showers 50%. 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The current time is 10:16 p.m. Central Daylight Time. Now here is the hazardous weather outlook for portions of central and southern Minnesota and west central Wisconsin. For tonight, no hazardous weather is expected at this time. And now the extended outlook for the period Thursday through Tuesday. Heavy rain is likely Friday into Saturday morning, with the heaviest rainfall amounts in excess of 3 to 4 expected from the southern Twin Cities metro and west central Wisconsin southwards to the Iowa-Minnesota border. Localized flooding is possible, especially in urban areas and regions with steep terrain. Spotter information statement: Skywarn spotter activation will not be needed. Now the forecast for central Minnesota, from St. Cloud to the northwest Twin Cities suburbs. Overnight, cloudy. Chance of rain showers overnight, then slight chance of rain showers overnight. Patchy fog early in the morning. Near steady temperature in the upper 50s. East winds up to 5 miles an hour. Chance of showers 50%. Thursday, partly sunny. Patchy fog in the morning. Highs in the mid-70s. Northeast winds up to 5 miles an hour. Thursday night, increasing clouds. Lows in the mid-50s. Northeast winds up to 10 miles an hour. Friday, cooler. Rain showers. Highs in the lower 60s. East winds 5 to 15 miles an hour with gusts to around 30 miles an hour. Chance of showers near 100%. Friday night, rain showers in the evening, then chance of rain showers overnight. Lows in the mid-50s. East winds 10 to 15 miles an hour with gusts to around 30 miles an hour. Chance of showers near 100%. Saturday through Sunday, mostly cloudy. Highs in the upper 60s. Lows in the lower 50s. Sunday night and Monday, mostly cloudy with a 40% chance of rain showers. Lows in the lower 50s. Highs in the mid-60s. Monday night through Wednesday, mostly cloudy. Lows in the lower 50s. Highs in the upper 60s. Again, the forecast for central Minnesota, from St. Cloud to the northwest Twin Cities suburbs for overnight, cloudy. Chance of rain showers overnight, then slight chance of rain showers overnight. Patchy fog early in the morning. Near steady temperature in the upper 50s. East winds up to 5 miles an hour. Chance of showers 50%. At 10 p.m., the report from Buffalo was not available. In Maple Lake, it was cloudy. The visibility was 4 miles. The temperature was 62 degrees, the dew point was 56, and the relative humidity was 82%. The wind was calm. The pressure was 30.34 inches and rising. Elsewhere across central Minnesota, rain was falling,
with a temperature of 63 at the Twin Cities, 57 at St. Cloud, 64 at Crystal, 57 at Litchfield, and 55 at Little Falls. At Anoka, it was cloudy, with a temperature of 64. At Wilmer, rain and fog were reported, with a temperature of 57. Around the state, at Duluth, rain was falling, with a temperature of 54. It was mostly cloudy, with a temperature of 61 at Mankato, and 55 at International Falls. At Rochester, it was cloudy, with a temperature of 64. At Brainerd, rain and fog were reported, with a temperature of 58. Once again at 10 p.m., the report from Buffalo was not available. And in Maple Lake, it was 62 degrees under cloudy skies. The St. Cloud, Minnesota climate summary for this evening, as of 7 p.m., September 16, 2026. Today's high temperature was 74 degrees and the low 41 degrees. A trace of precipitation fell today. No snow fell today. The normal high temperature for tomorrow is 71 degrees, and the normal low is 48. The record high for tomorrow is 92, which occurred in 1955, and the record low is 27, which occurred in 1943. Sunset tonight is at 7:25 p.m. Sunrise tomorrow is at 6:57 a.m. This is Weather Radio Station WNG676 Clearwater, broadcasting on a frequency of 162.50 MHz. 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The current time is 10:21 p.m. Central Daylight Time. Now here is the hazardous weather outlook for portions of central and southern Minnesota and west central Wisconsin. For tonight, no hazardous weather is expected at this time. And now the extended outlook for the period Thursday through Tuesday. Heavy rain is likely Friday into Saturday morning, with the heaviest rainfall amounts in excess of 3 to 4 expected from the southern Twin Cities metro and west central Wisconsin southwards to the Iowa-Minnesota border. Localized flooding is possible, especially in urban areas and regions with steep terrain. Spotter information statement: Skywarn spotter activation will not be needed. Now the forecast for central Minnesota, from St. Cloud to the northwest Twin Cities suburbs. Overnight, cloudy. Chance of rain showers overnight, then slight chance of rain showers overnight. Patchy fog early in the morning. Near steady temperature in the upper 50s. East winds up to 5 miles an hour. Chance of showers 50%. Thursday, partly sunny. Patchy fog in the morning. Highs in the mid-70s. Northeast winds up to 5 miles an hour. Thursday night, increasing clouds. Lows in the mid-50s. Northeast winds up to 10 miles an hour. Friday, cooler. Rain showers. Highs in the lower 60s. East winds 5 to 15 miles an hour with gusts to around 30 miles an hour. Chance of showers near 100%. Friday night, rain showers in the evening, then chance of rain showers overnight. Lows in the mid-50s. East winds 10 to 15 miles an hour with gusts to around 30 miles an hour. Chance of showers near 100%. Saturday through Sunday, mostly cloudy. Highs in the upper 60s. Lows in the lower 50s. Sunday night and Monday, mostly cloudy with a 40% chance of rain showers. Lows in the lower 50s. Highs in the mid-60s. Monday night through Wednesday, mostly cloudy. Lows in the lower 50s. Highs in the upper 60s. Again, the forecast for central Minnesota, from St. Cloud to the northwest Twin Cities suburbs for overnight, cloudy. Chance of rain showers overnight, then slight chance of rain showers overnight. Patchy fog early in the morning. Near steady temperature in the upper 50s. East winds up to 5 miles an hour. Chance of showers 50%. At 10 p.m.,
The report from Buffalo was not available. In Maple Lake, it was cloudy. The visibility was 4 miles. The temperature was 62 degrees, the dew point was 56, and the relative humidity was 82%. The wind was calm. The pressure was 30.34 inches and rising. Elsewhere across central Minnesota, rain was falling, with a temperature of 63 at the Twin Cities, 57 at St. Cloud, 64 at Crystal, 57 at Litchfield, and 55 at Little Falls. At Anoka, it was cloudy, with a temperature of 64. At Wilmer, rain and fog were reported, with a temperature of 57. Around the state, at Duluth, rain was falling, with a temperature of 54. It was mostly cloudy, with a temperature of 61 at Mankato, and 55 at International Falls. At Rochester, it was cloudy, with a temperature of 64. At Brainerd, rain and fog were reported, with a temperature of 58. Once again at 10 p.m., the report from Buffalo was not available. And in Maple Lake, it was 62 degrees under cloudy skies. 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The current time is 10:26 p.m. Central Daylight Time. Now here is the hazardous weather outlook for portions of central and southern Minnesota and west central Wisconsin. For tonight, no hazardous weather is expected at this time. And now the extended outlook for the period Thursday through Tuesday. Heavy rain is likely Friday into Saturday morning, with the heaviest rainfall amounts in excess of 3 to 4 expected from the southern Twin Cities metro and west central Wisconsin southwards to the Iowa-Minnesota border. Localized flooding is possible, especially in urban areas and regions with steep terrain. Spotter information statement: Skywarn spotter activation will not be needed. Now the forecast for central Minnesota, from St. Cloud to the northwest Twin Cities suburbs. Overnight, cloudy. Chance of rain showers overnight, then slight chance of rain showers overnight. Patchy fog early in the morning. Near steady temperature in the upper 50s. East winds up to 5 miles an hour. Chance of showers 50%. Thursday, partly sunny. Patchy fog in the morning. Highs in the mid-70s. Northeast winds up to 5 miles an hour. Thursday night, increasing clouds. Lows in the mid-50s. Northeast winds up to 10 miles an hour. Friday, cooler. Rain showers. Highs in the lower 60s. East winds 5 to 15 miles an hour with gusts to around 30 miles an hour. Chance of showers near 100%. Friday night, rain showers in the evening, then chance of rain showers overnight. Lows in the mid-50s. East winds 10 to 15 miles an hour with gusts to around 30 miles an hour. Chance of showers near 100%. Saturday through Sunday, mostly cloudy. Highs in the upper 60s. Lows in the lower 50s. Sunday night and Monday, mostly cloudy with a 40% chance of rain showers. Lows in the lower 50s. Highs in the mid-60s. Monday night through Wednesday, mostly cloudy. Lows in the lower 50s. Highs in the upper 60s. Again, the forecast for central Minnesota, from St. Cloud to the northwest Twin Cities suburbs for overnight, cloudy. Chance of rain showers overnight, then slight chance of rain showers overnight. Patchy fog early in the morning. Near steady temperature in the upper 50s. East winds up to 5 miles an hour. Chance of showers 50%. At 10 p.m., the report from Buffalo was not available. In Maple Lake, it was cloudy. The visibility was 4 miles. The temperature was 62 degrees, the dew point was 56, and the relative humidity was 82%. The wind was calm.
the pressure was 30.34 inches and rising. Elsewhere across central Minnesota, rain was falling, with a temperature of 63 at the Twin Cities, 57 at St. Cloud, 64 at Crystal, 57 at Litchfield, and 55 at Little Falls. At Anoka, it was cloudy, with a temperature of 64. At Wilmer, rain and fog were reported, with a temperature of 57. Around the state, at Duluth, rain was falling, with a temperature of 54. It was mostly cloudy, with a temperature of 61 at Mankato, and 55 at International Falls. At Rochester, it was cloudy, with a temperature of 64. At Brainerd, rain and fog were reported, with a temperature of 58. Once again at 10 p.m., the report from Buffalo was not available. And in Maple Lake, it was 62 degrees under cloudy skies. 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The current time is 10:30 p.m. Central Daylight Time. Now here is the hazardous weather outlook for portions of central and southern Minnesota and west central Wisconsin. For tonight, no hazardous weather is expected at this time. And now the extended outlook for the period Thursday through Tuesday. Heavy rain is likely Friday into Saturday morning, with the heaviest rainfall amounts in excess of 3 to 4 expected from the southern Twin Cities metro and west central Wisconsin southwards to the Iowa-Minnesota border. Localized flooding is possible, especially in urban areas and regions with steep terrain. Spotter information statement: Skywarn spotter activation will not be needed. Now the forecast for central Minnesota, from St. Cloud to the northwest Twin Cities suburbs. Overnight, cloudy. Chance of rain showers overnight, then slight chance of rain showers overnight. Patchy fog early in the morning. Near steady temperature in the upper 50s. East winds up to 5 miles an hour. Chance of showers 50%. Thursday, partly sunny. Patchy fog in the morning. Highs in the mid-70s. Northeast winds up to 5 miles an hour. Thursday night, increasing clouds. Lows in the mid-50s. Northeast winds up to 10 miles an hour. Friday, cooler. Rain showers. Highs in the lower 60s. East winds 5 to 15 miles an hour with gusts to around 30 miles an hour. Chance of showers near 100%. Friday night, rain showers in the evening, then chance of rain showers overnight. Lows in the mid-50s. East winds 10 to 15 miles an hour with gusts to around 30 miles an hour. Chance of showers near 100%. Saturday through Sunday, mostly cloudy. Highs in the upper 60s. Lows in the lower 50s. Sunday night and Monday, mostly cloudy with a 40% chance of rain showers. Lows in the lower 50s. Highs in the mid-60s. Monday night through Wednesday, mostly Monday night through Wednesday, mostly cloudy. Lows in the lower 50s. Highs in the upper 60s. Again, the forecast for central Minnesota, from St. Cloud to the northwest Twin Cities suburbs for overnight, cloudy. Chance of rain showers overnight, then slight chance of rain showers overnight. Patchy fog early in the morning. Near steady temperature in the upper 50s. East winds up to 5 miles an hour. Chance of showers 50%. At 10 p.m., the report from Buffalo was not available. In Maple Lake, it was cloudy. The visibility was 4 miles. The temperature was 62 degrees, the dew point was 56, and the relative humidity was 82%. The wind was calm. The pressure was 30.34 inches and rising. Elsewhere across central Minnesota, rain was falling, with a temperature of 63 at the Twin Cities, 57 at St. Cloud, 64 at Crystal,
57 at Litchfield, and 55 at Little Falls. At Anoka, it was cloudy, with a temperature of 64. At Wilmer, rain and fog were reported, with a temperature of 57. Around the state, at Duluth, rain was falling, with a temperature of 54. It was mostly cloudy, with a temperature of 61 at Mankato, and 55 at International Falls. At Rochester, it was cloudy, with a temperature of 64. At Brainerd, rain and fog were reported, with a temperature of 58. Once again at 10 p.m., the report from Buffalo was not available. And in Maple Lake, it was 62 degrees under cloudy skies. 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The current time is 10:35 p.m. Central Daylight Time. Now here is the hazardous weather outlook for portions of central and southern Minnesota and west central Wisconsin. For tonight, no hazardous weather is expected at this time. And now the extended outlook for the period Thursday through Tuesday. Heavy rain is likely Friday into Saturday morning, with the heaviest rainfall amounts in excess of 3 to 4 expected from the southern Twin Cities metro and west central Wisconsin southwards to the Iowa-Minnesota border. Localized flooding is possible, especially in urban areas and regions with steep terrain. Spotter information statement: Skywarn spotter activation will not be needed. Now the forecast for central Minnesota, from St. Cloud to the northwest Twin Cities suburbs. Overnight, cloudy. Chance of rain showers overnight, then slight chance of rain showers overnight. Patchy fog early in the morning. Near steady temperature in the upper 50s. East winds up to 5 miles an hour. Chance of showers 50%. Thursday, partly sunny. Patchy fog in the morning. Highs in the mid-70s. Northeast winds up to 5 miles an hour. Thursday night, increasing clouds. Lows in the mid-50s. Northeast winds up to 10 miles an hour. Friday, cooler. Rain showers. Highs in the lower 60s. East winds 5 to 15 miles an hour with gusts to around 30 miles an hour. Chance of showers near 100%. Friday night, rain showers in the evening, then chance of rain showers overnight. Lows in the mid-50s. East winds 10 to 15 miles an hour with gusts to around 30 miles an hour. Chance of showers near 100%. Saturday through Sunday, mostly cloudy. Highs in the upper 60s. Lows in the lower 50s. Sunday night and Monday, mostly cloudy with a 40% chance of rain showers. Lows in the lower 50s. Highs in the mid-60s. Monday night through Wednesday, mostly cloudy. Lows in the lower 50s. Highs in the upper 60s. Again, the forecast for central Minnesota, from St. Cloud to the northwest Twin Cities suburbs for overnight, cloudy. Chance of rain showers overnight. Then slight chance of rain showers overnight. Patchy fog early in the morning. Near steady temperature in the upper 50s. East winds up to 5 miles an hour. Chance of showers 50%. At 10 p.m., the report from Buffalo was not available. In Maple Lake, it was cloudy. The visibility was 4 miles. The temperature was 62 degrees. The dew point was 56, and the relative humidity was 82%. The wind was calm. The pressure was 30.34 inches and rising. Elsewhere across central Minnesota, rain was falling, with a temperature of 63 at the Twin Cities, 57 at St. Cloud, 64 at Crystal, 57 at Litchfield, and 55 at Little Falls. At Anoka, it was cloudy, with a temperature of 64. At Wilmer, rain and fog were reported, with a temperature of 57. Around the state, at Duluth, rain was falling,
with a temperature of 54. It was mostly cloudy, with a temperature of 61 at Mankato, and 55 at International Falls. At Rochester, it was cloudy, with a temperature of 64. At Brainerd, rain and fog were reported, with a temperature of 58. Once again at 10 p.m., the report from Buffalo was not available. And in Maple Lake, it was 62 degrees under cloudy skies. 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The current time is 10:40 p.m. Central Daylight Time. Now here is the hazardous weather outlook for portions of central and southern Minnesota and west central Wisconsin. For tonight, no hazardous weather is expected at this time. Now the extended outlook for the period Thursday through Tuesday. Heavy rain is likely Friday into Saturday morning, with the heaviest rainfall amounts in excess of 3 to 4 expected from the southern Twin Cities metro and west central Wisconsin southwards to the Iowa-Minnesota border. Localized flooding is possible, especially in urban areas and regions with steep terrain. Spotter information statement: Skywarn spotter activation will not be needed. Now the forecast for central Minnesota, from St. Cloud to the northwest Twin Cities suburbs. Overnight, cloudy. Chance of rain showers overnight, then slight chance of rain showers overnight. Patchy fog early in the morning. Near steady temperature in the upper 50s. East winds up to 5 miles an hour. Chance of showers 50%. Thursday, partly sunny. Patchy fog in the morning. Highs in the mid-70s. Northeast winds up to 5 miles an hour. Thursday night, increasing clouds. Lows in the mid-50s. Northeast winds up to 10 miles an hour. Friday, cooler. Rain showers. Highs in the lower 60s. East winds 5 to 15 miles an hour with gusts to around 30 miles an hour. Chance of showers near 100%. Friday night, rain showers in the evening, then chance of rain showers overnight. Lows in the mid-50s. East winds 10 to 15 miles an hour with gusts to around 30 miles an hour. Chance of showers near 100%. Saturday through Sunday, mostly cloudy. Highs in the upper 60s. Lows in the lower 50s. Sunday night and Monday, mostly cloudy with a 40% chance of rain showers. Lows in the lower 50s. Highs in the mid-60s. Monday night through Wednesday, mostly cloudy. Lows in the lower 50s. Highs in the upper 60s. Again, the forecast for central Minnesota, from St. Cloud to the northwest Twin Cities suburbs for overnight, cloudy. Chance of rain showers overnight, then slight chance of rain showers overnight. Patchy fog early in the morning. Near steady temperature in the upper 50s. East winds up to 5 miles an hour. Chance of showers 50%. At 10 p.m., the report from Buffalo was not available. In Maple Lake, it was cloudy. The visibility was 4 miles. The temperature was 62 degrees, the dew point was 56, and the relative humidity was 82%. The wind was calm. The pressure was 30.34 inches and rising. Elsewhere across central Minnesota, rain was falling, with a temperature of 63 at the Twin Cities, 57 at St. Cloud, 64 at Crystal, 57 at Litchfield, and 55 at Little Falls. At Anoka, it was cloudy, with a temperature of 64. At Wilmer, rain and fog were reported, with a temperature of 57. Around the state, at Duluth, rain was falling, with a temperature of 54. It was mostly cloudy, with a temperature of 61 at Mankato, and 55 at International Falls. At Rochester, it was cloudy, with a temperature of 64. At Brainerd, rain and fog were reported,
with a temperature of 58. Once again at 10 p.m., the report from Buffalo was not available. And in Maple Lake, it was 62 degrees under cloudy skies. 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The current time is 10:44 p.m. Central Daylight Time. Now here is the hazardous weather outlook for portions of central and southern Minnesota and west central Wisconsin. For tonight, no hazardous weather is expected at this time. And now the extended outlook for the period Thursday through Tuesday. Heavy rain is likely Friday into Saturday morning, with the heaviest rainfall amounts in excess of 3 to 4 expected from the southern Twin Cities metro and west central Wisconsin southwards to the Iowa-Minnesota border. Localized flooding is possible, especially in urban areas and regions with steep terrain. Spotter information statement: Skywarn spotter activation will not be needed. Now the forecast for central Minnesota, from St. Cloud to the northwest Twin Cities suburbs. Overnight, cloudy. Chance of rain showers overnight, then slight chance of rain showers overnight. Patchy fog early in the morning. Near steady temperature in the upper 50s. East winds up to 5 miles an hour. Chance of showers 50%. Thursday, partly sunny. Patchy fog in the morning. Highs in the mid-70s. Northeast winds up to 5 miles an hour. Thursday night, increasing clouds. Lows in the mid-50s. Northeast winds up to 10 miles an hour. Friday, cooler. Rain showers. Highs in the lower 60s. East winds 5 to 15 miles an hour with gusts to around 30 miles an hour. Chance of showers near 100%. Friday night, rain showers in the evening, then chance of rain showers overnight. Lows in the mid-50s. East winds 10 to 15 miles an hour with gusts to around 30 miles an hour. Chance of showers near 100%. Saturday through Sunday, mostly cloudy. Highs in the upper 60s. Lows in the lower 50s. Sunday night and Monday, mostly cloudy with a 40% chance of rain showers. Lows in the lower 50s. Highs in the mid-60s. Monday night through Wednesday, mostly cloudy. Lows in the lower 50s. Highs in the upper 60s. Again, the forecast for central Minnesota, from St. Cloud to the northwest Twin Cities suburbs for overnight, cloudy. Chance of rain showers overnight, then slight chance of rain showers overnight. Patchy fog early in the morning. Near steady temperature in the upper 50s. East winds up to 5 miles an hour. Chance of showers 50%. At 10 p.m., the report from Buffalo was not available. In Maple Lake, it was cloudy. The visibility was 4 miles. The temperature was 62 degrees, the dew point was 56, and the relative humidity was 82%. The wind was calm. The pressure was 30.34 inches and rising. Elsewhere across central Minnesota, rain was falling, with a temperature of 63 at the Twin Cities, 57 at St. Cloud, 64 at Crystal, 57 at Litchfield, and 55 at Little Falls. At Anoka, it was cloudy, with a temperature of 64. At Wilmer, rain and fog were reported, with a temperature of 57. Around the state, at Duluth, rain was falling, with a temperature of 54. It was mostly cloudy, with a temperature of 61 at Mankato, and 55 at International Falls. At Rochester, it was cloudy, with a temperature of 64. At Brainerd, rain and fog were reported, with a temperature of 58. Once again at 10 p.m., the report from Buffalo was not available. And in Maple Lake, it was 62 degrees under cloudy skies. 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
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The current time is 10:49 p.m. Central Daylight Time. Now here is the hazardous weather outlook for portions of central and southern Minnesota and west central Wisconsin. For tonight, no hazardous weather is expected at this time. And now the extended outlook for the period Thursday through Tuesday. Heavy rain is likely Friday into Saturday morning, with the heaviest rainfall amounts in excess of 3 to 4 expected from the southern Twin Cities metro and west central Wisconsin southwards to the Iowa-Minnesota border. Localized flooding is possible, especially in urban areas and regions with steep terrain. Spotter information statement: Skywarn spotter activation will not be needed. Now the forecast for central Minnesota, from St. Cloud to the northwest Twin Cities suburbs. Overnight, cloudy. Chance of rain showers overnight, then slight chance of rain showers overnight. Patchy fog early in the morning. Near steady temperature in the upper 50s. East winds up to 5 miles an hour. Chance of showers 50%. Thursday, partly sunny. Patchy fog in the morning. Highs in the mid-70s. Northeast winds up to 5 miles an hour. Thursday night, increasing clouds. Lows in the mid-50s. Northeast winds up to 10 miles an hour. Friday, cooler. Rain showers. Highs in the lower 60s. East winds 5 to 15 miles an hour with gusts to around 30 miles an hour. Chance of showers near 100%. Friday night, rain showers in the evening, then chance of rain showers overnight. Lows in the mid-50s. East winds 10 to 15 miles an hour with gusts to around 30 miles an hour. Chance of showers near 100%. Saturday through Sunday, mostly cloudy. Highs in the upper 60s. Lows in the lower 50s. Sunday night and Monday, mostly cloudy with a 40% chance of rain showers. Lows in the lower 50s. Highs in the mid-60s. Monday night through Wednesday, mostly cloudy. Lows in the lower 50s. Highs in the upper 60s. Again, the forecast for central Minnesota, from St. Cloud to the northwest Twin Cities suburbs for overnight, cloudy. Chance of rain showers overnight, then slight chance of rain showers overnight. Patchy fog early in the morning. Near steady temperature in the upper 50s. East winds up to 5 miles an hour. Chance of showers 50%. At 10 p.m., the report from Buffalo was not available. In Maple Lake, it was cloudy. The visibility was 4 miles. The temperature was 62 degrees, the dew point was 56, and the relative humidity was 82%. The wind was calm. The pressure was 30.34 inches and rising. Elsewhere across central Minnesota, rain was falling, with a temperature of 63 at the Twin Cities, 57 at St. Cloud, 64 at Crystal, 57 at Litchfield, and 55 at Little Falls. At Anoka, it was cloudy, with a temperature of 64. At Wilmer, rain and fog were reported, with a temperature of 57. Around the state, at Duluth, rain was falling, with a temperature of 54. It was mostly cloudy, with a temperature of 61 at Mankato, and 55 at International Falls. At Rochester, it was cloudy, with a temperature of 64. At Brainerd, rain and fog were reported, with a temperature of 58. Once again at 10 p.m., the report from Buffalo was not available. And in Maple Lake, it was 62 degrees under cloudy skies. 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
The current time is 10:54 p.m. Central Daylight Time. Now here is the hazardous weather outlook for portions of central and southern Minnesota and west central Wisconsin. For tonight, no hazardous weather is expected at this time. And now the extended outlook for the period Thursday through Tuesday. Heavy rain is likely Friday into Saturday morning, with the heaviest rainfall amounts in excess of 3 to 4 expected from the southern Twin Cities metro and west central Wisconsin southwards to the Iowa-Minnesota border. Localized flooding is possible, especially in urban areas and regions with steep terrain. Spotter information statement: Skywarn spotter activation will not be needed. Now the forecast for central Minnesota, from St. Cloud to the northwest Twin Cities suburbs. Overnight, cloudy. Chance of rain showers overnight, then slight chance of rain showers overnight. Patchy fog early in the morning. Near steady temperature in the upper 50s. East winds up to 5 miles an hour. Chance of showers 50%. Thursday, partly sunny. Patchy fog in the morning. Highs in the mid-70s. Northeast winds up to 5 miles an hour. Thursday night, increasing clouds. Lows in the mid-50s. Northeast winds up to 10 miles an hour. Friday, cooler. Rain showers. Highs in the lower 60s. East winds 5 to 15 miles an hour with gusts to around 30 miles an hour. Chance of showers near 100%. Friday night, rain showers in the evening, then chance of rain showers overnight. Lows in the mid-50s. East winds 10 to 15 miles an hour with gusts to around 30 miles an hour. Chance of showers near 100%. Saturday through Sunday, mostly cloudy. Highs in the upper 60s. Lows in the lower 50s. Sunday night and Monday, mostly cloudy with a 40% chance of rain showers. Lows in the lower 50s. Highs in the mid-60s. Monday night through Wednesday, mostly cloudy. Lows in the lower 50s. Highs in the upper 60s. Again, the forecast for central Minnesota, from St. Cloud to the northwest Twin Cities suburbs for overnight, cloudy. Chance of rain showers overnight, then slight chance of rain showers overnight. Patchy fog early in the morning. Near steady temperature in the upper 50s. East winds up to 5 miles an hour. Chance of showers 50%. At 10 p.m., the report from Buffalo was not available. In Maple Lake, it was cloudy. The visibility was 4 miles. The temperature was 62 degrees. The dew point was 56, and the relative humidity was 82%. The wind was calm. The pressure was 30.34 inches and rising. Elsewhere across central Minnesota, rain was falling, with a temperature of 63 at the Twin Cities, 57 at St. Cloud, 64 at Crystal, 57 at Litchfield, and 55 at Little Falls. At Anoka, it was cloudy, with a temperature of 64. At Wilmer, rain and fog were reported, with a temperature of 57. Around the state, at Duluth, rain was falling, with a temperature of 54. It was mostly cloudy, with a temperature of 61 at Mankato, and 55 at International Falls. At Rochester, it was cloudy, with a temperature of 64. At Brainerd, rain and fog were reported, with a temperature of 58. Once again at 10 p.m., the report from Buffalo was not available. And in Maple Lake, it was 62 degrees under cloudy skies. 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The current time is 10:59 p.m. Central Daylight Time. Now here is the hazardous weather outlook for portions of central and southern Minnesota and west central Wisconsin. For tonight, no hazardous weather is expected at this time.
And now the extended outlook for the period Thursday through Tuesday. Heavy rain is likely Friday into Saturday morning, with the heaviest rainfall amounts in excess of 3 to 4 expected from the southern Twin Cities metro and west central Wisconsin southwards to the Iowa-Minnesota border. Localized flooding is possible, especially in urban areas and regions with steep terrain. Spotter information statement: Skywarn spotter activation will not be needed. Now the forecast for central Minnesota, from St. Cloud to the northwest Twin Cities suburbs. Overnight, cloudy. Chance of rain showers overnight, then slight chance of rain showers overnight. Patchy fog early in the morning. Near steady temperature in the upper 50s. East winds up to 5 miles an hour. Chance of showers 50%. Thursday, partly sunny. Patchy fog in the morning. Highs in the mid-70s. Northeast winds up to 5 miles an hour. Thursday night, increasing clouds. Lows in the mid-50s. Northeast winds up to 10 miles an hour. Friday, cooler. Rain showers. Highs in the lower 60s. East winds 5 to 15 miles an hour with gusts to around 30 miles an hour. Chance of showers near 100%. Friday night, rain showers in the evening, then chance of rain showers overnight. Lows in the mid-50s. East winds 10 to 15 miles an hour with gusts to around 30 miles an hour. Chance of showers near 100%. Saturday through Sunday, mostly cloudy. Highs in the upper 60s. Lows in the lower 50s. Sunday night and Monday, mostly cloudy with a 40% chance of rain showers. Lows in the lower 50s. Highs in the mid-60s. Monday night through Wednesday, mostly cloudy. Lows in the lower 50s. Highs in the upper 60s. Again, the forecast for central Minnesota, from St. Cloud to the northwest Twin Cities suburbs for overnight, cloudy. Chance of rain showers overnight, then slight chance of rain showers overnight. Patchy fog early in the morning. Near steady temperature in the upper 50s. East winds up to 5 miles an hour. Chance of showers 50%. 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The current time is 11:02 p.m. Central Daylight Time. Now here is the hazardous weather outlook for portions of central and southern Minnesota and west central Wisconsin. For tonight, no hazardous weather is expected at this time. And now the extended outlook for the period Thursday through Tuesday. Heavy rain is likely Friday into Saturday morning, with the heaviest rainfall amounts in excess of 3 to 4 expected from the southern Twin Cities metro and west central Wisconsin southwards to the Iowa-Minnesota border. Localized flooding is possible, especially in urban areas and regions with steep terrain. Spotter information statement: Skywarn spotter activation will not be needed. Now the forecast for central Minnesota, from St. Cloud to the northwest Twin Cities suburbs. Overnight, cloudy. Chance of rain showers overnight, then slight chance of rain showers overnight. Patchy fog early in the morning. Near steady temperature in the upper 50s. East winds up to 5 miles an hour. Chance of showers 50%. Thursday, partly sunny. Patchy fog in the morning. Highs in the mid-70s. Northeast winds up to 5 miles an hour. Thursday night, increasing clouds. Lows in the mid-50s. Northeast winds up to 10 miles an hour. Friday, cooler. Rain showers. Highs in the lower 60s. East winds 5 to 15 miles an hour with gusts to around 30 miles an hour. Chance of showers near 100%. Friday night, rain showers in the evening,
then chance of rain showers overnight. Lows in the mid-50s. East winds 10 to 15 miles an hour with gusts to around 30 miles an hour. Chance of showers near 100%. Saturday through Sunday, mostly cloudy. Highs in the upper 60s. Lows in the lower 50s. Sunday night and Monday, mostly cloudy with a 40% chance of rain showers. Lows in the lower 50s. Highs in the mid-60s. Monday night through Wednesday, mostly cloudy. Lows in the lower 50s. Highs in the upper 60s. Again, the forecast for central Minnesota, from St. Cloud to the northwest Twin Cities suburbs for overnight, cloudy. Chance of rain showers overnight, then slight chance of rain showers overnight. Patchy fog early in the morning. Near steady temperature in the upper 50s. East winds up to 5 miles an hour. Chance of showers 50%. 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The current time is 11:05 p.m. Central Daylight Time. Now here is the hazardous weather outlook for portions of central and southern Minnesota and west central Wisconsin. For tonight, no hazardous weather is expected at this time. And now the extended outlook for the period Thursday through Tuesday. Heavy rain is likely Friday into Saturday morning, with the heaviest rainfall amounts in excess of 3 to 4 expected from the southern Twin Cities metro and west central Wisconsin southwards to the Iowa-Minnesota border. Localized flooding is possible, especially in urban areas and regions with steep terrain. Spotter information statement, Skywarn spotter activation will not be needed. Now the forecast for central Minnesota, from St. Cloud to the northwest Twin Cities suburbs. Overnight, cloudy. Chance of rain showers overnight, then slight chance of rain showers overnight. Patchy fog early in the morning. Near steady temperature in the upper 50s. East winds up to 5 miles an hour. Chance of showers 50%. Thursday, partly sunny. Patchy fog in the morning. Highs in the mid-70s. Northeast winds up to 5 miles an hour. Thursday night, increasing clouds. Lows in the mid-50s. Northeast winds up to 10 miles an hour. Friday, cooler. Rain showers. Highs in the lower 60s. East winds 5 to 15 miles an hour with gusts to around 30 miles an hour. Chance of showers near 100%. Friday night, rain showers in the evening, then chance of rain showers overnight. Lows in the mid-50s. East winds 10 to 15 miles an hour with gusts to around 30 miles an hour. Chance of showers near 100%. Saturday through Sunday, mostly cloudy. Highs in the upper 60s. Lows in the lower 50s. Sunday night and Monday, mostly cloudy with a 40% chance of rain showers. Lows in the lower 50s. Highs in the mid-60s. Monday night through Wednesday, mostly cloudy. Lows in the lower 50s. Highs in the upper 60s. Again, the forecast for central Minnesota, from St. Cloud to the northwest Twin Cities suburbs for overnight, cloudy. Chance of rain showers overnight, then slight chance of rain showers overnight. Patchy fog early in the morning. Near steady temperature in the upper 50s. East winds up to 5 miles an hour. Chance of showers 50%. 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The current time is 11:09 p.m. Central Daylight Time.
Now here is the hazardous weather outlook for portions of central and southern Minnesota and west central Wisconsin. For tonight, no hazardous weather is expected at this time. And now the extended outlook for the period Thursday through Tuesday. Heavy rain is likely.

Winds up to 5 miles an hour. Chance of showers 50%. Thursday, partly sunny. Patchy fog in the morning. Highs in the mid-70s. Northeast winds up to 5 miles an hour. Thursday night, increasing clouds. Lows in the mid-50s. Northeast winds up to 10 miles an hour. Friday, cooler. Rain showers. Highs in the lower 60s. East winds 5 to 15 miles an hour with gusts to around 30 miles an hour. Chance of showers near 100%. Friday night, rain showers in the evening, then chance of rain showers overnight. Lows in the mid-50s. East winds 10 to 15 miles an hour with gusts to around 30 miles an hour. Chance of showers near 100%. Saturday through Sunday, mostly cloudy. Highs in the upper 60s. Lows in the lower 50s. Sunday night and Monday, mostly cloudy with a 40% chance of rain showers. Lows in the lower 50s. Highs in the mid-60s. Monday night through Wednesday, mostly cloudy. Lows in the lower 50s. Highs in the upper 60s. Again, the forecast for central Minnesota, from St. Cloud to the northwest Twin Cities suburbs for overnight, cloudy. Chance of rain showers overnight, then slight chance of rain showers overnight. Patchy fog early in the morning. Near steady temperature in the upper 50s. East winds up to 5 miles an hour. Chance of showers 50%. 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The current time is 11:12 p.m. Central Daylight Time. Now here is the hazardous weather outlook for portions of central and southern Minnesota and west central Wisconsin. For tonight, no hazardous weather is expected at this time. And now the extended outlook for the period Thursday through Tuesday. Heavy rain is likely Friday into Saturday morning, with the heaviest rainfall amounts in excess of 3 to 4 expected from the southern Twin Cities metro and west central Wisconsin southwards to the Iowa-Minnesota border. Localized flooding is possible, especially in urban areas and regions with steep terrain. Spotter information statement: Skywarn spotter activation will not be needed. Now the forecast for central Minnesota, from St. Cloud to the northwest Twin Cities suburbs. Overnight, cloudy. Chance of rain showers overnight, then slight chance of rain showers overnight. Patchy fog early in the morning. Near steady temperature in the upper 50s. East winds up to 5 miles an hour. Chance of showers 50%. Thursday, partly sunny. Patchy fog in the morning. Highs in the mid-70s. Northeast winds up to 5 miles an hour. Thursday night, increasing clouds. Lows in the mid-50s. Northeast winds up to 10 miles an hour. Friday, cooler. Rain showers. Highs in the lower 60s. East winds 5 to 15 miles an hour with gusts to around 30 miles an hour. Chance of showers near 100%. Friday night, rain showers in the evening, then chance of rain showers overnight. Lows in the mid-50s. East winds 10 to 15 miles an hour with gusts to around 30 miles an hour. Chance of showers near 100%. Saturday through Sunday, mostly cloudy. Highs in the upper 60s. Lows in the lower 50s. Sunday night and Monday, mostly cloudy with a 40% chance of rain showers. Lows in the lower 50s. Highs in the mid-60s. Monday night through Wednesday, mostly cloudy. Lows in the lower 50s. Highs in the upper 60s. Again, the forecast for central Minnesota, from St. Cloud to the northwest Twin Cities suburbs for overnight, cloudy. Chance of rain showers overnight,
then slight chance.

of rain showers overnight. Patchy fog early in the morning. Near steady temperature in the upper 50s. East winds up to 5 miles an hour. Chance of showers 50%. At 11 p.m., the report from Buffalo was not available. In Maple Lake, light rain was falling. The temperature was 60 degrees, the dew point was 56, and the relative humidity was 88%. The wind was north at 3 miles an hour. The pressure was 30.32 inches and steady. Elsewhere across central Minnesota, rain was falling, with a temperature of 57 at St. Cloud, 57 at Litchfield, and 55 at Little Falls. At the Twin Cities, rain and fog were reported, with a temperature of 60. At Anoka, rain and fog were reported, with a temperature of 59. At Crystal, rain and fog were reported, with a temperature of 58. At Wilmer, rain and fog were reported, with a temperature of 57. Around the state, rain was falling, with a temperature of 61 at Mankato, 57 at Brainerd, and 53 at Duluth. It was cloudy, with a temperature of 64 at Rochester, and 55 at International Falls. Once again at 11 p.m., the report from Buffalo was not available. And in Maple Lake, it was 60 degrees with light rain. 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The current time is 11:17 p.m. Central Daylight Time. Now here is the hazardous weather outlook for portions of central and southern Minnesota and west central Wisconsin. For tonight, no hazardous weather is expected at this time. And now the extended outlook for the period Thursday through Tuesday. Heavy rain is likely Friday into Saturday morning, with the heaviest rainfall amounts in excess of 3 to 4 expected from the southern Twin Cities metro and west central Wisconsin southwards to the Iowa-Minnesota border. Localized flooding is possible, especially in urban areas and regions with steep terrain. Spotter information statement: Skywarn spotter activation will not be needed. Now the forecast for central Minnesota, from St. Cloud to the northwest Twin Cities suburbs. Overnight, cloudy. Chance of rain showers overnight, then slight chance of rain showers overnight. Patchy fog early in the morning. Near steady temperature in the upper 50s. East winds up to 5 miles an hour. Chance of showers 50%. Thursday, partly sunny. Patchy fog in the morning. Highs in the mid-70s. Northeast winds up to 5 miles an hour. Thursday night, increasing clouds. Lows in the mid-50s. Northeast winds up to 10 miles an hour. Friday, cooler. Rain showers. Highs in the lower 60s. East winds 5 to 15 miles an hour with gusts to around 30 miles an hour. Chance of showers near 100%. Friday night, rain showers in the evening, then chance of rain showers overnight. Lows in the mid-50s. East winds 10 to 15 miles an hour with gusts to around 30 miles an hour. Chance of showers near 100%. Saturday through Sunday, mostly cloudy. Highs in the upper 60s. Lows in the lower 50s. Sunday night and Monday, mostly cloudy with a 40% chance of rain showers. Lows in the lower 50s. Highs in the mid-60s. Monday night through Wednesday, mostly cloudy. Lows in the lower 50s. Highs in the upper 60s. Again, the forecast for central Minnesota, from St. Cloud to the northwest Twin Cities suburbs for overnight, cloudy. Chance of rain showers overnight, then slight chance of rain showers overnight. Patchy fog early in the morning. Near steady temperature in the upper 50s. East winds up to 5 miles an hour. Chance of showers 50%. At 11 p.m.,
the report from Buffalo was not available. In Maple Lake, light rain was falling. The temperature was 60 degrees, the dew point was 56, and the relative humidity was 88%. The wind was north at 3 miles an hour. The pressure was 30.32 inches and steady. Elsewhere across central Minnesota, rain was falling, with a temperature of 57 at St. Cloud, 57 at Litchfield, and 55 at Little Falls. At the Twin Cities, rain and fog were reported, with a temperature of 60. At Anoka, rain and fog were reported, with a temperature of 59. At Crystal, rain and fog were reported, with a temperature of 58. At Wilmer, rain and fog were reported, with a temperature of 57. Around the state, rain was falling, with a temperature of 61 at Mankato, 57 at Brainerd, and 53 at Duluth. It was cloudy, with a temperature of 64 at Rochester, and 55 at International Falls. Once again at 11 p.m., the report from Buffalo was not available. And in Maple Lake, it was 60 degrees with light rain. 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The current time is 11:21 p.m. Central Daylight Time. Now here is the hazardous weather outlook for portions of central and southern Minnesota and west central Wisconsin. For tonight, no hazardous weather is expected at this time. And now the extended outlook for the period Thursday through Tuesday. Heavy rain is likely Friday into Saturday morning, with the heaviest rainfall amounts in excess of 3 to 4 expected from the southern Twin Cities metro and west central Wisconsin southwards to the Iowa-Minnesota border. Localized flooding is possible, especially in urban areas and regions with steep terrain. Spotter information statement: Skywarn spotter activation will not be needed. Now the forecast for central Minnesota, from St. Cloud to the northwest Twin Cities suburbs. Overnight, cloudy. Chance of rain showers overnight, then slight chance of rain showers overnight. Patchy fog early in the morning. Near steady temperature in the upper 50s. East winds up to 5 miles an hour. Chance of showers 50%. Thursday, partly sunny. Patchy fog in the morning. Highs in the mid-70s. Northeast winds up to 5 miles an hour. Thursday night, increasing clouds. Lows in the mid-50s. Northeast winds up to 10 miles an hour. Friday, cooler. Rain showers. Highs in the lower 60s. East winds 5 to 15 miles an hour with gusts to around 30 miles an hour. Chance of showers near 100%. Friday night, rain showers in the evening, then chance of rain showers overnight. Lows in the mid-50s. East winds 10 to 15 miles an hour with gusts to around 30 miles an hour. Chance of showers near 100%. Saturday through Sunday, mostly cloudy. Highs in the upper 60s. Lows in the lower 50s. Sunday night and Monday, mostly cloudy with a 40% chance of rain showers. Lows in the lower 50s. Highs in the mid-60s. Monday night through Wednesday, mostly cloudy. Lows in the lower 50s. Highs in the upper 60s. Again, the forecast for central Minnesota, from St. Cloud to the northwest Twin Cities suburbs for overnight, cloudy. Chance of rain showers overnight, then slight chance of rain showers overnight. Patchy fog early in the morning. Near steady temperature in the upper 50s. East winds up to 5 miles an hour. Chance of showers 50%. At 11 p.m., the report from Buffalo was not available. In Maple Lake, light rain was falling. The temperature was 60 degrees, the dew point was 56, and the relative humidity was 88%. The wind was north at 3 miles an hour.
The pressure was 30.32 inches and steady. Elsewhere across central Minnesota, rain was falling, with a temperature of 57 at St. Cloud, 57 at Litchfield, and 55 at Little Falls. At the Twin Cities, rain and fog were reported, with a temperature of 60. At Anoka, rain and fog were reported, with a temperature of 59. At Crystal, rain and fog were reported, with a temperature of 58. At Wilmer, rain and fog were reported, with a temperature of 57. Around the state, rain was falling, with a temperature of 61 at Mankato, 57 at Brainerd, and 53 at Duluth. It was cloudy, with a temperature of 64 at Rochester, and 55 at International Falls. Once again at 11 p.m., the report from Buffalo was not available. And in Maple Lake, it was 60 degrees with light rain. 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The current time is 11:26 p.m. Central Daylight Time. Now here is the hazardous weather outlook for portions of central and southern Minnesota and west central Wisconsin. For tonight, no hazardous weather is expected at this time. And now the extended outlook for the period Thursday through Tuesday. Heavy rain is likely Friday into Saturday morning, with the heaviest rainfall amounts in excess of 3 to 4 expected from the southern Twin Cities metro and west central Wisconsin southwards to the Iowa-Minnesota border. Localized flooding is possible, especially in urban areas and regions with steep terrain. Spotter information statement: Skywarn spotter activation will not be needed. Now the forecast for central Minnesota, from St. Cloud to the northwest Twin Cities suburbs. Overnight, cloudy. Chance of rain showers overnight, then slight chance of rain showers overnight. Patchy fog early in the morning. Near steady temperature in the upper 50s. East winds up to 5 miles an hour. Chance of showers 50%. Thursday, partly sunny. Patchy fog in the morning. Highs in the mid-70s. Northeast winds up to 5 miles an hour. Thursday night, increasing clouds. Lows in the mid-50s. Northeast winds up to 10 miles an hour. Friday, cooler. Rain showers. Highs in the lower 60s. East winds 5 to 15 miles an hour with gusts to around 30 miles an hour. Chance of showers near 100%. Friday night, rain showers in the evening, then chance of rain showers overnight. Lows in the mid-50s. East winds 10 to 15 miles an hour with gusts to around 30 miles an hour. Chance of showers near 100%. Saturday through Sunday, mostly cloudy. Highs in the upper 60s. Lows in the lower 50s. Sunday night and Monday, mostly cloudy with a 40% chance of rain showers. Lows in the lower 50s. Highs in the mid-60s. Monday night through Wednesday, mostly cloudy. Lows in the lower 50s. Highs in the upper 60s. Again, the forecast for central Minnesota, from St. Cloud to the northwest Twin Cities suburbs for overnight, cloudy. Chance of rain showers overnight, then slight chance of rain showers overnight. Patchy fog early in the morning. Near steady temperature in the upper 50s. East winds up to 5 miles an hour. Chance of showers 50%. At 11 p.m., the report from Buffalo was not available. In Maple Lake, light rain was falling. The temperature was 60 degrees, the dew point was 56, and the relative humidity was 88%. The wind was north at 3 miles an hour. The pressure was 30.32 inches and steady. Elsewhere across central Minnesota, rain was falling, with a temperature of 57 at St. Cloud, 57 at Litchfield, and 55 at Little Falls. At the Twin Cities, rain and fog were reported,
with a temperature of 60. At Anoka, rain and fog were reported, with a temperature of 59. At Crystal, rain and fog were reported, with a temperature of 58. At Wilmer, rain and fog were reported, with a temperature of 57. Around the state, rain was falling, with a temperature of 61 at Mankato, 57 at Brainerd, and 53 at Duluth. It was cloudy, with a temperature of 64 at Rochester, and 55 at International Falls. Once again at 11 p.m., the report from Buffalo was not available. And in Maple Lake, it was 60 degrees with light rain. 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The current time is 11:31 p.m. Central Daylight Time. Now the forecast for central Minnesota, from St. Cloud to the northwest Twin Cities suburbs. Overnight, cloudy. Chance of rain showers overnight, then slight chance of rain showers overnight. Patchy fog early in the morning. Near steady temperature in the upper 50s. East winds up to 5 miles an hour. Chance of showers 50%. Thursday, partly sunny. Patchy fog in the morning. Highs in the mid-70s. Northeast winds up to 5 miles an hour. Thursday night, increasing clouds. Lows in the mid-50s. Northeast winds up to 10 miles an hour. Friday, cooler. Rain showers. Highs in the lower 60s. East winds 5 to 15 miles an hour with gusts to around 30 miles an hour. Chance of showers near 100%. Friday night, rain showers in the evening, then chance of rain showers overnight. Lows in the mid-50s. East winds 10 to 15 miles an hour with gusts to around 30 miles an hour. Chance of showers near 100%. Saturday through Sunday, mostly cloudy. Highs in the upper 60s. Lows in the lower 50s. Sunday night and Monday, mostly cloudy with a 40% chance of rain showers. Lows in the lower 50s. Highs in the mid-60s. Monday night through Wednesday, mostly cloudy. Lows in the lower 50s. Highs in the upper 60s. Again, the forecast for central Minnesota, from St. Cloud to the northwest Twin Cities suburbs for overnight, cloudy. Cloud to the northwest Twin Cities suburbs for overnight, cloudy. Chance of rain showers overnight, then slight chance of rain showers overnight. Patchy fog early in the morning. Near steady temperature in the upper 50s. East winds up to 5 miles an hour. Chance of showers 50%. At 11 p.m., the report from Buffalo was not available. In Maple Lake, light rain was falling. The temperature was 60 degrees, the dew point was 56, and the relative humidity was 88%. The wind was north at 3 miles an hour. The pressure was 30.32 inches and steady. Elsewhere across central Minnesota, rain was falling, with a temperature of 57 at St. Cloud, 57 at Litchfield, and 55 at Little Falls. At the Twin Cities, rain and fog were reported, with a temperature of 60. At Anoka, rain and fog were reported, with a temperature of 59. At Crystal, rain and fog were reported, with a temperature of 58. At Wilmer, rain and fog were reported, with a temperature of 57. Around the state, rain was falling, with a temperature of 61 at Mankato, 57 at Brainerd, and 53 at Duluth. It was cloudy, with a temperature of 64 at Rochester, and 55 at International Falls. Once again at 11 p.m., the report from Buffalo was not available. And in Maple Lake, it was 60 degrees with light rain. 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
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The current time

Time is 11:35 p.m. Central Daylight Time. Now the forecast for central Minnesota, from St. Cloud to the northwest Twin Cities suburbs. Overnight, cloudy. Chance of rain showers overnight, then slight chance of rain showers overnight. Patchy fog early in the morning. Near steady temperature in the upper 50s. East winds up to 5 miles an hour. Chance of showers 50%. Thursday, partly sunny. Patchy fog in the morning. Highs in the mid-70s. Northeast winds up to 5 miles an hour. Thursday night, increasing clouds. Lows in the mid-50s. Northeast winds up to 10 miles an hour. Friday, cooler. Rain showers. Highs in the lower 60s. East winds 5 to 15 miles an hour with gusts to around 30 miles an hour. Chance of showers near 100%. Friday night, rain showers in the evening, then chance of rain showers overnight. Lows in the mid-50s. East winds 10 to 15 miles an hour with gusts to around 30 miles an hour. Chance of showers near 100%. Saturday through Sunday, mostly cloudy. Highs in the upper 60s. Lows in the lower 50s. Sunday night and Monday, mostly cloudy with a 40% chance of rain showers. Lows in the lower 50s. Highs in the mid-60s. Monday night through Wednesday, mostly cloudy. Lows in the lower 50s. Highs in the upper 60s. Again, the forecast for central Minnesota, from St. Cloud to the northwest Twin Cities suburbs for overnight, cloudy. Chance of rain showers overnight, then slight chance of rain showers overnight. Patchy fog early in the morning. Near steady temperature in the upper 50s. East winds up to 5 miles an hour. Chance of showers 50%. At 11 p.m., the report from Buffalo was not available. In Maple Lake, light rain was falling. The temperature was 60 degrees, the dew point was 56, and the relative humidity was 88%. The wind was north at 3 miles an hour. The pressure was 30.32 inches and steady. Elsewhere across central Minnesota, rain was falling, with a temperature of 57 at St. Cloud, 57 at Litchfield, and 55 at Little Falls. At the Twin Cities, rain and fog were reported, with a temperature of 60. At Anoka, rain and fog were reported, with a temperature of 59. At Crystal, rain and fog were reported, with a temperature of 58. At Wilmer, rain and fog were reported, with a temperature of 57. Around the state, rain was falling, with a temperature of 61 at Mankato, 57 at Brainerd, and 53 at Duluth. It was cloudy, with a temperature of 64 at Rochester, and 55 at International Falls. Once again at 11 p.m., the report from Buffalo was not available. And in Maple Lake, it was 60 degrees with light rain. 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The current time is 11:39 p.m. Central Daylight Time. Now the forecast for central Minnesota, from St. Cloud to the northwest Twin Cities suburbs. Overnight, cloudy. Chance of rain showers overnight, then slight chance of rain showers overnight. Patchy fog early in the morning. Near steady temperature in the upper 50s. East winds up to 5 miles an hour. Chance of showers 50%. Thursday, partly sunny. Patchy fog in the morning. Highs in the mid-70s. Northeast winds up to 5 miles an hour. Thursday night, increasing clouds. Lows in the mid-50s. Northeast winds up to 10 miles an hour. Friday, cooler. Rain showers. Highs in the lower 60s.
East winds 5 to 15 miles an hour with gusts to around 30 miles an hour. Chance of showers near 100%. Friday night, rain showers in the evening, then chance of rain showers overnight. Lows in the mid-50s. East winds 10 to 15 miles an hour with gusts to around 30 miles an hour. Chance of showers near 100%. Saturday through Sunday, mostly cloudy. Highs in the upper 60s. Lows in the lower 50s. Sunday night and Monday, mostly cloudy with a 40% chance of rain showers. Lows in the lower 50s. Highs in the mid-60s. Monday night through Wednesday, mostly cloudy. Lows in the lower 50s. Highs in the upper 60s. Again, the forecast for central Minnesota, from St. Cloud to the northwest Twin Cities suburbs for overnight, cloudy. Chance of rain showers overnight, then slight chance of rain showers overnight. Patchy fog early in the morning. Near steady temperature in the upper 50s. East winds up to 5 miles an hour. Chance of showers 50%. At 11 p.m., the report from Buffalo was not available. In Maple Lake, light rain was falling. The temperature was 60 degrees, the dew point was 56, and the relative humidity was 88%. The wind was north at 3 miles an hour. The pressure was 30.32 inches and steady. Elsewhere across central Minnesota, rain was falling, with a temperature of 57 at St. Cloud, 57 at Litchfield, and 55 at Little Falls. At the Twin Cities, rain and fog were reported, with a temperature of 60. At Anoka, rain and fog were reported, with a temperature of 59. At Crystal, rain and fog were reported, with a temperature of 58. At Wilmer, rain and fog were reported, with a temperature of 57. Around the state, rain was falling, with a temperature of 61 at Mankato, 57 at Brainerd, and 53 at Duluth. It was cloudy, with a temperature of 64 at Rochester, and 55 at International Falls. Once again at 11 p.m., the report from Buffalo was not available. And in Maple Lake, it was 60 degrees with light rain. 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The current time is 11:43 p.m. Central Daylight Time. Now the forecast for central Minnesota, from St. Cloud to the northwest Twin Cities suburbs. Overnight, cloudy. Chance of rain showers overnight, then slight chance of rain showers overnight. Patchy fog early in the morning. Near steady temperature in the upper 50s. East winds up to 5 miles an hour. Chance of showers 50%. Thursday, partly sunny. Patchy fog in the morning. Highs in the mid-70s. Northeast winds up to 5 miles an hour. Thursday night, increasing clouds. Lows in the mid-50s. Northeast winds up to 10 miles an hour. Friday, cooler. Rain showers. Highs in the lower 60s. East winds 5 to 15 miles an hour with gusts to around 30 miles an hour. Chance of showers near 100%. Friday night, rain showers in the evening, then chance of rain showers overnight. Lows in the mid-50s. East winds 10 to 15 miles an hour with gusts to around 30 miles an hour. Chance of showers near 100%. Saturday through Sunday, mostly cloudy. Highs in the upper 60s. Lows in the lower 50s. Sunday night and Monday, mostly cloudy with a 40% chance of rain showers. Lows in the lower 50s. Highs in the mid-60s. Monday night through Wednesday, mostly cloudy. Lows in the lower 50s. Highs in the upper 60s. Again, the forecast for central Minnesota, from St. Cloud to the northwest Twin Cities suburbs for overnight, cloudy.
chance of rain showers overnight, then slight chance of rain showers overnight. Patchy fog early in the morning. Near steady temperature in the upper 50s. East winds up to 5 miles an hour. Chance of showers 50%. At 11 p.m., the report from Buffalo was not available. In Maple Lake, light rain was falling. The temperature was 60 degrees, the dew point was 56, and the relative humidity was 88%. The wind was north at 3 miles an hour. The pressure was 30.32 inches and steady. Elsewhere across central Minnesota, rain was falling, with a temperature of 57 at St. Cloud, 57 at Litchfield, and 55 at Little Falls. At the Twin Cities, rain and fog were reported, with a temperature of 60. At Anoka, rain and fog were reported, with a temperature of 59. At Crystal, rain and fog were reported, with a temperature of 58. At Wilmer, rain and fog were reported, with a temperature of 57. Around the state, rain was falling, with a temperature of 61 at Mankato, 57 at Brainerd, and 53 at Duluth. It was cloudy, with a temperature of 64 at Rochester, and 55 at International Falls. Once again at 11 p.m., the report from Buffalo was not available. And in Maple Lake, it was 60 degrees with light rain. 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The current time is 11:47 p.m. Central Daylight Time. Now the forecast for central Minnesota, from St. Cloud to the northwest Twin Cities suburbs. Overnight, cloudy. Chance of rain showers overnight, then slight chance of rain showers overnight. Patchy fog early in the morning. Near steady temperature in the upper 50s. East winds up to 5 miles an hour. Chance of showers 50%. Thursday, partly sunny. Patchy fog in the morning. Highs in the mid-70s. Northeast winds up to 5 miles an hour. Thursday night, increasing clouds. Lows in the mid-50s. Northeast winds up to 10 miles an hour. Friday, cooler. Rain showers. Highs in the lower 60s. East winds 5 to 15 miles an hour with gusts to around 30 miles an hour. Chance of showers near 100%. Friday night, rain showers in the evening, then chance of rain showers overnight. Lows in the mid-50s. East winds 10 to 15 miles an hour with gusts to around 30 miles an hour. Chance of showers near 100%. Saturday through Sunday, mostly cloudy. Highs in the upper 60s. Lows in the lower 50s. Sunday night and Monday, mostly cloudy with a 40% chance of rain showers. Lows in the lower 50s. Highs in the mid-60s. Monday night through Wednesday, mostly cloudy. Lows in the lower 50s. Highs in the upper 60s. Again, the forecast for central Minnesota, from St. Cloud to the northwest Twin Cities suburbs for overnight, cloudy. Chance of rain showers overnight, then slight chance of rain showers overnight. Patchy fog early in the morning. Near steady temperature in the upper 50s. East winds up to 5 miles an hour. Chance of showers 50%. At 11 p.m., the report from Buffalo was not available. In Maple Lake, light rain was falling. The temperature was 60 degrees, the dew point was 56, and the relative humidity was 88%. The wind was north at 3 miles an hour. The pressure was 30.32 inches and steady. Elsewhere across central Minnesota, rain was falling, with a temperature of 57 at St. Cloud, 57 at Litchfield, and 55 at Little Falls. At the Twin Cities, rain and fog were reported, with a temperature of 60. At Anoka, rain and fog were reported, with a temperature of 59.
At Crystal, rain and fog were reported, with a temperature of 58. At Wilmer, rain and fog were reported, with a temperature of 57. Around the state, rain was falling, with a temperature of 61 at Mankato, 57 at Brainerd, and 53 at Duluth. It was cloudy, with a temperature of 64 at Rochester, and 55 at International Falls. Once again at 11 p.m., the report from Buffalo was not available. And in Maple Lake, it was 60 degrees with light rain. 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The current time is 11:51 p.m. Central Daylight Time. Now the forecast for central Minnesota, from St. Cloud to the northwest Twin Cities suburbs. Overnight, cloudy. Chance of rain showers overnight, then slight chance of rain showers overnight. Patchy fog early in the morning. Near steady temperature in the upper 50s. East winds up to 5 miles an hour. Chance of showers 50%. Thursday, partly sunny. Patchy fog in the morning. Highs in the mid-70s. Northeast winds up to 5 miles an hour. Thursday night, increasing clouds. Lows in the mid-50s. Northeast winds up to 10 miles an hour. Friday, cooler. Rain showers. Highs in the lower 60s. East winds 5 to 15 miles an hour with gusts to around 30 miles an hour. Chance of showers near 100%. Friday night, rain showers in the evening, then chance of rain showers overnight. Lows in the mid-50s. East winds 10 to 15 miles an hour with gusts to around 30 miles an hour. Chance of showers near 100%. Saturday through Sunday, mostly cloudy. Highs in the upper 60s. Lows in the lower 50s. Sunday night and Monday, mostly cloudy with a 40% chance of rain showers. Lows in the lower 50s. Highs in the mid-60s. Monday night through Wednesday, mostly cloudy. Lows in the lower 50s. Highs in the upper 60s. Again, the forecast for central Minnesota, from St. Cloud to the northwest Twin Cities suburbs for overnight, cloudy. Chance of rain showers overnight, then slight chance of rain showers overnight. Patchy fog early in the morning. Near steady temperature in the upper 50s. East winds up to 5 miles an hour. Chance of showers 50%. At 11 p.m., the report from Buffalo was not available. In Maple Lake, light rain was falling. The temperature was 60 degrees, the dew point was 56, and the relative humidity was 88%. The wind was north at 3 miles an hour. The pressure was 30.32 inches and steady. Elsewhere across central Minnesota, rain was falling, with a temperature of 57 at St. Cloud, 57 at Litchfield, and 55 at Little Falls. At the Twin Cities, rain and fog were reported, with a temperature of 60. At Anoka, rain and fog were reported, with a temperature of 59. At Crystal, rain and fog were reported, with a temperature of 58. At Wilmer, rain and fog were reported, with a temperature of 57. Around the state, rain was falling, with a temperature of 61 at Mankato, 57 at Brainerd, and 53 at Duluth. It was cloudy, with a temperature of 64 at Rochester, and 55 at International Falls. Once again at 11 p.m., the report from Buffalo was not available. And in Maple Lake, it was 60 degrees with light rain. 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The current time is 11:55 p.m. Central Daylight Time.
Now the forecast for central Minnesota, from St. Cloud to the northwest Twin Cities suburbs. Overnight, cloudy. Chance of rain showers overnight, then slight chance of rain showers overnight. Patchy fog early in the morning. Near steady temperature in the upper 50s. East winds up to 5 miles an hour. Chance of showers 50%. Thursday, partly sunny. Patchy fog in the morning. Highs in the mid-70s. Northeast winds up to 5 miles an hour. Thursday night, increasing clouds. Lows in the mid-50s. Northeast winds up to 10 miles an hour. Friday, cooler. Rain showers. Highs in the lower 60s. East winds 5 to 15 miles an hour with gusts to around 30 miles an hour. Chance of showers near 100%. Friday night, rain showers in the evening, then chance of rain showers overnight. Lows in the mid-50s. East winds 10 to 15 miles an hour with gusts to around 30 miles an hour. Chance of showers near 100%. Saturday through Sunday, mostly cloudy. Highs in the upper 60s. Lows in the lower 50s. Sunday night and Monday, mostly cloudy with a 40% chance of rain showers. Lows in the lower 50s. Highs in the mid-60s. Monday night through Wednesday, mostly cloudy. Lows in the lower 50s. Highs in the upper 60s. Again, the forecast for central Minnesota, from St. Cloud to the northwest Twin Cities suburbs for overnight, cloudy. Chance of rain showers overnight, then slight chance of rain showers overnight. Patchy fog early in the morning. Near steady temperature in the upper 50s. East winds up to 5 miles an hour. Chance of showers 50%. At 11 p.m., the report from Buffalo was not available. In Maple Lake, light rain was falling. The temperature was 60 degrees, the dew point was 56, and the relative humidity was 88%. The wind was north at 3 miles an hour. The pressure was 30.32 inches and steady. Elsewhere across central Minnesota, rain was falling, with a temperature of 57 at St. Cloud, 57 at Litchfield, and 55 at Little Falls. At the Twin Cities, rain and fog were reported, with a temperature of 60. At Anoka, rain and fog were reported, with a temperature of 59. At Crystal, rain and fog were reported, with a temperature of 58. At Wilmer, rain and fog were reported, with a temperature of 57. Around the state, rain was falling, with a temperature of 61 at Mankato, 57 at Brainerd, and 53 at Duluth. It was cloudy, with a temperature of 64 at Rochester, and 55 at International Falls. Once again at 11 p.m., the report from Buffalo was not available. And in Maple Lake, it was 60 degrees with light rain. 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The current time is 11:59 p.m. Central Daylight Time. Now the forecast for central Minnesota, from St. Cloud to the northwest Twin Cities suburbs. Overnight, cloudy. Chance of rain showers overnight, then slight chance of rain showers overnight. Patchy fog early in the morning. Near steady temperature in the upper 50s. East winds up to 5 miles an hour. Chance of showers 50%. Thursday, partly sunny. Patchy fog in the morning. Highs in the mid-70s. Northeast winds up to 5 miles an hour. Thursday night, increasing clouds. Lows in the mid-50s. Northeast winds up to 10 miles an hour. Friday, cooler. Rain showers. Highs in the lower 60s. East winds 5 to 15 miles an hour with gusts to around 30 miles an hour. Chance of showers near 100%.
Friday night, rain showers in the evening, then chance of rain showers overnight. Lows in the mid-50s. East winds 10 to 15 miles an hour with gusts to around 30 miles an hour. Chance of showers near 100%. Saturday through Sunday, mostly cloudy. Highs in the upper 60s. Lows in the lower 50s. Sunday night and Monday, mostly cloudy with a 40% chance of rain showers. Lows in the lower 50s. Highs in the mid-60s. Monday night through Wednesday, mostly cloudy. Lows in the lower 50s. Highs in the upper 60s. Again, the forecast for central Minnesota, from St. Cloud to the northwest Twin Cities suburbs for overnight, cloudy. Chance of rain showers overnight, then slight chance of rain showers overnight. Patchy fog early in the morning. Near steady temperature in the upper 50s. East winds up to 5 miles an hour. Chance of showers 50%. 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The current time is 12:01 a.m. Central Daylight Time. Now the forecast for central Minnesota, from St. Cloud to the northwest Twin Cities suburbs. Overnight, cloudy. Chance of rain showers overnight, then slight chance of rain showers overnight. Patchy fog early in the morning. Near steady temperature in the upper 50s. East winds up to 5 miles an hour. Chance of showers 50%. Thursday, partly sunny. Patchy fog in the morning. Highs in the mid-70s. Northeast winds up to 5 miles an hour. Thursday night, increasing clouds. Lows in the mid-50s. Northeast winds up to 10 miles an hour. Friday, cooler. Rain showers. Highs in the lower 60s. East winds 5 to 15 miles an hour with gusts to around 30 miles an hour. Chance of showers near 100%. Friday night, rain showers in the evening, then chance of rain showers overnight. Lows in the mid-50s. East winds 10 to 15 miles an hour with gusts to around 30 miles an hour. Chance of showers near 100%. Saturday through Sunday, mostly cloudy. Highs in the upper 60s. Lows in the lower 50s. Sunday night and Monday, mostly cloudy with a 40% chance of rain showers. Lows in the lower 50s. Highs in the mid-60s. Monday night through Wednesday, mostly cloudy. Lows in the lower 50s. Highs in the upper 60s. Again, the forecast for central Minnesota, from St. Cloud to the northwest Twin Cities suburbs for overnight, cloudy. Chance of rain showers overnight, then slight chance of rain showers overnight. Patchy fog early in the morning. Near steady temperature in the upper 50s. East winds up to 5 miles an hour. Chance of showers 50%. 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The current time is 12:04 a.m. Central Daylight Time. Now the forecast for central Minnesota, from St. Cloud to the northwest Twin Cities suburbs. Overnight, cloudy. Chance of rain showers overnight, then slight chance of rain showers overnight. Patchy fog early in the morning. Near steady temperature in the upper 50s. East winds up to 5 miles an hour. Chance of showers 50%. Thursday, partly sunny. Patchy fog in the morning. Highs in the mid-70s. Northeast winds up to 5 miles an hour. Thursday night, increasing clouds. Lows in the mid-50s.
Northeast winds up to 10 miles an hour. Friday, cooler. Rain showers. Highs in the lower 60s. East winds 5 to 15 miles an hour with gusts to around 30 miles an hour. Chance of showers near 100%. Friday night, rain showers in the evening, then chance of rain showers overnight. Lows in the mid-50s. East winds 10 to 15 miles an hour with gusts to around 30 miles an hour. Chance of showers near 100%. Saturday through Sunday, mostly cloudy. Highs in the upper 60s. Lows in the lower 50s. Sunday night and Monday, mostly cloudy with a 40% chance of rain showers. Lows in the lower 50s. Highs in the mid-60s. Monday night through Wednesday, mostly cloudy. Lows in the lower 50s. Highs in the upper 60s. Again, the forecast for central Minnesota, from St. Cloud to the northwest Twin Cities suburbs for overnight, cloudy. Chance of rain showers overnight, then slight chance of rain showers overnight. Patchy fog early in the morning. Near steady temperature in the upper 50s. East winds up to 5 miles an hour. Chance of showers 50%. 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The current time is 12:07 a.m. Central Daylight Time. Now the forecast for central Minnesota, from St. Cloud to the northwest Twin Cities suburbs. Overnight, cloudy. Chance of rain showers overnight, then slight chance of rain showers overnight. Patchy fog early in the morning. Near steady temperature in the upper 50s. East winds up to 5 miles an hour. Chance of showers 50%. Thursday, partly sunny. Patchy fog in the morning. Highs in the mid-70s. Northeast winds up to 5 miles an hour. Thursday night, increasing clouds. Lows in the mid-50s. Northeast winds up to 10 miles an hour. Friday, cooler. Rain showers. Highs in the lower 60s. East winds 5 to 15 miles an hour with gusts to around 30 miles an hour. Chance of showers near 100%. Friday night, rain showers in the evening, then chance of rain showers overnight. Lows in the mid-50s. East winds 10 to 15 miles an hour with gusts to around 30 miles an hour. Chance of showers near 100%. Saturday through Sunday, mostly cloudy. Highs in the upper 60s. Lows in the lower 50s. Sunday night and Monday, mostly cloudy with a 40% chance of rain showers. Lows in the lower 50s. Highs in the mid-60s. Monday night through Wednesday, mostly cloudy. Lows in the lower 50s. Highs in the upper 60s. Again, the forecast for central Minnesota, from St. Cloud to the northwest Twin Cities suburbs for overnight, cloudy. Chance of rain showers overnight, then slight chance of rain showers overnight. Patchy fog early in the morning. Near steady temperature in the upper 50s. East winds up to 5 miles an hour. Chance of showers 50%. 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The current time is 12:09 a.m. Central Daylight Time. Now the forecast for central Minnesota, from St. Cloud to the northwest Twin Cities suburbs. Overnight, cloudy. Chance of rain showers overnight, then slight chance of rain showers overnight. Patchy fog early in the morning. Near steady temperature in the upper 50s. East winds up to 5 miles an hour.
Chance of showers 50%. Thursday, partly

showers near 100%. Saturday through Sunday, mostly cloudy. Highs in the upper 60s. Lows in the lower 50s. Sunday night and Monday, mostly cloudy with a 40% chance of rain showers. Lows in the lower 50s. Highs in the mid 60s. Monday night through Wednesday, mostly cloudy. Lows in the lower 50s. Highs in the upper 60s. Again, the forecast for central Minnesota, from St. Cloud to the northwest Twin Cities suburbs for overnight, cloudy. Chance of rain showers overnight, then slight chance of rain showers overnight. Patchy fog early in the morning. Near steady temperature in the upper 50s. East winds up to 5 miles an hour. Chance of showers 50%. 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The current time is 12:12 a.m. Central Daylight Time. Now the forecast for central Minnesota, from St. Cloud to the northwest Twin Cities suburbs. Overnight, cloudy. Chance of rain showers overnight, then slight chance of rain showers overnight. Patchy fog early in the morning. Near steady temperature in the upper 50s. East winds up to 5 miles an hour. Chance of showers 50%. Thursday, partly sunny. Patchy fog in the morning. Highs in the mid-70s. Northeast winds up to 5 miles an hour. Thursday night, increasing clouds. Lows in the mid-50s. Northeast winds up to 10 miles an hour. Friday, cooler. Rain showers. Highs in the lower 60s. East winds 5 to 15 miles an hour with gusts to around 30 miles an hour. Chance of showers near 100%. Friday night, rain showers in the evening, then chance of rain showers overnight. Lows in the mid-50s. East winds 10 to 15 miles an hour with gusts to around 30 miles an hour. Chance of showers near 100%. Saturday through Sunday, mostly cloudy. Highs in the upper 60s. Lows in the lower 50s. Sunday night and Monday, mostly cloudy with a 40% chance of rain showers. Lows in the lower 50s. Highs in the mid 60s. Monday night through Wednesday, mostly cloudy. Lows in the lower 50s. Highs in the upper 60s. Again, the forecast for central Minnesota, from St. Cloud to the northwest Twin Cities suburbs for overnight, cloudy. Chance of rain showers overnight, then slight chance of rain showers overnight. Patchy fog early in the morning. Near steady temperature in the upper 50s. East winds up to 5 miles an hour. Chance of showers 50%. At midnight, the report from Buffalo was not available. In Maple Lake, rain was falling. The temperature was 59 degrees, the dew point was 56, and the relative humidity was 88%. The wind was northeast at 6 miles an hour. The pressure was 30.29 inches and falling. Elsewhere across central Minnesota, rain was falling, with a temperature of 59 at the Twin Cities, 57 at St. Cloud, and 57 at Willmar. It was cloudy, with a temperature of 57 at Litchfield, and 55 at Little Falls. At Anoka, rain and fog were reported, with a temperature of 58. At Crystal, rain and fog were reported, with a temperature of 57. Around the state, at Mankato, a thunderstorm was reported, with a temperature of 60. At Brainerd, rain was falling, with a temperature of 57. It was cloudy, with a temperature of 63 at Rochester, 53 at Duluth, and 56 at International Falls. Once again at midnight, the report from Buffalo was not available. And in Maple Lake, it was 59 degrees with rain. 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

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The current time is 12:16 a.m. Central Daylight Time. Now the forecast for central Minnesota, from St. Cloud to the northwest Twin Cities suburbs. Overnight, cloudy. Chance of rain showers overnight, then slight chance of rain showers overnight. Patchy fog early in the morning. Near steady temperature in the upper 50s. East winds up to 5 miles an hour. Chance of showers 50%. Thursday, partly sunny. Patchy fog in the morning. Highs in the mid-70s. Northeast winds up to 5 miles an hour. Thursday night, increasing clouds. Lows in the mid-50s. Northeast winds up to 10 miles an hour. Friday, cooler. Rain showers. Highs in the lower 60s. East winds 5 to 15 miles an hour with gusts to around 30 miles an hour. Chance of showers near 100%. Friday night, rain showers in the evening, then chance of rain showers overnight. Lows in the mid-50s. East winds 10 to 15 miles an hour with gusts to around 30 miles an hour. Chance of showers near 100%. Saturday through Sunday, mostly cloudy. Highs in the upper 60s. Lows in the lower 50s. Sunday night and Monday, mostly cloudy with a 40% chance of rain showers. Lows in the lower 50s. Highs in the mid-60s. Monday night through Wednesday, mostly cloudy. Lows in the lower 50s. Highs in the upper 60s. Again, the forecast for central Minnesota, from St. Cloud to the northwest Twin Cities suburbs for overnight, cloudy. Chance of rain showers overnight, then slight chance of rain showers overnight. Patchy fog early in the morning. Near steady temperature in the upper 50s. East winds up to 5 miles an hour. Chance of showers 50%. At midnight, the report from Buffalo was not available. In Maple Lake, rain was falling. The temperature was 59 degrees, the dew point was 56, and the relative humidity was 88%. The wind was northeast at 6 miles an hour. The pressure was 30.29 inches and falling. Elsewhere across central Minnesota, rain was falling, with a temperature of 59 at the Twin Cities, 57 at St. Cloud, and 57 at Willmar. It was cloudy, with a temperature of 57 at Litchfield, and 55 at Little Falls. At Anoka, rain and fog were reported, with a temperature of 58. At Crystal, rain and fog were reported, with a temperature of 57. Around the state, at Mankato, a thunderstorm was reported, with a temperature of 60. At Brainerd, rain was falling, with a temperature of 57. It was cloudy, with a temperature of 63 at Rochester, 53 at Duluth, and 56 at International Falls. Once again at midnight, the report from Buffalo was not available. And in Maple Lake, it was 59 degrees with rain. 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The current time is 12:20 a.m. Central Daylight Time. Now the forecast for central Minnesota, from St. Cloud to the northwest Twin Cities suburbs. Overnight, cloudy. Chance of rain showers overnight, then slight chance of rain showers overnight. Patchy fog early in the morning. Near steady temperature in the upper 50s. East winds up to 5 miles an hour. Chance of showers 50%. Thursday, partly sunny. Patchy fog in the morning. Highs in the mid-70s. Northeast winds up to 5 miles an hour. Thursday night, increasing clouds. Lows in the mid-50s.
Northeast winds up to 10 miles an hour. Friday, cooler. Rain showers. Highs in the lower 60s. East winds 5 to 15 miles an hour with gusts to around 30 miles an hour. Chance of showers near 100%. Friday night, rain showers in the evening, then chance of rain showers overnight. Lows in the mid-50s. East winds 10 to 15 miles an hour with gusts to around 30 miles an hour. Chance of showers near 100%. Saturday through Sunday, mostly cloudy. Highs in the upper 60s. Lows in the lower 50s. Sunday night and Monday, mostly cloudy with a 40% chance of rain showers. Lows in the lower 50s. Highs in the mid-60s. Monday night through Wednesday, mostly cloudy. Lows in the lower 50s. Highs in the upper 60s. Again, the forecast for central Minnesota, from St. Cloud to the northwest Twin Cities suburbs for overnight, cloudy. Chance of rain showers overnight, then slight chance of rain showers overnight. Patchy fog early in the morning. Near steady temperature in the upper 50s. East winds up to 5 miles an hour. Chance of showers 50%. At midnight, the report from Buffalo was not available. In Maple Lake, rain was falling, the temperature was 59 degrees, the dew point was 56, and the relative humidity was 88%. The wind was northeast at 6 miles an hour. The pressure was 30.29 inches and falling. Elsewhere across central Minnesota, rain was falling, with a temperature of 59 at the Twin Cities, 57 at St. Cloud, and 57 at Willmar. It was cloudy, with a temperature of 57 at Litchfield, and 55 at Little Falls. At Anoka, rain and fog were reported, with a temperature of 58. At Crystal, rain and fog were reported, with a temperature of 57. Around the state, at Mankato, a thunderstorm was reported, with a temperature of 60. At Brainerd, rain was falling, with a temperature of 57. It was cloudy, with a temperature of 63 at Rochester, 53 at Duluth, and 56 at International Falls. Once again at midnight, the report from Buffalo was not available. And in Maple Lake, it was 59 degrees with rain. 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The current time is 12:24 a.m. Central Daylight Time. Now the forecast for central Minnesota, from St. Cloud to the northwest Twin Cities suburbs. Overnight, cloudy. Chance of rain showers overnight, then slight chance of rain showers overnight. Patchy fog early in the morning. Near steady temperature in the upper 50s. East winds up to 5 miles an hour. Chance of showers 50%. Thursday, partly sunny. Patchy fog in the morning. Highs in the mid-70s. Northeast winds up to 5 miles an hour. Thursday night, increasing clouds. Lows in the mid-50s. Northeast winds up to 10 miles an hour. Friday, cooler. Rain showers. Highs in the lower 60s. East winds 5 to 15 miles an hour with gusts to around 30 miles an hour. Chance of showers near 100%. Friday night, rain showers in the evening, then chance of rain showers overnight. Lows in the mid-50s. East winds 10 to 15 miles an hour with gusts to around 30 miles an hour. Chance of showers near 100%. Saturday through Sunday, mostly cloudy. Highs in the upper 60s. Lows in the lower 50s. Sunday night and Monday, mostly cloudy with a 40% chance of rain showers. Lows in the lower 50s. Highs in the mid-60s. Monday night through Wednesday, mostly cloudy. Lows in the lower 50s.
highs in the upper 60s. Again, the forecast for central Minnesota, from St. Cloud to the northwest Twin Cities suburbs for overnight, cloudy. Chance of rain showers overnight, then slight chance of rain showers overnight. Patchy fog early in the morning. Near steady temperature in the upper 50s. East winds up to 5 miles an hour. Chance of showers 50%. At midnight, the report from Buffalo was not available. In Maple Lake, rain was falling. The temperature was 59 degrees, the dew point was 56, and the relative humidity was 88%. The wind was northeast at 6 miles an hour. The pressure was 30.29 inches and falling. Elsewhere across central Minnesota, rain was falling, with a temperature of 59 at the Twin Cities, 57 at St. Cloud, and 57 at Willmar. It was cloudy, with a temperature of 57 at Litchfield, and 55 at Little Falls. At Anoka, rain and fog were reported, with a temperature of 58. At Crystal, rain and fog were reported, with a temperature of 57. Around the state, at Mankato, a thunderstorm was reported, with a temperature of 60. At Brainerd, rain was falling, with a temperature of 57. It was cloudy, with a temperature of 63 at Rochester, 53 at Duluth, and 56 at International Falls. Once again at midnight, the report from Buffalo was not available. And in Maple Lake, it was 59 degrees with rain. 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The current time is 12:28 a.m. Central Daylight Time. Now the forecast for central Minnesota, from St. Cloud to the northwest Twin Cities suburbs. Overnight, cloudy. Chance of rain showers overnight, then slight chance of rain showers overnight. Patchy fog early in the morning. Near steady temperature in the upper 50s. East winds up to 5 miles an hour. Chance of showers 50%. Thursday, partly sunny. Patchy fog in the morning. Highs in the mid-70s. Northeast winds up to 5 miles an hour. Thursday night, increasing clouds. Lows in the mid-50s. Northeast winds up to 10 miles an hour. Friday, cooler. Rain showers. Highs in the lower 60s. East winds 5 to 15 miles an hour with gusts to around 30 miles an hour. Chance of showers near 100%. Friday night, rain showers in the evening, then chance of rain showers overnight. Lows in the mid-50s. East winds 10 to 15 miles an hour with gusts to around 30 miles an hour. Chance of showers near 100%. Saturday through Sunday, mostly cloudy. Highs in the upper 60s. Lows in the lower 50s. Sunday night and Monday, mostly cloudy with a 40% chance of rain showers. Lows in the lower 50s. Highs in the mid-60s. Monday night through Wednesday, mostly cloudy. Lows in the lower 50s. Highs in the upper 60s. Again, the forecast for central Minnesota, from St. Cloud to the northwest Twin Cities suburbs for overnight, cloudy. Chance of rain showers overnight, then slight chance of rain showers overnight. Patchy fog early in the morning. Near steady temperature in the upper 50s. East winds up to 5 miles an hour. Chance of showers 50%. At midnight, the report from Buffalo was not available. In Maple Lake, rain was falling. The temperature was 59 degrees, the dew point was 56, and the relative humidity was 88%. The wind was northeast at 6 miles an hour. The pressure was 30.29 inches and falling. Elsewhere across central Minnesota, rain was falling, with a temperature of 59 at the Twin Cities, 57 at St. Cloud, and 57 at Willmar. It was cloudy,
with a temperature of 57 at Litchfield and 55 at Little Falls. At Anoka, rain and fog were reported, with a temperature of 58. At Crystal, rain and fog were reported, with a temperature of 57. Around the state, at Mankato, a thunderstorm was reported, with a temperature of 60. At Brainerd, rain was falling, with a temperature of 57. It was cloudy, with a temperature of 63 at Rochester, 53 at Duluth, and 56 at International Falls. Once again at midnight, the report from Buffalo was not available. And in Maple Lake, it was 59 degrees with rain. 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The current time is 12:32 a.m. Central Daylight Time. Now the forecast for central Minnesota, from St. Cloud to the northwest Twin Cities suburbs. Overnight, cloudy. Chance of rain showers overnight, then slight chance of rain showers overnight. Patchy fog early in the morning. Near steady temperature in the upper 50s. East winds up to 5 miles an hour. Chance of showers 50%. Thursday, partly sunny. Patchy fog in the morning. Highs in the mid-70s. Northeast winds up to 5 miles an hour. Thursday night, increasing clouds. Lows in the mid-50s. Northeast winds up to 10 miles an hour. Friday, cooler. Rain showers. Highs in the lower 60s. East winds 5 to 15 miles an hour with gusts to around 30 miles an hour. Chance of showers near 100%. Friday night, rain showers in the evening, then chance of rain showers overnight. Lows in the mid-50s. East winds 10 to 15 miles an hour with gusts to around 30 miles an hour. Chance of showers near 100%. Saturday through Sunday, mostly cloudy. Highs in the upper 60s. Lows in the lower 50s. Sunday night and Monday, mostly cloudy with a 40% chance of rain showers. Lows in the lower 50s. Highs in the mid-60s. Monday night through Wednesday, mostly cloudy. Lows in the lower 50s. Highs in the upper 60s. Again, the forecast for central Minnesota, from St. Cloud to the northwest Twin Cities suburbs for overnight, cloudy. Chance of rain showers overnight, then slight chance of rain showers overnight. Patchy fog early in the morning. Near steady temperature in the upper 50s. East winds up to 5 miles an hour. Chance of showers 50%. At midnight, the report from Buffalo was not available. In Maple Lake, rain was falling, the temperature was 59 degrees, the dew point was 56, and the relative humidity was 88%. The wind was northeast at 6 miles an hour. The pressure was 30.29 inches and falling. Elsewhere across central Minnesota, rain was falling, with a temperature of 59 at the Twin Cities, 57 at St. Cloud, and 57 at Willmar. It was cloudy, with a temperature of 57 at Litchfield and 55 at Little Falls. At Anoka, rain and fog were reported, with a temperature of 58. At Crystal, rain and fog were reported, with a temperature of 57. Around the state, at Mankato, a thunderstorm was reported, with a temperature of 60. At Brainerd, rain was falling, with a temperature of 57. It was cloudy, with a temperature of 63 at Rochester, 53 at Duluth, and 56 at International Falls. Once again at midnight, the report from Buffalo was not available. And in Maple Lake, it was 59 degrees with rain. 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

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The current time is 12:36 a.m. Central Daylight Time. Now the forecast for Central Minnesota, from St. Cloud to the Northwest Twin Cities suburbs. Overnight, cloudy. Chance of rain showers overnight, then slight chance of rain showers overnight. Patchy fog early in the morning. Near steady temperature in the upper 50s. East winds up to 5 miles an hour. Chance of showers 50%. Thursday, partly sunny. Patchy fog in the morning. Highs in the mid-70s. Northeast winds up to 5 miles an hour. Thursday night, increasing clouds. Lows in the mid-50s. Northeast winds up to 10 miles an hour. Friday, cooler. Rain showers. Highs in the lower 60s. East winds 5 to 15 miles an hour with gusts to around 30 miles an hour. Chance of showers near 100%. Friday night, rain showers in the evening, then chance of rain showers overnight. Lows in the mid-50s. East winds 10 to 15 miles an hour with gusts to around 30 miles an hour. Chance of showers near 100%. Saturday through Sunday, mostly cloudy. Highs in the upper 60s. Lows in the lower 50s. Sunday night and Monday, mostly cloudy with a 40% chance of rain showers. Lows in the lower 50s. Highs in the mid-60s. Monday night through Wednesday, mostly cloudy. Lows in the lower 50s. Highs in the upper 60s. Again, the forecast for Central Minnesota, from St. Cloud to the Northwest Twin Cities suburbs for overnight, cloudy. Chance of rain showers overnight, then slight chance of rain showers overnight. Patchy fog early in the morning. Near steady temperature in the upper 50s. East winds up to 5 miles an hour. Chance of showers 50%. At midnight, the report from Buffalo was not available. In Maple Lake, rain was falling, the temperature was 59 degrees, the dew point was 56, and the relative humidity was 88%. The wind was northeast at 6 miles an hour. The pressure was 30.29 inches and falling. Elsewhere across central Minnesota, rain was falling, with a temperature of 59 at the Twin Cities, 57 at St. Cloud, and 57 at Willmar. It was cloudy, with a temperature of 57 at Litchfield, and 55 at Little Falls. At Anoka, rain and fog were reported, with a temperature of 58. At Crystal, rain and fog were reported, with a temperature of 57. State, at Mankato, a thunderstorm was reported, with a temperature of 60. At Brainerd, rain was falling, with a temperature of 57. It was cloudy, with a temperature of 63 at Rochester, 53 at Duluth, and 56 at International Falls. Once again at midnight, the report from Buffalo was not available. And in Maple Lake, it was 59 degrees with rain. 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The current time is 12:40 a.m. Central Daylight Time. Now the forecast for central Minnesota, from St. Cloud to the Northwest Twin Cities suburbs. Overnight, cloudy. Chance of rain showers overnight, then slight chance of rain showers overnight. Patchy fog early in the morning. Near steady temperature in the upper 50s. East winds up to 5 miles an hour. Chance of showers 50%. Thursday, partly sunny. Patchy fog in the morning. Highs in the mid-70s. Northeast winds up to 5 miles an hour. Thursday night, increasing clouds. Lows in the mid-50s. Northeast winds up to 10 miles an hour. Friday, cooler. Rain showers. Highs in the lower 60s.
East winds 5 to 15 miles an hour with gusts to around 30 miles an hour. Chance of showers near 100%. Friday night, rain showers in the evening, then chance of rain showers overnight. Lows in the mid-50s. East winds 10 to 15 miles an hour with gusts to around 30 miles an hour. Chance of showers near 100%. Saturday through Sunday, mostly cloudy. Highs in the upper 60s. Lows in the lower 50s. Sunday night and Monday, mostly cloudy with a 40% chance of rain showers. Lows in the lower 50s. Highs in the mid-60s. Monday night through Wednesday, mostly cloudy. Lows in the lower 50s. Highs in the upper 60s. Again, the forecast for central Minnesota, from St. Cloud to the northwest Twin Cities suburbs for overnight, cloudy. Chance of rain showers overnight, then slight chance of rain showers overnight. Patchy fog early in the morning. Near steady temperature in the upper 50s. East winds up to 5 miles an hour. Chance of showers 50%. At midnight, the report from Buffalo was not available. In Maple Lake, rain was falling, the temperature was 59 degrees, the dew point was 56, and the relative humidity was 88%. The wind was northeast at 6 miles an hour. The pressure was 30.29 inches and falling. Elsewhere across central Minnesota, rain was falling, with a temperature of 59 at the Twin Cities, 57 at St. Cloud, and 57 at Willmar. It was cloudy, with a temperature of 57 at Litchfield, and 55 at Little Falls. At Anoka, rain and fog were reported, with a temperature of 58. At Crystal, rain and fog were reported, with a temperature of 57. Around the state, at Mankato, a thunderstorm was reported, with a temperature of 60. At Brainerd, rain was falling, with a temperature of 57. It was cloudy, with a temperature of 63 at Rochester, 53 at Duluth, and 56 at International Falls. Once again at midnight, the report from Buffalo was not available. And in Maple Lake, it was 59 degrees with rain. 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The current time is 12:44 a.m. Central Daylight Time. Now the forecast for central Minnesota, from St. Cloud to the northwest Twin Cities suburbs. Overnight, cloudy. Chance of rain showers overnight, then slight chance of rain showers overnight. Patchy fog early in the morning. Near steady temperature in the upper 50s. East winds up to 5 miles an hour. Chance of showers 50%. Thursday, partly sunny. Patchy fog in the morning. Highs in the mid-70s. Northeast winds up to 5 miles an hour. Thursday night, increasing clouds. Lows in the mid-50s. Northeast winds up to 10 miles an hour. Friday, cooler. Rain showers. Highs in the lower 60s. East winds 5 to 15 miles an hour with gusts to around 30 miles an hour. Chance of showers near 100%. Friday night, rain showers in the evening, then chance of rain showers overnight. Lows in the mid-50s. East winds 10 to 15 miles an hour with gusts to around 30 miles an hour. Chance of showers near 100%. Saturday through Sunday, mostly cloudy. Highs in the upper 60s. Lows in the lower 50s. Sunday night and Monday, mostly cloudy with a 40% chance of rain showers. Lows in the lower 50s. Highs in the mid-60s. Monday night through Wednesday, mostly cloudy. Lows in the lower 50s. Highs in the upper 60s. Again, the forecast for central Minnesota, from St. Cloud to the northwest Twin Cities suburbs for overnight, cloudy.
chance of rain showers overnight, then slight chance of rain showers overnight. Patchy fog early in the morning. Near steady temperature in the upper 50s. East winds up to 5 miles an hour. Chance of showers 50%. At midnight, the report from Buffalo was not available. In Maple Lake, rain was falling. The temperature was 59 degrees, the dew point was 56, and the relative humidity was 88%. The wind was northeast at 6 miles an hour. The pressure was 30.29 inches and falling. Elsewhere across central Minnesota, rain was falling, with a temperature of 59 at the Twin Cities, 57 at St. Cloud, and 57 at Willmar. It was cloudy, with a temperature of 57 at Litchfield, and 55 at Little Falls. At Anoka, rain and fog were reported, with a temperature of 58. At Crystal, rain and fog were reported, with a temperature of 57. Around the state, at Mankato, a thunderstorm was reported, with a temperature of 60. At Brainerd, rain was falling, with a temperature of 57. It was cloudy, with a temperature of 63 at Rochester, 53 at Duluth, and 56 at International Falls. Once again at midnight, the report from Buffalo was not available. And in Maple Lake, it was 59 degrees with rain. 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The current time is 12:47 a.m. Central Daylight Time. Now the forecast for central Minnesota, from St. Cloud to the northwest Twin Cities suburbs. Overnight, cloudy. Chance of rain showers overnight, then slight chance of rain showers overnight. Patchy fog early in the morning. Near steady temperature in the upper 50s. East winds up to 5 miles an hour. Chance of showers 50%. Thursday, partly sunny. Patchy fog in the morning. Highs in the mid-70s. Northeast winds up to 5 miles an hour. Thursday night, increasing clouds. Lows in the mid-50s. Northeast winds up to 10 miles an hour. Friday, cooler. Rain showers. Highs in the lower 60s. East winds 5 to 15 miles an hour with gusts to around 30 miles an hour. Chance of showers near 100%. Friday night, rain showers in the evening, then chance of rain showers overnight. Lows in the mid-50s. East winds 10 to 15 miles an hour with gusts to around 30 miles an hour. Chance of showers near 100%. Saturday through Sunday, mostly cloudy. Highs in the upper 60s. Lows in the lower 50s. Sunday night and Monday, mostly cloudy with a 40% chance of rain showers. Lows in the lower 50s. Highs in the mid-60s. Monday night through Wednesday, mostly cloudy. Lows in the lower 50s. Highs in the upper 60s. Again, the forecast for central Minnesota, from St. Cloud to the northwest Twin Cities suburbs for overnight, cloudy. Chance of rain showers overnight, then slight chance of rain showers overnight. Patchy fog early in the morning. Near steady temperature in the upper 50s. East winds up to 5 miles an hour. Chance of showers 50%. At midnight, the report from Buffalo was not available. In Maple Lake, rain was falling. The temperature was 59 degrees, the dew point was 56, and the relative humidity was 88%. The wind was northeast at 6 miles an hour. The pressure was 30.29 inches and falling. Elsewhere across central Minnesota, rain was falling, with a temperature of 59 at the Twin Cities, 57 at St. Cloud, and 57 at Willmar. It was cloudy, with a temperature of 57 at Litchfield, and 55 at Little Falls. At Anoka, rain and fog were reported, with a temperature of 58. At Crystal,
rain and fog were reported, with a temperature of 57. Around the state, at Mankato, a thunderstorm was reported, with a temperature of 60. At Brainerd, rain was falling, with a temperature of 57. It was cloudy, with a temperature of 63 at Rochester, 53 at Duluth, and 56 at International Falls. Once again at midnight, the report from Buffalo was not available. And in Maple Lake, it was 59 degrees with rain. 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The current time is 12:51 a.m. Central Daylight Time. Now the forecast for central Minnesota, from St. Cloud to the northwest Twin Cities suburbs. Overnight, cloudy. Chance of rain showers overnight, then slight chance of rain showers overnight. Patchy fog early in the morning. Near steady temperature in the upper 50s. East winds up to 5 miles an hour. Chance of showers 50%. Thursday, partly sunny. Patchy fog in the morning. Highs in the mid-70s. Northeast winds up to 5 miles an hour. Thursday night, increasing clouds. Lows in the mid-50s. Northeast winds up to 10 miles an hour. Friday, cooler. Rain showers. Highs in the lower 60s. East winds 5 to 15 miles an hour with gusts to around 30 miles an hour. Chance of showers near 100%. Friday night, rain showers in the evening, then chance of rain showers overnight. Lows in the mid-50s. East winds 10 to 15 miles an hour with gusts to around 30 miles an hour. Chance of showers near 100%. Saturday through Sunday, mostly cloudy. Highs in the upper 60s. Lows in the lower 50s. Sunday night and Monday, mostly cloudy with a 40% chance of rain showers. Lows in the lower 50s. Highs in the mid-60s. Monday night through Wednesday, mostly cloudy. Lows in the lower 50s. Highs in the upper 60s. Again, the forecast for central Minnesota, from St. Cloud to the northwest Twin Cities suburbs for overnight, cloudy. Chance of rain showers overnight, then slight chance of rain showers overnight. Patchy fog early in the morning. Near steady temperature in the upper 50s. East winds up to 5 miles an hour. Chance of showers 50%. At midnight, the report from Buffalo was not available. In Maple Lake, rain was falling, the temperature was 59 degrees, the dew point was 56, and the relative humidity was 88%. The wind was northeast at 6 miles an hour. The pressure was 30.29 inches and falling. Elsewhere across central Minnesota, rain was falling, with a temperature of 59 at the Twin Cities, 57 at St. Cloud, and 57 at Willmar. It was cloudy, with a temperature of 57 at Litchfield, and 55 at Little Falls. At Anoka, rain and fog were reported, with a temperature of 58. At Crystal, rain and fog were reported, with a temperature of 57. Around the state, at Mankato, a thunderstorm was reported, with a temperature of 60. At Brainerd, rain was falling, with a temperature of 57. It was cloudy, with a temperature of 63 at Rochester, 53 at Duluth, and 56 at International Falls. Once again at midnight, the report from Buffalo was not available. And in Maple Lake, it was 59 degrees with rain. 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The current time is 12:55 a.m. Central Daylight Time. Now the forecast for central Minnesota,
from St. Cloud to the northwest Twin Cities suburbs. Overnight, cloudy. Chance of rain showers overnight, then slight chance of rain showers overnight. Patchy fog early in the morning. Near steady temperature in the upper 50s. East winds up to 5 miles an hour. Chance of showers 50%. Thursday, partly sunny. Patchy fog in the morning. Highs in the mid-70s. Northeast winds up to 5 miles an hour. Thursday night, increasing clouds. Lows in the mid-50s. Northeast winds up to 10 miles an hour. Friday, cooler. Rain showers. Highs in the lower 60s. East winds 5 to 15 miles an hour with gusts to around 30 miles an hour. Chance of showers near 100%. Friday night, rain showers in the evening, then chance of rain showers overnight. Lows in the mid-50s. East winds 10 to 15 miles an hour with gusts to around 30 miles an hour. Chance of showers near 100%. Saturday through Sunday, mostly cloudy. Highs in the upper 60s. Lows in the lower 50s. Sunday night and Monday, mostly cloudy with a 40% chance of rain showers. Lows in the lower 50s. Highs in the mid-60s. Monday night through Wednesday, mostly cloudy. Lows in the lower 50s. Highs in the upper 60s. Again, the forecast for central Minnesota, from St. Cloud to the northwest Twin Cities suburbs for overnight, cloudy. Chance of rain showers overnight, then slight chance of rain showers overnight. Patchy fog early in the morning. Near steady temperature in the upper 50s. East winds up to 5 miles an hour. Chance of showers 50%. At midnight, the report from Buffalo was not available. In Maple Lake, rain was falling, the temperature was 59 degrees, the dew point was 56, and the relative humidity was 88%. The wind was northeast at 6 miles an hour. The pressure was 30.29 inches and falling. Elsewhere across central Minnesota, rain was falling, with a temperature of 59 at the Twin Cities, 57 at St. Cloud, and 57 at Willmar. It was cloudy, with a temperature of 57 at Litchfield, and 55 at Little Falls. At Anoka, rain and fog were reported, with a temperature of 58. At Crystal, rain and fog were reported, with a temperature of 57. Around the state, at Mankato, a thunderstorm was reported, with a temperature of 60. At Brainerd, rain was falling, with a temperature of 57. It was cloudy, with a temperature of 63 at Rochester, 53 at Duluth, and 56 at International Falls. Once again at midnight, the report from Buffalo was not available. And in Maple Lake, it was 59 degrees with rain. 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The current time is 12:59 a.m. Central Daylight Time. Now the forecast for central Minnesota, from St. Cloud to the northwest Twin Cities suburbs. Overnight, cloudy. Chance of rain showers overnight, then slight chance of rain showers overnight. Patchy fog early in the morning. Near steady temperature in the upper 50s. East winds up to 5 miles an hour. Chance of showers 50%. Thursday, partly sunny. Patchy fog in the morning. Highs in the mid-70s. Northeast winds up to 5 miles an hour. Thursday night, increasing clouds. Lows in the mid-50s. Northeast winds up to 10 miles an hour. Friday, cooler. Rain showers. Highs in the lower 60s. East winds 5 to 15 miles an hour with gusts to around 30 miles an hour. Chance of showers near 100%. Friday night,
rain showers in the evening, then chance of rain showers overnight. Lows in the mid-50s. East winds 10 to 15 miles an hour with gusts to around 30 miles an hour. Chance of showers near 100%. Saturday through Sunday, mostly cloudy. Highs in the upper 60s. Lows in the lower 50s. Sunday night and Monday, mostly cloudy with a 40% chance of rain showers. Lows in the lower 50s. Highs in the mid 60s. Monday night through Wednesday, mostly cloudy. Lows in the lower 50s. Highs in the upper 60s. Again, the forecast for central Minnesota, from St. Cloud to the northwest Twin Cities suburbs for overnight, cloudy. Chance of rain showers overnight, then slight chance of rain showers overnight. Patchy fog early in the morning. Near steady temperature in the upper 50s. East winds up to 5 miles an hour. Chance of showers 50%. Now the forecast for central Minnesota, from St. Cloud to the northwest Twin Cities suburbs. Overnight, cloudy. Chance of rain showers early in the morning, then slight chance of rain showers early in the morning. Near steady temperature in the mid-50s. East winds up to 5 miles an hour. Chance of showers 50%. Thursday, mostly cloudy. Patchy fog in the morning. Highs in the mid-70s. Northeast winds up to 5 miles an hour. Thursday night, increasing clouds. Lows in the mid-50s. Northeast winds up to 10 miles an hour. Friday, cooler. Rain showers. Highs in the lower 60s. East winds 5 to 15 miles an hour. Gusts up to 30 miles an hour in the afternoon. Chance of showers near 100%. Friday night, rain showers in the evening, then chance of rain showers overnight. Lows in the mid-50s. East winds 10 to 15 miles an hour with gusts to around 30 miles an hour. Chance of showers near 100%. Saturday through Sunday, mostly cloudy. Highs in the upper 60s. Lows in the lower 50s. Sunday night and Monday, mostly cloudy with a 40% chance of rain showers. Lows in the lower 50s. Highs in the mid-60s. Monday night through Wednesday, mostly cloudy. Lows in the lower 50s. Highs in the upper 60s. Again, the forecast for central Minnesota, from St. Cloud to the northwest Twin Cities suburbs for overnight, cloudy. Chance of rain showers early in the morning, then slight chance of rain showers early in the morning. Near steady temperature in the mid-50s. East winds up to 5 miles an hour. Chance of showers 50%. 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The current time is 1:04 a.m. Central Daylight Time. Now the forecast for central Minnesota, from St. Cloud to the northwest Twin Cities suburbs. Overnight, cloudy. Chance of rain showers early in the morning, then slight chance of rain showers early in the morning. Near steady temperature in the mid-50s. East winds up to 5 miles an hour. Chance of showers 50%. Thursday, mostly cloudy. Patchy fog in the morning. Highs in the mid-70s. Northeast winds up to 5 miles an hour. Thursday night, increasing clouds. Lows in the mid-50s. Northeast winds up to 10 miles an hour. Friday, cooler. Rain showers. Highs in the lower 60s. East winds 5 to 15 miles an hour. Gusts up to 30 miles an hour in the afternoon. Chance of showers near 100%. Friday night, rain showers in the evening, then chance of rain showers overnight. Lows in the mid-50s.
East winds 10 to 15 miles an hour with gusts to around 30 miles an hour. Chance of showers near 100%. Saturday through Sunday, mostly cloudy. Highs in the upper 60s. Lows in the lower 50s. Sunday night and Monday, mostly cloudy with a 40% chance of rain showers. Lows in the lower 50s. Highs in the mid 60s. Monday night through Wednesday, mostly cloudy. Lows in the lower 50s. Highs in the upper 60s. Again, the forecast for central Minnesota, from St. Cloud to the northwest Twin Cities suburbs for overnight, cloudy. Chance of rain showers early in the morning, then slight chance of rain showers early in the morning. Near steady temperature in the mid-50s. East winds up to 5 miles an hour. Chance of showers 50%. 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The current time is 1:07 a.m. Central Daylight Time. Now the forecast for central Minnesota, from St. Cloud to the northwest Twin Cities suburbs. Overnight, cloudy. Chance of rain showers early in the morning, then slight chance of rain showers early in the morning. Near steady temperature in the mid-50s. East winds up to 5 miles an hour. Chance of showers 50%. Thursday, mostly cloudy. Patchy fog in the morning. Highs in the mid-70s. Northeast winds up to 5 miles an hour. Thursday night, increasing clouds. Lows in the mid-50s. Northeast winds up to 10 miles an hour. Friday, cooler. Rain showers. Highs in the lower 60s. East winds 5 to 15 miles an hour. Gusts up to 30 miles an hour in the afternoon. Chance of showers near 100%. Friday night, rain showers in the evening, then chance of rain showers overnight. Lows in the mid-50s. East winds 10 to 15 miles an hour with gusts to around 30 miles an hour. Chance of showers near 100%. Saturday through Sunday, mostly cloudy. Highs in the upper 60s. Lows in the lower 50s. Sunday night and Monday, mostly cloudy with a 40% chance of rain showers. Lows in the lower 50s. Highs in the mid-60s. Monday night through Wednesday, mostly cloudy. Lows in the lower 50s. Highs in the upper 60s. Again, the forecast for central Minnesota, from St. Cloud to the northwest Twin Cities suburbs for overnight, cloudy. Chance of rain showers early in the morning, then slight chance of rain showers early in the morning. Near steady temperature in the mid-50s. East winds up to 5 miles an hour. Chance of showers 50%. 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The current time is 1:09 a.m. Central Daylight Time. Now the forecast for central Minnesota, from St. Cloud to the northwest Twin Cities suburbs. Overnight, cloudy. Chance of rain showers early in the morning, then slight chance of rain showers early in the morning. Near steady temperature in the mid-50s. East winds up to 5 miles an hour. Chance of showers 50%. Thursday, mostly cloudy. Patchy fog in the morning. Highs in the mid-70s. Northeast winds up to 5 miles an hour. Thursday night, increasing clouds. Lows in the mid-50s. Northeast winds up to 10 miles an hour. Friday, cooler. Rain showers. Highs in the lower 60s. East winds 5 to 15 miles an hour.
gusts up to 30 miles an hour in the afternoon. Chance of showers near 100%. Friday night, rain showers.

Mountain City's suburbs for overnight, cloudy. Chance of rain showers early in the morning, then slight chance of rain showers early in the morning. Near steady temperature in the mid-50s. East winds up to 5 miles an hour. Chance of showers 50%. 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The current time is 1:12 a.m. Central Daylight Time. Now the forecast for central Minnesota, from St. Cloud to the northwest Twin Cities suburbs. Overnight, cloudy. Chance of rain showers early in the morning, then slight chance of rain showers early in the morning. Near steady temperature in the mid-50s. East winds up to 5 miles an hour. Chance of showers 50%. Thursday, mostly cloudy. Patchy fog in the morning. Highs in the mid-70s. Northeast winds up to 5 miles an hour. Thursday night, increasing clouds. Lows in the mid-50s. Northeast winds up to 10 miles an hour. Friday, cooler. Rain showers. Highs in the lower 60s. East winds 5 to 15 miles an hour. Gusts up to 30 miles an hour in the afternoon. Chance of showers near 100%. Friday night, rain showers in the evening, then chance of rain showers overnight. Lows in the mid-50s. East winds 10 to 15 miles an hour with gusts to around 30 miles an hour. Chance of showers near 100%. Saturday through Sunday, mostly cloudy. Highs in the upper 60s. Lows in the lower 50s. Sunday night and Monday, mostly cloudy with a 40% chance of rain showers. Lows in the lower 50s. Highs in the mid-60s. Monday night through Wednesday, mostly cloudy. Lows in the lower 50s. Highs in the upper 60s. Again, the forecast for central Minnesota, from St. Cloud to the northwest Twin Cities suburbs for overnight, cloudy. Chance of rain showers early in the morning, then slight chance of rain showers early in the morning. Near steady temperature in the mid-50s. East winds up to 5 miles an hour. Chance of showers 50%. At 1 a.m., the report from Buffalo was not available. In Maple Lake, light rain was falling. The temperature was 59 degrees, the dew point was 56, and the relative humidity was 89%. The wind was east at 10 miles an hour. The pressure was 30.27 inches and falling. Elsewhere across central Minnesota, rain was falling, with a temperature of 58 at the Twin Cities, 56 at Crystal, and 57 at Litchfield. It was cloudy, with a temperature of 57 at St. Cloud, 55 at Little Falls, and 57 at Wilmer. At Anoka, rain and fog were reported, with a temperature of 58. Around the state, at Duluth, fog was reported, with a temperature of 52. At International Falls, it was mostly cloudy, with a temperature of 54. It was cloudy, with a temperature of 60 at Mankato, and 56 at Brainerd. At Rochester, rain and fog were reported, with a temperature of 61. Once again at 1 a.m., the report from Buffalo was not available. And in Maple Lake, it was 59 degrees with light rain. 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The current time is 1:16 a.m. Central Daylight Time. Now the forecast for central Minnesota, from St. Cloud to the northwest Twin Cities suburbs. Overnight, cloudy. Chance of rain showers early in the morning, then slight chance of rain showers early in the morning. Near steady temperature in the mid-50s. East winds up to 5 miles an hour.

Hour. Chance of showers 50%. Thursday, mostly cloudy. Patchy fog in the morning. Highs in the mid-70s. Northeast winds up to 5 miles an hour. Thursday night, increasing clouds. Lows in the mid-50s. Northeast winds up to 10 miles an hour. Friday, cooler. Rain showers. Highs in the lower 60s. East winds 5 to 15 miles an hour. Gusts up to 30 miles an hour in the afternoon. Chance of showers near 100%. Friday night, rain showers in the evening, then chance of rain showers overnight. Lows in the mid-50s. East winds 10 to 15 miles an hour with gusts to around 30 miles an hour. Chance of showers near 100%. Saturday through Sunday, mostly cloudy. Highs in the upper 60s. Lows in the lower 50s. Sunday night and Monday, mostly cloudy with a 40% chance of rain showers. Lows in the lower 50s. Highs in the mid-60s. Monday night through Wednesday, mostly cloudy. Lows in the lower 50s. Highs in the upper 60s. Again, the forecast for central Minnesota, from St. Cloud to the northwest Twin Cities suburbs for overnight, cloudy. Chance of rain showers early in the morning, then slight chance of rain showers early in the morning. Near steady temperature in the mid-50s. East winds up to 5 miles an hour. Chance of showers 50%. At 1 a.m., the report from Buffalo was not available. In Maple Lake, light rain was falling. The temperature was 59 degrees, the dew point was 56, and the relative humidity was 89%. The wind was east at 10 miles an hour. The pressure was 30.27 inches and falling. Elsewhere across central Minnesota, rain was falling, with a temperature of 58 at the Twin Cities, 56 at Crystal, and 57 at Litchfield. It was cloudy, with a temperature of 57 at St. Cloud, 55 at Little Falls, and 57 at Wilmer. At Anoka, rain and fog were reported, with a temperature of 58. Around the state, at Duluth, fog was reported, with a temperature of 52. At International Falls, it was mostly cloudy, with a temperature of 54. It was cloudy, with a temperature of 60 at Mankato, and 56 at Brainerd. At Rochester, rain and fog were reported, with a temperature of 61. Once again at 1 a.m., the report from Buffalo was not available. And in Maple Lake, it was 59 degrees with light rain. 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The current time is 1:20 a.m. Central Daylight Time. Now the forecast for central Minnesota, from St. Cloud to the northwest Twin Cities suburbs. Overnight, cloudy. Chance of rain showers early in the morning, then slight chance of rain showers early in the morning. Near steady temperature in the mid-50s. East winds up to 5 miles an hour. Chance of showers 50%. Thursday, mostly cloudy. Patchy fog in the morning. Highs in the mid-70s. Northeast winds up to 5 miles an hour. Thursday night, increasing clouds. Lows in the mid-50s. Northeast winds up to 10 miles an hour. Friday, cooler. Rain showers. Highs in the lower 60s. East winds 5 to 15 miles an hour. Gusts up to 30 miles an hour in the afternoon. Chance of showers near 100%. Friday night, rain showers in the evening, then chance of rain showers overnight. Lows in the mid-50s. East winds 10 to 15 miles an hour with gusts to around 30 miles an hour. Chance of showers near 100%. Saturday through Sunday, mostly cloudy. Highs in the upper 60s.
lows in the lower 50s. Sunday night and Monday, mostly cloudy with a 40% chance of rain showers. Lows in the lower 50s. Highs in the mid-60s. Monday night through Wednesday, mostly cloudy. Lows in the lower 50s. Highs in the upper 60s. Again, the forecast for central Minnesota, from St. Cloud to the northwest Twin Cities suburbs for overnight, cloudy. Chance of rain showers early in the morning, then slight chance of rain showers early in the morning. Near steady temperature in the mid-50s. East winds up to 5 miles an hour. Chance of showers 50%. At 1 a.m., the report from Buffalo was not available. In Maple Lake, light rain was falling. The temperature was 59 degrees, the dew point was 56, and the relative humidity was 89%. The wind was east at 10 miles an hour. The pressure was 30.27 inches and falling. Elsewhere across central Minnesota, rain was falling, with a temperature of 58 at the Twin Cities, 56 at Crystal, and 57 at Litchfield. It was cloudy, with a temperature of 57 at St. Cloud, 55 at Little Falls, and 57 at Wilmer. At Anoka, rain and fog were reported, with a temperature of 58. Around the state, at Duluth, fog was reported, with a temperature of 52. At International Falls, it was mostly cloudy, with a temperature of 54. It was cloudy, with a temperature of 60 at Mankato, and 56 at Brainerd. At Rochester, rain and fog were reported, with a temperature of 61. Once again at 1 a.m., the report from Buffalo was not available. And in Maple Lake, it was 59 degrees with light rain. 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The current time is 1:24 a.m. Central Daylight Time. Now the forecast for central Minnesota, from St. Cloud to the northwest Twin Cities suburbs. Overnight, cloudy. Chance of rain showers early in the morning, then slight chance of rain showers early in the morning. Near steady temperature in the mid-50s. East winds up to 5 miles an hour. Chance of showers 50%. Thursday, mostly cloudy. Patchy fog in the morning. Highs in the mid-70s. Northeast winds up to 5 miles an hour. Thursday night, increasing clouds. Lows in the mid-50s. Northeast winds up to 10 miles an hour. Friday, cooler. Rain showers. Highs in the lower 60s. East winds 5 to 15 miles an hour. Gusts up to 30 miles an hour in the afternoon. Chance of showers near 100%. Friday night, rain showers in the evening, then chance of rain showers overnight. Lows in the mid-50s. East winds 10 to 15 miles an hour with gusts to around 30 miles an hour. Chance of showers near 100%. Saturday through Sunday, mostly cloudy. Highs in the upper 60s. Lows in the lower 50s. Sunday night and Monday, mostly cloudy with a 40% chance of rain showers. Lows in the lower 50s. Highs in the mid-60s. Monday night through Wednesday, mostly cloudy. Lows in the lower 50s. Highs in the upper 60s. Again, the forecast for central Minnesota, from St. Cloud to the northwest Twin Cities suburbs for overnight, cloudy. Chance of rain showers early in the morning, then slight chance of rain showers early in the morning. Near steady temperature in the mid-50s. East winds up to 5 miles an hour. Chance of showers 50%. At 1 a.m., the report from Buffalo was not available. In Maple Lake, light rain was falling. The temperature was 59 degrees, the dew point was 56, and the relative humidity was 89%. The wind was east at 10 miles an hour.
The pressure was 30.27 inches and falling. Elsewhere across central Minnesota, rain was falling, with a temperature of 58 at the Twin Cities, 56 at Crystal, and 57 at Litchfield. It was cloudy, with a temperature of 57 at St. Cloud, 55 at Little Falls, and 57 at Willmar. At Anoka, rain and fog were reported, with a temperature of 58. Around the state, at Duluth, fog was reported, with a temperature of 52. At International Falls, it was mostly cloudy, with a temperature of 54. It was cloudy, with a temperature of 60 at Mankato, and 56 at Brainerd. At Rochester, rain and fog were reported, with a temperature of 61. Once again at 1 a.m., the report from Buffalo was not available. And in Maple Lake, it was 59 degrees with light rain. 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The current time is 1:28 a.m. Central Daylight Time. Now the forecast for central Minnesota, from St. Cloud to the northwest Twin Cities suburbs. Overnight, cloudy. Chance of rain showers early in the morning, then slight chance of rain showers early in the morning. Near steady temperature in the mid-50s. East winds up to 5 miles an hour. Chance of showers 50%. Thursday, mostly cloudy. Patchy fog in the morning. Highs in the mid-70s. Northeast winds up to 5 miles an hour. Thursday night, increasing clouds. Lows in the mid-50s. Northeast winds up to 10 miles an hour. Friday, cooler. Rain showers. Highs in the lower 60s. East winds 5 to 15 miles an hour. Gusts up to 30 miles an hour in the afternoon. Chance of showers near 100%. Friday night, rain showers in the evening, then chance of rain showers overnight. Lows in the mid-50s. East winds 10 to 15 miles an hour with gusts to around 30 miles an hour. Chance of showers near 100%. Saturday through Sunday, mostly cloudy. Highs in the upper 60s. Lows in the lower 50s. Sunday night and Monday, mostly cloudy with a 40% chance of rain showers. Lows in the lower 50s. Highs in the mid-60s. Monday night through Wednesday, mostly cloudy. Lows in the lower 50s. Highs in the upper 60s. Again, the forecast for central Minnesota, from St. Cloud to the northwest Twin Cities suburbs for overnight, cloudy. Chance of rain showers early in the morning, then slight chance of rain showers early in the morning. Near steady temperature in the mid-50s. East winds up to 5 miles an hour. Chance of showers 50%. At 1 a.m., the report from Buffalo was not available. In Maple Lake, light rain was falling. The temperature was 59 degrees, the dew point was 56, and the relative humidity was 89%. The wind was east at 10 miles an hour. The pressure was 30.27 inches and falling. Elsewhere across central Minnesota, rain was falling, with a temperature of 58 at the Twin Cities, 56 at Crystal, and 57 at Litchfield. It was cloudy, with a temperature of 57 at St. Cloud, 55 at Little Falls, and 57 at Willmar. At Anoka, rain and fog were reported, with a temperature of 58. Around the state, at Duluth, fog was reported, with a temperature of 52. At International Falls, it was mostly cloudy, with a temperature of 54. It was cloudy, with a temperature of 60 at Mankato, and 56 at Brainerd. At Rochester, rain and fog were reported, with a temperature of 61. Once again at 1 a.m., the report from Buffalo was not available. And in Maple Lake, it was 59 degrees with light rain. 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
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The current time is 1:32 a.m. Central Daylight Time. Now the forecast for central Minnesota, from St. Cloud to the northwest Twin Cities suburbs. Overnight, cloudy. Chance of rain showers early in the morning, then slight chance of rain showers early in the morning. Near steady temperature in the mid-50s. East winds up to 5 miles an hour. Chance of showers 50%. Thursday, mostly cloudy. Patchy fog in the morning. Highs in the mid-70s. Northeast winds up to 5 miles an hour. Thursday night, increasing clouds. Lows in the mid-50s. Northeast winds up to 10 miles an hour. Friday, cooler. Rain showers. Highs in the lower 60s. East winds 5 to 15 miles an hour. Gusts up to 30 miles an hour in the afternoon. Chance of showers near 100%. Friday night, rain showers in the evening, then chance of rain showers overnight. Lows in the mid-50s. Lows in the mid-50s. East winds 10 to 15 miles an hour with gusts to around 30 miles an hour. Chance of showers near 100%. Saturday through Sunday, mostly cloudy. Highs in the upper 60s. Lows in the lower 50s. Sunday night and Monday, mostly cloudy with a 40% chance of rain showers. Lows in the lower 50s. Highs in the mid-60s. Monday night through Wednesday, mostly cloudy. Lows in the lower 50s. Highs in the upper 60s. Again, the forecast for central Minnesota, from St. Cloud to the northwest Twin Cities suburbs for overnight, cloudy. Chance of rain showers early in the morning, then slight chance of rain showers early in the morning. Near steady temperature in the mid-50s. East winds up to 5 miles an hour. Chance of showers 50%. At 1 a.m., the report from Buffalo was not available. In Maple Lake, light rain was falling. The temperature was 59 degrees, the dew point was 56, and the relative humidity was 89%. The wind was east at 10 miles an hour. The pressure was 30.27 inches and falling. Elsewhere across central Minnesota, rain was falling, with a temperature of 58 at the Twin Cities, 56 at Crystal, and 57 at Litchfield. It was cloudy, with a temperature of 57 at St. Cloud, 55 at Little Falls, and 57 at Wilmer. At Anoka, rain and fog were reported, with a temperature of 58. Around the state, at Duluth, fog was reported, with a temperature of 52. At International Falls, it was mostly cloudy, with a temperature of 54. It was cloudy, with a temperature of 60 at Mankato, and 56 at Brainerd. At Rochester, rain and fog were reported, with a temperature of 61. Once again at 1 a.m., the report from Buffalo was not available. And in Maple Lake, it was 59 degrees with light rain. 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The current time is 1:35 a.m. Central Daylight Time. Now the forecast for central Minnesota, from St. Cloud to the northwest Twin Cities suburbs. Overnight, cloudy. Chance of rain showers early in the morning, then slight chance of rain showers early in the morning. Near steady temperature in the mid-50s. East winds up to 5 miles an hour. Chance of showers 50%. Thursday, mostly cloudy. Patchy fog in the morning. Highs in the mid-70s. Northeast winds up to 5 miles an hour. Thursday night, increasing clouds. Lows in the mid-50s.
Northeast winds up to 10 miles an hour. Friday, cooler. Rain showers. Highs in the lower 60s. East winds 5 to 15 miles an hour. Gusts up to 30 miles an hour in the afternoon. Chance of showers near 100%. Friday night, rain showers in the evening, then chance of rain showers overnight. Lows in the mid-50s. East winds 10 to 15 miles an hour with gusts to around 30 miles an hour. Chance of showers near 100%. Saturday through Sunday, mostly cloudy. Highs in the upper 60s. Lows in the lower 50s. Sunday night and Monday, mostly cloudy with a 40% chance of rain showers. Lows in the lower 50s. Highs in the mid-60s. Monday night through Wednesday, mostly cloudy. Lows in the lower 50s. Highs in the upper 60s. Again, the forecast for central Minnesota, from St. Cloud to the northwest Twin Cities suburbs for overnight, cloudy. Chance of rain showers early in the morning, then slight chance of rain showers early in the morning. Near steady temperature in the mid-50s. East winds up to 5 miles an hour. Chance of showers 50%. At 1 a.m., the report from Buffalo was not available. In Maple Lake, light rain was falling. The temperature was 59 degrees, the dew point was 56, and the relative humidity was 89%. The wind was east at 10 miles an hour. The pressure was 30.27 inches and falling. Elsewhere across central Minnesota, rain was falling, with a temperature of 58 at the Twin Cities, 56 at Crystal, and 57 at Litchfield. It was cloudy, with a temperature of 57 at St. Cloud, 55 at Little Falls, and 57 at Willmar. At Anoka, rain and fog were reported, with a temperature of 58. Around the state, at Duluth, fog was reported, with a temperature of 52. At International Falls, it was mostly cloudy, with a temperature of 54. It was cloudy, with a temperature of 60 at Mankato, and 56 at Brainerd. At Rochester, rain and fog were reported, with a temperature of 61. Once again at 1 a.m., the report from Buffalo was not available. And in Maple Lake, it was 59 degrees with light rain. 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The current time is 1:39 a.m. Central Daylight Time. Now the forecast for central Minnesota, from St. Cloud to the northwest Twin Cities suburbs. Overnight, cloudy. Chance of rain showers early in the morning, then slight chance of rain showers early in the morning. Near steady temperature in the mid-50s. East winds up to 5 miles an hour. Chance of showers 50%. Thursday, mostly cloudy. Patchy fog in the morning. Highs in the mid-70s. Northeast winds up to 5 miles an hour. Thursday night, increasing clouds. Lows in the mid-50s. Northeast winds up to 10 miles an hour. Friday, cooler. Rain showers. Highs in the lower 60s. East winds 5 to 15 miles an hour. Gusts up to 30 miles an hour in the afternoon. Chance of showers near 100%. Friday night, rain showers in the evening, then chance of rain showers overnight. Lows in the mid-50s. East winds 10 to 15 miles an hour with gusts to around 30 miles an hour. Chance of showers near 100%. Saturday through Sunday, mostly cloudy. Highs in the upper 60s. Lows in the lower 50s. Sunday night and Monday, mostly cloudy with a 40% chance of rain showers. Lows in the lower 50s. Highs in the mid-60s. Monday night through Wednesday, mostly cloudy. Lows in the lower 50s. Highs in the upper 60s.
Again, the forecast for central Minnesota, from St. Cloud to the northwest Twin Cities suburbs for overnight, cloudy. Chance of rain showers early in the morning, then slight chance of rain showers early in the morning. Near steady temperature in the mid-50s. East winds up to 5 miles an hour. Chance of showers 50%. At 1 a.m., the report from Buffalo was not available. In Maple Lake, light rain was falling. The temperature was 59 degrees, the dew point was 56, and the relative humidity was 89%. The wind was east at 10 miles an hour. The pressure was 30.27 inches and falling. Elsewhere across central Minnesota, rain was falling, with a temperature of 58 at the Twin Cities, 56 at Crystal, and 57 at Litchfield. It was cloudy, with a temperature of 57 at St. Cloud, 55 at Little Falls, and 57 at Wilmer. At Anoka, rain and fog were reported, with a temperature of 58. Around the state, at Duluth, fog was reported, with a temperature of 52. At International Falls, it was mostly cloudy, with a temperature of 54. It was cloudy, with a temperature of 60 at Mankato, and 56 at Brainerd. At Rochester, rain and fog were reported, with a temperature of 61. Once again at 1 a.m., the report from Buffalo was not available. And in Maple Lake, it was 59 degrees with light rain. 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The current time is 1:43 a.m. Central Daylight Time. Now the forecast for central Minnesota, from St. Cloud to the northwest Twin Cities suburbs. Overnight, cloudy. Chance of rain showers early in the morning, then slight chance of rain showers early in the morning. Near steady temperature in the mid-50s. East winds up to 5 miles an hour. Chance of showers 50%. Thursday, mostly cloudy. Patchy fog in the morning. Highs in the mid-70s. Northeast winds up to 5 miles an hour. Thursday night, increasing clouds. Lows in the mid-50s. Northeast winds up to 10 miles an hour. Friday, cooler. Rain showers. Highs in the lower 60s. East winds 5 to 15 miles an hour. Gusts up to 30 miles an hour in the afternoon. Chance of showers near 100%. Friday night, rain showers in the evening, then chance of rain showers overnight. Lows in the mid-50s. East winds 10 to 15 miles an hour with gusts to around 30 miles an hour. Chance of showers near 100%. Saturday through Sunday, mostly cloudy. Highs in the upper 60s. Lows in the lower 50s. Sunday night and Monday, mostly cloudy with a 40% chance of rain showers. Lows in the lower 50s. Highs in the mid-60s. Monday night through Wednesday, mostly cloudy. Lows in the lower 50s. Highs in the upper 60s. Again, the forecast for central Minnesota, from St. Cloud to the northwest Twin Cities suburbs for overnight, cloudy. Chance of rain showers early in the morning, then slight chance of rain showers early in the morning. Near steady temperature in the mid-50s. East winds up to 5 miles an hour. Chance of showers 50%. At 1 a.m., the report from Buffalo was not available. In Maple Lake, light rain was falling. The temperature was 59 degrees, the dew point was 56, and the relative humidity was 89%. The wind was east at 10 miles an hour. The pressure was 30.27 inches and falling. Elsewhere across central Minnesota, rain was falling, with a temperature of 58 at the Twin Cities, 56 at Crystal, and 57 at Litchfield. It was cloudy, with a temperature of 57 at St. Cloud, 55 at Little Falls, and 57 at Wilmer.
At Anoka, rain and fog were reported, with a temperature of 58. Around the state, at Duluth, fog was reported, with a temperature of 52. At International Falls, it was mostly cloudy, with a temperature of 54. It was cloudy, with a temperature of 60 at Mankato, and 56 at Brainerd. At Rochester, rain and fog were reported, with a temperature of 61. Once again at 1 a.m., the report from Buffalo was not available. And in Maple Lake, it was 59 degrees with light rain. 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The current time is 1:47 a.m. Central Daylight Time. Now the forecast for central Minnesota, from St. Cloud to the northwest Twin Cities suburbs. Overnight, cloudy. Chance of rain showers early in the morning, then slight chance of rain showers early in the morning. Near steady temperature in the mid-50s. East winds up to 5 miles an hour. Chance of showers 50%. Thursday, mostly cloudy. Patchy fog in the morning. Highs in the mid-70s. Northeast winds up to 5 miles an hour. Thursday night, increasing clouds. Lows in the mid-50s. Northeast winds up to 10 miles an hour. Friday, cooler. Rain showers. Highs in the lower 60s. East winds 5 to 15 miles an hour. Gusts up to 30 miles an hour in the afternoon. Chance of showers near 100%. Friday night, rain showers in the evening, then chance of rain showers overnight. Lows in the mid-50s. East winds 10 to 15 miles an hour with gusts to around 30 miles an hour. Chance of showers near 100%. Saturday through Sunday, mostly cloudy. Highs in the upper 60s. Lows in the lower 50s. Sunday night and Monday, mostly cloudy with a 40% chance of rain showers. Lows in the lower 50s. Highs in the mid-60s. Monday night through Wednesday, mostly cloudy. Lows in the lower 50s. Highs in the upper 60s. Again, the forecast for central Minnesota, from St. Cloud to the northwest Twin Cities suburbs for overnight, cloudy. Chance of rain showers early in the morning, then slight chance of rain showers early in the morning. Near steady temperature in the mid-50s. East winds up to 5 miles an hour. Chance of showers 50%. At 1 a.m., the report from Buffalo was not available. In Maple Lake, light rain was falling. The temperature was 59 degrees, the dew point was 56, and the relative humidity was 89%. The wind was east at 10 miles an hour. The pressure was 30.27 inches and falling. Elsewhere across central Minnesota, rain was falling, with a temperature of 58 at the Twin Cities, 56 at Crystal, and 57 at Litchfield. It was cloudy, with a temperature of 57 at St. Cloud, 55 at Little Falls, and 57 at Wilmer. At Anoka, rain and fog were reported, with a temperature of 58. Around the state, at Duluth, fog was reported, with a temperature of 52. At International Falls, it was mostly cloudy, with a temperature of 54. It was cloudy, with a temperature of 60 at Mankato, and 56 at Brainerd. At Rochester, rain and fog were reported, with a temperature of 61. Once again at 1 a.m., the report from Buffalo was not available. And in Maple Lake, it was 59 degrees with light rain. 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The current time is 1:51 a.m. Central Daylight Time.
Now the forecast for central Minnesota, from St. Cloud to the northwest Twin Cities suburbs. Overnight, cloudy. Chance of rain showers early in the morning, then slight chance of rain showers early in the morning. Near steady temperature in the mid-50s. East winds up to 5 miles an hour. Chance of showers 50%. Thursday, mostly cloudy. Patchy fog in the morning. Highs in the mid-70s. Northeast winds up to 5 miles an hour. Thursday night, increasing clouds. Lows in the mid-50s. Northeast winds up to 10 miles an hour. Friday, cooler. Rain showers. Highs in the lower 60s. East winds 5 to 15 miles an hour. Gusts up to 30 miles an hour in the afternoon. Chance of showers near 100%. Friday night, rain showers in the evening, then chance of rain showers overnight. Lows in the mid-50s. East winds 10 to 15 miles an hour with gusts to around 30 miles an hour. Chance of showers near 100%. Saturday through Sunday, mostly cloudy. Highs in the upper 60s. Lows in the lower 50s. Sunday night and Monday, mostly cloudy with a 40% chance of rain showers. Lows in the lower 50s. Highs in the mid-60s. Monday night through Wednesday, mostly cloudy. Lows in the lower 50s. Highs in the upper 60s. Again, the forecast for central Minnesota, from St. Cloud to the northwest Twin Cities suburbs for overnight, cloudy. Chance of rain showers early in the morning, then slight chance of rain showers early in the morning. Near steady temperature in the mid-50s. East winds up to 5 miles an hour. Chance of showers 50%. At 1 a.m., the report from Buffalo was not available. In Maple Lake, light rain was falling. The temperature was 59 degrees, the dew point was 56, and the relative humidity was 89%. The wind was east at 10 miles an hour. The pressure was 30.27 inches and falling. Elsewhere across central Minnesota, rain was falling, with a temperature of 58 at the Twin Cities, 56 at Crystal, and 57 at Litchfield. It was cloudy, with a temperature of 57 at St. Cloud, 55 at Little Falls, and 57 at Wilmer. At Anoka, rain and fog were reported, with a temperature of 58. Around the state, at Duluth, fog was reported, with a temperature of 52. At International Falls, it was mostly cloudy, with a temperature of 54. It was cloudy, with a temperature of 60 at Mankato, and 56 at Brainerd. At Rochester, rain and fog were reported, with a temperature of 61. Once again at 1 a.m., the report from Buffalo was not available. And in Maple Lake, it was 59 degrees with light rain. 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The current time is 1:55 a.m. Central Daylight Time. Now the forecast for central Minnesota, from St. Cloud to the northwest Twin Cities suburbs. Overnight, cloudy. Chance of rain showers early in the morning, then slight chance of rain showers early in the morning. Near steady temperature in the mid-50s. East winds up to 5 miles an hour. Chance of showers 50%. Thursday, mostly cloudy. Patchy fog in the morning. Highs in the mid-70s. Northeast winds up to 5 miles an hour. Thursday night, increasing clouds. Lows in the mid-50s. Northeast winds up to 10 miles an hour. Friday, cooler. Rain showers. Highs in the lower 60s. East winds 5 to 15 miles an hour. Gusts up to 30 miles an hour in the afternoon. Chance of showers near 100%. Friday night, rain showers in the evening,
then chance of rain showers overnight. Lows in the mid-50s. East winds 10 to 15 miles an hour with gusts to around 30 miles an hour. Chance of showers near 100%. Saturday through Sunday, mostly cloudy. Highs in the upper 60s. Lows in the lower 50s. Sunday night and Monday, mostly cloudy with a 40% chance of rain showers. Lows in the lower 50s. Highs in the mid 60s. Monday night through Wednesday, mostly cloudy. Lows in the lower 50s. Highs in the upper 60s. Again, the forecast for central Minnesota, from St. Cloud to the northwest Twin Cities suburbs for overnight, cloudy. Chance of rain showers early in the morning, then slight chance of rain showers early in the morning. Near steady temperature in the mid-50s. East winds up to 5 miles an hour. Chance of showers 50%. At 1 a.m., the report from Buffalo was not available. In Maple Lake, light rain was falling. The temperature was 59 degrees, the dew point was 56, and the relative humidity was 89%. The wind was east at 10 miles an hour. The pressure was 30.27 inches and falling. Elsewhere across central Minnesota, rain was falling, with a temperature of 58 at the Twin Cities, 56 at Crystal, and 57 at Litchfield. It was cloudy, with a temperature of 57 at St. Cloud, 55 at Little Falls, and 57 at Wilmer. At Anoka, rain and fog were reported, with a temperature of 58. Around the state, at Duluth, fog was reported, with a temperature of 52. At International Falls, it was mostly cloudy, with a temperature of 54. It was cloudy, with a temperature of 60 at Mankato, and 56 at Brainerd. At Rochester, rain and fog were reported, with a temperature of 61. Once again at 1 a.m., the report from Buffalo was not available. And in Maple Lake, it was 59 degrees with light rain. 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The current time is 1:59 a.m. Central Daylight Time. Now the forecast for central Minnesota, from St. Cloud to the northwest Twin Cities suburbs. Overnight, cloudy. Chance of rain showers early in the morning, then slight chance of rain showers early in the morning. Near steady temperature in the mid-50s. East winds up to 5 miles an hour. Chance of showers 50%. Thursday, mostly cloudy. Patchy fog in the morning. Highs in the mid-70s. Northeast winds up to 5 miles an hour. Thursday night, increasing clouds. Lows in the mid-50s. Northeast winds up to 10 miles an hour. Friday, cooler. Rain showers. Highs in the lower 60s. East winds 5 to 15 miles an hour. Gusts up to 30 miles an hour in the afternoon. Chance of showers near 100%. Friday night, rain showers in the evening, then chance of rain showers overnight. Lows in the mid-50s. East winds 10 to 15 miles an hour with gusts to around 30 miles an hour. Chance of showers near 100%. Saturday through Sunday, mostly cloudy. Highs in the upper 60s. Lows in the lower 50s. Sunday night and Monday, mostly cloudy with a 40% chance of rain showers. Lows in the lower 50s. Highs in the mid-60s. Monday night through Wednesday, mostly cloudy. Lows in the lower 50s. Highs in the upper 60s. Again, the forecast for central Minnesota, from St. Cloud to the northwest Twin Cities suburbs for overnight, cloudy. Chance of rain showers early in the morning, then slight chance of rain showers early in the morning. Near steady temperature in the mid-50s. East winds up to 5 miles an hour. Chance of showers 50%.
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The current time is 2:02 a.m. Central Daylight Time. Now the forecast for central Minnesota, from St. Cloud to the northwest Twin Cities suburbs. Overnight, cloudy. Chance of rain showers early in the morning, then slight chance of rain showers early in the morning. Near steady temperature in the mid-50s. East winds up to 5 miles an hour. Chance of showers 50%. Thursday, mostly cloudy. Patchy fog in the morning. Highs in the mid-70s. Northeast winds up to 5 miles an hour. Thursday night, increasing clouds. Lows in the mid-50s. Northeast winds up to 10 miles an hour. Friday, cooler. Rain showers. Highs in the lower 60s. East winds 5 to 15 miles an hour. Gusts up to 30 miles an hour in the afternoon. Chance of showers near 100%. Friday night, rain showers in the evening, then chance of rain showers overnight. Lows in the mid-50s. East winds 10 to 15 miles an hour with gusts to around 30 miles an hour. Chance of showers near 100%. Saturday through Sunday, mostly cloudy. Highs in the upper 60s. Lows in the lower 50s. Sunday night and Monday, mostly cloudy with a 40% chance of rain showers. Lows in the lower 50s. Highs in the mid-60s. Monday night through Wednesday, mostly cloudy. Lows in the lower 50s. Highs in the upper 60s. Again, the forecast for central Minnesota, from St. Cloud to the northwest Twin Cities suburbs for overnight, cloudy. Chance of rain showers early in the morning, then slight chance of rain showers early in the morning. Near steady temperature in the mid-50s. East winds up to 5 miles an hour. Chance of showers 50%. 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The current time is 2:04 a.m. Central Daylight Time. Now the forecast for central Minnesota, from St. Cloud to the northwest Twin Cities suburbs. Overnight, cloudy. Chance of rain showers early in the morning, then slight chance of rain showers early in the morning. Near steady temperature in the mid-50s. East winds up to 5 miles an hour. Chance of showers 50%. Thursday, mostly cloudy. Patchy fog in the morning. Highs in the mid-70s. Northeast winds up to 5 miles an hour. Thursday night, increasing clouds. Lows in the mid-50s. Northeast winds up to 10 miles an hour. Friday, cooler. Rain showers. Highs in the lower 60s. East winds 5 to 15 miles an hour. Gusts up to 30 miles an hour in the afternoon. Chance of showers near 100%. Friday night, rain showers in the evening, then chance of rain showers overnight. Lows in the mid-50s. East winds 10 to 15 miles an hour with gusts to around 30 miles an hour. Chance of showers near 100%. Saturday through Sunday, mostly cloudy. Highs in the upper 60s. Lows in the lower 50s. Sunday night and Monday, mostly cloudy with a 40% chance of rain showers. Lows in the lower 50s. Highs in the mid-60s. Monday night through Wednesday, mostly cloudy. Lows in the lower 50s. Highs in the upper 60s. Again, the forecast for central Minnesota, from St. Cloud to the northwest Twin Cities suburbs for overnight, cloudy. Chance of rain showers early in the morning,
then slight chance of rain showers early in the morning. Near steady temperature in the mid-50s. East winds up to 5 miles an hour. Chance of showers 50%. 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The current time is 2:07 a.m. Central Daylight Time. Now the forecast for central Minnesota, from St. Cloud to the northwest Twin Cities suburbs. Overnight, cloudy. Chance of rain showers early in the morning, then slight chance of rain showers early in the morning. Near steady temperature in the mid-50s. East winds up to 5 miles an hour. Chance of showers 50%. Thursday, mostly cloudy. Patchy fog in the morning. Highs in the mid-70s. Northeast winds up to 5 miles an hour. Thursday night, increasing clouds. Lows in the mid-50s. Northeast winds up to 10 miles an hour. Friday, cooler. Rain showers. Highs in the lower 60s. East winds 5 to 15 miles an hour. Gusts up to 30 miles an hour in the afternoon. Chance of showers near 100%. Friday night, rain showers in the evening, then chance of rain showers overnight. Lows in the mid-50s. East winds 10 to 15 miles an hour with gusts to around 30 miles an hour. Chance of showers near 100%. Saturday through Sunday, mostly cloudy. Highs in the upper 60s. Lows in the lower 50s. Sunday night and Monday, mostly cloudy with a 40% chance of rain showers. Lows in the lower 50s. Highs in the mid-60s. Monday night through Wednesday, mostly cloudy. Lows in the lower 50s. Highs in the upper 60s. Again, the forecast for central Minnesota, from St. Cloud to the northwest Twin Cities suburbs for overnight, cloudy. Chance of rain showers early in the morning, then slight chance of rain showers early in the morning. Near steady temperature in the mid-50s. East winds up to 5 miles an hour. Chance of showers 50%. 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The current time is 2:09 a.m. Central Daylight Time. Now the forecast for central Minnesota, from St. Cloud to the northwest Twin Cities suburbs. Overnight, cloudy. Chance of rain showers early in the morning, then slight chance of rain showers early in the morning. Near steady temperature in the mid-50s. East winds up to 5 miles an hour. Chance of showers 50%. Thursday, mostly cloudy. Patchy fog in the morning. Highs in the mid-70s. Northeast winds up to 5 miles an hour. Thursday night, increasing clouds. Lows in the mid-50s. Northeast winds up to 10 miles an hour. Friday, cooler. Rain showers. Highs in the lower 60s. East winds 5 to 15 miles an hour. Gusts up to 30 miles an hour in the afternoon. Chance of showers near 100%. Friday night, rain showers in the evening, then chance of rain showers overnight. Lows in the mid-50s. East winds 10 to 15 miles an hour with gusts to around 30 miles an hour. Chance of showers near 100%. Saturday through Sunday, mostly cloudy. Highs in the upper 60s. Lows in the lower 50s. Sunday night and Monday, mostly cloudy with a 40% chance of rain showers. Lows in the lower 50s. Highs in the mid-60s. Monday night through Wednesday, mostly cloudy. Lows in the lower 50s.
highs in the upper 60s. Again, the forecast for central Minnesota from St.

Minnesota, from St. Cloud to the northwest Twin Cities suburbs. Overnight, cloudy. Chance of rain showers early in the morning, then slight chance of rain showers early in the morning. Near steady temperature in the mid-50s. East winds up to 5 miles an hour. Chance of showers 50%. Thursday, mostly cloudy. Patchy fog in the morning. Highs in the mid-70s. Northeast winds up to 5 miles an hour. Thursday night, increasing clouds. Lows in the mid-50s. Northeast winds up to 10 miles an hour. Friday, cooler. Rain showers. Highs in the lower 60s. East winds 5 to 15 miles an hour. Gusts up to 30 miles an hour in the afternoon. Chance of showers near 100%. Friday night, rain showers in the evening, then chance of rain showers overnight. Lows in the mid-50s. East winds 10 to 15 miles an hour with gusts to around 30 miles an hour. Chance of showers near 100%. Saturday through Sunday, mostly cloudy. Highs in the upper 60s. Lows in the lower 50s. Sunday night and Monday, mostly cloudy with a 40% chance of rain showers. Lows in the lower 50s. Highs in the mid-60s. Monday night through Wednesday, mostly cloudy. Lows in the lower 50s. Highs in the upper 60s. Again, the forecast for central Minnesota, from St. Cloud to the northwest Twin Cities suburbs for overnight, cloudy. Chance of rain showers early in the morning, then slight chance of rain showers early in the morning. Near steady temperature in the mid-50s. East winds up to 5 miles an hour. Chance of showers 50%. At 2 a.m., the report from Buffalo was not available. In Maple Lake, drizzle was falling, the temperature was 59 degrees, the dew point was 55, and the relative humidity was 89%. The wind was east at 9 miles an hour. The pressure was 30.27 inches and steady. Elsewhere across central Minnesota, rain was falling, with a temperature of 58 at the Twin Cities and 57 at Crystal. At Litchfield, drizzle was falling, with a temperature of 57. It was cloudy, with a temperature of 57 at St. Cloud, 54 at Little Falls, and 57 at Wilmer. At Anoka, rain and fog were reported, with a temperature of 57. Around the state, at Duluth, fog was reported, with a temperature of 53. At Brainerd, it was mostly cloudy, with a temperature of 55. It was cloudy, with a temperature of 59 at Rochester, 60 at Mankato, and 55 at International Falls. Once again at 2 a.m., the report from Buffalo was not available. And in Maple Lake, it was 59 degrees with drizzle. 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The current time is 2:16 a.m. Central Daylight Time. Now the forecast for central Minnesota, from St. Cloud to the northwest Twin Cities suburbs. Overnight, cloudy. Chance of rain showers early in the morning, then slight chance of rain showers early in the morning. Near steady temperature in the mid-50s. East winds up to 5 miles an hour. Chance of showers 50%. Thursday, mostly cloudy. Patchy fog in the morning. Highs in the mid-70s. Northeast winds up to 5 miles an hour. Thursday night, increasing clouds. Lows in the mid-50s. Northeast winds up to 10 miles an hour. Friday, cooler. Rain showers. Highs in the lower 60s. East winds 5 to 15 miles an hour. Gusts up to 30 miles an hour in the afternoon. Chance of showers near 100%. Friday night, rain showers in the evening, then chance of rain showers overnight.

lows in the mid-50s. East winds 10 to 15 miles an hour with gusts to around 30 miles an hour. Chance of showers near 100%. Saturday through Sunday, mostly cloudy. Highs in the upper 60s. Lows in the lower 50s. Sunday night and Monday, mostly cloudy with a 40% chance of rain showers. Lows in the lower 50s. Highs in the mid-60s. Monday night through Wednesday, mostly cloudy. Lows in the lower 50s. Highs in the upper 60s. Again, the forecast for central Minnesota, from St. Cloud to the northwest Twin Cities suburbs for overnight, cloudy. Chance of rain showers early in the morning, then slight chance of rain showers early in the morning. Near steady temperature in the mid-50s. East winds up to 5 miles an hour. Chance of showers 50%. At 2 a.m., the report from Buffalo was not available. In Maple Lake, drizzle was falling. The temperature was 59 degrees, the dew point was 55, and the relative humidity was 89%. The wind was east at 9 miles an hour. The pressure was 30.27 inches and steady. Elsewhere across central Minnesota, rain was falling, with a temperature of 58 at the Twin Cities and 57 at Crystal. At Litchfield, drizzle was falling, with a temperature of 57. It was cloudy, with a temperature of 57 at St. Cloud, 54 at Little Falls, and 57 at Wilmer. At Anoka, rain and fog were reported, with a temperature of 57. Around the state, at Duluth, fog was reported, with a temperature of 53. At Brainerd, it was mostly cloudy, with a temperature of 55. It was cloudy, with a temperature of 59 at Rochester, 60 at Mankato, and 55 at International Falls. Once again at 2 a.m., the report from Buffalo was not available. And in Maple Lake, it was 59 degrees with drizzle. 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The current time is 2:20 a.m. Central Daylight Time. Now the forecast for central Minnesota, from St. Cloud to the northwest Twin Cities suburbs. Overnight, cloudy. Chance of rain showers early in the morning, then slight chance of rain showers early in the morning. Near steady temperature in the mid-50s. East winds up to 5 miles an hour. Chance of showers 50%. Thursday, mostly cloudy. Patchy fog in the morning. Highs in the mid-70s. Northeast winds up to 5 miles an hour. Thursday night, increasing clouds. Lows in the mid-50s. Northeast winds up to 10 miles an hour. Friday, cooler. Rain showers. Highs in the lower 60s. East winds 5 to 15 miles an hour. Gusts up to 30 miles an hour in the afternoon. Chance of showers near 100%. Friday night, rain showers in the evening, then chance of rain showers overnight. Lows in the mid-50s. East winds 10 to 15 miles an hour with gusts to around 30 miles an hour. Chance of showers near 100%. Saturday through Sunday, mostly cloudy. Highs in the upper 60s. Lows in the lower 50s. Sunday night and Monday, mostly cloudy with a 40% chance of rain showers. Lows in the lower 50s. Highs in the mid-60s. Monday night through Wednesday, mostly cloudy. Lows in the lower 50s. Highs in the upper 60s. Again, the forecast for central Minnesota, from St. Cloud to the northwest Twin Cities suburbs for overnight, cloudy. Chance of rain showers early in the morning, then slight chance of rain showers early in the morning. Near steady temperature in the mid-50s. East winds up to 5 miles an hour. Chance of showers 50%. At 2 a.m.,
the report from Buffalo was not available. In Maple Lake, drizzle was falling, the temperature was 59 degrees, the dew point was 55, and the relative humidity was 89%. The wind was east at 9 miles an hour. The pressure was 30.27 inches and steady. Elsewhere across central Minnesota, rain was falling, with a temperature of 58 at the Twin Cities and 57 at Crystal. At Litchfield, drizzle was falling, with a temperature of 57. It was cloudy, with a temperature of 57 at St. Cloud, 54 at Little Falls, and 57 at Wilmer. At Anoka, rain and fog were reported, with a temperature of 57. Around the state, at Duluth, fog was reported, with a temperature of 53. At Brainerd, it was mostly cloudy, with a temperature of 55. It was cloudy, with a temperature of 59 at Rochester, 60 at Mankato, and 55 at International Falls. Once again at 2 a.m., the report from Buffalo was not available. And in Maple Lake, it was 59 degrees with drizzle. 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The current time is 2:24 a.m. Central Daylight Time. Now the forecast for central Minnesota, from St. Cloud to the northwest Twin Cities suburbs. Overnight, cloudy. Chance of rain showers early in the morning, then slight chance of rain showers early in the morning. Near steady temperature in the mid-50s. East winds up to 5 miles an hour. Chance of showers 50%. Thursday, mostly cloudy. Patchy fog in the morning. Highs in the mid-70s. Northeast winds up to 5 miles an hour. Thursday night, increasing clouds. Lows in the mid-50s. Northeast winds up to 10 miles an hour. Friday, cooler. Rain showers. Highs in the lower 60s. East winds 5 to 15 miles an hour. Gusts up to 30 miles an hour in the afternoon. Chance of showers near 100%. Friday night, rain showers in the evening, then chance of rain showers overnight. Lows in the mid-50s. East winds 10 to 15 miles an hour with gusts to around 30 miles an hour. Chance of showers near 100%. Saturday through Sunday, mostly cloudy. Highs in the upper 60s. Lows in the lower 50s. Sunday night and Monday, mostly cloudy with a 40% chance of rain showers. Lows in the lower 50s. Highs in the mid-60s. Monday night through Wednesday, mostly cloudy. Lows in the lower 50s. Highs in the upper 60s. Again, the forecast for central Minnesota, from St. Cloud to the northwest Twin Cities suburbs for overnight, cloudy. Chance of rain showers early in the morning, then slight chance of rain showers early in the morning. Near steady temperature in the mid-50s. East winds up to 5 miles an hour. Chance of showers 50%. At 2 a.m., the report from Buffalo was not available. In Maple Lake, drizzle was falling, the temperature was 59 degrees, the dew point was 55, and the relative humidity was 89%. The wind was east at 9 miles an hour. The pressure was 30.27 inches and steady. Elsewhere across central Minnesota, rain was falling, with a temperature of 58 at the Twin Cities and 57 at Crystal. At Litchfield, drizzle was falling, with a temperature of 57. It was cloudy, with a temperature of 57 at St. Cloud, 54 at Little Falls, and 57 at Wilmer. At Anoka, rain and fog were reported, with a temperature of 57. Around the state, at Duluth, fog was reported, with a temperature of 53. At Brainerd, it was cloudy, with a temperature of 59 at Rochester, 60 at Mankato, and 55 at International Falls.
Once again at 2 a.m., the report from Buffalo was not available. And in Maple Lake, it was 59 degrees with drizzle. 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The current time is 2:28 a.m. Central Daylight Time. Now the forecast for central Minnesota, from St. Cloud to the northwest Twin Cities suburbs. Overnight, cloudy. Chance of rain showers early in the morning, then slight chance of rain showers early in the morning. Near steady temperature in the mid-50s. East winds up to 5 miles an hour. Chance of showers 50%. Thursday, mostly cloudy. Patchy fog in the morning. Highs in the mid-70s. Northeast winds up to 5 miles an hour. Thursday night, increasing clouds. Lows in the mid-50s. Northeast winds up to 10 miles an hour. Friday, cooler. Rain showers. Highs in the lower 60s. East winds 5 to 15 miles an hour. Gusts up to 30 miles an hour in the afternoon. Chance of showers near 100%. Friday night, rain showers in the evening, then chance of rain showers overnight. Lows in the mid-50s. East winds 10 to 15 miles an hour with gusts to around 30 miles an hour. Chance of showers near 100%. Saturday through Sunday, mostly cloudy. Highs in the upper 60s. Lows in the lower 50s. Sunday night and Monday, mostly cloudy with a 40% chance of rain showers. Lows in the lower 50s. Highs in the mid-60s. Monday night through Wednesday, mostly cloudy. Lows in the lower 50s. Highs in the upper 60s. Again, the forecast for central Minnesota, from St. Cloud to the northwest Twin Cities suburbs for overnight, cloudy. Chance of rain showers early in the morning, then slight chance of rain showers early in the morning. Near steady temperature in the mid-50s. East winds up to 5 miles an hour. Chance of showers 50%. At 2 a.m., the report from Buffalo was not available. In Maple Lake, drizzle was falling. The temperature was 59 degrees, the dew point was 55, and the relative humidity was 89%. The wind was east at 9 miles an hour. The pressure was 30.27 inches and steady. Elsewhere across central Minnesota, rain was falling, with a temperature of 58 at the Twin Cities and 57 at Crystal. At Litchfield, drizzle was falling, with a temperature of 57. It was cloudy, with a temperature of 57 at St. Cloud, 54 at Little Falls, and 57 at Wilmer. At Anoka, rain and fog were reported, with a temperature of 57. Around the state, at Duluth, fog was reported, with a temperature of 53. At Brainerd, it was mostly cloudy, with a temperature of 55. It was cloudy, with a temperature of 59 at Rochester, 60 at Mankato, and 55 at International Falls. Once again at 2 a.m., the report from Buffalo was not available. And in Maple Lake, it was 59 degrees with drizzle. 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The current time is 2:31 a.m. Central Daylight Time. Now the forecast for central Minnesota, from St. Cloud to the northwest Twin Cities suburbs. Overnight, cloudy. Chance of rain showers early in the morning, then slight chance of rain showers early in the morning. Near steady temperature in the mid-50s. East winds up to 5 miles an hour. Chance of showers 50%. Thursday, mostly cloudy. Patchy fog in the morning.
Highs in the mid-70s. Northeast winds up to 5 miles an hour. Thursday night, increasing clouds. Lows in the mid-50s. Northeast winds up to 10 miles an hour. Friday, cooler. Rain showers. Highs in the lower 60s. East winds 5 to 15 miles an hour. Gusts up to 30 miles an hour in the afternoon. Chance of showers near 100%. Friday night, rain showers in the evening, then chance of rain showers overnight. Lows in the mid-50s. East winds 10 to 15 miles an hour with gusts to around 10 to 15 miles an hour with gusts to around 30 miles an hour. Chance of showers near 100%. Saturday through Sunday, mostly cloudy. Highs in the upper 60s. Lows in the lower 50s. Sunday night and Monday, mostly cloudy with a 40% chance of rain showers. Lows in the lower 50s. Highs in the mid-60s. Monday night through Wednesday, mostly cloudy. Lows in the lower 50s. Highs in the upper 60s. Again, the forecast for central Minnesota, from St. Cloud to the northwest Twin Cities suburbs for overnight, cloudy. Chance of rain showers early in the morning, then slight chance of rain showers early in the morning. Near steady temperature in the mid-50s. East winds up to 5 miles an hour. Chance of showers 50%. At 2 a.m., the report from Buffalo was not available. In Maple Lake, drizzle was falling, the temperature was 59 degrees, the dew point was 55, and the relative humidity was 89%. The wind was east at 9 miles an hour. The pressure was 30.27 inches and steady. Elsewhere across central Minnesota, rain was falling, with a temperature of 58 at the Twin Cities and 57 at Crystal. At Litchfield, drizzle was falling, with a temperature of 57. It was cloudy, with a temperature of 57 at St. Cloud, 54 at Little Falls, and 57 at Wilmer. At Anoka, rain and fog were reported, with a temperature of 57. Around the state, at Duluth, fog was reported, with a temperature of 53. At Brainerd, it was mostly cloudy, with a temperature of 55. It was cloudy, with a temperature of 59 at Rochester, 60 at Mankato, and 55 at International Falls. Once again at 2 a.m., the report from Buffalo was not available. And in Maple Lake, it was 59 degrees with drizzle. 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The current time is 2:35 a.m. Central Daylight Time. Now the forecast for central Minnesota, from St. Cloud to the northwest Twin Cities suburbs. Overnight, cloudy. Chance of rain showers early in the morning, then slight chance of rain showers early in the morning. Near steady temperature in the mid-50s. East winds up to 5 miles an hour. Chance of showers 50%. Thursday, mostly cloudy. Patchy fog in the morning. Highs in the mid-70s. Northeast winds up to 5 miles an hour. Thursday night, increasing clouds. Lows in the mid-50s. Northeast winds up to 10 miles an hour. Friday, cooler. Rain showers. Highs in the lower 60s. East winds 5 to 15 miles an hour. Gusts up to 30 miles an hour in the afternoon. Chance of showers near 100%. Friday night, rain showers in the evening, then chance of rain showers overnight. Lows in the mid-50s. East winds 10 to 15 miles an hour with gusts to around 30 miles an hour. Chance of showers near 100%. Saturday through Sunday, mostly cloudy. Highs in the upper 60s. Lows in the lower 50s. Sunday night and Monday, mostly cloudy with a 40% chance of rain showers.
Lows in the lower 50s. Highs in the mid-60s. Monday night through Wednesday, mostly cloudy. Lows in the lower 50s. Highs in the upper 60s. Again, the forecast for central Minnesota, from St. Cloud to the northwest Twin Cities suburbs for overnight, cloudy. Chance of rain showers early in the morning, then slight chance of rain showers early in the morning. Near steady temperature in the mid-50s. East winds up to 5 miles an hour. Chance of showers 50%. At 2 a.m., the report from Buffalo was not available. In Maple Lake, drizzle was falling. The temperature was 59 degrees, the dew point was 55, and the relative humidity was 89%. The wind was east at 9 miles an hour. The pressure was 30.27 inches and steady. Elsewhere across central Minnesota, rain was falling, with a temperature of 58 at the Twin Cities and 57 at Crystal. At Litchfield, drizzle was falling, with a temperature of 57. It was cloudy, with a temperature of 57 at St. Cloud, 54 at Little Falls, and 57 at Wilmer. At Anoka, rain and fog were reported, with a temperature of 57. Around the state, at Duluth, fog was reported, with a temperature of 53. At Brainerd, it was mostly cloudy, with a temperature of 55. It was cloudy, with a temperature of 59 at Rochester, 60 at Mankato, and 55 at International Falls. Once again at 2 a.m., the report from Buffalo was not available. And in Maple Lake, it was 59 degrees with drizzle. 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The current time is 2:39 a.m. Central Daylight Time. Now the forecast for central Minnesota, from St. Cloud to the northwest Twin Cities suburbs. Overnight, cloudy. Chance of rain showers early in the morning, then slight chance of rain showers early in the morning. Near steady temperature in the mid-50s. East winds up to 5 miles an hour. Chance of showers 50%. Thursday, mostly cloudy. Patchy fog in the morning. Highs in the mid-70s. Northeast winds up to 5 miles an hour. Thursday night, increasing clouds. Lows in the mid-50s. Northeast winds up to 10 miles an hour. Friday, cooler. Rain showers. Highs in the lower 60s. East winds 5 to 15 miles an hour. Gusts up to 30 miles an hour in the afternoon. Chance of showers near 100%. Friday night, rain showers in the evening, then chance of rain showers overnight. Lows in the mid-50s. East winds 10 to 15 miles an hour with gusts to around 30 miles an hour. Chance of showers near 100%. Saturday through Sunday, mostly cloudy. Highs in the upper 60s. Lows in the lower 50s. Sunday night and Monday, mostly cloudy with a 40% chance of rain showers. Lows in the lower 50s. Highs in the mid-60s. Monday night through Wednesday, mostly cloudy. Lows in the lower 50s. Highs in the upper 60s. Again, the forecast for central Minnesota, from St. Cloud to the northwest Twin Cities suburbs for overnight, cloudy. Chance of rain showers early in the morning, then slight chance of rain showers early in the morning. Near steady temperature in the mid-50s. East winds up to 5 miles an hour. Chance of showers 50%. At 2 a.m., the report from Buffalo was not available. In Maple Lake, drizzle was falling. The temperature was 59 degrees, the dew point was 55, and the relative humidity was 89%. The wind was east at 9 miles an hour. The pressure was 30.27 inches and steady. Elsewhere across central Minnesota, rain was falling, with a temperature of 58 at the Twin Cities
and 57 at Crystal. At Litchfield, drizzle was falling, with a temperature of 57. It was cloudy, with a temperature of 57 at St. Cloud, 54 at Little Falls, and 57 at Wilmer. At Anoka, rain and fog were reported, with a temperature of 57. Around the state, at Duluth, fog was reported, with a temperature of 53. At Brainerd, it was mostly cloudy, with a temperature of 55. It was cloudy, with a temperature of 59 at Rochester, 60 at Mankato, and 55 at International Falls. Once again at 2 a.m., the report from Buffalo was not available. And in Maple Lake, it was 59 degrees with drizzle. 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The current time is 2:43 a.m. Central Daylight Time. Now the forecast for central Minnesota, from St. Cloud to the northwest Twin Cities suburbs. Overnight, cloudy. Chance of rain showers early in the morning, then slight chance of rain showers early in the morning. Near steady temperature in the mid-50s. East winds up to 5 miles an hour. Chance of showers 50%. Thursday, mostly cloudy. Patchy fog in the morning. Highs in the mid-70s. Northeast winds up to 5 miles an hour. Thursday night, increasing clouds. Lows in the mid-50s. Northeast winds up to 10 miles an hour. Friday, cooler. Rain showers. Highs in the lower 60s. East winds 5 to 15 miles an hour. Gusts up to 30 miles an hour in the afternoon. Chance of showers near 100%. Friday night, rain showers in the evening, then chance of rain showers overnight. Lows in the mid-50s. East winds 10 to 15 miles an hour with gusts to around 30 miles an hour. Chance of showers near 100%. Saturday through Sunday, mostly cloudy. Highs in the upper 60s. Lows in the lower 50s. Sunday night and Monday, mostly cloudy with a 40% chance of rain showers. Lows in the lower 50s. Highs in the mid-60s. Monday night through Wednesday, mostly cloudy. Lows in the lower 50s. Highs in the upper 60s. Again, the forecast for central Minnesota, from St. Cloud to the northwest Twin Cities suburbs for overnight, cloudy. Chance of rain showers early in the morning. Then slight chance of rain showers early in the morning. Near steady temperature in the mid-50s. East winds up to 5 miles an hour. Chance of showers 50%. At 2 a.m., the report from Buffalo was not available. In Maple Lake, drizzle was falling. The temperature was 59 degrees, the dew point was 55, and the relative humidity was 89%. The wind was east at 9 miles an hour. The pressure was 30.27 inches and steady. Elsewhere across central Minnesota, rain was falling, with a temperature of 58 at the Twin Cities, and 57 at Crystal. At Litchfield, drizzle was falling, with a temperature of 57. It was cloudy, with a temperature of 57 at St. Cloud, 54 at Little Falls, and 57 at Wilmer. At Anoka, rain and fog were reported, with a temperature of 57. Around the state, at Duluth, fog was reported, with a temperature of 53. At Brainerd, it was mostly cloudy, with a temperature of 55. It was cloudy, with a temperature of 59 at Rochester, 60 at Mankato, and 55 at International Falls. Once again at 2 a.m., the report from Buffalo was not available. And in Maple Lake, it was 59 degrees with drizzle. 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
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The current time is 2:47 a.m. Central Daylight Time. Now the forecast for central Minnesota, from St. Cloud to the northwest Twin Cities suburbs. Overnight, cloudy. Chance of rain showers early in the morning, then slight chance of rain showers early in the morning. Near steady temperature in the mid-50s. East winds up to 5 miles an hour. Chance of showers 50%. Thursday, mostly cloudy. Patchy fog in the morning. Highs in the mid-70s. Northeast winds up to 5 miles an hour. Thursday night, increasing clouds. Lows in the mid-50s. Northeast winds up to 10 miles an hour. Friday, cooler. Rain showers. Highs in the lower 60s. East winds 5 to 15 miles an hour. Gusts up to 30 miles an hour in the afternoon. Chance of showers near 100%. Friday night, rain showers in the evening, then chance of rain showers overnight. Lows in the mid-50s. East winds 10 to 15 miles an hour with gusts to around 30 miles an hour. Chance of showers near 100%. Saturday through Sunday, mostly cloudy. Highs in the upper 60s. Lows in the lower 50s. Sunday night and Monday, mostly cloudy with a 40% chance of rain showers. Lows in the lower 50s. Highs in the mid-60s. Monday night through Wednesday, mostly cloudy. Lows in the lower 50s. Highs in the upper 60s. Again, the forecast for central Minnesota, from St. Cloud to the northwest Twin Cities suburbs for overnight, cloudy. Chance of rain showers early in the morning, then slight chance of rain showers early in the morning. Near steady temperature in the mid-50s. East winds up to 5 miles an hour. Chance of showers 50%. At 2 a.m., the report from Buffalo was not available. In Maple Lake, drizzle was falling, the temperature was 59 degrees, the dew point was 55, and the relative humidity was 89%. The wind was east at 9 miles an hour. The pressure was 30.27 inches and steady. Elsewhere across central Minnesota, rain was falling, with a temperature of 58 at the Twin Cities and 57 at Crystal. At Litchfield, drizzle was falling, with a temperature of 57. It was cloudy, with a temperature of 57 at St. Cloud, 54 at Little Falls, and 57 at Wilmer. At Anoka, rain and fog were reported, with a temperature of 57. Around the state, at Duluth, fog was reported, with a temperature of 53. At Brainerd, it was mostly cloudy, with a temperature of 55. It was cloudy, with a temperature of 59 at Rochester, 60 at Mankato, and 55 at International Falls. Once again at 2 a.m., the report from Buffalo was not available. And in Maple Lake, it was 59 degrees with drizzle. 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The current time is 2:51 a.m. Central Daylight Time. Now the forecast for central Minnesota, from St. Cloud to the northwest Twin Cities suburbs. Overnight, cloudy. Chance of rain showers early in the morning, then slight chance of rain showers early in the morning. Near steady temperature in the mid-50s. East winds up to 5 miles an hour. Chance of showers 50%. Thursday, mostly cloudy. Patchy fog in the morning. Highs in the mid-70s. Northeast winds up to 5 miles an hour. Thursday night, increasing clouds. Lows in the mid-50s. Northeast winds up to 10 miles an hour. Friday, cooler. Rain showers. Highs in the lower 60s. East winds 5 to 15 miles an hour.
gusts up to 30 miles an hour in the afternoon. Chance of showers near 100%. Friday night, rain showers in the evening, then chance of rain showers overnight. Lows in the mid-50s. East winds 10 to 15 miles an hour with gusts to around 30 miles an hour. Chance of showers near 100%. Saturday through Sunday, mostly cloudy. Highs in the upper 60s. Lows in the lower 50s. Sunday night and Monday, mostly cloudy with a 40% chance of rain showers. Lows in the lower 50s. Highs in the mid-60s. Monday night through Wednesday, mostly cloudy. Lows in the lower 50s. Highs in the upper 60s. Again, the forecast for central Minnesota, from St. Cloud to the northwest Twin Cities suburbs for overnight, cloudy. Chance of rain showers early in the morning, then slight chance of rain showers early in the morning. Near steady temperature in the mid-50s. East winds up to 5 miles an hour. Chance of showers 50%. At 2 a.m., the report from Buffalo was not available. In Maple Lake, drizzle was falling, the temperature was 59 degrees, the dew point was 55, and the relative humidity was 89%. The wind was east at 9 miles an hour. The pressure was 30.27 inches and steady. Elsewhere across central Minnesota, rain was falling, with a temperature of 58 at the Twin Cities and 57 at Crystal. At Litchfield, drizzle was falling, with a temperature of 57. It was cloudy, with a temperature of 57 at St. Cloud, 54 at Little Falls, and 57 at Wilmer. At Anoka, rain and fog were reported, with a temperature of 57. Around the state, at Duluth, fog was reported, with a temperature of 53. At Brainerd, it was mostly cloudy, with a temperature of 55. It was cloudy, with a temperature of 59 at Rochester, 60 at Mankato, and 55 at International Falls. Once again at 2 a.m., the report from Buffalo was not available. And in Maple Lake, it was 59 degrees with drizzle. 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The current time is 2:55 a.m. Central Daylight Time. Now the forecast for central Minnesota, from St. Cloud to the northwest Twin Cities suburbs. Overnight, cloudy. Chance of rain showers early in the morning, then slight chance of rain showers early in the morning. Near steady temperature in the mid-50s. East winds up to 5 miles an hour. Chance of showers 50%. Thursday, mostly cloudy. Patchy fog in the morning. Highs in the mid-70s. Northeast winds up to 5 miles an hour. Thursday night, increasing clouds. Lows in the mid-50s. Northeast winds up to 10 miles an hour. Friday, cooler. Rain showers. Highs in the lower 60s. East winds 5 to 15 miles an hour. Gusts up to 30 miles an hour in the afternoon. Chance of showers near 100%. Friday night, rain showers in the evening, then chance of rain showers overnight. Lows in the mid-50s. East winds 10 to 15 miles an hour with gusts to around 30 miles an hour. Chance of showers near 100%. Saturday through Sunday, mostly cloudy. Highs in the upper 60s. Lows in the lower 50s. Sunday night and Monday, mostly cloudy with a 40% chance of rain showers. Lows in the lower 50s. Highs in the mid-60s. Monday night through Wednesday, mostly cloudy. Lows in the lower 50s. Highs in the upper 60s. Again, the forecast for central Minnesota, from St. Cloud to the northwest Twin Cities suburbs for overnight, cloudy. Chance of rain showers early in the morning, then slight chance of rain showers early in the morning.
near steady temperature in the mid-50s. East winds up to 5 miles an hour.

chance of showers 50%. At 2 a.m., the report from Buffalo was not available. In Maple Lake, drizzle was falling, the temperature was 59 degrees, the dew point was 55, and the relative humidity was 89%. The wind was east at 9 miles an hour. The pressure was 30.27 inches and steady. Elsewhere across central Minnesota, rain was falling, with a temperature of 58 at the Twin Cities and 57 at Crystal. At Litchfield, drizzle was falling, with a temperature of 57. It was cloudy, with a temperature of 57 at St. Cloud, 54 at Little Falls, and 57 at Wilmer. At Anoka, rain and fog were reported, with a temperature of 57. Around the state, at Duluth, fog was reported, with a temperature of 53. At Brainerd, it was mostly cloudy, with a temperature of 55. It was cloudy, with a temperature of 59 at Rochester, 60 at Mankato, and 55 at International Falls. Once again at 2 a.m., the report from Buffalo was not available. And in Maple Lake, it was 59 degrees with drizzle. 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The current time is 2:59 a.m. Central Daylight Time. Now the forecast for central Minnesota, from St. Cloud to the northwest Twin Cities suburbs. Overnight, cloudy. Chance of rain showers early in the morning, then slight chance of rain showers early in the morning. Near steady temperature in the mid-50s. East winds up to 5 miles an hour. Chance of showers 50%. Thursday, mostly cloudy. Patchy fog in the morning. Highs in the mid-70s. Northeast winds up to 5 miles an hour. Thursday night, increasing clouds. Lows in the mid-50s. Northeast winds up to 10 miles an hour. Friday, cooler. Rain showers. Highs in the lower 60s. East winds 5 to 15 miles an hour. Gusts up to 30 miles an hour in the afternoon. Chance of showers near 100%. Friday night, rain showers in the evening, then chance of rain showers overnight. Lows in the mid-50s. East winds 10 to 15 miles an hour with gusts to around 30 miles an hour. Chance of showers near 100%. Saturday through Sunday, mostly cloudy. Highs in the upper 60s. Lows in the lower 50s. Sunday night and Monday, mostly cloudy with a 40% chance of rain showers. Lows in the lower 50s. Highs in the mid-60s. Monday night through Wednesday, mostly cloudy. Lows in the lower 50s. Highs in the upper 60s. Again, the forecast for central Minnesota, from St. Cloud to the northwest Twin Cities suburbs for overnight, cloudy. Chance of rain showers early in the morning, then slight chance of rain showers early in the morning. Near steady temperature in the mid-50s. East winds up to 5 miles an hour. Chance of showers 50%. 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The current time is 3:01 a.m. Central Daylight Time. Now the forecast for central Minnesota, from St. Cloud to the northwest Twin Cities suburbs. Overnight, cloudy. Chance of rain showers early in the morning, then slight chance of rain showers early in the morning. Near steady temperature in the mid-50s. East winds up to 5 miles an hour. Chance of showers 50%. Thursday, mostly cloudy. Patchy fog in the morning. Highs in the mid-70s. Northeast winds up to 5 miles an hour. Thursday.

northwest Twin Cities suburbs for today, mostly cloudy. Patchy fog early in the morning. Highs in the mid-70s. Northeast winds up to 5 miles an hour. 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The current time is 4:14 a.m. Central Daylight Time. Now here is the hazardous weather outlook for portions of central and southern Minnesota and west central Wisconsin. For today and tonight, no hazardous weather is expected at this time. And now the extended outlook for the period Friday through Wednesday. Heavy rain is likely Friday into early Saturday morning. The heaviest rainfall amounts in excess of 3 to 4 inches are expected from the southern Twin Cities metro and west central Wisconsin southward to the Minnesota-Iowa border. Localized flooding is possible, especially in urban areas. Spotter information statement: Skywarn spotter activation will not be needed. Now the forecast for central Minnesota, from St. Cloud to the northwest Twin Cities suburbs. Today, mostly cloudy. Patchy fog early in the morning. Highs in the mid-70s. Northeast winds up to 5 miles an hour. Tonight, partly cloudy in the evening, then mostly cloudy with a 20% chance of rain showers overnight. Lows in the mid-50s. Northeast winds up to 10 miles an hour. Friday, cooler. Rain showers. Highs in the lower 60s. East winds 5 to 15 miles an hour. Gusts up to 30 miles an hour in the afternoon. Chance of showers near 100%. Friday night, rain showers in the evening, then chance of rain showers overnight. Lows in the mid-50s. East winds 10 to 15 miles an hour with gusts to around 30 miles an hour. Chance of showers near 100%. Saturday through Sunday night, mostly cloudy. Highs in the upper 60s. Lows around 50. Monday through Tuesday night, mostly cloudy. Highs in the mid-60s. Lows in the upper 40s. Wednesday, partly sunny. Highs in the lower 70s. Again, the forecast for central Minnesota, from St. Cloud to the northwest Twin Cities suburbs for today, mostly cloudy. Patchy fog early in the morning. Highs in the mid-70s. Northeast winds up to 5 miles an hour. At 4 a.m., the report from Buffalo was not available. In Maple Lake, it was cloudy. The temperature was 58 degrees. The dew point was 55, and the relative humidity was 88%. The wind was northeast at 5 miles an hour. The pressure was 30.25 inches and falling. Elsewhere across central Minnesota, rain was falling, with a temperature of 58 at the Twin Cities and 57 at Anoka. At Little Falls, fog was reported, with a temperature of 52. It was cloudy, with a temperature of 55 at St. Cloud, 58 at Crystal, 55 at Litchfield, and 57 at Wilmer. Around the state, at Brainerd, fog was reported, with a temperature of 52. It was cloudy, with a temperature of 59 at Rochester, 61 at Mankato, 53 at Duluth, and 55 at International Falls. Once again at 4 a.m., the report from Buffalo was not available. And in Maple Lake, it was 58 degrees under cloudy skies. 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The current time is 4:18 a.m. Central Daylight Time. Now here is the hazardous weather outlook for portions of central and southern Minnesota and west central Wisconsin. For today and tonight, no hazardous weather is expected at this time. And now the extended outlook for the period Friday through Wednesday.

Heavy rain is likely Friday into early Saturday morning. The heaviest rainfall amounts in excess of 3 to 4 inches are expected from the southern Twin Cities metro and west central Wisconsin southward to the Minnesota-Iowa border. Localized flooding is possible, especially in urban areas. Spotter information statement: Sky warns spotter activation will not be needed. Now the forecast for central Minnesota, from St. Cloud to the northwest Twin Cities suburbs. Today, mostly cloudy. Patchy fog early in the morning. Highs in the mid-70s. Northeast winds up to 5 miles an hour. Tonight, partly cloudy in the evening, then mostly cloudy with a 20% chance of rain showers overnight. Lows in the mid-50s. Northeast winds up to 10 miles an hour. Friday, cooler. Rain showers. Highs in the lower 60s. East winds 5 to 15 miles an hour. Gusts up to 30 miles an hour in the afternoon. Chance of showers near 100%. Friday night, rain showers in the evening, then chance of rain showers overnight. Lows in the mid-50s. East winds 10 to 15 miles an hour with gusts to around 30 miles an hour. Chance of showers near 100%. Saturday through Sunday night, mostly cloudy. Highs in the upper 60s. Lows around 50. Monday through Tuesday night, mostly cloudy. Highs in the mid-60s. Lows in the upper 40s. Wednesday, partly sunny. Highs in the lower 70s. Again, the forecast for central Minnesota, from St. Cloud to the northwest Twin Cities suburbs for today, mostly cloudy. Patchy fog early in the morning. Highs in the mid-70s. Northeast winds up to 5 miles an hour. The St. Cloud, Minnesota climate summary for yesterday, September 16, 2026. Yesterday's high temperature of 74 degrees occurred at 1:23 p.m. The record high is 94 degrees, which was set in 1948. Yesterday's low temperature of 41 degrees occurred at 5:42 a.m. The record low is 29 degrees, which was set in 1943. 1.11 inches of precipitation fell yesterday. The normal high temperature for today is 71 degrees, and the normal low is 48. The record high for today is 92, which occurred in 1955, and the record low is 27, which occurred in 1943. Sunrise today is at 6:57 a.m., and sunset is at 7:23 p.m. At 4 a.m., the report from Buffalo was not available. In Maple Lake, it was cloudy. The temperature was 58 degrees. The dew point was 55, and the relative humidity was 88%. The wind was northeast at 5 miles an hour. The pressure was 30.25 inches and falling. Elsewhere across central Minnesota, rain was falling, with a temperature of 58 at the Twin Cities and 57 at Anoka. At Little Falls, fog was reported, with a temperature of 52. It was cloudy, with a temperature of 55 at St. Cloud, 58 at Crystal, 55 at Litchfield, and 57 at Wilmer. Around the state, at Brainerd, fog was reported, with a temperature of 52. It was cloudy, with a temperature of 59 at Rochester, 61 at Mankato, 53 at Duluth, and 55 at International Falls. Once again at 4 a.m., the report from Buffalo was not available. And in Maple Lake, it was 58 degrees under cloudy skies. 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The current time is 4:23 a.m. Central Daylight Time. Now here is the hazardous weather outlook for portions of central and southern Minnesota and west central Wisconsin for today and tonight. No hazardous weather is expected at this time. And now the extended outlook for the period Friday through Wednesday.
Heavy rain is likely Friday into early Saturday morning. The heaviest rainfall amounts in excess of 3 to 4 inches are expected from the southern Twin Cities metro and west central Wisconsin southward to the Minnesota-Iowa border. Localized flooding is possible, especially in urban areas. Spotter information statement: Skywarn spotter activation will not be needed. Now the forecast for central Minnesota, from St. Cloud to the northwest Twin Cities suburbs. Today, mostly cloudy. Patchy fog early in the morning. Highs in the mid-70s. Northeast winds up to 5 miles an hour. Tonight, partly cloudy in the evening, then mostly cloudy with a 20% chance of rain showers overnight. Lows in the mid-50s. Northeast winds up to 10 miles an hour. Friday, cooler. Rain showers. Highs in the lower 60s. East winds 5 to 15 miles an hour. Gusts up to 30 miles an hour in the afternoon. Chance of showers near 100%. Friday night, rain showers in the evening, then chance of rain showers overnight. Lows in the mid-50s. East winds 10 to 15 miles an hour with gusts to around 30 miles an hour. Chance of showers near 100%. Saturday through Sunday night, mostly cloudy. Highs in the upper 60s. Lows around 50. Monday through Tuesday night, mostly cloudy. Highs in the mid-60s. Lows in the upper 40s. Wednesday, partly sunny. Highs in the lower 70s. Again, the forecast for central Minnesota, from St. Cloud to the northwest Twin Cities suburbs for today, mostly cloudy. Patchy fog early in the morning. Highs in the mid-70s. Northeast winds up to 5 miles an hour. At 4 a.m., the report from Buffalo was not available. In Maple Lake, it was cloudy. The temperature was 58 degrees, the dew point was 55, and the relative humidity was 88%. The wind was northeast at 5 miles an hour. The pressure was 30.25 inches and falling. Elsewhere across central Minnesota, rain was falling, with a temperature of 58 at the Twin Cities and 57 at Anoka. At Little Falls, fog was reported, with a temperature of 52. It was cloudy, with a temperature of 55 at St. Cloud, 58 at Crystal, 55 at Litchfield, and 57 at Wilmer. Around the state, at Brainerd, fog was reported, with a temperature of 52. It was cloudy, with a temperature of 59 at Rochester, 61 at Mankato, 53 at Duluth, and 55 at International Falls. Once again at 4 a.m., the report from Buffalo was not available. And in Maple Lake, it was 58 degrees under cloudy skies. 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The current time is 4:27 a.m. Central Daylight Time. Now here is the hazardous weather outlook for portions of central and southern Minnesota and west central Wisconsin for today and tonight. No hazardous weather is expected at this time. And now the extended outlook for the period Friday through Wednesday. Heavy rain is likely Friday into early Saturday morning. The heaviest rainfall amounts in excess of 3 to 4 inches are expected from the southern Twin Cities metro and west-central Wisconsin southward to the Minnesota-Iowa border. Localized flooding is possible, especially in urban areas. Spotter information statement: Skywarn spotter activation will not be needed. Now the forecast for central Minnesota, from St. Cloud to the northwest Twin Cities suburbs. Today, mostly cloudy. Patchy fog early in the morning. Highs in the mid-70s. Northeast winds up to 5 miles an hour. Tonight, partly cloudy in the evening, then mostly cloudy with a 20% chance of rain showers overnight. Lows in the mid-50s.
Northeast winds up to 10 miles an hour. Friday, cooler. Rain showers. Highs in the lower 60s. East winds 5 to 15 miles an hour. Gusts up to 30 miles an hour in the afternoon. Chance of showers near 100%. Friday night, rain showers in the evening, then chance of rain showers overnight. Lows in the mid-50s. East winds 10 to 15 miles an hour with gusts to around 30 miles an hour. Chance of showers near 100%. Saturday through Sunday night, mostly cloudy. Highs in the upper 60s. Lows around 50. Monday through Tuesday night, mostly cloudy. Highs in the mid-60s. Lows in the upper 40s. Wednesday, partly sunny. Highs in the lower 70s. Again, the forecast for central Minnesota, from St. Cloud to the northwest Twin Cities suburbs for today, mostly cloudy. Patchy fog early in the morning. Highs in the mid-70s. Northeast winds up to 5 miles an hour. The St. Cloud, Minnesota climate summary for yesterday, September 16, 2026. Yesterday's high temperature of 74 degrees occurred at 1:23 p.m. The record high is 94 degrees, which was set in 1948. Yesterday's low temperature of 41 degrees occurred at 5:42 a.m. The record low is 29 degrees, which was set in 1943. 1.11 inches of precipitation fell yesterday. The normal high temperature for today is 71 degrees, and the normal low is 48. The record high for today is 92, which occurred in 1955, and the record low is 27, which occurred in 1943. Sunrise today is at 6:57 a.m., and sunset is at 7:23 p.m. At 4 a.m., the report from Buffalo was not available. In Maple Lake, it was cloudy. The temperature was 58 degrees, the dew point was 55, and the relative humidity was 88%. The wind was northeast at 5 miles an hour. The pressure was 30.25 inches and falling. Elsewhere across central Minnesota, rain was falling, with a temperature of 58 at the Twin Cities and 57 at Anoka. At Little Falls, fog was reported, with a temperature of 52. It was cloudy, with a temperature of 55 at St. Cloud, 58 at Crystal, 55 at Litchfield, and 57 at Willmar. Around the state, at Brainerd, fog was reported, with a temperature of 52. It was cloudy, with a temperature of 59 at Rochester, 61 at Mankato, 53 at Duluth, and 55 at International Falls. Once again at 4 a.m., the report from Buffalo was not available. And in Maple Lake, it was 58 degrees under cloudy skies. 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Current time is 4:32 a.m. Central Daylight Time. Now here is the hazardous weather outlook for portions of central and southern Minnesota and west central Wisconsin for today and tonight. No hazardous weather is expected at this time. And now the extended outlook for the period Friday through Wednesday. Heavy rain is likely Friday into early Saturday morning. The heaviest rainfall amounts in excess of 3 to 4 inches are expected from the southern Twin Cities metro and west-central Wisconsin southward to the Minnesota-Iowa border. Localized flooding is possible, especially in urban areas. Spotter information statement, Skywarn spotter activation will not be needed. Now the forecast for central Minnesota, from St. Cloud to the northwest Twin Cities suburbs. Today, mostly cloudy. Patchy fog early in the morning. Highs in the mid-70s. Northeast winds up to 5 miles an hour. Tonight, partly cloudy in the evening,
then mostly cloudy with a 20% chance of rain showers overnight.

lows in the mid-50s. Northeast winds up to 10 miles an hour. Friday, cooler. Rain showers. Highs in the lower 60s. East winds 5 to 15 miles an hour. Gusts up to 30 miles an hour in the afternoon. Chance of showers near 100%. Friday night, rain showers in the evening, then chance of rain showers overnight. Lows in the mid-50s. East winds 10 to 15 miles an hour with gusts to around 30 miles an hour. Chance of showers near 100%. Saturday through Sunday night, mostly cloudy. Highs in the upper 60s. Lows around 50. Monday through Tuesday night, mostly cloudy. Highs in the mid-60s. Lows in the upper 40s. Wednesday, partly sunny. Highs in the lower 70s. Again, the forecast for central Minnesota, from St. Cloud to the northwest Twin Cities suburbs for today, mostly cloudy. Patchy fog early in the morning. Highs in the mid-70s. Northeast winds up to 5 miles an hour. At 4 a.m., the report from Buffalo was not available. In Maple Lake, it was cloudy. The temperature was 58 degrees, the dew point was 55, and the relative humidity was 88%. The wind was northeast at 5 miles an hour. The pressure was 30.25 inches and falling. Elsewhere across central Minnesota, rain was falling, with a temperature of 58 at the Twin Cities and 57 at Anoka. At Little Falls, fog was reported, with a temperature of 52. It was cloudy, with a temperature of 55 at St. Cloud, 58 at Crystal, 55 at Litchfield, and 57 at Wilmer. Around the state, at Brainerd, fog was reported, with a temperature of 52. It was cloudy, with a temperature of 59 at Rochester, 61 at Mankato, 53 at Duluth, and 55 at International Falls. Once again at 4 a.m., the report from Buffalo was not available. And in Maple Lake, it was 58 degrees under cloudy skies. 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The current time is 4:36 a.m. Central Daylight Time. Now here is the hazardous weather outlook for portions of central and southern Minnesota and west central Wisconsin for today and tonight. No hazardous weather is expected at this time. And now the extended outlook for the period Friday through Wednesday. Heavy rain is likely Friday into early Saturday morning. The heaviest rainfall amounts in excess of 3 to 4 inches are expected from the southern Twin Cities metro and west central Wisconsin southward to the Minnesota-Iowa border. Localized flooding is possible, especially in urban areas. Spotter information statement, Skywarn spotter activation will not be needed. Now the forecast for central Minnesota, from St. Cloud to the northwest Twin Cities suburbs. Today, mostly cloudy. Patchy fog early in the morning. Highs in the mid-70s. Northeast winds up to 5 miles an hour. Tonight, partly cloudy in the evening, then mostly cloudy with a 20% chance of rain showers overnight. Lows in the mid-50s. Northeast winds up to 10 miles an hour. Friday, cooler. Rain showers. Highs in the lower 60s. East winds 5 to 15 miles an hour. Gusts up to 30 miles an hour in the afternoon. Chance of showers near 100%. Friday night, rain showers in the evening, then chance of rain showers overnight. Lows in the mid-50s. East winds 10 to 15 miles an hour with gusts to around 30 miles an hour. Chance of showers near 100%. Saturday through Sunday night, mostly cloudy. Highs in the upper 60s. Lows around 50. Monday through Tuesday night, mostly cloudy. Highs in the mid-60s.
Lows in the upper 40s. Wednesday, partly sunny. Highs in the lower 70s. Again, the forecast for central Minnesota, from St. Cloud to the northwest Twin Cities suburbs for today, mostly cloudy. Patchy fog early in the morning. Highs in the mid-70s. Northeast winds up to 5 miles an hour. At 4 a.m., the report from Buffalo was not available. In Maple Lake, it was cloudy. The temperature was 58 degrees, the dew point was 55, and the relative humidity was 88%. The wind was northeast at 5 miles an hour. The pressure was 30.25 inches and falling. Elsewhere across central Minnesota, rain was falling, with a temperature of 58 at the Twin Cities and 57 at Anoka. At Little Falls, fog was reported, with a temperature of 52. It was cloudy, with a temperature of 55 at St. Cloud, 58 at Crystal, 55 at Litchfield, and 57 at Wilmer. Around the state, at Brainerd, fog was reported, with a temperature of 52. It was cloudy, with a temperature of 59 at Rochester, 61 at Mankato, 53 at Duluth, and 55 at International Falls. Once again at 4 a.m., the report from Buffalo was not available. And in Maple Lake, it was 58 degrees under cloudy skies. The St. Cloud, Minnesota climate summary for yesterday, September 16, 2026. Yesterday's high temperature of 74 degrees occurred at 1:23 p.m. The record high is 94 degrees, which was set in 1948. Yesterday's low temperature of 41 degrees occurred at 5:42 a.m. The record low is 29 degrees, which was set in 1943. 1.11 inches of precipitation fell yesterday. The normal high temperature for today is 71 degrees, and the normal low is 48. The record high for today is 92, which occurred in 1955, and the record low is 27, which occurred in 1943. Sunrise today is at 6:57 a.m. and sunset is at 7:23 p.m. This is Weather Radio Station WMG676 Clearwater, broadcasting on a frequency of 162.50 MHz. 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The current time is 4:41 a.m. Central Daylight Time. Now here is the hazardous weather outlook for portions of central and southern Minnesota and west central Wisconsin for today and tonight. No hazardous weather is expected at this time. And now the extended outlook for the period Friday through Wednesday. Heavy rain is likely Friday into early Saturday morning. The heaviest rainfall amounts in excess of 3 to 4 inches are expected from the southern Twin Cities metro and west central Wisconsin southward to the Minnesota-Iowa border. Localized flooding is possible, especially in urban areas. Spotter information statement, Skywarn spotter activation will not be needed. Now the forecast for central Minnesota, from St. Cloud to the northwest Twin Cities suburbs. Today, mostly cloudy. Patchy fog early in the morning. Highs in the mid-70s. Northeast winds up to 5 miles an hour. Tonight, partly cloudy in the evening, then mostly cloudy with a 20% chance of rain showers overnight. Lows in the mid-50s. Northeast winds up to 10 miles an hour. Friday, cooler. Rain showers. Highs in the lower 60s. East winds 5 to 15 miles an hour. Gusts up to 30 miles an hour in the afternoon. Chance of showers near 100%. Friday night, rain showers in the evening, then chance of rain showers overnight. Lows in the mid-50s. East winds 10 to 15 miles an hour with gusts to around 30 miles an hour. Chance of showers near 100%. Saturday through Sunday night, mostly cloudy. Highs in the upper 60s. Lows around 50. Monday through Tuesday night, mostly cloudy. Highs in the mid-60s.
Lows in the upper 40s. Wednesday, partly sunny. Highs in the lower 70s. Again, the forecast for central Minnesota, from St. Cloud to the northwest Twin Cities suburbs for today, mostly cloudy. Patchy fog early in the morning. Highs in the mid-70s. Northeast winds up to 5 miles an hour. At 4 a.m., the report from Buffalo was not available. In Maple Lake, it was cloudy. The temperature was 58 degrees, the dew point was 55, and the relative humidity was 88%. The wind was northeast at 5 miles an hour. The pressure was 30.25 inches and falling. Elsewhere across central Minnesota, rain was falling, with a temperature of 58 at the Twin Cities and 57 at Anoka. At Little Falls, fog was reported, with a temperature of 52. It was cloudy, with a temperature of 55 at St. Cloud, 58 at Crystal, 55 at Litchfield, and 57 at Wilmer. Around the state, at Brainerd, fog was reported, with a temperature of 52. It was cloudy, with a temperature of 59 at Rochester, 61 at Mankato, 53 at Duluth, and 55 at International Falls. Once again at 4 a.m., the report from Buffalo was not available. And in Maple Lake, it was 58 degrees under cloudy skies. 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The current time is 4:46 a.m. Central Daylight Time. Now here is the hazardous weather outlook for portions of central and southern Minnesota and west central Wisconsin for today and tonight. No hazardous weather is expected at this time. And now the extended outlook for the period Friday through Wednesday. Heavy rain is likely Friday into early Saturday morning. The heaviest rainfall amounts in excess of 3 to 4 inches are expected from the southern Twin Cities metro and west-central Wisconsin southward to the Minnesota-Iowa border. Localized flooding is possible, especially in urban areas. Spotter information statement, Skywarn spotter activation will not be needed. Now the forecast for central Minnesota, from St. Cloud to the northwest Twin Cities suburbs. Today, mostly cloudy. Patchy fog early in the morning. Highs in the mid-70s. Northeast winds up to 5 miles an hour. Tonight, partly cloudy in the evening, then mostly cloudy with a 20% chance of rain showers overnight. Lows in the mid-50s. Northeast winds up to 10 miles an hour. Friday, cooler. Rain showers. Highs in the lower 60s. East winds 5 to 15 miles an hour. Gusts up to 30 miles an hour in the afternoon. Chance of showers near 100%. Friday night, rain showers in the evening, then chance of rain showers overnight. Lows in the mid-50s. East winds 10 to 15 miles an hour with gusts to around 30 miles an hour. Chance of showers near 100%. Saturday through Sunday night, mostly cloudy. Highs in the upper 60s. Lows around 50. Monday through Tuesday night, mostly cloudy. Highs in the mid-60s. Lows in the upper 40s. Wednesday, partly sunny. Highs in the lower 70s. Again, the forecast for central Minnesota, from St. Cloud to the northwest Twin Cities suburbs for today, mostly cloudy. Patchy fog early in the morning. Highs in the mid-70s. Northeast winds up to 5 miles an hour. At 4 a.m., the report from Buffalo was not available. In Maple Lake, it was cloudy. The temperature was 58 degrees. The dew point was 55, and the relative humidity was 88%. The wind was northeast at 5 miles an hour. The pressure was 30.25 inches and falling. Elsewhere across central Minnesota, rain was falling, with a temperature of 58 at the Twin Cities and 57 at Anoka.

At Little Falls, fog was reported with a temperature of 52. It was cloudy with a temperature of 55 at St. Cloud, 58 at Crystal, 55 at Litchfield, and 57 at Willmar. Around the state, at Brainerd, fog was reported with a temperature of 52. It was cloudy with a temperature of 59 at Rochester, 61 at Mankato, 53 at Duluth, and 55 at International Falls. Once again at 4 a.m., the report from Buffalo was not available. And in Maple Lake, it was 58 degrees under cloudy skies. 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The St. Cloud, Minnesota Climate Summary for yesterday, September 16, 2026. Yesterday's high temperature of 74 degrees occurred at 1:23 p.m. The record high is 94 degrees, which was set in 1948. Yesterday's low temperature of 41 degrees occurred at 5:42 a.m. The record low is 29 degrees, which was set in 1943. 1.11 inches of precipitation fell yesterday. The normal high temperature for today is 71 degrees, and the normal low is 48. The record high for today is 92, which occurred in 1955, and the record low is 27, which occurred in 1943. Sunrise today is at 6:57 a.m., and sunset is at 7:23 p.m. The current time is 4:51 a.m. Central Daylight Time. Now here is the hazardous weather outlook for portions of central and southern Minnesota and west central Wisconsin for today and tonight. No hazardous weather is expected at this time. And now the extended outlook for the period Friday through Wednesday. Heavy rain is likely Friday into early Saturday morning. The heaviest rainfall amounts in excess of 3 to 4 inches are expected from the southern Twin Cities metro and west-central Wisconsin southward to the Minnesota-Iowa border. Localized flooding is possible, especially in urban areas. Spotter information statement, Skywarn spotter activation will not be needed. Now the forecast for central Minnesota, from St. Cloud to the northwest Twin Cities suburbs. Today, mostly cloudy. Patchy fog early in the morning. Highs in the mid-70s. Northeast winds up to 5 miles an hour. Tonight, partly cloudy in the evening, then mostly cloudy with a 20% chance of rain showers overnight. Lows in the mid-50s. Northeast winds up to 10 miles an hour. Friday, cooler. Rain showers. Highs in the lower 60s. East winds 5 to 15 miles an hour. Gusts up to 30 miles an hour in the afternoon. Chance of showers near 100%. Friday night, rain showers in the evening, then chance of rain showers overnight. Lows in the mid-50s. East winds 10 to 15 miles an hour with gusts to around 30 miles an hour. Chance of showers near 100%. Saturday through Sunday night, mostly cloudy. Highs in the upper 60s. Lows around 50. Monday through Tuesday night, mostly cloudy. Highs in the mid-60s. Lows in the upper 40s. Wednesday, partly sunny. Highs in the lower 70s. Again, the forecast for central Minnesota, from St. Cloud to the northwest Twin Cities suburbs for today, mostly cloudy. Patchy fog early in the morning. Highs in the mid-70s. Northeast winds up to 5 miles an hour. At 4 a.m., the report from Buffalo was not available. In Maple Lake, it was cloudy. The temperature was 58 degrees, the dew point was 55, and the relative humidity was 88%. The wind was northeast at 5 miles an hour. The pressure was 30.25 inches and falling. Elsewhere across central Minnesota, rain was falling, with a temperature of 58 at the Twin Cities, and 57 at Anoka.
At Little Falls, fog was reported with a temperature of 52. It was cloudy with a temperature of 55 at St. Cloud, 58 at Crystal, 55 at Litchfield, and 57 at Willmar. Around the state, at Brainerd, fog was reported with a temperature of 52. It was cloudy with a temperature of 59 at Rochester, 61 at Mankato, 53 at Duluth, and 55 at International Falls. Once again at 4 a.m., the report from Buffalo was not available. And in Maple Lake, it was 58 degrees under cloudy skies. 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The current time is 4:55 a.m. Central Daylight Time. Now here is the hazardous weather outlook for portions of central and southern Minnesota and west central Wisconsin for today and tonight. No hazardous weather is expected at this time. And now the extended outlook for the period Friday through Wednesday. Heavy rain is likely Friday into early Saturday morning. The heaviest rainfall amounts in excess of 3 to 4 inches are expected from the southern Twin Cities metro and west central Wisconsin southward to the Minnesota-Iowa border. Localized flooding is possible, especially in urban areas. Spotter information statement, Skywarn spotter activation will not be needed. Now the forecast for central Minnesota, from St. Cloud to the northwest Twin Cities suburbs. Today, mostly cloudy. Patchy fog early in the morning. Highs in the mid-70s. Northeast winds up to 5 miles an hour. Tonight, partly cloudy in the evening, then mostly cloudy with a 20% chance of rain showers overnight. Lows in the mid-50s. Northeast winds up to 10 miles an hour. Friday, cooler. Rain showers. Highs in the lower 60s. East winds 5 to 15 miles an hour. Gusts up to 30 miles an hour in the afternoon. Chance of showers near 100%. Friday night, rain showers in the evening, then chance of rain showers overnight. Lows in the mid-50s. East winds 10 to 15 miles an hour with gusts to around 30 miles an hour. Chance of showers near 100%. Saturday through Sunday night, mostly cloudy. Highs in the upper 60s. Lows around 50. Monday through Tuesday night, mostly cloudy. Highs in the mid-60s. Lows in the upper 40s. Wednesday, partly sunny. Highs in the lower 70s. Again, the forecast for central Minnesota, from St. Cloud to the northwest Twin Cities suburbs for today, mostly cloudy. Patchy fog early in the morning. Highs in the mid-70s. Northeast winds up to 5 miles an hour. At 4 a.m., the report from Buffalo was not available. In Maple Lake, it was cloudy. The temperature was 58 degrees. The dew point was 55, and the relative humidity was 88%. The wind was northeast at 5 miles an hour. The pressure was 30.25 inches and falling. Elsewhere across central Minnesota, rain was falling, with a temperature of 58 at the Twin Cities, and 57 at Anoka. At Little Falls, fog was reported, with a temperature of 52. It was cloudy, with a temperature of 55 at St. Cloud, 58 at Crystal, 55 at Litchfield, and 57 at Willmar. Around the state, at Brainerd, fog was reported, with a temperature of 52. It was cloudy, with a temperature of 59 at Rochester, 61 at Mankato, 53 at Duluth, and 55 at International Falls. Once again at 4 a.m., the report from Buffalo was not available. And in Maple Lake, it was 58 degrees under cloudy skies. 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
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The current time is 4:59 a.m. Central Daylight Time. Now here is the hazardous weather outlook for portions of central and southern Minnesota and west central Wisconsin. For today and tonight, no hazardous weather is expected at this time. And now the extended outlook for the period Friday through Wednesday. Heavy rain is likely Friday into early Saturday morning. The heaviest rainfall amounts in excess of 3 to 4 inches are expected from the southern Twin Cities metro and west central Wisconsin southward to the Minnesota-Iowa border. Localized flooding is possible, especially in urban areas. Spotter information statement: Skywarn spotter activation will not be needed. The St. Cloud, Minnesota climate summary for yesterday, September 16, 2026. Yesterday's high temperature of 74 degrees occurred at 1:23 p.m. The record high is 94 degrees, which was set in 1948. Yesterday's low temperature of 41 degrees occurred at 5:42 a.m. The record low is 29 degrees, which was set in 1943. 1.11 inches of precipitation fell yesterday. The normal high temperature for today is 71 degrees, and the normal low is 48. The record high for today is 92, which occurred in 1955, and the record low is 27, which occurred in 1943. Sunrise today is at 6:57 a.m., and sunset is at 7:23 p.m. Now the forecast for central Minnesota, from St. Cloud to the northwest Twin Cities suburbs. Today, mostly cloudy. Patchy fog early in the morning. Highs in the mid-70s. Northeast winds up to 5 miles an hour. Tonight, partly cloudy in the evening, then mostly cloudy with a 20% chance of rain showers overnight. Lows in the mid-50s. Northeast winds up to 10 miles an hour. Friday, cooler. Rain showers. Highs in the lower 60s. East winds 5 to 15 miles an hour. Gusts up to 30 miles an hour in the afternoon. Chance of showers near 100%. Friday night, rain showers in the evening, then chance of rain showers overnight. Lows in the mid-50s. East winds 10 to 15 miles an hour with gusts to around 30 miles an hour. Chance of showers near 100%. Saturday through Sunday night, mostly cloudy. Highs in the upper 60s. Lows around 50. Monday through Tuesday night, mostly cloudy. Highs in the mid-60s. Lows in the upper 40s. Wednesday, partly sunny. Highs in the lower 70s. Again, the forecast for central Minnesota, from St. Cloud to the northwest Twin Cities suburbs for today, mostly cloudy. Patchy fog early in the morning. Highs in the mid-70s. Northeast winds up to 5 miles an hour. 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The current time is 5:03 a.m. Central Daylight Time. Now here is the hazardous weather outlook for portions of central and southern Minnesota and west central Wisconsin. For today and tonight, no hazardous weather is expected at this time. And now the extended outlook for the period Friday through Wednesday. Heavy rain is likely Friday into early Saturday morning. The heaviest rainfall amounts in excess of 3 to 4 inches are expected from the southern Twin Cities metro and west central Wisconsin southward to the Minnesota-Iowa border. Localized flooding is possible, especially in urban areas. Spotter information statement: Skywarn spotter activation will not be needed. Now the forecast for central Minnesota, from St. Cloud to the northwest Twin Cities suburbs. Today, mostly cloudy. Patchy fog early in the morning.
Highs in the mid-70s. Northeast winds up to 5 miles an hour. Tonight, partly cloudy in the evening, then mostly cloudy with a 20% chance of rain showers overnight. Lows in the mid-50s. Northeast winds up to 10 miles an hour. Friday, cooler. Rain showers. Highs in the lower 60s. East winds 5 to 15 miles an hour. Gusts up to 30 miles an hour in the afternoon. Chance of showers near 100%. Friday night, rain showers in the evening, then chance of rain showers overnight. Lows in the mid-50s. East winds 10 to 15 miles an hour with gusts to around 30 miles an hour. Chance of showers near 100%. Saturday through Sunday night, mostly cloudy. Highs in the upper 60s. Lows around 50. Monday through Tuesday night, mostly cloudy. Highs in the mid-60s. Lows in the upper 40s. Wednesday, partly sunny. Highs in the lower 70s. Again, the forecast for central Minnesota, from St. Cloud to the northwest Twin Cities suburbs for today, mostly cloudy. Patchy fog early in the morning. Highs in the mid-70s. Northeast winds up to 5 miles an hour. 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The current time is 5:05 a.m. Central Daylight Time. Now here is the hazardous weather outlook for portions of central and southern Minnesota and west central Wisconsin for today and tonight. No hazardous weather is expected at this time. And now the extended outlook for the period Friday through Wednesday. Heavy rain is likely Friday into early Saturday morning. The heaviest rainfall amounts in excess of 3 to 4 inches are expected from the southern Twin Cities metro and west-central Wisconsin southward to the Minnesota-Iowa border. Localized flooding is possible, especially in urban areas. Spotter information statement, Skywarn spotter activation will not be needed. Now the forecast for central Minnesota, from St. Cloud to the northwest Twin Cities suburbs. Today, mostly cloudy. Patchy fog early in the morning. Highs in the mid-70s. Northeast winds up to 5 miles an hour. Tonight, partly cloudy in the evening, then mostly cloudy with a 20% chance of rain showers overnight. Lows in the mid-50s. Northeast winds up to 10 miles an hour. Friday, cooler. Rain showers. Highs in the lower 60s. East winds 5 to 15 miles an hour. Gusts up to 30 miles an hour in the afternoon. Chance of showers near 100%. Friday night, rain showers in the evening, then chance of rain showers overnight. Lows in the mid-50s. East winds 10 to 15 miles an hour with gusts to around 30 miles an hour. Chance of showers near 100%. Saturday through Sunday night, mostly cloudy. Highs in the upper 60s. Lows around 50. Monday through Tuesday night, mostly cloudy. Highs in the mid-60s. Lows in the upper 40s. Wednesday, partly sunny. Highs in the lower 70s. Again, the forecast for central Minnesota, from St. Cloud to the northwest Twin Cities suburbs for today, mostly cloudy. Patchy fog early in the morning. Highs in the mid-70s. Northeast winds up to 5 miles an hour. 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The current time is 5:08 a.m. Central Daylight Time. Now here is the hazardous weather outlook for portions of central and southern Minnesota and west central Wisconsin
for today and tonight. No hazardous weather is expected at this time. And now the extended outlook for the period Friday through Wednesday. Heavy rain is likely Friday into early Saturday morning. The heaviest rainfall amounts in excess of 3 to 4 inches are expected from the southern Twin Cities metro and west central Wisconsin southward to the Minnesota-Iowa border. Localized flooding is possible, especially in urban areas. Spotter information statement, Sky warns spotter activation will not be needed. Now the forecast for central Minnesota, from St. Cloud to the northwest Twin Cities suburbs. Today, mostly cloudy. Patchy fog early in the morning. Highs in the mid-70s. Northeast winds up to 5 miles an hour. Tonight, partly cloudy in the evening, then mostly cloudy with a 20% chance of rain showers overnight. Lows in the mid-50s. Northeast winds up to 10 miles an hour. Friday, cooler. Rain showers. Highs in the lower 60s. East winds 5 to 15 miles an hour. Gusts up to 30 miles an hour in the afternoon. Chance of showers near 100%. Friday night, rain showers in the evening, then chance of rain showers overnight. Lows in the mid-50s. East winds 10 to 15 miles an hour with gusts to around 30 miles an hour. Chance of showers near 100%. Saturday through Sunday night, mostly cloudy. Highs in the upper 60s. Lows around 50. Monday through Tuesday night, mostly cloudy. Highs in the mid-60s. Lows in the upper 40s. Wednesday, partly sunny. Highs in the lower 70s. Again, the forecast for central Minnesota, from St. Cloud to the northwest Twin Cities suburbs for today, mostly cloudy. Patchy fog early in the morning. Highs in the mid-70s. Northeast winds up to 5 miles an hour. The St. Cloud, Minnesota climate summary for yesterday, September 16, 2026. Yesterday's high temperature of 74 degrees occurred at 1:23 p.m. The record high is 94 degrees, which was set in 1948. Yesterday's low temperature of 41 degrees occurred at 5:42 a.m. The record low is 29 degrees, which was set in 1943. 1.11 inches of precipitation fell yesterday. The normal high temperature for today is 71 degrees, and the normal low is 48. The record high for today is 92, which occurred in 1955, and the record low is 27, which occurred in 1943. Sunrise today is at 6:57 a.m., and sunset is at 7:23 p.m. This is Weather Radio Station WMG676 Clearwater, broadcasting on a frequency of 162.50 MHz. 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The current time is 5:12 a.m. Central Daylight Time. Now here is the hazardous weather outlook for portions of central and southern Minnesota and west central Wisconsin for today and tonight. No hazardous weather is expected at this time. And now the extended outlook for the period Friday through Wednesday. Heavy rain is likely Friday into early Saturday morning. The heaviest rainfall amounts in excess of 3 to 4 inches are expected from the southern Twin Cities metro and west central Wisconsin southward to the Minnesota-Iowa border. Localized flooding is possible, especially in urban areas. Spotter information statement, Sky warns spotter activation will not be needed. Now the forecast for central Minnesota, from St. Cloud to the northwest Twin Cities suburbs. Today, mostly cloudy. Patchy fog early in the morning. Highs in the mid-70s. Northeast winds up to 5 miles an hour. Tonight, partly cloudy in the evening, then mostly cloudy with a 20% chance of rain showers overnight. Lows in the mid-50s. Northeast winds up to 10 miles an hour. Friday, cooler. Rain showers.
Highs in the lower 60s. East winds 5 to 15.

The forecast for central Minnesota, from St. Cloud to the northwest Twin Cities suburbs for today, mostly cloudy. Patchy fog early in the morning. Highs in the mid-70s. Northeast winds up to 5 miles an hour. At 5 a.m., the report from Buffalo was not available. In Maple Lake, it was cloudy. The temperature was 58 degrees, the dew point was 55, and the relative humidity was 89%. The wind was calm. The pressure was 30.26 inches and rising. Elsewhere across central Minnesota, fog was reported, with a temperature of 53 at St. Cloud and 50 at Little Falls. It was cloudy, with a temperature of 58 at the Twin Cities, 57 at Anoka, 58 at Crystal, 55 at Litchfield, and 57 at Wilmer. Around the state, at Brainerd, fog was reported, with a temperature of 50. At Duluth, it was mostly cloudy, with a temperature of 52. It was cloudy, with a temperature of 59 at Rochester, 61 at Mankato, and 54 at International Falls. Once again at 5 a.m., the report from Buffalo was not available. And in Maple Lake, it was 58 degrees under cloudy skies. 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The current time is 5:16 a.m. Central Daylight Time. Now here is the hazardous weather outlook for portions of central and southern Minnesota and west central Wisconsin for today and tonight. No hazardous weather is expected at this time. And now the extended outlook for the period Friday through Wednesday. Heavy rain is likely Friday into early Saturday morning. The heaviest rainfall amounts in excess of 3 to 4 inches are expected from the southern Twin Cities metro and west central Wisconsin southward to the Minnesota-Iowa border. Localized flooding is possible, especially in urban areas. Spotter information statement, Skywarn spotter activation will not be needed. Now the forecast for central Minnesota, from St. Cloud to the northwest Twin Cities suburbs. Today, mostly cloudy. Patchy fog early in the morning. Highs in the mid-70s. Northeast winds up to 5 miles an hour. Tonight, partly cloudy in the evening, then mostly cloudy with a 20% chance of rain showers overnight. Lows in the mid-50s. Northeast winds up to 10 miles an hour. Friday, cooler. Rain showers. Highs in the lower 60s. East winds 5 to 15 miles an hour. Gusts up to 30 miles an hour in the afternoon. Chance of showers near 100%. Friday night, rain showers in the evening, then chance of rain showers overnight. Lows in the mid-50s. East winds 10 to 15 miles an hour with gusts to around 30 miles an hour. Chance of showers near 100%. Saturday through Sunday night, mostly cloudy. Highs in the upper 60s. Lows around 50. Monday through Tuesday night, mostly cloudy. Highs in the mid-60s. Lows in the upper 40s. Wednesday, partly sunny. Highs in the lower 70s. Again, the forecast for central Minnesota, from St. Cloud to the northwest Twin Cities suburbs for today, mostly cloudy. Patchy fog early in the morning. Highs in the mid-70s. Northeast winds up to 5 miles an hour. At 5 a.m., the report from Buffalo was not available. In Maple Lake, it was cloudy. The temperature was 58 degrees. The dew point was 55, and the relative humidity was 89%. The wind was calm. The pressure was 30.26 inches and rising. Elsewhere across central Minnesota, fog was reported, with a temperature of 53 at St. Cloud and 50 at Little Falls. It was cloudy, with a temperature of 58 at the Twin Cities, 57 at Anoka, 58 at Crystal, 55 at Litchfield, and 57 at Wilmer.

On the state, Ed Brainerd, fog was reported with a temperature of 50. At Duluth, it was mostly cloudy with a temperature of 52. It was cloudy with a temperature of 59 at Rochester, 61 at Mankato, and 54 at International Falls. Once again at 5 a.m., the report from Buffalo was not available. And in Maple Lake, it was 58 degrees under cloudy skies. The St. Cloud, Minnesota climate summary for yesterday, September 16, 2026. Yesterday's high temperature of 74 degrees occurred at 1:23 p.m. The record high is 94 degrees, which was set in 1948. Yesterday's low temperature of 41 degrees occurred at 5:42 a.m. The record low is 29 degrees, which was set in 1943. 1.11 inches of precipitation fell yesterday. The normal high temperature for today is 71 degrees, and the normal low is 48. The record high for today is 92, which occurred in 1955, and the record low is 27, which occurred in 1943. Sunrise today is at 6:57 a.m. and sunset is at 7:23 p.m. This is Weather Radio Station WMG676 Clearwater, broadcasting on a frequency of 162.50 MHz. 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The current time is 5:21 a.m. Central Daylight Time. Now here is the hazardous weather outlook for portions of central and southern Minnesota and west central Wisconsin for today and tonight. No hazardous weather is expected at this time. And now the extended outlook for the period Friday through Wednesday. Heavy rain is likely Friday into early Saturday morning. The heaviest rainfall amounts in excess of 3 to 4 inches are expected from the southern Twin Cities metro and west central Wisconsin southward to the Minnesota-Iowa border. Localized flooding is possible, especially in urban areas. Spotter information statement: Skywarn spotter activation will not be needed. Now the forecast for central Minnesota, from St. Cloud to the northwest Twin Cities suburbs. Today, mostly cloudy. Patchy fog early in the morning. Highs in the mid-70s. Northeast winds up to 5 miles an hour. Tonight, partly cloudy in the evening, then mostly cloudy with a 20% chance of rain showers overnight. Lows in the mid-50s. Northeast winds up to 10 miles an hour. Friday, cooler. Rain showers. Highs in the lower 60s. East winds 5 to 15 miles an hour. Gusts up to 30 miles an hour in the afternoon. Chance of showers near 100%. Friday night, rain showers in the evening, then chance of rain showers overnight. Lows in the mid-50s. East winds 10 to 15 miles an hour with gusts to around 30 miles an hour. Chance of showers near 100%. Saturday through Sunday night, mostly cloudy. Highs in the upper 60s. Lows around 50. Monday through Tuesday night, mostly cloudy. Highs in the mid-60s. Lows in the upper 40s. Wednesday, partly sunny. Highs in the lower 70s. Again, the forecast for central Minnesota, from St. Cloud to the northwest Twin Cities suburbs for today, mostly cloudy. Patchy fog early in the morning. Highs in the mid-70s. Northeast winds up to 5 miles an hour. At 5 a.m., the report from Buffalo was not available. In Maple Lake, it was cloudy. The temperature was 58 degrees. The dew point was 55, and the relative humidity was 89%. The wind was calm. The pressure was 30.26 inches and rising. Elsewhere across central Minnesota, fog was reported, with a temperature of 53 at St. Cloud, and 50 at Little Falls. It was cloudy, with a temperature of 58 at the Twin Cities, 57 at Anoka, 58 at Crystal, 55 at Litchfield, and 57 at Wilmer.
around the state, Ed Brainerd, fog was reported with a temperature of 50. At Duluth, it was mostly cloudy with a temperature of 52. It was cloudy with a temperature of 59 at Rochester, 61 at Mankato, and 54 at International Falls. Once again at 5 a.m., the report from Buffalo was not available. And in Maple Lake, it was 58 degrees under cloudy skies. 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The current time is 5:25 a.m. Central Daylight Time. Now here is the hazardous weather outlook for portions of central and southern Minnesota and west central Wisconsin for today and tonight. No hazardous weather is expected at this time. And now the extended outlook for the period Friday through Wednesday. Heavy rain is likely Friday into early Saturday morning. The heaviest rainfall amounts in excess of 3 to 4 inches are expected from the southern Twin Cities metro and west central Wisconsin southward to the Minnesota-Iowa border. Localized flooding is possible, especially in urban areas. Spotter information statement, Skywarn spotter activation will not be needed. Now the forecast for central Minnesota, from St. Cloud to the northwest Twin Cities suburbs. Today, mostly cloudy. Patchy fog early in the morning. Highs in the mid-70s. Northeast winds up to 5 miles an hour. Tonight, partly cloudy in the evening, then mostly cloudy with a 20% chance of rain showers overnight. Lows in the mid-50s. Northeast winds up to 10 miles an hour. Friday, cooler. Rain showers. Highs in the lower 60s. East winds 5 to 15 miles an hour. Gusts up to 30 miles an hour in the afternoon. Chance of showers near 100%. Friday night, rain showers in the evening, then chance of rain showers overnight. Lows in the mid-50s. East winds 10 to 15 miles an hour with gusts to around 30 miles an hour. Chance of showers near 100%. Saturday through Sunday night, mostly cloudy. Highs in the upper 60s. Lows around 50. Monday through Tuesday night, mostly cloudy. Highs in the mid-60s. Lows in the upper 40s. Wednesday, partly sunny. Highs in the lower 70s. Again, the forecast for central Minnesota, from St. Cloud to the northwest Twin Cities suburbs for today, mostly cloudy. Patchy fog early in the morning. Highs in the mid-70s. Northeast winds up to 5 miles an hour. At 5 a.m., the report from Buffalo was not available. In Maple Lake, it was cloudy. The temperature was 58 degrees. The dew point was 55, and the relative humidity was 89%. The wind was calm. The pressure was 30.26 inches and rising. Elsewhere across central Minnesota, fog was reported, with a temperature of 53 at St. Cloud, and 50 at Little Falls. It was cloudy, with a temperature of 58 at the Twin Cities, 57 at Anoka, 58 at Crystal, 55 at Litchfield, and 57 at Wilmer. Around the state, Ed Brainerd, fog was reported, with a temperature of 50. At Duluth, it was mostly cloudy, with a temperature of 52. It was cloudy, with a temperature of 59 at Rochester, 61 at Mankato, and 54 at International Falls. Once again at 5 a.m., the report from Buffalo was not available. And in Maple Lake, it was 58 degrees under cloudy skies. 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The current time is 5:29 a.m. Central Daylight Time.
Now here is the hazardous weather outlook for portions of central and southern Minnesota and west central Wisconsin for today and tonight. No hazardous weather is expected at this time. And now the extended outlook for the period Friday through Wednesday. Heavy rain is likely Friday into early Saturday morning. The heaviest rainfall amounts in excess of 3 to 4 inches are expected from the southern Twin Cities metro and west central Wisconsin southward to the Minnesota-Iowa border. Localized flooding is possible, especially in urban areas. Spotter information statement, Skywarn spotter activation will not be needed. The St. Cloud, Minnesota climate summary for yesterday, September 16, 2026. Yesterday's high temperature of 74 degrees occurred at 1:23 p.m. The record high is 94 degrees, which was set in 1948. Yesterday's low temperature of 41 degrees occurred at 5:42 a.m. The record low is 29 degrees, which was set in 1943. 1.11 inches of precipitation fell yesterday. The normal high temperature for today is 71 degrees, and the normal low is 48. The record high for today is 92, which occurred in 1955, and the record low is 27, which occurred in 1943. Sunrise today is at 6:57 a.m., and sunset is at 7:23 p.m. Now the forecast for central Minnesota, from St. Cloud to the northwest Twin Cities suburbs. Today, mostly cloudy. Patchy fog early in the morning. Highs in the mid-70s. Northeast winds up to 5 miles an hour. Tonight, partly cloudy in the evening, then mostly cloudy with a 20% chance of rain showers overnight. Lows in the mid-50s. Northeast winds up to 10 miles an hour. Friday, cooler. Rain showers. Highs in the lower 60s. East winds 5 to 15 miles an hour. Gusts up to 30 miles an hour in the afternoon. Chance of showers near 100%. Friday night, rain showers in the evening, then chance of rain showers overnight. Lows in the mid-50s. East winds 10 to 15 miles an hour with gusts to around 30 miles an hour. Chance of showers near 100%. Saturday through Sunday night, mostly cloudy. Highs in the upper 60s. Lows around 50. Monday through Tuesday night, mostly cloudy. Highs in the mid-60s. Lows in the upper 40s. Wednesday, partly sunny. Highs in the lower 70s. Again, the forecast for central Minnesota, from St. Cloud to the northwest Twin Cities suburbs for today, mostly cloudy. Patchy fog early in the morning. Highs in the mid-70s. Northeast winds up to 5 miles an hour. At 5 a.m., the report from Buffy the temperature was 58 degrees, the dew point was 55, and the relative humidity was 89%. The wind was calm. The pressure was 30.26 inches and rising. Elsewhere across central Minnesota, fog was reported, with a temperature of 53 at St. Cloud and 50 at Little Falls. It was cloudy, with a temperature of 58 at the Twin Cities, 57 at Anoka, 58 at Crystal, 55 at Litchfield, and 57 at Wilmer. Around the state, at Brainerd, fog was reported, with a temperature of 50. At Duluth, it was mostly cloudy, with a temperature of 52. It was cloudy, with a temperature of 59 at Rochester, 61 at Mankato, and 54 at International Falls. Once again at 5 a.m., the report from Buffalo was not available. And in Maple Lake, it was 58 degrees under cloudy skies. 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The current time is 5:34 a.m. Central Daylight Time. Now here is the hazardous weather outlook for portions of central and southern Minnesota,
and west central Wisconsin. For today and tonight, no

hazardous weather is expected at this time. And now the extended outlook for the period Friday through Wednesday. Heavy rain is likely Friday into early Saturday morning. The heaviest rainfall amounts in excess of 3 to 4 inches are expected from the southern Twin Cities metro and west central Wisconsin southward to the Minnesota-Iowa border. Localized flooding is possible, especially in urban areas. Spotter information statement, Sky warns spotter activation will not be needed. Now the forecast for central Minnesota, from St. Cloud to the northwest Twin Cities suburbs. Today, mostly cloudy. Patchy fog early in the morning. Highs in the mid-70s. Northeast winds up to 5 miles an hour. Tonight, partly cloudy in the evening, then mostly cloudy with a 20% chance of rain showers overnight. Lows in the mid-50s. Northeast winds up to 10 miles an hour. Friday, cooler. Rain showers. Highs in the lower 60s. East winds 5 to 15 miles an hour. Gusts up to 30 miles an hour in the afternoon. Chance of showers near 100%. Friday night, rain showers in the evening, then chance of rain showers overnight. Lows in the mid-50s. East winds 10 to 15 miles an hour with gusts to around 30 miles an hour. Chance of showers near 100%. Saturday through Sunday night, mostly cloudy. Highs in the upper 60s. Lows around 50. Monday through Tuesday night, mostly cloudy. Highs in the mid-60s. Lows in the upper 40s. Wednesday, partly sunny. Highs in the lower 70s. Again, the forecast for central Minnesota, from St. Cloud to the northwest Twin Cities suburbs for today, mostly cloudy. Patchy fog early in the morning. Highs in the mid-70s. Northeast winds up to 5 miles an hour. At 5 a.m., the report from Buffalo was not available. In Maple Lake, it was cloudy. The temperature was 58 degrees, the dew point was 55, and the relative humidity was 89%. The wind was calm. The pressure was 30.26 inches and rising. Elsewhere across central Minnesota, fog was reported, with a temperature of 53 at St. Cloud and 50 at Little Falls. It was cloudy, with a temperature of 58 at the Twin Cities, 57 at Anoka, 58 at Crystal, 55 at Litchfield, and 57 at Wilmer. Around the state, at Brainerd, fog was reported, with a temperature of 50. At Duluth, it was mostly cloudy, with a temperature of 52. It was cloudy, with a temperature of 59 at Rochester, 61 at Mankato, and 54 at International Falls. Once again at 5 a.m., the report from Buffalo was not available. And in Maple Lake, it was 58 degrees under cloudy skies. 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The current time is 5:38 a.m. Central Daylight Time. Now here is the hazardous weather outlook for portions of central and southern Minnesota and west central Wisconsin for today and tonight. No hazardous weather is expected at this time. And now the extended outlook for the period Friday through Wednesday. Heavy rain is likely Friday into early Saturday morning. The heaviest rainfall amounts in excess of 3 to 4 inches are expected from the southern Twin Cities metro and west central Wisconsin southward to the Minnesota-Iowa border. Localized flooding is possible, especially in urban areas. Spotter information statement, Sky warns spotter activation will not be needed. Now the forecast for central Minnesota, from St. Cloud to the northwest Twin Cities suburbs. Today, mostly cloudy. Patchy fog early in the morning. Highs in the mid-70s. Northeast winds up to 5 miles an hour. Tonight, partly cloudy in the evening,
then mostly cloudy with a 20% chance of rain showers overnight. Lows in the mid-50s. Northeast winds up to 10 miles an hour. Friday, cooler. Rain showers. Highs in the lower 60s. East winds 5 to 15 miles an hour. Gusts up to 30 miles an hour in the afternoon. Chance of showers near 100%. Friday night, rain showers in the evening, then chance of rain showers overnight. Lows in the mid-50s. East winds 10 to 15 miles an hour with gusts to around 30 miles an hour. Chance of showers near 100%. Saturday through Sunday night, mostly cloudy. Highs in the upper 60s. Lows around 50. Monday through Tuesday night, mostly cloudy. Highs in the mid-60s. Lows in the upper 40s. Wednesday, partly sunny. Highs in the lower 70s. Again, the forecast for central Minnesota, from St. Cloud to the northwest Twin Cities suburbs for today, mostly cloudy. Patchy fog early in the morning. Highs in the mid-70s. Northeast winds up to 5 miles an hour. The St. Cloud, Minnesota climate summary for yesterday, September 16, 2026. Yesterday's high temperature of 74 degrees occurred at 1:23 p.m. The record high is 94 degrees, which was set in 1948. Yesterday's low temperature of 41 degrees occurred at 5:42 a.m. The record low is 29 degrees, which was set in 1943. 1.11 inches of precipitation fell yesterday. The normal high temperature for today is 71 degrees, and the normal low is 48. The record high for today is 92, which occurred in 1955, and the record low is 27, which occurred in 1943. Sunrise today is at 6:57 a.m., and sunset is at 7:23 p.m. At 5 a.m., the report from Buffalo was not available. In Maple Lake, it was cloudy. The temperature was 58 degrees, the dew point was 55, and the relative humidity was 89%. The wind was calm. The pressure was 30.26 inches and rising. Elsewhere across central Minnesota, fog was reported, with a temperature of 53 at St. Cloud and 50 at Little Falls. It was cloudy, with a temperature of 58 at the Twin Cities, 57 at Anoka, 58 at Crystal, 55 at Litchfield, and 57 at Willmar. Around the state, at Brainerd, fog was reported, with a temperature of 50. At Duluth, it was mostly cloudy, with a temperature of 52. It was cloudy, with a temperature of 59 at Rochester, 61 at Mankato, and 54 at International Falls. Once again at 5 a.m., the report from Buffalo was not available. And in Maple Lake, it was 58 degrees under cloudy skies. 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The current time is 5:43 a.m. Central Daylight Time. Now here is the hazardous weather outlook for portions of central and southern Minnesota and west central Wisconsin for today and tonight. No hazardous weather is expected at this time. And now the extended outlook for the period Friday through Wednesday. Heavy rain is likely Friday into early Saturday morning. The heaviest rainfall amounts in excess of 3 to 4 inches are expected from the southern Twin Cities metro and west central Wisconsin southward to the Minnesota-Iowa border. Localized flooding is possible, especially in urban areas. Spotter information statement, Skywarn spotter activation will not be needed. Now the forecast for central Minnesota, from St. Cloud to the northwest Twin Cities suburbs. Today, mostly cloudy. Patchy fog early in the morning. Highs in the mid-70s. Northeast winds up to 5 miles an hour. Tonight, partly cloudy in the evening,
then mostly cloudy with a 20% chance of rain showers overnight. Lows in the mid-50s. Northeast winds up to 10 miles an hour. Friday, cooler. Rain showers. Highs in the lower 60s. East winds 5 to 15 miles an hour. Gusts up to 30 miles an hour in the afternoon. Chance of showers near 100%. Friday night, rain showers in the evening, then chance of rain showers overnight. Lows in the mid-50s. East winds 10 to 15 miles an hour with gusts to around 30 miles an hour. Chance of showers near 100%. Saturday through Sunday night, mostly cloudy. Highs in the upper 60s. Lows around 50. Monday through Tuesday night, mostly cloudy. Highs in the mid-60s. Lows in the upper 40s. Wednesday, partly sunny. Highs in the lower 70s. Again, the forecast for central Minnesota, from St. Cloud to the northwest Twin Cities suburbs for today, mostly cloudy. Patchy fog early in the morning. Highs in the mid-70s. Northeast winds up to 5 miles an hour. At 5 a.m., the report from Buffalo was not available. In Maple Lake, it was cloudy. The temperature was 58 degrees, the dew point was 55, and the relative humidity was 89%. The wind was calm. The pressure was 30.26 inches and rising. Elsewhere across central Minnesota, fog was reported, with a temperature of 53 at St. Cloud and 50 at Little Falls. It was cloudy, with a temperature of 58 at the Twin Cities, 57 at Anoka, 58 at Crystal, 55 at Litchfield, and 57 at Wilmer. Around the state, at Brainerd, fog was reported, with a temperature of 50. At Duluth, it was mostly cloudy, with a temperature of 52. It was cloudy, with a temperature of 59 at Rochester, 61 at Mankato, and 54 at International Falls. Once again at 5 a.m., the report from Buffalo was not available. And in Maple Lake, it was 58 degrees under cloudy skies. 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The current time is 5:47 a.m. Central Daylight Time. Now here is the hazardous weather outlook for portions of central and southern Minnesota and west central Wisconsin for today and tonight. No hazardous weather is expected at this time. And now the extended outlook for the period Friday through Wednesday. Heavy rain is likely Friday into early Saturday morning. The heaviest rainfall amounts in excess of 3 to 4 inches are expected from the southern Twin Cities metro and west central Wisconsin southward to the Minnesota-Iowa border. Localized flooding is possible, especially in urban areas. Spotter information statement, Skywarn spotter activation will not be needed. Now the forecast for central Minnesota, from St. Cloud to the northwest Twin Cities suburbs. Today, mostly cloudy. Patchy fog early in the morning. Highs in the mid-70s. Northeast winds up to 5 miles an hour. Tonight, partly cloudy in the evening, then mostly cloudy with a 20% chance of rain showers overnight. Lows in the mid-50s. Northeast winds up to 10 miles an hour. Friday, cooler. Rain showers. Highs in the lower 60s. East winds 5 to 15 miles an hour. Gusts up to 30 miles an hour in the afternoon. Chance of showers near 100%. Friday night, rain showers in the evening, then chance of rain showers overnight. Lows in the mid-50s. East winds 10 to 15 miles an hour with gusts to around 30 miles an hour. Chance of showers near 100%. Saturday through Sunday night, mostly cloudy. Highs in the upper 60s. Lows around 50. Monday through Tuesday night, mostly cloudy.
Highs in the mid-60s. Lows in the upper 40s. Wednesday, partly sunny. Highs in the lower 70s. Again, the forecast for central Minnesota, from St. Cloud to the northwest Twin Cities suburbs for today, mostly cloudy. Patchy fog early in the morning. Highs in the mid-70s. Northeast winds up to 5 miles an hour. The St. Cloud, Minnesota climate summary for yesterday, September 16, 2026. Yesterday's high temperature of 74 degrees occurred at 1:23 p.m. The record high is 94 degrees, which was set in 1948. Yesterday's low temperature of 41 degrees occurred at 5:42 a.m. The record low is 29 degrees, which was set in 1943. 1.11 inches of precipitation fell yesterday. The normal high temperature for today is 71 degrees, and the normal low is 48. The record high for today is 92, which occurred in 1955, and the record low is 27, which occurred in 1943. Sunrise today is at 6:57 a.m., and sunset is at 7:23 p.m. At 5 a.m., the report from Buffalo was not available. In Maple Lake, it was cloudy. The temperature was 58 degrees, the dew point was 55, and the relative humidity was 89%. The wind was calm. The pressure was 30.26 inches and rising. Elsewhere across central Minnesota, fog was reported, with a temperature of 53 at St. Cloud and 50 at Little Falls. It was cloudy, with a temperature of 58 at the Twin Cities, 57 at Anoka, 58 at Crystal, 55 at Litchfield, and 57 at Wilmer. Around the state, at Brainerd, fog was reported, with a temperature of 50. At Duluth, it was mostly cloudy, with a temperature of 52. It was cloudy, with a temperature of 59 at Rochester, 61 at Mankato, and 54 at International Falls. Once again at 5 a.m., the report from Buffalo was not available. And in Maple Lake, it was 58 degrees under cloudy skies. 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The current time is 5:52 a.m. Central Daylight Time. Now here is the hazardous weather outlook for portions of central and southern Minnesota and west central Wisconsin for today and tonight. No hazardous weather is expected at this time. And now the extended outlook for the period Friday through Wednesday. Heavy rain is likely Friday into early Saturday morning. The heaviest rainfall amounts in excess of 3 to 4 inches are expected from the southern Twin Cities metro and west-central Wisconsin southward to the Minnesota-Iowa border. Localized flooding is possible, especially in urban areas. Spotter information statement, Skywarn spotter activation will not be needed. Now the forecast for central Minnesota, from St. Cloud to the northwest Twin Cities suburbs. Today, mostly cloudy. Patchy fog early in the morning. Highs in the mid-70s. Northeast winds up to 5 miles an hour. Tonight, partly cloudy in the evening, then mostly cloudy with a 20% chance of rain showers overnight. Lows in the mid-50s. Northeast winds up to 10 miles an hour. Friday, cooler. Rain showers. Highs in the lower 60s. East winds 5 to 15 miles an hour. Gusts up to 30 miles an hour in the afternoon. Chance of showers near 100%. Friday night, rain showers in the evening, then chance of rain showers overnight. Lows in the mid-50s. East winds 10 to 15 miles an hour with gusts to around 30 miles an hour. Chance of showers near 100%. Saturday through Sunday night, mostly cloudy. Highs in the upper 60s. Lows around 50. Monday through Tuesday night, mostly cloudy. Highs in the mid 60s.
lows in the upper 40s. Wednesday, partly sunny. Highs in the lower 70s. Again, the forecast for central Minnesota, from St. Cloud to the northwest Twin Cities suburbs for today, mostly cloudy. Patchy fog early in the morning. Highs in the mid-70s. Northeast winds up to 5 miles an hour. At 5 a.m., the report from Buffalo was not available. In Maple Lake, it was cloudy. The temperature was 58 degrees, the dew point was 55, and the relative humidity was 89%. The wind was calm. The pressure was 30.26 inches and rising. Elsewhere across central Minnesota, fog was reported, with a temperature of 53 at St. Cloud and 50 at Little Falls. It was cloudy, with a temperature of 58 at the Twin Cities, 57 at Anoka, 58 at Crystal, 55 at Litchfield, and 57 at Willmar. Around the state, at Brainerd, fog was reported, with a temperature of 50. At Duluth, it was mostly cloudy, with a temperature of 52. It was cloudy, with a temperature of 59 at Rochester, 61 at Mankato, and 54 at International Falls. Once again at 5 a.m., the report from Buffalo was not available. And in Maple Lake, it was 58 degrees under cloudy skies. 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The current time is 5:56 a.m. Central Daylight Time. Now here is the hazardous weather outlook for portions of central and southern Minnesota and west central Wisconsin for today and tonight. No hazardous weather is expected at this time. And now the extended outlook for the period Friday through Wednesday. Heavy rain is likely Friday into early Saturday morning. The heaviest rainfall amounts in excess of 3 to 4 inches are expected from the southern Twin Cities metro and west central Wisconsin southward to the Minnesota-Iowa border. Localized flooding is possible, especially in urban areas. Spotter information statement, Skywarn spotter activation will not be needed. Now the forecast for central Minnesota, from St. Cloud to the northwest Twin Cities suburbs. Today, mostly cloudy. Patchy fog early in the morning. Highs in the mid-70s. Northeast winds up to 5 miles an hour. Tonight, partly cloudy in the evening, then mostly cloudy with a 20% chance of rain showers overnight. Lows in the mid-50s. Northeast winds up to 10 miles an hour. Friday, cooler. Rain showers. Highs in the lower 60s. East winds 5 to 15 miles an hour. Gusts up to 30 miles an hour in the afternoon. Chance of showers near 100%. Friday night, rain showers in the evening, then chance of rain showers overnight. Lows in the mid-50s. East winds 10 to 15 miles an hour with gusts to around 30 miles an hour. Chance of showers near 100%. Saturday through Sunday night, mostly cloudy. Highs in the upper 60s. Lows around 50. Monday through Tuesday night, mostly cloudy. Highs in the mid-60s. Lows in the upper 40s. Wednesday, partly sunny. Highs in the lower 70s. Again, the forecast for central Minnesota, from St. Cloud to the northwest Twin Cities suburbs for today, mostly cloudy. Patchy fog early in the morning. Highs in the mid-70s. Northeast winds up to 5 miles an hour. At 5 a.m., the report from Buffalo was not available. In Maple Lake, it was cloudy. The temperature was 58 degrees, the dew point was 55, and the relative humidity was 89%. The wind was calm. The pressure was 30.26 inches and rising. Elsewhere across central Minnesota, fog was reported, with a temperature of 53 at St. Cloud and 50 at Little Falls. It was cloudy,
with a temperature of 58 at the Twin Cities, 57 at Anoka, 58 at Crystal, 55 at Litchfield, and 57 at Willmar. Around the state, at Brainerd, fog was reported, with a temperature of 50. At Duluth, it was mostly cloudy, with a temperature of 52. It was cloudy, with a temperature of 59 at Rochester, 61 at Mankato, and 54 at International Falls. Once again at 5 a.m., the report from Buffalo was not available. And in Maple Lake, it was 58 degrees under cloudy skies. The St. Cloud, Minnesota climate summary for yesterday, September 16, 2026. Yesterday's high temperature of 74 degrees occurred at 1:23 p.m. The record high is 94 degrees, which was set in 1948. Yesterday's low temperature of 41 degrees occurred at 5:42 a.m. The record low is 29 degrees, which was set in 1943. 1.11 inches of precipitation fell yesterday. The normal high temperature for today is 71 degrees, and the normal low is 48. The record high for today is 92, which occurred in 1955, and the record low is 27, which occurred in 1943. Sunrise today is at 6:57 a.m., and sunset is at 7:23 p.m. This is Weather Radio Station WNG676 Clearwater, broadcasting on a frequency of 162.50 MHz. 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The current time is 6:01 a.m. Central Daylight Time. Dense fog advisory in effect until 9 a.m. this morning. What? Visibility 1/4 mile or less in dense fog. Where? Benton, Morrison, Todd, Kennebec, and Mille Lacs counties. When? Until 9 a.m. this morning. The following impacts are expected. Low visibility could make driving conditions hazardous. If driving, slow down, use your headlights, and leave plenty of distance ahead of you. Repeating, a dense fog advisory has been issued until 9 a.m. for the following counties in Minnesota, Benton and Mille Lacs. Now here is the hazardous weather outlook for portions of central and southern Minnesota and west central Wisconsin for today and tonight. No hazardous weather is expected at this time. And now the extended outlook for the period Friday through Wednesday. Heavy rain is likely Friday into early Saturday morning. The heaviest rainfall amounts in excess of 3 to 4 inches are expected from the southern Twin Cities metro and west central Wisconsin southward to the Minnesota-Iowa border. Localized flooding is possible, especially in urban areas. Spotter information statement, Skywarn spotter activation will not be needed. Now the forecast for central Minnesota. From St. Cloud to the northwest Twin Cities suburbs. Today, mostly cloudy. Patchy fog early in the morning. Highs in the mid-70s. Northeast winds up to 5 miles an hour. Tonight, partly cloudy in the evening, then mostly cloudy with a 20% chance of rain showers overnight. Lows in the mid-50s. Northeast winds up to 10 miles an hour. Friday, cooler. Rain showers. Highs in the lower 60s. East winds 5 to 15 miles an hour. Gusts up to 30 miles an hour in the afternoon. Chance of showers near 100%. Friday night, rain showers in the evening, then chance of rain showers overnight. Lows in the mid-50s. East winds 10 to 15 miles an hour with gusts to around 30 miles an hour. Chance of showers near 100%. Saturday through Sunday night, mostly cloudy. Highs in the upper 60s. Lows around 50. Monday through Tuesday night, mostly cloudy. Highs in the mid-60s. Lows in the upper 40s. Wednesday, partly sunny. Highs in the lower 70s. Again, the forecast for central Minnesota. From St. Cloud to the northwest Twin Cities suburbs for today,
mostly cloudy. Patchy fog early in the morning. Highs in the mid-70s. Northeast winds up to 5 miles an hour. 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The current time is 6:05 a.m. Central Daylight Time. Dense fog advisory in effect until 9 a.m. this morning. What? Visibility 1/4 mile or less in dense fog. Where? Benton, Morrison, Todd, Kennebec, and Mille Lacs counties. When? Until 9 a.m. this morning. The following impacts are expected. Low visibility could make driving conditions hazardous. If driving, slow down, use your headlights, and leave plenty of distance ahead of you. Repeating, a dense fog advisory has been issued until 9 a.m. for the following counties in Minnesota, Benton, and Mille Lacs. Now here is the hazardous weather outlook for portions of central and southern Minnesota and west central Wisconsin. For today and tonight, no hazardous weather is expected at this time. And now the extended outlook for the period Friday through Wednesday. Heavy rain is likely Friday into early Saturday morning. The heaviest rainfall amounts in excess of 3 to 4 inches are expected from the southern Twin Cities metro and west central Wisconsin southward to the Minnesota-Iowa border. Localized flooding is possible, especially in urban areas. Spotter information statement, Skywarn spotter activation will not be needed. Now the forecast for central Minnesota, from St. Cloud to the northwest Twin Cities suburbs. Today, mostly cloudy. Patchy fog early in the morning. Highs in the mid-70s. Northeast winds up to 5 miles an hour. Tonight, partly cloudy in the evening, then mostly cloudy with a 20% chance of rain showers overnight. Lows in the mid-50s. Northeast winds up to 10 miles an hour. Friday, cooler. Rain showers. Highs in the lower 60s. East winds 5 to 15 miles an hour. Gusts up to 30 miles an hour in the afternoon. Chance of showers near 100%. Friday night, rain showers in the evening, then chance of rain showers overnight. Lows in the mid-50s. East winds 10 to 15 miles an hour with gusts to around 30 miles an hour. Chance of showers near 100%. Saturday through Sunday night, mostly cloudy. Highs in the upper 60s. Lows around 50. Monday through Tuesday night, mostly cloudy. Highs in the mid-60s. Lows in the upper 40s. Wednesday, partly sunny. Highs in the lower 70s. Again, the forecast for central Minnesota, from St. Cloud to the northwest Twin Cities suburbs for today, mostly cloudy. Patchy fog early in the morning. Highs in the mid-70s. Northeast winds up to 5 miles an hour. 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The current time is 6:09 a.m. Central Daylight Time. Dense fog advisory in effect until 9 a.m. this morning. What? Visibility 1/4 mile or less in dense fog. Where? Benton, Morrison, Todd, Kennebec, and Mille Lacs counties. When? Until 9 a.m. this morning. The following impacts are expected. Low visibility could make driving conditions hazardous. If driving, slow down, use your headlights, and leave plenty of distance ahead of you. Repeating, a dense fog advisory has been issued until 9 a.m. for the following counties in Minnesota, Benton, and Mille Lacs. Now here is the hazardous weather outlook for portions of central and southern Minnesota
and west central Wisconsin. For today and tonight, no hazardous weather is expected at this time. And now the extended outlook for the period Friday through Wednesday. Heavy rain is likely Friday into early Saturday morning. The heaviest rainfall amounts in excess of 3 to 4 inches are expected from the southern Twin Cities metro and west central Wisconsin southward to the Minnesota-Iowa border. Localized flooding is possible, especially in urban areas. Spotter information statement, Skywarn spotter activation will not be needed. The St. Cloud, Minnesota climate summary for yesterday, September 16, 2026. Yesterday's high temperature of 74 degrees occurred at 1:23 p.m. The record high is 94 degrees, which was set in 1948. Yesterday's low temperature of 41 degrees occurred at 5:42 a.m. The record low is 29 degrees, which was set in 1943. 1.11 inches of precipitation fell yesterday. The normal high temperature for today is 71 degrees, and the normal low is 48. The record high for today is 92, which occurred in 1955, and the record low is 27, which occurred in 1943. Sunrise today is at 6:57 a.m., and sunset is at 7:23 p.m. Now the forecast for central Minnesota, from St. Cloud to the northwest Twin Cities suburbs. Today, mostly cloudy. Patchy fog early in the morning. Highs in the mid-70s. Northeast winds up to 5 miles an hour. Tonight, partly cloudy in the evening, then mostly cloudy with a 20% chance of rain showers overnight. Lows in the mid-50s. Northeast winds up to 10 miles an hour. Friday, cooler. Rain showers. Highs in the lower 60s. East winds 5 to 15 miles an hour. Gusts up to 30 miles an hour in the afternoon. Chance of showers near 100%. Friday night, rain showers in the evening, then chance of rain showers overnight. Lows in the mid-50s. East winds 10 to 15 miles an hour with gusts to around 30 miles an hour. Chance of showers near 100%. Saturday through Sunday night, mostly cloudy. Highs in the upper 60s. Lows around 50. Monday through Tuesday night, mostly cloudy. Highs in the mid-60s. Lows in the upper 40s. Wednesday, partly sunny. Highs in the lower 70s. Again, the forecast for central Minnesota, from St. Cloud to the northwest Twin Cities suburbs for today, mostly cloudy. Patchy fog early in the morning. Highs in the mid-70s. Northeast winds up to 5 miles an hour. 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The current time is 6:13 a.m. Central Daylight Time. Dense fog advisory in effect until 9 a.m. this morning. What? Visibility 1/4 mile or less in dense fog. Where? Benton, Morrison, Todd, Kennebec, and Mille Lacs counties. When? Until 9 a.m. this morning. The following impacts are expected. Low visibility could make driving conditions hazardous. If driving, slow down, use your headlights, and leave plenty of distance ahead of you. Repeating, a dense fog advisory has been issued until 9 a.m. for the following counties, in Minnesota, Benton and Mille Lacs. Now here is the hazardous weather outlook for portions of central and southern Minnesota, and west central Wisconsin. For today and tonight. No hazardous weather is expected at this time. And now the extended outlook for the period Friday through Wednesday. Heavy rain is likely Friday into early Saturday morning. The heaviest rainfall amounts in excess of 3 to 4 inches are expected from the southern Twin Cities metro and west central Wisconsin southward to the Minnesota-Iowa border.
Localized flooding is possible, especially in urban areas. Spotter information statement. Sky warns spotter activation will not be

Gusts up to 30 miles an hour in the afternoon. Chance of showers near 100%. Friday night, rain showers in the evening, then chance of rain showers overnight. Lows in the mid-50s. East winds 10 to 15 miles an hour with gusts to around 30 miles an hour. Chance of showers near 100%. Saturday through Sunday night, mostly cloudy. Highs in the upper 60s. Lows around 50. Monday through Tuesday night, mostly cloudy. Highs in the mid-60s. Lows in the upper 40s. Wednesday, partly sunny. Highs in the lower 70s. Again, the forecast for central Minnesota, from St. Cloud to the northwest Twin Cities suburbs for today, mostly cloudy. Patchy fog early in the morning. Highs in the mid-70s. Northeast winds up to 5 miles an hour. At 6 a.m., the report from Buffalo was not available. In Maple Lake, it was cloudy. The temperature was 58 degrees, the dew point was 55, and the relative humidity was 89%. The wind was calm. The pressure was 30.27 inches and rising. Elsewhere across central Minnesota, fog was reported, with a temperature of 53 at St. Cloud and 50 at Little Falls. It was cloudy, with a temperature of 58 at the Twin Cities, 57 at Anoka, 58 at Crystal, 55 at Litchfield, and 57 at Wilmer. Around the state, at Brainerd, fog was reported, with a temperature of 48. At Duluth, it was partly cloudy, with a temperature of 51. It was cloudy, with a temperature of 59 at Rochester, 61 at Mankato, and 54 at International Falls. Once again at 6 a.m., the report from Buffalo was not available. And in Maple Lake, it was 58 degrees under cloudy skies. 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The current time is 6:18 a.m. Central Daylight Time. Dense fog advisory in effect until 9 a.m. this morning. What? Visibility 1/4 mile or less in dense fog. Where? Benton, Morrison, Todd, Kennebec, and Mille Lacs counties. When? Until 9 a.m. this morning. The following impacts are expected. Low visibility could make driving conditions hazardous. If driving, slow down, use your headlights, and leave plenty of distance ahead of you. Repeating, a dense fog advisory has been issued until 9 a.m. for the following counties in Minnesota, Benton, and Mille Lacs. Now here is the hazardous weather outlook for portions of central and southern Minnesota and west central Wisconsin for today and tonight. No hazardous weather is expected at this time. Now the extended outlook for the period Friday through Wednesday. Heavy rain is likely Friday into early Saturday morning. The heaviest rainfall amounts in excess of 3 to 4 inches are expected from the southern Twin Cities metro and west central Wisconsin southward to the Minnesota-Iowa border. Localized flooding is possible, especially in urban areas. Spotter information statement, Skywarn spotter activation will not be needed. Now the forecast for central Minnesota, from St. Cloud to the northwest Twin Cities suburbs. Today, mostly cloudy. Patchy fog early in the morning. Highs in the mid-70s. Northeast winds up to 5 miles an hour. Tonight, partly cloudy in the evening, then mostly cloudy with a 20% chance of rain showers overnight. Lows in the mid-50s. Northeast winds up to 10 miles an hour. Friday, cooler. Rain showers. Highs in the lower 60s. East winds 5 to 15 miles an hour. Gusts up to 30 miles an hour in the afternoon. Chance of showers near 100%. Friday night, rain showers in the evening, then chance of rain showers overnight. Lows in the mid-50s.

northeast winds 10 to 15 miles an hour with gusts to around 30 miles an hour. Chance of showers near 100%. Saturday through Sunday night, mostly cloudy. Highs in the upper 60s. Lows around 50. Monday through Tuesday night, mostly cloudy. Highs in the mid-60s. Lows in the upper 40s. Wednesday, partly sunny. Highs in the lower 70s. Again, the forecast for central Minnesota, from St. Cloud to the northwest Twin Cities suburbs for today, mostly cloudy. Patchy fog early in the morning. Highs in the mid-70s. Northeast winds up to 5 miles an hour. The St. Cloud, Minnesota climate summary for yesterday, September 16, 2026. Yesterday's high temperature of 74 degrees occurred at 1:23 p.m. The record high is 94 degrees, which was set in 1948. Yesterday's low temperature of 41 degrees occurred at 5:42 a.m. The record low is 29 degrees, which was set in 1943. 1.11 inches of precipitation fell yesterday. The normal high temperature for today is 71 degrees, and the normal low is 48. The record high for today is 92, which occurred in 1955, and the record low is 27, which occurred in 1943. Sunrise today is at 6:57 a.m., and sunset is at 7:23 p.m. At 6 a.m., the report from Buffalo was not available. In Maple Lake, it was cloudy. The temperature was 58 degrees, the dew point was 55, and the relative humidity was 89%. The wind was calm. The pressure was 30.27 inches and rising. Elsewhere across central Minnesota, fog was reported, with a temperature of 53 at St. Cloud and 50 at Little Falls. It was cloudy, with a temperature of 58 at the Twin Cities, 57 at Anoka, 58 at Crystal, 55 at Litchfield, and 57 at Wilmer. Around the state, at Brainerd, fog was reported, with a temperature of 48. At Duluth, it was partly cloudy, with a temperature of 51. It was cloudy, with a temperature of 59 at Rochester, 61 at Mankato, and 54 at International Falls. Once again at 6 a.m., the report from Buffalo was not available. And in Maple Lake, it was 58 degrees under cloudy skies. 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The current time is 6:23 a.m. Central Daylight Time. Dense fog advisory in effect until 9 a.m. this morning. What? Visibility 1/4 mile or less in dense fog. Where? Benton, Morrison, Todd, Kennebec, and Mille Lacs counties. When? Until 9 a.m. this morning. The following impacts are expected. Low visibility could make driving conditions hazardous. If driving, slow down, use your headlights, and leave plenty of distance ahead of you. Repeating, a dense fog advisory has been issued until 9 a.m. for the following counties, in Minnesota, Benton and Mille Lacs. Now here is the hazardous weather outlook for portions of central and southern Minnesota, and west central Wisconsin. For today and tonight, no hazardous weather is expected at this time. And now the extended outlook for the period Friday through Wednesday. Heavy rain is likely Friday into early Saturday morning. The heaviest rainfall amounts in excess of 3 to 4 inches are expected from the southern Twin Cities metro and west central Wisconsin southward to the Minnesota-Iowa border. Localized flooding is possible, especially in urban areas. Spotter information statement, Skywarn spotter activation will not be needed. Now the forecast for central Minnesota, from St. Cloud to the northwest Twin Cities suburbs. Today, mostly cloudy. Patchy fog early in the morning. Highs in the mid-70s.
northeast winds up to 5 miles an hour. Tonight, partly cloudy in the evening, then mostly cloudy with a 20% chance of rain showers overnight. Lows in the mid-50s. Northeast winds up to 10 miles an hour. Friday, cooler. Rain showers. Highs in the lower 60s. East winds 5 to 15 miles an hour. Gusts up to 30 miles an hour in the afternoon. Chance of showers near 100%. Friday night, rain showers in the evening, then chance of rain showers overnight. Lows in the mid-50s. East winds 10 to 15 miles an hour with gusts to around 30 miles an hour. Chance of showers near 100%. Saturday through Sunday night, mostly cloudy. Highs in the upper 60s. Lows around 50. Monday through Tuesday night, mostly cloudy. Highs in the mid-60s. Lows in the upper 40s. Wednesday, partly sunny. Highs in the lower 70s. Again, the forecast for central Minnesota, from St. Cloud to the northwest Twin Cities suburbs for today, mostly cloudy. Patchy fog early in the morning. Highs in the mid-70s. Northeast winds up to 5 miles an hour. At 6 a.m., the report from Buffalo was not available. In Maple Lake, it was cloudy. The temperature was 58 degrees, the dew point was 55, and the relative humidity was 89%. The wind was calm. The pressure was 30.27 inches and rising. Elsewhere across central Minnesota, fog was reported, with a temperature of 53 at St. Cloud and 50 at Little Falls. It was cloudy, with a temperature of 58 at the Twin Cities, 57 at Anoka, 58 at Crystal, 55 at Litchfield, and 57 at Wilmer. Around the state, at Brainerd, fog was reported, with a temperature of 48. At Duluth, it was partly cloudy, with a temperature of 51. It was cloudy, with a temperature of 59 at Rochester, 61 at Mankato, and 54 at International Falls. Once again at 6 a.m., the report from Buffalo was not available. And in Maple Lake, it was 58 degrees under cloudy skies. 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The current time is 6:28 a.m. Central Daylight Time. Dense fog advisory in effect until 9 a.m. this morning. What? Visibility 1/4 mile or less in dense fog. Where? Benton, Morrison, Todd, Kennebec, and Mille Lacs counties. When? Until 9 a.m. this morning. The following impacts are expected. Low visibility could make driving conditions hazardous. If driving, slow down, use your headlights, and leave plenty of distance ahead of you. Repeating, a dense fog advisory has been issued until 9 a.m. for the following counties in Minnesota, Benton, and Mille Lacs. Now here is the hazardous weather outlook for portions of central and southern Minnesota and west central Wisconsin. For today and tonight, no hazardous weather is expected at this time. And now the extended outlook for the period Friday through Wednesday. Heavy rain is likely Friday into early Saturday morning. The heaviest rainfall amounts in excess of 3 to 4 inches are expected from the southern Twin Cities metro and west central Wisconsin southward to the Minnesota-Iowa border. Localized flooding is possible, especially in urban areas. Spotter information statement, Skywarn spotter activation will not be needed. The St. Cloud, Minnesota climate summary for yesterday, September 16, 2026. Yesterday's high temperature of 74 degrees occurred at 1:23 p.m. The record high is 94 degrees, which was set in 1948. Yesterday's low temperature of 41 degrees occurred at 5:42 a.m. The record low is 29 degrees, which was set in 1943.
1.11 inches of precipitation fell yesterday. The normal high temperature for today is 71 degrees, and the normal low is 48. The record high for today is 92, which occurred in 1955, and the record low is 27, which occurred in 1943. Sunrise today is at 6:57 a.m., and sunset is at 7:23 p.m. Now the forecast for central Minnesota, from St. Cloud to the northwest Twin Cities suburbs. Today, mostly cloudy. Patchy fog early in the morning. Highs in the mid-70s. Northeast winds up to 5 miles an hour. Tonight, partly cloudy in the evening, then mostly cloudy with a 20% chance of rain showers overnight. Lows in the mid-50s. Northeast winds up to 10 miles an hour. Friday, cooler. Rain showers. Highs in the lower 60s. East winds 5 to 15 miles an hour. Gusts up to 30 miles an hour in the afternoon. Chance of showers near 100%. Friday night, rain showers in the evening, then chance of rain showers overnight. Lows in the mid-50s. East winds 10 to 15 miles an hour with gusts to around 30 miles an hour. Chance of showers near 100%. Saturday through Sunday night, mostly cloudy. Highs in the upper 60s. Lows around 50. Monday through Tuesday night, mostly cloudy. Highs in the mid-60s. Lows in the upper 40s. Wednesday, partly sunny. Highs in the lower 70s. Again, the forecast for central Minnesota, from St. Cloud to the northwest Twin Cities suburbs for today, mostly cloudy. Patchy fog early in the morning. Highs in the mid-70s. Northeast winds up to 5 miles an hour. At 6 a.m., the report from Buffalo was not available. In Maple Lake, it was cloudy. The temperature was 58 degrees, the dew point was 55, and the relative humidity was 89%. The wind was calm. The pressure was 30.27 inches and rising. Elsewhere across central Minnesota, fog was reported. Central Minnesota, fog was reported, with a temperature of 53 at St. Cloud, and 50 at Little Falls. It was cloudy, with a temperature of 58 at the Twin Cities, 57 at Anoka, 58 at Crystal, 55 at Litchfield, and 57 at Wilmer. Around the state, at Brainerd, fog was reported, with a temperature of 48. At Duluth, it was partly cloudy, with a temperature of 51. It was cloudy, with a temperature of 59 at Rochester, 61 at Mankato, and 54 at International Falls. Once again at 6 a.m., the report from Buffalo was not available. And in Maple Lake, it was 58 degrees under cloudy skies. 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The current time is 6:34 a.m. Central Daylight Time. Dense fog advisory in effect until 9 a.m. this morning. What? Visibility 1/4 mile or less in dense fog. Where? Benton, Morrison, Todd, Kennebec, and Mille Lacs counties. When? Until 9 a.m. this morning. The following impacts are expected. Low visibility could make driving conditions hazardous. If driving, slow down, use your headlights, and leave plenty of distance ahead of you. Repeating, a dense fog advisory has been issued until 9 a.m. for the following counties, in Minnesota, Benton and Mille Lacs. Now here is the hazardous weather outlook for portions of central and southern Minnesota, and west central Wisconsin. For today and tonight. No hazardous weather is expected at this time. And now the extended outlook for the period Friday through Wednesday. Heavy rain is likely Friday into early Saturday morning.
The heaviest rainfall amounts in excess of 3 to 4 inches are expected from the southern Twin Cities metro and west central Wisconsin southward to the Minnesota.

the border. Localized flooding is possible, especially in urban areas. Spotter information statement. Sky warns spotter activation will not be needed. Now the forecast for central Minnesota, from St. Cloud to the northwest Twin Cities suburbs. Today, mostly cloudy. Patchy fog early in the morning. Highs in the mid-70s. Northeast winds up to 5 miles an hour. Tonight, partly cloudy in the evening, then mostly cloudy with a 20% chance of rain showers overnight. Lows in the mid-50s. Northeast winds up to 10 miles an hour. Friday, cooler. Rain showers. Highs in the lower 60s. East winds 5 to 15 miles an hour. Gusts up to 30 miles an hour in the afternoon. Chance of showers near 100%. Friday night, rain showers in the evening, then chance of rain showers overnight. Lows in the mid-50s. East winds 10 to 15 miles an hour with gusts to around 30 miles an hour. Chance of showers near 100%. Saturday through Sunday night, mostly cloudy. Highs in the upper 60s. Lows around 50. Monday through Tuesday night, mostly cloudy. Highs in the mid-60s. Lows in the upper 40s. Wednesday, partly sunny. Highs in the lower 70s. Again, the forecast for central Minnesota, from St. Cloud to the northwest Twin Cities suburbs for today, mostly cloudy. Patchy fog early in the morning. Highs in the mid-70s. Northeast winds up to 5 miles an hour. At 6 a.m., the report from Buffalo was not available. In Maple Lake, it was cloudy. The temperature was 58 degrees, the dew point was 55, and the relative humidity was 89%. The wind was calm. The pressure was 30.27 inches and rising. Elsewhere across central Minnesota, fog was reported, with a temperature of 53 at St. Cloud and 50 at Little Falls. It was cloudy, with a temperature of 58 at the Twin Cities, 57 at Anoka, 58 at Crystal, 55 at Litchfield, and 57 at Wilmer. Around the state, at Brainerd, fog was reported, with a temperature of 48. At Duluth, it was partly cloudy, with a temperature of 51. It was cloudy, with a temperature of 59 at Rochester, 61 at Mankato, and 54 at International Falls. Once again at 6 a.m., the report from Buffalo was not available. And in Maple Lake, it was 58 degrees under cloudy skies. 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The current time is 6:39 a.m. Central Daylight Time. Dense fog advisory in effect until 9 a.m. this morning. What? Visibility 1/4 mile or less in dense fog. Where? Benton, Morrison, Todd, Kennebec, and Mille Lacs counties. When? Until 9 a.m. this morning. The following impacts are expected. Low visibility could make driving conditions hazardous. If driving, slow down, use your headlights, and leave plenty of distance ahead of you. Repeating, a dense fog advisory has been issued until 9 a.m. for the following counties in Minnesota, Benton, and Mille Lacs. Now here is the hazardous weather outlook for portions of central and southern Minnesota and west central Wisconsin. For today and tonight, no hazardous weather is expected at this time. And now the extended outlook for the period Friday through Wednesday. Heavy rain is likely Friday into early Saturday morning. The heaviest rainfall amounts in excess of 3 to 4 inches are expected from the southern Twin Cities metro and west central Wisconsin southward to the Minnesota-Iowa border. Localized flooding is possible, especially in urban areas. Spotter information statement. Sky warns spotter activation will not be needed.
The St. Cloud, Minnesota climate summary for yesterday, September 16, 2026. Yesterday's high temperature of 74 degrees occurred at 1:23 p.m. The record high is 94 degrees, which was set in 1948. Yesterday's low temperature of 41 degrees occurred at 5:42 a.m. The record low is 29 degrees, which was set in 1943. 1.11 inches of precipitation fell yesterday. The normal high temperature for today is 71 degrees, and the normal low is 48. The record high for today is 92, which occurred in 1955, and the record low is 27, which occurred in 1943. Sunrise today is at 6:57 a.m., and sunset is at 7:23 p.m. Now the forecast for central Minnesota, from St. Cloud to the northwest Twin Cities suburbs. Today, mostly cloudy. Patchy fog early in the morning. Highs in the mid-70s. Northeast winds up to 5 miles an hour. Tonight, partly cloudy in the evening, then mostly cloudy with a 20% chance of rain showers overnight. Lows in the mid-50s. Northeast winds up to 10 miles an hour. Friday, cooler. Rain showers. Highs in the lower 60s. East winds 5 to 15 miles an hour. Gusts up to 30 miles an hour in the afternoon. Chance of showers near 100%. Friday night, rain showers in the evening, then chance of rain showers overnight. Lows in the mid-50s. East winds 10 to 15 miles an hour with gusts to around 30 miles an hour. Chance of showers near 100%. Saturday through Sunday night, mostly cloudy. Highs in the upper 60s. Lows around 50. Monday through Tuesday night, mostly cloudy. Highs in the mid-60s. Lows in the upper 40s. Wednesday, partly sunny. Highs in the lower 70s. Again, the forecast for central Minnesota, from St. Cloud to the northwest Twin Cities suburbs for today, mostly cloudy. Patchy fog early in the morning. Highs in the mid-70s. Northeast winds up to 5 miles an hour. At 6 a.m., the report from Buffalo was not available. In Maple Lake, it was cloudy. The temperature was 58 degrees. The dew point was 55, and the relative humidity was 89%. The wind was calm. The pressure was 30.27 inches and rising. Elsewhere across central Minnesota, fog was reported, with a temperature of 53 at St. Cloud and 50 at Little Falls. It was cloudy, with a temperature of 58 at the Twin Cities, 57 at Anoka, 58 at Crystal, 55 at Litchfield, and 57 at Wilmer. Around the state, at Brainerd, fog was reported, with a temperature of 48. At Duluth, it was partly cloudy, with a temperature of 51. It was cloudy, with a temperature of 59 at Rochester, 61 at Mankato, and 54 at International Falls. Once again at 6 a.m., the report from Buffalo was not available. And in Maple Lake, it was 58 degrees under cloudy skies. 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The current time is 6:44 a.m. Central Daylight Time. Dense fog advisory in effect until 9 a.m. this morning. What? Visibility 1/4 mile or less in dense fog. Where? Benton, Morrison, Todd, Kennebec, and Mille Lacs counties. When? Until 9 a.m. this morning. The following impacts are expected. Low visibility could make driving conditions hazardous. If driving, slow down, use your headlights, and leave plenty of distance ahead of you. Repeating, a dense fog advisory has been issued until 9 a.m. for the following counties in Minnesota, Benton and Mille Lacs.
Now here is the hazardous weather outlook for portions of central and southern Minnesota and west central Wisconsin for today and tonight. No hazardous weather is expected at this time. And now the extended outlook for the period Friday through Wednesday. Heavy rain is likely Friday into early Saturday morning. The heaviest rainfall amounts in excess of 3 to 4 inches are expected from the southern Twin Cities metro and west central Wisconsin southward to the Minnesota-Iowa border. Localized flooding is possible, especially in urban areas. Spotter information statement, Skywarn spotter activation will not be needed. Now the forecast for central Minnesota, from St. Cloud to the northwest Twin Cities suburbs. Today, mostly cloudy. Patchy fog early in the morning. Highs in the mid-70s. Northeast winds up to 5 miles an hour. Tonight, partly cloudy in the evening, then mostly cloudy with a 20% chance of rain showers overnight. Lows in the mid-50s. Northeast winds up to 10 miles an hour. Friday, cooler. Rain showers. Highs in the lower 60s. East winds 5 to 15 miles an hour. Gusts up to 30 miles an hour in the afternoon. Chance of showers near 100%. Friday night, rain showers in the evening, then chance of rain showers overnight. Lows in the mid-50s. East winds 10 to 15 miles an hour with gusts to around 30 miles an hour. Chance of showers near 100%. Saturday through Sunday night, mostly cloudy. Highs in the upper 60s. Lows around 50. Monday through Tuesday night, mostly cloudy. Highs in the mid-60s. Lows in the upper 40s. Wednesday, partly sunny. Highs in the lower 70s. Again, the forecast for central Minnesota, from St. Cloud to the northwest Twin Cities suburbs for today, mostly cloudy. Patchy fog early in the morning. Highs in the mid-70s. Northeast winds up to 5 miles an hour. At 6 a.m., the report from Buffalo was not available. In Maple Lake, it was cloudy. The temperature was 58 degrees. The dew point was 55, and the relative humidity was 89%. The wind was calm. The pressure was 30.27 inches and rising. Elsewhere across central Minnesota, fog was reported, with a temperature of 53 at St. Cloud and 50 at Little Falls. It was cloudy, with a temperature of 58 at the Twin Cities, 57 at Anoka, 58 at Crystal, 55 at Litchfield, and 57 at Wilmer. Around the state, at Brainerd, fog was reported, with a temperature of 48. At Duluth, it was partly cloudy, with a temperature of 51. It was cloudy, with a temperature of 59 at Rochester, 61 at Mankato, and 54 at International Falls. Once again at 6 a.m., the report from Buffalo was not available. And in Maple Lake, it was 58 degrees under cloudy skies. 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The current time is 6:49 a.m. Central Daylight Time. Dense fog advisory in effect until 9 a.m. this morning. What? Visibility 1/4 mile or less in dense fog. Where? Benton, Morrison, Todd, Kennebec, and Mille Lacs counties. When? Until 9 a.m. this morning. The following impacts are expected. Low visibility could make driving conditions hazardous. If driving, slow down, use your headlights, and leave plenty of distance ahead of you. Repeating, a dense fog advisory has been issued until 9 a.m. for the following counties in Minnesota, Benton and Mille Lacs. The St. Cloud, Minnesota climate summary for yesterday, September 16, 2026. Yesterday's high temperature of 74 degrees occurred at 1:23 p.m.
The record high is 94 degrees, which was set in 1948. Yesterday's low temperature of 41 degrees occurred at 5:42 a.m. The record low is 29 degrees, which was set in 1943. 1.11 inches of precipitation fell yesterday. The normal high temperature for today is 71 degrees, and the normal low is 48. The record high for today is 92, which occurred in 1955, and the record low is 27, which occurred in 1943. Sunrise today is at 6:57 a.m. and sunset is at 7:23 p.m. Now here is the hazardous weather outlook for portions of central and southern Minnesota and west central Wisconsin. For today and tonight, no hazardous weather is expected at this time. And now the extended outlook for the period Friday through Wednesday. Heavy rain is likely Friday into early Saturday morning. The heaviest rainfall amounts in excess of 3 to 4 inches are expected from the southern Twin Cities metro and west central Wisconsin southward to the Minnesota-Iowa border. Localized flooding is possible, especially in urban areas. Spotter information statement, Skywarn spotter activation will not be needed. Now the forecast for central Minnesota, from St. Cloud to the northwest Twin Cities suburbs. Today, mostly cloudy. Patchy fog early in the morning. Highs in the mid-70s. Northeast winds up to 5 miles an hour. Tonight, partly cloudy in the evening, then mostly cloudy with a 20% chance of rain showers overnight. Lows in the mid-50s. Northeast winds up to 10 miles an hour. Friday, cooler. Rain showers. Highs in the lower 60s. East winds 5 to 15 miles an hour. Gusts up to 30 miles an hour in the afternoon. Chance of showers near 100%. Friday night, rain showers in the evening, then chance of rain showers overnight. Lows in the mid-50s. East winds 10 to 15 miles an hour with gusts to around 30 miles an hour. Chance of showers near 100%. Saturday through Sunday night, mostly cloudy. Highs in the upper 60s. Lows around 50. Monday through Tuesday night, mostly cloudy. Highs in the mid-60s. Lows in the upper 40s. Wednesday, partly sunny. Highs in the lower 70s. Again, the forecast for central Minnesota, from St. Cloud to the northwest Twin Cities suburbs for today, mostly cloudy. Patchy fog early in the morning. Highs in the mid-70s. Northeast winds up to 5 miles an hour. At 6 a.m., the report from Buffalo was not available. In Maple Lake, it was cloudy. The temperature was 58 degrees. The dew point was 55, and the relative humidity was 89%. The wind was calm. The pressure was 30.27 inches and rising. Elsewhere across central Minnesota, fog was reported, with a temperature of 53 at St. Cloud and 50 at Little Falls. It was cloudy, with a temperature of 58 at the Twin Cities, 57 at Anoka, 58 at Crystal, 55 at Litchfield, and 57 at Wilmer. Around the state, at Brainerd, fog was reported, with a temperature of 48. At Duluth, it was partly cloudy, with a temperature of 51. It was cloudy, with a temperature of 59 at Rochester, 61 at Mankato, and 54 at International Falls. Once again at 6 a.m., the report from Buffalo was not available. And in Maple Lake, it was 58 degrees under cloudy skies. 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The current time is 6:55 a.m. Central Daylight Time. Dense fog advisory in effect until 9 a.m. this morning. What? Visibility 1/4 mile or less in dense fog. Where? Benton, Morrison, Todd,
Kennebec, and Mille Lacs counties. When, until 9 a.m. this morning. The following impacts are expected. Low visibility could make driving conditions hazardous. If driving, slow down, use your headlights, and leave plenty of distance ahead of you. Repeating, a dense fog advisory has been issued until 9 a.m. for the following counties, in Minnesota, Benton and Mille Lacs. Now here is the hazardous weather outlook for portions of central and southern Minnesota, and west central Wisconsin. For today and tonight. No hazardous weather is expected at this time. And now the extended outlook for the period Friday through Wednesday. Heavy rain is likely Friday into early Saturday morning. The heaviest rainfall amounts in excess of 3 to 4 inches are expected from the southern Twin Cities metro and west central Wisconsin southward to the Minnesota-Iowa border. Localized flooding is possible, especially in urban areas. Spotter information statement, Skywarn's spotter activation will not be needed. Now the forecast for central Minnesota, from St. Cloud to the northwest Twin Cities suburbs. Today, mostly cloudy. Patchy fog early in the morning. Highs in the mid-70s. Northeast winds up to 5 miles an hour. Tonight, partly cloudy in the evening, then mostly cloudy with a 20% chance of rain showers overnight. Lows in the mid-50s. Northeast winds up to 10 miles an hour. Friday, cooler. Rain showers. Highs in the lower 60s. East winds 5 to 15 miles an hour. Gusts up to 30 miles an hour in the afternoon. Chance of showers near 100%. Friday night, rain showers in the evening, then chance of rain showers overnight. Lows in the mid-50s. East winds 10 to 15 miles an hour with gusts to around 30 miles an hour. Chance of showers near 100%. Saturday through Sunday night, mostly cloudy. Highs in the upper 60s. Lows around 50. Monday through Tuesday night, mostly cloudy. Highs in the mid-60s. Lows in the upper 40s. Wednesday, partly sunny. Highs in the lower 70s. Again, the forecast for central Minnesota, from St. Cloud to the northwest Twin Cities suburbs for today, mostly cloudy. Patchy fog early in the morning. Highs in the mid-70s. Northeast winds up to 5 miles an hour. At 6 a.m., the report from Buffalo was not available. In Maple Lake, it was cloudy. The temperature was 58 degrees, the dew point was 55, and the relative humidity was 89%. The wind was calm. The pressure was 30.27 inches and rising. Elsewhere across central Minnesota, fog was reported, with a temperature of 53 at St. Cloud and 50 at Little Falls. It was cloudy, with a temperature of 58 at the Twin Cities, 57 at Anoka, 58 at Crystal, 55 at Litchfield, and 57 at Wilmer. Around the state, at Brainerd, fog was reported, with a temperature of 48. At Duluth, it was partly cloudy, with a temperature of 51. It was cloudy, with a temperature of 59 at Rochester, 61 at Mankato, and 54 at International Falls. Once again at 6 a.m., the report from Buffalo was not available. And in Maple Lake, it was 58 degrees under cloudy skies. 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The St. Cloud, Minnesota Climate Summary for yesterday, September 16, 2026. Yesterday's high temperature of 74 degrees occurred at 1:23 p.m. The record high is 94 degrees, which was set in 1948. Yesterday's low temperature of 41 degrees occurred at 5:42 a.m. The record low is 29 degrees, which was set in 1943. 1.11 inches of precipitation fell yesterday.
The normal high temperature for today is 71 degrees, and the normal low is 48. The record high for today is 92, which occurred in 1955, and the record low is 27, which occurred in 1943. Sunrise today is at 6:57 a.m., and sunset is at 7:23 p.m. The current time is 7 a.m. Central Daylight Time. Dense fog advisory in effect until 9 a.m. this morning. What? Visibility 1/4 mile or less in dense fog. Where? Benton, Morrison, Todd, Kennebec, and Mille Lacs counties. When? Until 9 a.m. this morning. The following impacts are expected. Low visibility could make driving conditions hazardous. If driving, slow down, use your headlights, and leave plenty of distance ahead of you. Repeating, a dense fog advisory has been issued until 9 a.m. for the following counties in Minnesota, Benton, and Mille Lacs. 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The current time is 7:02 a.m. Central Daylight Time. Dense fog advisory in effect until 9 a.m. this morning. What? Visibility 1/4 mile or less in dense fog. Where? Benton, Morrison, Todd, Kennebec, and Mille Lacs counties. When? Until 9 a.m. this morning. The following impacts are expected. Low visibility could make driving conditions hazardous. If driving, slow down, use your headlights, and leave plenty of distance ahead of you. Repeating, a dense fog advisory has been issued until 9 a.m. for the following counties in Minnesota, Benton, and Mille Lacs. Now here is the hazardous weather outlook for portions of central and southern Minnesota and west central Wisconsin. For today and tonight, no hazardous weather is expected at this time. And now the extended outlook for the period Friday through Wednesday. Heavy rain is likely Friday into early Saturday morning. The heaviest rainfall amounts in excess of 3 to 4 inches are expected from the southern Twin Cities metro and west central Wisconsin southward to the Minnesota-Iowa border. Localized flooding is possible, especially in urban areas. Spotter information statement, Skywarn spotter activation will not be needed. Now the forecast for central Minnesota, from St. Cloud to the northwest Twin Cities suburbs. Today, mostly cloudy. Patchy fog early in the morning. Highs in the mid-70s. Northeast winds up to 5 miles an hour. Tonight, partly cloudy in the evening, then mostly cloudy with a 20% chance of rain showers overnight. Lows in the mid-50s. Northeast winds up to 10 miles an hour. Friday, cooler. Rain showers. Highs in the lower 60s. East winds 5 to 15 miles an hour. Gusts up to 30 miles an hour in the afternoon. Chance of showers near 100%. Friday night, rain showers in the evening, then chance of rain showers overnight. Lows in the mid-50s. East winds 10 to 15 miles an hour with gusts to around 30 miles an hour. Chance of showers near 100%. Saturday through Sunday night, mostly cloudy. Highs in the upper 60s. Lows around 50. Monday through Tuesday night, mostly cloudy. Highs in the mid-60s. Lows in the upper 40s. Wednesday, partly sunny. Highs in the lower 70s. Again, the forecast for central Minnesota, from St. Cloud to the northwest Twin Cities suburbs for today, mostly cloudy. Patchy fog early in the morning. Highs in the mid-70s. Northeast winds up to 5 miles an hour. 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
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The current time is 7:05 a.m. Central Daylight Time. Dense fog advisory in effect until 9 a.m. this morning. What? Visibility 1/4 mile or less in dense fog. Where? Benton, Morrison, Todd, Kennebec, and Mille Lacs counties. When? Until 9 a.m. this morning. The following impacts are expected. Low visibility could make driving conditions hazardous. If driving, slow down, use your headlights, and leave plenty of distance ahead of you. Repeating, a dense fog advisory has been issued until 9 a.m. for the following counties in Minnesota, Benton, and Mille Lacs. Now here is the hazardous weather outlook for portions of central and southern Minnesota and west central Wisconsin. For today and tonight, no hazardous weather is expected at this time. And now the extended outlook for the period Friday through Wednesday. Heavy rain is likely Friday into early Saturday morning. The heaviest rainfall amounts in excess of 3 to 4 inches are expected from the southern Twin Cities metro and west central Wisconsin southward to the Minnesota-Iowa border. Localized flooding is possible, especially in urban areas. Spotter information statement, Skywarn spotter activation will not be needed. Now the forecast for central Minnesota, from St. Cloud to the northwest Twin Cities suburbs. Today, mostly cloudy. Patchy fog early in the morning. Highs in the mid-70s. Northeast winds up to 5 miles an hour. Tonight, partly cloudy in the evening, then mostly cloudy with a 20% chance of rain showers overnight. Lows in the mid-50s. Northeast winds up to 10 miles an hour. Friday, cooler. Rain showers. Highs in the lower 60s. East winds 5 to 15 miles an hour. Gusts up to 30 miles an hour in the afternoon. Chance of showers near 100%. Friday night, rain showers in the evening, then chance of rain showers overnight. Lows in the mid-50s. East winds 10 to 15 miles an hour with gusts to around 30 miles an hour. Chance of showers near 100%. Saturday through Sunday night, mostly cloudy. Highs in the upper 60s. Lows around 50. Monday through Tuesday night, mostly cloudy. Highs in the mid-60s. Lows in the upper 40s. Wednesday, partly sunny. Highs in the lower 70s. Again, the forecast for central Minnesota, from St. Cloud to the northwest Twin Cities suburbs for today, mostly cloudy. Patchy fog early in the morning. Highs in the mid-70s. Northeast winds up to 5 miles an hour. 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The current time is 7:09 a.m. Central Daylight Time. Dense fog advisory in effect until 9 a.m. this morning. What? Visibility 1/4 mile or less in dense fog. Where? Benton, Morrison, Todd, Kennebec, and Mille Lacs counties. When? Until 9 a.m. this morning. The following impacts are expected. Low visibility could make driving conditions hazardous. If driving, slow down, use your headlights, and leave plenty of distance ahead of you. Repeating, a dense fog advisory has been issued until 9 a.m. for the following counties in Minnesota, Benton, and Mille Lacs. The St. Cloud, Minnesota climate summary for yesterday, September 16, 2026. Yesterday's high temperature of 74 degrees occurred at 1:23 p.m. The record high is 94 degrees, which was set in 1948. Yesterday's low temperature of 41 degrees occurred at 5:42 a.m. The record low is 29 degrees, which was set in 1943.
1.11 inches of precipitation fell yesterday. The normal high temperature for today is 71 degrees, and the normal low is 48. The record high for today is 92, which occurred in 1955, and the record low is 27, which occurred in 1943. Sunrise today is at 6:57 a.m., and sunset is at 7:23 p.m. Now here is the hazardous weather outlook for portions of central and southern Minnesota and west central Wisconsin for today and tonight. No hazardous weather is expected at this time. And now the extended outlook for the period Friday through Wednesday. Heavy rain is likely Friday into early Saturday morning. The heaviest rainfall amounts in excess of 3 to 4 inches are expected from the southern Twin Cities metro and west central Wisconsin southward to the Minnesota-Iowa border. Localized flooding is possible, especially in urban areas. Spotter information statement: Skywarn spotter activation will not be needed. Now the forecast for central Minnesota, from St. Cloud to the northwest Twin Cities suburbs. Today, mostly cloudy. Patchy fog early in the morning. Highs in the mid-70s. Northeast winds up to 5 miles an hour. Tonight, partly cloudy in the evening, then mostly cloudy with a 20% chance of rain showers overnight. Lows in the mid-50s. Northeast winds up to 10 miles an hour. Friday, cooler. Rain showers. Highs in the lower 60s. East winds 5 to 15 miles an hour. Gusts up to 30 miles an hour in the afternoon. Chance of showers near 100%. Friday night, rain showers in the evening, then chance of rain showers overnight. Lows in the mid-50s. East winds 10 to 15 miles an hour with gusts to around 30 miles an hour. Chance of showers near 100%. Saturday through Sunday night, mostly cloudy. Highs in the upper 60s. Lows around 50. Monday through Tuesday night, mostly cloudy. Highs in the mid-60s. Lows in the upper 40s. Wednesday, partly sunny. Highs in the lower 70s. Again, the forecast for central Minnesota, from St. Cloud to the northwest Twin Cities suburbs for today, mostly cloudy. Patchy fog early in the morning. Highs in the mid-70s. Northeast winds up to 5 miles an hour. 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The current time is 7:13 a.m. Central Daylight Time. Dense fog advisory in effect until 9 a.m. this morning. What? Visibility 1/4 mile or less in dense fog. Where? Benton, Morrison, Todd, Kennebec, and Mille Lacs counties. When? Until 9 a.m. this morning. The following impacts are expected. Low visibility could make driving conditions hazardous. If driving, slow down, use your headlights, and leave plenty of distance ahead of you. Repeating, a dense fog advisory has been issued until 9 a.m. for the following counties in Minnesota, Benton, and Mille Lacs. Now here is the hazardous weather outlook for portions of central and southern Minnesota and west central Wisconsin for today and tonight. No hazardous weather is expected at this time. And now the extended outlook for the period Friday through Wednesday. Heavy rain is likely Friday into early Saturday morning. The heaviest rainfall amounts in excess of 3 to 4 inches are expected from the southern Twin Cities metro and west central Wisconsin southward to the Minnesota-Iowa border. Localized flooding is possible, especially in urban areas. Spotter information statement: Skywarn spotter activation will not be needed. Now the forecast for central Minnesota, from St. Cloud to the northwest Twin Cities suburbs. Today, mostly cloudy. Patchy fog early in the morning.
Highs in the mid-70s. Northeast winds up to 5 miles an hour. Tonight, partly cloudy in the evening, then mostly cloudy with a 20% chance of rain showers overnight.

around 50. Monday through Tuesday night, mostly cloudy. Highs in the mid-60s. Lows in the upper 40s. Wednesday, partly sunny. Highs in the lower 70s. Again, the forecast for central Minnesota, from St. Cloud to the northwest Twin Cities suburbs for today, mostly cloudy. Patchy fog early in the morning. Highs in the mid-70s. Northeast winds up to 5 miles an hour. At 7 a.m., the report from Buffalo was not available. In Maple Lake, it was cloudy. The temperature was 58 degrees, the dew point was 55, and the relative humidity was 90%. The wind was north at 3 miles an hour. The pressure was 30.28 inches and rising. Elsewhere across central Minnesota, fog was reported, with a temperature of 52 at St. Cloud, 57 at Anoka, 52 at Princeton, and 48 at Little Falls. At Litchfield, it was mostly cloudy, with a temperature of 55. It was cloudy, with a temperature of 58 at Crystal, and 57 at Wilmer. At the Twin Cities, drizzle and fog were reported, with a temperature of 59. Around the state, fog was reported, with a temperature of 48 at Brainerd, and 50 at Duluth. It was cloudy, with a temperature of 59 at Rochester, 61 at Mankato, and 52 at International Falls. Once again at 7 a.m., the report from Buffalo was not available. And in Maple Lake, it was 58 degrees under cloudy skies. 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The current time is 7:18 a.m. Central Daylight Time. Dense fog advisory in effect until 9 a.m. this morning. What? Visibility 1/4 mile or less in dense fog. Where? Benton, Morrison, Todd, Kennebec, and Mille Lacs counties. When? Until 9 a.m. this morning. The following impacts are expected. Low visibility could make driving conditions hazardous. If driving, slow down, use your headlights, and leave plenty of distance ahead of you. Repeating, a dense fog advisory has been issued until 9 a.m. for the following counties in Minnesota, Benton and Mille Lacs. Now here is the hazardous weather outlook for portions of central and southern Minnesota and west central Wisconsin. For today and tonight, no hazardous weather is expected at this time. And now the extended outlook for the period Friday through Wednesday. Heavy rain is likely Friday into early Saturday morning. The heaviest rainfall amounts in excess of 3 to 4 inches are expected from the southern Twin Cities metro and west central Wisconsin southward to the Minnesota-Iowa border. Localized flooding is possible, especially in urban areas. Spotter information statement, Skywarn spotter activation will not be needed. The St. Cloud, Minnesota climate summary for yesterday, September 16, 2026. Yesterday's high temperature of 74 degrees occurred at 1:23 p.m. The record high is 94 degrees, which was set in 1948. Yesterday's low temperature of 41 degrees occurred at 5:42 a.m. The record low is 29 degrees, which was set in 1943. 1.11 inches of precipitation fell yesterday. The normal high temperature for today is 71 degrees, and the normal low is 48. The record high for today is 92, which occurred in 1955, and the record low is 27, which occurred in 1943. Sunrise today is at 6:57 a.m., and sunset is at 7:23 p.m. Now the forecast for central Minnesota, from St. Cloud to the northwest Twin Cities suburbs. Today, mostly cloudy. Patchy fog early in the morning. Highs in the mid-70s. Northeast winds up to 5 miles an hour. Tonight, partly cloudy in the evening, then mostly cloudy with a 20% chance of rain showers overnight.

was in the mid-50s. Northeast winds up to 10 miles an hour. Friday, cooler. Rain showers. Highs in the lower 60s. East winds 5 to 15 miles an hour. Gusts up to 30 miles an hour in the afternoon. Chance of showers near 100%. Friday night, rain showers in the evening, then chance of rain showers overnight. Lows in the mid-50s. East winds 10 to 15 miles an hour with gusts to around 30 miles an hour. Chance of showers near 100%. Saturday through Sunday night, mostly cloudy. Highs in the upper 60s. Lows around 50. Monday through Tuesday night, mostly cloudy. Highs in the mid-60s. Lows in the upper 40s. Wednesday, partly sunny. Highs in the lower 70s. Again, the forecast for central Minnesota, from St. Cloud to the northwest Twin Cities suburbs for today, mostly cloudy. Patchy fog early in the morning. Highs in the mid-70s. Northeast winds up to 5 miles an hour. At 7 a.m., the report from Buffalo was not available. In Maple Lake, it was cloudy. The temperature was 58 degrees, the dew point was 55, and the relative humidity was 90%. The wind was north at 3 miles an hour. The pressure was 30.28 inches and rising. Elsewhere across central Minnesota, fog was reported, with a temperature of 52 at St. Cloud, 57 at Anoka, 52 at Princeton, and 48 at Little Falls. At Litchfield, it was mostly cloudy, with a temperature of 55. It was cloudy, with a temperature of 58 at Crystal, and 57 at Wilmer. At the Twin Cities, drizzle and fog were reported, with a temperature of 59. Around the state, fog was reported, with a temperature of 48 at Brainerd, and 50 at Duluth. It was cloudy, with a temperature of 59 at Rochester, 61 at Mankato, and 52 at International Falls. Once again at 7 a.m., the report from Buffalo was not available. And in Maple Lake, it was 58 degrees under cloudy skies. 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The current time is 7:24 a.m. Central Daylight Time. Dense fog advisory in effect until 9 a.m. this morning. What? Visibility 1/4 mile or less in dense fog. Where? Benton, Morrison, Todd, Kennebec, and Mille Lacs counties. When? Until 9 a.m. this morning. The following impacts are expected. Low visibility could make driving conditions hazardous. Driving, slow down, use your headlights, and leave plenty of distance ahead of you. Repeating, a dense fog advisory has been issued until 9 a.m. for the following counties, in Minnesota, Benton and Mille Lacs. Now here is the hazardous weather outlook for portions of central and southern Minnesota, and west central Wisconsin. For today and tonight. No hazardous weather is expected at this time. And now the extended outlook for the period Friday through Wednesday. Heavy rain is likely Friday into early Saturday morning. The heaviest rainfall amounts in excess of 3 to 4 inches are expected from the southern Twin Cities metro and west central Wisconsin southward to the Minnesota-Iowa border. Localized flooding is possible, especially in urban areas. Spotter information statement, Skywarn spotter activation will not be needed. Now the forecast for central Minnesota, from St. Cloud to the northwest Twin Cities suburbs. Today, mostly cloudy. Patchy fog early in the morning. Highs in the mid-70s. Northeast winds up to 5 miles an hour. Tonight, partly cloudy in the evening, then mostly cloudy with a 20% chance of rain showers overnight. Lows in the mid-50s. Northeast winds up to 10 miles an hour. Friday, cooler.
rain showers. Highs in the lower 60s. East winds 5 to 15 miles an hour. Gusts up to 30 miles an hour in the afternoon. Chance of showers near 100%. Friday night, rain showers in the evening, then chance of rain showers overnight. Lows in the mid-50s. East winds 10 to 15 miles an hour with gusts to around 30 miles an hour. Chance of showers near 100%. Saturday through Sunday night, mostly cloudy. Highs in the upper 60s. Lows around 50. Monday through Tuesday night, mostly cloudy. Highs in the mid-60s. Lows in the upper 40s. Wednesday, partly sunny. Highs in the lower 70s. Again, the forecast for central Minnesota, from St. Cloud to the northwest Twin Cities suburbs for today, mostly cloudy. Patchy fog early in the morning. Highs in the mid-70s. Northeast winds up to 5 miles an hour. At 7 a.m., the report from Buffalo was not available. In Maple Lake, it was cloudy. The temperature was 58 degrees, the dew point was 55, and the relative humidity was 90%. The wind was north at 3 miles an hour. The pressure was 30.28 inches and rising. Elsewhere across central Minnesota, fog was reported, with a temperature of 52 at St. Cloud, 57 at Anoka, 52 at Princeton, and 48 at Little Falls. At Litchfield, it was mostly cloudy, with a temperature of 55. It was cloudy, with a temperature of 58 at Crystal, and 57 at Wilmer. At the Twin Cities, drizzle and fog were reported, with a temperature of 59. Around the state, fog was reported, with a temperature of 48 at Brainerd, and 50 at Duluth. It was cloudy, with a temperature of 59 at Rochester, 61 at Mankato, and 52 at International Falls. Once again at 7 a.m., the report from Buffalo was not available. And in Maple Lake, it was 58 degrees under cloudy skies. 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The current time is 7:29 a.m. Central Daylight Time. Dense fog advisory in effect until 9 a.m. this morning. What? Visibility 1/4 mile or less in dense fog. Where? Benton, Morrison, Todd, Kennebec, and Mille Lacs counties. When? Until 9 a.m. this morning. The following impacts are expected. Low visibility could make driving conditions hazardous. If driving, slow down, use your headlights, and leave plenty of distance ahead of you. Repeating, a dense fog advisory has been issued until 9 a.m. for the following counties in Minnesota, Benton and Mille Lacs. The St. Cloud, Minnesota climate summary for yesterday, September 16, 2026. Yesterday's high temperature of 74 degrees occurred at 1:23 p.m. The record high is 94 degrees, which was set in 1948. Yesterday's low temperature of 41 degrees occurred at 5:42 a.m. The record low is 29 degrees, which was set in 1943. 1.11 inches of precipitation fell yesterday. The normal high temperature for today is 71 degrees, and the normal low is 48. The record high for today is 92, which occurred in 1955, and the record low is 27, which occurred in 1943. Sunrise today is at 6:57 a.m. and sunset is at 7:23 p.m. Now here is the hazardous weather outlook for portions of central and southern Minnesota and west central Wisconsin for today and tonight. No hazardous weather is expected at this time. And now the extended outlook for the period Friday through Wednesday. Heavy rain is likely Friday into early Saturday morning.
The heaviest rainfall amounts in excess of 3 to 4 inches are expected from the southern Twin Cities metro and west-central Wisconsin southward to the Minnesota-Iowa border. Localized flooding is possible, especially in urban areas. Spotter information statement: Skywarn spotter activation will not be needed. Now the forecast for central Minnesota, from St. Cloud to the northwest Twin Cities suburbs. Today, mostly cloudy. Patchy fog early in the morning. Highs in the mid-70s. Northeast winds up to 5 miles an hour. Tonight, partly cloudy in the evening, then mostly cloudy with a 20% chance of rain showers overnight. Lows in the mid-50s. Northeast winds up to 10 miles an hour. Friday, cooler. Rain showers. Highs in the lower 60s. East winds 5 to 15 miles an hour. Gusts up to 30 miles an hour in the afternoon. Chance of showers near 100%. Friday night, rain showers in the evening, then chance of rain showers overnight. Lows in the mid-50s. East winds 10 to 15 miles an hour with gusts to around 30 miles an hour. Chance of showers near 100%. Saturday through Sunday night, mostly cloudy. Highs in the upper 60s. Lows around 50. Monday through Tuesday night, mostly cloudy. Highs in the mid-60s. Lows in the upper 40s. Wednesday, partly sunny. Highs in the lower 70s. Again, the forecast for central Minnesota, from St. Cloud to the northwest Twin Cities suburbs for today, mostly cloudy. Patchy fog today, mostly cloudy. Patchy fog early in the morning. Highs in the mid-70s. Northeast winds up to 5 miles an hour. At 7 a.m., the report from Buffalo was not available. In Maple Lake, it was cloudy. The temperature was 58 degrees, the dew point was 55, and the relative humidity was 90%. The wind was north at 3 miles an hour. The pressure was 30.28 inches and rising. Elsewhere across central Minnesota, fog was reported, with a temperature of 52 at St. Cloud, 57 at Anoka, 52 at Princeton, and 48 at Little Falls. At Litchfield, it was mostly cloudy, with a temperature of 55. It was cloudy, with a temperature of 58 at Crystal, and 57 at Wilmer. At the Twin Cities, drizzle and fog were reported, with a temperature of 59. Around the state, fog was reported, with a temperature of 48 at Brainerd, and 50 at Duluth. It was cloudy, with a temperature of 59 at Rochester, 61 at Mankato, and 52 at International Falls. Once again at 7 a.m., the report from Buffalo was not available. And in Maple Lake, it was 58 degrees under cloudy skies. 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The current time is 7:35 a.m. Central Daylight Time. Dense fog advisory in effect until 9 a.m. this morning. What? Visibility 1/4 mile or less in dense fog. Where? Benton, Morrison, Todd, Kennebec, and Mille Lacs counties. When? Until 9 a.m. this morning. The following impacts are expected. Low visibility could make driving conditions hazardous. If driving, slow down, use your headlights, and leave plenty of distance ahead of you. Repeating, a dense fog advisory has been issued until 9 a.m. for the following counties, in Minnesota, Benton and Mille Lacs. Now here is the hazardous weather outlook for portions of central and southern Minnesota, and west central Wisconsin. For today and tonight. No hazardous weather is expected at this time. And now the extended outlook for the period Friday through Wednesday. Heavy rain is likely Friday into early Saturday morning.
The heaviest rainfall amounts in excess of 3 to 4 inches are expected from the southern Twin Cities metro and west-central Wisconsin southward to the Minnesota-Iowa border. Localized flooding is possible, especially in urban areas.

Yes. Spotter information statement. Skywarn spotter activation will not be needed. Now the forecast for central Minnesota, from St. Cloud to the northwest Twin Cities suburbs. Today, mostly cloudy. Patchy fog early in the morning. Highs in the mid-70s. Northeast winds up to 5 miles an hour. Tonight, partly cloudy in the evening, then mostly cloudy with a 20% chance of rain showers overnight. Lows in the mid-50s. Northeast winds up to 10 miles an hour. Friday, cooler. Rain showers. Highs in the lower 60s. East winds 5 to 15 miles an hour. Gusts up to 30 miles an hour in the afternoon. Chance of showers near 100%. Friday night, rain showers in the evening, then chance of rain showers overnight. Lows in the mid-50s. East winds 10 to 15 miles an hour with gusts to around 30 miles an hour. Chance of showers near 100%. Saturday through Sunday night, mostly cloudy. Highs in the upper 60s. Lows around 50. Monday through Tuesday night, mostly cloudy. Highs in the mid-60s. Lows in the upper 40s. Wednesday, partly sunny. Highs in the lower 70s. Again, the forecast for central Minnesota, from St. Cloud to the northwest Twin Cities suburbs for today, mostly cloudy. Patchy fog early in the morning. Highs in the mid-70s. Northeast winds up to 5 miles an hour. At 7 a.m., the report from Buffalo was not available. In Maple Lake, it was cloudy. The temperature was 58 degrees, the dew point was 55, and the relative humidity was 90%. The wind was north at 3 miles an hour. The pressure was 30.28 inches and rising. Elsewhere across central Minnesota, fog was reported, with a temperature of 52 at St. Cloud, 57 at Anoka, 52 at Princeton, and 48 at Little Falls. At Litchfield, it was mostly cloudy, with a temperature of 55. It was cloudy, with a temperature of 58 at Crystal, and 57 at Wilmer. At the Twin Cities, drizzle and fog were reported, with a temperature of 59. Around the state, fog was reported, with a temperature of 48 at Brainerd, and 50 at Duluth. It was cloudy, with a temperature of 59 at Rochester, 61 at Mankato, and 52 at International Falls. Once again at 7 a.m., the report from Buffalo was not available. And in Maple Lake, it was 58 degrees under cloudy skies. 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The current time is 7:39 a.m. Central Daylight Time. The St. Cloud, Minnesota Climate Summary for yesterday, September 16, 2026. Yesterday's high temperature of 74 degrees occurred at 1:23 p.m. The record high is 94 degrees, which was set in 1948. Yesterday's low temperature of 41 degrees occurred at 5:42 a.m. The record low is 29 degrees, which was set in 1943. 1.11 inches of precipitation fell yesterday. The normal high temperature for today is 71 degrees, and the normal low is 48. The record high for today is 92, which occurred in 1955, and the record low is 27, which occurred in 1943. Sunrise today is at 6:57 a.m., and sunset is at 7:23 p.m. Dense fog advisory in effect until 9 a.m. this morning. What? Visibility 1/4 mile or less in dense fog. Where? Benton, Morrison, Todd, Kennebec, and Mille Lacs counties. When? Until 9 a.m. this morning. The following impacts are expected. Low visibility could make driving conditions hazardous. If driving, slow down, use your headlights,
and leave plenty of distance ahead of you. Repeating, a dense fog advisory has been issued until 9 a.m. for the following counties in Minnesota, Benton and Mille Lacs. Now here is the hazardous weather outlook for portions of central and southern Minnesota and west central Wisconsin. For today and tonight, no hazardous weather is expected at this time. And now the extended outlook for the period Friday through Wednesday. Heavy rain is likely Friday into early Saturday morning. The heaviest rainfall amounts in excess of 3 to 4 inches are expected from the southern Twin Cities metro and west central Wisconsin southward to the Minnesota-Iowa border. Localized flooding is possible, especially in urban areas. Spotter information statement, Sky warns spotter activation will not be needed. Now the forecast for central Minnesota, from St. Cloud to the northwest Twin Cities suburbs. Today, mostly cloudy. Patchy fog early in the morning. Highs in the mid-70s. Northeast winds up to 5 miles an hour. Tonight, partly cloudy in the evening, then mostly cloudy with a 20% chance of rain showers overnight. Lows in the mid-50s. Northeast winds up to 10 miles an hour. Friday, cooler. Rain showers. Highs in the lower 60s. East winds 5 to 15 miles an hour. Gusts up to 30 miles an hour in the afternoon. Chance of showers near 100%. Friday night, rain showers in the evening, then chance of rain showers overnight. Lows in the mid-50s. East winds 10 to 15 miles an hour with gusts to around 30 miles an hour. Chance of showers near 100%. Saturday through Sunday night, mostly cloudy. Highs in the upper 60s. Lows around 50. Monday through Tuesday night, mostly cloudy. Highs in the mid-60s. Lows in the upper 40s. Wednesday, partly sunny. Highs in the lower 70s. Again, the forecast for central Minnesota, from St. Cloud to the northwest Twin Cities suburbs for today, mostly cloudy. Patchy fog early in the morning. Highs in the mid-70s. Northeast winds up to 5 miles an hour. At 7 a.m., the report from Buffalo was not available. In Maple Lake, it was cloudy. The temperature was 58 degrees. The dew point was 55, and the relative humidity was 90%. The wind was north at 3 miles an hour. The pressure was 30.28 inches and rising. Elsewhere across central Minnesota, fog was reported, with a temperature of 52 at St. Cloud, 57 at Anoka, 52 at Princeton, and 48 at Little Falls. At Litchfield, it was mostly cloudy, with a temperature of 55. It was cloudy, with a temperature of 58 at Crystal, and 57 at Wilmer. At the Twin Cities, drizzle and fog were reported, with a temperature of 59. Around the state, fog was reported, with a temperature of 48 at Brainerd, and 50 at Duluth. It was cloudy, with a temperature of 59 at Rochester, 61 at Mankato, and 52 at International Falls. Once again at 7 a.m., the report from Buffalo was not available. And in Maple Lake, it was 58 degrees under cloudy skies. 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The current time is 7:45 a.m. Central Daylight Time. Dense fog advisory in effect until 9 a.m. this morning. What? Visibility 1/4 mile or less in dense fog. Where? Benton, Morrison, Todd, Kennebec, and Mille Lacs counties. When? Until 9 a.m. this morning. The following impacts are expected. Low visibility could make driving conditions hazardous. If driving, slow down, use your headlights, and leave plenty of distance ahead of you.
Repeating, a dense fog advisory has been issued until 9 a.m. for the following counties, in Minnesota, Benton and Mille Lacs. Now here is the hazardous weather outlook for portions of central and southern Minnesota and west central Wisconsin for today and tonight. No hazardous weather is expected at this time. And now the extended outlook for the period Friday through Wednesday. Heavy rain is likely Friday into early Saturday morning. The heaviest rainfall amounts in excess of 3 to 4 inches are expected from the southern Twin Cities metro and west central Wisconsin southward to the Minnesota-Iowa border. Localized flooding is possible, especially in urban areas. Spotter information statement, Skywarn spotter activation will not be needed. Now the forecast for central Minnesota, from St. Cloud to the northwest Twin Cities suburbs. Today, mostly cloudy. Patchy fog early in the morning. Highs in the mid-70s. Northeast winds up to 5 miles an hour. Tonight, partly cloudy in the evening, then mostly cloudy with a 20% chance of rain showers overnight. Lows in the mid-50s. Northeast winds up to 10 miles an hour. Friday, cooler. Rain showers. Highs in the lower 60s. East winds 5 to 15 miles an hour. Gusts up to 30 miles an hour in the afternoon. Chance of showers near 100%. Friday night, rain showers in the evening, then chance of rain showers overnight. Lows in the mid-50s. East winds 10 to 15 miles an hour with gusts to around 30 miles an hour. Chance of showers near 100%. Saturday through Sunday night, mostly cloudy. Highs in the upper 60s. Lows around 50. Monday through Tuesday night, mostly cloudy. Highs in the mid-60s. Lows in the upper 40s. Wednesday, partly sunny. Highs in the lower 70s. Again, the forecast for central Minnesota, from St. Cloud to the northwest Twin Cities suburbs for today, mostly cloudy. Patchy fog early in the morning. Highs in the mid-70s. Northeast winds up to 5 miles an hour. At 7 a.m., the report from Buffalo was not available. In Maple Lake, it was cloudy. The temperature was 58 degrees, the dew point was 55, and the relative humidity was 90%. The wind was north at 3 miles an hour. The pressure was 30.28 inches and rising. Elsewhere across central Minnesota, fog was reported, with a temperature of 52 at St. Cloud, 57 at Anoka, 52 at Princeton, and 48 at Little Falls. At Litchfield, it was mostly cloudy, with a temperature of 55. It was cloudy, with a temperature of 58 at Crystal, and 57 at Wilmer. At the Twin Cities, drizzle and fog were reported, with a temperature of 59. Around the state, fog was reported, with a temperature of 48 at Brainerd, and 50 at Duluth. It was cloudy, with a temperature of 59 at Rochester, 61 at Mankato, and 52 at International Falls. Once again at 7 a.m., the report from Buffalo was not available. And in Maple Lake, it was 58 degrees under cloudy skies. The St. Cloud, Minnesota climate summary for yesterday, September 16, 2026. Yesterday's high temperature of 74 degrees occurred at 1:23 p.m. The record high is 94 degrees, which was set in 1948. Yesterday's low temperature of 41 degrees occurred at 5:42 a.m. The record low is 29 degrees, which was set in 1943. 1.11 inches of precipitation fell yesterday. The normal high temperature for today is 71 degrees, and the normal low is 48. The record high for today is 92, which occurred in 1955, and the record low is 27, which occurred in 1943. Sunrise today is at 6:57 a.m. and sunset is at 7:23 p.m. This is Weather Radio Station WMG676 Clearwater, broadcasting on a frequency of 162.50 MHz.
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The current time is 7:51 a.m. Central Daylight Time. Dense fog advisory in effect until 9 a.m. this morning. What? Visibility 1/4 mile or less in dense fog. Where? Benton, Morrison, Todd, Kennebec, and Mille Lacs counties. When? Until 9 a.m. this morning. The following impacts are expected. Low visibility could make driving conditions hazardous. If driving, slow down, use your headlights, and leave plenty of distance ahead of you. Repeating, a dense fog advisory has been issued until 9 a.m. for the following counties in Minnesota, Benton, and Mille Lacs. Now here is the hazardous weather outlook for portions of central and southern Minnesota and west central Wisconsin. For today and tonight, no hazardous weather is expected at this time. And now the extended outlook for the period Friday through Wednesday. Heavy rain is likely Friday into early Saturday morning. The heaviest rainfall amounts in excess of 3 to 4 inches are expected from the southern Twin Cities metro and west central Wisconsin southward to the Minnesota-Iowa border. Localized flooding is possible, especially in urban areas. Spotter information statement, Skywarn spotter activation will not be needed. Now the forecast for central Minnesota, from St. Cloud to the northwest Twin Cities suburbs. Today, mostly cloudy. Patchy fog early in the morning. Highs in the mid-70s. Northeast winds up to 5 miles an hour. Tonight, partly cloudy in the evening, then mostly cloudy with a 20% chance of rain showers overnight. Lows in the mid-50s. Northeast winds up to 10 miles an hour. Friday, cooler. Rain showers. Highs in the lower 60s. East winds 5 to 15 miles an hour. Gusts up to 30 miles an hour in the afternoon. Chance of showers near 100%. Friday night, rain showers in the evening, then chance of rain showers overnight. Lows in the mid-50s. East winds 10 to 15 miles an hour with gusts to around 30 miles an hour. Chance of showers near 100%. Saturday through Sunday night, mostly cloudy. Highs in the upper 60s. Lows around 50. Monday through Tuesday night, mostly cloudy. Highs in the mid-60s. Lows in the upper 40s. Wednesday, partly sunny. Highs in the lower 70s. Again, the forecast for central Minnesota, from St. Cloud to the northwest Twin Cities suburbs for today, mostly cloudy. Patchy fog early in the morning. Highs in the mid-70s. Northeast winds up to 5 miles an hour. At 7 a.m., the report from Buffalo was not available. In Maple Lake, it was cloudy. The temperature was 58 degrees, the dew point was 55, and the relative humidity was 90%. The wind was north at 3 miles an hour. The pressure was 30.28 inches and rising. Elsewhere across central Minnesota, fog was reported, with a temperature of 52 at St. Cloud, 57 at Anoka, 52 at Princeton, and 48 at Little Falls. At Litchfield, it was mostly cloudy, with a temperature of 55. It was cloudy, with a temperature of 58 at Crystal, and 57 at Wilmer. At the Twin Cities, drizzle and fog were reported, with a temperature of 59. Around the state, fog was reported, with a temperature of 48 at Brainerd, and 50 at Duluth. It was cloudy, with a temperature of 59 at Rochester, 61 at Mankato, and 52 at International Falls. Once again at 7 a.m., the report from Buffalo was not available. And in Maple Lake, it was 58 degrees under cloudy skies. 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
The current time is 7:56 a.m. Central Daylight Time. Dense fog advisory in effect until 9 a.m. this morning. What? Visibility 1/4 mile or less in dense fog. Where? Benton, Morrison, Todd, Kennebec, and Mille Lacs counties. When? Until 9 a.m. this morning. The following impacts are expected. Low visibility could make driving conditions hazardous. If driving, slow down, use your headlights, and leave plenty of distance ahead of you. Repeating, a dense fog advisory has been issued until 9 a.m. for the following counties in Minnesota, Benton, and Mille Lacs. Now here is the hazardous weather outlook for portions of central and southern Minnesota and west central Wisconsin for today and tonight. No hazardous weather is expected at this time. And now the extended outlook for the period Friday through Wednesday. Heavy rain is likely Friday into early Saturday morning. The heaviest rainfall amounts in excess of 3 to 4 inches are expected from the southern Twin Cities metro and west central Wisconsin southward to the Minnesota-Iowa border. Localized flooding is possible, especially in urban areas. Spotter information statement, Skywarn spotter activation will not be needed. Now the forecast for central Minnesota, from St. Cloud to the northwest Twin Cities suburbs. Today, mostly cloudy. Patchy fog early in the morning. Highs in the mid-70s. Northeast winds up to 5 miles an hour. Tonight, partly cloudy in the evening, then mostly cloudy with a 20% chance of rain showers overnight. Lows in the mid-50s. Northeast winds up to 10 miles an hour. Friday, cooler. Rain showers. Highs in the lower 60s. East winds 5 to 15 miles an hour. Gusts up to 30 miles an hour in the afternoon. Chance of showers near 100%. Friday night, rain showers in the evening, then chance of rain showers overnight. Lows in the mid-50s. East winds 10 to 15 miles an hour with gusts to around 30 miles an hour. Chance of showers near 100%. Saturday through Sunday night, mostly cloudy. Highs in the upper 60s. Lows around 50. Monday through Tuesday night, mostly cloudy. Highs in the mid-60s. Lows in the upper 40s. Wednesday, partly sunny. Highs in the lower 70s. Again, the forecast for central Minnesota, from St. Cloud to the northwest Twin Cities suburbs for today, mostly cloudy. Patchy fog early in the morning. Highs in the mid-70s. Northeast winds up to 5 miles an hour. At 7 a.m., the report from Buffalo was not available. In Maple Lake, it was cloudy. The temperature was 58 degrees, the dew point was 55, and the relative humidity was 90%. The wind was north at 3 miles an hour. The pressure was 30.28 inches and rising. Elsewhere across central Minnesota, fog was reported, with a temperature of 52 at St. Cloud, 57 at Anoka, 52 at Princeton, and 48 at Little Falls. At Litchfield, it was mostly cloudy, with a temperature of 55. It was cloudy, with a temperature of 58 at Crystal, and 57 at Wilmer. At the Twin Cities, drizzle and fog were reported, with a temperature of 59. Around the state, fog was reported, with a temperature of 48 at Brainerd, and 50 at Duluth. It was cloudy, with a temperature of 59 at Rochester, 61 at Mankato, and 52 at International Falls. Once again at 7 a.m., the report from Buffalo was not available. And in Maple Lake, it was 58 degrees under cloudy skies. The St. Cloud, Minnesota climate summary for yesterday, September 16, 2026. Yesterday's high temperature of 74 degrees occurred at 1:23 p.m. The record high is 94 degrees, which was set in 1948. Yesterday's low temperature of 41 degrees occurred at 5:42 a.m. The record low is 29 degrees, which was set in 1943.
1.11 inches of precipitation fell yesterday. The normal high temperature for today is 71 degrees, and the normal low is 48. The record high for today is 92, which occurred in 1955, and the record low is 27, which occurred in 1943. Sunrise today is at 6:57 a.m., and sunset is at 7:23 p.m. This is weather radio station WNG676 Clearwater, broadcasting on a frequency of 162.50 MHz. 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The current time is 8:02 a.m. Central Daylight Time. Dense fog advisory in effect until 9 a.m. this morning. What? Visibility 1/4 mile or less in dense fog. Where? Benton, Morrison, Todd, Kennebec, and Mille Lacs counties. When? Until 9 a.m. this morning. The following impacts are expected. Low visibility could make driving conditions hazardous. If driving, slow down, use your headlights, and leave plenty of distance ahead of you. Repeating, a dense fog advisory has been issued until 9 a.m. for the following counties in Minnesota, Benton, and Mille Lacs. Now here is the hazardous weather outlook for portions of central and southern Minnesota and west central Wisconsin for today and tonight. No hazardous weather is expected at this time. And now the extended outlook for the period Friday through Wednesday. Heavy rain is likely Friday into early Saturday morning. The heaviest rainfall amounts in excess of 3 to 4 inches are expected from the southern Twin Cities metro and west central Wisconsin southward to the Minnesota-Iowa border. Localized flooding is possible, especially in urban areas. Spotter information statement, Skywarn spotter activation will not be needed. Now the forecast for central Minnesota, from St. Cloud to the northwest Twin Cities suburbs. Today, mostly cloudy. Patchy fog early in the morning. Highs in the mid-70s. Northeast winds up to 5 miles an hour. Tonight, partly cloudy in the evening, then mostly cloudy with a 20% chance of rain showers overnight. Lows in the mid-50s. Northeast winds up to 10 miles an hour. Friday, cooler. Rain showers. Highs in the lower 60s. East winds 5 to 15 miles an hour. Gusts up to 30 miles an hour in the afternoon. Chance of showers near 100%. Friday night, rain showers in the evening, then chance of rain showers overnight. Lows in the mid-50s. East winds 10 to 15 miles an hour with gusts to around 30 miles an hour. Chance of showers near 100%. Saturday through Sunday night, mostly cloudy. Highs in the upper 60s. Lows around 50. Monday through Tuesday night, mostly cloudy. Highs in the mid-60s. Lows in the upper 40s. Wednesday, partly sunny. Highs in the lower 70s. Again, the forecast for central Minnesota, from St. Cloud to the northwest Twin Cities suburbs for today, mostly cloudy. Patchy fog early in the morning. Highs in the mid-70s. Northeast winds up to 5 miles an hour. 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The current time is 8:05 a.m. Central Daylight Time. Dense fog advisory in effect until 9 a.m. this morning. What? Visibility 1/4 mile or less in dense fog. Where? Benton, Morrison, Todd, Kennebec, and Mille Lacs counties. When? Until 9 a.m. this morning. The following impacts are expected. Low visibility could make driving conditions hazardous. If driving, slow down, use your headlights,
and leave plenty of distance ahead of you. Repeating, a dense fog advisory has been issued until 9 a.m. for the following counties, in Minnesota, Benton and Mille Lacs. Now here is the hazardous weather outlook for portions of central and southern Minnesota, and west central Wisconsin. For today and tonight, no hazardous weather is expected at this time. And now the extended outlook for the period Friday through Wednesday. Heavy rain is likely Friday into early Saturday morning. The heaviest rainfall amounts in excess of 3 to 4 inches are expected from the southern Twin Cities metro and west central Wisconsin southward to the Minnesota-Iowa border. Localized flooding is possible, especially in urban areas. Spotter information statement, Skywarn spotter activation will not be needed. Now the forecast for central Minnesota, from St. Cloud to the northwest Twin Cities suburbs. Today, mostly cloudy. Patchy fog early in the morning. Highs in the mid-70s. Northeast winds up to 5 miles an hour. Tonight, partly cloudy in the evening, then mostly cloudy with a 20% chance of rain showers overnight. Lows in the mid-50s. Northeast winds up to 10 miles an hour. Friday, cooler. Rain showers. Highs in the lower 60s. East winds 5 to 15 miles an hour. Gusts up to 30 miles an hour in the afternoon. Chance of showers near 100%. Friday night, rain showers in the evening, then chance of rain showers overnight. Lows in the mid-50s. East winds 10 to 15 miles an hour with gusts to around 30 miles an hour. Chance of showers near 100%. Saturday through Sunday night, mostly cloudy. Highs in the upper 60s. Lows around 50. Monday through Tuesday night, mostly cloudy. Highs in the mid-60s. Lows in the upper 40s. Wednesday, partly sunny. Highs in the lower 70s. Again, the forecast for central Minnesota, from St. Cloud to the northwest Twin Cities suburbs for today, mostly cloudy. Patchy fog early in the morning. Highs in the mid-70s. Northeast winds up to 5 miles an hour. 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The current time is 8:09 a.m. Central Daylight Time. Dense fog advisory in effect until 9 a.m. this morning. What? Visibility 1/4 mile or less in dense fog. Where? Benton, Morrison, Todd, Kennebec, and Mille Lacs counties. When? Until 9 a.m. this morning. The following impacts are expected. Low visibility could make driving conditions hazardous. If driving, slow down, use your headlights, and leave plenty of distance ahead of you. Repeating, a dense fog advisory has been issued until 9 a.m. for the following counties, in Minnesota, Benton and Mille Lacs. The St. Cloud, Minnesota climate summary for yesterday, September 16, 2026. Yesterday's high temperature of 74 degrees occurred at 1:23 p.m. The record high is 94 degrees, which was set in 1948. Yesterday's low temperature of 41 degrees occurred at 5:42 a.m. The record low is 29 degrees, which was set in 1943. 1.11 inches of precipitation fell yesterday. The normal high temperature for today is 71 degrees, and the normal low is 48. The record high for today is 92, which occurred in 1955, and the record low is 27, which occurred in 1943. Sunrise today is at 6:57 a.m. and sunset is at 7:23 p.m. Now here is the hazardous weather outlook for portions of central and southern Minnesota and west central Wisconsin. For today and tonight, no hazardous weather is expected at this time.
and now the extended outlook for the period Friday through Wednesday. Heavy rain is likely Friday into early Saturday morning. The heaviest rainfall amounts in excess of 3 to 4 inches are expected from the southern Twin Cities metro and west central Wisconsin southward to the Minnesota-Iowa border. Localized flooding is possible, especially in urban areas. Spotter information statement, Sky warns spotter activation will not be needed. Now the forecast for central Minnesota, from St. Cloud to the northwest Twin Cities suburbs. Today, mostly cloudy. Patchy fog early in the morning. Highs in the mid-70s. Northeast winds up to 5 miles an hour. Tonight, partly cloudy in the evening, then mostly cloudy with a 20% chance of rain showers overnight. Lows in the mid-50s. Northeast winds up to 10 miles an hour. Friday, cooler. Rain showers. Highs in the lower 60s. East winds 5 to 15 miles an hour. Gusts up to 30 miles an hour in the afternoon. Chance of showers near 100%. Friday night, rain showers in the evening, then chance of rain showers overnight. Lows in the mid-50s. East winds 10 to 15 miles an hour with gusts to around 30 miles an hour. Chance of showers near 100%. Saturday through Sunday night, mostly cloudy. Highs in the upper 60s. Lows around 50. Monday through Tuesday night, mostly cloudy. Highs in the mid-60s. Lows in the upper 40s. Wednesday, partly sunny. Highs in the lower 70s. Again, the forecast for central Minnesota, from St. Cloud to the northwest Twin Cities suburbs for today, mostly cloudy. Patchy fog early in the morning. Highs in the mid-70s. Northeast winds up to 5 miles an hour. 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The current time is 8:13 a.m. Central Daylight Time. Dense fog advisory in effect until 9 a.m. this morning. What? Visibility 1/4 mile or less in dense fog. Where? Benton, Morrison, Todd, Kennebec, and Mille Lacs counties. When? Until 9 a.m. this morning. The following impacts are expected. Low visibility could make driving conditions hazardous. If driving, slow down, use your headlights, and leave plenty of distance ahead of you. Repeating, a dense fog advisory has been issued until 9 a.m. for the following counties, in Minnesota, Benton and Mille Lacs. Now here is the hazardous weather outlook for portions of central and southern Minnesota, and west central Wisconsin. For today and tonight. No hazardous weather is expected at this time. And now the extended outlook for the period Friday through Wednesday. Heavy rain is likely Friday into early Saturday morning. The heaviest rainfall amounts in excess of 3 to 4 inches are expected from the southern Twin Cities metro and west central Wisconsin southward to the Minnesota-Iowa border. Localized flooding is possible, especially in urban areas. Spotter information statement, Sky warns spotter activation will not be needed. Now the forecast for central Minnesota, from St. Cloud to the northwest Twin Cities suburbs. Today, mostly cloudy. Patchy fog early in the morning. Highs in the mid-70s. Northeast winds up to 5 miles an hour. Tonight, partly cloudy in the evening, then mostly cloudy with a 20% chance of rain showers overnight. Lows in the mid-50s. Northeast winds up to 10 miles an hour. Friday, cooler. Rain showers. Highs in the lower 60s. East winds 5 to 15 miles an hour. Gusts up to 30 miles an hour in the afternoon. Chance of showers near 100%. Friday night, rain showers in the evening, then chance of rain showers overnight.
lows in the mid-50s. East winds 10 to 15 miles an hour with gusts to around 30 miles an hour. Chance of showers near 100%. Saturday through Sunday night.

The wind was northeast at 7 miles an hour. The pressure was 30.29 inches. In Maple Lake, it was cloudy. The temperature was 58 degrees. The dew point was 55, and the relative humidity was 89%. The wind was northeast at 3 miles an hour. The pressure was 30.30 inches and rising. Elsewhere across central Minnesota, at Princeton, fog was reported, with a temperature of 54. It was partly cloudy, with a temperature of 53 at St. Cloud, and 50 at Little Falls. It was cloudy, with a temperature of 55 at Litchfield, and 57 at Willmar. At the Twin Cities, drizzle and fog were reported, with a temperature of 59. At Anoka, rain and fog were reported, with a temperature of 57. At Crystal, rain and fog were reported, with a temperature of 58. Around the state, fog was reported, with a temperature of 59 at Rochester, and 50 at Brainerd. At Duluth, it was mostly sunny, with a temperature of 53. It was cloudy, with a temperature of 60 at Mankato, and 53 at International Falls. Once again at 8 a.m., in Buffalo, it was 57 degrees under cloudy skies. And in Maple Lake, it was 58 degrees under cloudy skies. 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The current time is 8:19 a.m. Central Daylight Time. Dense fog advisory in effect until 9 a.m. this morning. What? Visibility 1/4 mile or less in dense fog. Where? Benton, Morrison, Todd, Kennebec, and Mille Lacs counties. When? Until 9 a.m. this morning. The following impacts are expected. Low visibility could make driving conditions hazardous. If driving, slow down, use your headlights, and leave plenty of distance ahead of you. Repeating, a dense fog advisory has been issued until 9 a.m. for the following counties, in Minnesota, Benton and Mille Lacs. Now here is the hazardous weather outlook for portions of central and southern Minnesota, and west central Wisconsin. For today and tonight. No hazardous weather is expected at this time. And now the extended outlook for the period Friday through Wednesday. Heavy rain is likely Friday into early Saturday morning. The heaviest rainfall amounts in excess of 3 to 4 inches are expected from the southern Twin Cities metro and west central Wisconsin southward to the Minnesota-Iowa border. Localized flooding is possible, especially in urban areas. Spotter information statement, Skywarn spotter activation will not be needed. The St. Cloud, Minnesota climate summary for yesterday, September 16, 2026. Yesterday's high temperature of 74 degrees occurred at 1:23 p.m. The record high is 94 degrees, which was set in 1948. Yesterday's low temperature of 41 degrees occurred at 5:42 a.m. The record low is 29 degrees, which was set in 1943. 1.11 inches of precipitation fell yesterday. The normal high temperature for today is 71 degrees, and the normal low is 48. The record high for today is 92, which occurred in 1955, and the record low is 27, which occurred in 1943. Sunrise today is at 6:57 a.m. and sunset is at 7:23 p.m. Now the forecast for central Minnesota, from St. Cloud to the northwest Twin Cities suburbs. Today, mostly cloudy. Patchy fog early in the morning. Highs in the mid-70s. Northeast winds up to 5 miles an hour. Tonight, partly cloudy in the evening, then mostly cloudy with a 20% chance of rain showers overnight. Lows in the mid-50s. Northeast winds up to 10 miles an hour. Friday, cooler. Rain showers. Highs in the lower 60s. East winds 5 to 15 miles an hour. Gusts up to 30 miles an hour in the

Afternoon. Chance of showers near 100%. Friday night, rain showers in the evening, then chance of rain showers overnight. Lows in the mid-50s. East winds 10 to 15 miles an hour with gusts to around 30 miles an hour. Chance of showers near 100%. Saturday through Sunday night, mostly cloudy. Highs in the upper 60s. Lows around 50. Monday through Tuesday night, mostly cloudy. Highs in the mid-60s. Lows in the upper 40s. Wednesday, partly sunny. Highs in the lower 70s. Again, the forecast for central Minnesota, from St. Cloud to the northwest Twin Cities suburbs for today, mostly cloudy. Patchy fog early in the morning. Highs in the mid-70s. Northeast winds up to 5 miles an hour. 8 a.m. in Buffalo. It was cloudy, it was 57 degrees, or 14 degrees Celsius. The dew point was 57. The relative humidity was 100%. The wind was northeast at 7 miles an hour, the pressure was 30.29 inches. In Maple Lake, it was cloudy, the temperature was 58 degrees, the dew point was 55, and the relative humidity was 89%. The wind was northeast at 3 miles an hour. The pressure was 30.30 inches and rising. Elsewhere across central Minnesota, at Princeton, fog was reported, with a temperature of 54. It was partly cloudy, with a temperature of 53 at St. Cloud, and 50 at Little Falls. It was cloudy, with a temperature of 55 at Litchfield, and 57 at Wilmer. At the Twin Cities, drizzle and fog were reported, with a temperature of 59. At Anoka, rain and fog were reported, with a temperature of 57. At Crystal, rain and fog were reported, with a temperature of 58. Around the state, fog was reported, with a temperature of 59 at Rochester, and 50 at Brainerd. At Duluth, it was mostly sunny, with a temperature of 53. It was cloudy, with a temperature of 60 at Mankato, and 53 at International Falls. Once again at 8 a.m., in Buffalo, it was 57 degrees under cloudy skies. And in Maple Lake, it was 58 degrees under cloudy skies. 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The current time is 8:25 a.m. Central Daylight Time. Dense fog advisory in effect until 9 a.m. this morning. What? Visibility 1/4 mile or less in dense fog. Where? Benton, Morrison, Todd, Kennebec, and Mille Lacs counties. When? Until 9 a.m. this morning. The following impacts are expected. Low visibility could make driving conditions hazardous. If driving, slow down, use your headlights, and leave plenty of distance ahead of you. Repeating, a dense fog advisory has been issued until 9 a.m. for the following counties in Minnesota, Benton and Mille Lacs. Now here is the hazardous weather outlook for portions of central and southern Minnesota and west central Wisconsin for today and tonight. No hazardous weather is expected at this time. And now the extended outlook for the period Friday through Wednesday. Heavy rain is likely Friday into early Saturday morning. The heaviest rainfall amounts in excess of 3 to 4 inches are expected from the southern Twin Cities metro and west-central Wisconsin southward to the Minnesota-Iowa border. Localized flooding is possible, especially in urban areas. Spotter information statement, Skywarn spotter activation will not be needed. Now the forecast for central Minnesota, from St. Cloud to the northwest Twin Cities suburbs. Today, mostly cloudy. Patchy fog early in the morning. Highs in the mid-70s. Northeast winds up to 5 miles an hour. Tonight, partly cloudy in the evening,
then mostly cloudy with a 20% chance of rain showers overnight. Lows in the mid-50s. Northeast winds up to 10 miles an hour. Friday, cooler. Rain showers. Highs in the lower 60s. East winds 5 to 15 miles an hour. Gusts up to 30 miles an hour in the afternoon. Chance of showers near 100%. Friday night, rain showers in the evening, then chance of rain showers overnight. Lows in the mid-50s. East winds 10 to 15 miles an hour with gusts to around 30 miles an hour. Chance of showers near 100%. Saturday through Sunday night, mostly cloudy. Highs in the upper 60s. Lows around 50. Monday through Tuesday night, mostly cloudy. Highs in the mid-60s. Lows in the upper 40s. Wednesday, partly sunny. Highs in the lower 70s. Again, the forecast for central Minnesota, from St. Cloud to the northwest Twin Cities suburbs for today, mostly cloudy. Patchy fog early in the morning. Highs in the mid-70s. Northeast winds up to 5 miles an hour. At 8 a.m., in Buffalo. It was cloudy, it was 57 degrees, or 14 degrees Celsius. The dew point was 57. The relative humidity was 100%. The wind was northeast at 7 miles an hour, the pressure was 30.29 inches. In Maple Lake, it was cloudy, the temperature was 58 degrees, the dew point was 55, and the relative humidity was 89%. The wind was northeast at 3 miles an hour. The pressure was 30.30 inches and rising. Elsewhere across central Minnesota, at Princeton, fog was reported, with a temperature of 54. It was partly cloudy, with a temperature of 53 at St. Cloud, and 50 at Little Falls. It was cloudy, with a temperature of 55 at Litchfield, and 57 at Wilmer. At the Twin Cities, drizzle and fog were reported, with a temperature of 59. At Anoka, rain and fog were reported, with a temperature of 57. At Crystal, rain and fog were reported, with a temperature of 58. Around the state, fog was reported, with a temperature of 59 at Rochester, and 50 at Brainerd. At Duluth, it was mostly sunny, with a temperature of 53. It was cloudy, with a temperature of 60 at Mankato, and 53 at International Falls. Once again at 8 a.m., in Buffalo, it was 57 degrees under cloudy skies. And in Maple Lake, it was 58 degrees under cloudy skies. The St. Cloud, Minnesota climate summary for yesterday, September 16, 2026. Yesterday's high temperature of 74 degrees occurred at 1:23 p.m. The record high is 94 degrees, which was set in 1948. Yesterday's low temperature of 41 degrees occurred at 5:42 a.m. The record low is 29 degrees, which was set in 1943. 1.11 inches of precipitation fell yesterday. The normal high temperature for today is 71 degrees, and the normal low is 48. The record high for today is 92, which occurred in 1955, and the record low is 27, which occurred in 1943. Sunrise today is at 6:57 a.m., and sunset is at 7:23 p.m. This is Weather Radio Station WNG676 Clearwater, broadcasting on a frequency of 162.50 MHz. 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The current time is 8:31 a.m. Central Daylight Time. Dense fog advisory in effect until 9 a.m. this morning. What? Visibility 1/4 mile or less in dense fog. Where? Benton, Morrison, Todd, Kennebec, and Mille Lacs counties. When? Until 9 a.m. this morning. The following impacts are expected. Low visibility could make driving conditions hazardous. If driving, slow down, use your headlights,
and leave plenty of distance ahead of you. Repeating, a dense fog advisory has been issued until 9 a.m. for the following counties, in Minnesota, Benton and Mille Lacs. Now here is the hazardous weather outlook for portions of central and southern Minnesota, and west central Wisconsin. For today and tonight. No hazardous weather is expected at this time. And now the extended outlook for the period Friday through Wednesday. Heavy rain is likely Friday into early Saturday morning. The heaviest rainfall amounts in excess of 3 to 4 inches are expected from the southern Twin Cities metro and west central Wisconsin southward to the Minnesota-Iowa border. Localized flooding is possible, especially in urban areas. Spotter information statement, Skywarn spotter activation will not be needed. Now the forecast for central Minnesota, from St. Cloud to the northwest Twin Cities suburbs. Today, mostly cloudy. Patchy fog early, northeast winds up to 5 miles an hour. Tonight, partly cloudy in the evening, then mostly cloudy with a 20% chance of rain showers overnight. Lows in the mid-50s. Northeast winds up to 10 miles an hour. Friday, cooler. Rain showers. Highs in the lower 60s. East winds 5 to 15 miles an hour. Gusts up to 30 miles an hour in the afternoon. Chance of showers near 100%. Friday night, rain showers in the evening, then chance of rain showers overnight. Lows in the mid-50s. East winds 10 to 15 miles an hour with gusts to around 30 miles an hour. Chance of showers near 100%. Saturday through Sunday night, mostly cloudy. Highs in the upper 60s. Lows around 50. Monday through Tuesday night, mostly cloudy. Highs in the mid-60s. Lows in the upper 40s. Wednesday, partly sunny. Highs in the lower 70s. Again, the forecast for central Minnesota, from St. Cloud to the northwest Twin Cities suburbs for today, mostly cloudy. Patchy fog early in the morning. Highs in the mid-70s. Northeast winds up to 5 miles an hour. At 8 a.m., in Buffalo. It was cloudy, it was 57 degrees, or 14 degrees Celsius. The dew point was 57. The relative humidity was 100%. The wind was northeast at 7 miles an hour. The pressure was 30.29 inches. In Maple Lake, it was cloudy. The temperature was 58 degrees. The dew point was 55, and the relative humidity was 89%. The wind was northeast at 3 miles an hour. The pressure was 30.30 inches and rising. Elsewhere across central Minnesota, at Princeton, fog was reported, with a temperature of 54. It was partly cloudy, with a temperature of 53 at St. Cloud, and 50 at Little Falls. It was cloudy, with a temperature of 55 at Litchfield, and 57 at Wilmer. At the Twin Cities, drizzle and fog were reported, with a temperature of 59. At Anoka, rain and fog were reported, with a temperature of 57. At Crystal, rain and fog were reported, with a temperature of 58. Around the state, fog was reported, with a temperature of 59 at Rochester, and 50 at Brainerd. At Duluth, it was mostly sunny, with a temperature of 53. It was cloudy, with a temperature of 60 at Mankato, and 53 at International Falls. Once again at 8 a.m., in Buffalo, it was 57 degrees under cloudy skies. And in Maple Lake, it was 58 degrees under cloudy skies. 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The current time is 8:36 a.m. Central Daylight Time. Dense fog advisory in effect until 9 a.m. this morning. What? Visibility 1/4 mile or less in dense fog. Where? Benton, Morrison, Todd,
Kennebec, and Mille Lacs counties. When? Until 9 a.m. this morning.

The following impacts are expected. Low visibility could make driving conditions hazardous. If driving, slow down, use your headlights, and leave plenty of distance ahead of you. Repeating, a dense fog advisory has been issued until 9 a.m. for the following counties, in Minnesota, Benton and Mille Lacs. Now here is the hazardous weather outlook for portions of central and southern Minnesota and west central Wisconsin. For today and tonight, no hazardous weather is expected at this time. And now the extended outlook for the period Friday through Wednesday. Heavy rain is likely Friday into early Saturday morning. The heaviest rainfall amounts in excess of 3 to 4 inches are expected from the southern Twin Cities metro and west-central Wisconsin southward to the Minnesota-Iowa border. Localized flooding is possible, especially in urban areas. Spotter information statement, Skywarn spotter activation will not be needed. Now the forecast for central Minnesota, from St. Cloud to the northwest Twin Cities suburbs. Today, mostly cloudy. Patchy fog early in the morning. Highs in the mid-70s. Northeast winds up to 5 miles an hour. Tonight, partly cloudy in the evening, then mostly cloudy with a 20% chance of rain showers overnight. Lows in the mid-50s. Northeast winds up to 10 miles an hour. Friday, cooler. Rain showers. Highs in the lower 60s. East winds 5 to 15 miles an hour. Gusts up to 30 miles an hour in the afternoon. Chance of showers near 100%. Friday night, rain showers in the evening, then chance of rain showers overnight. Lows in the mid-50s. East winds 10 to 15 miles an hour with gusts to around 30 miles an hour. Chance of showers near 100%. Saturday through Sunday night, mostly cloudy. Highs in the upper 60s. Lows around 50. Monday through Tuesday night, mostly cloudy. Highs in the mid-60s. Lows in the upper 40s. Wednesday, partly sunny. Highs in the lower 70s. Again, the forecast for central Minnesota, from St. Cloud to the northwest Twin Cities suburbs for today, mostly cloudy. Patchy fog early in the morning. Highs in the mid-70s. Northeast winds up to 5 miles an hour. The St. Cloud, Minnesota climate summary for yesterday, September 16, 2026. Yesterday's high temperature of 74 degrees occurred at 1:23 p.m. The record high is 94 degrees, which was set in 1948. Yesterday's low temperature of 41 degrees occurred at 5:42 a.m. The record low is 29 degrees, which was set in 1943. 1.11 inches of precipitation fell yesterday. The normal high temperature for today is 71 degrees, and the normal low is 48. The record high for today is 92, which occurred in 1955, and the record low is 27, which occurred in 1943. Sunrise today is at 6:57 a.m., and sunset is at 7:23 p.m. At 8 a.m., in Buffalo, it was cloudy, it was 57 degrees, or 14 degrees Celsius. The dew point was 57. The relative humidity was 100%. The wind was northeast at 7 miles an hour. The pressure was 30.29 inches. In Maple Lake, it was cloudy. The temperature was 58 degrees. The dew point was 55, and the relative humidity was 89%. The wind was northeast at 3 miles an hour. The pressure was 30.30 inches and rising. Elsewhere across central Minnesota, at Princeton, fog was reported, with a temperature of 54. It was partly cloudy, with a temperature of 53 at St. Cloud, and 50 at Little Falls. It was cloudy, with a temperature of 55 at Litchfield, and 57 at Wilmer. At the Twin Cities, drizzle and fog were reported, with a temperature of 59. At Anoka, rain and fog were reported, with a temperature of 57. At Crystal, rain and fog were reported, with a temperature of 58. Around the state,
Fog was reported, with a temperature of 59 at Rochester and 50 at Brainerd. At Duluth, it was mostly sunny, with a temperature of 53. It was cloudy, with a temperature of 60 at Mankato and 53 at International Falls. Once again at 8 a.m., in Buffalo, it was 57 degrees under cloudy skies. And in Maple Lake, it was 58 degrees under cloudy skies. 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The current time is 8:43 a.m. Central Daylight Time. Dense fog advisory in effect until 9 a.m. this morning. What? Visibility 1/4 mile or less in dense fog. Where? Benton, Morrison, Todd, Kennebec, and Mille Lacs counties. When? Until 9 a.m. this morning. The following impacts are expected. Low visibility could make driving conditions hazardous. Keep driving. Slow down. Use your headlights and leave plenty of distance ahead of you. Repeating, a dense fog advisory has been issued until 9 a.m. for the following counties in Minnesota, Benton, and Mille Lacs. Now here is the hazardous weather outlook for portions of central and southern Minnesota and west central Wisconsin for today and tonight. No hazardous weather is expected at this time. And now the extended outlook for the period Friday through Wednesday. Heavy rain is likely Friday into early Saturday morning. The heaviest rainfall amounts in excess of 3 to 4 inches are expected from the southern Twin Cities metro and west central Wisconsin southward to the Minnesota-Iowa border. Localized flooding is possible, especially in urban areas. Spotter information statement, Skywarn spotter activation will not be needed. Now the forecast for central Minnesota. From St. Cloud to the northwest Twin Cities suburbs. Today, mostly cloudy. Patchy fog early in the morning. Highs in the mid-70s. Northeast winds up to 5 miles an hour. Tonight, partly cloudy in the evening, then mostly cloudy with a 20% chance of rain showers overnight. Lows in the mid-50s. Northeast winds up to 10 miles an hour. Friday, cooler. Rain showers. Highs in the lower 60s. East winds 5 to 15 miles an hour. Gusts up to 30 miles an hour in the afternoon. Chance of showers near 100%. Friday night, rain showers in the evening, then chance of rain showers overnight. Lows in the mid-50s. East winds 10 to 15 miles an hour with gusts to around 30 miles an hour. Chance of showers near 100%. Saturday through Sunday night, mostly cloudy. Highs in the upper 60s. Lows around 50. Monday through Tuesday night, mostly cloudy. Highs in the mid-60s. Lows in the upper 40s. Wednesday, partly sunny. Highs in the lower 70s. Again, the forecast for central Minnesota. From St. Cloud to the northwest Twin Cities suburbs for today, mostly cloudy. Patchy fog early in the morning. Highs in the mid-70s. Northeast winds up to 5 miles an hour. At 8 a.m., in Buffalo. It was cloudy, it was 57 degrees, or 14 degrees Celsius. The dew point was 57. The relative humidity was 100%. The wind was northeast at 7 miles an hour, the pressure was 30.29 inches. In Maple Lake, it was cloudy, the temperature was 58 degrees, the dew point was 55, and the relative humidity was 89%. The wind was northeast at 3 miles an hour. The pressure was 30.30 inches and rising. Elsewhere across central Minnesota, at Princeton, fog was reported, with a temperature of 54. It was partly cloudy, with a temperature of 53 at St. Cloud, and 50 at Little Falls. It was cloudy, with a temperature of

55 at Litchfield, and 57 at Wilmer. At the Twin Cities, drizzle and fog were reported, with a temperature of 59. At Anoka, rain and fog were reported, with a temperature of 57. At Crystal, rain and fog were reported, with a temperature of 58. Around the state, fog was reported, with a temperature of 59 at Rochester, and 50 at Brainerd. At Duluth, it was mostly sunny, with a temperature of 53. It was cloudy, with a temperature of 60 at Mankato, and 53 at International Falls. Once again at 8 a.m., in Buffalo, it was 57 degrees under cloudy skies. And in Maple Lake, it was 58 degrees under cloudy skies. 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The current time is 8:48 a.m. Central Daylight Time. Dense fog advisory in effect until 9 a.m. this morning. What? Visibility 1/4 mile or less in dense fog. Where? Benton, Morrison, Todd, Kennebec, and Mille Lacs counties. When? Until 9 a.m. this morning. The following impacts are expected. Low visibility could make driving conditions hazardous. If driving, slow down, use your headlights, and leave plenty of distance ahead of you. Repeating, a dense fog advisory has been issued until 9 a.m. for the following counties, in Minnesota, Benton and Mille Lacs. Now here is the hazardous weather outlook for portions of central and southern Minnesota, and west central Wisconsin. For today and tonight. No hazardous weather is expected at this time. And now the extended outlook for the period Friday through Wednesday. Heavy rain is likely Friday into early Saturday morning. The heaviest rainfall amounts in excess of 3 to 4 inches are expected from the southern Twin Cities metro and west-central Wisconsin southward to the Minnesota-Iowa border. Localized flooding is possible, especially in urban areas. Spotter information statement, Skywarn spotter activation will not be needed. The St. Cloud, Minnesota climate summary for yesterday, September 16, 2026. Yesterday's high temperature of 74 degrees occurred at 1:23 p.m. The record high is 94 degrees, which was set in 1948. Yesterday's low temperature of 41 degrees occurred at 5:42 a.m. The record low is 29 degrees, which was set in 1943. 1.11 inches of precipitation fell yesterday. The normal high temperature for today is 71 degrees, and the normal low is 48. The record high for today is 92, which occurred in 1955, and the record low is 27, which occurred in 1943. Sunrise today is at 6:57 a.m. and sunset is at 7:23 p.m. Now the forecast for central Minnesota, from St. Cloud to the northwest Twin Cities suburbs. Today, mostly cloudy. Patchy fog early in the morning. Highs in the mid-70s. Northeast winds up to 5 miles an hour. Tonight, partly cloudy in the evening, then mostly cloudy with a 20% chance of rain showers overnight. Lows in the mid-50s. Northeast winds up to 10 miles an hour. Friday, cooler. Rain showers. Highs in the lower 60s. East winds 5 to 15 miles an hour. Gusts up to 30 miles an hour in the afternoon. Chance of showers near 100%. Friday night, rain showers in the evening, then chance of rain showers overnight. Lows in the mid-50s. East winds 10 to 15 miles an hour with gusts to around 30 miles an hour. Chance of showers near 100%. Saturday through Sunday night, mostly cloudy. Highs in the upper 60s. Lows around 50. Monday through Tuesday night, mostly cloudy. Highs in the mid-60s. Lows in the upper 40s. Wednesday,
partly sunny. Highs in the lower 70s. Again, the forecast for central Minnesota, from St. Cloud to the northwest Twin Cities suburbs for today, mostly cloudy. Patchy fog early in the morning. Highs in the mid-70s. Northeast winds up to 5 miles an hour. At 8 a.m., in Buffalo. It was cloudy, it was 57 degrees, or 14 degrees Celsius. The dew point was 57. The relative humidity was 100%. The wind was northeast at 7 miles an hour, the pressure was 30.29 inches. In Maple Lake, it was cloudy, the temperature was 58 degrees, the dew point was 55, and the relative humidity was 89%. The wind was northeast at 3 miles an hour. The pressure was 30.30 inches and rising. Elsewhere across central Minnesota, at Princeton, fog was reported, with a temperature of 54. It was partly cloudy, with a temperature of 53 at St. Cloud, and 50 at Little Falls. It was cloudy, with a temperature of 55 at Litchfield, and 57 at Wilmer. At the Twin Cities, drizzle and fog were reported, with a temperature of 59. At Anoka, rain and fog were reported, with a temperature of 57. At Crystal, rain and fog were reported, with a temperature of 58. Around the state, fog was reported, with a temperature of 59 at Rochester, and 50 at Brainerd. At Duluth, it was mostly sunny, with a temperature of 53. It was cloudy, with a temperature of 60 at Mankato, and 53 at International Falls. Once again at 8 a.m., in Buffalo, it was 57 degrees under cloudy skies. And in Maple Lake, it was 58 degrees under cloudy skies. 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The current time is 8:54 a.m. Central Daylight Time. Dense fog advisory in effect until 9 a.m. this morning. What? Visibility 1/4 mile or less in dense fog. Where? Benton, Morrison, Todd, Kennebec, and Mille Lacs counties. When? Until 9 a.m. this morning. The following impacts are expected. Low visibility could make driving conditions hazardous. If driving, slow down, use your headlights, and leave plenty of distance ahead of you. Repeating, a dense fog advisory has been issued until 9 a.m. for the following counties, in Minnesota, Benton and Mille Lacs. Now here is the hazardous weather outlook for portions of central and southern Minnesota, and west central Wisconsin. For today and tonight, no hazardous weather is expected at this time. And now the extended outlook for the period Friday through Wednesday. Heavy rain is likely Friday into early Saturday morning. The heaviest rainfall amounts in excess of 3 to 4 inches are expected from the southern Twin Cities metro and west central Wisconsin southward to the Minnesota-Iowa border. Localized flooding is possible, especially in urban areas. Spotter information statement, Skywarn spotter activation will not be needed. Now the forecast for central Minnesota, from St. Cloud to the northwest Twin Cities suburbs. Today, mostly cloudy. Patchy fog early in the morning. Highs in the mid-70s. Northeast winds up to 5 miles an hour. Tonight, partly cloudy in the evening, then mostly cloudy with a 20% chance of rain showers overnight. Lows in the mid-50s. Northeast winds up to 10 miles an hour. Friday, cooler. Rain showers. Highs in the lower 60s. East winds 5 to 15 miles an hour. Gusts up to 30 miles an hour in the afternoon. Chance of showers near 100%. Friday night, rain showers in the evening, then chance of rain showers overnight. Lows in the mid-50s. East winds 10 to 15 miles an hour with gusts to around 30 miles an hour.
chance of showers near 100%. Saturday through Sunday night, mostly cloudy. Highs in the upper 60s. Lows around 50. Monday through Tuesday night, mostly cloudy. Highs in the mid-60s. Lows in the upper 40s. Wednesday, partly sunny. Highs in the lower 70s. Again, the forecast for central Minnesota, from St. Cloud to the northwest Twin Cities suburbs for today, mostly cloudy. Patchy fog early in the morning. Highs in the mid-70s. Northeast winds up to 5 miles an hour. At 8 a.m., in Buffalo, it was cloudy, it was 57 degrees, or 14 degrees Celsius. The dew point was 57. The relative humidity was 100%. The wind was northeast at 7 miles an hour, the pressure was 30.29 inches. In Maple Lake, it was cloudy, the temperature was 58 degrees, the dew point was 55, and the relative humidity was 89%. The wind was northeast at 3 miles an hour. The pressure was 30.30 inches and rising. Elsewhere across central Minnesota, at Princeton, fog was reported, with a temperature of 54. It was partly cloudy, with a temperature of 53 at St. Cloud, and 50 at Little Falls. It was cloudy, with a temperature of 55 at Litchfield, and 57 at Willmar. At the Twin Cities, drizzle and fog were reported, with a temperature of 59. At Anoka, rain and fog were reported, with a temperature of 57. At Crystal, rain and fog were reported, with a temperature of 58. Around the state, fog was reported, with a temperature of 59 at Rochester, and 50 at Brainerd. At Duluth, it was mostly sunny, with a temperature of 53. It was cloudy, with a temperature of 60 at Mankato, and 53 at International Falls. Once again at 8 a.m., in Buffalo, it was 57 degrees under cloudy skies. And in Maple Lake, it was 58 degrees under cloudy skies. 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The St. Cloud, Minnesota Climate Summary for yesterday, September 16, 2026. Yesterday's high temperature of 74 degrees occurred at 1:23 p.m. The record high is 94 degrees, which was set in 1948. Yesterday's low temperature of 41 degrees occurred at 5:42 a.m. The record low is 29 degrees, which was set in 1943. 1.11 inches of precipitation fell yesterday. The normal high temperature for today is 71 degrees, and the normal low is 48. The record high for today is 92, which occurred in 1955, and the record low is 27, which occurred in 1943. Sunrise today is at 6:57 a.m., and sunset is at 7:23 p.m. The current time is 9:01 a.m. Central Daylight Time. Now here is the hazardous weather outlook for portions of central and southern Minnesota and west central Wisconsin for today and tonight. No hazardous weather is expected at this time. And now the extended outlook for the period Friday through Wednesday. Heavy rain is likely Friday into early Saturday morning. The heaviest rainfall amounts in excess of 3 to 4 inches are expected from the southern Twin Cities metro and west central Wisconsin southward to the Minnesota-Iowa border. Localized flooding is possible, especially in urban areas. Spotter information statement, Skywarn spotter activation will not be needed. Now the forecast for central Minnesota, from St. Cloud to the northwest Twin Cities suburbs. Today, mostly cloudy. Patchy fog early in the morning. Highs in the mid-70s. Northeast winds up to 5 miles an hour. Tonight, partly cloudy in the evening, then mostly cloudy with a 20% chance of rain showers overnight. Lows in the mid-50s.
Northeast winds up to 10 miles an hour. Friday, cooler. Rain showers. Highs in the lower 60s. East winds 5 to 15 miles an hour. Gusts up to 30 miles an hour in the afternoon. Chance of showers near 100%. Friday night, rain showers in the evening, then chance of rain showers overnight. Lows in the mid-50s. East winds 10 to 15 miles an hour with gusts to around 30 miles an hour. Chance of showers near 100%. Saturday through Sunday night, mostly cloudy. Highs in the upper 60s. Lows around 50. Monday through Tuesday night, mostly cloudy. Highs in the mid-60s. Lows in the upper 40s. Wednesday, partly sunny. Highs in the lower 70s. Again, the forecast for central Minnesota, from St. Cloud to the northwest Twin Cities suburbs for today, mostly cloudy. Patchy fog early in the morning. Highs in the mid-70s. Northeast winds up to 5 miles an hour. 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The current time is 9:03 a.m. Central Daylight Time. Now here is the hazardous weather outlook for portions of central and southern Minnesota and west central Wisconsin for today and tonight. No hazardous weather is expected at this time. And now the extended outlook for the period Friday through Wednesday. Heavy rain is likely Friday into early Saturday morning. The heaviest rainfall amounts in excess of 3 to 4 inches are expected from the southern Twin Cities metro and west central Wisconsin southward to the Minnesota-Iowa border. Localized flooding is possible, especially in urban areas. Spotter information statement, Skywarn spotter activation will not be needed. Now the forecast for central Minnesota, from St. Cloud to the northwest Twin Cities suburbs. Today, mostly cloudy. Patchy fog early in the morning. Highs in the mid-70s. Northeast winds up to 5 miles an hour. Tonight, partly cloudy in the evening, then mostly cloudy with a 20% chance of rain showers overnight. Lows in the mid-50s. Northeast winds up to 10 miles an hour. Friday, cooler. Rain showers. Highs in the lower 60s. East winds 5 to 15 miles an hour. Gusts up to 30 miles an hour in the afternoon. Chance of showers near 100%. Friday night, rain showers in the evening, then chance of rain showers overnight. Lows in the mid-50s. East winds 10 to 15 miles an hour with gusts to around 30 miles an hour. Chance of showers near 100%. Saturday through Sunday night, mostly cloudy. Highs in the upper 60s. Lows around 50. Monday through Tuesday night, mostly cloudy. Highs in the mid-60s. Lows in the upper 40s. Wednesday, partly sunny. Highs in the lower 70s. Again, the forecast for central Minnesota, from St. Cloud to the northwest Twin Cities suburbs for today, mostly cloudy. Patchy fog early in the morning. Highs in the mid-70s. Northeast winds up to 5 miles an hour. 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The current time is 9:06 a.m. Central Daylight Time. Now here is the hazardous weather outlook for portions of central and southern Minnesota and west central Wisconsin for today and tonight. No hazardous weather is expected at this time. And now the extended outlook for the period Friday through Wednesday. Heavy rain is likely Friday into early Saturday morning.
The heaviest rainfall amounts in excess of 3 to 4 inches are expected from the southern Twin Cities metro and west-central Wisconsin southward to the Minnesota-Iowa border. Localized flooding is possible, especially in urban areas. Spotter information statement: Sky warns spotter activation will not be needed. Now the forecast for central Minnesota, from St. Cloud to the northwest Twin Cities suburbs. Today, mostly cloudy. Patchy fog early in the morning. Highs in the mid-70s. Northeast winds up to 5 miles an hour. Tonight, partly cloudy in the evening, then mostly cloudy with a 20% chance of rain showers overnight. Lows in the mid-50s. Northeast winds up to 10 miles an hour. Friday, cooler. Rain showers. Highs in the lower 60s. East winds 5 to 15 miles an hour. Gusts up to 30 miles an hour in the afternoon. Chance of showers near 100%. Friday night, rain showers in the evening, then chance of rain showers overnight. Lows in the mid-50s. East winds 10 to 15 miles an hour with gusts to around 30 miles an hour. Chance of showers near 100%. Saturday through Sunday night, mostly cloudy. Highs in the upper 60s. Lows around 50. Monday through Tuesday night, mostly cloudy. Highs in the mid-60s. Lows in the upper 40s. Wednesday, partly sunny. Highs in the lower 70s. Again, the forecast for central Minnesota, from St. Cloud to the northwest Twin Cities suburbs for today, mostly cloudy. Patchy fog early in the morning. Highs in the mid-70s. Northeast winds up to 5 miles an hour. 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The current time is 9:09 a.m. Central Daylight Time. Dense fog advisory has expired. The threat for dense fog has ended. Repeating, the dense fog advisory has been allowed to expire for the following counties in Minnesota: Benton and Mille Lacs. The St. Cloud, Minnesota climate summary for yesterday, September 16, 2026. Yesterday's high temperature of 74 degrees occurred at 1:23 p.m. The record high is 94 degrees, which was set in 1948. Yesterday's low temperature of 41 degrees occurred at 5:42 a.m. The record low is 29 degrees, which was set in 1943. 1.11 inches of precipitation fell yesterday. The normal high temperature for today is 71 degrees, and the normal low is 48. The record high for today is 92, which occurred in 1955, and the record low is 27, which occurred in 1943. Sunrise today is at 6:57 a.m., and sunset is at 7:23 p.m. Now here is the hazardous weather outlook for portions of central and southern Minnesota and west central Wisconsin for today and tonight. No hazardous weather is expected at this time. And now the extended outlook for the period Friday through Wednesday. Heavy rain is likely Friday into early Saturday morning. The heaviest rainfall amounts in excess of 3 to 4 inches are expected from the southern Twin Cities metro and west-central Wisconsin southward to the Minnesota-Iowa border. Localized flooding is possible, especially in urban areas. Spotter information statement: Sky warns spotter activation will not be needed. Now the forecast for central Minnesota, from St. Cloud to the northwest Twin Cities suburbs. Today, mostly cloudy. Patchy fog early in the morning. Highs in the mid-70s. Northeast winds up to 5 miles an hour. Tonight, partly cloudy in the evening, then mostly cloudy with a 20% chance of rain showers overnight. Lows in the mid-50s. Northeast winds up to 10 miles an hour. Friday, cooler.
rain showers. Highs in the lower 60s. East wind.

winds 5 to 15 miles an hour. Gusts up to 30 miles an hour in the afternoon. Chance of showers near 100%. Friday night, rain showers in the evening, then chance of rain showers overnight. Lows in the mid-50s. East winds 10 to 15 miles an hour with gusts to around 30 miles an hour. Chance of showers near 100%. Saturday through Sunday night, mostly cloudy. Highs in the upper 60s. Lows around 50. Monday through Tuesday night, mostly cloudy. Highs in the mid-60s. Lows in the upper 40s. Wednesday, partly sunny. Highs in the lower 70s. Again, the forecast for central Minnesota, from St. Cloud to the northwest Twin Cities suburbs for today, mostly cloudy. Patchy fog early in the morning. Highs in the mid-70s. Northeast winds up to 5 miles an hour. 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The current time is 9:13 a.m. Central Daylight Time. Dense fog advisory has expired. The threat for dense fog has ended. Repeating, the dense fog advisory has been allowed to expire for the following counties in Minnesota, Benton and Mille Lacs. Now here is the hazardous weather outlook for portions of central and southern Minnesota and west central Wisconsin for today and tonight. No hazardous weather is expected at this time. And now the extended outlook for the period Friday through Wednesday. Heavy rain is likely Friday into early Saturday morning. The heaviest rainfall amounts in excess of 3 to 4 inches are expected from the southern Twin Cities metro and west central Wisconsin southward to the Minnesota-Iowa border. Localized flooding is possible, especially in urban areas. Spotter information statement, Skywarn spotter activation will not be needed. Now the forecast for central Minnesota, from St. Cloud to the northwest Twin Cities suburbs. Today, mostly cloudy. Patchy fog early in the morning. Highs in the mid-70s. Northeast winds up to 5 miles an hour. Tonight, partly cloudy in the evening, then mostly cloudy with a 20% chance of rain showers overnight. Lows in the mid-50s. Northeast winds up to 10 miles an hour. Friday, cooler. Rain showers. Highs in the lower 60s. East winds 5 to 15 miles an hour. Gusts up to 30 miles an hour in the afternoon. Chance of showers near 100%. Friday night, rain showers in the evening, then chance of rain showers overnight. Lows in the mid-50s. East winds 10 to 15 miles an hour with gusts to around 30 miles an hour. Chance of showers near 100%. Saturday through Sunday night, mostly cloudy. Highs in the upper 60s. Lows around 50. Monday through Tuesday night, mostly cloudy. Highs in the mid-60s. Lows in the upper 40s. Wednesday, partly sunny. Highs in the lower 70s. Again, the forecast for central Minnesota, from St. Cloud to the northwest Twin Cities suburbs for today, mostly cloudy. Patchy fog early in the morning. Highs in the mid-70s. Northeast winds up to 5 miles an hour. At 9 a.m., in Buffalo, it was cloudy. The temperature was 59 degrees, the dew point was 57, and the relative humidity was 94%. The wind was northeast at 6 miles an hour. The pressure was 30.29 inches and steady. In Maple Lake, it was cloudy. The temperature was 60 degrees, the dew point was 56, and the relative humidity was 87%. The wind was northeast at 6 miles an hour. The pressure was 30.31 inches and steady. Elsewhere across central Minnesota, temperatures were between 55 and 60 degrees. At Little Falls, it was sunny.

In Maple Lake, it was 60 degrees under cloudy skies. 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The current time is 9:18 a.m. Central Daylight Time. Dense fog advisory has expired. The threat for dense fog has ended. Repeating, the dense fog advisory has been allowed to expire for the following counties in Minnesota, Benton and Mille Lacs. Now here is the hazardous weather outlook for portions of central and southern Minnesota and west central Wisconsin for today and tonight. No hazardous weather is expected at this time. And now the extended outlook for the period Friday through Wednesday. Heavy rain is likely Friday into early Saturday morning. The heaviest rainfall amounts in excess of 3 to 4 inches are expected from the southern Twin Cities metro and west central Wisconsin southward to the Minnesota-Iowa border. Localized flooding is possible, especially in urban areas. Spotter information statement, Skywarn spotter activation will not be needed. Now the forecast for central Minnesota, from St. Cloud to the northwest Twin Cities suburbs. Today, mostly cloudy. Patchy fog early in the morning. Highs in the mid-70s. Northeast winds up to 5 miles an hour. Tonight, partly cloudy in the evening, then mostly cloudy with a 20% chance of rain showers overnight. Lows in the mid-50s. Northeast winds up to 10 miles an hour. Friday, cooler. Rain showers. Highs in the lower 60s. East winds 5 to 15 miles an hour. Gusts up to 30 miles an hour in the afternoon. Chance of showers near 100%. Friday night, rain showers in the evening, then chance of rain showers overnight. Lows in the mid-50s. East winds 10 to 15 miles an hour with gusts to around 30 miles an hour. Chance of showers near 100%. Saturday through Sunday night, mostly cloudy. Highs in the upper 60s. Lows around 50. Monday through Tuesday night, mostly cloudy. Highs in the mid-60s. Lows in the upper 40s. Wednesday, partly sunny. Highs in the lower 70s. Again, the forecast for central Minnesota, from St. Cloud to the northwest Twin Cities suburbs for today, mostly cloudy. Patchy fog early in the morning. Highs in the mid-70s. Northeast winds up to 5 miles an hour. The St. Cloud, Minnesota climate summary for yesterday, September 16, 2026. Yesterday's high temperature of 74 degrees occurred at 1:23 p.m. The record high is 94 degrees, which was set in 1948. Yesterday's low temperature of 41 degrees occurred at 5:42 a.m. The record low is 29 degrees, which was set in 1943. 1.11 inches of precipitation fell yesterday. The normal high temperature for today is 71 degrees, and the normal low is 48. The record high for today is 92, which occurred in 1955, and the record low is 27, which occurred in 1943. Sunrise today is at 6:57 a.m. and sunset is at 7:23 p.m. At 9 a.m. in Buffalo, it was cloudy. The temperature was 59 degrees, the dew point was 57, and the relative humidity was 94%. The wind was northeast at 6 miles an hour. The pressure was 30.29 inches and steady. In Maple Lake, it was cloudy. The temperature was 60 degrees, the dew point was 56, and the relative humidity was 87%. The wind was northeast at 6 miles an hour. The pressure was 30.31 inches and steady. Elsewhere across central Minnesota, temperatures were between 55 and 60 degrees. At Little Falls, it was sunny. At St. Cloud, it was mostly sunny.
It was cloudy at the Twin Cities.

Anoka, and Crystal. At Princeton, Litchfield, and Wilmer, it was cloudy. Around the state, at International Falls, rain was falling, with a temperature of 54. Fog was reported, with a temperature of 59 at Mankato, and 55 at Brainerd. At Duluth, it was mostly sunny, with a temperature of 58. At Rochester, it was cloudy, with a temperature of 60. Once again at 9 a.m., in Buffalo, it was 59 degrees under cloudy skies. And in Maple Lake, it was 60 degrees under cloudy skies. 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The current time is 9:24 a.m. Central Daylight Time. Dense fog advisory has expired. The threat for dense fog has ended. Repeating, the dense fog advisory has been allowed to expire for the following counties, in Minnesota, Benton and Mille Lacs. Now here is the hazardous weather outlook for portions of central and southern Minnesota, and west central Wisconsin. For today and tonight. No hazardous weather is expected at this time. And now the extended outlook for the period Friday through Wednesday. Heavy rain is likely Friday into early Saturday morning. The heaviest rainfall amounts in excess of 3 to 4 inches are expected from the southern Twin Cities metro and west central Wisconsin southward to the Minnesota-Iowa border. Localized flooding is possible, especially in urban areas. Spotter information statement, Skywarn spotter activation will not be needed. Now the forecast for central Minnesota, from St. Cloud to the northwest Twin Cities suburbs. Today, mostly cloudy. Patchy fog early in the morning. Highs in the mid-70s. Northeast winds up to 5 miles an hour. Tonight, partly cloudy in the evening, then mostly cloudy with a 20% chance of rain showers overnight. Lows in the mid-50s. Northeast winds up to 10 miles an hour. Friday, cooler. Rain showers. Highs in the lower 60s. East winds 5 to 15 miles an hour. Gusts up to 30 miles an hour in the afternoon. Chance of showers near 100%. Friday night, rain showers in the evening, then chance of rain showers overnight. Lows in the mid-50s. East winds 10 to 15 miles an hour with gusts to around 30 miles an hour. Chance of showers near 100%. Saturday through Sunday night, mostly cloudy. Highs in the upper 60s. Lows around 50. Monday through Tuesday night, mostly cloudy. Highs in the mid-60s. Lows in the upper 40s. Wednesday, partly sunny. Highs in the lower 70s. Again, the forecast for central Minnesota, from St. Cloud to the northwest Twin Cities suburbs for today, mostly cloudy. Patchy fog early in the morning. Highs in the mid-70s. Northeast winds up to 5 miles an hour. At 9 a.m., in Buffalo, it was cloudy. The temperature was 59 degrees, the dew point was 57, and the relative humidity was 94%. The wind was northeast at 6 miles an hour. The pressure was 30.29 inches and steady. In Maple Lake, it was cloudy. The temperature was 60 degrees, the dew point was 56, and the relative humidity was 87%. The wind was northeast at 6 miles an hour. The pressure was 30.31 inches and steady. Elsewhere across central Minnesota, temperatures were between 55 and 60 degrees. At Little Falls, it was sunny. At St. Cloud, it was mostly sunny. It was cloudy at the Twin Cities, Anoka, and Crystal. At Princeton, Litchfield, and Wilmer, it was cloudy. Around the state, at International Falls, rain was falling, with a temperature of 54. Fog was reported, with a temperature of 59 at Mankato, and 55 at Brainerd.
At Duluth, it was mostly sunny, with a temperature of 58. At Rochester, it was cloudy, with a temperature of 60. Once again at 9 a.m., in Buffalo, it was 59 degrees under cloudy skies. And in Maple Lake, it was 60 degrees under cloudy skies. 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The current time is 9:28 a.m. Central Daylight Time. Dense fog advisory has expired. The threat for dense fog has ended. Repeating, the dense fog advisory has been allowed to expire for the following counties in Minnesota, Benton and Mille Lacs. Now here is the hazardous weather outlook for portions of central and southern Minnesota and west central Wisconsin. For today and tonight, no hazardous weather is expected at this time. And now the extended outlook for the period Friday through Wednesday. Heavy rain is likely Friday into early Saturday morning. The heaviest rainfall amounts in excess of 3 to 4 inches are expected from the southern Twin Cities metro and west-central Wisconsin southward to the Minnesota-Iowa border. Localized flooding is possible, especially in urban areas. Spotter information statement, Skywarn spotter activation will not be needed. Now the forecast for central Minnesota, from St. Cloud to the northwest Twin Cities suburbs. Today, mostly cloudy. Patchy fog early in the morning. Highs in the mid-70s. Northeast winds up to 5 miles an hour. Tonight, partly cloudy in the evening, then mostly cloudy with a 20% chance of rain showers overnight. Lows in the mid-50s. Northeast winds up to 10 miles an hour. Friday, cooler. Rain showers. Highs in the lower 60s. East winds 5 to 15 miles an hour. Gusts up to 30 miles an hour in the afternoon. Chance of showers near 100%. Friday night, rain showers in the evening, then chance of rain showers overnight. Lows in the mid-50s. East winds 10 to 15 miles an hour with gusts to around 30 miles an hour. Chance of showers near 100%. Saturday through Sunday night, mostly cloudy. Highs in the upper 60s. Lows around 50. Monday through Tuesday night, mostly cloudy. Highs in the mid-60s. Lows in the upper 40s. Wednesday, partly sunny. Highs in the lower 70s. Again, the forecast for central Minnesota, from St. Cloud to the northwest Twin Cities suburbs for today, mostly cloudy. Patchy fog early in the morning. Highs in the mid-70s. Northeast winds up to 5 miles an hour. The St. Cloud, Minnesota climate summary for yesterday, September 16, 2026. Yesterday's high temperature of 74 degrees occurred at 1:23 p.m. The record high is 94 degrees, which was set in 1948. Yesterday's low temperature of 41 degrees occurred at 5:42 a.m. The record low is 29 degrees, which was set in 1943. 1.11 inches of precipitation fell yesterday. The normal high temperature for today is 71 degrees, and the normal low is 48. The record high for today is 92, which occurred in 1955, and the record low is 27, which occurred in 1943. Sunrise today is at 6:57 a.m., and sunset is at 7:23 p.m. At 9 a.m., in Buffalo, it was cloudy. The temperature was 59 degrees, the dew point was 57, and the relative humidity was 94%. The wind was northeast at 6 miles an hour. The pressure was 30.29 inches and steady. In Maple Lake, it was cloudy. The temperature was 60 degrees, the dew point was 56, and the relative humidity was 87%. The wind was northeast at 6 miles an hour.
the pressure was 30.31 inches and steady. Elsewhere across central Minnesota, temperatures were between 55 and 60 degrees. At Little Falls, it was sunny. At St. Cloud, it was mostly sunny. It was cloudy at the Twin Cities, mostly sunny. It was cloudy at the Twin Cities, Anoka, and Crystal. At Princeton, Litchfield, and Wilmer, it was cloudy. Around the state, at International Falls, rain was falling, with a temperature of 54. Fog was reported, with a temperature of 59 at Mankato, and 55 at Brainerd. At Duluth, it was mostly sunny, with a temperature of 58. At Rochester, it was cloudy, with a temperature of 60. Once again at 9 a.m., in Buffalo, it was 59 degrees under cloudy skies. And in Maple Lake, it was 60 degrees under cloudy skies. 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The current time is 9:34 a.m. Central Daylight Time. Dense fog advisory has expired. The threat for dense fog has ended. Repeating, the dense fog advisory has been allowed to expire for the following counties in Minnesota, Benton and Mille Lacs. Now here is the hazardous weather outlook for portions of central and southern Minnesota and west central Wisconsin for today and tonight. No hazardous weather is expected at this time. And now the extended outlook for the period Friday through Wednesday. Heavy rain is likely Friday into early Saturday morning. The heaviest rainfall amounts in excess of 3 to 4 inches are expected from the southern Twin Cities metro and west central Wisconsin southward to the Minnesota-Iowa border. Localized flooding is possible, especially in urban areas. Spotter information statement, Skywarn spotter activation will not be needed. Now the forecast for central Minnesota, from St. Cloud to the northwest Twin Cities suburbs. Today, mostly cloudy. Patchy fog early in the morning. Highs in the mid-70s. Northeast winds up to 5 miles an hour. Tonight, partly cloudy in the evening, then mostly cloudy with a 20% chance of rain showers overnight. Lows in the mid-50s. Northeast winds up to 10 miles an hour. Friday, cooler. Rain showers. Highs in the lower 60s. East winds 5 to 15 miles an hour. Gusts up to 30 miles an hour in the afternoon. Chance of showers near 100%. Friday night, rain showers in the evening, then chance of rain showers overnight. Lows in the mid-50s. East winds 10 to 15 miles an hour with gusts to around 30 miles an hour. Chance of showers near 100%. Saturday through Sunday night, mostly cloudy. Highs in the upper 60s. Lows around 50. Monday through Tuesday night, mostly cloudy. Highs in the mid-60s. Lows in the upper 40s. Wednesday, partly sunny. Highs in the lower 70s. Again, the forecast for central Minnesota, from St. Cloud to the northwest Twin Cities suburbs for today, mostly cloudy. Patchy fog early in the morning. Highs in the mid-70s. Northeast winds up to 5 miles an hour. At 9 a.m., in Buffalo, it was cloudy. The temperature was 59 degrees, the dew point was 57, and the relative humidity was 94%. The wind was northeast at 6 miles an hour. The pressure was 30.29 inches and steady. In Maple Lake, it was cloudy. The temperature was 60 degrees, the dew point was 56, and the relative humidity was 87%. The wind was northeast at 6 miles an hour. The pressure was 30.31 inches and steady. Elsewhere across central Minnesota, temperatures were between 55 and 60 degrees. At Little Falls, it was sunny. At St. Cloud, it was mostly sunny.
It was cloudy at the Twin Cities on

Africa, and Crystal. At Princeton, Litchfield, and Wilmer, it was cloudy. Around the state, at International Falls, rain was falling, with a temperature of 54. Fog was reported, with a temperature of 59 at Mankato, and 55 at Brainerd. At Duluth, it was mostly sunny, with a temperature of 58. At Rochester, it was cloudy, with a temperature of 60. Once again at 9 a.m., in Buffalo, it was 59 degrees under cloudy skies. And in Maple Lake, it was 60 degrees under cloudy skies. 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The current time is 9:39 a.m. Central Daylight Time. Dense fog advisory has expired. The threat for dense fog has ended. Repeating, the dense fog advisory has been allowed to expire for the following counties in Minnesota, Benton and Mille Lacs. Now here is the hazardous weather outlook for portions of central and southern Minnesota and west central Wisconsin. For today and tonight, no hazardous weather is expected at this time. And now the extended outlook for the period Friday through Wednesday. Heavy rain is likely Friday into early Saturday morning. The heaviest rainfall amounts in excess of 3 to 4 inches are expected from the southern Twin Cities metro and west central Wisconsin southward to the Minnesota-Iowa border. Localized flooding is possible, especially in urban areas. Spotter information statement. Skywarn spotter activation will not be needed. The St. Cloud, Minnesota climate summary for yesterday, September 16, 2026. Yesterday's high temperature of 74 degrees occurred at 1:23 p.m. The record high is 94 degrees, which was set in 1948. Yesterday's low temperature of 41 degrees occurred at 5:42 a.m. The record low is 29 degrees, which was set in 1943. 1.11 inches of precipitation fell yesterday. The normal high temperature for today is 71 degrees, and the normal low is 48. The record high for today is 92, which occurred in 1955, and the record low is 27, which occurred in 1943. Sunrise today is at 6:57 a.m. and sunset is at 7:23 p.m. Now the forecast for central Minnesota, from St. Cloud to the northwest Twin Cities suburbs. Today, mostly cloudy. Patchy fog early in the morning. Highs in the mid-70s. Northeast winds up to 5 miles an hour. Tonight, partly cloudy in the evening, then mostly cloudy with a 20% chance of rain showers overnight. Lows in the mid-50s. Northeast winds up to 10 miles an hour. Friday, cooler. Rain showers. Highs in the lower 60s. East winds 5 to 15 miles an hour. Gusts up to 30 miles an hour in the afternoon. Chance of showers near 100%. Friday night, rain showers in the evening, then chance of rain showers overnight. Lows in the mid-50s. East winds 10 to 15 miles an hour with gusts to around 30 miles an hour. Chance of showers near 100%. Saturday through Sunday night, mostly cloudy. Highs in the upper 60s. Lows around 50. Monday through Tuesday night, mostly cloudy. Highs in the mid-60s. Lows in the upper 40s. Wednesday, partly sunny. Highs in the lower 70s. Again, the forecast for central Minnesota, from St. Cloud to the northwest Twin Cities suburbs for today, mostly cloudy. Patchy fog early in the morning. Highs in the mid-70s. Northeast winds up to 5 miles an hour. At 9 a.m., in Buffalo, it was cloudy. The temperature was 59 degrees. The dew point was 57, and the relative humidity was 94%. The wind was northeast at 6 miles an hour.
The pressure was 30.29 inches and steady. In Maple Lake, it was cloudy. The temperature was 60 degrees, the dew point was 56, and the relative humidity was 87%. The wind was northeast at 6 miles an hour. The pressure was 30.31 inches and steady. Elsewhere across central Minnesota, temperatures were between 55 and 60 degrees. At Little Falls, it was sunny. At St. Cloud, it was mostly sunny. It was cloudy at the Twin Cities, Anoka, and Crystal. At Princeton, Litchfield, and Willmar, it was cloudy. Around the state, at International Falls, rain was falling, with a temperature of 54. Fog was reported, with a temperature of 59 at Mankato, and 55 at Brainerd. At Duluth, it was mostly sunny, with a temperature of 58. At Rochester, it was cloudy, with a temperature of 60. Once again at 9 a.m., in Buffalo, it was 59 degrees under cloudy skies. And in Maple Lake, it was 60 degrees under cloudy skies. 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The current time is 9:44 a.m. Central Daylight Time. Dense fog advisory has expired. The threat for dense fog has ended. Repeating, the dense fog advisory has been allowed to expire for the following counties in Minnesota, Benton and Mille Lacs. Now here is the hazardous weather outlook for portions of central and southern Minnesota and west central Wisconsin for today and tonight. No hazardous weather is expected at this time. And now the extended outlook for the period Friday through Wednesday. Heavy rain is likely Friday into early Saturday morning. The heaviest rainfall amounts in excess of 3 to 4 inches are expected from the southern Twin Cities metro and west central Wisconsin southward to the Minnesota-Iowa border. Localized flooding is possible, especially in urban areas. Spotter information statement, Skywarn spotter activation will not be needed. Now the forecast for central Minnesota, from St. Cloud to the northwest Twin Cities suburbs. Today, mostly cloudy. Patchy fog early in the morning. Highs in the mid-70s. Northeast winds up to 5 miles an hour. Tonight, partly cloudy in the evening, then mostly cloudy with a 20% chance of rain showers overnight. Lows in the mid-50s. Northeast winds up to 10 miles an hour. Friday, cooler. Rain showers. Highs in the lower 60s. East winds 5 to 15 miles an hour. Gusts up to 30 miles an hour in the afternoon. Chance of showers near 100%. Friday night, rain showers in the evening, then chance of rain showers overnight. Lows in the mid-50s. East winds 10 to 15 miles an hour with gusts to around 30 miles an hour. Chance of showers near 100%. Saturday through Sunday night, mostly cloudy. Highs in the upper 60s. Lows around 50. Monday through Tuesday night, mostly cloudy. Highs in the mid-60s. Lows in the upper 40s. Wednesday, partly sunny. Highs in the lower 70s. Again, the forecast for central Minnesota, from St. Cloud to the northwest Twin Cities suburbs for today, mostly cloudy. Patchy fog early in the morning. Highs in the mid-70s. Northeast winds up to 5 miles an hour. At 9 a.m., in Buffalo, it was cloudy. The temperature was 59 degrees, the dew point was 57, and the relative humidity was 94%. The wind was northeast at 6 miles an hour. The pressure was 30.29 inches and steady. In Maple Lake, it was cloudy. The temperature was 60 degrees, the dew point was 56, and the relative humidity was 87%. The wind was northeast at 6 miles an hour.
the pressure was 30.31 inches and steady. Elsewhere across central Minnesota, temperatures were between 55 and 60 degrees. At Little Falls, it was sunny. At St. Cloud, it was mostly sunny. It was cloudy at the Twin Cities, Anoka, and Crystal. At Princeton, Litchfield, and Willmar, it was cloudy. Around the state, at International Falls, rain was falling, with a temperature of 54. Fog was reported, with a temperature of 59 at Mankato, and 55 at Brainerd. At Duluth, it was mostly sunny, with a temperature of 58. At Rochester, it was cloudy, with a temperature of 60. Once again at 9 a.m., in Buffalo, it was 59 degrees under cloudy skies. And in Maple Lake, it was 60 degrees under cloudy skies. 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The current time is 9:49 a.m. Central Daylight Time. Dense fog advisory has expired. The threat for dense fog has ended. Repeating, the dense fog advisory has been allowed to expire for the following counties in Minnesota, Benton and Mille Lacs. Now here is the hazardous weather outlook for portions of central and southern Minnesota and west central Wisconsin for today and tonight. No hazardous weather is expected at this time. And now the extended outlook for the period Friday through Wednesday. Heavy rain is likely Friday into early Saturday morning. The heaviest rainfall amounts in excess of 3 to 4 inches are expected from the southern Twin Cities metro and west central Wisconsin southward to the Minnesota-Iowa border. Localized flooding is possible, especially in urban areas. Spotter information statement, Skywarn spotter activation will not be needed. The St. Cloud, Minnesota climate summary for yesterday, September 16, 2026. Yesterday's high temperature of 74 degrees occurred at 1:23 p.m. The record high is 94 degrees, which was set in 1948. Yesterday's low temperature of 41 degrees occurred at 5:42 a.m. The record low is 29 degrees, which was set in 1943. 1.11 inches of precipitation fell yesterday. The normal high temperature for today is 71 degrees, and the normal low is 48. The record high for today is 92, which occurred in 1955, and the record low is 27, which occurred in 1943. Sunrise today is at 6:57 a.m., and sunset is at 7:23 p.m. Now the forecast for central Minnesota, from St. Cloud to the northwest Twin Cities suburbs. Today, mostly cloudy. Patchy fog early in the morning. Highs in the mid-70s. Northeast winds up to 5 miles an hour. Tonight, partly cloudy in the evening, then mostly cloudy with a 20% chance of rain showers overnight. Lows in the mid-50s. Northeast winds up to 10 miles an hour. Friday, cooler. Rain showers. Highs in the lower 60s. East winds 5 to 15 miles an hour. Gusts up to 30 miles an hour in the afternoon. Chance of showers near 100%. Friday night, rain showers in the evening, then chance of rain showers overnight. Lows in the mid-50s. East winds 10 to 15 miles an hour with gusts to around 30 miles an hour. Chance of showers near 100%. Saturday through Sunday night, mostly cloudy. Highs in the upper 60s. Lows around 50. Monday through Tuesday night, mostly cloudy. Highs in the mid-60s. Lows in the upper 40s. Wednesday, partly sunny. Highs in the lower 70s. Again, the forecast for central Minnesota, from St. Cloud to the northwest Twin Cities suburbs for today, mostly cloudy. Patchy fog early in the morning. Highs in the mid-70s.
northeast winds up to 5 miles an hour. At 9 a.m., in Buffalo, it was cloudy. The temperature was 59 degrees, the dew point was 57, and the relative humidity was 94%. The wind was northeast at 6 miles an hour. The pressure was 30.29 inches and steady. In Maple Lake, it was cloudy. The temperature was 60 degrees, the dew point was 56, and the relative humidity was 87%. The wind was northeast at 6 miles an hour. The pressure was 30.31 inches and steady. Elsewhere across central Minnesota, temperatures were between 55 and 60 degrees. At Little Falls, it was sunny. At St. Cloud, it was mostly sunny. It was cloudy at the Twin Cities, Anoka, and Crystal. At Princeton, Litchfield, and Willmar, it was cloudy. Around the state, at International Falls, rain was falling, with a temperature of 54. Fog was reported, with a temperature of 59 at Mankato, and 55 at Brainerd. At Duluth, it was mostly sunny, with a temperature of 58. At Rochester, it was cloudy, with a temperature of 60. Once again at 9 a.m., in Buffalo, it was 59 degrees under cloudy skies. And in Maple Lake, it was 60 degrees under cloudy skies. 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The current time is 9:54 a.m. Central Daylight Time. Dense fog advisory has expired. The threat for dense fog has ended. Repeating, the dense fog advisory has been allowed to expire for the following counties in Minnesota, Benton and Mille Lacs. Now here is the hazardous weather outlook for portions of central and southern Minnesota and west central Wisconsin for today and tonight. No hazardous weather is expected at this time. And now the extended outlook for the period Friday through Wednesday. Heavy rain is likely Friday into early Saturday morning. The heaviest rainfall amounts in excess of 3 to 4 inches are expected from the southern Twin Cities metro and west central Wisconsin southward to the Minnesota-Iowa border. Localized flooding is possible, especially in urban areas. Spotter information statement, Skywarn spotter activation will not be needed. Now the forecast for central Minnesota, from St. Cloud to the northwest Twin Cities suburbs. Today, mostly cloudy. Patchy fog early in the morning. Highs in the mid-70s. Northeast winds up to 5 miles an hour. Tonight, partly cloudy in the evening, then mostly cloudy with a 20% chance of rain showers overnight. Lows in the mid-50s. Northeast winds up to 10 miles an hour. Friday, cooler. Rain showers. Highs in the lower 60s. East winds 5 to 15 miles an hour. Gusts up to 30 miles an hour in the afternoon. Chance of showers near 100%. Friday night, rain showers in the evening, then chance of rain showers overnight. Lows in the mid-50s. East winds 10 to 15 miles an hour with gusts to around 30 miles an hour. Chance of showers near 100%. Saturday through Sunday night, mostly cloudy. Highs in the upper 60s. Lows around 50. Monday through Tuesday night, mostly cloudy. Highs in the mid-60s. Lows in the upper 40s. Wednesday, partly sunny. Highs in the lower 70s. Again, the forecast for central Minnesota, from St. Cloud to the northwest Twin Cities suburbs for today, mostly cloudy. Patchy fog early in the morning. Highs in the mid-70s. Northeast winds up to 5 miles an hour. At 9 a.m., in Buffalo, it was cloudy. The temperature was 59 degrees, the dew point was 57, and the relative humidity was 94%. The wind was northeast at 6 miles an hour.
pressure was 30.29 inches and steady. In Maple Lake, it was cloudy. The temperature was 60 degrees, the dew point was 56, and the relative humidity was 87%. The wind was northeast at 6 miles an hour. The pressure was 30.31 inches and steady. Elsewhere across central Minnesota, temperatures were between 55 and 60 degrees. At Little Falls, it was sunny. At St. Cloud, it was mostly sunny. It was cloudy at the Twin Cities, Anoka, and Crystal. At Princeton, Litchfield, and Wilmer, it was cloudy. Around the state, at International Falls, rain was falling, with a temperature of 54. Fog was reported, with a temperature of 59 at Mankato, and 55 at Brainerd. At Duluth, it was mostly sunny, with a temperature of 58. At Rochester, it was cloudy, with a temperature of 60. Once again at 9 a.m., in Buffalo, it was 59 degrees under cloudy skies. And in Maple Lake, it was 60 degrees under cloudy skies. This is weather radio station WNG676 Clearwater, broadcasting on a frequency of 162.50 MHz. 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The current time is 9:59 a.m. Central Daylight Time. Dense fog advisory has expired. The threat for dense fog has ended. Repeating, the dense fog advisory has been allowed to expire for the following counties in Minnesota, Benton and Mille Lacs. Now here is the hazardous weather outlook for portions of central and southern Minnesota and west central Wisconsin for today and tonight. No hazardous weather is expected at this time. And now the extended outlook for the period Friday through Wednesday. Heavy rain is likely Friday into early Saturday morning. The heaviest rainfall amounts in excess of 3 to 4 inches are expected from the southern Twin Cities metro and west central Wisconsin southward to the Minnesota-Iowa border. Localized flooding is possible, especially in urban areas. Spotter information statement, Skywarn spotter activation will not be needed. Now the forecast for central Minnesota, from St. Cloud to the northwest Twin Cities suburbs. Today, mostly cloudy. Patchy fog early in the morning. Highs in the mid-70s. Northeast winds up to 5 miles an hour. Tonight, partly cloudy in the evening, then mostly cloudy with a 20% chance of rain showers overnight. Lows in the mid-50s. Northeast winds up to 10 miles an hour. Friday, cooler. Rain showers. Highs in the lower 60s. East winds 5 to 15 miles an hour. Gusts up to 30 miles an hour in the afternoon. Chance of showers near 100%. Friday night, rain showers in the evening, then chance of rain showers overnight. Lows in the mid-50s. East winds 10 to 15 miles an hour with gusts to around 30 miles an hour. Chance of showers near 100%. Saturday through Sunday night, mostly cloudy. Highs in the upper 60s. Lows around 50. Monday through Tuesday night, mostly cloudy. Highs in the mid-60s. Lows in the upper 40s. Wednesday, partly sunny. Highs in the lower 70s. Again, the forecast for central Minnesota, from St. Cloud to the northwest Twin Cities suburbs for today, mostly cloudy. Patchy fog early in the morning. Highs in the mid-70s. Northeast winds up to 5 miles an hour. Now the forecast for central Minnesota, from St. Cloud to the northwest Twin Cities suburbs. This afternoon, partly sunny. Highs in the mid-70s. Northeast winds up to 5 miles an hour. Tonight, partly cloudy in the evening, then mostly cloudy with a 20% chance of rain showers overnight. Lows in the mid-50s. Northeast winds up to 10 miles an hour. Friday, cooler. Rain showers. Highs in the lower 60s.
east winds 5 to 15 miles an hour. Gusts up to 30 miles an hour in the afternoon. Chance of showers near 100%. Friday night, rain showers in the evening, then chance of rain showers overnight. Lows in the mid-50s. East winds 10 to 15 miles an hour with gusts to around 30 miles an hour. Chance of showers near 100%. Saturday through Sunday night, mostly cloudy. Highs in the upper 60s. Lows around 50. Monday through Tuesday night, mostly cloudy. Highs in the mid-60s. Lows in the upper 40s. Wednesday, partly sunny. Highs in the lower 70s. Again, the forecast for central Minnesota, from St. Cloud to the northwest Twin Cities suburbs for this afternoon, partly sunny. Highs in the mid-70s. Northeast winds up to 5 miles an hour. 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The current time is 10:04 a.m. Central Daylight Time. Dense fog advisory has expired. The threat for dense fog has ended. Repeating, the dense fog advisory has been allowed to expire for the following counties in Minnesota, Benton and Mille Lacs. Now here is the hazardous weather outlook for portions of central and southern Minnesota and west central Wisconsin for today and tonight. No hazardous weather is expected at this time. And now the extended outlook for the period Friday through Wednesday. Heavy rain is likely Friday into early Saturday morning. The heaviest rainfall amounts in excess of 3 to 4 inches are expected from the southern Twin Cities metro and west central Wisconsin southward to the Minnesota-Iowa border. Localized flooding is possible, especially in urban areas. Spotter information statement, Skywarn spotter activation will not be needed. Now the forecast for central Minnesota, from St. Cloud to the northwest Twin Cities suburbs. This afternoon, partly sunny. Highs in the mid-70s. Northeast winds up to 5 miles an hour. Tonight, partly cloudy in the evening, then mostly cloudy with a 20% chance of rain showers overnight. Lows in the mid-50s. Northeast winds up to 10 miles an hour. Friday, cooler. Rain showers. Highs in the lower 60s. East winds 5 to 15 miles an hour. Gusts up to 30 miles an hour in the afternoon. Chance of showers near 100%. Friday night, rain showers in the evening, then chance of rain showers overnight. Lows in the mid-50s. East winds 10 to 15 miles an hour with gusts to around 30 miles an hour. Chance of showers near 100%. Saturday through Sunday night, mostly cloudy. Highs in the upper 60s. Lows around 50. Monday through Tuesday night, mostly cloudy. Highs in the mid-60s. Lows in the upper 40s. Wednesday, partly sunny. Highs in the lower 70s. Again, the forecast for central Minnesota, from St. Cloud to the northwest Twin Cities suburbs for this afternoon, partly sunny. Highs in the mid-70s. Northeast winds up to 5 miles an hour. 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The current time is 10:07 a.m. Central Daylight Time. Dense fog advisory has expired. The threat for dense fog has ended. Repeating, the dense fog advisory has been allowed to expire for the following counties in Minnesota, Benton and Mille Lacs. Now here is the hazardous weather outlook for portions of central and southern Minnesota and west central Wisconsin for today and tonight.
No hazardous weather is expected at this time. And now the extended outlook for the period Friday through Wednesday. Heavy rain is likely Friday into early Saturday morning. The heaviest rainfall amounts in excess of 3 to 4 inches are expected from the southern Twin Cities metro and west central Wisconsin southward to the Minnesota-Iowa border. Localized flooding is possible, especially in urban areas. Spotter information statement, Skywarn spotter activation will not be needed. Now the forecast for central Minnesota, from St. Cloud to the northwest Twin Cities suburbs. This afternoon, partly sunny. Highs in the mid-70s. Northeast winds up to 5 miles an hour. Tonight, partly cloudy in the evening, then mostly cloudy with a 20% chance of rain showers overnight. Lows in the mid-50s. Northeast winds up to 10 miles an hour. Friday, cooler. Rain showers. Highs in the lower 60s. East winds 5 to 15 miles an hour. Gusts up to 30 miles an hour in the afternoon. Chance of showers near 100%. Friday night, rain showers in the evening, then chance of rain showers overnight. Lows in the mid-50s. East winds 10 to 15 miles an hour with gusts to around 30 miles an hour. Chance of showers near 100%. Saturday through Sunday night, mostly cloudy. Highs in the upper 60s. Lows around 50. Monday through Tuesday night, mostly cloudy. Highs in the mid-60s. Lows in the upper 40s. Wednesday, partly sunny. Highs in the lower 70s. Again, the forecast for central Minnesota, from St. Cloud to the northwest Twin Cities suburbs for this afternoon, partly sunny. Highs in the mid-70s. Northeast winds up to 5 miles an hour. 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The current time is 10:10 a.m. Central Daylight Time. Dense fog advisory has expired. The threat for dense fog has ended. Repeating, the dense fog advisory has been allowed to expire for the following counties, in Minnesota, Benton and Mille Lacs. Now here is the hazardous weather outlook for portions of central and southern Minnesota, and west central Wisconsin. For today and tonight. No hazardous weather is expected at this time. And now the extended outlook for the period Friday through Wednesday. Heavy rain is likely Friday into early Saturday morning. The heaviest rainfall amounts in excess of 3 to 4 inches are expected from the southern Twin Cities metro and west central Wisconsin southward to the Minnesota-Iowa border. Localized flooding is possible, especially in urban areas. Spotter information statement, Skywarn spotter activation will not be needed. Now the forecast for central Minnesota, from St. Cloud to the northwest Twin Cities suburbs. This afternoon, partly sunny. Highs in the mid-70s. Northeast winds up to 5 miles an hour. Tonight, partly cloudy in the evening, then mostly cloudy with a 20% chance of rain showers overnight. Lows in the mid-50s. Northeast winds up to 10 miles an hour. Friday, cooler. Rain showers. Highs in the lower 60s. East winds 5 to 15 miles an hour. Gusts up to 30 miles an hour in the afternoon. Chance of showers near 100%. Friday night, rain showers in the evening, then chance of rain showers overnight. Lows in the mid-50s. East winds 10 to 15 miles an hour with gusts to around 30 miles an hour. Chance of showers near 100%. Saturday through Sunday night, mostly cloudy. Highs in the upper 60s. Lows around 50. Monday through Tuesday night, mostly cloudy. Highs in the mid-60s. Lows in the upper 40s. Wednesday, partly sunny.
highs in the lower 70s. Again, the forecast for central Minnesota, from St. Cloud to the northwest Twin Cities suburbs for this afternoon, partly sunny. Highs in the mid-70s. Northeast winds up to 5 miles an hour. 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The current time is 10:13 a.m. Central Daylight Time. Dense fog advisory has expired. The threat for dense fog has ended. Repeating, the dense fog advisory has been allowed to expire for the following counties in Minnesota, Benton and Mille Lacs. Now here is the hazardous weather outlook for portions of central and southern Minnesota and west central Wisconsin for today and tonight. No hazardous weather is expected at this time. And now the extended outlook for the period Friday through Wednesday. Heavy rain is likely Friday into early Saturday morning. The heaviest rainfall amounts in excess of 3 to 4 inches are expected from the southern Twin Cities metro and west central Wisconsin southward to the Minnesota-Iowa border. Localized flooding is possible, especially in urban areas. Spotter information statement, Skywarn spotter activation will not be needed. Now the forecast for central Minnesota, from St. Cloud to the northwest Twin Cities suburbs. This afternoon, partly sunny. Highs in the mid-70s. Northeast winds up to 5 miles an hour. Tonight, partly cloudy in the evening, then mostly cloudy with a 20% chance of rain showers overnight. Lows in the mid-50s. Northeast winds up to 10 miles an hour. Friday, cooler. Rain showers. Highs in the lower 60s. East winds 5 to 15 miles an hour. Gusts up to 30 miles an hour in the afternoon. Chance of showers near 100%. Friday night, rain showers in the evening, then chance of rain showers overnight. Lows in the mid-50s. East winds 10 to 15 miles an hour with gusts to around 30 miles an hour. Chance of showers near 100%. Saturday through Sunday night, mostly cloudy. Highs in the upper 60s. Lows around 50. Monday through Tuesday night, mostly cloudy. Highs in the mid-60s. Lows in the upper 40s. Wednesday, partly sunny. Highs in the lower 70s. Again, the forecast for central Minnesota, from St. Cloud to the northwest Twin Cities suburbs for this afternoon, partly sunny. Highs in the mid-70s. Northeast winds up to 5 miles an hour. At 10 a.m., in Buffalo, it was cloudy. The temperature was 61 degrees, the dew point was 59, and the relative humidity was 94%. The wind was northeast at 5 miles an hour. The pressure was 30.31 inches and rising. In Maple Lake, it was cloudy. The temperature was 62 degrees, the dew point was 57, and the relative humidity was 84%. The wind was northeast at 3 miles an hour. The pressure was 30.32 inches and steady. Elsewhere across central Minnesota, temperatures were between 57 and 62 degrees. At Little Falls, it was sunny. It was mostly sunny at St. Cloud, at Princeton. It was cloudy at the Twin Cities, Anoka, Crystal, Litchfield, and Willmar. Around the state, temperatures were between 56 and 60 degrees. At Rochester, fog was reported. At Duluth, it was mostly sunny. It was cloudy at Mankato, Brainerd, and International Falls. Once again at 10 a.m., in Buffalo, it was 61 degrees under cloudy skies. And in Maple Lake, it was 62 degrees under cloudy skies. This is weather radio station WNG676 Clearwater, broadcasting on a frequency of 162.50 MHz.
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The current

Well, Minnesota, from St. Cloud to the northwest Twin Cities suburbs. This afternoon, partly sunny. Highs in the mid-70s. Northeast winds up to 5 miles an hour. Tonight, partly cloudy in the evening, then mostly cloudy with a 20% chance of rain showers overnight. Lows in the mid-50s. Northeast winds up to 10 miles an hour. Friday, cooler. Rain showers. Highs in the lower 60s. East winds 5 to 15 miles an hour. Gusts up to 30 miles an hour in the afternoon. Chance of showers near 100%. Friday night, rain showers in the evening, then chance of rain showers overnight. Lows in the mid-50s. East winds 10 to 15 miles an hour with gusts to around 30 miles an hour. Chance of showers near 100%. Saturday through Sunday night, mostly cloudy. Highs in the upper 60s. Lows around 50. Monday through Tuesday night, mostly cloudy. Highs in the mid-60s. Lows in the upper 40s. Wednesday, partly sunny. Highs in the lower 70s. Again, the forecast for central Minnesota, from St. Cloud to the northwest Twin Cities suburbs for this afternoon, partly sunny. Highs in the mid-70s. Northeast winds up to 5 miles an hour. At 10 a.m., in Buffalo, it was cloudy. The temperature was 61 degrees, the dew point was 59, and the relative humidity was 94%. The wind was northeast at 5 miles an hour. The pressure was 30.31 inches and rising. In Maple Lake, it was cloudy. The temperature was 62 degrees, the dew point was 57, and the relative humidity was 84%. The wind was northeast at 3 miles an hour. The pressure was 30.32 inches and steady. Elsewhere across central Minnesota, temperatures were between 57 and 62 degrees. At Little Falls, it was sunny. It was mostly sunny at St. Cloud, at Princeton. It was cloudy at the Twin Cities, Anoka, Crystal, Litchfield, and Wilmer. Around the state, temperatures were between 56 and 60 degrees. At Rochester, fog was reported. At Duluth, it was mostly sunny. It was cloudy at Mankato, Brainerd, and International Falls. Once again at 10 a.m., in Buffalo, it was 61 degrees under cloudy skies. And in Maple Lake, it was 62 degrees under cloudy skies. 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The current time is 10:22 a.m. Central Daylight Time. Now here is the hazardous weather outlook for portions of central and southern Minnesota and west central Wisconsin for today and tonight. No hazardous weather is expected at this time. And now the extended outlook for the period Friday through Wednesday. Heavy rain is likely Friday into early Saturday morning. The heaviest rainfall amounts in excess of 3 to 4 inches are expected from the southern Twin Cities metro and west central Wisconsin southward to the Minnesota-Iowa border. Localized flooding is possible, especially in urban areas. Spotter information statement, Skywarn spotter activation will not be needed. Now the forecast for central Minnesota, from St. Cloud to the northwest Twin Cities suburbs. This afternoon, partly sunny. Highs in the mid-70s. Northeast winds up to 5 miles an hour. Tonight, partly cloudy in the evening, then mostly cloudy with a 20% chance of rain showers overnight. Lows in the mid-50s. Northeast winds up to 10 miles an hour. Friday, cooler. Rain showers. Highs in the lower 60s. East winds 5 to 15 miles an hour. Gusts up to 30 miles an hour in the afternoon. Chance of showers near 100%. Friday night, rain showers in the evening,
Then chance at rain showers over.

overnight. Lows in the mid-50s. East winds 10 to 15 miles an hour with gusts to around 30 miles an hour. Chance of showers near 100%. Saturday through Sunday night, mostly cloudy. Highs in the upper 60s. Lows around 50. Monday through Tuesday night, mostly cloudy. Highs in the mid-60s. Lows in the upper 40s. Wednesday, partly sunny. Highs in the lower 70s. Again, the forecast for central Minnesota, from St. Cloud to the northwest Twin Cities suburbs for this afternoon, partly sunny. Highs in the mid-70s. Northeast winds up to 5 miles an hour. At 10 a.m., in Buffalo, it was cloudy. The temperature was 61 degrees, the dew point was 59, and the relative humidity was 94%. The wind was northeast at 5 miles an hour. The pressure was 30.31 inches and rising. In Maple Lake, it was cloudy. The temperature was 62 degrees, the dew point was 57, and the relative humidity was 84%. The wind was northeast at 3 miles an hour. The pressure was 30.32 inches and steady. Elsewhere across central Minnesota, temperatures were between 57 and 62 degrees. At Little Falls, it was sunny. It was mostly sunny at St. Cloud, at Princeton. It was cloudy at the Twin Cities, Anoka, Crystal, Litchfield, and Wilmer. Around the state, temperatures were between 56 and 60 degrees. At Rochester, fog was reported. At Duluth, it was mostly sunny. It was cloudy at Mankato, Brainerd, and International Falls. Once again at 10 a.m., in Buffalo, it was 61 degrees under cloudy skies. And in Maple Lake, it was 62 degrees under cloudy skies. 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The current time is 10:26 a.m. Central Daylight Time. Now here is the hazardous weather outlook for portions of central and southern Minnesota and west central Wisconsin for today and tonight. No hazardous weather is expected at this time. And now the extended outlook for the period Friday through Wednesday. Heavy rain is likely Friday into early Saturday morning. The heaviest rainfall amounts in excess of 3 to 4 inches are expected from the southern Twin Cities metro and west central Wisconsin southward to the Minnesota-Iowa border. Localized flooding is possible, especially in urban areas. Spotter information statement. Skywarn spotter activation will not be needed. Now the forecast for central Minnesota, from St. Cloud to the northwest Twin Cities suburbs. This afternoon, partly sunny. Highs in the mid-70s. Northeast winds up to 5 miles an hour. Tonight, partly cloudy in the evening, then mostly cloudy with a 20% chance of rain showers overnight. Lows in the mid-50s. Northeast winds up to 10 miles an hour. Friday, cooler. Rain showers. Highs in the lower 60s. East winds 5 to 15 miles an hour. Gusts up to 30 miles an hour in the afternoon. Chance of showers near 100%. Friday night, rain showers in the evening, then chance of rain showers overnight. Lows in the mid-50s. East winds 10 to 15 miles an hour with gusts to around 30 miles an hour. Chance of showers near 100%. Saturday through Sunday night, mostly cloudy. Highs in the upper 60s. Lows around 50. Monday through Tuesday night, mostly cloudy. Highs in the mid-60s. Lows in the upper 40s. Wednesday, partly sunny. Highs in the lower 70s. Again, the forecast for central Minnesota, from St. Cloud to the northwest Twin Cities suburbs for this afternoon, partly sunny. Highs in the mid-70s. Northeast winds up to 5 miles an hour.
At 10 a.m., in Buffalo, it was cloudy. The temperature was 61 degrees, the dew point was 59, and the relative humidity was 94%. The wind was northeast at 5 miles an hour. The pressure was 30.31 inches and rising. In Maple Lake, it was cloudy. The temperature was 62 degrees, the dew point was 57, and the relative humidity was 84%. The wind was northeast at 3 miles an hour. The pressure was 30.32 inches and steady. Elsewhere across central Minnesota, temperatures were between 57 and 62 degrees. At Little Falls, it was sunny. It was mostly sunny at St. Cloud, Edmondson. It was cloudy at the Twin Cities, Anoka, Crystal, Litchfield, and Wilmer. Around the state, temperatures were between 56 and 60 degrees. At Rochester, fog was reported. At Duluth, it was mostly sunny. It was cloudy at Mankato, Brainerd, and International Falls. Once again at 10 a.m., in Buffalo, it was 61 degrees under cloudy skies. And in Maple Lake, it was 62 degrees under cloudy skies. 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The current time is 10:30 a.m. Central Daylight Time. Now here is the hazardous weather outlook for portions of central and southern Minnesota and west central Wisconsin for today and tonight. No hazardous weather is expected at this time. And now the extended outlook for the period Friday through Wednesday. Heavy rain is likely Friday into early Saturday morning. The heaviest rainfall amounts in excess of 3 to 4 inches are expected from the southern Twin Cities metro and west central Wisconsin southward to the Minnesota-Iowa border. Localized flooding is possible, especially in urban areas. Spotter information statement, Skywarn spotter activation will not be needed. Now the forecast for central Minnesota, from St. Cloud to the northwest Twin Cities suburbs. This afternoon, partly sunny. Highs in the mid-70s. Northeast winds up to 5 miles an hour. Tonight, partly cloudy in the evening, then mostly cloudy with a 20% chance of rain showers overnight. Lows in the mid-50s. Northeast winds up to 10 miles an hour. Friday, cooler. Rain showers. Highs in the lower 60s. East winds 5 to 15 miles an hour. Gusts up to 30 miles an hour in the afternoon. Chance of showers near 100%. Friday night, rain showers in the evening, then chance of rain showers overnight. Lows in the mid-50s. East winds 10 to 15 miles an hour with gusts to around 30 miles an hour. Chance of showers near 100%. Saturday through Sunday night, mostly cloudy. Highs in the upper 60s. Lows around 50. Monday through Tuesday night, mostly cloudy. Highs in the mid-60s. Lows in the upper 40s. Wednesday, partly sunny. Highs in the lower 70s. Again, the forecast for central Minnesota, from St. Cloud to the northwest Twin Cities suburbs for this afternoon, partly sunny. Highs in the mid-70s. Northeast winds up to 5 miles an hour. 10 a.m., in Buffalo, it was cloudy. The temperature was 61 degrees, the dew point was 59, and the relative humidity was 94%. The wind was northeast at 5.94%. The wind was northeast at 5 miles an hour. The pressure was 30.31 inches and rising. In Maple Lake, it was cloudy. The temperature was 62 degrees, the dew point was 57, and the relative humidity was 84%. The wind was northeast at 3 miles an hour. The pressure was 30.32 inches and steady. Elsewhere across central Minnesota, temperatures were between 57 and 62 degrees. At Little Falls, it was sunny.

It was mostly sunny at St. Cloud, at Princeton. It was cloudy at the Twin Cities, Anoka, Crystal, Litchfield, and Willmar. Around the state, temperatures were between 56 and 60 degrees. At Rochester, fog was reported. At Duluth, it was mostly sunny. It was cloudy at Mankato, Brainerd, and International Falls. Once again at 10 a.m., in Buffalo, it was 61 degrees under cloudy skies. And in Maple Lake, it was 62 degrees under cloudy skies. 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The current time is 10:34 a.m. Central Daylight Time. Now here is the hazardous weather outlook for portions of central and southern Minnesota and west central Wisconsin for today and tonight. No hazardous weather is expected at this time. And now the extended outlook for the period Friday through Wednesday. Heavy rain is likely Friday into early Saturday morning. The heaviest rainfall amounts in excess of 3 to 4 inches are expected from the southern Twin Cities metro and west central Wisconsin southward to the Minnesota-Iowa border. Localized flooding is possible, especially in urban areas. Spotter information statement, Skywarn spotter activation will not be needed. Now the forecast for central Minnesota, from St. Cloud to the northwest Twin Cities suburbs. This afternoon, partly sunny. Highs in the mid-70s. Northeast winds up to 5 miles an hour. Tonight, partly cloudy in the evening, then mostly cloudy with a 20% chance of rain showers overnight. Lows in the mid-50s. Northeast winds up to 10 miles an hour. Friday, cooler. Rain showers. Highs in the lower 60s. East winds 5 to 15 miles an hour. Gusts up to 30 miles an hour in the afternoon. Chance of showers near 100%. Friday night, rain showers in the evening, then chance of rain showers overnight. Lows in the mid-50s. East winds 10 to 15 miles an hour with gusts to around 30 miles an hour. Chance of showers near 100%. Saturday through Sunday night, mostly cloudy. Highs in the upper 60s. Lows around 50. Monday through Tuesday night, mostly cloudy. Highs in the mid-60s. Lows in the upper 40s. Wednesday, partly sunny. Highs in the lower 70s. Again, the forecast for central Minnesota, from St. Cloud to the northwest Twin Cities suburbs for this afternoon, partly sunny. Highs in the mid-70s. Northeast winds up to 5 miles an hour. At 10 a.m., in Buffalo, it was cloudy. The temperature was 61 degrees, the dew point was 59, and the relative humidity was 94%. The wind was northeast at 5 miles an hour. The pressure was 30.31 inches and rising. In Maple Lake, it was cloudy. The temperature was 62 degrees, the dew point was 57, and the relative humidity was 84%. The wind was northeast at 3 miles an hour. The pressure was 30.32 inches and steady. Elsewhere across central Minnesota, temperatures were between 57 and 62 degrees. At Little Falls, it was sunny. It was mostly sunny at St. Cloud, at Princeton. It was cloudy at the Twin Cities, Anoka, Crystal, Litchfield, and Willmar. Around the state, temperatures were between 56 and 60 degrees. At Rochester, fog was reported. At Duluth, it was mostly sunny. It was cloudy at Mankato, Brainerd, and International Falls. Once again at 10 a.m., in Buffalo, it was 61 degrees under cloudy skies. And in Maple Lake, it was 62 degrees under cloudy skies. 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
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The current time is 10:39 a.m. Central Daylight Time. Now here is the hazardous weather outlook for portions of central and southern Minnesota and west central Wisconsin. For today and tonight, no hazardous weather is expected at this time. And now the extended outlook for the period Friday through Wednesday. Heavy rain is likely Friday into early Saturday morning. The heaviest rainfall amounts in excess of 3 to 4 inches are expected from the southern Twin Cities metro and west central Wisconsin southward to the Minnesota-Iowa border. Localized flooding is possible, especially in urban areas. Spotter information statement, Skywarn spotter activation will not be needed. Now the forecast for central Minnesota, from St. Cloud to the northwest Twin Cities suburbs. This afternoon, partly sunny. Highs in the mid-70s. Northeast winds up to 5 miles an hour. Tonight, partly cloudy in the evening, then mostly cloudy with a 20% chance of rain showers overnight. Lows in the mid-50s. Northeast winds up to 10 miles an hour. Friday, cooler. Rain showers. Highs in the lower 60s. East winds 5 to 15 miles an hour. Gusts up to 30 miles an hour in the afternoon. Chance of showers near 100%. Friday night, rain showers in the evening, then chance of rain showers overnight. Lows in the mid-50s. East winds 10 to 15 miles an hour with gusts to around 30 miles an hour. Chance of showers near 100%. Saturday through Sunday night, mostly cloudy. Highs in the upper 60s. Lows around 50. Monday through Tuesday night, mostly cloudy. Highs in the mid-60s. Lows in the upper 40s. Wednesday, partly sunny. Highs in the lower 70s. Again, the forecast for central Minnesota, from St. Cloud to the northwest Twin Cities suburbs for this afternoon, partly sunny. Highs in the mid-70s. Northeast winds up to 5 miles an hour. At 10 a.m., in Buffalo, it was cloudy. The temperature was 61 degrees, the dew point was 59, and the relative humidity was 94%. The wind was northeast at 5 miles an hour. The pressure was 30.31 inches and rising. In Maple Lake, it was cloudy. The temperature was 62 degrees, the dew point was 57, and the relative humidity was 84%. The wind was northeast at 3 miles an hour. The pressure was 30.32 inches and steady. Elsewhere across central Minnesota, temperatures were between 57 and 62 degrees. At Little Falls, it was sunny. It was mostly sunny at St. Cloud, at Princeton. It was cloudy at the Twin Cities, Anoka, Crystal, Litchfield, and Wilmer. Around the state, temperatures were between 56 and 60 degrees. At Rochester, fog was reported. At Duluth, it was mostly sunny. It was cloudy at Mankato, Brainerd, and International Falls. Once again at 10 a.m., in Buffalo, it was 61 degrees under cloudy skies. And in Maple Lake, it was 62 degrees under cloudy skies. 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The current time is 10:43 a.m. Central Daylight Time. Now here is the hazardous weather outlook for portions of central and southern Minnesota and west central Wisconsin. For today and tonight, no hazardous weather is expected at this time. And now the extended outlook for the period Friday through Wednesday. Heavy rain is likely Friday into early Saturday morning. The heaviest rainfall amounts in excess of 3 to 4 inches are expected from the southern Twin Cities metro and west central Wisconsin southward to the Minnesota-Iowa border.
localized flooding is possible, especially in urban areas. Spotter information statement. Sky warns spotter activation will not be needed. Now the forecast for central Minnesota, from St. Cloud to the northwest Twin Cities suburbs. This afternoon, partly sunny. Highs in the mid-70s. Northeast winds up to 5 miles an hour. Tonight, partly cloudy in the evening, then mostly cloudy with a 20% chance of rain showers overnight. Lows in the mid-50s. Northeast winds up to 10 miles an hour. Friday, cooler. Rain showers. Highs in the lower 60s. East winds 5 to 15 miles an hour. Gusts up to 30 miles an hour in the afternoon. Chance of showers near 100%. Friday night, rain showers in the evening, then chance of rain showers overnight. Lows in the mid-50s. East winds 10 to 15 miles an hour with gusts to around 30 miles an hour. Chance of showers near 100%. Saturday through Sunday night, mostly cloudy. Highs in the upper 60s. Lows around 50. Monday through Tuesday night, mostly cloudy. Highs in the mid-60s. Lows in the upper 40s. Wednesday, partly sunny. Highs in the lower 70s. Again, the forecast for central Minnesota, from St. Cloud to the northwest Twin Cities suburbs for this afternoon, partly sunny. Highs in the mid-70s. Northeast winds up to 5 miles an hour. At 10 a.m., in Buffalo, it was cloudy. The temperature was 61 degrees, the dew point was 59, and the relative humidity was 94%. The wind was northeast at 5 miles an hour. The pressure was 30.31 inches and rising. In Maple Lake, it was cloudy. The temperature was 62 degrees, the dew point was 57, and the relative humidity was 84%. The wind was northeast at 3 miles an hour. The pressure was 30.32 inches and steady. Elsewhere across central Minnesota, temperatures were between 57 and 62 degrees. At Little Falls, it was sunny. It was mostly sunny at St. Cloud, at Princeton. It was cloudy at the Twin Cities, Anoka, Crystal, Litchfield, and Willmar. Around the state, temperatures were between 56 and 60 degrees. At Rochester, fog was reported. At Duluth, it was mostly sunny. It was cloudy at Mankato, Brainerd, and International Falls. Once again at 10 a.m., in Buffalo, it was 61 degrees under cloudy skies. And in Maple Lake, it was 62 degrees under cloudy skies. 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The current time is 10:47 a.m. Central Daylight Time. Now here is the hazardous weather outlook for portions of central and southern Minnesota and west central Wisconsin for today and tonight. No hazardous weather is expected at this time. And now the extended outlook for the period Friday through Wednesday. Heavy rain is likely for the Saturday morning. The heaviest rainfall amounts in excess of 3 to 4 inches are expected from the southern Twin Cities metro and west central Wisconsin southward to the Minnesota-Iowa border. Localized flooding is possible, especially in urban areas. Spotter information statement. Sky warns spotter activation will not be needed. Now the forecast for central Minnesota, from St. Cloud to the northwest Twin Cities suburbs. This afternoon, partly sunny. Highs in the mid-70s. Northeast winds up to 5 miles an hour. Tonight, partly cloudy in the evening, then mostly cloudy with a 20% chance of rain showers overnight. Lows in the mid-50s. Northeast winds up to 10 miles an hour. Friday, cooler. Rain showers. Highs in the lower 60s. East winds 5 to 15 miles an hour.

gusts up to 30 miles an hour in the afternoon. Chance of showers near 100%. Friday night, rain showers in the evening, then chance of rain showers overnight. Lows in the mid-50s. East winds 10 to 15 miles an hour with gusts to around 30 miles an hour. Chance of showers near 100%. Saturday through Sunday night, mostly cloudy. Highs in the upper 60s. Lows around 50. Monday through Tuesday night, mostly cloudy. Highs in the mid-60s. Lows in the upper 40s. Wednesday, partly sunny. Highs in the lower 70s. Again, the forecast for central Minnesota, from St. Cloud to the northwest Twin Cities suburbs for this afternoon, partly sunny. Highs in the mid-70s. Northeast winds up to 5 miles an hour. 10 a.m. in Buffalo, it was cloudy. The temperature was 61 degrees, the dew point was 59, and the relative humidity was 94%. The wind was northeast at 5 miles an hour. The pressure was 30.31 inches and rising. In Maple Lake, it was cloudy. The temperature was 62 degrees, the dew point was 57, and the relative humidity was 84%. The wind was northeast at 3 miles an hour. The pressure was 30.32 inches and steady. Elsewhere across central Minnesota, temperatures were between 57 and 62 degrees. At Little Falls, it was sunny. It was mostly sunny at St. Cloud, at Princeton. It was cloudy at the Twin Cities, Anoka, Crystal, Litchfield, and Wilmer. Around the state, temperatures were between 56 and 60 degrees. At Rochester, fog was reported. At Duluth, it was mostly sunny. It was cloudy at Mankato, Brainerd, and International Falls. Once again at 10 a.m., in Buffalo, it was 61 degrees under cloudy skies. And in Maple Lake, it was 62 degrees under cloudy skies. 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The current time is 10:51 a.m. Central Daylight Time. Now here is the hazardous weather outlook for portions of central and southern Minnesota and west central Wisconsin for today and tonight. No hazardous weather is expected at this time. And now the extended outlook for the period Friday through Wednesday. Heavy rain is likely Friday into early Saturday morning. The heaviest rainfall amounts in excess of 3 to 4 inches are expected from the southern Twin Cities metro and west central Wisconsin southward to the Minnesota-Iowa border. Localized flooding is possible, especially in urban areas. Spotter information statement, Skywarn spotter activation will not be needed. Now the forecast for central Minnesota, from St. Cloud to the northwest Twin Cities suburbs. This afternoon, partly sunny. Highs in the mid-70s. Northeast winds up to 5 miles an hour. Tonight, partly cloudy in the evening, then mostly cloudy with a 20% chance of rain showers overnight. Lows in the mid-50s. Northeast winds up to 10 miles an hour. Friday, cooler. Rain showers. Highs in the lower 60s. East winds 5 to 15 miles an hour. Gusts up to 30 miles an hour in the afternoon. Chance of showers near 100%. Friday night, rain showers in the evening, then chance of rain showers overnight. Lows in the mid-50s. East winds 10 to 15 miles an hour with gusts to around 30 miles an hour. Chance of showers near 100%. Saturday through Sunday night, mostly cloudy. Highs in the upper 60s. Lows around 50. Monday through Tuesday night, mostly cloudy. Highs in the mid-60s. Lows in the upper 40s. Wednesday, partly sunny. Highs in the lower 70s.
Again, the forecast for central Minnesota, from St. Cloud to the northwest Twin Cities suburbs for this afternoon, partly sunny. Highs in the mid-70s. Northeast winds up to 5 miles an hour. At 10 a.m., in Buffalo, it was cloudy. The temperature was 61 degrees, the dew point was 59, and the relative humidity was 94%. The wind was northeast at 5 miles an hour. The pressure was 30.31 inches and rising. In Maple Lake, it was cloudy. The temperature was 62 degrees, the dew point was 57, and the relative humidity was 84%. The wind was northeast at 3 miles an hour. The pressure was 30.32 inches and steady. Elsewhere across central Minnesota, temperatures were between 57 and 62 degrees. At Little Falls, it was sunny. It was mostly sunny at St. Cloud, at Princeton. It was cloudy at the Twin Cities, Anoka, Crystal, Litchfield, and Wilmer. Around the state, temperatures were between 56 and 60 degrees. At Rochester, fog was reported. At Duluth, it was mostly sunny. It was cloudy at Mankato, Brainerd, and International Falls. Once again at 10 a.m., in Buffalo, it was 61 degrees under cloudy skies. And in Maple Lake, it was 62 degrees under cloudy skies. 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The current time is 10:55 a.m. Central Daylight Time. Now here is the hazardous weather outlook for portions of central and southern Minnesota and west central Wisconsin for today and tonight. No hazardous weather is expected at this time. And now the extended outlook for the period Friday through Wednesday. Heavy rain is likely Friday into early Saturday morning. The heaviest rainfall amounts in excess of 3 to 4 inches are expected from the southern Twin Cities metro and west central Wisconsin southward to the Minnesota-Iowa border. Localized flooding is possible, especially in urban areas. Spotter information statement, Skywarn spotter activation will not be needed. Now the forecast for central Minnesota, from St. Cloud to the northwest Twin Cities suburbs. This afternoon, partly sunny. Highs in the mid-70s. Northeast winds up to 5 miles an hour. Tonight, partly cloudy in the evening, then mostly cloudy with a 20% chance of rain showers overnight. Lows in the mid-50s. Northeast winds up to 10 miles an hour. Friday, cooler. Rain showers. Highs in the lower 60s. East winds 5 to 15 miles an hour. Gusts up to 30 miles an hour in the afternoon. Chance of showers near 100%. Friday night, rain showers in the evening, then chance of rain showers overnight. Lows in the mid-50s. East winds 10 to 15 miles an hour with gusts to around 30 miles an hour. Chance of showers near 100%. Saturday through Sunday night, mostly cloudy. Highs in the upper 60s. Lows around 50. Monday through Tuesday night, mostly cloudy. Highs in the mid-60s. Lows in the upper 40s. Wednesday, partly sunny. Highs in the lower 70s. Again, the forecast for central Minnesota, from St. Cloud to the northwest Twin Cities suburbs for this afternoon, partly sunny. Highs in the mid-70s. Northeast winds up to 5 miles an hour. 10 a.m., in Buffalo, it was cloudy. The temperature was 61 degrees, the dew point was 59, and the relative humidity was 94%. The wind was northeast at 5 miles an hour. The pressure was 30.31 inches and rising. In Maple Lake, it was cloudy. The temperature was 62 degrees, the dew point was 57, and the relative humidity was 84%. The wind was northeast at 3 miles an hour.
The pressure was 30.32 inches and steady. Elsewhere across central Minnesota, temperatures were between 57 and 62 degrees. At Little Falls, it was sunny. It was mostly sunny at St. Cloud, at Princeton. It was cloudy at the Twin Cities, Anoka, Crystal, Litchfield, and Wilmer. Around the state, temperatures were between 56 and 60 degrees. At Rochester, fog was reported. At Duluth, it was mostly sunny. It was cloudy at Mankato, Brainerd, and International Falls. Once again at 10 a.m., in Buffalo, it was 61 degrees under cloudy skies. And in Maple Lake, it was 62 degrees under cloudy skies. 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The current time is 10:59 a.m. Central Daylight Time. Now here is the hazardous weather outlook for portions of central and southern Minnesota and west central Wisconsin for today and tonight. No hazardous weather is expected at this time. And now the extended outlook for the period Friday through Wednesday. Heavy rain is likely Friday into early Saturday morning. The heaviest rainfall amounts in excess of 3 to 4 inches are expected from the southern Twin Cities metro and west central Wisconsin southward to the Minnesota-Iowa border. Localized flooding is possible, especially in urban areas. Spotter information statement, Skywarn spotter activation will not be needed. Now the forecast for central Minnesota, from St. Cloud to the northwest Twin Cities suburbs. This afternoon, partly sunny. Highs in the mid-70s. Northeast winds up to 5 miles an hour. Tonight, partly cloudy in the evening, then mostly cloudy with a 20% chance of rain showers overnight. Lows in the mid-50s. Northeast winds up to 10 miles an hour. Friday, cooler. Rain showers. Highs in the lower 60s. East winds 5 to 15 miles an hour. Gusts up to 30 miles an hour in the afternoon. Chance of showers near 100%. Friday night, rain showers in the evening, then chance of rain showers overnight. Lows in the mid-50s. East winds 10 to 15 miles an hour with gusts to around 30 miles an hour. Chance of showers near 100%. Saturday through Sunday night, mostly cloudy. Highs in the upper 60s. Lows around 50. Monday through Tuesday night, mostly cloudy. Highs in the mid-60s. Lows in the upper 40s. Wednesday, partly sunny. Highs in the lower 70s. Again, the forecast for central Minnesota, from St. Cloud to the northwest Twin Cities suburbs for this afternoon, partly sunny. Highs in the mid-70s. Northeast winds up to 5 miles an hour. 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The current time is 11:02 a.m. Central Daylight Time. Now here is the hazardous weather outlook for portions of central and southern Minnesota and west central Wisconsin for today and tonight. No hazardous weather is expected at this time. And now the extended outlook for the period Friday through Wednesday. Heavy rain is likely Friday into early Saturday morning. The heaviest rainfall amounts in excess of 3 to 4 inches are expected from the southern Twin Cities metro and west central Wisconsin southward to the Minnesota-Iowa border. Localized flooding is possible, especially in urban areas. Spotter information statement, Skywarn spotter activation will not be needed. Now the forecast for central Minnesota, from St. Cloud to the northwest Twin Cities suburbs. This afternoon, partly sunny.
Highs in the mid-70s. Northeast winds up to 5 miles an hour. Tonight, partly cloudy in the evening, then mostly cloudy with a 20% chance of rain showers overnight. Lows in the mid-50s. Northeast winds up to 10 miles an hour. Friday, cooler. Rain showers. Highs in the lower 60s. East winds 5 to 15 miles an hour. Gusts up to 30 miles an hour in the afternoon. Chance of showers near 100%. Friday night, rain showers in the evening, then chance of rain showers overnight. Lows in the mid-50s. East winds 10 to 15 miles an hour with gusts to around 30 miles an hour. Chance of showers near 100%. Saturday through Sunday night, mostly cloudy. Highs in the upper 60s. Lows around 50. Monday through Tuesday night, mostly cloudy. Highs in the mid-60s. Lows in the upper 40s. Wednesday, partly sunny. Highs in the lower 70s. Again, the forecast for central Minnesota, from St. Cloud to the northwest Twin Cities suburbs for this afternoon, partly sunny. Highs in the mid-70s. Northeast winds up to 5 miles an hour. 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The current time is 11:05 a.m. Central Daylight Time. Now here is the hazardous weather outlook for portions of central and southern Minnesota and west central Wisconsin for today and tonight. No hazardous weather is expected at this time. And now the extended outlook for the period Friday through Wednesday. Heavy rain is likely Friday into early Saturday morning. The heaviest rainfall amounts in excess of 3 to 4 inches are expected from the southern Twin Cities metro and west central Wisconsin southward to the Minnesota-Iowa border. Localized flooding is possible, especially in urban areas. Spotter information statement, Skywarn spotter activation will not be needed. Now the forecast for central Minnesota, from St. Cloud to the northwest Twin Cities suburbs. This afternoon, partly sunny. Highs in the mid-70s. Northeast winds up to 5 miles an hour. Tonight, partly cloudy in the evening, then mostly cloudy with a 20% chance of rain showers overnight. Lows in the mid-50s. Northeast winds up to 10 miles an hour. Friday, cooler. Rain showers. Highs in the lower 60s. East winds 5 to 15 miles an hour. Gusts up to 30 miles an hour in the afternoon. Chance of showers near 100%. Friday night, rain showers in the evening, then chance of rain showers overnight. Lows in the mid-50s. East winds 10 to 15 miles an hour with gusts to around 30 miles an hour. Chance of showers near 100%. Saturday through Sunday night, mostly cloudy. Highs in the upper 60s. Lows around 50. Monday through Tuesday night, mostly cloudy. Highs in the mid-60s. Lows in the upper 40s. Wednesday, partly sunny. Highs in the lower 70s. Again, the forecast for central Minnesota, from St. Cloud to the northwest Twin Cities suburbs for this afternoon, partly sunny. Highs in the mid-70s. Northeast winds up to 5 miles an hour. 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The current time is 11:08 a.m. Central Daylight Time. Now here is the hazardous weather outlook for portions of central and southern Minnesota and west central Wisconsin for today and tonight. No hazardous weather is expected at this time.
And now the extended outlook for the period Friday through Wednesday. Heavy rain is likely Friday into early Saturday morning. The heaviest rainfall amounts in excess of 3 to 4 inches are expected from the southern Twin Cities metro and west central Wisconsin southward to the Minnesota-Iowa border. Localized flooding is possible, especially in urban areas. Spotter information statement: Skywarn spotter activation will not be needed. Now the forecast for central Minnesota, from St. Cloud to the northwest Twin Cities suburbs. This afternoon, partly sunny. Highs in the mid-70s. Northeast winds up to 5 miles an hour. Tonight, partly cloudy in the evening, then mostly cloudy with a 20% chance of rain showers overnight. Lows in the mid-50s. Northeast winds up to 10 miles an hour. Friday, cooler. Rain showers. Highs in the lower 60s. East winds 5 to 15 miles an hour. Gusts up to 30 miles an hour in the afternoon. Chance of showers near 100%. Friday night, rain showers in the evening, then chance of rain showers overnight. Lows in the mid-50s. East winds 10 to 15 miles an hour with gusts to around 30 miles an hour. Chance of showers near 100%. Saturday through Sunday night, mostly cloudy. Highs in the upper 60s. Lows around 50. Monday through Tuesday night, mostly cloudy. Highs in the mid-60s. Lows in the upper 40s. Wednesday, partly sunny. Highs in the lower 70s. Again, the forecast for central Minnesota, from St. Cloud to the northwest Twin Cities suburbs for this afternoon, partly sunny. Highs in the mid-70s. Northeast winds up to 5 miles an hour. 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The current time is 11:11 a.m. Central Daylight Time. Now here is the hazardous weather outlook for portions of central and southern Minnesota and west central Wisconsin for today and tonight. No hazardous weather is expected at this time. And now the extended outlook for the period Friday through Wednesday. Heavy rain is likely Friday into early Saturday morning. The heaviest rainfall amounts in excess of 3 to 4 inches are expected from the southern Twin Cities metro and west central Wisconsin southward to the Minnesota-Iowa border. Localized flooding is possible, especially in urban areas. Spotter information statement: Skywarn spotter activation will not be needed. Now the forecast for central Minnesota, from St. Cloud to the northwest Twin Cities suburbs. This afternoon, partly sunny. Highs in the mid-70s. Northeast winds up to 5 miles an hour. Tonight, partly cloudy in the evening, then mostly cloudy with a 20% chance of rain showers overnight. Lows in the mid-50s. Northeast winds up to 10 miles an hour. Friday, cooler. Rain showers. Highs in the lower 60s. East winds 5 to 15 miles an hour. Gusts up to 30 miles an hour in the afternoon. Chance of showers near 100%. Friday night, rain showers in the evening, then chance of rain showers overnight. Lows in the mid-50s. East winds 10 to 15 miles an hour with gusts to around 30 miles an hour. Chance of showers near 100%. Saturday through Sunday night, mostly cloudy. Highs in the upper 60s. Lows around 50. Monday through Tuesday night, mostly cloudy. Highs in the mid-60s. Lows in the upper 40s. Wednesday, partly sunny. Highs in the lower 70s. Again, the forecast for central Minnesota, from St. Cloud to the northwest Twin Cities suburbs for this afternoon, partly sunny. Highs in the mid-70s. Northeast winds up to 5 miles an hour.
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The current time is 11:14 a.m. Central Daylight Time. Now here is the hazardous weather outlook for portions of central and southern Minnesota and west central Wisconsin for today and tonight. No hazardous weather is expected at this time. And now the extended outlook for the period Friday through Wednesday. Heavy rain is likely Friday into early Saturday morning. The heaviest rainfall amounts in excess of 3 to 4 inches are expected from the southern Twin Cities metro and west central Wisconsin southward to the Minnesota-Iowa border. Localized flooding is possible, especially in urban areas. Spotter information statement, Skywarn spotter activation will not be needed. Now the forecast for central Minnesota, from St. Cloud to the northwest Twin Cities suburbs. This afternoon, partly sunny. Highs in the mid-70s. Northeast winds up to 5 miles an hour. Tonight, partly cloudy in the evening, then mostly cloudy with a 20% chance of rain showers overnight. Lows in the mid-50s. Northeast winds up to 10 miles an hour. Friday, cooler. Rain showers. Highs in the lower 60s. East winds 5 to 15 miles an hour. Gusts up to 30 miles an hour in the afternoon. Chance of showers near 100%. Friday night, rain showers in the evening, then chance of rain showers overnight. Lows in the mid-50s. East winds 10 to 15 miles an hour with gusts to around 30 miles an hour. Chance of showers near 100%. Saturday through Sunday night, mostly cloudy. Highs in the upper 60s. Lows around 50. Monday through Tuesday night, mostly cloudy. Highs in the mid-60s. Lows in the upper 40s. Wednesday, partly sunny. Highs in the lower 70s. Again, the forecast for central Minnesota, from St. Cloud to the northwest Twin Cities suburbs for this afternoon, partly sunny. Highs in the mid-70s. Northeast winds up to 5 miles an hour. At 11 a.m., in Buffalo, it was cloudy. The temperature was 61 degrees, the dew point was 59, and the relative humidity was 94%. The wind was northeast at 5 miles an hour. The pressure was 30.31 inches and steady. In Maple Lake, it was cloudy. The temperature was 64 degrees, the dew point was 58, and the relative humidity was 79%. The wind was north at 6 miles an hour. The pressure was 30.34 inches and rising. Elsewhere across central Minnesota, it was mostly sunny, with a temperature of 63 at Princeton and 63 at Little Falls. At St. Cloud, it was partly sunny, with a temperature of 65. It was cloudy, with a temperature of 62 at the Twin Cities, 61 at Anoka, 61 at Crystal, 59 at Litchfield, and 59 at Wilmer. Around the state, temperatures were between 58 and 61 degrees. At Rochester, fog was reported. It was mostly sunny at Brainerd, Duluth, and International Falls. At Mankato, it was cloudy. Once again at 11 a.m., in Buffalo, it was 61 degrees under cloudy skies. And in Maple Lake, it was 64 degrees under cloudy skies. 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The current time is 11:18 a.m. Central Daylight Time. Now here is the hazardous weather outlook for portions of central and southern Minnesota and west central Wisconsin for today and tonight. No hazardous weather is expected at this time.
And now the extended outlook for the period Friday through Wednesday. Heavy rain is likely Friday into early Saturday morning. The heaviest rainfall amounts in excess of 3 to 4.

Cooler. Rain showers. Highs in the lower 60s. East winds 5 to 15 miles an hour. Gusts up to 30 miles an hour in the afternoon. Chance of showers near 100%. Friday night, rain showers in the evening, then chance of rain showers overnight. Lows in the mid-50s. East winds 10 to 15 miles an hour with gusts to around 30 miles an hour. Chance of showers near 100%. Saturday through Sunday night, mostly cloudy. Highs in the upper 60s. Lows around 50. Monday through Tuesday night, mostly cloudy. Highs in the mid-60s. Lows in the upper 40s. Wednesday, partly sunny. Highs in the lower 70s. Again, the forecast for central Minnesota, from St. Cloud to the northwest Twin Cities suburbs for this afternoon, partly sunny. Highs in the mid-70s. Northeast winds up to 5 miles an hour. At 11 a.m., in Buffalo, it was cloudy. The temperature was 61 degrees, the dew point was 59, and the relative humidity was 94%. The wind was northeast at 5 miles an hour. The pressure was 30.31 inches and steady. In Maple Lake, it was cloudy. The temperature was 64 degrees, the dew point was 58, and the relative humidity was 79%. The wind was north at 6 miles an hour. The pressure was 30.34 inches and rising. Elsewhere across central Minnesota, it was mostly sunny, with a temperature of 63 at Princeton and 63 at Little Falls. At St. Cloud, it was partly sunny, with a temperature of 65. It was cloudy, with a temperature of 62 at the Twin Cities, 61 at Anoka, 61 at Crystal, 59 at Litchfield, and 59 at Wilmer. Around the state, temperatures were between 58 and 61 degrees. At Rochester, fog was reported. It was mostly sunny at Brainerd, Duluth, and International Falls. At Mankato, it was cloudy. Once again at 11 a.m., in Buffalo, it was 61 degrees under cloudy skies. And in Maple Lake, it was 64 degrees under cloudy skies. 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The current time is 11:22 a.m. Central Daylight Time. Now here is the hazardous weather outlook for portions of central and southern Minnesota and west central Wisconsin for today and tonight. No hazardous weather is expected at this time. And now the extended outlook for the period Friday through Wednesday. Heavy rain is likely Friday into early Saturday morning. The heaviest rainfall amounts in excess of 3 to 4 inches are expected from the southern Twin Cities metro and west central Wisconsin southward to the Minnesota-Iowa border. Localized flooding is possible, especially in urban areas. Spotter information statement, Skywarn spotter activation will not be needed. Now the forecast for central Minnesota, from St. Cloud to the northwest Twin Cities suburbs. This afternoon, partly sunny. Highs in the mid-70s. Northeast winds up to 5 miles an hour. Tonight, partly cloudy in the evening, then mostly cloudy with a 20% chance of rain showers overnight. Lows in the mid-50s. Northeast winds up to 10 miles an hour. Friday, cooler. Rain showers. Highs in the lower 60s. East winds 5 to 15 miles an hour. Gusts up to 30 miles an hour in the afternoon. Chance of showers near 100%. Friday night, rain showers in the evening, then chance of rain showers overnight. Lows in the mid-50s. East winds 10 to 15 miles an hour with gusts to around 30 miles an hour. Chance of showers near 100%. Saturday through Sunday night, mostly cloudy. Highs in the upper 60s. Lows around 50.
Monday.

through Tuesday night, mostly cloudy. Highs in the mid-60s. Lows in the upper 40s. Wednesday, partly sunny. Highs in the lower 70s. Again, the forecast for central Minnesota, from St. Cloud to the northwest Twin Cities suburbs for this afternoon, partly sunny. Highs in the mid-70s. Northeast winds up to 5 miles an hour. At 11 a.m., in Buffalo, it was cloudy. The temperature was 61 degrees, the dew point was 59, and the relative humidity was 94%. The wind was northeast at 5 miles an hour. The pressure was 30.31 inches and steady. In Maple Lake, it was cloudy. The temperature was 64 degrees, the dew point was 58, and the relative humidity was 79%. The wind was north at 6 miles an hour. The pressure was 30.34 inches and rising. Elsewhere across central Minnesota, it was mostly sunny, with a temperature of 63 at Princeton and 63 at Little Falls. At St. Cloud, it was partly sunny, with a temperature of 65. It was cloudy, with a temperature of 62 at the Twin Cities, 61 at Anoka, 61 at Crystal, 59 at Litchfield, and 59 at Willmar. Around the state, temperatures were between 58 and 61 degrees. At Rochester, fog was reported. It was mostly sunny at Brainerd, Duluth, and International Falls. At Mankato, it was cloudy. Once again at 11 a.m., in Buffalo, it was 61 degrees under cloudy skies. And in Maple Lake, it was 64 degrees under cloudy skies. 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The current time is 11:26 a.m. Central Daylight Time. Now here is the hazardous weather outlook for portions of central and southern Minnesota and west central Wisconsin for today and tonight. No hazardous weather is expected at this time. And now the extended outlook for the period Friday through Wednesday. Heavy rain is likely Friday into early Saturday morning. The heaviest rainfall amounts in excess of 3 to 4 inches are expected from the southern Twin Cities metro and west-central Wisconsin southward to the Minnesota-Iowa border. Localized flooding is possible, especially in urban areas. Spotter information statement, Skywarn spotter activation will not be needed. Now the forecast for central Minnesota, from St. Cloud to the northwest Twin Cities suburbs. This afternoon, partly sunny. Highs in the mid-70s. Northeast winds up to 5 miles an hour. Tonight, partly cloudy in the evening, then mostly cloudy with a 20% chance of rain showers overnight. Lows in the mid-50s. Northeast winds up to 10 miles an hour. Friday, cooler. Rain showers. Highs in the lower 60s. East winds 5 to 15 miles an hour. Gusts up to 30 miles an hour in the afternoon. Chance of showers near 100%. Friday night, rain showers in the evening, then chance of rain showers overnight. Lows in the mid-50s. East winds 10 to 15 miles an hour with gusts to around 30 miles an hour. Chance of showers near 100%. Saturday through Sunday night, mostly cloudy. Highs in the upper 60s. Lows around 50. Monday through Tuesday night, mostly cloudy. Highs in the mid-60s. Lows in the upper 40s. Wednesday, partly sunny. Highs in the lower 70s. Again, the forecast for central Minnesota, from St. Cloud to the northwest Twin Cities suburbs for this afternoon, partly sunny. Highs in the mid-70s. Northeast winds up to 5 miles an hour. At 11 a.m., in Buffalo, it was cloudy. The temperature was 61 degrees, the dew point was 59, and the relative humidity was 94%.
The wind was northeast at 5 miles an hour. The pressure was 30.31 inches and steady. In Maple Lake, it was cloudy. The temperature was 64 degrees, the dew point was 58, and the relative humidity was 79%. The wind was north at 6 miles an hour. The pressure was 30.34 inches and rising. Elsewhere across central Minnesota, it was mostly sunny, with a temperature of 63 at Princeton and 63 at Little Falls. At St. Cloud, it was partly sunny, with a temperature of 65. It was cloudy, with a temperature of 62 at the Twin Cities, 61 at Anoka, 61 at Crystal, 59 at Litchfield, and 59 at Wilmer. Around the state, temperatures were between 58 and 61 degrees. At Rochester, fog was reported. It was mostly sunny at Brainerd, Duluth, and International Falls. At Mankato, it was cloudy. Once again at 11 a.m., in Buffalo, it was 61 degrees under cloudy skies. And in Maple Lake, it was 64 degrees under cloudy skies. 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The current time is 11:31 a.m. Central Daylight Time. Now the forecast for central Minnesota, from St. Cloud to the northwest Twin Cities suburbs. This afternoon, partly sunny. Highs in the mid-70s. Northeast winds up to 5 miles an hour. Tonight, partly cloudy in the evening, then mostly cloudy with a 20% chance of rain showers overnight. Lows in the mid-50s. Northeast winds up to 10 miles an hour. Friday, cooler. Rain showers. Highs in the lower 60s. East winds 5 to 15 miles an hour. Gusts up to 30 miles an hour in the afternoon. Chance of showers near 100%. Friday night, rain showers in the evening, then chance of rain showers overnight. Lows in the mid-50s. East winds 10 to 15 miles an hour with gusts to around 30 miles an hour. Chance of showers near 100%. Saturday through Sunday night, mostly cloudy. Highs in the upper 60s. Lows around 50. Monday through Tuesday night, mostly cloudy. Highs in the mid-60s. Lows in the upper 40s. Wednesday, partly sunny. Highs in the lower 70s. Again, the forecast for central Minnesota, from St. Cloud to the northwest Twin Cities suburbs for this afternoon, partly sunny. Highs in the mid-70s. Northeast winds up to 5 miles an hour. At 11 a.m., in Buffalo, it was cloudy. The temperature was 61 degrees, the dew point was 59, and the relative humidity was 94%. The wind was northeast at 5 miles an hour. The pressure was 30.31 inches and steady. And 0.31 inches and steady. In Maple Lake, it was cloudy. The temperature was 64 degrees, the dew point was 58, and the relative humidity was 79%. The wind was north at 6 miles an hour. The pressure was 30.34 inches and rising. Elsewhere across central Minnesota, it was mostly sunny, with a temperature of 63 at Princeton and 63 at Little Falls. At St. Cloud, it was partly sunny, with a temperature of 65. It was cloudy, with a temperature of 62 at the Twin Cities, 61 at Anoka, 61 at Crystal, 59 at Litchfield, and 59 at Wilmer. Around the state, temperatures were between 58 and 61 degrees. At Rochester, fog was reported. It was mostly sunny at Brainerd, Duluth, and International Falls. At Mankato, it was cloudy. Once again at 11 a.m., in Buffalo, it was 61 degrees under cloudy skies. And in Maple Lake, it was 64 degrees under cloudy skies.
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The current time is 11:34 a.m. Central Daylight Time. Now the forecast for central Minnesota, from St. Cloud to the northwest Twin Cities suburbs. This afternoon, partly sunny. Highs in the mid-70s. Northeast winds up to 5 miles an hour. Tonight, partly cloudy in the evening, then mostly cloudy with a 20% chance of rain showers overnight. Lows in the mid-50s. Northeast winds up to 10 miles an hour. Friday, cooler. Rain showers. Highs in the lower 60s. East winds 5 to 15 miles an hour. Gusts up to 30 miles an hour in the afternoon. Chance of showers near 100%. Friday night, rain showers in the evening, then chance of rain showers overnight. Lows in the mid-50s. East winds 10 to 15 miles an hour with gusts to around 30 miles an hour. Chance of showers near 100%. Saturday through Sunday night, mostly cloudy. Highs in the upper 60s. Lows around 50. Monday through Tuesday night, mostly cloudy. Highs in the mid-60s. Lows in the upper 40s. Wednesday, partly sunny. Highs in the lower 70s. Again, the forecast for central Minnesota, from St. Cloud to the northwest Twin Cities suburbs for this afternoon, partly sunny. Highs in the mid-70s. Northeast winds up to 5 miles an hour. At 11 a.m., in Buffalo, it was cloudy. The temperature was 61 degrees, the dew point was 59, and the relative humidity was 94%. The wind was northeast at 5 miles an hour. The pressure was 30.31 inches and steady. In Maple Lake, it was cloudy. The temperature was 64 degrees, the dew point was 58, and the relative humidity was 79%. The wind was north at 6 miles an hour. The pressure was 30.34 inches and rising. Elsewhere across central Minnesota, it was mostly sunny, with a temperature of 63 at Princeton and 63 at Little Falls. At St. Cloud, it was partly sunny, with a temperature of 65. It was cloudy, with a temperature of 62 at the Twin Cities, 61 at Anoka, 61 at Crystal, 59 at Litchfield, and 59 at Wilmer. Around the state, temperatures were between 58 and 61 degrees. At Rochester, fog was reported. It was mostly sunny at Brainerd, Duluth, and International Falls. At Mankato, it was cloudy. Once again at 11 a.m., in Buffalo, it was 61 degrees under cloudy skies. And in Maple Lake, it was 64 degrees under cloudy skies. This is weather radio station WMG676 Clearwater, broadcasting on a frequency of 162.50 MHz. 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The current time is 11:38 a.m. Central Daylight Time. Now the forecast for central Minnesota, from St. Cloud to the northwest Twin Cities suburbs. This afternoon, partly sunny. Highs in the mid-70s. Northeast winds up to 5 miles an hour. Tonight, partly cloudy in the evening, then mostly cloudy with a 20% chance of rain showers overnight. Lows in the mid-50s. Northeast winds up to 10 miles an hour. Friday, cooler. Rain showers. Highs in the lower 60s. East winds 5 to 15 miles an hour. Gusts up to 30 miles an hour in the afternoon. Chance of showers near 100%. Friday night, rain showers in the evening, then chance of rain showers overnight. Lows in the mid-50s. East winds 10 to 15 miles an hour with gusts to around 30 miles an hour. Chance of showers near 100%. Saturday through Sunday night, mostly cloudy,
Highs in the upper 60s. Lows around 50. Monday through Tuesday night, mostly cloudy. Highs in the mid 60s. Lows in the upper 40s. Wednesday, partly sunny. Highs in the lower 70s. Again, the forecast for central Minnesota, from St. Cloud to the northwest Twin Cities suburbs for this afternoon, partly sunny. Highs in the mid 70s. Northeast winds up to 5 miles an hour. At 11 a.m., in Buffalo, it was cloudy. The temperature was 61 degrees, the dew point was 59, and the relative humidity was 94%. The wind was northeast at 5 miles an hour. The pressure was 30.31 inches and steady. In Maple Lake, it was cloudy. The temperature was 64 degrees, the dew point was 58, and the relative humidity was 79%. The wind was north at 6 miles an hour. The pressure was 30.34 inches and rising. Elsewhere across central Minnesota, it was mostly sunny, with a temperature of 63 at Princeton and 63 at Little Falls. At St. Cloud, it was partly sunny, with a temperature of 65. It was cloudy, with a temperature of 62 at the Twin Cities, 61 at Anoka, 61 at Crystal, 59 at Litchfield, and 59 at Wilmer. Around the state, temperatures were between 58 and 61 degrees. At Rochester, fog was reported. It was mostly sunny at Brainerd, Duluth, and International Falls. At Mankato, it was cloudy. Once again at 11 a.m., in Buffalo, it was 61 degrees under cloudy skies. And in Maple Lake, it was 64 degrees under cloudy skies. 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The current time is 11:42 a.m. Central Daylight Time. Now the forecast for central Minnesota, from St. Cloud to the northwest Twin Cities suburbs. This afternoon, partly sunny. Highs in the mid-70s. Northeast winds up to 5 miles an hour. Tonight, partly cloudy in the evening, then mostly cloudy with a 20% chance of rain showers overnight. Lows in the mid-50s. Northeast winds up to 10 miles an hour. Friday, cooler. Rain showers. Highs in the lower 60s. East winds 5 to 15 miles an hour. Gusts up to 30 miles an hour in the afternoon. Chance of showers near 100%. Friday night, rain showers in the evening, then chance of rain showers overnight. Lows in the mid-50s. East winds 10 to 15 miles an hour with gusts to around 30 miles an hour. Chance of showers near 100%. Saturday through Sunday night, mostly cloudy. Highs in the upper 60s. Lows around 50. Monday through Tuesday night, mostly cloudy. Highs in the mid-60s. Lows in the upper 40s. Wednesday, partly sunny. Highs in the lower 70s. Again, the forecast for central Minnesota, from St. Cloud to the northwest Twin Cities suburbs for this afternoon, partly sunny. Highs in the mid-70s. Northeast winds up to 5 miles an hour. At 11 a.m., in Buffalo, it was cloudy. The temperature was 61 degrees, the dew point was 59, and the relative humidity was 94%. The wind was northeast at 5 miles an hour. The pressure was 30.31 inches and steady. In Maple Lake, it was cloudy. The temperature was 64 degrees, the dew point was 58, and the relative humidity was 79%. The wind was north at 6 miles an hour. The pressure was 30.34 inches and rising. Elsewhere across central Minnesota, it was mostly sunny, with a temperature of 63 at Princeton and 63 at Little Falls. At St. Cloud, it was partly sunny, with a temperature of 65. It was cloudy.

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The current time is 11:59 a.m. Central Daylight Time. Now the forecast for central Minnesota, from St. Cloud to the northwest Twin Cities suburbs. This afternoon, partly sunny. Highs in the mid-70s. Northeast winds up to 5 miles an hour. Tonight, partly cloudy in the evening, then mostly cloudy with a 20% chance of rain showers overnight. Lows in the mid-50s. Northeast winds up to 10 miles an hour. Friday, cooler. Rain showers. Highs in the lower 60s. East winds 5 to 15 miles an hour. Gusts up to 30 miles an hour in the afternoon. Chance of showers near 100%. Friday night, rain showers in the evening, then chance of rain showers overnight. Lows in the mid-50s. East winds 10 to 15 miles an hour with gusts to around 30 miles an hour. Chance of showers near 100%. Saturday through Sunday night, mostly cloudy. Highs in the upper 60s. Lows around 50. Monday through Tuesday night, mostly cloudy. Highs in the mid-60s. Lows in the upper 40s. Wednesday, partly sunny. Highs in the lower 70s. Again, the forecast for central Minnesota, from St. Cloud to the northwest Twin Cities suburbs for this afternoon, partly sunny. Highs in the mid-70s. Northeast winds up to 5 miles an hour. 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The current time is 12:02 p.m. Central Daylight Time. Now the forecast for central Minnesota, from St. Cloud to the northwest Twin Cities suburbs. This afternoon, partly sunny. Highs in the mid-70s. Northeast winds up to 5 miles an hour. Tonight, partly cloudy in the evening, then mostly cloudy with a 20% chance of rain showers overnight. Lows in the mid-50s. Northeast winds up to 10 miles an hour. Friday, cooler. Rain showers. Highs in the lower 60s. East winds 5 to 15 miles an hour. Gusts up to 30 miles an hour in the afternoon. Chance of showers near 100%. Friday night, rain showers in the evening, then chance of rain showers overnight. Lows in the mid-50s. East winds 10 to 15 miles an hour with gusts to around 30 miles an hour. Chance of showers near 100%. Saturday through Sunday night, mostly cloudy. Highs in the upper 60s. Lows around 50. Monday through Tuesday night, mostly cloudy. Highs in the mid-60s. Lows in the upper 40s. Wednesday, partly sunny. Highs in the lower 70s. Again, the forecast for central Minnesota, from St. Cloud to the northwest Twin Cities suburbs for this afternoon, partly sunny. Highs in the mid-70s. Northeast winds up to 5 miles an hour. 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The current time is 12:04 p.m. Central Daylight Time. Now the forecast for central Minnesota, from St. Cloud to the northwest Twin Cities suburbs. This afternoon, partly sunny. Highs in the mid-70s. Northeast winds up to 5 miles an hour. Tonight, partly cloudy in the evening, then mostly cloudy with a 20% chance of rain showers overnight. Lows in the mid-50s.
Northeast winds up to 10 miles an hour. Friday, cooler. Rain showers. Highs in the lower 60s. East winds 5 to 15 miles an hour. Gusts up to 30 miles an hour in the afternoon. Chance of showers near 100%. Friday night, rain showers in the evening, then chance of rain showers overnight. Lows in the mid-50s. East winds 10 to 15 miles an hour with gusts to around 30 miles an hour. Chance of showers near 100%. Saturday through Sunday night, mostly cloudy. Highs in the upper 60s. Lows around 50. Monday through Tuesday night, mostly cloudy. Highs in the mid-60s. Lows in the upper 40s. Wednesday, partly sunny. Highs in the lower 70s. Again, the forecast for central Minnesota, from St. Cloud to the northwest Twin Cities suburbs for this afternoon, partly sunny. Highs in the mid-70s. Northeast winds up to 5 miles an hour. 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The current time is 12:06 p.m. Central Daylight Time. Now the forecast for central Minnesota, from St. Cloud to the northwest Twin Cities suburbs. This afternoon, partly sunny. Highs in the mid-70s. Northeast winds up to 5 miles an hour. Tonight, partly cloudy in the evening, then mostly cloudy with a 20% chance of rain showers overnight. Lows in the mid-50s. Northeast winds up to 10 miles an hour. Friday, cooler. Rain showers. Highs in the lower 60s. East winds 5 to 15 miles an hour. Gusts up to 30 miles an hour in the afternoon. Chance of showers near 100%. Friday night, rain showers in the evening, then chance of rain showers overnight. Lows in the mid-50s. East winds 10 to 15 miles an hour with gusts to around 30 miles an hour. Chance of showers near 100%. Saturday through Sunday night, mostly cloudy. Highs in the upper 60s. Lows around 50. Monday through Tuesday night, mostly cloudy. Highs in the mid-60s. Lows in the upper 40s. Wednesday, partly sunny. Highs in the lower 70s. Again, the forecast for central Minnesota, from St. Cloud to the northwest Twin Cities suburbs for this afternoon, partly sunny. Highs in the mid-70s. Northeast winds up to 5 miles an hour. 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The current time is 12:08 p.m. Central Daylight Time. Now the forecast for central Minnesota, from St. Cloud to the northwest Twin Cities suburbs. This afternoon, partly sunny. Highs in the mid-70s. Northeast winds up to 5 miles an hour. Tonight, partly cloudy in the evening, then mostly cloudy with a 20% chance of rain showers overnight. Lows in the mid-50s. Northeast winds up to 10 miles an hour. Friday, cooler. Rain showers. Highs in the lower 60s. East winds 5 to 15 miles an hour. Gusts up to 30 miles an hour in the afternoon. Chance of showers near 100%. Friday night, rain showers in the evening, then chance of rain showers overnight. Lows in the mid-50s. East winds 10 to 15 miles an hour with gusts to around 30 miles an hour. Chance of showers near 100%. Saturday through Sunday night, mostly cloudy. Highs in the upper 60s. Lows around 50. Monday through Tuesday night, mostly cloudy.
Highs in the mid-60s. Lows in the upper 40s. Wednesday, partly sunny. Highs in the lower 70s. Again, the forecast for central Minnesota, from St. Cloud to the northwest Twin Cities suburbs for this afternoon, partly sunny. Highs in the mid-70s. Northeast winds up to 5 miles an hour. 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Current time is 12:10 p.m. Central Daylight Time. Now here is the hazardous weather outlook for portions of central Minnesota, east central Minnesota, south central Minnesota, southeast Minnesota, west central Minnesota, northwest Wisconsin, and west central Wisconsin. For this afternoon and tonight, no hazardous weather is expected at this time. And now the extended outlook for the period Friday through Wednesday. Heavy rain is likely Friday into early Saturday morning across southern Minnesota. The heaviest rainfall amounts in excess of 3 to 4 inches are expected along I-90. Localized flooding is possible, especially in urban areas. Spotter information statement. Skywarn spotter activation will not be needed. Now the forecast for central Minnesota, from St. Cloud to the northwest Twin Cities suburbs. This afternoon, partly sunny. Highs in the mid-70s. Northeast winds up to 5 miles an hour. Tonight, partly cloudy in the evening, then mostly cloudy with a 20% chance of rain showers overnight. Lows in the mid-50s. Northeast winds up to 10 miles an hour. Friday, cooler. Rain showers. Highs in the lower 60s. East winds 5 to 15 miles an hour. Gusts up to 30 miles an hour in the afternoon. Chance of showers near 100%. Friday night, rain showers in the evening, then chance of rain showers overnight. Lows in the mid-50s. East winds 10 to 15 miles an hour with gusts to around 30 miles an hour. Chance of showers near 100%. Saturday through Sunday night, mostly cloudy. Highs in the upper 60s. Lows around 50. Monday through Tuesday night, mostly cloudy. Highs in the mid-60s. Lows in the upper 40s. Wednesday, partly sunny. Highs in the lower 70s. Again, the forecast for central Minnesota, from St. Cloud to the northwest Twin Cities suburbs for this afternoon, partly sunny. Highs in the mid-70s. Northeast winds up to 5 miles an hour. 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The current time is 12:13 p.m. Central Daylight Time. Now here is the hazardous weather outlook for portions of central Minnesota, east central Minnesota, south central Minnesota, southeast Minnesota, west central Minnesota, northwest Wisconsin, and west central Wisconsin. For this afternoon and tonight, no hazardous weather is expected at this time. And now the extended outlook for the period Friday through Wednesday. Heavy rain is likely Friday into early Saturday morning across southern Minnesota. The heaviest rainfall amounts in excess of 3 to 4 inches are expected along I-90. Localized flooding is possible, especially in urban areas. Spotter information statement. Skywarn spotter activation will not be needed. Now the forecast for central Minnesota, from St. Cloud to the northwest Twin Cities suburbs. This afternoon, partly sunny. Highs in the mid-70s. Northeast winds up to 5 miles an hour. Tonight, partly cloudy in the evening, then mostly cloudy with a 20% chance of rain showers overnight. Lows in the mid-50s.
Northeast winds up to 10 miles an hour. Friday, cooler. Rain showers. Highs in the lower 60s. East winds 5 to 15 miles an hour. Gusts up to 30 miles an hour in the afternoon. Chance of showers near 100%. Friday night, rain showers in the evening, then chance of rain showers overnight. Lows in the mid-50s. East winds 10 to 15 miles an hour with gusts to around 30 miles an hour. Chance of showers near 100%. Saturday through Sunday night, mostly cloudy. Highs in the upper 60s. Lows around 50. Monday through Tuesday night, mostly cloudy. Highs in the mid-60s. Lows in the upper 40s. Wednesday, partly sunny. Highs in the lower 70s. Again, the forecast for central Minnesota, from St. Cloud to the northwest Twin Cities suburbs for this afternoon, partly sunny. Highs in the mid-70s. Northeast winds up to 5 miles an hour. At noon, in Buffalo, it was mostly sunny. The temperature was 66 degrees, the dew point was 59, and the relative humidity was 77%. The wind was northeast at 9 miles an hour. The pressure was 30.31 inches and falling. In Maple Lake, it was partly sunny, but temperature was 68 degrees, the dew point was 57, and the relative humidity was 68%. The wind was northeast at 5 miles an hour. The pressure was 30.34 inches and steady. Elsewhere across central Minnesota, temperatures were between 63 and 68 degrees. It was mostly sunny at St. Cloud, Princeton, and Little Falls. At Litchfield, it was partly sunny. It was cloudy at the Twin Cities, Anoka, Crystal, and Willmar. Around the state, temperatures were between 60 and 63 degrees. At Rochester, fog was reported. It was mostly sunny at Brainerd and Duluth. At International Falls, it was partly sunny. At Mankato, it was cloudy. Once again at noon, in Buffalo, it was 66 degrees under mostly sunny skies. And in Maple Lake, it was 68 degrees under partly sunny skies. 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The current time is 12:17 p.m. Central Daylight Time. Now here is the hazardous weather outlook for portions of central Minnesota, east central Minnesota, south central Minnesota, southeast Minnesota, west central Minnesota, northwest Wisconsin, and west central Wisconsin. For this afternoon and tonight, no hazardous weather is expected at this time. And now the extended outlook for the period Friday through Wednesday. Heavy rain is likely Friday into early Saturday morning across southern Minnesota. The heaviest rainfall amounts in excess of 3 to 4 inches are expected along I-90. Localized flooding is possible, especially in urban areas. Spotter information statement, Skywarn spotter activation will not be needed. Now the forecast for central Minnesota, from St. Cloud to the northwest Twin Cities suburbs. This afternoon, partly sunny. Highs in the mid-70s. Northeast winds up to 5 miles an hour. Tonight, partly cloudy in the evening, then mostly cloudy with a 20% chance of rain showers overnight. Lows in the mid-50s. Northeast winds up to 10 miles an hour. Friday, cooler. Rain showers. Highs in the lower 60s. East winds 5 to 15 miles an hour. Gusts up to 30 miles an hour in the afternoon. Chance of showers near 100%. Friday night, rain showers in the evening, then chance of rain showers overnight. Lows in the mid-50s. East winds 10 to 15 miles an hour with gusts to around 30 miles an hour. Chance of showers near 100%.
Saturday through Sunday night, mostly cloudy.

0: 0.31 inches and falling. In Maple Lake, it was partly sunny, but temperature was 68 degrees, the dew point was 57, and the relative humidity was 68%. The wind was northeast at 5 miles an hour. The pressure was 30.34 inches and steady. Elsewhere across central Minnesota, temperatures were between 63 and 68 degrees. It was mostly sunny at St. Cloud, Princeton, and Little Falls. At Litchfield, it was partly sunny. It was cloudy at the Twin Cities, Anoka, Crystal, and Willmar. Around the state, temperatures were between 60 and 63 degrees. At Rochester, fog was reported. It was mostly sunny at Brainerd and Duluth. At International Falls, it was partly sunny. At Mankato, it was cloudy. Once again at noon, in Buffalo, it was 66 degrees under mostly sunny skies. And in Maple Lake, it was 68 degrees under partly sunny skies. 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The current time is 12:21 p.m. Central Daylight Time. Now here is the hazardous weather outlook for portions of central Minnesota, east central Minnesota, south central Minnesota, southeast Minnesota, west central Minnesota, northwest Wisconsin, and west central Wisconsin. For this afternoon and tonight, no hazardous weather is expected at this time. And now the extended outlook for the period Friday through Wednesday. Heavy rain is likely Friday into early Saturday morning across southern Minnesota. The heaviest rainfall amounts in excess of 3 to 4 inches are expected along I-90. Localized flooding is possible, especially in urban areas. Spotter information statement: Skywarn spotter activation will not be needed. Now the forecast for central Minnesota, from St. Cloud to the northwest Twin Cities suburbs. This afternoon, partly sunny. Highs in the mid-70s. Northeast winds up to 5 miles an hour. Tonight, partly cloudy in the evening, then mostly cloudy with a 20% chance of rain showers overnight. Lows in the mid-50s. Northeast winds up to 10 miles an hour. Friday, cooler. Rain showers. Highs in the lower 60s. East winds 5 to 15 miles an hour. Gusts up to 30 miles an hour in the afternoon. Chance of showers near 100%. Friday night, rain showers in the evening, then chance of rain showers overnight. Lows in the mid-50s. East winds 10 to 15 miles an hour with gusts to around 30 miles an hour. Chance of showers near 100%. Saturday through Sunday night, mostly cloudy. Highs in the upper 60s. Lows around 50. Monday through Tuesday night, mostly cloudy. Highs in the mid-60s. Lows in the upper 40s. Wednesday, partly sunny. Highs in the lower 70s. Again, the forecast for central Minnesota, from St. Cloud to the northwest Twin Cities suburbs for this afternoon, partly sunny. Highs in the mid-70s. Northeast winds up to 5 miles an hour. At noon, in Buffalo, it was mostly sunny. The temperature was 66 degrees, the dew point was 59, and the relative humidity was 77%. The wind was northeast at 9 miles an hour. The pressure was 30.31 inches and falling. In Maple Lake, it was partly sunny, but temperature was 68 degrees, the dew point was 57, and the relative humidity was 68%. The wind was northeast at 5 miles an hour. The pressure was 30.34 inches and steady. Elsewhere across central Minnesota, temperatures were between 63 and 68 degrees. It was mostly sunny at St. Cloud, Princeton, and Little Falls. At Litchfield, it was partly sunny. It was cloudy at the Twin Cities,
1: Hanukkah, Christmas.

and Wilmer. Around the state, temperatures were between 60 and 63 degrees. At Rochester, fog was reported. It was mostly sunny at Brainerd and Duluth. At International Falls, it was partly sunny. At Mankato, it was cloudy. Once again at noon, in Buffalo, it was 66 degrees under mostly sunny skies. And in Maple Lake, it was 68 degrees under partly sunny skies. 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The current time is 12:26 p.m. Central Daylight Time. Now here is the hazardous weather outlook for portions of central Minnesota, east central Minnesota, south central Minnesota, southeast Minnesota, west central Minnesota, northwest Wisconsin, and west central Wisconsin. For this afternoon and tonight, no hazardous weather is expected at this time. And now the extended outlook for the period Friday through Wednesday. Heavy rain is likely Friday into early Saturday morning across southern Minnesota. The heaviest rainfall amounts in excess of 3 to 4 inches are expected along I-90. Localized flooding is possible, especially in urban areas. Spotter information statement, Skywarn spotter activation will not be needed. Now the forecast for central Minnesota, from St. Cloud to the northwest Twin Cities suburbs. This afternoon, partly sunny. Highs in the mid-70s. Northeast winds up to 5 miles an hour. Tonight, partly cloudy in the evening, then mostly cloudy with a 20% chance of rain showers overnight. Lows in the mid-50s. Northeast winds up to 10 miles an hour. Friday, cooler. Rain showers. Highs in the lower 60s. East winds 5 to 15 miles an hour. Gusts up to 30 miles an hour in the afternoon. Chance of showers near 100%. Friday night, rain showers in the evening, then chance of rain showers overnight. Lows in the mid-50s. East winds 10 to 15 miles an hour with gusts to around 30 miles an hour. Chance of showers near 100%. Saturday through Sunday night, mostly cloudy. Highs in the upper 60s. Lows around 50. Monday through Tuesday night, mostly cloudy. Highs in the mid-60s. Lows in the upper 40s. Wednesday, partly sunny. Highs in the lower 70s. Again, the forecast for central Minnesota, from St. Cloud to the northwest Twin Cities suburbs for this afternoon, partly sunny. Highs in the mid-70s. Northeast winds up to 5 miles an hour. At noon, in Buffalo, it was mostly sunny. The temperature was 66 degrees, the dew point was 59, and the relative humidity was 77%. The wind was northeast at 9 miles an hour. The pressure was 30.31 inches and falling. In Maple Lake, it was partly sunny, the temperature was 68 degrees, the dew point was 57, and the relative humidity was 68%. The wind was northeast at 5 miles an hour. The pressure was 30.34 inches and steady. Elsewhere across central Minnesota, temperatures were between 63 and 68 degrees. It was mostly sunny at St. Cloud, Princeton, and Little Falls. At Litchfield, it was partly sunny. It was cloudy at the Twin Cities, Anoka, Crystal, and Wilmer. Around the state, temperatures were between 60 and 63 degrees. At Rochester, fog was reported. It was mostly sunny at Brainerd and Duluth. At International Falls, it was partly sunny. At Mankato, it was cloudy. Once again at noon, in Buffalo, it was 66 degrees under mostly sunny skies. And in Maple Lake, it was 68 degrees under partly sunny skies. This is weather radio station WNG676 Clearwater,
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The current time is 12:30 p.m. Central Daylight Time. Now here is the hazardous weather outlook for portions of central Minnesota, east central Minnesota, south central Minnesota, southeast Minnesota, west central Minnesota, northwest Wisconsin, and west central Wisconsin. For this afternoon and tonight, no hazardous weather is expected at this time. And now the extended outlook for the period Friday through Wednesday. Heavy rain is likely Friday into early Saturday morning across southern Minnesota. The heaviest rainfall amounts in excess of 3 to 4 inches are expected along I-90. Localized flooding is possible, especially in urban areas. Spotter information statement, Skywarn spotter activation will not be needed. Now the forecast for central Minnesota, from St. Cloud to the northwest Twin Cities suburbs. This afternoon, partly sunny. Highs in the mid-70s. Northeast winds up to 5 miles an hour. Tonight, partly cloudy in the evening, then mostly cloudy with a 20% chance of rain showers overnight. Lows in the mid-50s. Northeast winds up to 10 miles an hour. Friday, cooler. Rain showers. Highs in the lower 60s. East winds 5 to 15 miles an hour. Gusts up to 30 miles an hour in the afternoon. Chance of showers near 100%. Friday night, rain showers in the evening, then chance of rain showers overnight. Lows in the mid-50s. East winds 10 to 15 miles an hour with gusts to around 30 miles an hour. Chance of showers near 100%. Saturday through Sunday night, mostly cloudy. Highs in the upper 60s. Lows around 50. Monday through Tuesday night, mostly cloudy. Highs in the mid-60s. Lows in the upper 40s. Wednesday, partly sunny. Highs in the lower 70s. Again, the forecast for central Minnesota, from St. Cloud to the northwest Twin Cities suburbs for this afternoon, partly sunny. Highs in the mid-70s. Northeast winds up to 5 miles an hour. At noon, in Buffalo, it was mostly sunny. The temperature was 66 degrees, the dew point was 59, and the relative humidity was 77%. The wind was northeast at 9 miles an hour. The pressure was 30.31 inches and falling. In Maple Lake, it was partly sunny. The temperature was 68 degrees, the dew point was 57, and the relative humidity was 68%. The wind was northeast at 5 miles an hour. The pressure was 30.34 inches and steady. Elsewhere across central Minnesota, temperatures were between 63 and 68 degrees. It was mostly sunny at St. Cloud, Princeton, and Little Falls. At Litchfield, it was partly sunny. It was cloudy at the Twin Cities, Anoka, Crystal, and Wilmer. Around the state, temperatures were between 60 and 63 degrees. At Rochester, fog was reported. It was mostly sunny at Brainerd and Duluth. At International Falls, it was partly sunny. At Mankato, it was cloudy. Once again at noon, in Buffalo, it was 66 degrees under mostly sunny skies. And in Maple Lake, it was 68 degrees under partly sunny skies. 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The current time is 12:35 p.m. Central Daylight Time. Now here is the hazardous weather outlook for portions of central Minnesota, east central Minnesota, south central Minnesota, southeast Minnesota, west central Minnesota,
Northwest Wisconsin and West Central Wisconsin.

for this afternoon and tonight. No hazardous weather is expected at this time. And now the extended outlook for the period Friday through Wednesday. Heavy rain is likely Friday into early Saturday morning across southern Minnesota. The heaviest rainfall amounts in excess of 3 to 4 inches are expected along I-90. Localized flooding is possible, especially in urban areas. Spotter information statement, Skywarn spotter activation will not be needed. Now the forecast for central Minnesota, from St. Cloud to the northwest Twin Cities suburbs. This afternoon, partly sunny. Highs in the mid-70s. Northeast winds up to 5 miles an hour. Tonight, partly cloudy in the evening, then mostly cloudy with a 20% chance of rain showers overnight. Lows in the mid-50s. Northeast winds up to 10 miles an hour. Friday, cooler. Rain showers. Highs in the lower 60s. East winds 5 to 15 miles an hour. Gusts up to 30 miles an hour in the afternoon. Chance of showers near 100%. Friday night, rain showers in the evening, then chance of rain showers overnight. Lows in the mid-50s. East winds 10 to 15 miles an hour with gusts to around 30 miles an hour. Chance of showers near 100%. Saturday through Sunday night, mostly cloudy. Highs in the upper 60s. Lows around 50. Monday through Tuesday night, mostly cloudy. Highs in the mid-60s. Lows in the upper 40s. Wednesday, partly sunny. Highs in the lower 70s. Again, the forecast for central Minnesota, from St. Cloud to the northwest Twin Cities suburbs for this afternoon, partly sunny. Highs in the mid-70s. Northeast winds up to 5 miles an hour. At noon, in Buffalo, it was mostly sunny. The temperature was 66 degrees, the dew point was 59, and the relative humidity was 77%. The wind was northeast at 9 miles an hour. The pressure was 30.31 inches and falling. In Maple Lake, it was partly sunny, the temperature was 68 degrees, the dew point was 57, and the relative humidity was 68%. The wind was northeast at 5 miles an hour. The pressure was 30.34 inches and steady. Elsewhere across central Minnesota, temperatures were between 63 and 68 degrees. It was mostly sunny at St. Cloud, Princeton, and Little Falls. At Litchfield, it was partly sunny. It was cloudy at the Twin Cities, Anoka, Crystal, and Willmar. Around the state, temperatures were between 60 and 63 degrees. At Rochester, fog was reported. It was mostly sunny at Brainerd and Duluth. At International Falls, it was partly sunny. At Mankato, it was cloudy. Once again at noon, in Buffalo, it was 66 degrees under mostly sunny skies. And in Maple Lake, it was 68 degrees under partly sunny skies. 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The current time is 12:39 p.m. Central Daylight Time. Now here is the hazardous weather outlook for portions of central Minnesota, east central Minnesota, south central Minnesota, southeast Minnesota, west central Minnesota, northwest Wisconsin, and west central Wisconsin. For this afternoon and tonight, no hazardous weather is expected at this time. And now the extended outlook for the period Friday through Wednesday. Heavy rain is likely Friday into early Saturday morning across southern Minnesota. The heaviest rainfall amounts in excess of 3 to 4 inches are expected along I-90. Localized flooding is possible, especially in urban areas. Spotter information statement, Skywarn spotter activation will not be needed. Now the forecast for central Minnesota,
from St. Cloud to the northwest Twin Cities suburbs. This afternoon, partly sunny. Highs in the mid-70s. Northeast winds up to 5 miles an hour. Tonight, partly cloudy in the evening, then mostly cloudy with a 20% chance of rain showers overnight. Lows in the mid-50s. Northeast winds up to 10 miles an hour. Friday, cooler. Rain showers. Highs in the lower 60s. East winds 5 to 15 miles an hour. Gusts up to 30 miles an hour in the afternoon. Chance of showers near 100%. Friday night, rain showers in the evening, then chance of rain showers overnight. Lows in the mid-50s. East winds 10 to 15 miles an hour with gusts to around 30 miles an hour. Chance of showers near 100%. Saturday through Sunday night, mostly cloudy. Highs in the upper 60s. Lows around 50. Monday through Tuesday night, mostly cloudy. Highs in the mid-60s. Lows in the upper 40s. Wednesday, partly sunny. Highs in the lower 70s. Again, the forecast for central Minnesota, from St. Cloud to the northwest Twin Cities suburbs for this afternoon, partly sunny. Highs in the mid-70s. Northeast winds up to 5 miles an hour. At noon, in Buffalo, it was mostly sunny. The temperature was 66 degrees, the dew point was 59, and the relative humidity was 77%. The wind was northeast at 9 miles an hour. The pressure was 30.31 inches and falling. In Maple Lake, it was partly sunny. The temperature was 68 degrees, the dew point was 57, and the relative humidity was 68%. The wind was northeast at 5 miles an hour. The pressure was 30.34 inches and steady. Elsewhere across central Minnesota, temperatures were between 63 and 68 degrees. It was mostly sunny at St. Cloud, Princeton, and Little Falls. At Litchfield, it was partly sunny. It was cloudy at the Twin Cities, Anoka, Crystal, and Willmar. Around the state, temperatures were between 60 and 63 degrees. At Rochester, fog was reported. It was mostly sunny at Brainerd and Duluth. At International Falls, it was partly sunny. At Mankato, it was cloudy. Once again at noon, in Buffalo, it was 66 degrees under mostly sunny skies. And in Maple Lake, it was 68 degrees under partly sunny skies. This is weather radio station WNG676 Clearwater, broadcasting on a frequency of 162.50 MHz. 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The current time is 12:43 p.m. Central Daylight Time. Now here is the hazardous weather outlook for portions of central Minnesota, east central Minnesota, south central Minnesota, southeast Minnesota, west central Minnesota, northwest Wisconsin, and west central Wisconsin. For this afternoon and tonight, no hazardous weather is expected at this time. And now the extended outlook for the period Friday through Wednesday. Heavy rain is likely Friday into early Saturday morning across southern Minnesota. The heaviest rainfall amounts in excess of 3 to 4 inches are expected along I-90. Localized flooding is possible, especially in urban areas. Spotter information statement, Skywarn spotter activation will not be needed. Now the forecast for central Minnesota, from St. Cloud to the northwest Twin Cities suburbs. This afternoon, partly sunny. Highs in the mid-70s. Northeast winds up to 5 miles an hour. Tonight, partly cloudy in the evening, then mostly cloudy with a 20% chance of rain showers overnight. Lows in the mid-50s. Northeast winds up to 10 miles an hour. Friday, cooler. Rain showers. Highs in the lower 60s. East winds 5 to 15 miles an hour.
Gusts up to 30 miles an hour in the afternoon. Chance of showers near 100%. Friday night, rain showers in the evening, then chance of rain showers overnight. Lows in the mid-50s. East winds 10 to 15 miles an hour with gusts to around 30 miles an hour. Chance of showers near 100%. Saturday through Sunday night, mostly cloudy. Highs in the upper 60s. Lows around 50. Monday through Tuesday night, mostly cloudy. Highs in the mid-60s. Lows in the upper 40s. Wednesday, partly sunny. Highs in the lower 70s. Again, the forecast for central Minnesota, from St. Cloud to the northwest Twin Cities suburbs for this afternoon, partly sunny. Highs in the mid-70s. Northeast winds up to 5 miles an hour. At noon, in Buffalo, it was mostly sunny. The temperature was 66 degrees, the dew point was 59, and the relative humidity was 77%. The wind was northeast at 9 miles an hour. The pressure was 30.31 inches and falling. In Maple Lake, it was partly sunny. The temperature was 68 degrees, the dew point was 57, and the relative humidity was 68%. The wind was northeast at 5 miles an hour. The pressure was 30.34 inches and steady. Elsewhere across central Minnesota, temperatures were between 63 and 68 degrees. It was mostly sunny at St. Cloud, Princeton, and Little Falls. At Litchfield, it was partly sunny. It was cloudy at the Twin Cities, Anoka, Crystal, and Willmar. Around the state, temperatures were between 60 and 63 degrees. At Rochester, fog was reported. It was mostly sunny at Brainerd and Duluth. At International Falls, it was partly sunny. At Mankato, it was cloudy. Once again at noon, in Buffalo, it was 66 degrees under mostly sunny skies. And in Maple Lake, it was 68 degrees under partly sunny skies. This is weather radio station WNG676 Clearwater, broadcasting on a frequency of 162.50 MHz. 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The current time is 12:48 p.m. Central Daylight Time. Now here is the hazardous weather outlook for portions of central Minnesota, east central Minnesota, south central Minnesota, southeast Minnesota, west central Minnesota, northwest Wisconsin, and west central Wisconsin. For this afternoon and tonight, no hazardous weather is expected at this time. And now the extended outlook for the period Friday through Wednesday. Heavy rain is likely Friday into early Saturday morning across southern Minnesota. The heaviest rainfall amounts in excess of 3 to 4 inches are expected along I-90. Localized flooding is possible, especially in urban areas. Spotter information statement. Skywarn spotter activation will not be needed. Now the forecast for central Minnesota, from St. Cloud to the northwest Twin Cities suburbs. This afternoon, partly sunny. Highs in the mid-70s. Northeast winds up to 5 miles an hour. Tonight, partly cloudy in the evening, then mostly cloudy with a 20% chance of rain showers overnight. Lows in the mid-50s. Northeast winds up to 10 miles an hour. Friday, cooler. Rain showers. Highs in the lower 60s. East winds 5 to 15 miles an hour. Gusts up to 30 miles an hour in the afternoon. Chance of showers near 100%. Friday night, rain showers in the evening, then chance of rain showers overnight. Lows in the mid-50s. East winds 10 to 15 miles an hour with gusts to around 30 miles an hour. Chance of showers near 100%. Saturday through Sunday night, mostly cloudy. Highs in the upper 60s. Lows around 50. Monday through Tuesday night, mostly cloudy. Highs in the mid-60s.
Lows in the upper 40s. Wednesday, partly sunny. Highs in the lower 70s. Again, the forecast for central Minnesota, from St. Cloud to the northwest Twin Cities suburbs for this afternoon, partly sunny. Highs in the mid-70s. Northeast winds up to 5 miles an hour. At noon, in Buffalo, it was mostly sunny. The temperature was 66 degrees, the dew point was 59, and the relative humidity was 77%. The wind was northeast at 9 miles an hour. The pressure was 30.31 inches and falling. In Maple Lake, it was partly sunny, the temperature was 68 degrees, the dew point was 57, and the relative humidity was 68%. The wind was northeast at 5 miles an hour. The pressure was 30.34 inches and steady. Elsewhere across central Minnesota, temperatures were between 63 and 68 degrees. It was mostly sunny at St. Cloud, Princeton, and Little Falls. At Litchfield, it was partly sunny. It was cloudy at the Twin Cities, Anoka, Crystal, and Willmar. Around the state, temperatures were between 60 and 63 degrees. At Rochester, fog was reported. It was mostly sunny at Brainerd and Duluth. At International Falls, it was partly sunny. At Mankato, it was cloudy. Once again at noon, in Buffalo, it was 66 degrees under mostly sunny skies. And in Maple Lake, it was 68 degrees under partly sunny skies. This is weather radio station WNG676 Clearwater, broadcasting on a frequency of 162.50 MHz. 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The current time is 12:52 p.m. Central Daylight Time. Now here is the hazardous weather outlook for portions of central Minnesota, east central Minnesota, south central Minnesota, southeast Minnesota, west central Minnesota, northwest Wisconsin, and west central Wisconsin. For this afternoon and tonight, no hazardous weather is expected at this time. And now the extended outlook for the period Friday through Wednesday. Heavy rain is likely Friday into early Saturday morning across southern Minnesota. The heaviest rainfall amounts in excess of 3 to 4 inches are expected along I-90. Localized flooding is possible, especially in urban areas. Spotter information statement, Skywarn spotter activation will not be needed. Now the forecast for central Minnesota, from St. Cloud to the northwest Twin Cities suburbs. This afternoon, partly sunny. Highs in the mid-70s. Northeast winds up to 5 miles an hour. Tonight, partly cloudy in the evening, then mostly cloudy with a 20% chance of rain showers overnight. Lows in the mid-50s. Northeast winds up to 10 miles an hour. Friday, cooler. Rain showers. Highs in the lower 60s. East winds 5 to 15 miles an hour. Gusts up to 30 miles an hour in the afternoon. Chance of showers near 100%. Friday night, rain showers in the evening, then chance of rain showers overnight. Lows in the mid-50s. East winds 10 to 15 miles an hour with gusts to around 30 miles an hour. Chance of showers near 100%. Saturday through Sunday night, mostly cloudy. Highs in the upper 60s. Lows around 50. Monday through Tuesday night, mostly cloudy. Highs in the mid-60s. Lows in the upper 40s. Wednesday, partly sunny. Highs in the lower 70s. Again, the forecast for central Minnesota, from St. Cloud to the northwest Twin Cities suburbs for this afternoon, partly sunny. Highs in the mid-70s. Northeast winds up to 5 miles an hour. At noon, in Buffalo, it was mostly sunny. The temperature was 66 degrees, the dew point was 59, and the relative humidity was 77%. The wind was northeast at 9 miles an hour.
The pressure was 30.31 inches and falling. In Maple Lake, it was partly sunny. The temperature was 68 degrees, the dew point was 57, and the relative humidity was 68%. The wind was northeast at 5 miles an hour. The pressure was 30.34 inches and steady. Elsewhere across central Minnesota, temperatures were between 63 and 68 degrees. It was mostly sunny at St. Cloud, Princeton, and Little Falls. At Litchfield, it was partly sunny. It was cloudy at the Twin Cities, Anoka, Crystal, and Willmar. Around the state, temperatures were between 60 and 63 degrees. At Rochester, fog was reported. It was mostly sunny at Brainerd and Duluth. At International Falls, it was partly sunny. At Mankato, it was cloudy. Once again at noon, in Buffalo, it was 66 degrees under mostly sunny skies. And in Maple Lake, it was 68 degrees under partly sunny skies. 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The current time is 12:56 p.m. Central Daylight Time. Now here is the hazardous weather outlook for portions of central Minnesota, east central Minnesota, south central Minnesota, southeast Minnesota, west central Minnesota, northwest Wisconsin, and west central Wisconsin. For this afternoon and tonight, no hazardous weather is expected at this time. And now the extended outlook for the period Friday through Wednesday. Heavy rain is likely Friday into early Saturday morning across southern Minnesota. The heaviest rainfall amounts in excess of 3 to 4 inches are expected along I-90. Localized flooding is possible, especially in urban areas. Spotter information statement, Skywarn spotter activation will not be needed. Now the forecast for central Minnesota, from St. Cloud to the northwest Twin Cities suburbs. This afternoon, partly sunny. Highs in the mid-70s. Northeast winds up to 5 miles an hour. Tonight, partly cloudy in the evening, then mostly cloudy with a 20% chance of rain showers overnight. Lows in the mid-50s. Northeast winds up to 10 miles an hour. Friday, cooler. Rain showers. Highs in the lower 60s. East winds 5 to 15 miles an hour. Gusts up to 30 miles an hour in the afternoon. Chance of showers near 100%. Friday night, rain showers in the evening, then chance of rain showers overnight. Lows in the mid-50s. East winds 10 to 15 miles an hour with gusts to around 30 miles an hour. Chance of showers near 100%. Saturday through Sunday night, mostly cloudy. Highs in the upper 60s. Lows around 50. Monday through Tuesday night, mostly cloudy. Highs in the mid-60s. Lows in the upper 40s. Wednesday, partly sunny. Highs in the lower 70s. Again, the forecast for central Minnesota, from St. Cloud to the northwest Twin Cities suburbs for this afternoon, partly sunny. Highs in the mid-70s. Northeast winds up to 5 miles an hour. At noon, in Buffalo, it was mostly sunny. The temperature was 66 degrees, the dew point was 59, and the relative humidity was 77%. The wind was northeast at 9 miles an hour. The pressure was 30.31 inches and falling. In Maple Lake, it was partly sunny. The temperature was 68 degrees, the dew point was 57, and the relative humidity was 68%. The wind was northeast at 5 miles an hour. The pressure was 30.34 inches and steady. Elsewhere across central Minnesota, temperatures were between 63 and 68 degrees. It was mostly sunny at St. Cloud, Princeton, and Little Falls. At Litchfield, it was partly sunny.
It was cloudy at the Twin Cities, Anoka, Crystal, and Willmar. Around the state, temperatures were between 60 and 63 degrees. At Rochester, fog was reported. It was mostly sunny at Brainerd and Duluth. At International Falls, it was partly sunny. At Mankato, it was cloudy. Once again at noon, in Buffalo, it was 66 degrees under mostly sunny skies. And in Maple Lake, it was 68 degrees under partly sunny skies. 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The current time is 1:01 p.m. Central Daylight Time. Now here is the hazardous weather outlook for portions of central Minnesota, east central Minnesota, south central Minnesota, southeast Minnesota, west central Minnesota, northwest Wisconsin, and west central Wisconsin. For this afternoon and tonight, no hazardous weather is expected at this time. And now the extended outlook for the period Friday through Wednesday. Heavy rain is likely Friday into early Saturday morning across southern Minnesota. Heaviest rainfall amounts in excess of 3 to 4 inches are expected along I-90. Localized flooding is possible, especially in urban areas. Spotter information statement, Skywarn spotter activation will not be needed. Now the forecast for central Minnesota, from St. Cloud to the northwest Twin Cities suburbs. This afternoon, mostly sunny. Highs in the mid-70s. Northeast winds up to 5 miles an hour. Tonight, increasing clouds. Lows in the mid-50s. East winds up to 5 miles an hour. Friday, cooler. Rain showers. Highs in the lower 60s. East winds 5 to 15 miles an hour. Gusts up to 30 miles an hour in the afternoon. Chance of showers near 100%. Friday night, rain showers in the evening, then chance of rain showers overnight. Lows in the mid-50s. East winds 10 to 15 miles an hour with gusts to around 30 miles an hour. Chance of showers near 100%. Saturday through Monday, mostly cloudy. Highs 63 to 68. Lows in the lower 50s. Monday night, decreasing clouds. Lows in the upper 40s. Tuesday through Wednesday, partly cloudy. Highs in the mid-60s. Lows in the upper 40s. Again, the forecast for central Minnesota, from St. Cloud to the northwest Twin Cities suburbs for this afternoon, mostly sunny. Highs in the mid-70s. Northeast winds up to 5 miles an hour. 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The current time is 1:04 p.m. Central Daylight Time. Now here is the hazardous weather outlook for portions of central Minnesota, east central Minnesota, south central Minnesota, southeast Minnesota, west central Minnesota, northwest Wisconsin, and west central Wisconsin. For this afternoon and tonight, no hazardous weather is expected at this time. And now the extended outlook for the period Friday through Wednesday. Heavy rain is likely Friday into early Saturday morning across southern Minnesota. The heaviest rainfall amounts in excess of 3 to 4 inches are expected along I-90. Localized flooding is possible, especially in urban areas. Spotter information statement, Skywarn spotter activation will not be needed. Now the forecast for central Minnesota, from St. Cloud to the northwest Twin Cities suburbs. This afternoon, mostly sunny. Highs in the mid-70s. Northeast winds up to 5 miles an hour. Tonight, increasing clouds.
lows in the mid-50s. East winds up to 5 miles an hour. Friday, cooler. Rain showers. Highs in the lower 60s. East winds 5 to 15 miles an hour. Gusts up to 30 miles an hour in the afternoon. Chance of showers near 100%. Friday night, rain showers in the evening, then chance of rain showers overnight. Lows in the mid-50s. East winds 10 to 15 miles an hour with gusts to around 30 miles an hour. Chance of showers near 100%. Saturday through Monday, mostly cloudy. Highs 63 to 68. Lows in the lower 50s. Monday night, decreasing clouds. Lows in the upper 40s. Tuesday through Wednesday, partly cloudy. Highs in the mid-60s. Lows in the upper 40s. Again, the forecast for central Minnesota, from St. Cloud to the northwest Twin Cities suburbs for this afternoon, mostly sunny. Highs in the mid-70s. Northeast winds up to 5 miles an hour. 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The current time is 1:06 p.m. Central Daylight Time. Now here is the hazardous weather outlook for portions of central Minnesota, east central Minnesota, south central Minnesota, southeast Minnesota, west central Minnesota, northwest Wisconsin, and west central Wisconsin. For this afternoon and tonight, no hazardous weather is expected at this time. And now the extended outlook for the period Friday through Wednesday. Heavy rain is likely Friday into early Saturday morning across southern Minnesota. The heaviest rainfall amounts in excess of 3 to 4 inches are expected along I-90. Localized flooding is possible, especially in urban areas. Spotter information statement, Skywarn spotter activation will not be needed. Now the forecast for central Minnesota, from St. Cloud to the northwest Twin Cities suburbs. This afternoon, mostly sunny. Highs in the mid-70s. Northeast winds up to 5 miles an hour. Tonight, increasing clouds. Lows in the mid-50s. East winds up to 5 miles an hour. Friday, cooler. Rain showers. Highs in the lower 60s. East winds 5 to 15 miles an hour. Gusts up to 30 miles an hour in the afternoon. Chance of showers near 100%. Friday night, rain showers in the evening, then chance of rain showers overnight. Lows in the mid-50s. East winds 10 to 15 miles an hour with gusts to around 30 miles an hour. Chance of showers near 100%. Saturday through Monday, mostly cloudy. Highs 63 to 68. Lows in the lower 50s. Monday night, decreasing clouds. Lows in the upper 40s. Tuesday through Wednesday, partly cloudy. Highs in the mid-60s. Lows in the upper 40s. Again, the forecast for central Minnesota, from St. Cloud to the northwest Twin Cities suburbs for this afternoon, mostly sunny. Highs in the mid-70s. Northeast winds up to 5 miles an hour. 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The current time is 1:09 p.m. Central Daylight Time. Now here is the hazardous weather outlook for portions of central Minnesota, east central Minnesota, south central Minnesota, southeast Minnesota, west central Minnesota, northwest Wisconsin, and west central Wisconsin. For this afternoon and tonight, no hazardous weather is expected at this time. And now the extended outlook for the period Friday through Wednesday.
Heavy rain is likely Friday into early Saturday morning across southern Minnesota. The heaviest rainfall amounts in excess of 3 to 4 inches are expected along I-90. Localized flooding is possible, especially in urban areas. Spotter information statement: Skywarn spotter activation will not be needed. Now the forecast for central Minnesota, from St. Cloud to the northwest Twin Cities suburbs. This afternoon, mostly sunny. Highs in the mid-70s. Northeast winds up to 5 miles an hour. Tonight, increasing clouds. Lows in the mid-50s. East winds up to 5 miles an hour. Friday, cooler. Rain showers. Highs in the lower 60s. East winds 5 to 15 miles an hour. Gusts up to 30 miles an hour in the afternoon. Chance of showers near 100%. Friday night, rain showers in the evening, then chance of rain showers overnight. Lows in the mid-50s. East winds 10 to 15 miles an hour with gusts to around 30 miles an hour. Chance of showers near 100%. Saturday through Monday, mostly cloudy. Highs 63 to 68. Lows in the lower 50s. Monday night, decreasing clouds. Lows in the upper 40s. Tuesday through Wednesday, partly cloudy. Highs in the mid-60s. Lows in the upper 40s. Again, the forecast for central Minnesota, from St. Cloud to the northwest Twin Cities suburbs for this afternoon, mostly sunny. Highs in the mid-70s. Northeast winds up to 5 miles an hour. 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The current time is 1:12 p.m. Central Daylight Time. Now here is the hazardous weather outlook for portions of central Minnesota, east central Minnesota, south central Minnesota, southeast Minnesota, west central Minnesota, northwest Wisconsin, and west central Wisconsin. For this afternoon and tonight, no hazardous weather is expected at this time. And now the extended outlook for the period Friday through Wednesday. Heavy rain is likely Friday into early Saturday morning across southern Minnesota. The heaviest rainfall amounts in excess of 3 to 4 inches are expected along I-90. Localized flooding is possible, especially in urban areas. Spotter information statement: Skywarn spotter activation will not be needed. Now the forecast for central Minnesota, from St. Cloud to the northwest Twin Cities suburbs. This afternoon, mostly sunny. Highs in the mid-70s. Northeast winds up to 5 miles an hour. Tonight, increasing clouds. Lows in the mid-50s. East winds up to 5 miles an hour. Friday, cooler. Rain showers. Highs in the lower 60s. East winds 5 to 15 miles an hour. Gusts up to 30 miles an hour in the afternoon. Chance of showers near 100%. Friday night, rain showers in the evening, then chance of rain showers overnight. Lows in the mid-50s. East winds 10 to 15 miles an hour with gusts to around 30 miles an hour. Chance of showers near 100%. Saturday through Monday, mostly cloudy. Highs 63 to 68. Lows in the lower 50s. Monday night, decreasing clouds. Lows in the upper 40s. Tuesday through Wednesday, partly cloudy. Highs in the mid-60s. Lows in the upper 40s. Again, the forecast for central Minnesota, from St. Cloud to the northwest Twin Cities suburbs for this afternoon, mostly sunny. Highs in the mid-70s. Northeast winds up to 5 miles an hour. At 1 p.m., in Buffalo, it was mostly sunny. The temperature was 68 degrees.
The dew point was 57, and the relative humidity was 68%. The wind was northeast at 9 miles an hour. The pressure was 30.31 inches and falling. In Maple Lake, it was mostly sunny. The temperature was 68 degrees, the dew point was 56, and the relative humidity was 65%. The wind was northeast at 6 miles an hour. The pressure was 30.33 inches and falling. Elsewhere across central Minnesota, temperatures were between 64 and 68 degrees. At Willmar, haze was reported. At Anoka, it was mostly sunny. It was partly sunny at St. Cloud, Crystal, and Litchfield. It was cloudy at the Twin Cities, Princeton, and Little Falls. Around the state, temperatures were between 61 and 64 degrees. At Duluth, it was mostly sunny. It was cloudy at Rochester, Mankato, Brainerd, and International Falls. Once again at 1 p.m., in Buffalo, it was 68 degrees under mostly sunny skies. And in Maple Lake, it was 68 degrees under mostly sunny skies. 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The current time is 1:16 p.m. Central Daylight Time. Now here is the hazardous weather outlook for portions of central Minnesota, east central Minnesota, south central Minnesota, southeast Minnesota, west central Minnesota, northwest Wisconsin, and west central Wisconsin. For this afternoon and tonight, no hazardous weather is expected at this time. And now the extended outlook for the period Friday through Wednesday. Heavy rain is likely Friday into early Saturday morning across southern Minnesota. The heaviest rainfall amounts in excess of 3 to 4 inches are expected along I-90. Localized flooding is possible, especially in urban areas. Spotter information statement: Skywarn spotter activation will not be needed. Now the forecast for central Minnesota, from St. Cloud to the northwest Twin Cities suburbs. This afternoon, mostly sunny. Highs in the mid-70s. Northeast winds up to 5 miles an hour. Tonight, increasing clouds. Lows in the mid-50s. East winds up to 5 miles an hour. Friday, cooler. Rain showers. Highs in the lower 60s. East winds 5 to 15 miles an hour. Gusts up to 30 miles an hour in the afternoon. Chance of showers near 100%. Friday night, rain showers in the evening, then chance of rain showers overnight. Lows in the mid-50s. East winds 10 to 15 miles an hour with gusts to around 30 miles an hour. Chance of showers near 100%. Saturday through Monday, mostly cloudy. Highs 63 to 68. Lows in the lower 50s. Monday night, decreasing clouds. Lows in the upper 40s. Tuesday through Wednesday, partly cloudy. Highs in the mid-60s. Lows in the upper 40s. Again, the forecast for central Minnesota, from St. Cloud to the northwest Twin Cities suburbs for this afternoon, mostly sunny. Highs in the mid-70s. Northeast winds up to 5 miles an hour. At 1 p.m., in Buffalo, it was mostly sunny. The temperature was 68 degrees, the dew point was 57, and the relative humidity was 68%. The wind was northeast at 9 miles an hour. The pressure was 30.31 inches and falling. In Maple Lake, it was mostly sunny. The temperature was 68 degrees. The dew point was 56, and the relative humidity was 65%. The wind was northeast at 6 miles an hour. The pressure was 30.33 inches and falling. Elsewhere across central Minnesota, temperatures were between 64 and 68 degrees. At Willmar, haze was reported. At Anoka, it was mostly sunny.
It was partly sunny at St. Cloud, Crystal, and Litchfield. It was cloudy at the Twin Cities, Princeton, and Little Falls. Around the state, temperatures were between 61 and 64 degrees.

the hazardous weather outlook for portions of central Minnesota, east central Minnesota, south central Minnesota, southeast Minnesota, west central Minnesota, northwest Wisconsin, and west central Wisconsin. For this afternoon and tonight, no hazardous weather is expected at this time. And now the extended outlook for the period Friday through Wednesday. Heavy rain is likely Friday into early Saturday morning across southern Minnesota. The heaviest rainfall amounts in excess of 3 to 4 inches are expected along I-90. Localized flooding is possible, especially in urban areas. Spotter information statement, Skywarn spotter activation will not be needed. Now the forecast for central Minnesota, from St. Cloud to the northwest Twin Cities suburbs. This afternoon, mostly sunny. Highs in the mid-70s. Northeast winds up to 5 miles an hour. Tonight, increasing clouds. Lows in the mid-50s. East winds up to 5 miles an hour. Friday, cooler. Rain showers. Highs in the lower 60s. East winds 5 to 15 miles an hour. Gusts up to 30 miles an hour in the afternoon. Chance of showers near 100%. Friday night, rain showers in the evening, then chance of rain showers overnight. Lows in the mid-50s. East winds 10 to 15 miles an hour with gusts to around 30 miles an hour. Chance of showers near 100%. Saturday through Monday, mostly cloudy. Highs 63 to 68. Lows in the lower 50s. Monday night, decreasing clouds. Lows in the upper 40s. Tuesday through Wednesday, partly cloudy. Highs in the mid-60s. Lows in the upper 40s. Again, the forecast for central Minnesota, from St. Cloud to the northwest Twin Cities suburbs for this afternoon, mostly sunny. Highs in the mid-70s. Northeast winds up to 5 miles an hour. At 1 p.m., in Buffalo, it was mostly sunny. The temperature was 68 degrees, the dew point was 57, and the relative humidity was 68%. The wind was northeast at 9 miles an hour. The pressure was 30.31 inches and falling. In Maple Lake, it was mostly sunny. The temperature was 68 degrees. The dew point was 56, and the relative humidity was 65%. The wind was northeast at 6 miles an hour. The pressure was 30.33 inches and falling. Elsewhere across central Minnesota, temperatures were between 64 and 68 degrees. At Willmar, haze was reported. At Anoka, it was mostly sunny. It was partly sunny at St. Cloud, Crystal, and Litchfield. It was cloudy at the Twin Cities, Princeton, and Little Falls. Around the state, temperatures were between 61 and 64 degrees. At Duluth, it was mostly sunny. It was cloudy at Rochester, Mankato, Brainerd, and International Falls. Once again at 1 p.m., in Buffalo, it was 68 degrees under mostly sunny skies. And in Maple Lake, it was 68 degrees under mostly sunny skies. 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The current time is 1:25 p.m. Central Daylight Time. Now here is the hazardous weather outlook for portions of central Minnesota, east central Minnesota, south central Minnesota, southeast Minnesota, west central Minnesota, northwest Wisconsin, and west central Wisconsin. For this afternoon and tonight, no hazardous weather is expected at this time. And now the extended outlook for the period Friday through Wednesday. Heavy rain is likely Friday into early Saturday morning across southern Minnesota. The heaviest rainfall amounts in excess of 3 to 4 inches are expected along I-90. Localized flooding is possible, especially in urban areas. Spotter information statement, Skywarn

spotter activation will not be needed. Now the forecast for central Minnesota, from St. Cloud to the northwest Twin Cities suburbs. This afternoon, mostly sunny. Highs in the mid-70s. Northeast winds up to 5 miles an hour. Tonight, increasing clouds. Lows in the mid-50s. East winds up to 5 miles an hour. Friday, cooler. Rain showers. Highs in the lower 60s. East winds 5 to 15 miles an hour. Gusts up to 30 miles an hour in the afternoon. Chance of showers near 100%. Friday night, rain showers in the evening, then chance of rain showers overnight. Lows in the mid-50s. East winds 10 to 15 miles an hour with gusts to around 30 miles an hour. Chance of showers near 100%. Saturday through Monday, mostly cloudy. Highs 63 to 68. Lows in the lower 50s. Monday night, decreasing clouds. Lows in the upper 40s. Tuesday through Wednesday, partly cloudy. Highs in the mid-60s. Lows in the upper 40s. Again, the forecast for central Minnesota, from St. Cloud to the northwest Twin Cities suburbs for this afternoon, mostly sunny. Highs in the mid-70s. Northeast winds up to 5 miles an hour. At 1 p.m., in Buffalo, it was mostly sunny. The temperature was 68 degrees, the dew point was 57, and the relative humidity was 68%. The wind was northeast at 9 miles an hour. The pressure was 30.31 inches and falling. In Maple Lake, it was mostly sunny. The temperature was 68 degrees, the dew point was 56, and the relative humidity was 65%. The wind was northeast at 6 miles an hour. The pressure was 30.33 inches and falling. Elsewhere across central Minnesota, temperatures were between 64 and 68 degrees. At Willmar, haze was reported. At Anoka, it was mostly sunny. It was partly sunny at St. Cloud, Crystal, and Litchfield. It was cloudy at the Twin Cities, Princeton, and Little Falls. Around the state, temperatures were between 61 and 64 degrees. At Duluth, it was mostly sunny. It was cloudy at Rochester, Mankato, Brainerd, and International Falls. Once again at 1 p.m., in Buffalo, it was 68 degrees under mostly sunny skies. And in Maple Lake, it was 68 degrees under mostly sunny skies. 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The current time is 1:29 p.m. Central Daylight Time. Now here is the hazardous weather outlook for portions of central Minnesota, east central Minnesota, south central Minnesota, southeast Minnesota, west central Minnesota, northwest Wisconsin, and west central Wisconsin. For this afternoon and tonight, no hazardous weather is expected at this time. And now the extended outlook for the period Friday through Wednesday. Heavy rain is likely Friday into early Saturday morning across southern Minnesota. The heaviest rainfall amounts in excess of 3 to 4 inches are expected along I-90. Localized flooding is possible, especially in urban areas. Spotter information statement, Sky warns spotter activation will not be needed. Now the forecast for central Minnesota, from St. Cloud to the northwest Twin Cities suburbs. This afternoon, mostly sunny. Highs in the mid-70s. Northeast winds up to 5 miles an hour. Tonight, increasing clouds. Lows in the mid-50s. East winds up to 5 miles an hour. Friday, cooler. Rain showers. Highs in the lower 60s. East winds 5 to 15 miles an hour. Gusts up to 30 miles an hour in the afternoon.
Chance of showers near 100%. Friday night, rain showers in the evening, then chance of rain showers overnight. Lows in the mid-50s. East winds 10 to 15 miles an hour with gusts to around 30 miles an hour. Chance of showers near 100%. Saturday through Monday, mostly cloudy. High 63 to 68. Lows in the lower 50s. Monday night, decreasing clouds. Lows in the upper 40s. Tuesday through Wednesday, partly cloudy. Highs in the mid-60s. Lows in the upper 40s. Again, the forecast for central Minnesota, from St. Cloud to the northwest Twin Cities suburbs for this afternoon, mostly sunny. Highs in the mid-70s. Northeast winds up to 5 miles an hour. At 1 p.m., in Buffalo, it was mostly sunny. The temperature was 68 degrees, the dew point was 57, and the relative humidity was 68%. The wind was northeast at 9 miles an hour. The pressure was 30.31 inches and falling. In Maple Lake, it was mostly sunny. The temperature was 68 degrees, the dew point was 56, and the relative humidity was 65%. The wind was northeast at 6 miles an hour. The pressure was 30.33 inches and falling. Elsewhere across central Minnesota, temperatures were between 64 and 68 degrees. At Willmar, haze was reported. At Anoka, it was mostly sunny. It was partly sunny at St. Cloud, Crystal, and Litchfield. It was cloudy at the Twin Cities, Princeton, and Little Falls. Around the state, temperatures were between 61 and 64 degrees. At Duluth, it was mostly sunny. It was mostly sunny. It was cloudy at Rochester, Mankato, Brainerd, and International Falls. Once again at 1 p.m., in Buffalo, it was 68 degrees under mostly sunny skies. And in Maple Lake, it was 68 degrees under mostly sunny skies. 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The current time is 1:33 p.m. Central Daylight Time. Now here is the hazardous weather outlook for portions of central Minnesota, east central Minnesota, south central Minnesota, southeast Minnesota, west central Minnesota, northwest Wisconsin, and west central Wisconsin. For this afternoon and tonight, no hazardous weather is expected at this time. And now the extended outlook for the period Friday through Wednesday. Heavy rain is likely Friday into early Saturday morning across southern Minnesota. The heaviest rainfall amounts in excess of 3 to 4 inches are expected along I-90. Localized flooding is possible, especially in urban areas. Spotter information statement, Skywarn spotter activation will not be needed. Now the forecast for central Minnesota, from St. Cloud to the northwest Twin Cities suburbs. This afternoon, mostly sunny. Highs in the mid-70s. Northeast winds up to 5 miles an hour. Tonight, increasing clouds. Lows in the mid-50s. East winds up to 5 miles an hour. Friday, cooler. Rain showers. Highs in the lower 60s. East winds 5 to 15 miles an hour. Gusts up to 30 miles an hour in the afternoon. Chance of showers near 100%. Friday night, rain showers in the evening, then chance of rain showers overnight. Lows in the mid-50s. East winds 10 to 15 miles an hour with gusts to around 30 miles an hour. Chance of showers near 100%. Saturday through Monday, mostly cloudy. High 63 to 68. Lows in the lower 50s. Monday night, decreasing clouds. Lows in the upper 40s. Tuesday through Wednesday, partly cloudy. Highs in the mid-60s. Lows in the upper 40s.
Again, the forecast.

forecast for central Minnesota, from St. Cloud to the northwest Twin Cities suburbs for this afternoon, mostly sunny. Highs in the mid-70s. Northeast winds up to 5 miles an hour. At 1 p.m., in Buffalo, it was mostly sunny. The temperature was 68 degrees, the dew point was 57, and the relative humidity was 68%. The wind was northeast at 9 miles an hour. The pressure was 30.31 inches and falling. In Maple Lake, it was mostly sunny. The temperature was 68 degrees, the dew point was 56, and the relative humidity was 65%. The wind was northeast at 6 miles an hour. The pressure was 30.33 inches and falling. Elsewhere across central Minnesota, temperatures were between 64 and 68 degrees. At Willmar, haze was reported. At Anoka, it was mostly sunny. It was partly sunny at St. Cloud, Crystal, and Litchfield. It was cloudy at the Twin Cities, Princeton, and Little Falls. Around the state, temperatures were between 61 and 64 degrees. At Duluth, it was mostly sunny. It was cloudy at Rochester, Mankato, Brainerd, and International Falls. Once again at 1 p.m., in Buffalo, it was 68 degrees under mostly sunny skies. And in Maple Lake, it was 68 degrees under mostly sunny skies. 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The current time is 1:38 p.m. Central Daylight Time. Now here is the hazardous weather outlook for portions of central Minnesota, east central Minnesota, south central Minnesota, southeast Minnesota, west central Minnesota, northwest Wisconsin, and west central Wisconsin. For this afternoon and tonight, no hazardous weather is expected at this time. And now the extended outlook for the period Friday through Wednesday. Heavy rain is likely Friday into early Saturday morning across southern Minnesota. The heaviest rainfall amounts in excess of 3 to 4 inches are expected along I-90. Localized flooding is possible, especially in urban areas. Spotter information statement, Skywarn spotter activation will not be needed. Now the forecast for central Minnesota, from St. Cloud to the northwest Twin Cities suburbs. This afternoon, mostly sunny. Highs in the mid-70s. Northeast winds up to 5 miles an hour. Tonight, increasing clouds. Lows in the mid-50s. East winds up to 5 miles an hour. Friday, cooler. Rain showers. Highs in the lower 60s. East winds 5 to 15 miles an hour. Gusts up to 30 miles an hour in the afternoon. Chance of showers near 100%. Friday night, rain showers in the evening, then chance of rain showers overnight. Lows in the mid-50s. East winds 10 to 15 miles an hour with gusts to around 30 miles an hour. Chance of showers near 100%. Saturday through Monday, mostly cloudy. Highs 63 to 68. Lows in the lower 50s. Monday night, decreasing clouds. Lows in the upper 40s. Tuesday through Wednesday, partly cloudy. Highs in the mid-60s. Lows in the upper 40s. Again, the forecast for central Minnesota, from St. Cloud to the northwest Twin Cities suburbs for this afternoon, mostly sunny. Highs in the mid-70s. Northeast winds up to 5 miles an hour. At 1 p.m., in Buffalo, it was mostly sunny. The temperature was 68 degrees, the dew point was 57, and the relative humidity was 68%. The wind was northeast at 9 miles an hour. The pressure was 30.31 inches and falling. In Maple Lake, it was mostly sunny. The temperature was 68 degrees. The dew point was 56, and the relative humidity was 65%. The wind
was northeast at 6 miles an hour. The pressure was 30.33 inches and falling. Elsewhere across central Minnesota, temperatures were between 64 and 68 degrees. At Willmar, haze was reported. At Anoka, it was mostly sunny. It was partly sunny at St. Cloud, Crystal, and Litchfield. It was cloudy at the Twin Cities, Princeton, and Little Falls. Around the state, temperatures were between 61 and 64 degrees. At Duluth, it was mostly sunny. It was cloudy at Rochester, Mankato, Brainerd, and International Falls. Once again at 1 p.m., in Buffalo, it was 68 degrees under mostly sunny skies. And in Maple Lake, it was 68 degrees under mostly sunny skies. 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The current time is 1:42 p.m. Central Daylight Time. Now here is the hazardous weather outlook for portions of central Minnesota, east central Minnesota, south central Minnesota, southeast Minnesota, west central Minnesota, northwest Wisconsin, and west central Wisconsin. For this afternoon and tonight, no hazardous weather is expected at this time. And now the extended outlook for the period Friday through Wednesday. Heavy rain is likely Friday into early Saturday morning across southern Minnesota. The heaviest rainfall amounts in excess of 3 to 4 inches are expected along I-90. Localized flooding is possible, especially in urban areas. Spotter information statement, Skywarn spotter activation will not be needed. Now the forecast for central Minnesota, from St. Cloud to the northwest Twin Cities suburbs. This afternoon, mostly sunny. Highs in the mid-70s. Northeast winds up to 5 miles an hour. Tonight, increasing clouds. Lows in the mid-50s. East winds up to 5 miles an hour. Friday, cooler. Rain showers. Highs in the lower 60s. East winds 5 to 15 miles an hour. Gusts up to 30 miles an hour in the afternoon. Chance of showers near 100%. Friday night, rain showers in the evening, then chance of rain showers overnight. Lows in the mid-50s. East winds 10 to 15 miles an hour with gusts to around 30 miles an hour. Chance of showers near 100%. Saturday through Monday, mostly cloudy. Highs 63 to 68. Lows in the lower 50s. Monday night, decreasing clouds. Lows in the upper 40s. Tuesday through Wednesday, partly cloudy. Highs in the mid-60s. Lows in the upper 40s. Again, the forecast for central Minnesota, from St. Cloud to the northwest Twin Cities suburbs for this afternoon, mostly sunny. Highs in the mid-70s. Northeast winds up to 5 miles an hour. At 1 p.m., in Buffalo, it was mostly sunny. The temperature was 68 degrees, the dew point was 57, and the relative humidity was 68%. The wind was northeast at 9 miles an hour. The pressure was 30.31 inches and falling. In Maple Lake, it was mostly sunny, the temperature was 68 degrees. The dew point was 56, and the relative humidity was 65%. The wind was northeast at 6 miles an hour. The pressure was 30.33 inches and falling. Elsewhere across central Minnesota, temperatures were between 64 and 68 degrees. At Willmar, haze was reported. At Anoka, it was mostly sunny. It was partly sunny at St. Cloud, Crystal, and Litchfield. It was cloudy at the Twin Cities, Princeton, and Little Falls. Around the state, temperatures were between 61 and 64 degrees. At Duluth, it was mostly sunny. It was cloudy at Rochester, Mankato, Brainerd, and International Falls.
Once again at 1 p.m., in Buffalo, it was 68 degrees under mostly sunny skies. And in Maple Lake, it was 68 degrees under mostly sunny skies. 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The current time is 1:46 p.m. Central Daylight Time. Now here is the hazardous weather outlook for portions of central Minnesota, east central Minnesota, south central Minnesota, southeast Minnesota, west central Minnesota, northwest Wisconsin, and west central Wisconsin. For this afternoon and tonight, no hazardous weather is expected at this time. And now the extended outlook for the period Friday through Wednesday. Heavy rain is likely Friday into early Saturday morning across southern Minnesota. The heaviest rainfall amounts in excess of 3 to 4 inches are expected along I-90. Localized flooding is possible, especially in urban areas. Spotter information statement, Skywarn spotter activation will not be needed. Now the forecast for central Minnesota, from St. Cloud to the northwest Twin Cities suburbs. This afternoon, mostly sunny. Highs in the mid-70s. Northeast winds up to 5 miles an hour. Tonight, increasing clouds. Lows in the mid-50s. East winds up to 5 miles an hour. Friday, cooler. Rain showers. Highs in the lower 60s. East winds 5 to 15 miles an hour. Gusts up to 30 miles an hour in the afternoon. Chance of showers near 100%. Friday night, rain showers in the evening, then chance of rain showers overnight. Lows in the mid-50s. East winds 10 to 15 miles an hour with gusts to around 30 miles an hour. Chance of showers near 100%. Saturday through Monday, mostly cloudy. Highs 63 to 68. Lows in the lower 50s. Monday night, decreasing clouds. Lows in the upper 40s. Tuesday through Wednesday, partly cloudy. Highs in the mid-60s. Lows in the upper 40s. Again, the forecast for central Minnesota, from St. Cloud to the northwest Twin Cities suburbs for this afternoon, mostly sunny. Highs in the mid-70s. Northeast winds up to 5 miles an hour. At 1 p.m., in Buffalo, it was mostly sunny. The temperature was 68 degrees, the dew point was 57, and the relative humidity was 68%. The wind was northeast at 9 miles an hour. The pressure was 30.31 inches and falling. In Maple Lake, it was mostly sunny, the temperature was 68 degrees. The dew point was 56, and the relative humidity was 65%. The wind was northeast at 6 miles an hour. The pressure was 30.33 inches and falling. Elsewhere across central Minnesota, temperatures were between 64 and 68 degrees. At Willmar, haze was reported. At Anoka, it was mostly sunny. It was partly sunny at St. Cloud, Crystal, and Litchfield. It was cloudy at the Twin Cities, Princeton, and Little Falls. Around the state, temperatures were between 61 and 64 degrees. At Duluth, it was mostly sunny. It was cloudy at Rochester, Mankato, Brainerd, and International Falls. Once again at 1 p.m., in Buffalo, it was 68 degrees under mostly sunny skies. And in Maple Lake, it was 68 degrees under mostly sunny skies. 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The current time is 1:50 p.m. Central Daylight Time. Now here is the hazardous weather outlook for portions of central Minnesota, east central Minnesota,
South Central Minnesota, Southeast Minnesota, West Central Minnesota, Northwest Wisconsin, and West Central Wisconsin. For this afternoon and tonight, no hazardous weather is expected at this time. And now the extended outlook for the period Friday through Wednesday. Heavy rain is likely Friday into early Saturday morning across southern Minnesota. The heaviest rainfall amounts in excess of 3 to 4 inches are expected along I-90. Localized flooding is possible, especially in urban areas. Spotter information statement, Skywarn spotter activation will not be needed. Now the forecast for central Minnesota, from St. Cloud to the northwest Twin Cities suburbs. This afternoon, mostly sunny. Highs in the mid-70s. Northeast winds up to 5 miles an hour. Tonight, increasing clouds. Lows in the mid-50s. East winds up to 5 miles an hour. Friday, cooler. Rain showers. Highs in the lower 60s. East winds 5 to 15 miles an hour. Gusts up to 30 miles an hour in the afternoon. Chance of showers near 100%. Friday night, rain showers in the evening, then chance of rain showers overnight. Lows in the mid-50s. East winds 10 to 15 miles an hour with gusts to around 30 miles an hour. Chance of showers near 100%. Saturday through Monday, mostly cloudy. Highs 63 to 68. Lows in the lower 50s. Monday night, decreasing clouds. Lows in the upper 40s. Tuesday through Wednesday, partly cloudy. Highs in the mid-60s. Lows in the upper 40s. Again, the forecast for central Minnesota, from St. Cloud to the northwest Twin Cities suburbs for this afternoon, mostly sunny. Highs in the mid-70s. Northeast winds up to 5 miles an hour. At 1 p.m., in Buffalo, it was mostly sunny. The temperature was 68 degrees, the dew point was 57, and the relative humidity was 68%. The wind was northeast at 9 miles an hour. The pressure was 30.31 inches and falling. In Maple Lake, it was mostly sunny. The temperature was 68 degrees, the dew point was 56, and the relative humidity was 65%. The wind was northeast at 6 miles an hour. The pressure was 30.33 inches and falling. Elsewhere across central Minnesota, temperatures were between 64 and 68 degrees. At Wilmer, haze was reported. At Anoka, it was mostly sunny. It was partly sunny at St. Cloud, Crystal, and Litchfield. It was cloudy at the Twin Cities, Princeton, and Little Falls. Around the state, temperatures were between 61 and 64 degrees. At Duluth, it was mostly sunny. It was cloudy at Rochester, Mankato, Brainerd, and International Falls. Once again at 1 p.m., in Buffalo, it was 68 degrees under mostly sunny skies. And in Maple Lake, it was 68 degrees under mostly sunny skies. 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The current time is 1:55 p.m. Central Daylight Time. Now here is the hazardous weather outlook for portions of central Minnesota, east central Minnesota, south central Minnesota, southeast Minnesota, west central Minnesota, northwest Wisconsin, and west central Wisconsin. For this afternoon and tonight, no hazardous weather is expected at this time. And now the extended outlook for the period Friday through Wednesday. Heavy rain is likely Friday into early Saturday morning across southern Minnesota. The heaviest rainfall amounts in excess of 3 to 4 inches are expected along I-90. Localized flooding is possible, especially in urban areas. Spotter information statement, Skywarn spotter activation will not be needed.
Now the forecast for central Minnesota, from St. Cloud to the northwest Twin Cities suburbs. This afternoon, mostly sunny. Highs in the mid-70s. Northeast winds up to 5 miles an hour. Tonight, increasing clouds. Lows in the mid-50s. East winds up to 5 miles an hour. Friday, cooler. Rain showers. Highs in the lower 60s. East winds 5 to 15 miles an hour. Gusts up to 30 miles an hour in the afternoon. Chance of showers near 100%. Friday night, rain showers in the evening, then chance of rain showers overnight. Lows in the mid-50s. East winds 10 to 15 miles an hour with gusts to around 30 miles an hour. Chance of showers near 100%. Saturday through Monday, mostly cloudy. Highs 63 to 68. Lows in the lower 50s. Monday night, decreasing clouds. Lows in the upper 40s. Tuesday through Wednesday, partly cloudy. Highs in the mid-60s. Lows in the upper 40s. Again, the forecast for central Minnesota, from St. Cloud to the northwest Twin Cities suburbs for this afternoon, mostly sunny. Highs in the mid-70s. Northeast winds up to 5 miles an hour. At 1 p.m., in Buffalo, it was mostly sunny. The temperature was 68 degrees, the dew point was 57, and the relative humidity was 68%. The wind was northeast at 9 miles an hour. The pressure was 30.31 inches and falling. In Maple Lake, it was mostly sunny. The temperature was 68 degrees, the dew point was 56, and the relative humidity was 65%. The wind was northeast at 6 miles an hour. The pressure was 30.33 inches and falling. Elsewhere across central Minnesota, temperatures were between 64 and 68 degrees. At Willmar, haze was reported. At Anoka, it was mostly sunny. It was partly sunny at St. Cloud, Crystal, and Litchfield. It was cloudy at the Twin Cities, Princeton, and Little Falls. Around the state, temperatures were between 61 and 64 degrees. At Duluth, it was mostly sunny. It was cloudy at Rochester, Mankato, Brainerd, and International Falls. Once again at 1 p.m., in Buffalo, it was 68 degrees under mostly sunny skies. And in Maple Lake, it was 68 degrees under mostly sunny skies. 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The current time is 1:59 p.m. Central Daylight Time. Now here is the hazardous weather outlook for portions of central Minnesota, east central Minnesota, south central Minnesota, southeast Minnesota, west central Minnesota, northwest Wisconsin, and west central Wisconsin. For this afternoon and tonight, no hazardous weather is expected at this time. And now the extended outlook for the period Friday through Wednesday. Heavy rain is likely Friday into early Saturday morning across southern Minnesota. The heaviest rainfall amounts in excess of 3 to 4 inches are expected along I-90. Localized flooding is possible, especially in urban areas. Spotter information statement, Skywarn spotter activation will not be needed. Now the forecast for central Minnesota, from St. Cloud to the northwest Twin Cities suburbs. This afternoon, mostly sunny. Highs in the mid-70s. Northeast winds up to 5 miles an hour. Tonight, increasing clouds. Lows in the mid-50s. East winds up to 5 miles an hour. Friday, cooler. Rain showers. Highs in the lower 60s. East winds 5 to 15 miles an hour. Gusts up to 30 miles an hour in the afternoon. Chance of showers near 100%. Friday night, rain showers in the evening,
then chance of rain showers overnight. Lows in the mid-50s. East winds 10 to 15 miles an hour with gusts to around 30 miles an hour. Chance of showers near 100%. Saturday through Monday, mostly cloudy. High 63 to 68. Lows in the lower 50s. Monday night, decreasing clouds. Lows in the upper 40s. Tuesday through Wednesday, partly cloudy. Highs in the mid-60s. Lows in the upper 40s. Again, the forecast for central Minnesota, from St. Cloud to the northwest Twin Cities suburbs for this afternoon, mostly sunny. Highs in the mid-70s. Northeast winds up to 5 miles an hour. 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The current time is 2:02 p.m. Central Daylight Time. Now here is the hazardous weather outlook for portions of central Minnesota, east central Minnesota, south central Minnesota, southeast Minnesota, west central Minnesota, northwest Wisconsin, and west central Wisconsin. For this afternoon and tonight, no hazardous weather is expected at this time. And now the extended outlook for the period Friday through Wednesday. Heavy rain is likely Friday into early Saturday morning across southern Minnesota. The heaviest rainfall amounts in excess of 3 to 4 inches are expected along I-90. Localized flooding is possible, especially in urban areas. Spotter information statement, Skywarn spotter activation will not be needed. Now the forecast for central Minnesota, from St. Cloud to the northwest Twin Cities suburbs. This afternoon, mostly sunny. Highs in the mid-70s. Northeast winds up to 5 miles an hour. Tonight, increasing clouds. Lows in the mid-50s. East winds up to 5 miles an hour. Friday, cooler. Rain showers. Highs in the lower 60s. East winds 5 to 15 miles an hour. Gusts up to 30 miles an hour in the afternoon. Chance of showers near 100%. Friday night, rain showers in the evening, then chance of rain showers overnight. Lows in the mid-50s. East winds 10 to 15 miles an hour with gusts to around 30 miles an hour. Chance of showers near 100%. Saturday through Monday, mostly cloudy. High 63 to 68. Lows in the lower 50s. Monday night, decreasing clouds. Lows in the upper 40s. Tuesday through Wednesday, partly cloudy. Highs in the mid-60s. Lows in the upper 40s. Again, the forecast for central Minnesota, from St. Cloud to the northwest Twin Cities suburbs for this afternoon, mostly sunny. Highs in the mid-70s. Northeast winds up to 5 miles an hour. 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The current time is 2:05 p.m. Central Daylight Time. Now here is the hazardous weather outlook for portions of central Minnesota, east central Minnesota, south central Minnesota, southeast Minnesota, west central Minnesota, northwest Wisconsin, and west central Wisconsin. For this afternoon and tonight, no hazardous weather is expected at this time. And now the extended outlook for the period Friday through Wednesday. Heavy rain is likely Friday into early Saturday morning across southern Minnesota. The heaviest rainfall amounts in excess of 3 to 4 inches are expected along I-90. Localized flooding is possible, especially in urban areas. Spotter information statement, Skywarn spotter activation will not be needed. Now the forecast for central Minnesota,
from St. Cloud to the Northwest Twin Cities suburbs. This afternoon, mostly sunny. Highs in the mid-70s. Northeast winds up to 5 miles an hour. Tonight, increasing clouds. Lows in the mid-50s. East winds up to 5 miles an hour. Friday, cooler. Rain showers. Highs in the lower 60s. East winds 5 to 15 miles an hour. Gusts up to 30 miles an hour in the afternoon. Chance of showers near 100%. Friday night, rain showers in the evening, then chance of rain showers overnight. Lows in the mid-50s. East winds 10 to 15 miles an hour with gusts to around 30 miles an hour. Chance of showers near 100%. Saturday through Monday, mostly cloudy. Highs 63 to 68. Lows in the lower 50s. Monday night, decreasing clouds. Lows in the upper 40s. Tuesday through Wednesday, partly cloudy. Highs in the mid-60s. Lows in the upper 40s. Again, the forecast for central Minnesota, from St. Cloud to the Northwest Twin Cities suburbs for this afternoon, mostly sunny. Highs in the mid-70s. Northeast winds up to 5 miles an hour. 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The current time is 2:08 p.m. Central Daylight Time. Now here is the hazardous weather outlook for portions of central Minnesota, east central Minnesota, south central Minnesota, southeast Minnesota, west central Minnesota, northwest Wisconsin, and west central Wisconsin. For this afternoon and tonight, no hazardous weather is expected at this time. And now the extended outlook for the period Friday through Wednesday. Heavy rain is likely Friday into early Saturday morning across southern Minnesota. The heaviest rainfall amounts in excess of 3 to 4 inches are expected along I-90. Localized flooding is possible, especially in urban areas. Spotter information statement, Skywarn spotter activation will not be needed. Now the forecast for central Minnesota, from St. Cloud to the Northwest Twin Cities suburbs. This afternoon, mostly sunny. Highs in the mid-70s. Northeast winds up to 5 miles an hour. Tonight, increasing clouds. Lows in the mid-50s. East winds up to 5 miles an hour. Friday, cooler. Rain showers. Highs in the lower 60s. East winds 5 to 15 miles an hour. Gusts up to 30 miles an hour in the afternoon. Chance of showers near 100%. Friday night, rain showers in the evening, then chance of rain showers overnight. Lows in the mid-50s. East winds 10 to 15 miles an hour with gusts to around 30 miles an hour. Chance of showers near 100%. Saturday through Monday, mostly cloudy. Highs 63 to 68. Lows in the lower 50s. Monday night, decreasing clouds. Lows in the upper 40s. Tuesday through Wednesday, partly cloudy. Highs in the mid-60s. Lows in the upper 40s. Again, the forecast for central Minnesota, from St. Cloud to the Northwest Twin Cities suburbs for this afternoon, mostly sunny. Highs in the mid-70s. Northeast winds up to 5 miles an hour. 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The current time is 2:10 p.m. Central Daylight Time. Now here is the hazardous weather outlook for portions of central Minnesota, east central Minnesota, south central Minnesota, southeast Minnesota, west central Minnesota,
Northwest Wisconsin and West Central Wisconsin. For this afternoon and tonight, no hazardous weather is expected at this time. And now the extended outlook for the period Friday through Wednesday. Heavy rain is likely Friday into early Saturday morning across southern Minnesota. The heaviest rainfall amounts in excess of 3 to 4 inches are expected along I-90. Localized flooding is possible, especially in urban areas. Spotter information statement, Skywarn spotter activation will not be needed. Now the forecast for central Minnesota, from St. Cloud to the northwest Twin Cities suburbs. This afternoon, mostly sunny. Highs in the mid-70s. Northeast winds up to 5 miles an hour. Tonight, increasing clouds. Lows in the mid-50s. East winds up to 5 miles an hour. Friday, cooler. Rain showers. Highs in the lower 60s. East winds 5 to 15 miles an hour. Gusts up to 30 miles an hour in the afternoon. Chance of showers near 100%. Friday night, rain showers in the evening, then chance of rain showers overnight. Lows in the mid-50s. East winds 10 to 15 miles an hour with gusts to around 30 miles an hour. Chance of showers near 100%. Saturday through Monday, mostly cloudy. Highs 63 to 68. Lows in the lower 50s. Monday night, decreasing clouds. Lows in the upper 40s. Tuesday through Wednesday, partly cloudy. Highs in the mid-60s. Lows in the upper 40s. Again, the forecast for central Minnesota, from St. Cloud to the northwest Twin Cities suburbs for this afternoon, mostly sunny. Highs in the mid-70s. Northeast winds up to 5 miles an hour. 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The current time is 2:13 p.m. Central Daylight Time. Now here is the hazardous weather outlook for portions of central Minnesota, east central Minnesota, south central Minnesota, southeast Minnesota, west central Minnesota, northwest Wisconsin, and west central Wisconsin. For this afternoon and tonight, no hazardous weather is expected at this time. And now the extended outlook for the period Friday through Wednesday. Heavy rain is likely Friday into early Saturday morning across southern Minnesota. The heaviest rainfall amounts in excess of 3 to 4 inches are expected along I-90. Localized flooding is possible, especially in urban areas. Spotter information statement, Skywarn spotter activation will not be needed. Now the forecast for central Minnesota, from St. Cloud to the northwest Twin Cities suburbs. This afternoon, mostly sunny. Highs in the mid-70s. Northeast winds up to 5 miles an hour. Tonight, increasing clouds. Lows in the mid-50s. East winds up to 5 miles an hour. Friday, cooler. Rain showers. Highs in the lower 60s. East winds 5 to 15 miles an hour. Gusts up to 30 miles an hour in the afternoon. Chance of showers near 100%. Friday night, rain showers in the evening, then chance of rain showers overnight. Lows in the mid-50s. East winds 10 to 15 miles an hour with gusts to around 30 miles an hour. Chance of showers near 100%. Saturday through Monday, mostly cloudy. Highs 63 to 68. Lows in the lower 50s. Monday night, decreasing clouds. Lows in the upper 40s. Tuesday through Wednesday, partly cloudy. Highs in the mid-60s. Lows in the upper 40s. Again, the forecast for central Minnesota, from St. Cloud to the northwest Twin Cities suburbs for this afternoon, mostly sunny. Highs in the mid-70s.
northeast winds up to 5 miles an hour. At 2 p.m., in Buffalo, it was partly sunny. The temperature was 70 degrees, the dew point was 55, and the relative humidity was 60%. The wind was northeast at 10 miles an hour. The pressure was 30.30 inches and falling. In Maple Lake, it was cloudy. The temperature was 70 degrees, the dew point was 54, and the relative humidity was 56%. The wind was northeast at 7 miles an hour. The pressure was 30.32 inches and falling. Elsewhere across central Minnesota, temperatures were between 66 and 70 degrees. At Anoka, it was mostly sunny. It was partly sunny at the Twin Cities, Crystal, and Litchfield. It was cloudy at St. Cloud, Princeton, and Little Falls. Around the state, temperatures were between 61 and 66 degrees. It was mostly sunny at Duluth and International Falls. It was cloudy at Rochester, Mankato, and Brainerd. Once again at 2 p.m., in Buffalo, it was 70 degrees under partly sunny skies. And in Maple Lake, it was 70 degrees under cloudy skies. 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The current time is 2:17 p.m. Central Daylight Time. Now here is the hazardous weather outlook for portions of central Minnesota, east central Minnesota, south central Minnesota, southeast Minnesota, west central Minnesota, northwest Wisconsin, and west central Wisconsin. For this afternoon and tonight, no hazardous weather is expected at this time. And now the extended outlook for the period Friday through Wednesday. Heavy rain is likely Friday into early Saturday morning across southern Minnesota. The heaviest rainfall amounts in excess of 3 to 4 inches are expected along I-90. Localized flooding is possible, especially in urban areas. Spotter information statement, Skywarn spotter activation will not be needed. Now the forecast for central Minnesota, from St. Cloud to the northwest Twin Cities suburbs. This afternoon, mostly sunny. Highs in the mid-70s. Northeast winds up to 5 miles an hour. Tonight, increasing clouds. Lows in the mid-50s. East winds up to 5 miles an hour. Friday, cooler. Rain showers. Highs in the lower 60s. East winds 5 to 15 miles an hour. Gusts up to 30 miles an hour in the afternoon. Chance of showers near 100%. Friday night, rain showers in the evening, then chance of rain showers overnight. Lows in the mid-50s. East winds 10 to 15 miles an hour with gusts to around 30 miles an hour. Chance of showers near 100%. Saturday through Monday, mostly cloudy. Highs 63 to 68. Lows in the lower 50s. Monday night, decreasing clouds. Lows in the upper 40s. Tuesday through Wednesday, partly cloudy. Highs in the mid-60s. Lows in the upper 40s. Again, the forecast for central Minnesota, from St. Cloud to the northwest Twin Cities suburbs for this afternoon, mostly sunny. Highs in the mid-70s. Northeast winds up to 5 miles an hour. At 2 p.m., in Buffalo, it was partly sunny. The temperature was 70 degrees, the dew point was 55, and the relative humidity was 60%. The wind was northeast at 10 miles an hour. The pressure was 30.30 inches and falling. In Maple Lake, it was cloudy. The temperature was 70 degrees. The dew point was 54, and the relative humidity was 56%. The wind was northeast at 7 miles an hour. The pressure was 30.32 inches and falling. Elsewhere across central Minnesota, temperatures were between 66 and 70 degrees. At Anoka, it was mostly sunny.
It was partly sunny at the Twin Cities, Crystal, and Litchfield.

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The current time is 2:22 p.m. Central Daylight Time. Now here is the hazardous weather outlook for portions of central Minnesota, east central Minnesota, south central Minnesota, southeast Minnesota, west central Minnesota, northwest Wisconsin, and west central Wisconsin. For this afternoon and tonight, no hazardous weather is expected at this time. And now the extended outlook for the period Friday through Wednesday. Heavy rain is likely Friday into early Saturday morning across southern Minnesota. The heaviest rainfall amounts in excess of 3 to 4 inches are expected along I-90. Localized flooding is possible, especially in urban areas. Spotter information statement, Skywarn spotter activation will not be needed. Now the forecast for central Minnesota, from St. Cloud to the northwest Twin Cities suburbs. This afternoon, mostly sunny. Highs in the mid-70s. Northeast winds up to 5 miles an hour. Tonight, increasing clouds. Lows in the mid-50s. East winds up to 5 miles an hour. Friday, cooler. Rain showers. Highs in the lower 60s. East winds 5 to 15 miles an hour. Gusts up to 30 miles an hour in the afternoon. Chance of showers near 100%. Friday night, rain showers in the evening, then chance of rain showers overnight. Lows in the mid-50s. East winds 10 to 15 miles an hour with gusts to around 30 miles an hour. Chance of showers near 100%. Saturday through Monday, mostly cloudy. Highs 63 to 68. Lows in the lower 50s. Monday night, decreasing clouds. Lows in the upper 40s. Tuesday through Wednesday, partly cloudy. Highs in the mid-60s. Lows in the upper 40s. Again, the forecast for central Minnesota, from St. Cloud to the northwest Twin Cities suburbs for this afternoon, mostly sunny. Highs in the mid-70s. Northeast winds up to 5 miles an hour. At 2 p.m. in Buffalo, it was partly sunny. The temperature was 70 degrees, the dew point was 55, and the relative humidity was 60%. The wind was northeast at 10 miles an hour. The pressure was 30.30 inches and falling. In Maple Lake, it was cloudy. The temperature was 70 degrees, the dew point was 54, and the relative humidity was 56%. The wind was northeast at 7 miles an hour. The pressure was 30.32 inches and falling. Elsewhere across central Minnesota, temperatures were between 66 and 70 degrees. At Anoka, it was mostly sunny. It was partly sunny at the Twin Cities, Crystal, and Litchfield. It was cloudy at St. Cloud, Princeton, and Little Falls. Around the state, temperatures were between 61 and 66 degrees. It was mostly sunny at Duluth and International Falls. It was cloudy at Rochester, Mankato, and Brainerd. Once again at 2 p.m., in Buffalo, it was 70 degrees under partly sunny skies. And in Maple Lake, it was 70 degrees under cloudy skies. 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The current time is 2:26 p.m. Central Daylight Time. Now here is the hazardous weather outlook for portions of central Minnesota, east central Minnesota, south central Minnesota, southeast Minnesota, west central Minnesota, northwest Wisconsin, and west central Wisconsin. For this afternoon and tonight, no hazardous weather is expected at this time. And now the extended outlook for the period Friday through Wednesday. Heavy rain is likely Friday into early Saturday morning across southern Minnesota. The heaviest rainfall amounts in excess of 3 to 4 inches are expected along I-90. Localized flooding is possible.

especially in urban areas. Spotter information statement. Skywarn spotter activation will not be needed. Now the forecast for central Minnesota, from St. Cloud to the northwest Twin Cities suburbs. This afternoon, mostly sunny. Highs in the mid-70s. Northeast winds up to 5 miles an hour. Tonight, increasing clouds. Lows in the mid-50s. East winds up to 5 miles an hour. Friday, cooler. Rain showers. Highs in the lower 60s. East winds 5 to 15 miles an hour. Gusts up to 30 miles an hour in the afternoon. Chance of showers near 100%. Friday night, rain showers in the evening, then chance of rain showers overnight. Lows in the mid-50s. East winds 10 to 15 miles an hour with gusts to around 30 miles an hour. Chance of showers near 100%. Saturday through Monday, mostly cloudy. Highs 63 to 68. Lows in the lower 50s. Monday night, decreasing clouds. Lows in the upper 40s. Tuesday through Wednesday, partly cloudy. Highs in the mid-60s. Lows in the upper 40s. Again, the forecast for central Minnesota, from St. Cloud to the northwest Twin Cities suburbs for this afternoon, mostly sunny. Highs in the mid-70s. Northeast winds up to 5 miles an hour. At 2 p.m., in Buffalo, it was partly sunny. The temperature was 70 degrees, the dew point was 55, and the relative humidity was 60%. The wind was northeast at 10 miles an hour. The pressure was 30.30 inches and falling. In Maple Lake, it was cloudy. The temperature was 70 degrees, the dew point was 54, and the relative humidity was 56%. The wind was northeast at 7 miles an hour. The pressure was 30.32 inches and falling. Elsewhere across central Minnesota, temperatures were between 66 and 70 degrees. At Anoka, it was mostly sunny. It was partly sunny at the Twin Cities, Crystal, and Litchfield. It was cloudy at St. Cloud, Princeton, and Little Falls. Around the state, temperatures were between 61 and 66 degrees. It was mostly sunny at Duluth and International Falls. It was cloudy at Rochester, Mankato, and Brainerd. Once again at 2 p.m., in Buffalo, it was 70 degrees under partly sunny skies. And in Maple Lake, it was 70 degrees under cloudy skies. 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The current time is 2:30 p.m. Central Daylight Time. Now here is the hazardous weather outlook for portions of central Minnesota, east central Minnesota, south central Minnesota, southeast Minnesota, west central Minnesota, northwest Wisconsin, and west central Wisconsin. For this afternoon and tonight, no hazardous weather is expected at this time. And now the extended outlook for the period Friday through Wednesday. Heavy rain is likely Friday into early Saturday morning across southern Minnesota. The heaviest rainfall amounts in excess of 3 to 4 inches are expected along I-90. Localized flooding is possible, especially in urban areas. Spotter information statement. Skywarn spotter activation will not be needed. Now here is the hazardous weather outlook for portions of central Minnesota, east central Minnesota, south central Minnesota, southeast Minnesota, west central Minnesota, northwest Wisconsin, and west central Wisconsin. For tonight, no hazardous weather is expected at this time. And now the extended outlook for the period Friday through Wednesday. Scattered thunderstorms Friday. The risk for severe weather is very low. Heavy rain is likely Friday into early Saturday morning across southern Minnesota.
The heaviest rainfall amounts in excess of 3 to 4 inches are expected along I-90. Localized flooding is possible, especially in urban areas. Spotter information statement, Sky warns spotter activation will not be needed, but rainfall reports are appreciated. Now the forecast for central Minnesota, from St. Cloud to the northwest Twin Cities suburbs. This afternoon, mostly sunny. Highs in the mid-70s. Northeast winds up to 5 miles an hour. Tonight, increasing clouds. Lows in the mid-50s. East winds up to 5 miles an hour. Friday, cooler. Rain showers. Highs in the lower 60s. East winds 5 to 15 miles an hour. Gusts up to 30 miles an hour in the afternoon. Chance of showers near 100%. Friday night, rain showers in the evening, then chance of rain showers overnight. Lows in the mid-50s. East winds 10 to 15 miles an hour with gusts to around 30 miles an hour. Chance of showers near 100%. Saturday through Monday, mostly cloudy. Highs 63 to 68. Lows in the lower 50s. Lows in the lower 50s. Monday night, decreasing clouds. Lows in the upper 40s. Tuesday through Wednesday, partly cloudy. Highs in the mid-60s. Lows in the upper 40s. Again, the forecast for central Minnesota, from St. Cloud to the northwest Twin Cities suburbs for this afternoon, mostly sunny. Highs in the mid-70s. Northeast winds up to 5 miles an hour. At 2 p.m. in Buffalo, it was partly sunny. The temperature was 70 degrees, the dew point was 55, and the relative humidity was 60%. The wind was northeast at 10 miles an hour. The pressure was 30.30 inches and falling. In Maple Lake, it was cloudy. The temperature was 70 degrees. The dew point was 54, and the relative humidity was 56%. The wind was northeast at 7 miles an hour. The pressure was 30.32 inches and falling. Elsewhere across central Minnesota, temperatures were between 66 and 70 degrees. At Anoka, it was mostly sunny. It was partly sunny at the Twin Cities, Crystal, and Litchfield. It was cloudy at St. Cloud, Princeton, and Little Falls. Around the state, temperatures were between 61 and 66 degrees. It was mostly sunny at Duluth and International Falls. It was cloudy at Rochester, Mankato, and Brainerd. Once again at 2 p.m. in Buffalo, it was 70 degrees under partly sunny skies. And in Maple Lake, it was 70 degrees under cloudy skies. 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The current time is 2:35 p.m. Central Daylight Time. Now here is the hazardous weather outlook for portions of central Minnesota, east central Minnesota, south central Minnesota, southeast Minnesota, west central Minnesota, northwest Wisconsin, and west central Wisconsin. For tonight, no hazardous weather is expected at this time. And now the extended outlook for the period Friday through Wednesday. Scattered thunderstorms Friday. The risk for severe weather is very low. Heavy rain is likely Friday into early Saturday morning across southern Minnesota. The heaviest rainfall amounts in excess of 3 to 4 inches are expected along I-90. Localized flooding is possible, especially in urban areas. Spotter information statement, Sky warns spotter activation will not be needed, but rainfall reports are appreciated. Now the forecast for central Minnesota, from St. Cloud to the northwest Twin Cities suburbs. This afternoon, mostly sunny. Highs in the mid-70s. Northeast winds up to 5 miles an hour. Tonight, increasing clouds.
Lows in the mid-50s. East winds up

to 5 miles an hour. Friday, cooler. Rain showers. Highs in the lower 60s. East winds 5 to 15 miles an hour. Gusts up to 30 miles an hour in the afternoon. Chance of showers near 100%. Friday night, rain showers in the evening, then chance of rain showers overnight. Lows in the mid-50s. East winds 10 to 15 miles an hour with gusts to around 30 miles an hour. Chance of showers near 100%. Saturday through Monday, mostly cloudy. Highs 63 to 68. Lows in the lower 50s. Monday night, decreasing clouds. Lows in the upper 40s. Tuesday through Wednesday, partly cloudy. Highs in the mid-60s. Lows in the upper 40s. Again, the forecast for central Minnesota, from St. Cloud to the northwest Twin Cities suburbs for this afternoon, mostly sunny. Highs in the mid-70s. Northeast winds up to 5 miles an hour. At 2 p.m., in Buffalo, it was partly sunny. The temperature was 70 degrees, the dew point was 55, and the relative humidity was 60%. The wind was northeast at 10 miles an hour. The pressure was 30.30 inches and falling. In Maple Lake, it was cloudy. The temperature was 70 degrees, the dew point was 54, and the relative humidity was 56%. The wind was northeast at 7 miles an hour. The pressure was 30.32 inches and falling. Elsewhere across central Minnesota, temperatures were between 66 and 70 degrees. At Anoka, it was mostly sunny. It was partly sunny at the Twin Cities, Crystal, and Litchfield. It was cloudy at St. Cloud, Princeton, and Little Falls. Around the state, temperatures were between 61 and 66 degrees. It was mostly sunny at Duluth and International Falls. It was cloudy at Rochester, Mankato, and Brainerd. Once again at 2 p.m., in Buffalo, it was 70 degrees under partly sunny skies. And in Maple Lake, it was 70 degrees under cloudy skies. 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The current time is 2:39 p.m. Central Daylight Time. Now here is the hazardous weather outlook for portions of central Minnesota, east central Minnesota, south central Minnesota, southeast Minnesota, west central Minnesota, northwest Wisconsin, and west central Wisconsin. For tonight, no hazardous weather is expected at this time. And now the extended outlook for the period Friday through Wednesday. Scattered thunderstorms Friday. The risk for severe weather is very low. Heavy rain is likely Friday into early Saturday morning across southern Minnesota. The heaviest rainfall amounts in excess of 3 to 4 inches are expected along I-90. Localized flooding is possible, especially in urban areas. Spotter information statement, Skywarn spotter activation will not be needed, but rainfall reports are appreciated. Now the forecast for central Minnesota, from St. Cloud to the northwest Twin Cities suburbs. This afternoon, mostly sunny. Highs in the mid-70s. Northeast winds up to 5 miles an hour. Tonight, increasing clouds. Lows in the mid-50s. East winds up to 5 miles an hour. Friday, cooler. Rain showers. Highs in the lower 60s. East winds 5 to 15 miles an hour. Gusts up to 30 miles an hour in the afternoon. Chance of showers near 100%. Friday night, rain showers in the evening, then chance of rain showers overnight. Lows in the mid-50s. East winds 10 to 15 miles an hour with gusts to around 30 miles an hour. Chance of showers near 100%. Saturday through Monday, mostly cloudy. Highs 63 to 68.
Lows in the lower 50s. Monday night, decreasing clouds. Lows in the upper 40s. Tuesday through Wednesday, partly cloudy. Highs in the mid-60s. Lows in the upper 40s. Again, the forecast for central Minnesota, from St. Cloud to the northwest Twin Cities suburbs for this afternoon, mostly sunny. Highs in the mid-70s. Northeast winds up to 5 miles an hour. At 2 p.m., in Buffalo, it was partly sunny. The temperature was 70 degrees, the dew point was 55, and the relative humidity was 60%. The wind was northeast at 10 miles an hour. The pressure was 30.30 inches and falling. In Maple Lake, it was cloudy. The temperature was 70 degrees, the dew point was 54, and the relative humidity was 56%. The wind was northeast at 7 miles an hour. The pressure was 30.32 inches and falling. Elsewhere across central Minnesota, temperatures were between 66 and 70 degrees. At Anoka, it was mostly sunny. It was partly sunny at the Twin Cities, Crystal, and Litchfield. It was cloudy at St. Cloud, Princeton, and Little Falls. Around the state, temperatures were between 61 and 66 degrees. It was mostly sunny at Duluth and International Falls. It was cloudy at Rochester, Mankato, and Brainerd. Once again at 2 p.m., in Buffalo, it was 70 degrees under partly sunny skies. And in Maple Lake, it was 70 degrees under cloudy skies. 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The current time is 2:44 p.m. Central Daylight Time. Now here is the hazardous weather outlook for portions of central Minnesota, east central Minnesota, south central Minnesota, southeast Minnesota, west central Minnesota, northwest Wisconsin, and west central Wisconsin. For tonight, no hazardous weather is expected at this time. And now the extended outlook for the period Friday through Wednesday. Scattered thunderstorms Friday. The risk for severe weather is very low. Heavy rain is likely Friday into early Saturday morning across southern Minnesota. The heaviest rainfall amounts in excess of 3 to 4 inches are expected along I-90. Localized flooding is possible, especially in urban areas. Spotter information statement, Skywarn spotter activation will not be needed, but rainfall reports are appreciated. Now the forecast for central Minnesota, from St. Cloud to the northwest Twin Cities suburbs. This afternoon, mostly sunny. Highs in the mid-70s. Northeast winds up to 5 miles an hour. Tonight, increasing clouds. Lows in the mid-50s. East winds up to 5 miles an hour. Friday, cooler. Rain showers. Highs in the lower 60s. East winds 5 to 15 miles an hour. Gusts up to 30 miles an hour in the afternoon. Chance of showers near 100%. Friday night, rain showers in the evening, then chance of rain showers overnight. Lows in the mid-50s. East winds 10 to 15 miles an hour with gusts to around 30 miles an hour. Chance of showers near 100%. Saturday through Monday, mostly cloudy. Highs 63 to 68. Lows in the lower 50s. Monday night, decreasing clouds. Lows in the upper 40s. Tuesday through Wednesday, partly cloudy. Highs in the mid-60s. Lows in the upper 40s. Again, the forecast for central Minnesota, from St. Cloud to the northwest Twin Cities suburbs for this afternoon, mostly sunny. Highs in the mid-70s. Northeast winds up to 5 miles an hour. At 2 p.m., in Buffalo, it was partly sunny. The temperature was 70 degrees,
The dew point was 55, and the relative humidity was 60%. The wind was northeast at 10 miles an hour. The pressure was 30.30 inches and falling. In Maple Lake, it was cloudy. The temperature was 70 degrees, the dew point was 54, and the relative humidity was 56%. The wind was northeast at 7 miles an hour. The pressure was 30.32 inches and falling. Elsewhere across central Minnesota, temperatures were between 66 and 70 degrees. At Anoka, it was mostly sunny. It was partly sunny at the Twin Cities, Crystal, and Litchfield. It was cloudy at St. Cloud, Princeton, and Little Falls. Around the state, temperatures were between 61 and 66 degrees. It was mostly sunny at Duluth and International Falls. It was cloudy at Rochester, Mankato, and Brainerd. Once again at 2 p.m., in Buffalo, it was 70 degrees under partly sunny skies. And in Maple Lake, it was 70 degrees under cloudy skies. 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The current time is 2:48 p.m. Central Daylight Time. Now here is the hazardous weather outlook for portions of central Minnesota, east central Minnesota, south central Minnesota, southeast Minnesota, west central Minnesota, northwest Wisconsin, and west central Wisconsin. For tonight, no hazardous weather is expected at this time. And now the extended outlook for the period Friday through Wednesday. Scattered thunderstorms Friday. The risk for severe weather is very low. Heavy rain is likely Friday into early Saturday morning across southern Minnesota. The heaviest rainfall amounts in excess of 3 to 4 inches are expected along I-90. Localized flooding is possible, especially in urban areas. Spotter information statement, Skywarn spotter activation will not be needed, but rainfall reports are appreciated. Now the forecast for central Minnesota, from St. Cloud to the northwest Twin Cities suburbs. This afternoon, mostly sunny. Highs in the mid-70s. Northeast winds up to 5 miles an hour. Tonight, increasing clouds. Lows in the mid-50s. East winds up to 5 miles an hour. Friday, cooler. Rain showers. Highs in the lower 60s. East winds 5 to 15 miles an hour. Gusts up to 30 miles an hour in the afternoon. Chance of showers near 100%. Friday night, rain showers in the evening, then chance of rain showers overnight. Lows in the mid-50s. East winds 10 to 15 miles an hour with gusts to around 30 miles an hour. Chance of showers near 100%. Saturday through Monday, mostly cloudy. Highs 63 to 68. Lows in the lower 50s. Monday night, decreasing clouds. Lows in the upper 40s. Tuesday through Wednesday, partly cloudy. Highs in the mid-60s. Lows in the upper 40s. Again, the forecast for central Minnesota, from St. Cloud to the northwest Twin Cities suburbs for this afternoon, mostly sunny. Highs in the mid-70s. Northeast winds up to 5 miles an hour. At 2 p.m., in Buffalo, it was partly sunny. The temperature was 70 degrees, the dew point was 55, and the relative humidity was 60%. The wind was northeast at 10 miles an hour. The pressure was 30.30 inches and falling. In Maple Lake, it was cloudy. The temperature was 70 degrees, the dew point was 54, and the relative humidity was 56%. The wind was northeast at 7 miles an hour. The pressure was 30.32 inches and falling. Elsewhere across central Minnesota, temperatures were between 66 and 70 degrees. At Anoka, it was mostly sunny. It was partly sunny at the Twin Cities,
Crystal, and Litchfield. It was cloudy at St. Cloud, Princeton, and Little Falls. Around the state, temperatures were between 61 and 66 degrees. It was mostly sunny at Duluth and International Falls. It was cloudy at Rochester, Mankato, and Brainerd. Once again at 2 p.m., in Buffalo, it was 70 degrees under partly sunny skies. And in Maple Lake, it was 70 degrees under cloudy skies. 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The current time is 2:52 p.m. Central Daylight Time. Now here is the hazardous weather outlook for portions of central Minnesota, east central Minnesota, south central Minnesota, southeast Minnesota, west central Minnesota, northwest Wisconsin, and west central Wisconsin. For tonight, no hazardous weather is expected at this time. And now the extended outlook for the period Friday through Wednesday. Scattered thunderstorms Friday. The risk for severe weather is very low. Heavy rain is likely Friday into early Saturday morning across southern Minnesota. The heaviest rainfall amounts in excess of 3 to 4 inches are expected along I-90. Localized flooding is possible, especially in urban areas. Spotter information statement, Skywarn spotter activation will not be needed, but rainfall reports are appreciated. Now the forecast for central Minnesota, from St. Cloud to the northwest Twin Cities suburbs. This afternoon, mostly sunny. Highs in the mid-70s. Northeast winds up to 5 miles an hour. Tonight, increasing clouds. Lows in the mid-50s. East winds up to 5 miles an hour. Friday, cooler. Rain showers. Highs in the lower 60s. East winds 5 to 15 miles an hour. Gusts up to 30 miles an hour in the afternoon. Chance of showers near 100%. Friday night, rain showers in the evening, then chance of rain showers overnight. Lows in the mid-50s. East winds 10 to 15 miles an hour with gusts to around 30 miles an hour. Chance of showers near 100%. Saturday through Monday, mostly cloudy. Highs 63 to 68. Lows in the lower 50s. Monday night, decreasing clouds. Lows in the upper 40s. Tuesday through Wednesday, partly cloudy. Highs in the mid-60s. Lows in the upper 40s. Again, the forecast for central Minnesota, from St. Cloud to the northwest Twin Cities suburbs for this afternoon, mostly sunny. Highs in the mid-70s. Northeast winds up to 5 miles an hour. At 2 p.m., in Buffalo, it was partly sunny. The temperature was 70 degrees, the dew point was 55, and the relative humidity was 60%. The wind was northeast at 10 miles an hour. The pressure was 30.30 inches and falling. In Maple Lake, it was cloudy. The temperature was 70 degrees, the dew point was 54, and the relative humidity was 56%. The wind was northeast at 7 miles an hour. The pressure was 30.32 inches and falling. Elsewhere across central Minnesota, temperatures were between 66 and 70 degrees. At Anoka, it was mostly sunny. It was partly sunny at the Twin Cities, Crystal, and Litchfield. It was cloudy at St. Cloud, Princeton, and Little Falls. Around the state, temperatures were between 61 and 66 degrees. It was mostly sunny at Duluth and International Falls. It was cloudy at Rochester, Mankato, and Brainerd. Once again at 2 p.m., in Buffalo, it was 70 degrees under partly sunny skies. And in Maple Lake, it was 70 degrees under cloudy skies. This is weather radio station WMG676 Clearwater,
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The current time is 2:57 p.m. Central Daylight Time. Now here is the hazardous weather outlook for portions of central Minnesota, east central Minnesota, south central Minnesota, southeast Minnesota, west central Minnesota, northwest Wisconsin, and west central Wisconsin. For tonight, no hazardous weather is expected at this time. And now the extended outlook for the period Friday through Wednesday. Scattered thunderstorms Friday. The risk for severe weather is very low. Heavy rain is likely Friday into early Saturday morning across southern Minnesota. The heaviest rainfall amounts in excess of 3 to 4 inches are expected along I-90. Localized flooding is possible, especially in urban areas. Spotter information statement, Skywarn spotter activation will not be needed, but rainfall reports are appreciated. Now the forecast for central Minnesota, from St. Cloud to the northwest Twin Cities suburbs. This afternoon, mostly sunny. Highs in the mid-70s. Northeast winds up to 5 miles an hour. Tonight, increasing clouds. Lows in the mid-50s. East winds up to 5 miles an hour. Friday, cooler. Rain showers. Highs in the lower 60s. East winds 5 to 15 miles an hour. Gusts up to 30 miles an hour in the afternoon. Chance of showers near 100%. Friday night, rain showers in the evening, then chance of rain showers overnight. Lows in the mid-50s. East winds 10 to 15 miles an hour with gusts to around 30 miles an hour. Chance of showers near 100%. Saturday through Monday, mostly cloudy. Highs 63 to 68. Lows in the lower 50s. Monday night, decreasing clouds. Lows in the upper 40s. Tuesday through Wednesday, partly cloudy. Highs in the mid-60s. Lows in the upper 40s. Again, the forecast for central Minnesota, from St. Cloud to the northwest Twin Cities suburbs for this afternoon, mostly sunny. Highs in the mid-70s. Northeast winds up to 5 miles an hour. At 2 p.m., in Buffalo, it was partly sunny. The temperature was 70 degrees, the dew point was 55, and the relative humidity was 60%. The wind was northeast at 10 miles an hour. The pressure was 30.30 inches and falling. In Maple Lake, it was cloudy. The temperature was 70 degrees, the dew point was 54, and the relative humidity was 56%. The wind was northeast at 7 miles an hour. The pressure was 30.32 inches and falling. Elsewhere across central Minnesota, temperatures were between 66 and 70 degrees. At Anoka, it was mostly sunny. It was partly sunny at the Twin Cities, Crystal, and Litchfield. It was cloudy at St. Cloud, Princeton, and Little Falls. Around the state, temperatures were between 61 and 66 degrees. It was mostly sunny at Duluth and International Falls. It was cloudy at Rochester, Mankato, and Brainerd. Once again at 2 p.m., in Buffalo, it was 70 degrees under partly sunny skies. And in Maple Lake, it was 70 degrees under cloudy skies. 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The current time is 3:01 p.m. Central Daylight Time. Now here is the hazardous weather outlook for portions of central Minnesota, east central Minnesota, south central Minnesota, southeast Minnesota, west central Minnesota, northwest Wisconsin, and west central Wisconsin. For tonight, no hazardous weather is expected at this time.
and now the extended outlook for the period Friday through Wednesday. Scattered thunderstorms Friday. The risk for severe weather is very low. Heavy rain is likely Friday into early Saturday morning across southern Minnesota. The heaviest rainfall amounts in excess of 3 to 4 inches are expected along I-90. Localized flooding is possible, especially in urban areas. Spotter information statement, Skywarn spotter activation will not be needed, but rainfall reports are appreciated. Now the forecast for central Minnesota, from St. Cloud to the northwest Twin Cities suburbs. This afternoon, mostly sunny. Highs in the mid-70s. Northeast winds up to 5 miles an hour. Tonight, increasing clouds. Lows in the mid-50s. East winds up to 5 miles an hour. Friday, cooler. Rain showers. Highs in the lower 60s. East winds 5 to 15 miles an hour. Gusts up to 30 miles an hour in the afternoon. Chance of showers near 100%. Friday night, rain showers in the evening, then chance of rain showers overnight. Lows in the mid-50s. East winds 10 to 15 miles an hour with gusts to around 30 miles an hour. Chance of showers near 100%. Saturday through Monday, mostly cloudy. Highs 63 to 68. Lows in the lower 50s. Monday night, decreasing clouds. Lows in the upper 40s. Tuesday through Wednesday, partly cloudy. Highs in the mid-60s. Lows in the upper 40s. Again, the forecast for central Minnesota, from St. Cloud to the northwest Twin Cities suburbs for this afternoon, mostly sunny. Highs in the mid-70s. Northeast winds up to 5 miles an hour. 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The current time is 3:04 p.m. Central Daylight Time. Now here is the hazardous weather outlook for portions of central Minnesota, east central Minnesota, south central Minnesota, southeast Minnesota, west central Minnesota, northwest Wisconsin, and west central Wisconsin. For tonight, no hazardous weather is expected at this time. And now the extended outlook for the period Friday through Wednesday. Scattered thunderstorms Friday. The risk for severe weather is very low. Heavy rain is likely Friday into early Saturday morning across southern Minnesota. The heaviest rainfall amounts in excess of 3 to 4 inches are expected along I-90. Localized flooding is possible, especially in urban areas. Spotter information statement, Skywarn spotter activation will not be needed, but rainfall reports are appreciated. Now the forecast for central Minnesota, from St. Cloud to the northwest Twin Cities suburbs. This afternoon, mostly sunny. Highs in the mid-70s. Northeast winds up to 5 miles an hour. Tonight, increasing clouds. Lows in the mid-50s. East winds up to 5 miles an hour. Friday, cooler. Rain showers. Highs in the lower 60s. East winds 5 to 15 miles an hour. Gusts up to 30 miles an hour in the afternoon. Chance of showers near 100%. Friday night, rain showers in the evening, then chance of rain showers overnight. Lows in the mid-50s. East winds 10 to 15 miles an hour with gusts to around 30 miles an hour. Chance of showers near 100%. Saturday through Monday, mostly cloudy. Highs 63 to 68. Lows in the lower 50s. Monday night, decreasing clouds. Lows in the upper 40s. Tuesday through Wednesday, partly cloudy. Highs in the mid-60s. Lows in the upper 40s. Again, the forecast for central Minnesota,
from St. Cloud to the northwest Twin Cities suburbs for this afternoon, mostly sunny. Highs in the mid-70s. Northeast winds up to 5 miles an hour. 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The current time is 3:07 p.m. Central Daylight Time. Now here is the hazardous weather outlook for portions of central Minnesota, east central Minnesota, south central Minnesota, southeast Minnesota, west central Minnesota, northwest Wisconsin, and west central Wisconsin. For tonight, no hazardous weather is expected at this time. And now the extended outlook for the period Friday through Wednesday. Scattered thunderstorms Friday. The risk for severe weather is very low. Heavy rain is likely Friday into early Saturday morning across southern Minnesota. The heaviest rainfall amounts in excess of 3 to 4 inches are expected along I-90. Localized flooding is possible, especially in urban areas. Spotter information statement, Skywarn spotter activation will not be needed, but rainfall reports are appreciated. Now the forecast for central Minnesota, from St. Cloud to the northwest Twin Cities suburbs. This afternoon, mostly sunny. Highs in the mid-70s. Northeast winds up to 5 miles an hour. Tonight, increasing clouds. Lows in the mid-50s. East winds up to 5 miles an hour. Friday, cooler. Rain showers. Highs in the lower 60s. East winds 5 to 15 miles an hour. Gusts up to 30 miles an hour in the afternoon. Chance of showers near 100%. Friday night, rain showers in the evening, then chance of rain showers overnight. Lows in the mid-50s. East winds 10 to 15 miles an hour with gusts to around 30 miles an hour. Chance of showers near 100%. Saturday through Monday, mostly cloudy. Highs 63 to 68. Lows in the lower 50s. Monday night, decreasing clouds. Lows in the upper 40s. Tuesday through Wednesday, partly cloudy. Highs in the mid-60s. Lows in the upper 40s. Again, the forecast for central Minnesota, from St. Cloud to the northwest Twin Cities suburbs for this afternoon, mostly sunny. Highs in the mid-70s. Northeast winds up to 5 miles an hour. 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The current time is 3:10 p.m. Central Daylight Time. Now here is the hazardous weather outlook for portions of central Minnesota, east central Minnesota, south central Minnesota, southeast Minnesota, west central Minnesota, northwest Wisconsin, and west central Wisconsin. For tonight, no hazardous weather is expected at this time. And now the extended outlook for the period Friday through Wednesday. Scattered thunderstorms Friday. The risk for severe weather is very low. Heavy rain is likely Friday into early Saturday morning across southern Minnesota. The heaviest rainfall amounts in excess of 3 to 4 inches are expected along I-90. Localized flooding is possible, especially in urban areas. Spotter information statement, Skywarn spotter activation will not be needed, but rainfall reports are appreciated. Now the forecast for central Minnesota, from St. Cloud to the northwest Twin Cities suburbs. This afternoon, mostly sunny. Highs in the mid-70s. Northeast winds up to 5 miles an hour. Tonight, increasing clouds. Lows in the mid-50s. East winds up to 5 miles an hour. Friday, cooler. Rain showers.
Highs in the lower 60s. East winds 5 to 15 miles an hour. Gusts up to 30 miles an hour in the afternoon. Chance of showers near 100%. Friday night, rain showers in the evening, then chance of rain showers overnight. Lows in the mid-50s. East winds 10 to 15 miles an hour with gusts to around 30 miles an hour. Chance of showers near 100%. Saturday through Monday, mostly cloudy. Highs 63 to 68. Lows in the lower 50s. Monday night, decreasing clouds. Lows in the upper 40s. Tuesday through Wednesday, partly cloudy. Highs in the mid-60s. Lows in the upper 40s. Again, the forecast for central Minnesota, from St. Cloud to the northwest Twin Cities suburbs for this afternoon, mostly sunny. Highs in the mid-70s. Northeast winds up to 5 miles an hour. 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The current time is 3:13 p.m. Central Daylight Time. Now here is the hazardous weather outlook for portions of central Minnesota, east central Minnesota, south central Minnesota, southeast Minnesota, west central Minnesota, northwest Wisconsin, and west central Wisconsin. For tonight, no hazardous weather is expected at this time. And now the extended outlook for the period Friday through Wednesday. Scattered thunderstorms Friday. The risk for severe weather is very low. Heavy rain is likely Friday into early Saturday morning across southern Minnesota. The heaviest rainfall amounts in excess of 3 to 4 inches are expected along I-90. Localized flooding is possible, especially in urban areas. Spotter information statement, Skywarn spotter activation will not be needed, but rainfall reports are appreciated. Now the forecast for central Minnesota, from St. Cloud to the northwest Twin Cities suburbs. This afternoon, mostly sunny. Highs in the mid-70s. Northeast winds up to 5 miles an hour. Tonight, increasing clouds. Lows in the mid-50s. East winds up to 5 miles an hour. Friday, cooler. Rain showers. Highs in the lower 60s. East winds 5 to 15 miles an hour. Gusts up to 30 miles an hour in the afternoon. Chance of showers near 100%. Friday night, rain showers in the evening, then chance of rain showers overnight. Lows in the mid-50s. East winds 10 to 15 miles an hour with gusts to around 30 miles an hour. Chance of showers near 100%. Saturday through Monday, mostly cloudy. Highs 63 to 68. Lows in the lower 50s. Monday night, decreasing clouds. Lows in the upper 40s. Tuesday through Wednesday, partly cloudy. Highs in the mid-60s. Lows in the upper 40s. Again, the forecast for central Minnesota, from St. Cloud to the northwest Twin Cities suburbs for this afternoon, mostly sunny. Highs in the mid-70s. Northeast winds up to 5 miles an hour. At 3 p.m., in Buffalo, it was cloudy. The temperature was 68 degrees, the dew point was 55, and the relative humidity was 64%. The wind was northeast at 7 miles an hour. The pressure was 30.29 inches and steady. In Maple Lake, it was cloudy. The temperature was 71 degrees, the dew point was 54, and the relative humidity was 53%. The wind was northeast at 7 miles an hour. The pressure was 30.32 inches and steady. Elsewhere across central Minnesota, temperatures were between 68 and 72 degrees. At Litchfield, it was sunny. At Wilmer, it was mostly sunny. It was partly sunny at the Twin Cities and Little Falls.
It was cloudy at St. Cloud, Anoka, Crystal, and Princeton. Around the state, temperatures were between 63 and 67 degrees. It was mostly sunny at Duluth and International Falls. It was cloudy at Rochester, Mankato, and Brainerd. Once again at 3 p.m., in Buffalo, it was 68 degrees under cloudy skies. And in Maple Lake, it was 71 degrees under cloudy skies. 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The current time is 3:17 p.m. Central Daylight Time. Now here is the hazardous weather outlook for portions of central Minnesota, east central Minnesota, south central Minnesota, southeast Minnesota, west central Minnesota, northwest Wisconsin, and west central Wisconsin. For tonight, no hazardous weather is expected at this time. Now the extended outlook for the period Friday through Wednesday. Scattered thunderstorms Friday. The risk for severe weather is very low. Heavy rain is likely Friday into early Saturday morning across southern Minnesota. The heaviest rainfall amounts in excess of 3 to 4 inches are expected along I-90. Localized flooding is possible, especially in urban areas. Spotter information statement, Skywarn spotter activation will not be needed, but rainfall reports are appreciated. Now the forecast for central Minnesota, from St. Cloud to the northwest Twin Cities suburbs. This afternoon, mostly sunny. Highs in the mid-70s. Northeast winds up to 5 miles an hour. Tonight, increasing clouds. Lows in the mid-50s. East winds up to 5 miles an hour. Friday, cooler. Rain showers. Highs in the lower 60s. East winds 5 to 15 miles an hour. Gusts up to 30 miles an hour in the afternoon. Chance of showers near 100%. Friday night, rain showers in the evening, then chance of rain showers overnight. Lows in the mid-50s. East winds 10 to 15 miles an hour with gusts to around 30 miles an hour. Chance of showers near 100%. Saturday through Monday, mostly cloudy. Highs 63 to 68. Lows in the lower 50s. Monday night, decreasing clouds. Lows in the upper 40s. Tuesday through Wednesday, partly cloudy. Highs in the mid-60s. Lows in the upper 40s. Again, the forecast for central Minnesota, from St. Cloud to the northwest Twin Cities suburbs for this afternoon, mostly sunny. Highs in the mid-70s. Northeast winds up to 5 miles an hour. At 3 p.m., in Buffalo, it was cloudy. The temperature was 68 degrees, the dew point was 55, and the relative humidity was 64%. The wind was northeast at 7 miles an hour. The pressure was 30.29 inches and steady. In Maple Lake, it was cloudy. The temperature was 71 degrees. The dew point was 54, and the relative humidity was 53%. The wind was northeast at 7 miles an hour. The pressure was 30.32 inches and steady. Elsewhere across central Minnesota, temperatures were between 68 and 72 degrees. At Litchfield, it was sunny. At Wilmer, it was mostly sunny. It was partly sunny at the Twin Cities and Little Falls. It was cloudy at St. Cloud, Anoka, Crystal, and Princeton. Around the state, temperatures were between 63 and 67 degrees. It was mostly sunny at Duluth and International Falls. It was cloudy at Rochester, Mankato, and Brainerd. Once again at 3 p.m., in Buffalo, it was 68 degrees under cloudy skies. And in Maple Lake, it was 71 degrees under cloudy skies. 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
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The current

Sky warns spotter activation will not be needed, but rainfall reports are appreciated. Now the forecast for central Minnesota, from St. Cloud to the northwest Twin Cities suburbs. This afternoon, mostly sunny. Highs in the mid-70s. Northeast winds up to 5 miles an hour. Tonight, increasing clouds. Lows in the mid-50s. East winds up to 5 miles an hour. Friday, cooler. Rain showers. Highs in the lower 60s. East winds 5 to 15 miles an hour. Gusts up to 30 miles an hour in the afternoon. Chance of showers near 100%. Friday night, rain showers in the evening, then chance of rain showers overnight. Lows in the mid-50s. East winds 10 to 15 miles an hour with gusts to around 30 miles an hour. Chance of showers near 100%. Saturday through Monday, mostly cloudy. Highs 63 to 68. Lows in the lower 50s. Monday night, decreasing clouds. Lows in the upper 40s. Tuesday through Wednesday, partly cloudy. Highs in the mid-60s. Lows in the upper 40s. Again, the forecast for central Minnesota, from St. Cloud to the northwest Twin Cities suburbs for this afternoon, mostly sunny. Highs in the mid-70s. Northeast winds up to 5 miles an hour. At 3 p.m., in Buffalo, it was cloudy. The temperature was 68 degrees, the dew point was 55, and the relative humidity was 64%. The wind was northeast at 7 miles an hour. The pressure was 30.29 inches and steady. In Maple Lake, it was cloudy. The temperature was 71 degrees, the dew point was 54, and the relative humidity was 53%. The wind was northeast at 7 miles an hour. The pressure was 30.32 inches and steady. Elsewhere across central Minnesota, temperatures were between 68 and 72 degrees. At Litchfield, it was sunny. At Wilmer, it was mostly sunny. It was partly sunny at the Twin Cities and Little Falls. It was cloudy at St. Cloud, Anoka, Crystal, and Princeton. Around the state, temperatures were between 63 and 67 degrees. It was mostly sunny at Duluth and International Falls. It was cloudy at Rochester, Mankato, and Brainerd. Once again at 3 p.m., in Buffalo, it was 68 degrees under cloudy skies. And in Maple Lake, it was 71 degrees under cloudy skies. 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The current time is 3:26 p.m. Central Daylight Time. Now here is the hazardous weather outlook for portions of central Minnesota, east central Minnesota, south central Minnesota, southeast Minnesota, west central Minnesota, northwest Wisconsin, and west central Wisconsin. For tonight, no hazardous weather is expected at this time. And now the extended outlook for the period Friday through Wednesday. Scattered thunderstorms Friday. The risk for severe weather is very low. Heavy rain is likely Friday into early Saturday morning across southern Minnesota. The heaviest rainfall amounts in excess of 3 to 4 inches are expected along I-90. Localized flooding is possible, especially in urban areas. Spotter information statement. Sky warns spotter activation will not be needed, but rainfall reports are appreciated. Now the forecast for central Minnesota, from St. Cloud to the northwest Twin Cities suburbs. This afternoon, mostly sunny. Highs in the mid-70s. Northeast winds up to 5 miles an hour. Tonight, increasing clouds. Lows in the mid-50s. East winds up to 5 miles an hour. Friday, cooler. Rain showers. Highs in the lower 60s.

Winds 5 to 15 miles an hour. Gusts up to 30 miles an hour in the afternoon. Chance of showers near 100%. Friday night, rain showers in the evening, then chance of rain showers overnight. Lows in the mid-50s. East winds 10 to 15 miles an hour with gusts to around 30 miles an hour. Chance of showers near 100%. Saturday through Monday, mostly cloudy. High 63 to 68. Lows in the lower 50s. Monday night, decreasing clouds. Lows in the upper 40s. Tuesday through Wednesday, partly cloudy. Highs in the mid-60s. Lows in the upper 40s. Again, the forecast for central Minnesota, from St. Cloud to the northwest Twin Cities suburbs for this afternoon, mostly sunny. Highs in the mid-70s. Northeast winds up to 5 miles an hour. At 3 p.m., in Buffalo, it was cloudy. The temperature was 68 degrees, the dew point was 55, and the relative humidity was 64%. The wind was northeast at 7 miles an hour. The pressure was 30.29 inches and steady. In Maple Lake, it was cloudy. The temperature was 71 degrees, the dew point was 54, and the relative humidity was 53%. The wind was northeast at 7 miles an hour. The pressure was 30.32 inches and steady. Elsewhere across central Minnesota, temperatures were between 68 and 72 degrees. At Litchfield, it was sunny. At Wilmer, it was mostly sunny. It was partly sunny at the Twin Cities and Little Falls. It was cloudy at St. Cloud, Anoka, Crystal, and Princeton. Around the state, temperatures were between 63 and 67 degrees. It was mostly sunny at Duluth and International Falls. It was cloudy at Rochester, Mankato, and Brainerd. Once again at 3 p.m., in Buffalo, it was 68 degrees under cloudy skies. And in Maple Lake, it was 71 degrees under cloudy skies. 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The current time is 3:30 p.m. Central Daylight Time. Now here is the hazardous weather outlook for portions of central Minnesota, east central Minnesota, south central Minnesota, southeast Minnesota, west central Minnesota, northwest Wisconsin, and west central Wisconsin. For tonight, no hazardous weather is expected at this time. And now the extended outlook for the period Friday through Wednesday. Scattered thunderstorms Friday. The risk for severe weather is very low. Heavy rain is likely Friday into early Saturday morning across southern Minnesota. The heaviest rainfall amounts in excess of 3 to 4 inches are expected along I-90. Localized flooding is possible, especially in urban areas. Spotter information statement, Skywarn spotter activation will not be needed, but rainfall reports are appreciated. Now the forecast for central Minnesota, from St. Cloud to the northwest Twin Cities suburbs. This afternoon, mostly sunny. Highs in the mid-70s. Northeast winds up to 5 miles an hour. Tonight, increasing clouds. Lows in the mid-50s. East winds up to 5 miles an hour. Friday, cooler. Rain showers. Highs in the lower 60s. East winds 5 to 15 miles an hour. Gusts up to 30 miles an hour in the afternoon. Chance of showers near 100%. Friday night, rain showers in the evening, then chance of rain showers overnight. Lows in the mid-50s. East winds 10 to 15 miles an hour with gusts to around 30 miles an hour. Chance of showers near 100%. Saturday through Monday, mostly cloudy. Highs 63 to 68. Lows in the lower 50s. Monday night, decreasing clouds.
lows in the upper 40s. Tuesday through Wednesday, partly cloudy. Highs in the mid-60s. Lows in the upper 40s. Again, the forecast for central Minnesota, from St. Cloud to the northwest Twin Cities suburbs for this afternoon, mostly sunny. Highs in the mid-70s. Northeast winds up to 5 miles an hour. At 3 p.m., in Buffalo, it was cloudy. The temperature was 68 degrees, the dew point was 50 was 68 degrees, the dew point was 55, and the relative humidity was 64%. The wind was northeast at 7 miles an hour. The pressure was 30.29 inches and steady. In Maple Lake, it was cloudy. The temperature was 71 degrees, the dew point was 54, and the relative humidity was 53%. The wind was northeast at 7 miles an hour. The pressure was 30.32 inches and steady. Elsewhere across central Minnesota, temperatures were between 68 and 72 degrees. At Litchfield, it was sunny. At Wilmer, it was mostly sunny. It was partly sunny at the Twin Cities and Little Falls. It was cloudy at St. Cloud, Anoka, Crystal, and Princeton. Around the state, temperatures were between 63 and 67 degrees. It was mostly sunny at Duluth and International Falls. It was cloudy at Rochester, Mankato, and Brainerd. Once again at 3 p.m., in Buffalo, it was 68 degrees under cloudy skies. And in Maple Lake, it was 71 degrees under cloudy skies. 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The current time is 3:35 p.m. Central Daylight Time. Now here is the hazardous weather outlook for portions of central Minnesota, east central Minnesota, south central Minnesota, southeast Minnesota, west central Minnesota, northwest Wisconsin, and west central Wisconsin. For tonight, no hazardous weather is expected at this time. And now the extended outlook for the period Friday through Wednesday. Scattered thunderstorms Friday. The risk for severe weather is very low. Heavy rain is likely Friday into early Saturday morning across southern Minnesota. The heaviest rainfall amounts in excess of 3 to 4 inches are expected along I-90. Localized flooding is possible, especially in urban areas. Spotter information statement, Skywarn spotter activation will not be needed, but rainfall reports are appreciated. Now the forecast for central Minnesota. From St. Cloud to the northwest Twin Cities suburbs. This afternoon, mostly sunny. Highs in the mid-70s. Northeast winds up to 5 miles an hour. Tonight, increasing clouds. Lows in the mid-50s. East winds up to 5 miles an hour. Friday, cooler. Rain showers. Highs in the lower 60s. East winds 5 to 15 miles an hour. Gusts up to 30 miles an hour in the afternoon. Chance of showers near 100%. Friday night, rain showers in the evening, then chance of rain showers overnight. Lows in the mid-50s. East winds 10 to 15 miles an hour with gusts to around 30 miles an hour. Chance of showers near 100%. Saturday through Monday, mostly cloudy. Highs 63 to 68. Lows in the lower 50s. Monday night, decreasing clouds. Lows in the upper 40s. Tuesday through Wednesday, partly cloudy. Highs in the mid-60s. Lows in the upper 40s. Again, the forecast for central Minnesota, from St. Cloud to the northwest Twin Cities suburbs for this afternoon, mostly sunny. Highs in the mid-70s. Northeast winds up to 5 miles an hour. At 3 p.m., in Buffalo, it was cloudy. The temperature was 68 degrees, the dew point was 55,

central Wisconsin. For tonight, no hazardous weather is expected at this time. And now the extended outlook for the period Friday through Wednesday. Scattered thunderstorms Friday. The risk for severe weather is very low. Heavy rain is likely Friday into early Saturday morning across southern Minnesota. The heaviest rainfall amounts in excess of 3 to 4 inches are expected along I-90. Localized flooding is possible, especially in urban areas. Spotter information statement, Skywarn spotter activation will not be needed, but rainfall reports are appreciated. Now the forecast for central Minnesota, from St. Cloud to the northwest Twin Cities suburbs. This afternoon, mostly sunny. Highs in the mid-70s. Northeast winds up to 5 miles an hour. Tonight, increasing clouds. Lows in the mid-50s. East winds up to 5 miles an hour. Friday, cooler. Rain showers. Highs in the lower 60s. East winds 5 to 15 miles an hour. Gusts up to 30 miles an hour in the afternoon. Chance of showers near 100%. Friday night, rain showers in the evening, then chance of rain showers overnight. Lows in the mid-50s. East winds 10 to 15 miles an hour with gusts to around 30 miles an hour. Chance of showers near 100%. Saturday through Monday, mostly cloudy. Highs 63 to 68. Lows in the lower 50s. Monday night, decreasing clouds. Lows in the upper 40s. Tuesday through Wednesday, partly cloudy. Highs in the mid-60s. Lows in the upper 40s. Again, the forecast for central Minnesota, from St. Cloud to the northwest Twin Cities suburbs for this afternoon, mostly sunny. Highs in the mid-70s. Northeast winds up to 5 miles an hour. At 3 p.m., in Buffalo, it was cloudy. The temperature was 68 degrees, the dew point was 55, and the relative humidity was 64%. The wind was northeast at 7 miles an hour. The pressure was 30.29 inches and steady. In Maple Lake, it was cloudy. The temperature was 71 degrees, the dew point was 54, and the relative humidity was 53%. The wind was northeast at 7 miles an hour. The pressure was 30.32 inches and steady. Elsewhere across central Minnesota, temperatures were between 68 and 72 degrees. At Litchfield, it was sunny. At Wilmer, it was mostly sunny. It was partly sunny at the Twin Cities and Little Falls. It was cloudy at St. Cloud, Anoka, Crystal, and Princeton. Around the state, temperatures were between 63 and 67 degrees. It was mostly sunny at Duluth and International Falls. It was cloudy at Rochester, Mankato, and Brainerd. Once again at 3 p.m., in Buffalo, it was 68 degrees under cloudy skies. And in Maple Lake, it was 71 degrees under cloudy skies. 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The current time is 3:56 p.m. Central Daylight Time. Now here is the hazardous weather outlook for portions of central Minnesota, east central Minnesota, south central Minnesota, southeast Minnesota, west central Minnesota, northwest Wisconsin, and west central Wisconsin. For tonight, no hazardous weather is expected at this time. And now the extended outlook for the period Friday through Wednesday. Scattered thunderstorms Friday. The risk for severe weather is very low. Heavy rain is likely Friday into early Saturday morning across southern Minnesota. The heaviest rainfall amounts in excess of 3 to 4 inches are expected along I-90. Localized flooding is possible, especially in urban areas. Spotter information statement,
Sky warns spotter activation will not be needed, but rainfall reports are appreciated. Now the forecast for central Minnesota, from St. Cloud to the northwest Twin Cities suburbs. This afternoon, mostly sunny. Highs in the mid-70s. Northeast winds up to 5 miles an hour. Tonight, increasing clouds. Lows in the mid-50s. East winds up to 5 miles an hour. Friday, cooler. Rain showers. Highs in the lower 60s. East winds 5 to 15 miles an hour. Gusts up to 30 miles an hour in the afternoon. Chance of showers near 100%. Friday night, rain showers in the evening, then chance of rain showers overnight. Lows in the mid-50s. East winds 10 to 15 miles an hour with gusts to around 30 miles an hour. Chance of showers near 100%. Saturday through Monday, mostly cloudy. Highs 63 to 68. Lows in the lower 50s. Monday night, decreasing clouds. Lows in the upper 40s. Tuesday through Wednesday, partly cloudy. Highs in the mid-60s. Lows in the upper 40s. Again, the forecast for central Minnesota, from St. Cloud to the northwest Twin Cities suburbs for this afternoon, mostly sunny. Highs in the mid-70s. Northeast winds up to 5 miles an hour. At 3 p.m., in Buffalo, it was cloudy. The temperature was 68 degrees, the dew point was 55, and the relative humidity was 64%. The wind was northeast at 7 miles an hour. Pressure was 30.29 inches and steady. In Maple Lake, it was cloudy. The temperature was 71 degrees, the dew point was 54, and the relative humidity was 53%. The wind was northeast at 7 miles an hour. The pressure was 30.32 inches and steady. Elsewhere across central Minnesota, temperatures were between 68 and 72 degrees. At Litchfield, it was sunny. At Wilmer, it was mostly sunny. It was partly sunny at the Twin Cities and Little Falls. It was cloudy at St. Cloud, Anoka, Crystal, and Princeton. Around the state, temperatures were between 63 and 67 degrees. It was mostly sunny at Duluth and International Falls. It was cloudy at Rochester, Mankato, and Brainerd. Once again at 3 p.m., in Buffalo, it was 68 degrees under cloudy skies. And in Maple Lake, it was 71 degrees under cloudy skies. 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The current time is 4:01 p.m. Central Daylight Time. Now here is the hazardous weather outlook for portions of central Minnesota, east central Minnesota, south central Minnesota, southeast Minnesota, west central Minnesota, northwest Wisconsin, and west central Wisconsin. For tonight, no hazardous weather is expected at this time. And now the extended outlook for the period Friday through Wednesday. Scattered thunderstorms Friday. The risk for severe weather is very low. Heavy rain is likely Friday into early Saturday morning across southern Minnesota. The heaviest rainfall amounts in excess of 3 to 4 inches are expected along I-90. Localized flooding is possible, especially in urban areas. Spotter information statement, Sky warns spotter activation will not be needed, but rainfall reports are appreciated. Now the forecast for central Minnesota, from St. Cloud to the northwest Twin Cities suburbs. Tonight, increasing clouds. Lows in the mid-50s. East winds up to 5 miles an hour. Friday, rain showers in the morning, then rain showers and slight chance of thunderstorms in the afternoon. Highs in the lower 60s. East winds 5 to 15 miles an hour. Chance of precipitation near 100%.
Friday night, rain showers in the evening, then chance of rain showers overnight. Lows in the mid-50s. East winds 10 to 15 miles an hour. Chance of showers near 100%. Saturday, mostly cloudy. Highs in the mid-60s. Northeast winds 5 to 15 miles an hour. Saturday night, mostly cloudy. Lows in the lower 50s. Northeast winds 5 to 10 miles an hour. Sunday and Sunday night, mostly cloudy. Highs in the upper 60s. Lows in the lower 50s. Monday and Monday night, mostly cloudy. Highs in the lower 60s. Lows in the upper 40s. Tuesday through Wednesday, partly cloudy. Highs in the mid-60s. Lows in the upper 40s. Wednesday night and Thursday, mostly cloudy. Lows in the lower 50s. Highs in the upper 60s. Again, the forecast for central Minnesota, from St. Cloud to the northwest Twin Cities suburbs for tonight, increasing clouds. Lows in the mid-50s. East winds up to 5 miles an hour. 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The current time is 4:04 p.m. Central Daylight Time. Now here is the hazardous weather outlook for portions of central Minnesota, east central Minnesota, south central Minnesota, southeast Minnesota, west central Minnesota, northwest Wisconsin, and west central Wisconsin. For tonight, no hazardous weather is expected at this time. And now the extended outlook for the period Friday through Wednesday. Scattered thunderstorms Friday. The risk for severe weather is very low. Heavy rain is likely Friday into early Saturday morning across southern Minnesota. The heaviest rainfall amounts in excess of 3 to 4 inches are expected along I-90. Localized flooding is possible, especially in urban areas. Spotter information statement, Skywarn spotter activation will not be needed, but rainfall reports are appreciated. Now the forecast for central Minnesota. From St. Cloud to the northwest Twin Cities suburbs. Tonight, increasing clouds. Lows in the mid-50s. East winds up to 5 miles an hour. Friday, rain showers in the morning, then rain showers and slight chance of thunderstorms in the afternoon. Highs in the lower 60s. East winds 5 to 15 miles an hour. Chance of precipitation near 100%. Friday night, rain showers in the evening, then chance of rain showers overnight. Lows in the mid-50s. East winds 10 to 15 miles an hour. Chance of showers near 100%. Saturday, mostly cloudy. Highs in the mid-60s. Northeast winds 5 to 15 miles an hour. Saturday night, mostly cloudy. Lows in the lower 50s. Northeast winds 5 to 10 miles an hour. Sunday and Sunday night, mostly cloudy. Highs in the upper 60s. Lows in the lower 50s. Monday and Monday night, mostly cloudy. Highs in the lower 60s. Lows in the upper 40s. Tuesday through Wednesday, partly cloudy. Highs in the mid-60s. Lows in the upper 40s. Wednesday night and Thursday, mostly cloudy. Lows in the lower 50s. Highs in the upper 60s. Again, the forecast for central Minnesota, from St. Cloud to the northwest Twin Cities suburbs for tonight, increasing clouds. Lows in the mid-50s. East winds up to 5 miles an hour. 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
The current time is 4:07 p.m. Central Daylight Time. Now here is the hazardous weather outlook for portions of central Minnesota, east central Minnesota, south central Minnesota, southeast Minnesota, west central Minnesota, northwest Wisconsin, and west central Wisconsin. For tonight, no hazardous weather is expected at this time. And now the extended outlook for the period Friday through Wednesday. Scattered thunderstorms Friday. The risk for severe weather is very low. Heavy rain is likely Friday into early Saturday morning across southern Minnesota. The heaviest rainfall amounts in excess of 3 to 4 inches are expected along I-90. Localized flooding is possible, especially in urban areas. Spotter information statement. Skywarn spotter activation will not be needed, but rainfall reports are appreciated. Now the forecast for central Minnesota, from St. Cloud to the northwest Twin Cities suburbs. Tonight, increasing clouds. Lows in the mid-50s. East winds up to 5 miles an hour. Friday, rain showers in the morning, then rain showers and slight chance of thunderstorms in the afternoon. Highs in the lower 60s. East winds 5 to 15 miles an hour. Chance of precipitation near 100%. Friday night, rain showers in the evening, then chance of rain showers overnight. Lows in the mid-50s. East winds 10 to 15 miles an hour. Chance of showers near 100%. Saturday, mostly cloudy. Highs in the mid-60s. Northeast winds 5 to 15 miles an hour. Saturday night, mostly cloudy. Lows in the lower 50s. Northeast winds 5 to 10 miles an hour. Sunday and Sunday night, mostly cloudy. Highs in the upper 60s. Lows in the lower 50s. Monday and Monday night, mostly cloudy. Highs in the lower 60s. Lows in the upper 40s. Tuesday through Wednesday, partly cloudy. Highs in the mid-60s. Lows in the upper 40s. Wednesday night and Thursday, mostly cloudy. Lows in the lower 50s. Highs in the upper 60s. Again, the forecast for central Minnesota, from St. Cloud to the northwest Twin Cities suburbs for tonight, increasing clouds. Lows in the mid-50s. East winds up to 5 miles an hour. 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The current time is 4:10 p.m. Central Daylight Time. Now here is the hazardous weather outlook for portions of central Minnesota, east central Minnesota, south central Minnesota, southeast Minnesota, west central Minnesota, northwest Wisconsin, and west central Wisconsin. For tonight, no hazardous weather is expected at this time. And now the extended outlook for the period Friday through Wednesday. Scattered thunderstorms Friday. The risk for severe weather is very low. Heavy rain is likely Friday into early Saturday morning across southern Minnesota. The heaviest rainfall amounts in excess of 3 to 4 inches are expected along I-90. Localized flooding is possible, especially in urban areas. Spotter information statement. Skywarn spotter activation will not be needed, but rainfall reports are appreciated. Now the forecast for central Minnesota, from St. Cloud to the northwest Twin Cities suburbs. Tonight, increasing clouds. Lows in the mid-50s. East winds up to 5 miles an hour. Friday, rain showers in the morning, then rain showers and slight chance of thunderstorms in the afternoon. Highs in the lower 60s. East winds 5 to 15 miles an hour. Chance of precipitation near 100%. Friday night, rain showers in the evening, then chance of rain showers overnight. Lows in the mid-50s. East winds 10 to 15 miles an hour.
Chance of showers near 100%. Saturday, mostly cloudy. Highs in the mid-60s. Northeast winds 5 to 15 miles an hour. Saturday night, mostly cloudy. Lows in the lower 50s. Northeast winds 5 to 10 miles an hour. Sunday and Sunday night, mostly cloudy. Highs in the upper 60s. Lows in the lower 50s. Monday and Monday night, mostly cloudy. Highs in the lower 60s. Lows in the upper 40s. Tuesday through Wednesday, partly cloudy. Highs in the mid-60s. Lows in the upper 40s. Wednesday night and Thursday, mostly cloudy. Lows in the lower 50s. Highs in the upper 60s. Again, the forecast for central Minnesota, from St. Cloud to the northwest Twin Cities suburbs for tonight, increasing clouds. Lows in the mid-50s. East winds up to 5 miles an hour. 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The current time is 4:14 p.m. Central Daylight Time. Now here is the hazardous weather outlook for portions of central Minnesota, east central Minnesota, south central Minnesota, southeast Minnesota, west central Minnesota, northwest Wisconsin, and west central Wisconsin. For tonight, no hazardous weather is expected at this time. And now the extended outlook for the period Friday through Wednesday. Scattered thunderstorms Friday. The risk for severe weather is very low. Heavy rain is likely Friday into early Saturday morning across southern Minnesota. The heaviest rainfall amounts in excess of 3 to 4 inches are expected along I-90. Localized flooding is possible, especially in urban areas. Spotter information statement, Skywarn spotter activation will not be needed, but rainfall reports are appreciated. Now the forecast for central Minnesota, from St. Cloud to the northwest Twin Cities suburbs. Tonight, increasing clouds. Lows in the mid-50s. East winds up to 5 miles an hour. Friday, rain showers in the morning, then rain showers and slight chance of thunderstorms in the afternoon. Highs in the lower 60s. East winds 5 to 15 miles an hour. Chance of precipitation near 100%. Friday night, rain showers in the evening, then chance of rain showers overnight. Lows in the mid-50s. East winds 10 to 15 miles an hour. Chance of showers near 100%. Saturday, mostly cloudy. Highs in the mid-60s. Northeast winds 5 to 15 miles an hour. Saturday night, mostly cloudy. Lows in the lower 50s. Northeast winds 5 to 10 miles an hour. Sunday and Sunday night, mostly cloudy. Highs in the upper 60s. Lows in the lower 50s. Monday and Monday night, mostly cloudy. Highs in the lower 60s. Lows in the upper 40s. Tuesday through Wednesday, partly cloudy. Highs in the mid-60s. Lows in the upper 40s. Wednesday night and Thursday, mostly cloudy. Lows in the lower 50s. Highs in the upper 60s. Again, the forecast for central Minnesota, from St. Cloud to the northwest Twin Cities suburbs for tonight, increasing clouds. Lows in the mid-50s. East winds up to 5 miles an hour. At 4 p.m., in Buffalo, it was cloudy. The temperature was 70 degrees, the dew point was 55, and the relative humidity was 60%. The wind was east at 7 miles an hour. The pressure was 30.28 inches and falling. In Maple Lake, it was cloudy. The temperature was 71 degrees, the dew point was 54, and the relative humidity was 55%. The wind was northeast at 5 miles an hour. The pressure was 30.30 inches and falling.
Elsewhere across central Minnesota, temperatures were between 68 and 72 degrees. It was mostly sunny at Litchfield and Wilmer. It was partly sunny at the Twin Cities, St. Cloud, and Little Falls. It was cloudy at Anoka, Crystal, and Princeton. Around the state, it was mostly sunny, with a temperature of 66 at Brainerd and 69 at Duluth. At International Falls, it was partly sunny, with a temperature of 63. It was cloudy, with a temperature of 65 at Rochester and 67 at Mankato. Once again at 4 p.m., in Buffalo, it was 70 degrees under cloudy skies. And in Maple Lake, it was 71 degrees under cloudy skies. 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The current time is 4:18 p.m. Central Daylight Time. Now here is the hazardous weather outlook for portions of central Minnesota, east central Minnesota, south central Minnesota, southeast Minnesota, west central Minnesota, northwest Wisconsin, and west central Wisconsin. For tonight, no hazardous weather is expected at this time. And now the extended outlook for the period Friday through Wednesday. Scattered thunderstorms Friday. The risk for severe weather is very low. Heavy rain is likely Friday into early Saturday morning across southern Minnesota. The heaviest rainfall amounts in excess of 3 to 4 inches are expected along I-90. Localized flooding is possible, especially in urban areas. Spotter information statement, Skywarn spotter activation will not be needed, but rainfall reports are appreciated. Now the forecast for central Minnesota, from St. Cloud to the northwest Twin Cities suburbs. Tonight, increasing clouds. Lows in the mid-50s. East winds up to 5 miles an hour. Friday, rain showers in the morning, then rain showers and slight chance of thunderstorms in the afternoon. Highs in the lower 60s. East winds 5 to 15 miles an hour. Chance of precipitation near 100%. Friday night, rain showers in the evening, then chance of rain showers overnight. Lows in the mid-50s. East winds 10 to 15 miles an hour. Chance of showers near 100%. Saturday, mostly cloudy. Highs in the mid-60s. Northeast winds 5 to 15 miles an hour. Saturday night, mostly cloudy. Lows in the lower 50s. Northeast winds 5 to 10 miles an hour. Sunday and Sunday night, mostly cloudy. Highs in the upper 60s. Lows in the lower 50s. Monday and Monday night, mostly cloudy. Highs in the lower 60s. Lows in the upper 40s. Tuesday through Wednesday, partly cloudy. Highs in the mid-60s. Lows in the upper 40s. Wednesday night and Thursday, mostly cloudy. Lows in the lower 50s. Highs in the upper 60s. Again, the forecast for central Minnesota, from St. Cloud to the northwest Twin Cities suburbs for tonight, increasing clouds. Lows in the mid-50s. East winds up to 5 miles an hour. At 4 p.m., in Buffalo, it was cloudy. The temperature was 70 degrees, the dew point was 55, and the relative humidity was 60%. The wind was east at 7 miles an hour. The pressure was 30.28 inches and falling. In Maple Lake, it was cloudy. The temperature was 71 degrees, the dew point was 54, and the relative humidity was 55%. The wind was northeast at 5 miles an hour. The pressure was 30.30 inches and falling. Elsewhere across central Minnesota, temperatures were between 68 and 72 degrees. It was mostly sunny at Litchfield and Wilmer. It was partly sunny at the Twin Cities, St. Cloud, and Little Falls.
It was cloudy at Anoka, Crystal, at Princeton. Around the state, it was

listeners across much of central Minnesota. The current time is 4:23 p.m. Central Daylight Time. Now here is the hazardous weather outlook for portions of central Minnesota, east central Minnesota, south central Minnesota, southeast Minnesota, west central Minnesota, northwest Wisconsin, and west central Wisconsin. For tonight, no hazardous weather is expected at this time. And now the extended outlook for the period Friday through Wednesday. Scattered thunderstorms Friday. The risk for severe weather is very low. Heavy rain is likely Friday into early Saturday morning across southern Minnesota. The heaviest rainfall amounts in excess of 3 to 4 inches are expected along I-90. Localized flooding is possible, especially in urban areas. Spotter information statement, Skywarn spotter activation will not be needed, but rainfall reports are appreciated. Now the forecast for central Minnesota, from St. Cloud to the northwest Twin Cities suburbs. Tonight, increasing clouds. Lows in the mid-50s. East winds up to 5 miles an hour. Friday, rain showers in the morning, then rain showers and slight chance of thunderstorms in the afternoon. Highs in the lower 60s. East winds 5 to 15 miles an hour. Chance of precipitation near 100%. Friday night, rain showers in the evening, then chance of rain showers overnight. Lows in the mid-50s. East winds 10 to 15 miles an hour. Chance of showers near 100%. Saturday, mostly cloudy. Highs in the mid-60s. Northeast winds 5 to 15 miles an hour. Saturday night, mostly cloudy. Lows in the lower 50s. Northeast winds 5 to 10 miles an hour. Sunday and Sunday night, mostly cloudy. Highs in the upper 60s. Lows in the lower 50s. Monday and Monday night, mostly cloudy. Highs in the lower 60s. Lows in the upper 40s. Tuesday through Wednesday, partly cloudy. Highs in the mid-60s. Lows in the upper 40s. Wednesday night and Thursday, mostly cloudy. Lows in the lower 50s. Highs in the upper 60s. Again, the forecast for central Minnesota, from St. Cloud to the northwest Twin Cities suburbs for tonight, increasing clouds. Lows in the mid-50s. East winds up to 5 miles an hour. At 4 p.m., in Buffalo, it was cloudy. The temperature was 70 degrees, the dew point was 55, and the relative humidity was 60%. The wind was east at 7 miles an hour. The pressure was 30.28 inches and falling. In Maple Lake, it was cloudy. The temperature was 71 degrees, the dew point was 54, and the relative humidity was 55%. The wind was northeast at 5 miles an hour. The pressure was 30.30 inches and falling. Elsewhere across central Minnesota, temperatures were between 68 and 72 degrees. It was mostly sunny at Litchfield and Wilmer. It was partly sunny at the Twin Cities, St. Cloud, and Little Falls. It was cloudy at Anoka, Crystal, and Princeton. Around the state, it was mostly sunny, with a temperature of 66 at Brainerd and 69 at Duluth. At International Falls, it was partly sunny, with a temperature of 63. It was cloudy, with a temperature of 65 at Rochester and 67 at Mankato. Once again at 4 p.m., in Buffalo, it was 70 degrees under cloudy skies. And in Maple Lake, it was 71 degrees under cloudy skies. 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The current time is 4:28 p.m. Central Daylight Time. Now here is the hazardous weather outlook for portions of central Minnesota, east central Minnesota, south central Minnesota, southeast

Minnesota, West Central Minnesota, Northwest Wisconsin, and West Central Wisconsin. For tonight, no hazardous weather is expected at this time. And now the extended outlook for the period Friday through Wednesday. Scattered thunderstorms Friday. The risk for severe weather is very low. Heavy rain is likely Friday into early Saturday morning across southern Minnesota. The heaviest rainfall amounts in excess of 3 to 4 inches are expected along I-90. Localized flooding is possible, especially in urban areas. Spotter information statement. Skywarn spotter activation will not be needed, but rainfall reports are appreciated. Now the forecast for central Minnesota, from St. Cloud to the northwest Twin Cities suburbs. Tonight, increasing clouds. Lows in the mid-50s. East winds up to 5 miles an hour. Friday, rain showers in the morning, then rain showers and slight chance of thunderstorms in the afternoon. Highs in the lower 60s. East winds 5 to 15 miles an hour. Chance of precipitation near 100%. Friday night, rain showers in the evening, then chance of rain showers overnight. Lows in the mid-50s. East winds 10 to 15 miles an hour. Chance of showers near 100%. Saturday, mostly cloudy. Highs in the mid-60s. Northeast winds 5 to 15 miles an hour. Saturday night, mostly cloudy. Lows in the lower 50s. Northeast winds 5 to 10 miles an hour. Sunday and Sunday night, mostly cloudy. Highs in the upper 60s. Lows in the lower 50s. Monday and Monday night, mostly cloudy. Highs in the lower 60s. Lows in the upper 40s. Tuesday through Wednesday, partly cloudy. Highs in the mid-60s. Lows in the upper 40s. Wednesday night and Thursday, mostly cloudy. Lows in the lower 50s. Highs in the upper 60s. Again, the forecast for central Minnesota, from St. Cloud to the northwest Twin Cities suburbs for tonight, increasing clouds. Lows in the mid-50s. East winds up to 5 miles an hour. At 4 p.m., in Buffalo, it was cloudy. The temperature was 70 degrees, the dew point was 55, and the relative humidity was 60%. The wind was east at 7 miles an hour. The pressure was 30.28 inches and falling. In Maple Lake, it was cloudy. The temperature was 71 degrees. The dew point was 54, and the relative humidity was 55%. The wind was northeast at 5 miles an hour. The pressure was 30.30 inches and falling. Elsewhere across central Minnesota, temperatures were between 68 and 72 degrees. It was mostly sunny at Litchfield and Wilmer. It was partly sunny at the Twin Cities, St. Cloud, and Little Falls. It was cloudy at Anoka, Crystal, and Princeton. Around the state, it was mostly sunny, with a temperature of 66 at Brainerd, and 69 at Duluth. At International Falls, it was partly sunny, with a temperature of 63. It was cloudy, with a temperature of 65 at Rochester, and 67 at Mankato. Once again at 4 p.m., in Buffalo, it was 70 degrees under cloudy skies. And in Maple Lake, it was 71 degrees under cloudy skies. 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The current time is 4:33 p.m. Central Daylight Time. Now here is the hazardous weather outlook for portions of central Minnesota, east central Minnesota, south central Minnesota, southeast Minnesota, west central Minnesota, northwest Wisconsin central Minnesota, northwest Wisconsin and west central Wisconsin. For tonight, no hazardous weather is expected at this time. And now the extended outlook for the period Friday through Wednesday.

scattered thunderstorms Friday. The risk for severe weather is very low. Heavy rain is likely Friday into early Saturday morning across southern Minnesota. The heaviest rainfall amounts in excess of 3 to 4 inches are expected along I-90. Localized flooding is possible, especially in urban areas. Spotter information statement: Skywarn spotter activation will not be needed, but rainfall reports are appreciated. Now the forecast for central Minnesota, from St. Cloud to the northwest Twin Cities suburbs. Tonight, increasing clouds. Lows in the mid-50s. East winds up to 5 miles an hour. Friday, rain showers in the morning, then rain showers and slight chance of thunderstorms in the afternoon. Highs in the lower 60s. East winds 5 to 15 miles an hour. Chance of precipitation near 100%. Friday night, rain showers in the evening, then chance of rain showers overnight. Lows in the mid-50s. East winds 10 to 15 miles an hour. Chance of showers near 100%. Saturday, mostly cloudy. Highs in the mid-60s. Northeast winds 5 to 15 miles an hour. Saturday night, mostly cloudy. Lows in the lower 50s. Northeast winds 5 to 10 miles an hour. Sunday and Sunday night, mostly cloudy. Highs in the upper 60s. Lows in the lower 50s. Monday and Monday night, mostly cloudy. Highs in the lower 60s. Lows in the upper 40s. Tuesday through Wednesday, partly cloudy. Highs in the mid-60s. Lows in the upper 40s. Wednesday night and Thursday, mostly cloudy. Lows in the lower 50s. Highs in the upper 60s. Again, the forecast for central Minnesota, from St. Cloud to the northwest Twin Cities suburbs for tonight, increasing clouds. Lows in the mid-50s. East winds up to 5 miles an hour. At 4 p.m., in Buffalo, it was cloudy. The temperature was 70 degrees, the dew point was 55, and the relative humidity was 60%. The wind was east at 7 miles an hour. The pressure was 30.28 inches and falling. In Maple Lake, it was cloudy. The temperature was 71 degrees, the dew point was 54, and the relative humidity was 55%. The wind was northeast at 5 miles an hour. The pressure was 30.30 inches and falling. Elsewhere across central Minnesota, temperatures were between 68 and 72 degrees. It was mostly sunny at Litchfield and Wilmer. It was partly sunny at the Twin Cities, St. Cloud, and Little Falls. It was cloudy at Anoka, Crystal, and Princeton. Around the state, it was mostly sunny, with a temperature of 66 at Brainerd and 69 at Duluth. At International Falls, it was partly sunny, with a temperature of 63. It was cloudy, with a temperature of 65 at Rochester and 67 at Mankato. Once again at 4 p.m., in Buffalo, it was 70 degrees under cloudy skies. And in Maple Lake, it was 71 degrees under cloudy skies. 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The current time is 4:37 p.m. Central Daylight Time. Now here is the hazardous weather outlook for portions of central Minnesota, east central Minnesota, south central Minnesota, southeast Minnesota, west central Minnesota, northwest Wisconsin, and west central Wisconsin. For tonight, no hazardous weather is expected at this time. And now the extended outlook for the period Friday through Wednesday. Scattered thunderstorms Friday. The risk for severe weather is very low. Heavy rain is likely Friday into early Saturday morning across southern Minnesota. The heaviest rainfall amounts in excess of 3 to 4 inches are expected along I-90.
localized flooding is possible, especially in urban areas. Spotter information statement. Sky warns spotter activation will not be needed, but rainfall reports are appreciated. Now the forecast for central Minnesota, from St. Cloud to the northwest Twin Cities suburbs. Tonight, increasing clouds. Lows in the mid-50s. East winds up to 5 miles an hour. Friday, rain showers in the morning, then rain showers and slight chance of thunderstorms in the afternoon. Highs in the lower 60s. East winds 5 to 15 miles an hour. Chance of precipitation near 100%. Friday night, rain showers in the evening, then chance of rain showers overnight. Lows in the mid-50s. East winds 10 to 15 miles an hour. Chance of showers near 100%. Saturday, mostly cloudy. Highs in the mid-60s. Northeast winds 5 to 15 miles an hour. Saturday night, mostly cloudy. Lows in the lower 50s. Northeast winds 5 to 10 miles an hour. Sunday and Sunday night, mostly cloudy. Highs in the upper 60s. Lows in the lower 50s. Monday and Monday night, mostly cloudy. Highs in the lower 60s. Lows in the upper 40s. Tuesday through Wednesday, partly cloudy. Highs in the mid-60s. Lows in the upper 40s. Wednesday night and Thursday, mostly cloudy. Lows in the lower 50s. Highs in the upper 60s. Again, the forecast for central Minnesota, from St. Cloud to the northwest Twin Cities suburbs for tonight, increasing clouds. Lows in the mid-50s. East winds up to 5 miles an hour. At 4 p.m., in Buffalo, it was cloudy. The temperature was 70 degrees, the dew point was 55, and the relative humidity was 60%. The wind was east at 7 miles an hour. The pressure was 30.28 inches and falling. In Maple Lake, it was cloudy. The temperature was 71 degrees, the dew point was 54, and the relative humidity was 55%. The wind was northeast at 5 miles an hour. The pressure was 30.30 inches and falling. Elsewhere across central Minnesota, temperatures were between 68 and 72 degrees. It was mostly sunny at Litchfield and Wilmer. It was partly sunny at the Twin Cities, St. Cloud, and Little Falls. It was cloudy at Anoka, Crystal, and Princeton. Around the state, it was mostly sunny, with a temperature of 66 at Brainerd and 69 at Duluth. At International Falls, it was partly sunny, with a temperature of 63. It was cloudy, with a temperature of 65 at Rochester and 67 at Mankato. Once again at 4 p.m., in Buffalo, it was 70 degrees under cloudy skies. And in Maple Lake, it was 71 degrees under cloudy skies. 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The current time is 4:42 p.m. Central Daylight Time. Now here is the hazardous weather outlook for portions of central Minnesota, east central Minnesota, south central Minnesota, southeast Minnesota, west central Minnesota, northwest Wisconsin, and west central Wisconsin. For tonight, no hazardous weather is expected at this time. And now the extended outlook for the period Friday through Wednesday. Scattered thunderstorms Friday. The risk for severe weather is very low. Heavy rain is likely Friday into early Saturday morning across southern Minnesota. The heaviest rainfall amounts in excess of 3 to 4 inches are expected along I-90. Localized flooding is possible, especially in urban areas. Spotter information statement. Sky warns spotter activation will not be needed, but rainfall reports are appreciated. Now the forecast for central Minnesota,
from St. Cloud to the northwest Twin Cities suburbs. Tonight, increasing clouds. Lows in the mid-50s. East winds up to 5 miles an hour. Friday, rain showers in the morning, then rain showers and slight chance of thunderstorms in the afternoon. Highs in the lower 60s. East winds 5 to 15 miles an hour. Chance of precipitation near 100%. Friday night, rain showers in the evening, then chance of rain showers overnight. Lows in the mid-50s. East winds 10 to 15 miles an hour. Chance of showers near 100%. Saturday, mostly cloudy. Highs in the mid-60s. Northeast winds 5 to 15 miles an hour. Saturday night, mostly cloudy. Lows in the lower 50s. Northeast winds 5 to 10 miles an hour. Sunday and Sunday night, mostly cloudy. Highs in the upper 60s. Lows in the lower 50s. Monday and Monday night, mostly cloudy. Highs in the lower 60s. Lows in the upper 40s. Tuesday through Wednesday, partly cloudy. Highs in the mid-60s. Lows in the upper 40s. Wednesday night and Thursday, mostly cloudy. Lows in the lower 50s. Highs in the upper 60s. Again, the forecast for central Minnesota, from St. Cloud to the northwest Twin Cities suburbs for tonight, increasing clouds. Lows in the mid-50s. East winds up to 5 miles an hour. At 4 p.m., in Buffalo, it was cloudy. The temperature was 70 degrees, the dew point was 55, and the relative humidity was 60%. The wind was east at 7 miles an hour. The pressure was 30.28 inches and falling. In Maple Lake, it was cloudy. The temperature was 71 degrees, the dew point was 54, and the relative humidity was 55%. The wind was northeast at 5 miles an hour. The pressure was 30.30 inches and falling. Elsewhere across central Minnesota, temperatures were between 68 and 72 degrees. It was mostly sunny at Litchfield and Wilmer. It was partly sunny at the Twin Cities, St. Cloud, and Little Falls. It was cloudy at Anoka, Crystal, and Princeton. Around the state, it was mostly sunny, with a temperature of 66 at Brainerd and 69 at Duluth. At International Falls, it was partly sunny, with a temperature of 63. It was cloudy, with a temperature of 65 at Rochester and 67 at Mankato. Once again at 4 p.m., in Buffalo, it was 70 degrees under cloudy skies. And in Maple Lake, it was 71 degrees under cloudy skies. The St. Cloud, Minnesota climate summary is at 4 p.m., September 17, 2026. So far today, the high temperature has been 71 degrees and the low 51 degrees. No precipitation has fallen. No snow has fallen. The normal high temperature for tomorrow is 70 degrees, and the normal low is 47. The record high for tomorrow is 88, which last occurred in 1984, and the record low is 29, which occurred in 1993. Sunset tonight is at 7:23 p.m. Sunrise tomorrow is at 6:58 a.m. This is Weather Radio Station WMG676 Clearwater, broadcasting on a frequency of 162.50 MHz. 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The current time is 4:47 p.m. Central Daylight Time. Now here is the hazardous weather outlook for portions of central Minnesota, east central Minnesota, south central Minnesota, southeast Minnesota, west central Minnesota, northwest Wisconsin, and west central Wisconsin. For tonight, no hazardous weather is expected at this time. And now the extended outlook for the period Friday through Wednesday. Scattered thunderstorms Friday. The risk for severe weather is very low.
Heavy rain is likely Friday into early Saturday morning across southern Minnesota. The heaviest rainfall amounts in excess of 3 to 4 inches are expected along I-90. Localized flooding is possible, especially in urban areas. Spotter information statement: Skywarn spotter activation will not be needed, but rainfall reports are appreciated. Now the forecast for central Minnesota, from St. Cloud to the northwest Twin Cities suburbs. Tonight, increasing clouds. Lows in the mid-50s. East winds up to 5 miles an hour. Friday, rain showers in the morning, then rain showers and slight chance of thunderstorms in the afternoon. Highs in the lower 60s. East winds 5 to 15 miles an hour. Chance of precipitation near 100%. Friday night, rain showers in the evening, then chance of rain showers overnight. Lows in the mid-50s. East winds 10 to 15 miles an hour. Chance of showers near 100%. Saturday, mostly cloudy. Highs in the mid-60s. Northeast winds 5 to 15 miles an hour. Saturday night, mostly cloudy. Lows in the lower 50s. Northeast winds 5 to 10 miles an hour. Sunday and Sunday night, mostly cloudy. Highs in the upper 60s. Lows in the lower 50s. Monday and Monday night, mostly cloudy. Highs in the lower 60s. Lows in the upper 40s. Tuesday through Wednesday, partly cloudy. Highs in the mid-60s. Lows in the upper 40s. Wednesday night and Thursday, mostly cloudy. Lows in the lower 50s. Highs in the upper 60s. Again, the forecast for central Minnesota, from St. Cloud to the northwest Twin Cities suburbs for tonight, increasing clouds. Lows in the mid-50s. East winds up to 5 miles an hour. The St. Cloud, Minnesota climate summary is at 4 p.m., September 17, 2026. So far today the high temperature has been 71 degrees and the low 51 degrees. No precipitation has fallen. No snow has fallen. The normal high temperature for tomorrow is 70 degrees, and the normal low is 47. The record high for tomorrow is 88, which last occurred in 1984, and the record low is 29, which occurred in 1993. Sunset tonight is at 7:23 p.m. Sunrise tomorrow is at 6:58 a.m. At 4 p.m., in Buffalo, it was cloudy. The temperature was 70 degrees, the dew point was 55, and the relative humidity was 60%. The wind was east at 7 miles an hour. The pressure was 30.28 inches and falling. In Maple Lake, it was cloudy. The temperature was 71 degrees, the dew point was 54, and the relative humidity was 55%. The wind was northeast at 5 miles an hour. The pressure was 30.30 inches and falling. Elsewhere across central Minnesota, temperatures were between 68 and 72 degrees. It was mostly sunny at Litchfield and Wilmer. It was partly sunny at the Twin Cities, St. Cloud, and Little Falls. It was cloudy at Anoka, Crystal, and Princeton. Around the state, it was mostly sunny, with a temperature of 66 at Brainerd and 69 at Duluth. At International Falls, it was partly sunny, with a temperature of 63. It was cloudy, with a temperature of 65 at Rochester and 67 at Mankato. Once again at 4 p.m., in Buffalo, it was 70 degrees under cloudy skies. And in Maple Lake, it was 71 degrees under cloudy skies. 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The current time is 4:53 p.m. Central Daylight Time. Now here is the hazardous weather outlook for portions of central Minnesota, east central Minnesota,
South Central Minnesota, Southeast Minnesota, West Central Minnesota, Northwest Wisconsin, and West Central Wisconsin. For tonight, no hazardous weather is expected at this time. And now the extended outlook for the period Friday through Wednesday. Scattered thunderstorms Friday. The risk for severe weather is very low. Heavy rain is likely Friday into early Saturday morning across southern Minnesota. The heaviest rainfall amounts in excess of 3 to 4 inches are expected along I-90. Localized flooding is possible, especially in urban areas. Spotter information statement, Skywarn spotter activation will not be needed, but rainfall reports are appreciated. Now the forecast for central Minnesota, from St. Cloud to the northwest Twin Cities suburbs. Tonight, increasing clouds. Lows in the mid-50s. East winds up to 5 miles an hour. Friday, rain showers in the morning, then rain showers and slight chance of thunderstorms in the afternoon. Highs in the lower 60s. East winds 5 to 15 miles an hour. Chance of precipitation near 100%. Friday night, rain showers in the evening, then chance of rain showers overnight. Lows in the mid-50s. East winds 10 to 15 miles an hour. Chance of showers near 100%. Saturday, mostly cloudy. Highs in the mid-60s. Northeast winds 5 to 15 miles an hour. Saturday night, mostly cloudy. Lows in the lower 50s. Northeast winds 5 to 10 miles an hour. Sunday and Sunday night, mostly cloudy. Highs in the upper 60s. Lows in the lower 50s. Monday and Monday night, mostly cloudy. Highs in the lower 60s. Lows in the upper 40s. Tuesday through Wednesday, partly cloudy. Highs in the mid-60s. Lows in the upper 40s. Wednesday night and Thursday, mostly cloudy. Lows in the lower 50s. Highs in the upper 60s. Again, the forecast for central Minnesota, from St. Cloud to the northwest Twin Cities suburbs for tonight, increasing clouds. Lows in the mid-50s. East winds up to 5 miles an hour. At 4 p.m., in Buffalo, it was cloudy. The temperature was 70 degrees, the dew point was 55, and the relative humidity was 60%. The wind was east at 7 miles an hour. The pressure was 30.28 inches and falling. In Maple Lake, it was cloudy. The temperature was 71 degrees, the dew point was 54, and the relative humidity was 55%. The wind was northeast at 5 miles an hour. The pressure was 30.30 inches and falling. Elsewhere across central Minnesota, temperatures were between 68 and 72 degrees. It was mostly sunny at Litchfield and Wilmer. It was partly sunny at the Twin Cities, St. Cloud, and Little Falls. It was cloudy at Anoka, Crystal, and Princeton. Around the state, it was mostly sunny, with a temperature of 66 at Brainerd and 69 at Duluth. At International Falls, it was partly sunny, with a temperature of 63. It was cloudy, with a temperature of 65 at Rochester and 67 at Mankato. Once again at 4 p.m., in Buffalo, it was 70 degrees under cloudy skies. And in Maple Lake, it was 71 degrees under cloudy skies. 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The current time is 4:57 p.m. Central Daylight Time. Now here is the hazardous weather outlook for portions of central Minnesota, east central Minnesota, south central Minnesota, southeast Minnesota, west central Minnesota, northwest Wisconsin, and west central Wisconsin. For tonight, no hazardous weather is expected at this time. And now the extended outlook for the period Friday through Wednesday.
Scattered thunderstorms Friday. The risk for severe weather is very low. Heavy rain is

likely Friday into early Saturday morning across southern Minnesota. The heaviest rainfall amounts in excess of 3 to 4 inches are expected along I-90. Localized flooding is possible, especially in urban areas. Spotter information statement. Sky warns spotter activation will not be needed, but rainfall reports are appreciated. Now the forecast for central Minnesota, from St. Cloud to the northwest Twin Cities suburbs. Tonight, increasing clouds. Lows in the mid-50s. East winds up to 5 miles an hour. Friday, rain showers in the morning, then rain showers and slight chance of thunderstorms in the afternoon. Highs in the lower 60s. East winds 5 to 15 miles an hour. Chance of precipitation near 100%. Friday night, rain showers in the evening, then chance of rain showers overnight. Lows in the mid-50s. East winds 10 to 15 miles an hour. Chance of showers near 100%. Saturday, mostly cloudy. Highs in the mid-60s. Northeast winds 5 to 15 miles an hour. Saturday night, mostly cloudy. Lows in the lower 50s. Northeast winds 5 to 10 miles an hour. Sunday and Sunday night, mostly cloudy. Highs in the upper 60s. Lows in the lower 50s. Monday and Monday night, mostly cloudy. Highs in the lower 60s. Lows in the upper 40s. Tuesday through Wednesday, partly cloudy. Highs in the mid-60s. Lows in the upper 40s. Wednesday night and Thursday, mostly cloudy. Lows in the lower 50s. Highs in the upper 60s. Again, the forecast for central Minnesota, from St. Cloud to the northwest Twin Cities suburbs for tonight, increasing clouds. Lows in the mid-50s. East winds up to 5 miles an hour. The St. Cloud, Minnesota climate summary is at 4 p.m., September 17, 2026. So far today the high temperature has been 71 degrees and the low 51 degrees. No precipitation has fallen. No snow has fallen. The normal high temperature for tomorrow is 70 degrees, and the normal low is 47. The record high for tomorrow is 88, which last occurred in 1984, and the record low is 29, which occurred in 1993. Sunset tonight is at 7:23 p.m. Sunrise tomorrow is at 6:58 a.m. This is Weather Radio Station WNG676 Clearwater, broadcasting on a frequency of 162.50 MHz. 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The current time is 5:01 p.m. Central Daylight Time. Now here is the hazardous weather outlook for portions of central Minnesota, east central Minnesota, south central Minnesota, southeast Minnesota, west central Minnesota, northwest Wisconsin, and west central Wisconsin. For tonight, no hazardous weather is expected at this time. And now the extended outlook for the period Friday through Wednesday. Scattered thunderstorms Friday. The risk for severe weather is very low. Heavy rain is likely Friday into early Saturday morning across southern Minnesota. The heaviest rainfall amounts in excess of 3 to 4 inches are expected along I-90. Localized flooding is possible, especially in urban areas. Spotter information statement. Sky warns spotter activation will not be needed, but rainfall reports are appreciated. Now the forecast for central Minnesota, from St. Cloud to the northwest Twin Cities suburbs. Tonight, increasing clouds. Lows in the mid-50s. East winds up to 5 miles an hour. Friday, rain showers in the morning, then rain showers and slight chance of thunderstorms in the afternoon. Highs in the lower 60s. East winds 5 to 15 miles an hour. Chance of precipitation near 100%. Friday night, rain showers in the evening, then chance of rain showers overnight.
Lows in the mid-50s. East winds 10 to 15 miles an hour. Chance of showers near 100%. Saturday, mostly cloudy. Highs in the mid-60s. Northeast winds 5 to 15 miles an hour. Saturday night, mostly cloudy. Lows in the lower 50s. Northeast winds 5 to 10 miles an hour. Sunday and Sunday night, mostly cloudy. Highs in the upper 60s. Lows in the lower 50s. Monday and Monday night, mostly cloudy. Highs in the lower 60s. Lows in the upper 40s. Tuesday through Wednesday, partly cloudy. Highs in the mid-60s. Lows in the upper 40s. Wednesday night and Thursday, mostly cloudy. Lows in the lower 50s. Highs in the upper 60s. Again, the forecast for central Minnesota, from St. Cloud to the northwest Twin Cities suburbs for tonight, increasing clouds. Lows in the mid-50s. East winds up to 5 miles an hour. 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The current time is 5:05 p.m. Central Daylight Time. Now here is the hazardous weather outlook for portions of central Minnesota, east central Minnesota, south central Minnesota, southeast Minnesota, west central Minnesota, northwest Wisconsin, and west central Wisconsin. For tonight, no hazardous weather is expected at this time. And now the extended outlook for the period Friday through Wednesday. Scattered thunderstorms Friday. The risk for severe weather is very low. Heavy rain is likely Friday into early Saturday morning across southern Minnesota. Heaviest rainfall amounts in excess of 3 to 4 inches are expected along I-90. Localized flooding is possible, especially in urban areas. Spotter information statement: Skywarn spotter activation will not be needed, but rainfall reports are appreciated. Now the forecast for central Minnesota, from St. Cloud to the northwest Twin Cities suburbs. Tonight, increasing clouds. Lows in the mid-50s. East winds up to 5 miles an hour. Friday, rain showers in the morning, then rain showers and slight chance of thunderstorms in the afternoon. Highs in the lower 60s. East winds 5 to 15 miles an hour. Chance of precipitation near 100%. Friday night, rain showers in the evening, then chance of rain showers overnight. Lows in the mid-50s. East winds 10 to 15 miles an hour. Chance of showers near 100%. Saturday, mostly cloudy. Highs in the mid-60s. Northeast winds 5 to 15 miles an hour. Saturday night, mostly cloudy. Lows in the lower 50s. Northeast winds 5 to 10 miles an hour. Sunday and Sunday night, mostly cloudy. Highs in the upper 60s. Lows in the lower 50s. Monday and Monday night, mostly cloudy. Highs in the lower 60s. Lows in the upper 40s. Tuesday through Wednesday, partly cloudy. Highs in the mid-60s. Lows in the upper 40s. Wednesday night and Thursday, mostly cloudy. Lows in the lower 50s. Highs in the upper 60s. Again, the forecast for central Minnesota, from St. Cloud to the northwest Twin Cities suburbs for tonight, increasing clouds. Lows in the mid-50s. East winds up to 5 miles an hour. 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The current time is 5:08 p.m. Central Daylight Time.
Now here is the hazardous weather outlook for portions of central Minnesota, east central Minnesota, south central Minnesota, southeast Minnesota, west central Minnesota, northwest Wisconsin, and west central Wisconsin. For tonight, no hazardous weather is expected at this time. And now the extended outlook for the period Friday through Wednesday. Scattered thunderstorms Friday. The risk for severe weather is very low. Heavy rain is likely Friday into early Saturday morning across southern Minnesota. The heaviest rainfall amounts in excess of 3 to 4 inches are expected along I-90. Localized flooding is possible, especially in urban areas. Spotter information statement. Skywarn spotter activation will not be needed, but rainfall reports are appreciated. Now the forecast for central Minnesota, from St. Cloud to the northwest Twin Cities suburbs. Tonight, increasing clouds. Lows in the mid-50s. East winds up to 5 miles an hour. Friday, rain showers in the morning, then rain showers and slight chance of thunderstorms in the afternoon. Highs in the lower 60s. East winds 5 to 15 miles an hour. Chance of precipitation near 100%. Friday night, rain showers in the evening, then chance of rain showers overnight. Lows in the mid-50s. East winds 10 to 15 miles an hour. Chance of showers near 100%. Saturday, mostly cloudy. Highs in the mid-60s. Northeast winds 5 to 15 miles an hour. Saturday night, mostly cloudy. Lows in the lower 50s. Northeast winds 5 to 10 miles an hour. Sunday and Sunday night, mostly cloudy. Highs in the upper 60s. Lows in the lower 50s. Monday and Monday night, mostly cloudy. Highs in the lower 60s. Lows in the upper 40s. Tuesday through Wednesday, partly cloudy. Highs in the mid-60s. Lows in the upper 40s. Wednesday night and Thursday, mostly cloudy. Lows in the lower 50s. Highs in the upper 60s. Again, the forecast for central Minnesota, from St. Cloud to the northwest Twin Cities suburbs for tonight, increasing clouds. Lows in the mid-50s. East winds up to 5 miles an hour. The St. Cloud, Minnesota climate summary is at 4 p.m., September 17, 2026. So far today the high temperature has been 71 degrees and the low 51 degrees. No precipitation has fallen. No snow has fallen. The normal high temperature for tomorrow is 70 degrees, and the normal low is 47. The record high for tomorrow is 88, which last occurred in 1984, and the record low is 29, which occurred in 1993. Sunset tonight is at 7:23 p.m. Sunrise tomorrow is at 6:58 a.m. This is Weather Radio Station WNG676 Clearwater, broadcasting on a frequency of 162.50 MHz. 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The current time is 5:12 p.m. Central Daylight Time. Now here is the hazardous weather outlook for portions of central Minnesota, east central Minnesota, south central Minnesota, southeast Minnesota, west central Minnesota, northwest Wisconsin, and west central Wisconsin. For tonight, no hazardous weather is expected at this time. And now the extended outlook for the period Friday through Wednesday. Scattered thunderstorms Friday. The risk for severe weather is very low. Heavy rain is likely Friday into early Saturday morning across southern Minnesota. The heaviest rainfall amounts in excess of 3 to 4 inches are expected along I-90. Localized flooding is possible, especially in urban areas. Spotter information statement. Skywarn spotter activation will not be needed, but rainfall reports are appreciated. Now the forecast for central Minnesota, from St. Cloud to the northwest Twin Cities suburbs. Tonight,
increasing clouds. Lows in the mid-50s. East winds up to 5 miles an hour. Friday, rain showers in the morning, then rain showers and slight chance of thunderstorms in the afternoon. Highs in the lower 60s. East winds 5 to 15 miles an hour. Chance of precipitation near 100%. Friday night, rain showers in the evening, then chance of rain showers overnight. Lows in the mid-50s. East winds 10 to 15 miles an hour. Chance of showers near 100%. Saturday, mostly cloudy. Highs in the mid-60s. Northeast winds 5 to 15 miles an hour. Saturday night, mostly cloudy. Lows in the lower 50s. Northeast winds 5 to 10 miles an hour. Sunday and Sunday night, mostly cloudy. Highs in the upper 60s. Lows in the lower 50s. Monday and Monday night, mostly cloudy. Highs in the lower 60s. Lows in the upper 40s. Tuesday through Wednesday, partly cloudy. Highs in the mid-60s. Lows in the upper 40s. Wednesday night and Thursday, mostly cloudy. Lows in the lower 50s. Highs in the upper 60s. Again, the forecast for central Minnesota, from St. Cloud to the northwest Twin Cities suburbs for tonight, increasing clouds. Lows in the mid-50s. East winds up to 5 miles an hour. At 5 p.m., in Buffalo, it was cloudy. The temperature was 70 degrees, the dew point was 54, and the relative humidity was 56%. The wind was northeast at 8 miles an hour. The pressure was 30.28 inches and falling. In Maple Lake, it was cloudy. The temperature was 70 degrees, the dew point was 54, and the relative humidity was 56%. The wind was northeast at 5 miles an hour. The pressure was 30.30 inches and steady. Elsewhere across central Minnesota, temperatures were between 68 and 72 degrees. It was mostly sunny at Crystal, Litchfield, and Little Falls. It was partly sunny at the Twin Cities, St. Cloud, and Willmar. It was cloudy at Anoka, at Princeton. Around the state, it was mostly sunny, with a temperature of 67 at Brainerd, and 61 at International Falls. At Duluth, it was partly sunny, with a temperature of 67. It was cloudy, with a temperature of 65 at Rochester, and 68 at Mankato. Once again at 5 p.m., in Buffalo, it was 70 degrees under cloudy skies. And in Maple Lake, it was 70 degrees under cloudy skies. 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The current time is 5:16 p.m. Central Daylight Time. Now here is the hazardous weather outlook for portions of central Minnesota, east central Minnesota, south central Minnesota, southeast Minnesota, west central Minnesota, northwest Wisconsin, and west central Wisconsin. For tonight, no hazardous weather is expected at this time. And now the extended outlook for the period Friday through Wednesday. Scattered thunderstorms Friday. The risk for severe weather is very low. Heavy rain is likely Friday into early Saturday morning across southern Minnesota. The heaviest rainfall amounts in excess of 3 to 4 inches are expected along I-90. Localized flooding is possible, especially in urban areas. Spotter information statement, Skywarn spotter activation will not be needed, but rainfall reports are appreciated. Now the forecast for central Minnesota, from St. Cloud to the northwest Twin Cities suburbs. Tonight, increasing clouds. Lows in the mid-50s. East winds up to 5 miles an hour. Friday, rain showers in the morning, then rain showers and slight chance of thunderstorms in the afternoon. Highs in the lower 60s.
East winds 5 to 15 miles an hour. Chance of precipitation near 100%. Friday night, rain showers in the evening, then chance of rain showers overnight. Lows in the mid-50s. East winds 10 to 15 miles an hour. Chance of showers near 100%. Saturday, mostly cloudy. Highs in the mid-60s. Northeast winds 5 to 15 miles an hour. Saturday night, mostly cloudy. Lows in the lower 50s. Northeast winds 5 to 10 miles an hour. Sunday and Sunday night, mostly cloudy. Highs in the upper 60s. Lows in the lower 50s. Monday and Monday night, mostly cloudy. Highs in the lower 60s. Lows in the upper 40s. Tuesday through Wednesday, partly cloudy. Highs in the mid-60s. Lows in the upper 40s. Wednesday night and Thursday, mostly cloudy. Lows in the lower 50s. Highs in the upper 60s. Again, the forecast for central Minnesota, from St. Cloud to the northwest Twin Cities suburbs for tonight, increasing clouds. Lows in the mid-50s. East winds up to 5 miles an hour. At 5 p.m., in Buffalo, it was cloudy. The temperature was 70 degrees, the dew point was 54, and the relative humidity was 56%. The wind was northeast at 8 miles an hour. The pressure was 30.28 inches and falling. In Maple Lake, it was cloudy. The temperature was 70 degrees, the dew point was 54, and the relative humidity was 56%. The wind was northeast at 5 miles an hour. The pressure was 30.30 inches and steady. Elsewhere across central Minnesota, temperatures were between 68 and 72 degrees. It was mostly sunny at Crystal, Litchfield, and Little Falls. It was partly sunny at the Twin Cities, St. Cloud, and Willmar. It was cloudy at Anoka, at Princeton. Around the state, it was mostly sunny, with a temperature of 67 at Brainerd, and 61 at International Falls. At Duluth, it was partly sunny, with a temperature of 67. It was cloudy, with a temperature of 65 at Rochester, and 68 at Mankato. Once again at 5 p.m., in Buffalo, it was 70 degrees under cloudy skies. And in Maple Lake, it was 70 degrees under cloudy skies. The St. Cloud, Minnesota climate summary is at 4 p.m., September 17, 2026. So far today, the high temperature has been 71 degrees and the low 51 degrees. No precipitation has fallen. No snow has fallen. The normal high temperature for tomorrow is 70 degrees, and the normal low is 47. The record high for tomorrow is 88, which last occurred in 1984, and the record low is 29, which occurred in 1993. Sunset tonight is at 7:23 p.m. Sunrise tomorrow is at 6:58 a.m. This is Weather Radio Station WNG676 Clearwater, broadcasting on a frequency of 162.50 MHz. 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The current time is 5:22 p.m. Central Daylight Time. Now here is the hazardous weather outlook for portions of central Minnesota, east central Minnesota, south central Minnesota, southeast Minnesota, west central Minnesota, northwest Wisconsin, and west central Wisconsin. For tonight, no hazardous weather is expected at this time. And now the extended outlook for the period Friday through Wednesday. Scattered thunderstorms Friday. The risk for severe weather is very low. Heavy rain is likely Friday into early Saturday morning across southern Minnesota. The heaviest rainfall amounts in excess of 3 to 4 inches are expected along I-90. Localized flooding is possible, especially in urban areas. Spotter information statement, Skywarn spotter activation will not be needed, but rainfall reports are appreciated.
Now the forecast for central Minnesota, from St. Cloud to the northwest Twin Cities suburbs.

Saturday night, mostly cloudy. Lows in the lower 50s. Northeast winds 5 to 10 miles an hour. Sunday and Sunday night, mostly cloudy. Highs in the upper 60s. Lows in the lower 50s. Monday and Monday night, mostly cloudy. Highs in the lower 60s. Lows in the upper 40s. Tuesday through Wednesday, partly cloudy. Highs in the mid 60s. Lows in the upper 40s. Wednesday night and Thursday, mostly cloudy. Lows in the lower 50s. Highs in the upper 60s. Again, the forecast for central Minnesota, from St. Cloud to the northwest Twin Cities suburbs for tonight, increasing clouds. Lows in the mid-50s. East winds up to 5 miles an hour. At 5 p.m., in Buffalo, it was cloudy. The temperature was 70 degrees, the dew point was 54, and the relative humidity was 56%. The wind was northeast at 8 miles an hour. The pressure was 30.28 inches and falling. In Maple Lake, it was cloudy. The temperature was 70 degrees, the dew point was 54, and the relative humidity was 56%. The wind was northeast at 5 miles an hour. The pressure was 30.30 inches and steady. Elsewhere across central Minnesota, temperatures were between 68 and 72 degrees. It was mostly sunny at Crystal, Litchfield, and Little Falls. It was partly sunny at the Twin Cities, St. Cloud, and Wilmer. It was cloudy at Anoka, at Princeton. Around the state, it was mostly sunny, with a temperature of 67 at Brainerd, and 61 at International Falls. At Duluth, it was partly sunny, with a temperature of 67. It was cloudy, with a temperature of 65 at Rochester, and 68 at Mankato. Once again at 5 p.m., in Buffalo, it was 70 degrees under cloudy skies. And in Maple Lake, it was 70 degrees under cloudy skies. 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The current time is 5:27 p.m. Central Daylight Time. Now here is the hazardous weather outlook for portions of central Minnesota, east central Minnesota, south central Minnesota, southeast Minnesota, west central Minnesota, northwest Wisconsin, and west central Wisconsin. For tonight, no hazardous weather is expected at this time. And now the extended outlook for the period Friday through Wednesday. Scattered thunderstorms Friday. The risk for severe weather is very low. Heavy rain is likely Friday into early Saturday morning across southern Minnesota. The heaviest rainfall amounts in excess of 3 to 4 inches are expected along I-90. Localized flooding is possible, especially in urban areas. Spotter information statement. Skywarn spotter activation will not be needed, but rainfall reports are appreciated. Now the forecast for central Minnesota, from St. Cloud to the northwest Twin Cities suburbs. Tonight, increasing clouds. Lows in the mid-50s. East winds up to 5 miles an hour. Friday, rain showers in the morning, then rain showers and slight chance of thunderstorms in the afternoon. Highs in the lower 60s. East winds 5 to 15 miles an hour. Chance of precipitation near 100%. Friday night, rain showers in the evening, then chance of rain showers overnight. Lows in the mid-50s. East winds 10 to 15 miles an hour. Chance of showers near 100%. Saturday, mostly cloudy. Highs in the mid-60s. Northeast winds 5 to 15 miles an hour. Saturday night, mostly cloudy. Lows in the lower 50s. Northeast winds 5 to 10 miles an hour. Sunday and Sunday night, mostly cloudy. Highs in the upper 60s. Lows in the lower 50s.

and Monday night, mostly cloudy. Highs in the lower 60s. Lows in the upper 40s. Tuesday through Wednesday, partly cloudy. Highs in the mid 60s. Lows in the upper 40s. Wednesday night and Thursday, mostly cloudy. Lows in the lower 50s. Highs in the upper 60s. Again, the forecast for central Minnesota, from St. Cloud to the northwest Twin Cities suburbs for tonight, increasing clouds. Lows in the mid-50s. East winds up to 5 miles an hour. At 5 p.m., in Buffalo, it was cloudy. The temperature was 70 degrees, the dew point was 54, and the relative humidity was 56%. The wind was northeast at 8 miles an hour. The pressure was 30.28 inches and falling. In Maple Lake, it was cloudy. The temperature was 70 degrees, the dew point was 54, and the relative humidity was 56%. The wind was northeast at 5 miles an hour. The pressure was 30.30 inches and steady. Elsewhere across central Minnesota, temperatures were between 68 and 72 degrees. It was mostly sunny at Crystal, Litchfield, and Little Falls. It was partly sunny at the Twin Cities, St. Cloud, and Wilmer. It was cloudy at Anoka, at Princeton. Around the state, it was mostly sunny, with a temperature of 67 at Brainerd, and 61 at International Falls. At Duluth, it was partly sunny, with a temperature of 67. It was cloudy, with a temperature of 65 at Rochester, and 68 at Mankato. Once again at 5 p.m., in Buffalo, it was 70 degrees under cloudy skies. And in Maple Lake, it was 70 degrees under cloudy skies. The St. Cloud, Minnesota climate summary is at 4 p.m., September 17, 2026. So far today, the high temperature has been 71 degrees and the low 51 degrees. No precipitation has fallen. No snow has fallen. The normal high temperature for tomorrow is 70 degrees, and the normal low is 47. The record high for tomorrow is 88, which last occurred in 1984, and the record low is 29, which occurred in 1993. Sunset tonight is at 7:23 p.m. Sunrise tomorrow is at 6:58 a.m. This is Weather Radio Station WNG676 Clearwater, broadcasting on a frequency of 162.50 MHz. 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The current time is 5:32 p.m. Central Daylight Time. Now here is the hazardous weather outlook for portions of central Minnesota, east central Minnesota, south central Minnesota, southeast Minnesota, west central Minnesota, northwest Wisconsin, and west central Wisconsin. For tonight, no hazardous weather is expected at this time. And now the extended outlook for the period Friday through Wednesday. Scattered thunderstorms Friday. The risk for severe weather is very low. Heavy rain is likely Friday into early Saturday morning across southern Minnesota. The heaviest rainfall amounts in excess of 3 to 4 inches are expected along I-90. Localized flooding is possible, especially in urban areas. Spotter information statement, Skywarn spotter activation will not be needed, but rainfall reports are appreciated. Now the forecast for central from St. Cloud to the northwest Twin Cities suburbs. Tonight, increasing clouds. Lows in the mid-50s. East winds up to 5 miles an hour. Friday, rain showers in the morning, then rain showers and slight chance of thunderstorms in the afternoon. Highs in the lower 60s. East winds 5 to 15 miles an hour. Chance of precipitation near 100%. Friday night, rain showers in the evening, then chance of rain showers overnight. Lows in the mid-50s. East winds 10 to 15 miles an hour. Chance of showers near 100%. Saturday, mostly cloudy.
Highs in the mid-60s. Northeast winds 5 to 15 miles an hour. Saturday night, mostly cloudy. Lows in the lower 50s. Northeast winds 5 to 10 miles an hour. Sunday and Sunday night, mostly cloudy. Highs in the upper 60s. Lows in the lower 50s. Monday and Monday night, mostly cloudy. Highs in the lower 60s. Lows in the upper 40s. Tuesday through Wednesday, partly cloudy. Highs in the mid-60s. Lows in the upper 40s. Wednesday night and Thursday, mostly cloudy. Lows in the lower 50s. Highs in the upper 60s. Again, the forecast for central Minnesota, from St. Cloud to the northwest Twin Cities suburbs for tonight, increasing clouds. Lows in the mid-50s. East winds up to 5 miles an hour. At 5 p.m., in Buffalo, it was cloudy. The temperature was 70 degrees, the dew point was 54, and the relative humidity was 56%. The wind was northeast at 8 miles an hour. The pressure was 30.28 inches and falling. In Maple Lake, it was cloudy. The temperature was 70 degrees, the dew point was 54, and the relative humidity was 56%. The wind was northeast at 5 miles an hour. The pressure was 30.30 inches and steady. Elsewhere across central Minnesota, temperatures were between 68 and 72 degrees. It was mostly sunny at Crystal, Litchfield, and Little Falls. It was partly sunny at the Twin Cities, St. Cloud, and Wilmer. It was cloudy at Anoka, at Princeton. Around the state, it was mostly sunny, with a temperature of 67 at Brainerd, and 61 at International Falls. At Duluth, it was partly sunny, with a temperature of 67. It was cloudy, with a temperature of 65 at Rochester, and 68 at Mankato. Once again at 5 p.m., in Buffalo, it was 70 degrees under cloudy skies. And in Maple Lake, it was 70 degrees under cloudy skies. 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The current time is 5:37 p.m. Central Daylight Time. Now here is the hazardous weather outlook for portions of central Minnesota, east central Minnesota, south central Minnesota, southeast Minnesota, west central Minnesota, northwest Wisconsin, and west central Wisconsin. For tonight, no hazardous weather is expected at this time. And now the extended outlook for the period Friday through Wednesday. Scattered thunderstorms Friday. The risk for severe weather is very low. Heavy rain is likely Friday into early Saturday morning across southern Minnesota. The heaviest rainfall amounts in excess of 3 to 4 inches are expected along I-90. Localized flooding is possible, especially in urban areas. Spotter information statement, Skywarn spotter activation will not be needed, but rainfall reports are appreciated. Now the forecast for central Minnesota, from St. Cloud to the northwest Twin Cities suburbs. Tonight, increasing clouds. Lows in the mid-50s. East winds up to 5 miles an hour. Friday, rain showers in the morning, then rain showers and slight chance of thunderstorms in the afternoon. Highs in the lower 60s. East winds 5 to 15 miles an hour. Chance of precipitation near 100%. Friday night, rain showers in the evening, then chance of rain showers overnight. Lows in the mid-50s. East winds 10 to 15 miles an hour. Chance of showers near 100%. Saturday, mostly cloudy. Highs in the mid-60s. Northeast winds 5 to 15 miles an hour. Saturday night, mostly cloudy. Lows in the lower 50s. Northeast winds 5 to 10 miles an hour. Sunday and Sunday night, mostly cloudy.
Highs in the upper 60s. Lows in the lower 50s. Monday and Monday night, mostly cloudy. Highs in the lower 60s. Lows in the upper 40s. Tuesday through Wednesday, partly cloudy. Highs in the mid 60s. Lows in the upper 40s. Wednesday night and Thursday, mostly cloudy. Lows in the lower 50s. Highs in the upper 60s. Again, the forecast for central Minnesota, from St. Cloud to the northwest Twin Cities suburbs for tonight, increasing clouds. Lows in the mid-50s. East winds up to 5 miles an hour. The St. Cloud, Minnesota climate summary is at 4 p.m., September 17, 2026. So far today the high temperature has been 71 degrees and the low 51 degrees. No precipitation has fallen. No snow has fallen. The normal high temperature for tomorrow is 70 degrees, and the normal low is 47. The record high for tomorrow is 88, which last occurred in 1984, and the record low is 29, which occurred in 1993. Sunset tonight is at 7:23 p.m. Sunrise tomorrow is at 6:58 a.m. At 5 p.m., in Buffalo, it was cloudy. The temperature was 70 degrees, the dew point was 54, and the relative humidity was 56%. The wind was northeast at 8 miles an hour. The pressure was 30.28 inches and falling. In Maple Lake, it was cloudy. The temperature was 70 degrees, the dew point was 54, and the relative humidity was 56%. The wind was northeast at 5 miles an hour. The pressure was 30.30 inches and steady. Elsewhere across central Minnesota, temperatures were between 68 and 72 degrees. It was mostly sunny at Crystal, Litchfield, and Little Falls. It was partly sunny at the Twin Cities, St. Cloud, and Wilmer. It was cloudy at Anoka, at Princeton. Around the state, it was mostly sunny, with a temperature of 67 at Brainerd, and 61 at International Falls. At Duluth, it was partly sunny, with a temperature of 67. It was cloudy, with a temperature of 65 at Rochester, and 68 at Mankato. Once again at 5 p.m., in Buffalo, it was 70 degrees under cloudy skies. And in Maple Lake, it was 70 degrees under cloudy skies. 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The current time is 5:42 p.m. Central Daylight Time. Now here is the hazardous weather outlook for portions of central Minnesota, east central Minnesota, south central Minnesota, southeast Minnesota, west central Minnesota, northwest Wisconsin, and west central Wisconsin. For tonight, no hazardous weather is expected at this time. And now the extended outlook for the period Friday through Wednesday. Scattered thunderstorms Friday. The risk for severe weather is very low. Heavy rain is likely Friday into early Saturday morning across southern Minnesota. The heaviest rainfall amounts in excess of 3 to 4 inches are expected along I-90. Localized flooding is possible, especially in urban areas. Spotter information statement, Skywarn spotter activation will not be needed, but rainfall reports are appreciated. Now the forecast for central Minnesota, from St. Cloud to the northwest Twin Cities suburbs. Tonight, increasing clouds. Lows in the mid-50s. East winds up to 5 miles an hour. Friday, rain showers in the morning, then rain showers and slight chance of thunderstorms in the afternoon. Highs in the lower 60s. East winds 5 to 15 miles an hour. Chance of precipitation near 100%. Friday night, rain showers in the evening, then chance of rain showers overnight. Lows in the mid-50s. East winds 10 to 15 miles an hour.
chance of showers near 100%. Saturday, mostly cloudy. Highs in the mid-60s. Northeast winds 5 to 15 miles an hour. Saturday night, mostly cloudy. Lows in the lower 50s. Northeast winds 5 to 10 miles an hour. Sunday and Sunday night, mostly cloudy. Highs in the upper 60s. Lows in the lower 50s. Monday and Monday night, mostly cloudy. Highs in the lower 60s. Lows in the upper 40s. Tuesday through Wednesday, partly cloudy. Highs in the mid-60s. Lows in the upper 40s. Wednesday night and Thursday, mostly cloudy. Lows in the lower 50s. Highs in the upper 60s. Again, the forecast for central Minnesota, from St. Cloud to the northwest Twin Cities suburbs for tonight, increasing clouds. Lows in the mid-50s. East winds up to 5 miles an hour. At 5 p.m., in Buffalo, it was cloudy. The temperature was 70 degrees, the dew point was 54, and the relative humidity was 56%. The wind was northeast at 8 miles an hour. The pressure was 30.28 inches and falling. In Maple Lake, it was cloudy. The temperature was 70 degrees, the dew point was 54, and the relative humidity was 56%. The wind was northeast at 5 miles an hour. The pressure was 30.30 inches and steady. Elsewhere across central Minnesota, temperatures were between 68 and 72 degrees. It was mostly sunny at Crystal, Litchfield, and Little Falls. It was partly sunny at the Twin Cities, St. Cloud, and Willmar. It was cloudy at Anoka, at Princeton. Around the state, it was mostly sunny, with a temperature of 67 at Brainerd, and 61 at International Falls. At Duluth, it was partly sunny, with a temperature of 67. It was cloudy, with a temperature of 65 at Rochester, and 68 at Mankato. Once again at 5 p.m., in Buffalo, it was 70 degrees under cloudy skies. And in Maple Lake, it was 70 degrees under cloudy skies. 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The current time is 5:47 p.m. Central Daylight Time. Now here is the hazardous weather outlook for portions of central Minnesota, east central Minnesota, south central Minnesota, southeast Minnesota, west central Minnesota, northwest Wisconsin, and west central Wisconsin. For tonight, no hazardous weather is expected at this time. And now the extended outlook for the period Friday through Wednesday. Scattered thunderstorms Friday. The risk for severe weather is very low. Heavy rain is likely Friday into early Saturday morning across southern Minnesota. The heaviest rainfall amounts in excess of 3 to 4 inches are expected along I-90. Localized flooding is possible, especially in urban areas. Spotter information statement, Skywarn spotter activation will not be needed, but rainfall reports are appreciated. Now the forecast for central Minnesota, from St. Cloud to the northwest Twin Cities suburbs. Tonight, increasing clouds. Lows in the mid-50s. East winds up to 5 miles an hour. Friday, rain showers in the morning, then rain showers and slight chance of thunderstorms in the afternoon. Highs in the lower 60s. East winds 5 to 15 miles an hour. Chance of precipitation near 100%. Friday night, rain showers in the evening, then chance of rain showers overnight. Lows in the mid-50s. East winds 10 to 15 miles an hour. Chance of showers near 100%. Saturday, mostly cloudy. Highs in the mid-60s. Northeast winds 5 to 15 miles an hour. Saturday night, mostly cloudy. Lows in the lower 50s.
Northeast winds 5 to 10 miles an hour. Sunday and Sunday night, mostly cloudy. Highs in the upper 60s. Lows in the lower 50s. Monday and Monday night, mostly cloudy. Highs in the lower 60s. Lows in the upper 40s. Tuesday through Wednesday, partly cloudy. Highs in the mid 60s. Lows in the upper 40s. Wednesday night and Thursday, mostly cloudy. Lows in the lower 50s. Highs in the upper 60s. Again, the forecast for central Minnesota, from St. Cloud to the northwest Twin Cities suburbs for tonight, increasing clouds. Lows in the mid-50s. East winds up to 5 miles an hour. The St. Cloud, Minnesota climate summary is at 4 p.m., September 17, 2026. So far today the high temperature has been 71 degrees and the low 51 degrees. No precipitation has fallen. No snow has fallen. The normal high temperature for tomorrow is 70 degrees, and the normal low is 47. The record high for tomorrow is 88, which last occurred in 1984, and the record low is 29, which occurred in 1993. Sunset tonight is at 7:23 p.m. Sunrise tomorrow is at 6:58 a.m. At 5 p.m., in Buffalo, it was cloudy. The temperature was 70 degrees, the dew point was 54, and the relative humidity was 56%. The wind was northeast at 8 miles an hour. The pressure was 30.28 inches and falling. In Maple Lake, it was cloudy. The temperature was 70 degrees, the dew point was 54, and the relative humidity was 56%. The wind was northeast at 5 miles an hour. The pressure was 30.30 inches and steady. Elsewhere across central Minnesota, temperatures were between 68 and 72 degrees. It was mostly sunny at Crystal, Litchfield, and Little Falls. It was partly sunny at the Twin Cities, St. Cloud, and Willmar. It was cloudy at Anoka, at Princeton. Around the state, it was mostly sunny, with a temperature of 67 at Brainerd, and 61 at International Falls. At Duluth, it was partly sunny, with a temperature of 67. It was cloudy, with a temperature of 65 at Rochester, and 68 at Mankato. Once again at 5 p.m., in Buffalo, it was 70 degrees under cloudy skies. And in Maple Lake, it was 70 degrees under cloudy skies. 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The current time is 5:52 p.m. Central Daylight Time. Now here is the hazardous weather outlook for portions of central Minnesota, east central Minnesota, south central Minnesota, southeast Minnesota, west central Minnesota, northwest Wisconsin, and west central Wisconsin. For tonight, no hazardous weather is expected at this time. And now the extended outlook for the period Friday through Wednesday. Scattered thunderstorms Friday. The risk for severe weather is very low. Heavy rain is likely Friday into early Saturday morning across southern Minnesota. The heaviest rainfall amounts in excess of 3 to 4 inches are expected along I-90. Localized flooding is possible, especially in urban areas. Spotter information statement, Skywarn spotter activation will not be needed, but rainfall reports are appreciated. Now the forecast for central Minnesota, from St. Cloud to the northwest Twin Cities suburbs. Tonight, increasing clouds. Lows in the mid-50s. East winds up to 5 miles an hour. Friday, rain showers in the morning, then rain showers and slight chance of thunderstorms in the afternoon. Highs in the lower 60s. East winds 5 to 15 miles an hour. Chance of precipitation near 100%. Friday night, rain showers in the evening, then chance of rain showers overnight.
lows in the mid-50s. East winds 10 to 15 miles an hour. Chance of showers near 100%. Saturday, mostly cloudy. Highs in the mid-60s. Northeast winds 5 to 15 miles an hour. Saturday night, mostly cloudy. Lows in the lower 50s. Northeast winds 5 to 10 miles an hour. Sunday and Sunday night, mostly cloudy. Highs in the upper 60s. Lows in the lower 50s. Monday and Monday night, mostly cloudy. Highs in the lower 60s. Lows in the upper 40s. Tuesday through Wednesday, partly cloudy. Highs in the mid-60s. Lows in the upper 40s. Wednesday night and Thursday, mostly cloudy. Lows in the lower 50s. Highs in the upper 60s. Again, the forecast for central Minnesota, from St. Cloud to the northwest Twin Cities suburbs for tonight, increasing clouds. Lows in the mid-50s. East winds up to 5 miles an hour. At 5 p.m., in Buffalo, it was cloudy. The temperature was 70 degrees, the dew point was 54, and the relative humidity was 56%. The wind was northeast at 8 miles an hour. The pressure was 30.28 inches and falling. In Maple Lake, it was cloudy. The temperature was 70 degrees, the dew point was 54, and the relative humidity was 56%. The wind was northeast at 5 miles an hour. The pressure was 30.30 inches and steady. Elsewhere across central Minnesota, temperatures were between 68 and 72 degrees. It was mostly sunny at Crystal, Litchfield, and Little Falls. It was partly sunny at the Twin Cities, St. Cloud, and Wilmer. It was cloudy at Anoka, at Princeton. Around the state, it was mostly sunny, with a temperature of 67 at Brainerd, and 61 at International Falls. At Duluth, it was partly sunny, with a temperature of 67. It was cloudy, with a temperature of 65 at Rochester, and 68 at Mankato. Once again at 5 p.m., in Buffalo, it was 70 degrees under cloudy skies. And in Maple Lake, it was 70 degrees under cloudy skies. 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The current time is 5:57 p.m. Central Daylight Time. Now here is the hazardous weather outlook for portions of central Minnesota, east central Minnesota, south central Minnesota, southeast Minnesota, west central Minnesota, northwest Wisconsin, and west central Wisconsin. For tonight, no hazardous weather is expected at this time. And now the extended outlook for the period Friday through Wednesday. Scattered thunderstorms Friday. The risk for severe weather is very low. Heavy rain is likely Friday into early Saturday morning across southern Minnesota. The heaviest rainfall amounts in excess of 3 to 4 inches are expected along I-90. Localized flooding is possible, especially in urban areas. Spotter information statement, Skywarn spotter activation will not be needed, but rainfall reports are appreciated. Now the forecast for central Minnesota, from St. Cloud to the northwest Twin Cities suburbs. Tonight, increasing clouds. Lows in the mid-50s. East winds up to 5 miles an hour. Friday, rain showers in the morning, then rain showers and slight chance of thunderstorms in the afternoon. Highs in the lower 60s. East winds 5 to 15 miles an hour. Chance of precipitation near 100%. Friday night, rain showers in the evening, then chance of rain showers overnight. Lows in the mid-50s. East winds 10 to 15 miles an hour. Chance of showers near 100%. Saturday, mostly cloudy. Highs in the mid-60s. Northeast winds 5 to 15 miles an hour.
Saturday night, mostly cloudy. Lows in the lower 50s. Northeast winds 5 to 10 miles an hour. Sunday and Sunday night, mostly cloudy. Highs in the upper 60s. Lows in the lower 50s. Monday and Monday night, mostly cloudy. Highs in the lower 60s. Lows in the upper 40s. Tuesday through Wednesday, partly cloudy. Highs in the mid 60s. Lows in the upper 40s. Wednesday night and Thursday, mostly cloudy. Lows in the lower 50s. Highs in the upper 60s. Again, the forecast for central Minnesota, from St. Cloud to the northwest Twin Cities suburbs for tonight, increasing clouds. Lows in the mid-50s. East winds up to 5 miles an hour. The St. Cloud, Minnesota climate summary is at 4 p.m., September 17, 2026. So far today the high temperature has been 71 degrees and the low 51 degrees. No precipitation has fallen. No snow has fallen. The normal high temperature for tomorrow is 70 degrees, and the normal low is 47. The record high for tomorrow is 88, which last occurred in 1984, and the record low is 29, which occurred in 1993. Sunset tonight is at 7:23 p.m. Sunrise tomorrow is at 6:58 a.m. This is Weather Radio Station WNG676 Clearwater, broadcasting on a frequency of 162.50 MHz. 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The current time is 6:01 p.m. Central Daylight Time. Now here is the hazardous weather outlook for portions of central Minnesota, east central Minnesota, south central Minnesota, southeast Minnesota, west central Minnesota, northwest Wisconsin, and west central Wisconsin. For tonight, no hazardous weather is expected at this time. And now the extended outlook for the period Friday through Wednesday. Scattered thunderstorms Friday. The risk for severe weather is very low. Heavy rain is likely Friday into early Saturday morning across southern Minnesota. The heaviest rainfall amounts in excess of 3 to 4 inches are expected along I-90. Localized flooding is possible, especially in urban areas. Spotter information statement, Skywarn spotter activation will not be needed, but rainfall reports are appreciated. Now the forecast for central Minnesota, from St. Cloud to the northwest Twin Cities suburbs. Tonight, increasing clouds. Lows in the mid-50s. East winds up to 5 miles an hour. Friday, rain showers in the morning, then rain showers and slight chance of thunderstorms in the afternoon. Highs in the lower 60s. East winds 5 to 15 miles an hour. Chance of precipitation near 100%. Friday night, rain showers in the evening, then chance of rain showers overnight. Lows in the mid-50s. East winds 10 to 15 miles an hour. Chance of showers near 100%. Saturday, mostly cloudy. Highs in the mid-60s. Northeast winds 5 to 15 miles an hour. Saturday night, mostly cloudy. Lows in the lower 50s. Northeast winds 5 to 10 miles an hour. Sunday and Sunday night, mostly cloudy. Highs in the upper 60s. Lows in the lower 50s. Monday and Monday night, mostly cloudy. Highs in the lower 60s. Lows in the upper 40s. Tuesday through Wednesday, partly cloudy. Highs in the mid 60s. Lows in the upper 40s. Wednesday night and Thursday, mostly cloudy. Lows in the lower 50s. Highs in the upper 60s. Again, the forecast for central Minnesota, from St. Cloud to the northwest Twin Cities suburbs for tonight, increasing clouds. Lows in the mid-50s. East winds up to 5 miles an hour. 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
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The current time is 6:04 p.m. Central Daylight Time. Now here is the hazardous weather outlook for portions of central Minnesota, east central Minnesota, south central Minnesota, southeast Minnesota, west central Minnesota, northwest Wisconsin, and west central Wisconsin. For tonight, no hazardous weather is expected at this time. And now the extended outlook for the period Friday through Wednesday. Scattered thunderstorms Friday. The risk for severe weather is very low. Heavy rain is likely Friday into early Saturday morning across southern Minnesota. The heaviest rainfall amounts in excess of 3 to 4 inches are expected along I-90. Localized flooding is possible, especially in urban areas. Spotter information statement, Skywarn spotter activation will not be needed, but rainfall reports are appreciated. Now the forecast for central Minnesota, from St. Cloud to the northwest Twin Cities suburbs. Tonight, increasing clouds. Lows in the mid-50s. East winds up to 5 miles an hour. Friday, rain showers in the morning, then rain showers and slight chance of thunderstorms in the afternoon. Highs in the lower 60s. East winds 5 to 15 miles an hour. Chance of precipitation near 100%. Friday night, rain showers in the evening, then chance of rain showers overnight. Lows in the mid-50s. East winds 10 to 15 miles an hour. Chance of showers near 100%. Saturday, mostly cloudy. Highs in the mid-60s. Northeast winds 5 to 15 miles an hour. Saturday night, mostly cloudy. Lows in the lower 50s. Northeast winds 5 to 10 miles an hour. Sunday and Sunday night, mostly cloudy. Highs in the upper 60s. Lows in the lower 50s. Monday and Monday night, mostly cloudy. Highs in the lower 60s. Lows in the upper 40s. Tuesday through Wednesday, partly cloudy. Highs in the mid-60s. Lows in the upper 40s. Wednesday night and Thursday, mostly cloudy. Lows in the lower 50s. Highs in the upper 60s. Again, the forecast for central Minnesota, from St. Cloud to the northwest Twin Cities suburbs for tonight, increasing clouds. Lows in the mid-50s. East winds up to 5 miles an hour. 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The current time is 6:07 p.m. Central Daylight Time. Now here is the hazardous weather outlook for portions of central Minnesota, east central Minnesota, south central Minnesota, southeast Minnesota, west central Minnesota, northwest Wisconsin, and west central Wisconsin. For tonight, no hazardous weather is expected at this time. Now the extended outlook for the period Friday through Wednesday. Scattered thunderstorms Friday. The risk for severe weather is very low. Heavy rain is likely Friday into early Saturday morning across southern Minnesota. The heaviest rainfall amounts in excess of 3 to 4 inches are expected along I-90. Localized flooding is possible, especially in urban areas. Spotter information statement, Skywarn spotter activation will not be needed, but rainfall reports are appreciated. Now the forecast for central Minnesota, from St. Cloud to the northwest Twin Cities suburbs. Tonight, increasing clouds. Lows in the mid-50s. East winds up to 5 miles an hour. Friday, rain showers in the morning, then rain showers and slight chance of thunderstorms in the afternoon. Highs in the lower 60s.
East winds 5 to 15 miles an hour. Chance of precipitation near 100%. Friday night, rain showers in the evening, then chance of rain showers overnight. Lows in the mid-50s. East winds 10 to 15 miles an hour. Chance of showers near 100%. Saturday, mostly cloudy. Highs in the mid-60s. Northeast winds 5 to 15 miles an hour. Saturday night, mostly cloudy. Lows in the lower 50s. Northeast winds 5 to 10 miles an hour. Sunday and Sunday night, mostly cloudy. Highs in the upper 60s. Lows in the lower 50s. Monday and Monday night, mostly cloudy. Highs in the lower 60s. Lows in the upper 40s. Tuesday through Wednesday, partly cloudy. Highs in the mid-60s. Lows in the upper 40s. Wednesday night and Thursday, mostly cloudy. Lows in the lower 50s. Highs in the upper 60s. Again, the forecast for central Minnesota, from St. Cloud to the northwest Twin Cities suburbs for tonight, increasing clouds. Lows in the mid-50s. East winds up to 5 miles an hour. The St. Cloud, Minnesota climate summary is at 4 p.m., September 17, 2026. So far today the high temperature has been 71 degrees and the low 51 degrees. No precipitation has fallen. No snow has fallen. The normal high temperature for tomorrow is 70 degrees, and the normal low is 47. The record high for tomorrow is 88, which last occurred in 1984, and the record low is 29, which occurred in 1993. Sunset tonight is at 7:23 p.m. Sunrise tomorrow is at 6:58 a.m. This is Weather Radio Station WNG676 Clearwater, broadcasting on a frequency of 162.50 MHz. 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The current time is 6:11 p.m. Central Daylight Time. Now here is the hazardous weather outlook for portions of central Minnesota, east central Minnesota, south central Minnesota, southeast Minnesota, west central Minnesota, northwest Wisconsin, and west central Wisconsin. For tonight, no hazardous weather is expected at this time. And now the extended outlook for the period Friday through Wednesday. Scattered thunderstorms Friday. The risk for severe weather is very low. Heavy rain is likely Friday into early Saturday morning across southern Minnesota. The heaviest rainfall amounts in excess of 3 to 4 inches are expected along I-90. Localized flooding is possible, especially in urban areas. Spotter information statement, Skywarn spotter activation will not be needed, but rainfall reports are appreciated. Now the forecast for central Minnesota, from St. Cloud to the northwest Twin Cities suburbs. Tonight, increasing clouds. Lows in the mid-50s. East winds up to 5 miles an hour. Friday, rain showers in the morning, then rain showers and slight chance of thunderstorms in the afternoon. Highs in the lower 60s. East winds 5 to 15 miles an hour. Chance of precipitation near 100%. Friday night, rain showers in the evening, then chance of rain showers overnight. Lows in the mid-50s. East winds 10 to 15 miles an hour. Chance of showers near 100%. Saturday, mostly cloudy. Highs in the mid-60s. Northeast winds 5 to 15 miles an hour. Saturday night, mostly cloudy. Lows in the lower 50s. Northeast winds 5 to 10 miles an hour. Sunday and Sunday night, mostly cloudy. Highs in the upper 60s. Lows in the lower 50s. Monday and Monday night, mostly cloudy. Highs in the lower 60s. Lows in the upper 40s. Tuesday through Wednesday, partly cloudy. Highs in the mid-60s.
Lows in the upper 40s. Wednesday night and Thursday, mostly cloudy. Lows in the lower 50s. Highs in the upper 60s. Again, the forecast for central Minnesota, from St. Cloud to the northwest Twin Cities suburbs for tonight, increasing clouds. Lows in the mid-50s. East winds up to 5 miles an hour. At 6 p.m., in Buffalo, it was cloudy. The temperature was 68 degrees, the dew point was 55, and the relative humidity was 64%. The wind was northeast at 6 miles an hour. The pressure was 30.28 inches and steady. In Maple Lake, it was cloudy. The temperature was 70 degrees, the dew point was 54, and the relative humidity was 57%. The wind was northeast at 5 miles an hour. The pressure was 30.30 inches and steady. Elsewhere across central Minnesota, temperatures were between 68 and 72 degrees. At Little Falls, it was sunny. At Wilmer, it was mostly sunny. It was partly sunny at the Twin Cities, St. Cloud, and Anoka. At Crystal, Princeton, and Litchfield, it was partly sunny. Around the state, temperatures were between 63 and 68 degrees. At Brainerd, it was sunny. It was mostly sunny at Duluth and International Falls. It was cloudy at Rochester and Mankato. Once again at 6 p.m., in Buffalo, it was 68 degrees under cloudy skies. And in Maple Lake, it was 70 degrees under cloudy skies. 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The current time is 6:16 p.m. Central Daylight Time. Now here is the hazardous weather outlook for portions of central Minnesota, east central Minnesota, south central Minnesota, southeast Minnesota, west central Minnesota, northwest Wisconsin, and west central Wisconsin. For tonight, no hazardous weather is expected at this time. And now the extended outlook for the period Friday through Wednesday. Scattered thunderstorms Friday. The risk for severe weather is very low. Heavy rain is likely Friday into early Saturday morning across southern Minnesota. The heaviest rainfall amounts in excess of 3 to 4 inches are expected along I-90. Localized flooding is possible, especially in urban areas. Spotter information statement, Skywarn spotter activation will not be needed, but rainfall reports are appreciated. Now the forecast for central Minnesota, from St. Cloud to the northwest Twin Cities suburbs. Tonight, increasing clouds. Lows in the mid-50s. East winds up to 5 miles an hour. Friday, rain showers in the morning, then rain showers and slight chance of thunderstorms in the afternoon. Highs in the lower 60s. East winds 5 to 15 miles an hour. Chance of precipitation near 100%. Friday night, rain showers in the evening, then chance of rain showers overnight. Lows in the mid-50s. East winds 10 to 15 miles an hour. Chance of showers near 100%. Saturday, mostly cloudy. Highs in the mid-60s. Northeast winds 5 to 15 miles an hour. Saturday night, mostly cloudy. Lows in the lower 50s. Northeast winds 5 to 10 miles an hour. Sunday and Sunday night, mostly cloudy. Highs in the upper 60s. Lows in the lower 50s. Monday and Monday night, mostly cloudy. Highs in the lower 60s. Lows in the upper 40s. Tuesday through Wednesday, partly cloudy. Highs in the mid-60s. Lows in the upper 40s. Wednesday night and Thursday, mostly cloudy. Lows in the lower 50s. Highs in the upper 60s. Again, the forecast for central Minnesota, from St. Cloud to the northwest Twin Cities suburbs for tonight,
increasing clouds. Lows in the mid-50s. East winds up to 5 miles an hour. At 6 p.m. in Buffalo, it was cloudy. The temperature was 68 degrees, the dew point was 55, and the relative humidity was 64%. The wind was northeast at 6 miles an hour. The pressure was 30.28 inches and steady. In Maple Lake, it was cloudy. The temperature was 70 degrees, the dew point was 54, and the relative humidity was 57%. The wind was northeast at 5 miles an hour. The pressure was 30.30 inches and steady. Elsewhere across central Minnesota, temperatures were between 68 and 72 degrees. At Little Falls, it was sunny. At Willmar, it was mostly sunny. It was partly sunny at the Twin Cities, St. Cloud, and Anoka. At Crystal, Princeton, and Litchfield, it was partly sunny. Around the state, temperatures were between 63 and 68 degrees. At Brainerd, it was sunny. It was mostly sunny at Duluth and International Falls. It was cloudy at Rochester and Mankato. Once again at 6 p.m. in Buffalo, it was 68 degrees under cloudy skies. And in Maple Lake, it was 70 degrees under cloudy skies. The St. Cloud, Minnesota climate summary is at 4 p.m., September 17, 2026. So far today, the high temperature has been 71 degrees and the low 51 degrees. No precipitation has fallen. No snow has fallen. The normal high temperature for tomorrow is 70 degrees, and the normal low is 47. The record high for tomorrow is 88, which last occurred in 1984, and the record low is 29, which occurred in 1993. Sunset tonight is at 7:23 p.m. Sunrise tomorrow is at 6:58 a.m. This is Weather Radio Station WNG676 Clearwater, broadcasting on a frequency of 162.50 MHz. 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The current time is 6:21 p.m. Central Daylight Time. Now here is the hazardous weather outlook for portions of central Minnesota, east central Minnesota, south central Minnesota, southeast Minnesota, west central Minnesota, northwest Wisconsin, and west central Wisconsin. For tonight, no hazardous weather is expected at this time. And now the extended outlook for the period Friday through Wednesday. Scattered thunderstorms Friday. The risk for severe weather is very low. Heavy rain is likely Friday into early Saturday morning across southern Minnesota. The heaviest rainfall amounts in excess of 3 to 4 inches are expected along I-90. Localized flooding is possible, especially in urban areas. Spotter information statement, Skywarn spotter activation will not be needed, but rainfall reports are appreciated. Now the forecast for central Minnesota. From St. Cloud to the northwest Twin Cities suburbs. Tonight, increasing clouds. Lows in the mid-50s. East winds up to 5 miles an hour. Friday, rain showers in the morning, then rain showers and slight chance of thunderstorms in the afternoon. Highs in the lower 60s. East winds 5 to 15 miles an hour. Chance of precipitation near 100%. Friday night, rain showers in the evening, then chance of rain showers overnight. Lows in the mid-50s. East winds 10 to 15 miles an hour. Chance of showers near 100%. Saturday, mostly cloudy. Highs in the mid-60s. Northeast winds 5 to 15 miles an hour. Saturday night, mostly cloudy. Lows in the lower 50s. Northeast winds 5 to 10 miles an hour. Sunday and Sunday night, mostly cloudy. Highs in the upper 60s. Lows in the lower 50s. Monday and Monday night, mostly cloudy. Highs in the lower 60s. Lows in the upper 40s.
Tuesday through Wednesday, partly cloudy. Highs in the mid-60s.

70 degrees, the dew point was 54, and the relative humidity was 57%. The wind was northeast at 5 miles an hour. The pressure was 30.30 inches and steady. Elsewhere across central Minnesota, temperatures were between 68 and 72 degrees. At Little Falls, it was sunny. At Willmar, it was mostly sunny. It was partly sunny at the Twin Cities, St. Cloud, and Anoka. At Crystal, Princeton, and Litchfield, it was partly sunny. Around the state, temperatures were between 63 and 68 degrees. At Brainerd, it was sunny. It was mostly sunny at Duluth and International Falls. It was cloudy at Rochester and Mankato. Once again at 6 p.m., in Buffalo, it was 68 degrees under cloudy skies. And in Maple Lake, it was 70 degrees under cloudy skies. 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The current time is 6:26 p.m. Central Daylight Time. Now here is the hazardous weather outlook for portions of central Minnesota, east central Minnesota, south central Minnesota, southeast Minnesota, west central Minnesota, northwest Wisconsin, and west central Wisconsin. For tonight, no hazardous weather is expected at this time. And now the extended outlook for the period Friday through Wednesday. Scattered thunderstorms Friday. The risk for severe weather is very low. Heavy rain is likely Friday into early Saturday morning across southern Minnesota. The heaviest rainfall amounts in excess of 3 to 4 inches are expected along I-90. Localized flooding is possible, especially in urban areas. Spotter information statement, Skywarn spotter activation will not be needed, but rainfall reports are appreciated. Now the forecast for central Minnesota, from St. Cloud to the northwest Twin Cities suburbs. Tonight, increasing clouds. Lows in the mid-50s. East winds up to 5 miles an hour. Friday, rain showers in the morning, then rain showers and slight chance of thunderstorms in the afternoon. Highs in the lower 60s. East winds 5 to 15 miles an hour. Chance of precipitation near 100%. Friday night, rain showers in the evening, then chance of rain showers overnight. Lows in the mid-50s. East winds 10 to 15 miles an hour. Chance of showers near 100%. Saturday, mostly cloudy. Highs in the mid-60s. Northeast winds 5 to 15 miles an hour. Saturday night, mostly cloudy. Lows in the lower 50s. Northeast winds 5 to 10 miles an hour. Sunday and Sunday night, mostly cloudy. Highs in the upper 60s. Lows in the lower 50s. Monday and Monday night, mostly cloudy. Highs in the lower 60s. Lows in the upper 40s. Tuesday through Wednesday, partly cloudy. Highs in the mid-60s. Lows in the upper 40s. Wednesday night and Thursday, mostly cloudy. Lows in the lower 50s. Highs in the upper 60s. Again, the forecast for central Minnesota, from St. Cloud to the northwest Twin Cities suburbs for tonight, increasing clouds. Lows in the mid-50s. East winds up to 5 miles an hour. At 6 p.m., in Buffalo, it was cloudy. The temperature was 68 degrees, the dew point was 55, and the relative humidity was 64%. The wind was northeast at 6 miles an hour. The pressure was 30.28 inches and steady. In Maple Lake, it was cloudy. The temperature was 70 degrees, the dew point was 54, and the relative humidity was 57%. The wind was northeast at 5 miles an hour. The pressure was 30.30 inches and steady. Elsewhere across central Minnesota, temperatures were between 68 and

72 degrees. At Little Falls, it was sunny. At Wilmer, it was mostly sunny. It was partly sunny at the Twin Cities, St. Cloud, and Anoka. At Crystal, Princeton, and Litchfield, it was partly sunny. Around the state, temperatures were between 63 and 68 degrees. At Brainerd, it was sunny. It was mostly sunny at Duluth and International Falls. It was cloudy at Rochester and Mankato. Once again at 6 p.m., in Buffalo, it was 68 degrees under cloudy skies. And in Maple Lake, it was 70 degrees under cloudy skies. 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The current time is 6:31 p.m. Central Daylight Time. Now here is the hazardous weather outlook for portions of central Minnesota, east central Minnesota, south central Minnesota, southeast Minnesota, west central Minnesota, northwest Wisconsin, and west central Wisconsin. For tonight, no hazardous weather is expected at this time. And now the extended outlook for the period Friday through Wednesday. Scattered thunderstorms Friday. The risk for severe weather is very low. Heavy rain is likely Friday into early Saturday morning across southern Minnesota. The heaviest rainfall amounts in excess of 3 to 4 inches are expected along I-90. Localized flooding is possible, especially in urban areas. Spotter information statement: Skywarn spotter activation will not be needed, but rainfall reports are appreciated. Now the forecast for central Minnesota. From St. Cloud to the northwest Twin Cities suburbs. Tonight, increasing clouds. Lows in the mid-50s. East winds up to 5 miles an hour. Friday, rain showers in the morning, then rain showers and slight chance of thunderstorms in the afternoon. Highs in the lower 60s. East winds 5 to 15 miles an hour. Chance of precipitation near 100%. Friday night, rain showers in the evening, then chance of rain showers overnight. Lows in the mid-50s. East winds 10 to 15 miles an hour. Chance of showers near 100%. Saturday, mostly cloudy. Highs in the mid-60s. Northeast winds 5 to 15 miles an hour. Saturday night, mostly cloudy. Lows in the lower 50s. Northeast wind or 50s. Northeast winds 5 to 10 miles an hour. Sunday and Sunday night, mostly cloudy. Highs in the upper 60s. Lows in the lower 50s. Monday and Monday night, mostly cloudy. Highs in the lower 60s. Lows in the upper 40s. Tuesday through Wednesday, partly cloudy. Highs in the mid-60s. Lows in the upper 40s. Wednesday night and Thursday, mostly cloudy. Lows in the lower 50s. Highs in the upper 60s. Again, the forecast for central Minnesota, from St. Cloud to the northwest Twin Cities suburbs for tonight, increasing clouds. Lows in the mid-50s. East winds up to 5 miles an hour. At 6 p.m., in Buffalo, it was cloudy. The temperature was 68 degrees, the dew point was 55, and the relative humidity was 64%. The wind was northeast at 6 miles an hour. The pressure was 30.28 inches and steady. In Maple Lake, it was cloudy. The temperature was 70 degrees, the dew point was 54, and the relative humidity was 57%. The wind was northeast at 5 miles an hour. The pressure was 30.30 inches and steady. Elsewhere across central Minnesota, temperatures were between 68 and 72 degrees. At Little Falls, it was sunny. At Wilmer, it was mostly sunny. It was partly sunny at the Twin Cities, St. Cloud, and Anoka. At Crystal, Princeton, and Litchfield,

It was partly sunny. Around the state, temperatures were between 63 and 68 degrees. At Brainerd, it was sunny. It was mostly sunny at Duluth and International Falls. It was cloudy at Rochester and Mankato. Once again at 6 p.m., in Buffalo, it was 68 degrees under cloudy skies. And in Maple Lake, it was 70 degrees under cloudy skies. 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The current time is 6:35 p.m. Central Daylight Time. Now here is the hazardous weather outlook for portions of central Minnesota, east central Minnesota, south central Minnesota, southeast Minnesota, west central Minnesota, northwest Wisconsin, and west central Wisconsin. For tonight, no hazardous weather is expected at this time. And now the extended outlook for the period Friday through Wednesday. Scattered thunderstorms Friday. The risk for severe weather is very low. Heavy rain is likely Friday into early Saturday morning across southern Minnesota. The heaviest rainfall amounts in excess of 3 to 4 inches are expected along I-90. Localized flooding is possible, especially in urban areas. Spotter information statement, Skywarn spotter activation will not be needed, but rainfall reports are appreciated. Now the forecast for central Minnesota, from St. Cloud to the northwest Twin Cities suburbs. Tonight, increasing clouds. Lows in the mid-50s. East winds up to 5 miles an hour. Friday, rain showers in the morning, then rain showers and slight chance of thunderstorms in the afternoon. Highs in the lower 60s. East winds 5 to 15 miles an hour. Chance of precipitation near 100%. Friday night, rain showers in the evening, then chance of rain showers overnight. Lows in the mid-50s. East winds 10 to 15 miles an hour. Chance of showers near 100%. Saturday, mostly cloudy. Highs in the mid-60s. Northeast winds 5 to 15 miles an hour. Saturday night, mostly cloudy. Lows in the lower 50s. Northeast winds 5 to 10 miles an hour. Sunday and Sunday night, mostly cloudy. Highs in the upper 60s. Lows in the lower 50s. Monday and Monday night, mostly cloudy. Highs in the lower 60s. Lows in the upper 40s. Tuesday through Wednesday, partly cloudy. Highs in the mid-60s. Lows in the upper 40s. Wednesday night and Thursday, mostly cloudy. Lows in the lower 50s. Highs in the upper 60s. Again, the forecast for central Minnesota, from St. Cloud to the northwest Twin Cities suburbs for tonight, increasing clouds. Lows in the mid-50s. East winds up to 5 miles an hour. At 6 p.m., in Buffalo, it was cloudy. The temperature was 68 degrees, the dew point was 55, and the relative humidity was 64%. The wind was northeast at 6 miles an hour. The pressure was 30.28 inches and steady. In Maple Lake, it was cloudy. The temperature was 70 degrees, the dew point was 54, and the relative humidity was 57%. The wind was northeast at 5 miles an hour. The pressure was 30.30 inches and steady. Elsewhere across central Minnesota, temperatures were between 68 and 72 degrees. At Little Falls, it was sunny. At Wilmer, it was mostly sunny. It was partly sunny at the Twin Cities, St. Cloud, and Anoka. At Crystal, Princeton, and Litchfield, it was partly sunny. Around the state, temperatures were between 63 and 68 degrees. At Brainerd, it was sunny. It was mostly sunny at Duluth and International Falls. It was cloudy at Rochester and Mankato.

once again at 6 p.m. in Buffalo, it was 68 degrees under cloudy skies. And in Maple Lake, it was 70 degrees under cloudy skies. This is weather radio station WNG676 Clearwater, broadcasting on a frequency of 162.50 MHz. 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The current time is 6:40 p.m. Central Daylight Time. Now here is the hazardous weather outlook for portions of central Minnesota, east central Minnesota, south central Minnesota, southeast Minnesota, west central Minnesota, northwest Wisconsin, and west central Wisconsin. For tonight, no hazardous weather is expected at this time. And now the extended outlook for the period Friday through Wednesday. Scattered thunderstorms Friday. The risk for severe weather is very low. Heavy rain is likely Friday into early Saturday morning across southern Minnesota. The heaviest rainfall amounts in excess of 3 to 4 inches are expected along I-90. Localized flooding is possible, especially in urban areas. Spotter information statement, Skywarn spotter activation will not be needed, but rainfall reports are appreciated. Now the forecast for central Minnesota, from St. Cloud to the northwest Twin Cities suburbs. Tonight, increasing clouds. Lows in the mid-50s. East winds up to 5 miles an hour. Friday, rain showers in the morning, then rain showers and slight chance of thunderstorms in the afternoon. Highs in the lower 60s. East winds 5 to 15 miles an hour. Chance of precipitation near 100%. Friday night, rain showers in the evening, then chance of rain showers overnight. Lows in the mid-50s. East winds 10 to 15 miles an hour. Chance of showers near 100%. Saturday, mostly cloudy. Highs in the mid-60s. Northeast winds 5 to 15 miles an hour. Saturday night, mostly cloudy. Lows in the lower 50s. Northeast winds 5 to 10 miles an hour. Sunday and Sunday night, mostly cloudy. Highs in the upper 60s. Lows in the lower 50s. Monday and Monday night, mostly cloudy. Highs in the lower 60s. Lows in the upper 40s. Tuesday through Wednesday, partly cloudy. Highs in the mid-60s. Lows in the upper 40s. Wednesday night and Thursday, mostly cloudy. Lows in the lower 50s. Highs in the upper 60s. Again, the forecast for central Minnesota, from St. Cloud to the northwest Twin Cities suburbs for tonight, increasing clouds. Lows in the mid-50s. East winds up to 5 miles an hour. At 6 p.m., in Buffalo, it was cloudy. The temperature was 68 degrees, the dew point was 55, and the relative humidity was 64%. The wind was northeast at 6 miles an hour. The pressure was 30.28 inches and steady. In Maple Lake, it was cloudy. The temperature was 70 degrees, the dew point was 54, and the relative humidity was 57%. The wind was northeast at 5 miles an hour. The pressure was 30.30 inches and steady. Elsewhere across central Minnesota, temperatures were between 68 and 72 degrees. At Little Falls, it was sunny. At Wilmer, it was mostly sunny. It was partly sunny at the Twin Cities, St. Cloud, and Anoka. At Crystal, Princeton, and Litchfield, it was partly sunny. Around the state, temperatures were between 63 and 68 degrees. At Brainerd, it was sunny. It was mostly sunny at Duluth and International Falls. It was cloudy at Rochester and Mankato. Once again at 6 p.m., in Buffalo, it was 68 degrees under cloudy skies. And in Maple Lake, it was 70 degrees under cloudy skies. This is weather radio station WNG676 Clearwater, broadcasting on a frequency of 162.5.

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The current time is 6:45 p.m. Central Daylight Time. Now here is the hazardous weather outlook for portions of central Minnesota, east central Minnesota, south central Minnesota, southeast Minnesota, west central Minnesota, northwest Wisconsin, and west central Wisconsin. For tonight, no hazardous weather is expected at this time. And now the extended outlook for the period Friday through Wednesday. Scattered thunderstorms Friday. The risk for severe weather is very low. Heavy rain is likely Friday into early Saturday morning across southern Minnesota. The heaviest rainfall amounts in excess of 3 to 4 inches are expected along I-90. Localized flooding is possible, especially in urban areas. Spotter information statement, Skywarn spotter activation will not be needed, but rainfall reports are appreciated. Now the forecast for central Minnesota, from St. Cloud to the northwest Twin Cities suburbs. Tonight, increasing clouds. Lows in the mid-50s. East winds up to 5 miles an hour. Friday, rain showers in the morning, then rain showers and slight chance of thunderstorms in the afternoon. Highs in the lower 60s. East winds 5 to 15 miles an hour. Chance of precipitation near 100%. Friday night, rain showers in the evening, then chance of rain showers overnight. Lows in the mid-50s. East winds 10 to 15 miles an hour. Chance of showers near 100%. Saturday, mostly cloudy. Highs in the mid-60s. Northeast winds 5 to 15 miles an hour. Saturday night, mostly cloudy. Lows in the lower 50s. Northeast winds 5 to 10 miles an hour. Sunday and Sunday night, mostly cloudy. Highs in the upper 60s. Lows in the lower 50s. Monday and Monday night, mostly cloudy. Highs in the lower 60s. Lows in the upper 40s. Tuesday through Wednesday, partly cloudy. Highs in the mid-60s. Lows in the upper 40s. Wednesday night and Thursday, mostly cloudy. Lows in the lower 50s. Highs in the upper 60s. Again, the forecast for central Minnesota, from St. Cloud to the northwest Twin Cities suburbs for tonight, increasing clouds. Lows in the mid-50s. East winds up to 5 miles an hour. At 6 p.m., in Buffalo, it was cloudy. The temperature was 68 degrees, the dew point was 55, and the relative humidity was 64%. The wind was northeast at 6 miles an hour. The pressure was 30.28 inches and steady. In Maple Lake, it was cloudy. The temperature was 70 degrees, the dew point was 54, and the relative humidity was 57%. The wind was northeast at 5 miles an hour. The pressure was 30.30 inches and steady. Elsewhere across central Minnesota, temperatures were between 68 and 72 degrees. At Little Falls, it was sunny. At Wilmer, it was mostly sunny. It was partly sunny at the Twin Cities, St. Cloud, and Anoka. At Crystal, Princeton, and Litchfield, it was partly sunny. Around the state, temperatures were between 63 and 68 degrees. At Brainerd, it was sunny. It was mostly sunny at Duluth and International Falls. It was cloudy at Rochester and Mankato. Once again at 6 p.m., in Buffalo, it was 68 degrees under cloudy skies. And in Maple Lake, it was 70 degrees under cloudy skies. 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The current time is 6:49 p.m. Central Daylight Time.
Now here is the hazardous weather outlook for portions of central Minnesota, east central Minnesota, south central Minnesota, southeast Minnesota, west central Minnesota, northwest Wisconsin, and west central Wisconsin. For tonight, no hazardous weather is expected at this time. And now the extended outlook for the period Friday through Wednesday. Scattered thunderstorms Friday. The risk for severe weather is very low. Heavy rain is likely Friday into early Saturday morning across southern Minnesota. The heaviest rainfall amounts in excess of 3 to 4 inches are expected along I-90. Localized flooding is possible, especially in urban areas. Spotter information statement. Skywarn spotter activation will not be needed, but rainfall reports are appreciated. Now the forecast for central Minnesota, from St. Cloud to the northwest Twin Cities suburbs. Tonight, increasing clouds. Lows in the mid-50s. East winds up to 5 miles an hour. Friday, rain showers in the morning, then rain showers and slight chance of thunderstorms in the afternoon. Highs in the lower 60s. East winds 5 to 15 miles an hour. Chance of precipitation near 100%. Friday night, rain showers in the evening, then chance of rain showers overnight. Lows in the mid-50s. East winds 10 to 15 miles an hour. Chance of showers near 100%. Saturday, mostly cloudy. Highs in the mid-60s. Northeast winds 5 to 15 miles an hour. Saturday night, mostly cloudy. Lows in the lower 50s. Northeast winds 5 to 10 miles an hour. Sunday and Sunday night, mostly cloudy. Highs in the upper 60s. Lows in the lower 50s. Monday and Monday night, mostly cloudy. Highs in the lower 60s. Lows in the upper 40s. Tuesday through Wednesday, partly cloudy. Highs in the mid-60s. Lows in the upper 40s. Wednesday night and Thursday, mostly cloudy. Lows in the lower 50s. Highs in the upper 60s. Again, the forecast for central Minnesota, from St. Cloud to the northwest Twin Cities suburbs for tonight, increasing clouds. Lows in the mid-50s. East winds up to 5 miles an hour. At 6 p.m., in Buffalo, it was cloudy. The temperature was 68 degrees, the dew point was 55, and the relative humidity was 64%. The wind was northeast at 6 miles an hour. The pressure was 30.28 inches and steady. In Maple Lake, it was cloudy. The temperature was 70 degrees, the dew point was 54, and the relative humidity was 57%. The wind was northeast at 5 miles an hour. The pressure was 30.30 inches and steady. Elsewhere across central Minnesota, temperatures were between 68 and 72 degrees. At Little Falls, it was sunny. At Wilmer, it was mostly sunny. It was partly sunny at the Twin Cities, St. Cloud, and Anoka. At Crystal, Princeton, and Litchfield, it was partly sunny. Around the state, temperatures were between 63 and 68 degrees. At Brainerd, it was sunny. It was mostly sunny at Duluth and International Falls. It was cloudy at Rochester and Mankato. Once again at 6 p.m., in Buffalo, it was 68 degrees under cloudy skies. And in Maple Lake, it was 70 degrees under cloudy skies. 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The current time is 6:54 p.m. Central Daylight Time. Now here is the hazardous weather outlook for portions of central Minnesota, east central Minnesota, south central Minnesota, southeast Minnesota, west central Minnesota, northwest Wisconsin, and west central Wisconsin. For tonight,
No hazardous weather is expected at this time. And now the extended outlook for the period Friday through Wednesday. Scattered thunderstorms Friday. The risk for severe weather is very low. Heavy rain is likely Friday into early Saturday morning across southern Minnesota. The heaviest rainfall amounts in excess of 3 to 4 inches are expected along I-90. Localized flooding is possible, especially in urban areas. Spotter information statement, Skywarn spotter activation will not be needed, but rainfall reports are appreciated. Now the forecast for central Minnesota, from St. Cloud to the northwest Twin Cities suburbs. Tonight, increasing clouds. Lows in the mid-50s. East winds up to 5 miles an hour. Friday, rain showers in the morning, then rain showers and slight chance of thunderstorms in the afternoon. Highs in the lower 60s. East winds 5 to 15 miles an hour. Chance of precipitation near 100%. Friday night, rain showers in the evening, then chance of rain showers overnight. Lows in the mid-50s. East winds 10 to 15 miles an hour. Chance of showers near 100%. Saturday, mostly cloudy. Highs in the mid-60s. Northeast winds 5 to 15 miles an hour. Saturday night, mostly cloudy. Lows in the lower 50s. Northeast winds 5 to 10 miles an hour. Sunday and Sunday night, mostly cloudy. Highs in the upper 60s. Lows in the lower 50s. Monday and Monday night, mostly cloudy. Highs in the lower 60s. Lows in the upper 40s. Tuesday through Wednesday, partly cloudy. Highs in the mid-60s. Lows in the upper 40s. Wednesday night and Thursday, mostly cloudy. Lows in the lower 50s. Highs in the upper 60s. Again, the forecast for central Minnesota, from St. Cloud to the northwest Twin Cities suburbs for tonight, increasing clouds. Lows in the mid-50s. East winds up to 5 miles an hour. At 6 p.m., in Buffalo, it was cloudy. The temperature was 68 degrees, the dew point was 55, and the relative humidity was 64%. The wind was northeast at 6 miles an hour. The pressure was 30.28 inches and steady. In Maple Lake, it was cloudy. The temperature was 70 degrees, the dew point was 54, and the relative humidity was 57%. The wind was northeast at 5 miles an hour. The pressure was 30.30 inches and steady. Elsewhere across central Minnesota, temperatures were between 68 and 72 degrees. At Little Falls, it was sunny. At Wilmer, it was mostly sunny. It was partly sunny at the Twin Cities, St. Cloud, and Anoka. At Crystal, Princeton, and Litchfield, it was partly sunny. Around the state, temperatures were between 63 and 68 degrees. At Brainerd, it was sunny. It was mostly sunny at Duluth and International Falls. It was cloudy at Rochester and Mankato. Once again at 6 p.m., in Buffalo, it was 68 degrees under cloudy skies. And in Maple Lake, it was 70 degrees under cloudy skies. 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The current time is 6:59 p.m. Central Daylight Time. Now here is the hazardous weather outlook for portions of central Minnesota, east central Minnesota, south central Minnesota, southeast Minnesota, west central Minnesota, northwest Wisconsin, and west central Wisconsin. For tonight, no hazardous weather is expected at this time. And now the extended outlook for the period Friday through Wednesday. Scattered thunderstorms Friday. The risk for severe weather is very low.
Heavy rain is likely Friday into early Saturday morning across southern Minnesota. The heaviest rainfall among